Tell me, who should I call good or bad, since all beings are yours? Pause. You are my shelter, you are my support. Giving me your hand, you protect me. That humble being upon whom you bestow your grace is not touched by slander or suffering. That is peace, and that is greatness, which is pleasing to the mind of the dear Lord God. You are all-knowing, you are forever compassionate. Obtaining your name, I revel in it and make merry. I offer my prayer to you. My body and soul are all yours. Says Nanak, this is all your greatness. No one even knows my name. Asa Fitmahal. Show your mercy, O God, O searcher of hearts, that in the Sadsangit, the company of the holy, I might obtain you, Lord. When you open your door and reveal the blessed vision of your darshan, the mortal is not relegated to incarnation again. Meeting with my beloved Lord and Master, all my pains are taken away. I am saved and carried across in the company of those who remember the Supreme Lord in their hearts. Pause. This world is a great wilderness, an ocean of fire in which mortals abide in pleasure and pain. Meeting with the true Guru, the mortal becomes immaculately pure. With his tongue, he chants the ambrosial name of the Lord. He preserves his body and wealth and takes everything as his own. Such are the subtle bonds which bind him. By Guru's grace, the mortal becomes liberated, meditating on the name of the Lord, Hud Hud. God the Savior has saved those who are pleasing to the will of God. The soul and body are all yours, O great giver, O Nanak. I am forever a sacrifice. Asa Fitmahal. You have avoided the slumber of attachment and impurity. By whose favor has this happened? The great enticer does not affect you. Where has your laziness gone? Pause. How have you escaped from the treachery of sexual desire, anger, and egotism? The holy beings, angels, and demons of the three qualities, and all the worlds have been plundered. The forest fire has burnt down so much of the grass. How rare are the plants which have remained green? He is so all-powerful that I cannot even describe him. No one can chant his praises. In the storeroom of the lamp black, I did not turn black. My color remained immaculate and pure. The Guru has implanted the Maha Mantra, the great mantra, within my heart, and I have heard the wondrous Naam, the name of the Lord. Showing his mercy, God has looked upon me with favor, and he has attached me to his feet. Through loving devotional worship, O Nanak, I have obtained peace. In the Sadsangit, the company of the holy, I am absorbed into the Lord. One universal Creator God, by the grace of the true Guru. Rag Asa, 7th house, 5th mahal. That red dress looks so beautiful on your body. Your husband Lord is pleased, and his heart is enticed. Whose handiwork is this red beauty of yours? Whose love has rendered the poppy so red? Pause. You are so beautiful. You are the happy soul bride. Your beloved is in your home. Good fortune is in your home. You are pure and chaste. You are most distinguished. You are pleasing to your beloved, and you have sublime understanding. I am pleasing to my beloved, and I am imbued with a deep red color. Says Nanak, I have been totally blessed with the Lord's glance of grace. Listen, O companions, this is my only work. God himself is the one who embellishes and adorns. Second pause. Asa Fitmahal. I suffered in pain when I thought he was far away, but now he is ever present and I receive his instructions. My pride is gone, O friends and companions, my doubt is dispelled, and the Guru has united me with my beloved. Pause. My beloved has drawn me near to him and seated me on his bed. I have escaped the clutches of others. In the mansion of my heart shines the light of the Shabbat.
My husband, Lord, is blissful and playful. According to the destiny written upon my forehead, my husband, Lord, has come home to me. Servant Nanak has obtained the eternal marriage. Asa Fifth Mahal. My mind is attached to the true name. My dealings with other people are only superficial. Outwardly, I am on good terms with all, but I remain detached like the lotus upon the water. Pause. By word of mouth, I talk with everyone, but I keep God clasped to my heart. I may appear utterly terrible, but my mind is the dust of all men's feet. Servant Nanak has found the perfect Guru. Inwardly and outwardly, he has shown me the one Lord. Asa Fifth Mahal. The mortal revels in joy and the vigor of youth, but without the name he mingles with dust. He may wear earrings and fine clothes and have a comfortable bed, and his mind may be so proud. Pause. He may have elephants to ride and golden umbrellas over his head, but without devotional worship to the Lord, he is buried beneath the dirt. He may enjoy many women of exquisite beauty, but without the sublime essence of the Lord, all tastes are tasteless. Deluded by Maya, the mortal is led into sin and corruption. Nanak seeks the sanctuary of God, the all-powerful, compassionate Lord. Asa Fifth Mahal. There is a garden in which so many plants have grown. They bear the ambrosial nectar of the Nam as their fruit. Consider this, O wise one, by which you may attain the state of nirvana. All around this garden are pools of poison, but within it is the ambrosial nectar, O siblings of destiny. Pause. There is only one gardener who tends it. He takes care of every leaf and branch. He brings all sorts of plants and plants them there. They all bear fruit, none is without fruit. One who receives the ambrosial fruit of the Nam from the Guru, O Nanak, such a servant crosses over the ocean of Maya. Asa Fifth Mahal. The pleasures of royalty are derived from your name. I attain yoga, singing the kirtan of your praises. All comforts are obtained in your shelter. The true Guru has removed the veil of doubt. Pause. Understanding the command of the Lord's will, I revel in pleasure and joy. Serving the true Guru, I obtain the supreme state of nirvana. One who recognizes you is recognized as a householder and as a renunciate. Imbued with the Nam, the name of the Lord, he dwells in nirvana. One who has obtained the treasure of the Nam, praise Nanak, his treasure house is filled to overflowing. Asa Fifth Mahal. Journeying to sacred shrines of pilgrimage, I see the mortals acting in ego. If I ask the pundits, I find them tainted by Maya. Show me that place, O friend, where the kirtan of the Lord's praises are forever sung. Pause. The Shastras and the Vedas speak of sin and virtue. They say that mortals are reincarnated into heaven and hell over and over again. In the householder's life there is anxiety, and in the life of the renunciate there is egotism. Performing religious rituals, the soul is entangled. By God's grace, the mind is brought under control. O Nanak, the Gurmukh crosses over the ocean of Maya. In the Sadsangit, the company of the holy, sing the kirtan of the Lord's praises. This place is found through the Guru. Second pause. Asa Fifth Mahal. Within my home there is peace, and outwardly there is peace as well. Remembering the Lord in meditation, all pains are erased. There is total peace when you come into my mind. He alone is pleasing to your will who chants the Nam. Pause. My body and mind are cooled and soothed, chanting the name of the Lord. Meditating on the Lord, Hud, Hud, the house of pain is demolished. He alone who understands the command of the Lord's will is approved. The true Shabid of the Word of God is his trademark and insignia. The perfect Guru has implanted the Lord's name within me. Praise Nanak, my mind has found peace.
Asa, fifth Mehel. Wherever you send me, there I go. Whatever you give me brings me peace. I am forever the Chela, the humble disciple of the Lord of the universe, the sustainer of the world. By your grace I am satisfied and satiated, pause. Whatever you give me, I wear and eat. By your grace, O God, my life passes peacefully. Deep within my mind and body, I meditate on you. I recognize none as equal to you. Says Nanak, this is my continual meditation, that I may be emancipated, clinging to the feet of the saints. Asa, fifth Mahal. While standing up and sitting down, and even while sleeping, meditate on the Lord. Walking on the way, sing the praises of the Lord. With your ears, listen to the ambrosial sermon. Listening to it, your mind shall be filled with bliss, and the troubles and diseases of your mind shall all depart. Pause. While you work at your job, on the road and at the beach, meditate and chant. By Guru's grace, drink in the ambrosial essence of the Lord. The humble being who sings the kirtan of the Lord's praises day and night does not have to go with the messenger of death. One who does not forget the Lord 24 hours a day is emancipated. O Nanak, I shall fall at his feet. Asa, fifth Mahal. Remembering him in meditation, one abides in peace. One becomes happy and suffering is ended. Celebrate, make merry, and sing God's glories. Forever and ever surrender to the true Guru. Pause. Act in accordance with the Shabad, the true word of the true Guru. Remain steady and stable within the home of your own self and find God. Do not harbor evil intentions against others in your mind, and you shall not be troubled, O siblings of destiny, O friends. The name of the Lord, Hud Hud, is the tantric exercise and the mantra given by the Guru. Nanak knows this peace alone night and day. Asa, fifth Mahal. That wretched being whom no one knows, chanting the Nam, the name of the Lord, he is honored in the four directions. I beg for the blessed vision of your darshan. Please give it to me, O beloved. Serving you, who has not been saved? Pause. That person whom no one wants to be near, the whole world comes to wash the dirt of his feet. The mortal, who is of no use to anyone at all, by the grace of the saints, he meditates on the Nam. In the Sad Sangit, the company of the holy, the sleeping mind awakens. Then, O Nanak, God seems sweet. Asa, fifth Mahal. With my eyes I behold the one and only Lord. Forever and ever I contemplate the Nam, the name of the Lord. I sing the praises of the Lord, Ram, Ram, Ram. By the graceful favor of the saints, I meditate on the name of the Lord, Hud, Hud, in the Sad Sangit, the company of the holy. Pause. Everything is strung on his string. He is contained in each and every heart. He creates and destroys in an instant. He himself remains unattached and without attributes. He is the creator, the cause of causes, the searcher of hearts. Nanak's Lord and Master celebrates in bliss. Asa, fifth Mahal. My wandering through millions of births has ended. I have won and not lost this human body so difficult to obtain. My sins have been erased and my sufferings and pains are gone. I have been sanctified by the dust of the feet of the saints. Pause. The saints of God have the ability to save us. They meet with those of us who have such preordained destiny. My mind is filled with bliss since the Guru gave me the mantra of the Lord's name. My thirst has been quenched and my mind has become steady and stable. The wealth of the Nam, the name of the Lord, is for me the nine treasures and the spiritual powers of the Siddhas. O Nanak, I have obtained understanding from the Guru. Asa, fifth Mahal. My thirst and the darkness of ignorance have been removed. Serving

Prophet Mahal, I contemplate forever and ever the true Guru. With my hair I dust the feet of the Guru. Be wakeful, O my awakening mind. Without the Lord, nothing else shall be of use to you. False is emotional attachment, and useless are worldly entanglements. Pause. Embrace love for the word of the Guru's Bani. When the Guru shows his mercy, pain is destroyed. Without the Guru, there is no other place of rest. The Guru is the giver, the Guru gives the name. The Guru is the Supreme Lord God. He himself is the transcendent Lord. 24 hours a day, O Nanak, meditate on the Guru. Asa Fifth Mahal. He himself is the tree and the branches extending out. He himself preserves his own crop. Wherever I look, I see that one Lord alone. Deep within each and every heart, he himself is contained. Pause. He himself is the sun and the rays emanating from it. He is concealed and he is revealed. He is said to be the highest attributes and without attributes. Both converge onto his single point. Says Nanak, the Guru has dispelled my doubt and fear. With my eyes, I perceive the Lord, the embodiment of bliss, to be everywhere. Asa Fifth Mahal, I know nothing of arguments or cleverness. Day and night I chant your name. I am worthless. I have no virtue at all. God is the creator, the cause of all causes. Pause. I am foolish, stupid, ignorant, and thoughtless. Your name is my mind's only hope. I have not practiced chanting, deep meditation, self-discipline, or good actions. But within my mind I have worshipped God's name. I know nothing, and my intellect is inadequate. Praise Nanak, O God, you are my only support. Asa Fifth Mahal. These two words, Hud, Hud, make up my mala. Continually chanting and reciting this rosary, God has become merciful to me, his humble servant. I offer my prayer to the true Guru. Shower your mercy upon me and keep me safe in your sanctuary. Please give me the mala, the rosary of Hud, Hud. Pause. One who enshrines this rosary of the Lord's name within his heart is freed of the pains of birth and death. The humble being who contemplates the Lord within his heart and chants the Lord's name, Hud, Hud, with his mouth, never wavers here or hereafter. Says Nanak, one who is imbued with the name goes to the next world with the mala of the Lord's name. Asa Fifth Mahal. All things belong to him. Let yourself belong to him as well. No stain clings to such a humble being. The Lord's servant is liberated forever. Whatever he does is pleasing to his servant. The way of life of his slave is immaculately pure. Pause. One who renounces everything and enters the Lord's sanctuary, how can Maya cling to him? With the treasure of the Nam, the name of the Lord, in his mind, he suffers no anxiety, even in dreams. Says Nanak, I have found the perfect Guru. My doubts and attachments have been totally obliterated. Asa Fifth Mahal. When my God is totally pleased with me, then tell me, how can suffering or doubt draw near me? Continually listening to your glory I live. I am worthless, save me, O Lord. Pause. My suffering has been ended and my anxiety is forgotten. I have obtained my reward, chanting the mantra of the true Guru. He is true, and true is his glory. Remembering him in meditation, keep him clasped to your heart. Says Nanak, what action is there left to do by one whose mind is filled with the Lord's name? Asa Fifth Mahal. Sexual desire, anger, and egotism lead to ruin. Meditating on the Lord's humble servants are redeemed. The mortals are asleep, intoxicated with the wine of Maya. The devotees remain awake, imbued with the Lord's meditation. Pause. In emotional attachment,

0: and doubt, the mortals wander through countless incarnations. The devotees remain ever stable, meditating on the Lord's lotus feet. Bound to household and possessions, the mortals are lost in the deep dark pit. The saints are liberated, knowing the Lord to be near at hand. Says Nanak, one who is taken to God's sanctuary obtains peace in this world and salvation in the world hereafter. Asa, fifth Mahal. You are my waves and I am your fish. You are my Lord and Master. I wait at your door. You are my Creator and I am your servant. I have taken to your sanctuary, O God, most profound and excellent pause. You are my life, you are my support. Beholding you, my heart lotus blossoms forth. You are my salvation and honor, you make me acceptable. You are all-powerful, you are my strength. Night and day I chant the Naam, the name of the Lord, the treasure of excellence. This is Nanak's prayer to God. Asa, fifth Mahal. The mourner practices falsehood. He laughs with glee while mourning for others. Someone has died while there is singing in someone else's house. One mourns and bewails while another laughs with glee. Pause. From childhood to old age, the mortal does not attain his goals and he comes to regret in the end. The world is under the influence of the three qualities. The mortal is reincarnated again and again into heaven and hell. Says Nanak, one who is attached to the Naam, the name of the Lord, becomes acceptable, and his life becomes fruitful. Asa, fifth Mahal. She remains asleep and does not know the news of God. The day dawns, and then she regrets. Loving the beloved, the mind is filled with celestial bliss. You yearn to meet with God, so why do you delay? Pause. He came and poured his ambrosial nectar into your hands, but it slipped through your fingers and fell onto the ground. You are burdened with desire, emotional attachment, and egotism. It is not the fault of God the Creator. In the Sad Sangat, the company of the holy, the darkness of doubt is dispelled. O Nanak, the Creator Lord blends us with Himself. Asa, fifth Mahal. I long for the lotus feet of my beloved Lord. The wretched messenger of death has run away from me. You enter into my mind by your kind mercy. Meditating on the Naam, the name of the Lord, all diseases are destroyed. Pause. Death gives so much pain to others, but it cannot even come near your slave. My mind thirsts for your vision. In peaceful ease and bliss, I dwell in attachment. Hear this prayer of Nanak. Please infuse your name into his heart. Asa, fifth Mahal. My mind is satisfied and my entanglements have been dissolved. God has become merciful to me. By the grace of the saints, everything has turned out well. His house is overflowing with all things. I have met him, the fearless master. Pause. By the kind mercy of the holy saints, the Naam has been implanted within me. The most dreadful desires have been eliminated. My master has given me a gift. The fire has been extinguished, and my mind is now at peace. My search has ended, and my mind is absorbed in celestial bliss. Nanak has obtained the treasure of the Naam, the name of the Lord.
1: Asa, fifth Mahal. Those who are attuned to their Lord and Master are satisfied and fulfilled with the perfect food. The Lord's devotees never run short of anything. They have plenty to eat, spend, enjoy, and give. Pause. One who has the unfathomable Lord of the universe as his Master, how can any mere mortal stand up to him? One who is served by the 18 supernatural powers of the Siddhas, grasp his feet even for an instant. That one upon whom you have showered your mercy, O my Lord and Master, says Nanak, he does not lack anything. Asa, fifth mahal. When I meditate on my true Guru, my mind becomes supremely peaceful. The record of my account is erased, and my doubts are dispelled. Imbued with the name of the Lord, his humble servant is blessed with good fortune. Pause. When I remember my Lord and Master, my fears are dispelled, O my friend. When I took to your protection, O God, my desires were fulfilled. Gazing upon the wonder of your play, my mind has become encouraged. Servant Nanak relies on you alone. Asa, fifth mahal. Night and day, the mouse of time gnaws away at the rope of life. Falling into the well, the mortal eats the sweet treats of Maya. Thinking and planning, the night of the life is passing away. Thinking of the many pleasures of Maya, the mortal never remembers the Lord, the sustainer of the earth. Pause. Believing the shade of the tree to be permanent, he builds his house beneath it. But the noose of death is around his neck, and Shakti, the power of Maya, has aimed her arrows at him. The sandy shore is being washed away by the waves, but the fool still believes that place to be permanent. In the Sadsangat, the company of the holy, chant the name of the Lord, the King. Nanak lives by singing the glorious praises of the Lord. Asa, fifth mahal, Dutuke, 9. With that, you are engaged in playful sport. With that, I am joined to you. With that, everyone longs for you. Without it, no one would even look at your face. Where is that detached soul now contained? Without it, you are miserable. Pause. With that, you are the woman of the house. With that, you are respected. With that, you are caressed. Without it, you are reduced to dust. With that, you have honor and respect. With that, you have relatives in the world. With that, you are adorned in every way. Without it, you are reduced to dust. That detached soul is neither born nor dies. It acts according to the command of the Lord's will. O Nanak, having fashioned the body, the Lord unites the soul with it and separates them again. He alone knows his all-powerful creative nature. Asa, fifth mahal. He does not die, so I do not fear. He does not perish, so I do not grieve. He is not poor, so I do not hunger. He is not in pain, so I do not suffer. There is no other destroyer than him. He is my very life, the giver of life. Pause. He is not bound, so I am not in bondage. He has no occupation, so I have no entanglements. He has no impurities, so I have no impurities. He is in ecstasy, so I am always happy. He has no anxiety, so I have no cares. He has no stain, so I have no pollution. He has no hunger, so I have no thirst. Since he is immaculately pure, I correspond to him. I am nothing. He is the one and only. Before and after, he alone exists. O Nanak, the Guru has taken away my doubts and mistakes. He and I, joining together, are of the same color. Asa, fifth mahal. Serve him in many different ways. Dedicate your soul, your breath of life, and your wealth to him. Carry water for him and wave the fan over him. Renounce your ego. Make yourself a sacrifice to him, time and time again. She alone is the happy soul bride who is pleasing to God. In her company, I may meet him, O my mother. Pause. I am the water carrier of the slaves of his slaves. I treasure in my soul the dust of their feet. By that good destiny inscribed upon my forehead, I obtained their society. Through his love, the Lord Master meets me. I dedicate all to him, chanting and meditation, austerity and religious observances. I offer all to him, good actions, righteous conduct, and incense burning. Renouncing pride and attachment, I have become the dust of the feet of the saints. In their society, I behold God with my eyes. Each and every moment, I contemplate and adore him. Day and night, I serve him like this. The Lord of the universe, the cherisher of the world, has become merciful. In the Sadsangit, the company of the holy, O Nanak, he forgives us. Asa, fifth Mahal. In the love of God, eternal peace is obtained. In the love of God, one is not touched by pain. In the love of God, the filth of ego is washed away. In the love of God, one becomes forever immaculate. Listen, O friend, show such love and affection to God. The support of the soul, the breath of life of each and every heart. Pause. In the love of God, all treasures are obtained. In the love of God, the immaculate Nam fills the heart. In the love of God, one is eternally embellished. In the love of God, all anxiety is ended. In the love of God, one crosses over this terrible world ocean. In the love of God, one does not fear death. In the love of God, all are saved. The love of God shall go along with you. By himself, no one is united and no one goes astray. One who is blessed by God's mercy joins the Sadsangit, the company of the holy. Says Nanak, I am a sacrifice to you. O God, you are the support and the strength of the saints. Asa, fifth Mahal. Becoming a king, the mortal wields his royal authority. Oppressing the people, he gathers wealth. Gathering it and collecting it, he fills his bags. But God takes it away from him and gives it to another. The mortal is like an unbaked clay pot in water. Indulging in pride and egotism, he crumbles down and dissolves. Pause. Being fearless, he becomes unrestrained. He does not think of the Creator who is ever with him. He raises armies and collects arms. But when the breath leaves him, he turns to ashes. He has lofty palaces, mansions and queens, elephants and pairs of horses delighting the mind. He is blessed with a great family of sons and daughters. But, engrossed in attachment, the blind fool wastes away to death. The one who created him destroys him. Enjoyments and pleasures are just like a dream. He alone is liberated and possesses regal power and wealth. O Nanak, whom the Lord Master blesses with his mercy. Asa, fifth Mahal. The mortal is in love with this, but the more he has, the more he longs for more. It hangs around his neck and does not leave him, but falling at the feet of the true Guru, he is saved. I have renounced and discarded Maya, the enticer of the world. I have met the absolute Lord, and congratulations are pouring in. Pause. She is so beautiful, she captivates the mind. On the road and the beach, at home, in the forest and in the wilderness, she touches us. She seems so sweet to the mind and body, but by the Guru's grace, I have seen her to be deceptive. Her courtiers are also great deceivers. They do not spare even their fathers or mothers. They have enslaved their companions. By Guru's grace, I have subjugated them all. Now my mind is filled with bliss. My fear is gone, and the noose is cut away. Says Nanak, when I met the true Guru, I came to dwell within my home in absolute peace. Asa, fifth Mahal. 24 hours a day, he knows the Lord to be near at hand. He surrenders to the sweet will of God. The one name is the support of the saints. they remain the dust of the feet of all. Listen to the way of life of the saints, O my siblings of destiny. Their praises cannot be described. Pause. Their occupation is the Naam, the name of the Lord. The Kirtan, the praise of the Lord, the embodiment of bliss, is their rest. Friends and enemies are one and the same to them. They know of no other than God. They erase millions upon millions of sins. They dispel suffering. They are givers of the life of the soul. They are so brave. They are men of their word. The saints have enticed Maya herself. Their company is cherished even by the gods and the angels. Blessed is their darshan, and fruitful is their service. With his palms pressed together, Nanak offers his prayer. O Lord, treasure of excellence, please bless me with the service of the saints. Asa, fifth Mahal. All peace and comforts are in the meditation of the one name. All righteous actions of dharma are in the singing of the Lord's glorious praises. The sad sangit, the company of the holy, is so very pure and sacred. Meeting with them, love for God is embraced. By Guru's grace, bliss is obtained. Meditating upon him in remembrance, the mind is illumined. His state and condition cannot be described. Pause. Fasts, religious vows, cleansing baths, and worship to him. Listening to the Vedas, Puranas, and Shastras, extremely pure is he, and immaculate is his place, who meditates upon the name of the Lord, Har, Har, in the Sad Sangit. That humble being becomes renowned all over the world. Even sinners are purified by the dust of his feet. One who has met the Lord our King, his condition and state cannot be described. 24 hours a day, with palms pressed together, I meditate. I yearn to obtain the blessed vision of the darshan of these holy saints. Merge me, the poor one, with you, O Lord. Nanak has come to your sanctuary. Asa, fifth Mahal. 24 hours a day, he takes his cleansing bath in water. He makes continual offerings to the Lord. He is a true man of wisdom. He never leaves anything uselessly. Again and again, he falls at the Lord's feet. Such is the Saligram, the stone idol which I serve. Such is my worship, flower offerings, and divine adoration as well. Pause. His bell resounds to the four corners of the world. His seat is forever in heaven. His chori, his flybrush, waves over all. His incense is ever fragrant. He is treasured in each and every heart. In the Sad Sangat, the company of the holy, is his eternal court. His arti, his lamplit worship service, is the kirtan of his praises, which brings lasting bliss. His greatness is so beautiful and ever limitless. He alone obtains it who is so preordained. He takes to the sanctuary of the saints' feet. I hold in my hands the Saligram of the Lord. Says Nanak, the Guru has given me this gift. Asa, fifth Mahal, Panchpada. That highway upon which the water carrier is plundered, that way is far removed from the saints. The true Guru has spoken the truth. Your name, O Lord, is the way to salvation. The road of the messenger of death is far away. Pause. That place where the greedy toll collector dwells, that path remains far removed from the Lord's humble servant. There, where so very many caravans of men are caught, the holy saints remain with the Supreme Lord. Fitr and Gupt, the recording angels of the conscious and the unconscious, write the accounts of all mortal beings, but they cannot even see the Lord's humble devotees. Says Nanak, one whose true Guru is perfect, the unblown bugles of ecstasy vibrate for him. Asa, fifth Mahal, Dupade, first. In the sadsangat, the company of the holy, the nam is learned. All desires and tasks are fulfilled. My thirst has been quenched, and I am satiated with the Lord's praise. I live by chanting and meditating upon the Lord, the sustainer of the earth. I have entered the sanctuary of the Creator, the cause of all causes. By Guru's grace, I have entered the home of celestial bliss. Darkness is dispelled, and the moon of wisdom has risen. Pause. My treasure house is overflowing with rubies and jewels. I meditate on the formless Lord, and so they never run short. How rare is that humble being who drinks in the ambrosial nectar of the word of the Shabad. O Nanak, he attains the state of highest dignity. Asa, 7th house, 5th mahal. Meditate continually on the name of the Lord within your heart. Thus, you shall save all your companions and associates. My Guru is always with me, near at hand. Meditating in remembrance on him, I cherish him forever. Pause. Your action seems so sweet to me. Nanak begs for the treasure of the Naam, the name of the Lord. Asa, 5th mahal. The world is saved by the sadsangat, the company of the holy. The name of the Lord is the support of the mind. The saints worship and adore the lotus feet of the divine Guru. They love the beloved Lord. Pause. She who has such good destiny written upon her forehead, says Nanak, is blessed with the eternal happy marriage with the Lord. Asa, 5th mahal. The order of my husband Lord seems so sweet to me. My husband Lord has driven out the one who was my rival. My beloved husband has decorated me, his happy soul bride. He has quieted the burning thirst of my mind. It is good that I submitted to the will of my beloved Lord. I have realized celestial peace and poise within this home of mine. Pause. I am the handmaiden, the attendant of my beloved Lord. He is eternal and imperishable, inaccessible and infinite. Holding the fan, sitting at his feet, I wave it over my beloved. The 5 demons who tortured me have run away. I am not from a noble family, and I am not beautiful. What do I know? Why am I pleasing to my beloved? I am a poor orphan, destitute and dishonored. My husband took me in and made me his queen. When I saw my beloved's face before me, I became so happy and peaceful. My married life was blessed. Says Nanak, my desires are fulfilled. The true Guru has united me with God, the treasure of excellence. Asa, 5th mahal. A frown creases her forehead, and her look is evil. Her speech is bitter, and her tongue is rude. She is always hungry, and she believes her husband to be far away. Such is Maya, the woman which the one Lord has created. She is devouring the whole world, but the Guru has saved me, O my siblings of destiny. Pause. Administering her poisons, she has overcome the whole world. She has bewitched Brahma, Vishnu, and Shiva. Only those Gurmukhs who are attuned to the Naam are blessed. Performing fasts, religious observances, and atonements, the mortals have grown wary. They wander over the entire planet on pilgrimages to the banks of sacred rivers. But they alone are saved who seek the sanctuary of the true Guru. Attached to Maya, the whole world is in bondage. The foolish, self-willed Manmukhs are consumed by their egotism. Taking me by the arm, Guru Nanak has saved me. Asa, 5th mahal. Everything is painful when one forgets the Lord Master. Here and hereafter, such a mortal is useless. The saints are satisfied, meditating on the Lord, Hud, Hud. Bestowing your mercy, God, you attach us to your name. all peace comes by your will, Oz. The Lord is ever-present. One who deems him to be far away dies again and again repenting. The mortals do not remember the one who has given them everything. Engrossed in such terrible corruption, their days and nights waste away. Says Nanak, meditate in remembrance of the one Lord God. Salvation is obtained in the shelter of the perfect Guru. Asa, 5th Mahal. Meditating on the Naam, the name of the Lord, the mind and body are totally rejuvenated. All sins and sorrows are washed away. How blessed is that day, O my siblings of destiny, when the glorious praises of the Lord are sung and the supreme status is obtained, Oz. Worshipping the feet of the holy saints, troubles and hatred are eliminated from the mind. Meeting with the perfect Guru, conflict is ended, and the five demons are totally subdued. One whose mind is filled with the name of the Lord, O Nanak, I am a sacrifice to him. Asa, 5th Mahal. O singer, sing of the One, who is the support of the soul, the body, and the breath of life. Serving him, all peace is obtained. You shall no longer go to any other. My blissful Lord Master is forever in bliss. Meditate continually and forever on the Lord, the treasure of excellence. I am a sacrifice to the beloved saints. By their kind favor, God comes to dwell in the mind. Pause. His gifts are never exhausted. In his subtle way, he easily absorbs all. His benevolence cannot be erased, so enshrine that true Lord within your mind. His house is filled with all sorts of articles. God's servants never suffer pain. Holding to his support, the state of fearless dignity is obtained. With each and every breath, sing of the Lord, the treasure of excellence. He is not far from us wherever we go. When he shows us his mercy, we obtain the Lord, Had, Had. I offer this prayer to the perfect Guru. Nanak begs for the treasure of the Lord's name. Asa, 5th Mahal. First, the pains of the body vanish. Then, the mind becomes totally peaceful. In his mercy, the Guru bestows the Lord's name. I am a sacrifice to that true Guru. I have obtained the perfect Guru, O my siblings of destiny. All illness, sorrows, and sufferings are dispelled in the sanctuary of the true Guru, Oz. The feet of the Guru abide within my heart. I've received all the fruits of my heart's desires. The fire is extinguished, and I am totally peaceful. Showering his mercy, the Guru has given this gift. The Guru has given shelter to the shelterless. The Guru has given honor to the dishonored. Shattering his bonds, the Guru has saved his servant. I taste with my tongue the ambrosial bani of his word. By great good fortune, I worship the Guru's feet. Forsaking everything, I have obtained God's sanctuary. That humble being, O Nanak, unto whom the Guru grants his mercy, is forever enraptured. Asa, 5th Mahal. The true Guru has truly given a child. The long-lived one has been born to this destiny. He came to acquire a home in the womb, and his mother's heart is so very glad. A son is born, a devotee of the Lord of the universe. This preordained destiny has been revealed to all. Oz. In the 10th month, by the Lord's order, the baby has been born. Sorrow is dispelled and great joy has ensued. The companions blissfully sing the songs of the Guru's Bani. This is pleasing to the Lord Master. The vine has grown and shall last for many generations. The power of the Dharma has been firmly established by the Lord. That which my mind wishes for, the true Guru has granted. I have become carefree, and I fix my attention on the one Lord. As the child places so much faith in his father, I speak as it pleases the Guru to have me speak. This is not a hidden secret. Guru Nanak, greatly pleased, has bestowed this gift. Asa Fifth Mahal. Giving his hand, the perfect Guru has protected the child. The glory of his servant has become manifest. I contemplate the Guru, the Guru. I meditate on the Guru, the Guru. I offer my heartfelt prayer to the Guru, and it is answered. Pause. I have taken to the sanctuary of the true divine Guru. The service of his servant has been fulfilled. He has preserved my soul, body, youth, and breath of life. Says Nanak, I am a sacrifice to the Guru. Asa, eighth house, Kafi, fifth mahal. One universal creator God, by the grace of the true Guru. I am your purchased slave, O Lord and Master. My soul and body and all of this, everything is yours. You are the honor of the dishonored. O Master, in you I place my trust. Without the true one, any other support is false. Know this well. Pause. Your command is infinite. No one can find its limit. One who meets with the perfect Guru walks in the way of the Lord's will. Cunning and cleverness are of no use. That which the Lord Master gives by the pleasure of his will, that is pleasing to me. One may perform tens of thousands of actions, but attachment to things is not satisfied. Servant Nanak has made the Naam his support. He has renounced other entanglements. Asa Fifth Mahal. I have pursued all pleasures, but none is as great as the Lord. By the pleasure of the Guru's will, the true Lord Master is obtained. I am a sacrifice to my Guru. I am forever and ever a sacrifice to him. Please, grant me this one blessing, that I may never, even for an instant, forget your name. Pause. How very fortunate are those who have the wealth of the Lord deep within the heart. They escape from the great noose of death. They are permeated with the word of the Guru's Shabad. How can I chant the glorious praises of the Guru? The Guru is the ocean of truth and clear understanding. He is the perfect transcendent Lord from the very beginning and throughout the ages. Meditating on the Naam, the name of the Lord, forever and ever, my mind is filled with the love of the Lord. Hud, Hud. The Guru is my soul, my breath of life and wealth. O Nanak, he is with me forever. Asa Fifth Mahal. If the invisible and infinite Lord dwells deep within my mind, even for a moment, then all my pains, troubles, and diseases vanish. I am a sacrifice to my Lord Master. Meditating on him, a great joy wells up within my mind and body. Pause. I have heard only a little bit of news about the true Lord Master. I have obtained the peace of all peace. O my mother, I cannot estimate its worth. He is so beautiful to my eyes. Beholding him, I have been bewitched. I am worthless, O my mother. He himself has attached me to the hem of his robe. He is beyond the world of the Vedas, the Quran, and the Bible. The Supreme King of Nanak is imminent and manifest. Asa Fifth Mahal. Tens of thousands of devotees worship and adore you, chanting, Beloved, Beloved. How shall you unite me, the worthless and corrupt soul, with yourself? You are my support, O my merciful God, Lord of the universe, sustainer of the world. You are the master of all, the entire creation is yours. You are the constant help and support of the saints, who behold you ever present. Those who lack the Naam, the name of the Lord, shall die, engulfed in sorrow and pain. Those servants who lovingly perform the Lord's service are freed from the cycle of reincarnation. What shall be the fate of those who forget the Nam? As are the cattle which have strayed, so is the entire world. O God, please cut away Nanak's bonds and unite him with yourself. Asa, fifth Mahal. Forget all other things and dwell upon the Lord alone. Lay aside your false pride and dedicate your mind and body to him. 24 hours a day, praise the Creator Lord. I live by your bountiful gifts. Please shower me with your mercy. Pause. So do that work by which your face shall be made radiant. He alone becomes attached to the truth, O Lord, unto whom you give it. So build and adorn that house which shall never be destroyed. Enshrine the one Lord within your consciousness. He shall never die. The Lord is dear to those who are pleasing to the will of God. By Guru's grace, Nanak describes the indescribable. Asa, fifth Mahal. What are they like, those who do not forget the Nam, the name of the Lord? Know that there is absolutely no difference. They are exactly like the Lord. The mind and body are enraptured meeting with you, O Lord. Peace is obtained by the favor of the Lord's humble servant. All pains are taken away. Pause. As many as are the continents of the world, so many have been saved. Those in whose minds you yourself dwell, O Lord, are the perfect devotees. Those whom you approve are approved. Such a celebrated and honored person is known everywhere, day and night, with every breath, to worship and adore the Lord. Please, O true, supreme King, fulfill this Nanak's desire. Asa, fifth Mahal. He, my Lord Master, is fully pervading all places. He is the one Lord Master, the roof over our heads. There is no other than him. As it pleases your will, please save me, O Savior Lord. Without you, my eyes see no other at all. Pause. God himself is the cherisher. He takes care of each and every heart. That person within whose mind you yourself dwell never forgets you. He does that which is pleasing to himself. He is known as the help and support of his devotees throughout the ages. Chanting and meditating upon the Lord's name, the mortal never comes to regret anything. O Nanak, I thirst for the blessed vision of your darshan. Please fulfill my desire, O Lord. Asa, fifth Mahal. Why are you sleeping and forgetting the name, O careless and foolish mortal? So many have been washed away and carried off by this river of life. O mortal, get aboard the boat of the Lord's lotus feet and cross over. 24 hours a day, sing the glorious praises of the Lord in the Sadsangat, the company of the holy. Pause. You may enjoy various pleasures, but they are useless without the name. Without devotion to the Lord, you shall die in sorrow again and again. You may dress and eat and apply scented oils to your body, but without the meditative remembrance of the Lord, your body shall surely turn to dust and you shall have to depart. How very treacherous is this world ocean, and how very few realize this. Salvation rests in the Lord's sanctuary. O Nanak, this is your preordained destiny. Asa, fifth Mahal. No one is anyone's companion. Why take any pride in others? With the support of the one name, this terrible world ocean is crossed over. You are the true support of me, the poor mortal, O my perfect true Guru. Gazing upon the blessed vision of your darshan, my mind is encouraged. Pause. Royal powers, wealth, and worldly involvements are of no use at all. The kirtan of the Lord's praise is my support. This wealth is everlasting. As many as are the pleasures of Maya, so many are the shadows they leave. The Gurmukhs sing of the Nam, the treasure of peace. You are the true Lord, the treasure of excellence, O God. You are deep and unfathomable. The Lord Master is the hope and support of Nanak's mind. Asa, fifth Mahal. Remembering Him, suffering is removed and celestial peace is obtained. Night and day, with your palms pressed together, meditate on the Lord, Hud, Hud. He alone is Nanak's God, unto whom all beings belong. He is totally pervading everywhere, the truest of the true. Pause. Inwardly and outwardly, He is my companion and my helper. He is the one to be realized. Adoring Him, my mind is cured of all its ailments. The Savior Lord is infinite. He saves us from the fire of the womb. The name of the Lord, Hud, Hud, is soothing and cool. Remembering it in meditation, the inner fire is quenched. Peace, poise, and immense bliss, O Nanak, are obtained when one becomes the dust of the feet of the humble servants of the Lord. All of one's affairs are perfectly resolved, meeting with the perfect Guru. Asa, fifth Mahal. The Lord of the universe is the treasure of excellence. He is known only to the Gurmukh. When He shows His mercy and kindness, we revel in the Lord's love. Come, O saints, let us join together and speak the sermon of the Lord. Night and day, meditate on the Naam, the name of the Lord, and ignore the criticism of others. Pause. I live by chanting and meditating on the Naam, and so I obtain immense bliss. Attachment to the world is useless and vain. It is false and perishes in the end. How rare are those who embrace the love for the Lord's lotus feet. Blessed and beautiful is that mouth which meditates on the Lord. The pains of birth, death, and reincarnation are erased by meditating on the Lord. That alone is Nanak's joy, which is pleasing to God. Asa, fifth Mahal. Come, O friends, let us meet together and enjoy all the tastes and flavors. Let us join together and chant the ambrosial name of the Lord, Hud, Hud, and so wipe away our sins. Reflect upon the essence of reality, O saintly beings, and no troubles shall afflict you. All of the thieves shall be destroyed as the Gurmukhs remain wakeful. Pause. Take wisdom and humility as your supplies and burn away the poison of pride. True is that shop and perfect the transaction. Deal only in the merchandise of the Naam, the name of the Lord. They alone are accepted and approved who dedicate their souls, bodies, and wealth. Those who are pleasing to their God celebrate in happiness. Those fools who drink in the wine of evil-mindedness become the husbands of prostitutes. But those who are imbued with the sublime essence of the Lord, O Nanak, are intoxicated with the truth. Asa, fifth Mahal. I made the effort, I did it, and made a beginning. I live by chanting and meditating on the Naam. The Guru has implanted this mantra within me. I fall at the feet of the true Guru who has dispelled my doubts. Bestowing His mercy, God has dressed me and decorated me with the truth. Pause. Taking me by the hand, He made me His own through the true order of His command. That gift which God gave to me is perfect greatness. Forever and ever, sing the glorious praises of the Lord and chant the name of the destroyer of ego. My vows have been honored by the grace of God and the true Guru who has showered His mercy. The perfect Guru has given the wealth of the Naam and the profit of singing the Lord's glorious praises. The saints are the traders, O Nanak, and the infinite Lord God is their banker. Asa, fifth Mahal. One who has you as his master, O God, is blessed with great destiny. He is happy and forever at peace. His doubts and fears are all dispelled. I am the slave of the Lord of the universe. My master is the greatest of all. He is the creator, the cause of causes. He is my true guru, Oz. There is no other whom I should fear. Serving the Guru, the mansion of God's presence is obtained, and the impassable world ocean is crossed over. By your glance of grace, peace is obtained, and the treasure fills the mind. That servant unto whom you bestow your mercy is approved and accepted. How rare is that person who drinks in the ambrosial essence of the Lord's Kirtan. Nanak has obtained the commodity of the one name. He lives by chanting and meditating on it within his heart. Asa Fifth Mahal. I am God's maid servant. He is the highest of all. All things, big and small, are said to belong to him. I surrender my soul, my breath of life, and my wealth to my Lord Master. Through his name, I become radiant. I am known as his slave, Oz. You are carefree, the embodiment of bliss. Your name is a jewel, a gem. One who has you as her master is satisfied, satiated, and happy forever. O my companions and fellow maidens, please implant the balanced understanding within me. Serve the holy saints lovingly and find the treasure of the Lord. All are servants of the Lord Master, and all call him their own. She alone dwells in peace, O Nanak, whom the Lord adorns. Asa Fifth Mahal. Become the servant of the saints and learn this way of life. Of all virtues, the most sublime virtue is to see your husband near at hand. So dye this mind of yours with the color of the Lord's love. Renounce cleverness and cunning, and know that the sustainer of the world is with you. Pause. Whatever your husband Lord says, accept that and make it your decoration. Forget the love of duality and chew up this betel leaf. Make the word of the Guru Shabad your lamp and let your bed be the truth. 24 hours a day, stand with your palms pressed together and the Lord your King shall meet you. She alone is cultured and embellished. She alone is of incomparable beauty. She alone is the happy soul bride. O Nanak, who is pleasing to the Creator Lord. Asa Fifth Mahal. As long as there are doubts in the mind, the mortal staggers and falls. The Guru removed my doubts, and I have obtained my place of rest. Those quarrelsome enemies have been overcome through the Guru. I have now escaped from them, and they have run away from me. Pause. He is concerned with mine and yours, and he is held in bondage. When the Guru dispelled my ignorance, then the noose of death was cut away from my neck. As long as he does not understand the command of God's will, he remains miserable. Meeting with the Guru, he comes to recognize God's will, and then he becomes happy. I have no enemies and no adversaries. No one is wicked to me. That servant who performs the Lord's service, O Nanak, is the slave of the Lord Master. Asa Fifth Mahal. Peace, celestial poise, and absolute bliss are obtained, singing the kirtan of the Lord's praises. Bestowing his name, the true Guru removes the evil omens. I am a sacrifice to my Guru. Forever and ever, I am a sacrifice to him. I am a sacrifice to the Guru. Meeting him, I am absorbed into the true Lord. Pause. Good omens and bad omens affect those who do not keep the Lord in the mind. The messenger of death does not approach those who are pleasing to the Lord God. Donations to charity, meditation and penance, above all of them is the Naam. One who chants with his tongue the name of the Lord, Had, Had, his works are brought to perfect completion. His fears are removed, and his doubts and attachments are gone. He sees none other than God. O Nanak, the Supreme Lord God preserves him, and no pain or sorrow afflicts him any longer. Asa, Ninth House, Fifth Mahal, one universal Creator God, by the grace of the true Guru. Contemplating him with my consciousness, I obtain total peace. But hereafter, will I be pleasing to him or not? There is only one giver, all others are beggars. Who else can we turn to? When I beg from others, I am ashamed. The one Lord Master is the supreme King of all. Who else is equal to him? Pause. Standing up and sitting down, I cannot live without him. I search and search for the blessed vision of his darshan. Even Brahma and the sages Sanak, Sanandan, Sanatan, and Sanat Kumar find it difficult to obtain the mansion of the Lord's presence. He is unapproachable and unfathomable. His wisdom is deep and profound. His value cannot be appraised. I have taken to the sanctuary of the true Lord, the primal being, and I meditate on the true Guru. God, the Lord Master, has become kind and compassionate. He has cut the noose of death away from my neck. Says Nanak, now that I have obtained the Sad Sangat, the company of the holy, I shall not have to be reincarnated again. Asa, fifth Mahal. Inwardly I sing his praises, and outwardly I sing his praises. I sing his praises while awake and asleep. I am a trader in the name of the Lord of the universe. He has given it to me as my supplies to carry with me. I have forgotten and forsaken other things. The perfect Guru has given me the gift of the Naam. This alone is my support. Pause. I sing his praises while suffering, and I sing his praises while I am at peace as well. I contemplate him while I walk along the path. The Guru has implanted the Naam within my mind, and my thirst has been quenched. I sing his praises during the day, and I sing his praises during the night. I sing them with each and every breath. In the Sat Sangat, the true congregation, this faith is established, that the Lord is with us in life and in death. Bless servant Nanak with this gift, O God, that he may obtain and enshrine in his heart the dust of the feet of the saints. Hear the Lord's sermon with your ears, and behold the blessed vision of his darshan with your eyes. Place your forehead upon the Guru's feet. One universal creator God, by the grace of the true Guru, Asa, 10th house, 5th Mahal. That which you believe to be permanent is a guest here for only a few days. Children, wives, homes, and all possessions, attachment to all of these is false. O mind, why do you burst out laughing? See with your eyes that these things are only mirages. So earn the profit of the meditation on the one Lord. Pause. It is like the clothes which you wear on your body. They wear off in a few days. How long can you run upon a wall? Ultimately, you come to its end. It is like salt preserved in its container. When it is put into water, it dissolves. When the order of the Supreme Lord God comes, the soul arises and departs in an instant. O mind, your steps are numbered, your moments spent sitting are numbered, and the breaths you take are also numbered. Sing forever the praises of the Lord, O Nanak, and you shall be saved under the shelter of the feet of the true Guru. Asa, fifth Mahal. That which is upside down has been set upright. The deadly enemies and adversaries have become friends. In the darkness, the jewel shines forth, and the impure understanding has become pure. When the Lord of the universe became merciful, I found peace, wealth, and the fruit of the Lord's name. I have met the true Guru. Pause. No one knew me, the miserable miser, but now I have become famous all over the world. Before, no one would even sit with me, but now all worship my feet. I used to wander in search of pennies, but now all the desires of my mind are satisfied. I could not bear even one criticism, but now in the Sad Sangat, the company of the holy, I am cooled and soothed. What glorious virtues of the inaccessible, unfathomable, profound Lord can one mere tongue describe? Please, make me the slave of your slaves. Servant Nanak seeks the Lord's sanctuary. Asa fifth mahal. O fool, you are slow to earn your profits and so quick to run up losses.

Hearing the truth, you are enraged. O God, merciful to the meek, compassionate Lord Master, your name is the support of your devotees. Nanak has come to your sanctuary. O God, make him your own and preserve his honor. Asa Fifth Mahal. They are attached to falsehood. Clinging to the transitory, they are trapped in emotional attachment to Maya. Wherever they go, they do not think of the Lord. They are blinded by intellectual egotism. O mind, O renunciate, why don't you adore him? You dwell in that flimsy chamber with all the sins of corruption. Pause. Crying out, mine, mine, your days and nights pass away. Moment by moment, your life is running out. The sweet flavors tempt you, and you are occupied by your false and filthy business. Your senses are beguiled by sensual pleasures of sex, by anger, greed, and emotional attachment. The all-powerful architect of destiny has ordained that you shall be reincarnated over and over again. When the destroyer of the pains of the poor becomes merciful, then, as Gurmukh, you shall find absolute peace. Says Nanak, meditate on the Lord day and night, and all your sickness shall be banished. Meditate in this way, O siblings of destiny, on the Lord, the architect of destiny. The destroyer of the pains of the poor has become merciful. He has removed the pains of birth and death. Second pause. Asa Fifth Mahal. For a moment of sexual pleasure, you shall suffer in pain for millions of days. For an instant, you may savor pleasure, but afterwards, you shall regret it again and again. O blind man, meditate on the Lord your King. Your day is drawing near. Pause. You are deceived, beholding with your eyes the bitter melon and swallowwort. But, like the companion of a poisonous snake, so is the desire for another spouse. For the sake of your enemy, you commit sins, while you neglect the reality of your faith. Your friendship is with those who abandon you, and you are angry with your friends. The entire world is entangled in this way. He alone is saved who has the perfect Guru. Says Nanak, I have crossed over the terrifying world ocean. My body has become sanctified. Asa Fifth Mahal. O Lord, you behold whatever we do in secrecy. The fool may stubbornly deny it. By his own actions he is tied down, and in the end he regrets and repents. My God knows ahead of time all things. Deceived by doubt, you may hide your actions, but in the end, you shall have to confess the secrets of your mind. Pause. Whatever they are attached to, they remain joined to that. What can any mere mortal do? Please forgive me, O Supreme Lord Master. Nanak is forever a sacrifice to you. Asa Fifth Mahal. He himself preserves his servants. He causes them to chant his name. Wherever the business and affairs of his servants are, there the Lord hurries to be. The Lord appears near at hand to his servant. Whatever the servant asks of his Lord and Master immediately comes to pass. Pause. I am a sacrifice to that servant who is pleasing to his God. Hearing of his glory, the mind is rejuvenated. Nanak comes to touch his feet. Asa, 11th house, 5th mahal. One universal creator God, by the grace of the true Guru. The actor displays himself in many disguises, but he remains just as he is. The soul wanders through countless incarnations in doubt, but it does not come to dwell in peace. O saints, my friends and companions, without the Lord, had, had, you shall perish. Joining the Sad Sangat, the company of the holy, sing the glorious praises of the Lord, and win this precious treasure of human life. Pause. God has created Maya of the three qualities. Tell me, how can it be crossed over? The whirlpool is awesome and unfathomable. Only through the word of the Guru Shabad is one carried across. Searching and searching endlessly,

0: thinking and deliberating, Nanak has realized the true essence of reality. Meditating on the invaluable treasure of the Naam, the name of the Lord, the jewel of the mind is satisfied. Asa Fifth Mahal Dupade. By the Guru's grace, he dwells within my mind. Whatever I ask for, I receive. This mind is satisfied with the love of the Naam, the name of the Lord. It does not go out anywhere anymore. My Lord and Master is the highest of all. Night and day, I sing the glories of His praises. In an instant, He establishes and disestablishes. Through Him, I frighten you. Pause. When I behold my God, my Lord and Master, I do not pay any attention to any other. God Himself has adorned servant Nanak. His doubts and fears have been dispelled, and he writes the account of the Lord. Asa Fifth Mahal. The four castes and social classes and the preachers with the six shastras on their fingertips. The beautiful, the refined, the shapely, and the wise. The five passions have enticed and beguiled them all. Who has seized and conquered the five powerful fighters? Is there anyone strong enough? He alone who conquers and defeats the five demons is perfect in this dark age of Kaliyug. Pause. They are so awesome and great, they cannot be controlled, and they do not run away. Their army is mighty and unyielding. Says Nanak, that humble being who is under the protection of the Sadsangha crushes those terrible demons. Asa Fifth Mahal. The sublime sermon of the Lord is the best thing for the soul. All other tastes are insipid. Pause. The worthy beings, heavenly singers, silent sages, and the knowers of the six shastras proclaim that nothing else is worthy of consideration. It is the cure for the evil passions, unique, unequaled, and peace-giving. In the Sadsangat, the company of the holy, O Nanak, drink it in. Asa Fifth Mahal. My beloved has brought forth a river of nectar. The Guru has not held it back from my mind, even for an instant. Pause. Beholding it and touching it, I am sweetened and delighted. It is imbued with the Creator's love. Chanting it, even for a moment, I rise to the Guru. Meditating on it, one is not trapped by the messenger of death. The Lord has placed it as a garland around Nanak's neck and within his heart. Asa Fifth Mahal. The Sadsangat, the company of the holy, is exalted and sublime. Pause. Every day, hour, and moment, I continually sing and speak of Govind, Govind, the Lord of the universe. Walking, sitting, and sleeping, I chant the Lord's praises. I treasure his feet in my mind and body. I am so small, and you are so great. O Lord and Master, Nanak seeks your sanctuary. Rag Asa Fifth Mahal, 12th House. One universal creator God, by the grace of the true Guru. Renounce all your cleverness and remember the supreme, formless Lord God. Without the one true name, everything appears as dust. Know that God is always with you. By Guru's grace, one understands and is imbued with the love of the one Lord. Pause. Seek the shelter of the one all-powerful Lord. There is no other place of rest. The vast and terrifying world ocean is crossed over, singing continually the glorious praises of the Lord. Birth and death are overcome, and one does not have to suffer in the city of death. He alone obtains the treasure of the Naam, the name of the Lord, unto whom God shows his mercy. The one Lord is my anchor and support. The one Lord alone is the power of my mind. O Nanak, joining the Sadsangat, the company of the holy, meditate on him. Without the Lord, there is no other at all. Asa Fifth Mahal. The soul, the mind, the body, and the breath of life belong to God. He has given all tastes and pleasures. He is the friend of the poor, the giver of life, the protector of those who seek his sanctuary. O my mind, meditate on the name of the Lord, Hud, Hud. Here and hereafter, he is our helper and companion. Embrace love and affection for the one Lord. Pause. They meditate on the Vedas and the Shastras to swim across the world ocean. The many religious rituals, good deeds of karma, and dharmic worship. Above all these is the Naam, the name of the Lord. Sexual desire, anger, and egotism depart, meeting with the divine true Guru. Implant the Naam within you. Perform devotional worship to the Lord and serve God. This is good. I seek the sanctuary of your feet, O merciful Lord. You are the honor of the dishonored. You are the support of my soul, my breath of life. O God, you are Nanak's strength. Asa, fifth Mahal. He wavers and falters and suffers such great pain. Without the Sadsangat, the company of the holy. The profit of the sublime essence of the Lord of the universe is obtained by the love of the one supreme Lord God. Chant continually the name of the Lord. With each and every breath, meditate on God and renounce other love. Pause. God is the doer, the all-powerful cause of causes. He himself is the giver of life. So renounce all your cleverness and meditate on God 24 hours a day. He is our best friend and companion, our help and support. He is lofty, inaccessible, and infinite. Enshrine his lotus feet within your heart. He is the support of the soul. Show your mercy, O Supreme Lord God, that I may sing your glorious praises. Total peace and the greatest greatness, O Nanak, are obtained by living to chant the name of the Lord. Asa, fifth Mahal. I make the effort, as you cause me to do, my Lord and Master, to behold you in the satsang at the company of the holy. I am imbued with the color of the love of the Lord, Hud, Hud. God himself has colored me in his love. I chant the Lord's name within my mind. Bestow your mercy and dwell within my heart. Please become my helper. Pause. Listening continually to your name, O my beloved, I yearn to behold you. Please be kind to me. I am just a worm. This is my object and purpose. My body and wealth are yours, O my God. Nothing is in my power. As you keep me, so do I live. I eat what you give me. The sins of countless incarnations are washed away by bathing in the dust of the Lord's humble servants. By loving devotional worship, doubt and fear depart. O Nanak, the Lord is ever present. Asa, fifth Mahal. The blessed vision of your darshan is unapproachable and incomprehensible. He alone obtains it who has such good destiny written upon his forehead. The merciful Lord Master has bestowed his mercy and the true Guru has granted the Lord's name. The divine Guru is the saving grace in this dark age of Kali Yuga. Even those fools and idiots stained with feces and urine have all taken to your sanctuary. Pause. You yourself are the creator who established the entire world. You are contained in all. The righteous judge of Dharma is wonderstruck at the sight of everyone falling at the Lord's feet. The golden age of Satyuga, the silver age of Treta Yuga, and the brass age of Dwapar Yuga are good. But the best is the dark age, the iron age of Kali Yuga. As we act, so are the rewards we receive. No one can take the place of another. O dear Lord, whatever your devotee asks for, you do. This is your way, your very nature. With my palms pressed together, O Nanak, I beg for this gift. Lord, please bless your saints with your vision. Rag Asa, fifth Mahal, 13th house. One universal creator God, by the grace of the true Guru. O true Guru, by your words, even the worthless have been saved. Pause. Even the most argumentative, vicious, and indecent people have been purified in your company. Those who have wandered in reincarnation, and those who have been consigned to hell, even their families have been redeemed. Those whom no one knew, and those whom no one respected, even they have become famous and respected in the court of the Lord. What praise and what greatness should I attribute to you? Nanak is a sacrifice to you each and every moment. Asaf Fifth Mahal. The crazy people are asleep. Pause. They are intoxicated with attachment to their families and sensory pleasures. They are held in the grip of falsehood. The false desires and the dreamlike delights and pleasures, these the self-willed one mooks call true. The wealth of the ambrosial Nam, the name of the Lord, is with them, but they do not even find a bit of its mystery. By your grace, O Lord, you save those who take to the sanctuary of the Satsangat, the true congregation. Asa Fifth Mahal Tipade. I seek the love of my beloved. Pause. Gold, jewels, giant pearls and rubies, I have no need for them. Imperial power, fortunes, royal command and mansions, I have no desire for these. The sanctuary of the Lord's feet and dedication to the saints, these bring me peace and pleasure. O Nanak, my burning fire has been put out, obtaining the love of the beloved. Asa Fifth Mahal. The Guru has revealed him to my eyes. Pause. Here and there in each and every heart and each and every being, you, O fascinating Lord, you exist. You are the creator, the cause of causes, the support of the earth. You are the one and only beauteous Lord. Meeting the saints and beholding the blessed vision of their darshan, Nanak is a sacrifice to them. He sleeps in absolute peace. Asa Fifth Mahal. The name of the Lord Had Had is priceless. It brings peace and poise. Pause. The Lord is my companion and helper. He shall not forsake me or leave me. He is unfathomable and unequaled. He is my beloved, my brother, father, and mother. He is the support of his devotees. The invisible Lord is seen through the Guru. O Nanak, this is the wondrous play of the Lord. Asa Fifth Mahal. Please help me sustain my devotion. O my Lord Master, I have come to you. Pause. With the wealth of the Nam, the name of the Lord, life becomes fruitful. Lord, please place your feet within my heart. This is liberation, and this is the best way of life. Please keep me in the society of the saints. Meditating on the Nam, I am absorbed in celestial peace. O Nanak, I sing the glorious praises of the Lord. Asa Fifth Mahal. The feet of my Lord and Master are so beautiful, the Lord's saints obtain them. Pause. They eradicate their self-conceit and serve the Lord. Drenched in His love, they sing His glorious praises. They place their hopes in Him, and they thirst for the blessed vision of His darshan. Nothing else is pleasing to them. This is your mercy, Lord. What can your poor creatures do? Nanak is devoted, a sacrifice to you. Asa Fifth Mahal. Remember the one Lord in meditation within your mind. Pause. Meditate on the Nam, the name of the Lord, and enshrine Him within your heart. Without Him, there is no other. Entering God's sanctuary, all rewards are obtained, and all pains are taken away. He is the giver of all beings, the architect of destiny. O Nanak, He is contained in each and every heart. Asa Fifth Mahal. One who forgets the Lord is dead. Pause. One who meditates on the Nam, the name of the Lord, obtains all rewards. That person becomes happy. One who calls himself a king and acts in ego and pride is caught by his doubts, like a parrot in a trap. Says Nanak, one who meets the true Guru becomes permanent and immortal. Asa Fifth Mahal, 14th House. One universal creator God, by the grace of the true Guru. That love is forever fresh and new, which is for the beloved Lord. Pause. One who is pleasing to God shall not be reincarnated again. He remains absorbed in the loving devotional worship of the Lord, in the love of the Lord. He is blended with God by dedicating his mind to him. Bless Nanak with your name, O Lord. Please shower your mercy upon him. Asa Fifth Mahal. Please come to me, O my beloved Lord. Without you, no one can comfort me. Pause. One who may read the Simritis and the Shastras and perform all sorts of religious rituals, and yet, without the blessed vision of your darshan, God, there is no peace at all. People have grown weary of observing fasts, vows, and rigorous self-discipline. Nanak abides with God in the sanctuary of the saints. Asa Fifth Mahal, 15th House, Partal. One universal creator God, by the grace of the true Guru. He sleeps intoxicated by corruption and maya. He does not come to realize or understand. Seizing him by the hair, the messenger of death pulls him up. Then he comes to his senses. Those who are attached to the poison of greed and sin grab at the wealth of others. They only bring pain on themselves. They are intoxicated by their pride in those things which shall be destroyed in an instant. Those demons do not understand. Pause. The Vedas, the Shastras, and the holy men proclaim it, but the deaf do not hear it. When the game of life is over, and he has lost, and he breathes his last, then the fool regrets and repents in his mind. He paid the fine, but it is in vain. In the court of the Lord, his account is not credited. Those deeds which would have covered him, those deeds he has not done. The Guru has shown me the world to be thus. I sing the kirtan of the praises of the one Lord. Renouncing his pride in strength and cleverness, Nanak has come to the Lord's sanctuary. Asa Fifth Mahal. Dealing in the name of the Lord of the universe, and pleasing the saints and holy men, obtain the beloved Lord and sing his glorious praises. Play the sound current of the nod with the five instruments. Pause. Obtaining his mercy, I easily gained the blessed vision of his darshan. Now I am imbued with the love of the Lord of the universe. Serving the saints, I feel love and affection for my beloved Lord Master. The Guru has implanted spiritual wisdom within my mind, and I rejoice that I shall not have to come back again. I have obtained celestial poise and the treasure within my mind. I have renounced all of the affairs of my mind's desires. It has been so very long since my mind has felt such a great thirst. Please, reveal to me the blessed vision of your darshan, and show yourself to me. Nanak, the meek, has entered your sanctuary. Please, take me in your embrace. Asa Fifth Mahal. Who can destroy the fortress of sin and release me from hope, thirst, deception, attachment, and doubt? Pause. How can I escape the afflictions of sexual desire, anger, greed, and pride? In the society of the saints, love the Naam and sing the glorious praise of the Lord of the universe. Night and day, meditate on God. I have captured and demolished the walls of doubt. O Nanak, the Naam is my only treasure. Asa Fifth Mahal. Renounce sexual desire, anger, and greed. Remember the name of the Lord of the universe in your mind. Meditation on the Lord is the only fruitful action. Pause. Renounce pride, attachment, corruption, and falsehood, and chant the name of the Lord Ram, Ram, Ram. O mortal, attach yourself to the feet of the saints. God is the sustainer of the world, merciful to the meek, the purifier of sinners, the transcendent Lord God. Awaken and meditate on his feet. Perform his devotional worship, O Nanak, and your destiny shall be fulfilled. Asa Fifth Mahal. pleasure and pain, detachment and ecstasy, the Lord has revealed his play. Pause. One moment, the mortal is in fear, and the next moment, he is fearless. In a moment, he gets up and departs. One moment, he enjoys pleasures, and the next moment, he leaves and goes away. One moment, he practices yoga and intense meditation and all sorts of worship, and the next moment, he wanders in doubt. One moment, O Nanak, the Lord bestows his mercy and blesses him with his love in the Sad Sangat, the company of the holy.
1: Rag Asa Fitmahal, 17th House, Asavari. One Universal Creator God, by the grace of the True Guru. Meditate on the Lord of the universe. Cherish the beloved Lord, Hud Hud, in your mind. The Guru says to install it in your consciousness. Turn away from others and turn to Him. Thus you shall obtain your beloved, O my companion. Pause. In the pool of the world is the mud of attachment. Stuck in it, his feet cannot walk towards the Lord. The fool is stuck, he cannot do anything else. Only by entering the Lord's sanctuary, O my companion, you will be released. Thus your consciousness shall be stable and steady and firm. Wilderness and household are the same. Deep within dwells the one husband Lord. Outwardly, there are many distractions. Practice Raja Yoga, the yoga of meditation and success. Says Nanak, this is the way to dwell with the people and yet remain apart from them. Asavari, 5th Mahal. Cherish one desire only. Meditate continually on the Guru. Install the wisdom of the saint's mantra. Serve the feet of the Guru, and you shall meet him by Guru's grace, O my mind. Pause. All doubts are dispelled, and the Lord is seen to be pervading all places. The fear of death is dispelled, and the primal place is obtained. Then all subservience is removed. One who has such destiny recorded upon his forehead obtains it. He crosses over the terrifying ocean of fire. He obtains a place in the home of his own self and enjoys the most sublime essence of the Lord's essence. His hunger is appeased. Nanak, he is absorbed in celestial peace, O my mind. Asavari, 5th Mahal. Sing the praises of the Lord, Hud, Hud, Hud. Meditate on the celestial music. The tongues of the holy saints repeat it. I have heard that this is the way to emancipation. This is found by the greatest merit, O my mind. Pause. The silent sages search for him. God is the master of all. It is so difficult to find him in this world. In this dark age of Kali Yuga, he is the dispeller of distress. God is the fulfiller of desires. O my mind, serve him. He is unknowable and inscrutable. Enshrine love for him. He does not perish or go away or die. He is known only through the Guru. Nanak, my mind is satisfied with the Lord, O my mind. Asavari, 5th Mahal. Grab hold of the support of the one Lord. Chant the word of the Guru's Shabad. Submit to the order of the true Lord. Receive the treasure in your mind. Thus shall you be absorbed in peace, O my mind. Pause. One who is dead while yet alive crosses over the terrifying world ocean. One who becomes the dust of all, he alone is called fearless. His anxieties are removed by the teachings of the saints, O my mind. That humble being who takes happiness in the Nam, the name of the Lord, pain never draws near him. One who listens to the praise of the Lord, Hud Hud, is obeyed by all men. How fortunate it is that he came into the world. Nanak, he is pleasing to God, O my mind. Asavari, 5th Mahal. Meeting together, let us sing the praises of the Lord and attain the supreme state. Those who obtain the sublime essence obtain all of the spiritual powers of the Siddhas. They remain awake and aware night and day. Nanak, they are blessed by great good fortune, O my mind. Pause. Let us wash the feet of the saints. Our evil-mindedness shall be cleansed. Becoming the dust of the feet of the Lord's slaves, one shall not be afflicted with pain. Taking to the sanctuary of his devotees, he is no longer subject to birth and death. They alone become eternal who chant the name of the Lord, Hud Hud, O my mind. You are my friend, my best friend. Please implant the Nam, the name of the Lord, within me. Without him, there is not any other. Within my mind, I worship him in adoration. I do not forget him even for an instant. How can I live without him? I am a sacrifice to the Guru. Nanak, chant the name, O my mind. Asavari, fifth mahal. You are the creator, the cause of causes. I cannot think of any other. Whatever you do comes to pass. I sleep in peace and poise. My mind has become patient since I fell at God's door, O my mind. Pause. Joining the Satsangit, the company of the holy, I gained perfect control over my senses. Ever since I rid myself of my self-conceit, my sufferings have ended. He has showered his mercy upon me. The Creator Lord has preserved my honor, O my mind. Know that this is the only peace. Accept whatever the Lord does. No one is bad. Become the dust of the feet of the saints. He himself preserves those who taste the ambrosial nectar of the Lord, O my mind. One who has no one to call his own, God belongs to him. God knows the state of our innermost being. He knows everything. Please, Lord, save the sinners. This is Nanak's prayer, O my mind. Asavari, fifth mahal, ikthukas. O my stranger soul, listen to the call. Pause. Whatever you are attached to, you shall have to leave it all behind. These things seem like only a dream to one who takes the Lord's name. Forsaking the Lord and clinging to another, they run towards death and reincarnation. But those humble beings who attach themselves to the Lord, Hud, Hud, continue to live. One who is blessed with the Lord's mercy, O Nanak, becomes his devotee. One universal Creator God by the grace of the true Guru. Rag Asa, ninth mahal. Who should I tell the condition of the mind? Engrossed in greed, running around in the 10 directions, you hold to your hopes of wealth. Pause. For the sake of pleasure, you suffer such great pain, and you have to serve each and every person. You wander from door to door like a dog, unconscious of the Lord's meditation. You lose this human life in vain, and you are not even ashamed when others laugh at you. O Nanak, why not sing the Lord's praises so that you may be rid of the body's evil disposition? Rag Asa, first mahal, Ashtapadis, second house. One universal Creator God, by the grace of the true Guru, he descends the treacherous precipice to bathe in the cleansing pool. Without speaking or saying anything, he sings the glorious praises of the Lord. Like water vapor in the sky, he remains absorbed in the Lord. He churns the true pleasures to obtain the supreme nectar. Listen to such spiritual wisdom, O my mind. The Lord is totally pervading and permeating all places. Pause. One who makes truthfulness his fast and religious vows does not suffer the pain of death. Through the word of the Guru's Shabad, he burns away his anger. He dwells in the 10th gate, immersed in the samadhi of deep meditation. Touching the philosopher's stone, he obtains the supreme status. For the benefit of the mind, churn the true essence of reality. Bathing in the overflowing tank of nectar, filth is washed away. We become like the one with whom we are imbued. Whatever the Creator does comes to pass. The Guru is cool and soothing like ice. He puts out the fire of the mind. Smear your body with the ashes of dedicated service and live in the home of peace. Make this your religious order. Let the immaculate bani of the word be your playing of the flute. Spiritual wisdom within is the supreme, sublime nectar. Contemplation of the Guru is one's bathing in holy places of pilgrimage. Worship and adoration within is the Lord's dwelling. He is the one who blends one's light with the divine light. He delights in the delightful wisdom of loving the one Lord. He is one of the self-elect. He merges with the Lord who occupies the throne. He performs his works in obedience to the will of his Lord and Master. The unknowable Lord cannot be understood. The lotus originates in the water, and yet it remains distinct from the water. Just so the divine light pervades and permeates the water of the world. Who is near and who is far away? I sing the glories of the Lord, the treasure of virtue. I behold him ever present. Inwardly and outwardly, there is none other than him. Whatever pleases him comes to pass. Listen, O Bhartari Yogi. Nanak speaks after deliberation, the immaculate name is my only support. Asa Fifth Mahal. All meditation, all austerities, and all clever tricks lead one to wander in the wilderness, but he does not find the path. Without understanding, he is not approved. Without the Nam, the name of the Lord, ashes are thrown upon one's head. True is the Master, the world comes and goes. The mortal is emancipated as Gurmukh, as the Lord's slave. Pause. The world is bound by its attachments to the many desires. Through the Guru's teachings, some become free of desire. Within them is the Nam, and their heart lotus blossoms forth. They have no fear of death. The men of the world are conquered by women. They love the ladies. Attaching to children and wife, they forget the Nam. They waste this human life in vain and lose the game in the gamble. Serving the true Guru is the best occupation. One who speaks egotistically in public never attains liberation within. One who burns away his attachment to Maya by the word of the Guru's Shabad, meditates forever within his heart on the immaculate Nam. He restrains his wandering mind and keeps it under control. The company of such a Sikh is obtained only by grace. Without the Guru, he goes astray and continues coming and going. Bestowing his mercy, the Lord unites him in union. I cannot describe the beauteous Lord. I speak the unspoken. I cannot estimate his value. All pain and pleasure come by your will. All pain is eradicated by the true name. He plays the instrument without hands and dances without feet. But if he understands the word of the Shabad, then he shall behold the true Lord. With the true Lord within the self, all happiness comes. Showering his mercy, the preserving Lord preserves him. He understands the three worlds. He eliminates his self-conceit. He understands the bani of the word, and he is absorbed in the true Lord. Contemplating the Shabad, he enshrines love for the one Lord. O Nanak, blessed is the Lord, the embellisher. Asa Fifth Mahal. There are innumerable writings. Those who write them take pride in them. When one's mind accepts the truth, he understands and speaks of it. Words spoken and read again and again are useless loads. There are innumerable writings, but the Infinite Lord remains unwritten. Know that such a true Lord is the one and only. Understand, the birth and death come according to the Lord's will. Pause. Because of attachment to Maya, the world is bound by the messenger of death. These bonds are released when one remembers the Naam, the name of the Lord. The Guru is the giver of peace. Do not look for any other. In this world and the next, he shall stand by you. One who dies in the word of the Shabad embraces love for the one Lord. One who eats the uneatable has his doubts dispelled. He is Jivan Mukta. Liberated while yet alive, the Naam abides in his mind. Becoming Gurmukh, he merges into the true Lord. The one who created the earth and the akashic ethers of the sky established all. He establishes and disestablishes. He himself is permeating all. He does not consult anyone. He himself forgives. You are the ocean, overflowing with jewels and rubies. You are immaculate and pure, the true treasure of virtue. Peace is enjoyed, meeting the Guru, the spiritual teacher. The Lord is the only master. He is the only minister. The world is held in bondage. He alone is emancipated who conquers his ego. How rare in the world is that wise person who practices this? How rare in this world is that scholar who reflects upon this? Without meeting the true Guru, all wander in ego. The world is unhappy. Only a few are happy. The world is diseased from its indulgences. It weeps over its lost virtue. The world wells up and then subsides, losing its honor. He alone who becomes Gurmukh understands. His price is so costly, his weight is unbearable. He is immovable and undeceivable. Enshrine him in your mind through the Guru's teachings. Meet him through love. Become pleasing to him and act in fear of him. Nanak, the lowly, says this after deep contemplation. Asa Fifth Mahal. When someone dies, the five passions meet and mourn his death. Overcoming self-conceit, he washes off his filth with the word of the Shabad. One who knows and understands enters the home of peace and poise. Without understanding, he loses all his honor. Who dies and who weeps for him? O Lord, Creator, Cause of Causes, you are over the heads of all. Pause. Who weeps over the pain of the dead? Those who weep do so over their own troubles. God knows the condition of those who are so affected. Whatever the Creator does comes to pass. One who remains dead while yet alive is saved and saves others as well. Celebrate the victory of the Lord. Taking to his sanctuary, the supreme status is obtained. I am a sacrifice to the feet of the true Guru. The Guru is the boat. Through the Shabad of his word, the terrifying world ocean is crossed over. He himself is fearless. His divine light is contained in all. Without the name, the world is defiled and untouchable. Through evil-mindedness, they are ruined. Why should they cry out and weep? They are born only to die, without hearing the music of devotional worship. Only one's true friends mourn one's death. Those under the sway of the three dispositions continue to mourn on and on. Disregarding pain and pleasure, center your consciousness on the Lord. Dedicate your body and mind to the love of the Lord. The one Lord dwells within the various and countless beings. There are so many rituals and religious faiths, their number is innumerable. Without the fear of God and devotional worship, one's life is in vain. Singing the glorious praises of the Lord, the supreme wealth is obtained. He himself dies and he himself kills. He himself establishes, and having established, disestablishes. He created the universe, and by his divine nature instilled his divine light into it. One who reflects upon the word of the Shabad meets the Lord without doubt. Pollution is the burning fire which is consuming the world. Pollution is in the water, upon the land, and everywhere. O Nanak, people are born and die in pollution. By Guru's grace, they drink in the Lord's sublime elixir. Rag Asa, First Mahal. One who contemplates his own self tests the worth of the jewel. With a single glance, the perfect Guru saves him. When the Guru is pleased, one's mind comforts itself. He is such a banker who tests us. By his true glance of grace, we are blessed with the love of the one Lord and are saved. Pause. The capital of the Nam is immaculate and sublime. That peddler is rendered pure who is imbued with the truth. Praising the Lord in the house of poise, he attains the Guru, the Creator. One who burns away hope and desire through the word of the Shabad chants the Lord's name and inspires others to chant it as well. Through the Guru he finds the path home to the mansion of the Lord's presence. His body becomes golden by the Lord's incomparable light. He beholds the divine beauty in all the three worlds. The inexhaustible wealth of truth is now in my lap. In the five elements, the three worlds, the nine regions, and the four directions, the Lord is pervading. He supports the earth and the sky, exercising his almighty power. He turns the outgoing mind around. The fool does not realize what he sees with his eyes. He does not taste with his tongue and does not understand what is said. Intoxicated with poison, he argues with the world. In the uplifting society, one is uplifted. He chases after virtue and washes off his sins. Without serving the Guru, celestial poise is not obtained. The Nam, the name of the Lord, is a diamond, a jewel, a ruby. The pearl of the mind is the inner wealth. O Nanak, the Lord tests us and blesses us with his glance of grace. Asa, First Mahal. The Gurmukh obtains spiritual wisdom, meditation, and satisfaction of the mind. The Gurmukh realizes the mansion of the Lord's presence. The Gurmukh is attuned to the word of the Shabad as his insignia. Such is the devotional worship of the Lord's contemplation. The Gurmukh realizes the true name, the destroyer of ego. Pause. Day and night, he remains immaculately pure and abides in a sublime place. He gains the wisdom of the three worlds. Through the true Guru, the command of the Lord's will is realized. He enjoys true pleasure and suffers no pain. He enjoys the ambrosial wisdom and the highest sublime essence. He overcomes the five evil passions and becomes the happiest of all men. Your divine light is contained in all. Everyone belongs to you. You yourself join and separate again. Whatever the Creator does comes to pass. He demolishes and he builds. By his order he merges us into himself. Whatever is pleasing to his will happens. Without the Guru, no one obtains the perfect Lord. In childhood and old age, he does not understand. In the prime of youth, he is drowned in his pride. Without the name, what can the fool obtain? He does not know the one who blesses him with nourishment and wealth. Deluded by doubt, he later regrets and repents. The noose of death is around the neck of that crazy madman. I saw the world drowning and I ran away in fear. How very fortunate are those who have been saved by the true Guru. O Nanak, they are attached to the feet of the Guru. Asa, First Mahal. They sing religious songs, but their consciousness is wicked. They sing the songs and call themselves divine, but without the name their minds are false and wicked. Where are you going? O mind, remain in your own home. The Gurmukhs are satisfied with the Lord's name. Searching, they easily find the Lord. Pause. Sexual desire, anger, and emotional attachment fill the mind and body. Greed and egotism lead only to pain. How can the mind be comforted without the Lord's name? One who cleanses himself within knows the true Lord. The Gurmukh knows the condition of his innermost being. Without the true word of the Shabad, the mansion of the Lord's presence is not realized. One who merges his form into the formless Lord abides in the true Lord, the powerful beyond power. Such a person does not enter into the womb of reincarnation again. Go there, where you may obtain the Nam, the name of the Lord. By Guru's grace, perform good deeds. Imbued with the Nam, sing the glorious praises of the Lord. Serving the Guru, I have come to understand myself. The ambrosial Nam, the giver of peace, abides within my mind. Night and day I am imbued with the word of the Guru's Bani and the Nam. When my God attaches someone to him, only then is that person attached. Conquering ego, he remains awake to the word of the Shabad. Here and hereafter he enjoys lasting peace. The fickle mind does not know the way. The filthy, self-willed Manmukh does not understand the Shabad. The Gurmukh chants the Immaculate Nam. I offer my prayer to the Lord that I might dwell in the Sad Sangit, the company of the holy. There sins and sufferings are erased, and one is illumined with the Lord's name. In reflective meditation, I have come to love good conduct. Through the word of the true Guru, I recognize the one Lord. O Nanak, my mind is imbued with the Lord's name. Asa, First Mahal. The mind of the faithless cynic is like a crazy elephant. It wanders around the forest, distracted by attachment to Maya. It goes here and there, hounded by death. The Gurmukh seeks and finds his own home. Without the word of the Guru's Shabad, the mind finds no place of rest. Remember in meditation the Lord's name, the most pure and sublime. Renounce your bitter egotism. Pause. Tell me, how can the stupid mind be rescued? Without understanding, it shall suffer pains of death. The Lord himself forgives us and unites us with the true Guru. The true Lord conquers and overcomes the tortures of death. This mind commits its deeds of karma, and this mind follows the dharma. This mind is born of the five elements. This foolish mind is perverted and greedy. Chanting the Nam, the mind of the Gurmukh becomes beautiful. The mind of the Gurmukh finds the Lord's home. The Gurmukh comes to know the three worlds. This mind is a yogi, an enjoyer, a practicer of austerities. The Gurmukh understands the Lord God himself. This mind is a detached renunciate, forsaking egotism. Desire and duality afflict each and every heart. The Gurmukh drinks in the Lord's sublime essence. At his door, in the mansion of the Lord's presence, he preserves his honor. This mind is a king, the hero of cosmic battles. The mind of the Gurmukh becomes fearless through the Nam, overpowering and subduing the five passions, holding ego in its grip, it confines them to one place. The Gurmukh renounces other songs and tastes. The mind of the Gurmukh is awakened to devotion. Hearing the unstruck music of the sound current, this mind contemplates the Shabad and accepts it. Understanding itself, this soul becomes attuned to the formless Lord. This mind becomes immaculately pure in the court and the home of the Lord. The Gurmukh shows his love through loving devotional worship. Night and day, by Guru's grace, sing the Lord's praises. God dwells in each and every heart, since the very beginning of time and throughout the ages. This mind is intoxicated with the sublime essence of the Lord. The Gurmukh realizes the essence of totality. For the sake of devotional worship, he dwells at the Guru's feet. Nanak is the humble servant of the slave of the Lord's slaves. Asa, First Mahal. When the body perishes, whose wealth is it? Without the Guru, how can the Lord's name be obtained? The wealth of the Lord's name is my companion and helper. Night and day, center your loving attention on the Immaculate Lord. Without the Lord's name, who is ours? I look upon pleasure and pain alike. I shall not forsake the Nam, the name of the Lord. The Lord himself forgives me and blends me with himself. Pause. The fool loves gold and women. Attached to duality, he has forgotten the Nam. O Lord, he alone chants the Nam, whom you have forgiven. Death cannot touch one who sings the glorious praises of the Lord. The Lord, the Guru, is the giver, the Lord, the sustainer of the world. If it is pleasing to your will, please preserve me, O merciful Lord. As Gurmukh, my mind is pleased with the Lord. My diseases are cured and my pains are taken away. There is no other medicine, tantric charm, or mantra. Meditative remembrance upon the Lord Hud Hud destroys sins. You yourself cause us to stray from the path and forget the Naam. Showering your mercy, you yourself save us. The mind is diseased with doubt, superstition, and duality. Without the Guru, it dwells in doubt and contemplates duality. The Guru reveals the darshan, the blessed vision of the primal Lord. Without the word of the Guru's Shabad, what use is human life? Beholding the marvelous Lord, I am wonderstruck and astonished. In each and every heart of the angels and holy men, he dwells in celestial samadhi. I have enshrined the all-pervading Lord within my mind. There is no one else equal to you. For the sake of devotional worship, we chant your name. The Lord's devotees dwell in the society of the saints. Breaking his bonds, one comes to meditate on the Lord. The Gurumukhs are emancipated by the Guru-given knowledge of the Lord. The messenger of death cannot touch him with pain. The Lord's humble servant remains awake to the love of the Naam. The Lord is the lover of his devotees. He dwells with his devotees. O Nanak, they are liberated through the love of the Lord. Asa first Mahal Iktuki. One who serves the Guru knows his Lord and Master. His pains are erased and he realizes the true word of the Shabad. Meditate on the Lord, O my friends and companions. Serving the true Guru, you shall behold God with your eyes. Pause. People are entangled with mother, father, and the world. They are entangled with sons and daughters and spouses. They are entangled with religious rituals and religious faith, acting in ego. They are entangled with sons, wives, and others in their minds. The farmers are entangled by farming. People suffer punishment in ego, and the Lord King exacts the penalty from them. They are entangled in trade without contemplation. They are not satisfied by attachment to the expanse of Maya. They are entangled with that wealth amassed by bankers. Without devotion to the Lord, they do not become acceptable. They are entangled with the Vedas, religious discussions and egotism. They are entangled and perish in attachment and corruption. Nanak seeks the sanctuary of the Lord's name. One who is saved by the true Guru does not suffer entanglement. Rag Asa, first Mahal, Ashtapadis, third house. One universal creator God by the grace of the true Guru. Those heads adorned with braided hair, with their parts painted with vermilion. Those heads were shaved with scissors, and their throats were choked with dust. They lived in palatial mansions, but now they cannot even sit near the palaces. Hail to you, O Father Lord, hail to you, O Primal Lord. Your limits are not known. You create and create and behold the scenes. Pause. When they were married, their husbands looked so handsome beside them. They came in palanquins, decorated with ivory. Water was sprinkled over their heads, and glittering fans were waved above them. They were given hundreds of thousands of coins when they sat and hundreds of thousands of coins when they stood. They ate coconuts and dates and rested comfortably upon their beds. But ropes were put round their necks, and their strings of pearls were broken. Their wealth and youthful beauty, which gave them so much pleasure, have now become their enemies. The order was given to the soldiers who dishonored them and carried them away. If it is pleasing to God's will, he bestows greatness. If it pleases his will, he bestows punishment. If someone focuses on the Lord beforehand, then why should he be punished? The kings had lost their higher consciousness, reveling in pleasure and sensuality. Since Babur's rule has been proclaimed, even the princes have no food to eat. The Muslims have lost their 5 times of daily prayer, and the Hindus have lost their worship as well. Without their sacred squares, how

chariots? Where are those scarlet uniforms? Where are the rings and the beautiful faces? They are no longer to be seen here. This world is yours. You are the Lord of the universe. In an instant you establish and disestablish. You distribute wealth as it pleases you. Pause. Where are the houses, the gates, the hotels and palaces? Where are those beautiful way stations? Where are those beautiful women reclining on their beds whose beauty would not allow one to sleep? Where are those betel leaves, their sellers, and the Hermes? They have vanished like shadows. For the sake of this wealth, so many were ruined. Because of this wealth, so many have been disgraced. It was not gathered without sin, and it does not go along with the dead. Those whom the Creator Lord would destroy, first he stripped them of virtue. Millions of religious leaders failed to halt the invader when they heard of the emperor's invasion. He burned the rest houses and the ancient temples. He cut the princes limb from limb and cast them into the dust. None of the Mughals went blind, and no one performed any miracle. The battle raged between the Mughals and the Pathans, and the swords clashed on the battlefield. They took aim and fired their guns, and they attacked with their elephants. Those men whose letters were torn in the Lord's court were destined to die, O siblings of destiny. The Hindu women, the Muslim women, the Bhattis, and the Rajputs, some had their robes torn away from head to foot, while others came to dwell in the cremation ground. Their husbands did not return home. How did they pass their night? The Creator himself acts and causes others to act. Unto whom should we complain? Pleasure and pain come by your will. Unto whom should we go and cry? The commander issues his command and is pleased. O Nanak, we receive what is written in our destiny. One universal Creator God by the grace of the true Guru. Asa Kafi, First Mahal, 8th House, Ashtapadis. As the shepherd is in the field for only a short time, so is one in the world. Practicing falsehood, they build their homes. Wake up, wake up. O sleepers, see that the traveling merchant is leaving. Pause. Go ahead and build your houses, if you think you will stay here forever and ever. The body shall fall and the soul shall depart, if only they knew this. Why do you cry out and mourn for the dead? The Lord is and shall always be. You mourn for that person, but who will mourn for you? You are engrossed in worldly entanglements, O siblings of destiny, and you are practicing falsehood. The dead person does not hear anything at all. Your cries are heard only by other people. Only the Lord who causes the mortal to sleep, O Nanak, can awaken him again. One who understands his true home does not sleep. If the departing mortal can take his wealth with him, then go ahead and gather wealth yourself. See this, reflect upon it, and understand. Make your deals and obtain the true merchandise, or else you shall regret it later. Abandon your vices and practice virtue, and you shall obtain the essence of reality. Plant the seed of truth in the soil of dharmic faith, and practice such farming. Only then will you be known as a merchant, if you take your profits with you. If the Lord shows his mercy, one meets the true Guru. Contemplating him, one comes to understand. Then one chants the Naam, hears the Naam, and deals only in the Naam. As is the profit, so is the loss. This is the way of the world. Whatever pleases his will, O Nanak, is glory for me. Asa, First Mahal. I have searched in the four directions, but no one is mine. If it pleases you, O Lord Master, then you are mine and I am yours. There is no other door for me. Where shall I go to worship? You are my only Lord. Your true name is in my mouth. Pause. Some serve the Siddhas, the beings of spiritual perfection, and some serve spiritual teachers. They beg for wealth and miraculous powers. May I never forget the Naam, the name of the one Lord. This is the wisdom of the true Guru. Why do the yogis, the revelers, and the beggars wander in foreign lands? They do not

0: understand the word of the Guru Shabad and the essence of excellence within them. The pundits, the religious scholars, the teachers and astrologers, and those who endlessly read the Puranas do not know what is within. God is hidden deep within them. Some penitents perform penance in the forests, and some dwell forever at sacred shrines. The unenlightened people do not understand themselves. Why have they become renunciates? Some control their sexual energy and are known as celibates. But without the Guru's word, they are not saved, and they wander in reincarnation. Some are householders, servants, and seekers attached to the Guru's teachings. They hold fast to the Nam, to charity, to cleansing and purification. They remain awake in devotion to the Lord. Through the Guru, the gate of the Lord's home is found, and that place is recognized. Nanak does not forget the Nam. His mind is surrendered to the true Lord. Asa, First Mahal. Stilling the desires of the mind, the mortal truly crosses over the terrifying world ocean. In the very beginning and throughout the ages, you have been the merciful Lord and Master. I seek your sanctuary. You are the giver, and I am a mere beggar. Lord, please grant me the blessed vision of your darshan. The Gurmukh meditates on the Nam. The temple of his mind resounds with joy. Pause. Renouncing false greed, one comes to realize the truth. So let yourself be absorbed in the word of the Guru Shabad and know the supreme realization. This mind is a greedy king engrossed in greed. The Gurmukh eliminates his greed and comes to an understanding with the Lord. Planting the seeds in the rocky soil, how can one reap a profit? The self-willed Manmukh is not pleased with truth. The false are buried in falsehood. So renounce greed, you are blind. Greed only brings pain. When the true Lord dwells within the mind, the poisonous ego is conquered. Renounce the evil way of duality, or you shall be plundered, O siblings of destiny. Day and night praise the Nam in the sanctuary of the true Guru's protection. The self-willed Manmukh is a rock, a stone. His life is cursed and useless. No matter how long a stone is kept under water, it still remains dry at its core. The name of the Lord is the treasure. The perfect Guru has given it to me. O Nanak, one who does not forget the Nam churns and drinks in the ambrosial nectar. Asa, First Mahal. The travelers travel from one road to another. The world is engrossed in its entanglements and does not appreciate the truth. Why wander around and why go searching when the Guru Shabad reveals him to us? Leaving behind egotism and attachment, I have arrived at my own home. Pause. Through truth, one meets the true one. He is not obtained through falsehood. Centering your consciousness on the true Lord, you shall not have to come into the world again. Why do you weep for the dead? You do not know how to weep. Weep by praising the true Lord and recognize his command. Blessed is the birth of one who is destined to abide by the Lord's command. He obtains the true profit, realizing the Lord's command. If it pleases the commander, one goes to his court robed in honor. By his command, God's slaves are hit over the head. The profit is earned by enshrining truth and justice in the mind. They obtain what is written in their destiny and overcome pride. The self-willed Manmukhs are hit over the head and consumed by conflict. The cheaters are plundered by falsehood. They are chained and led away. Enshrine the Lord Master in your mind, and you shall not have to repent. He forgives our sins when we practice the teachings of the Guru's word. Nanak begs for the true name which is obtained by the Gurmukh. Without you, I have no other at all. Please bless me with your glance of grace. Asa, First Mahal. Why should I go searching in the forests when the woods of my home are so green? The true word of the Shabad has instantaneously come and settled in my heart. Wherever I look, there he is. I know no other. Working for the Guru, one realizes the mansion of the Lord's presence. Pause. The true Lord blends us with himself when it is pleasing to his mind. One who ever walks in accordance with his will merges into his being. When the true Lord dwells in the mind, that mind flourishes. He himself grants greatness. his gifts are never exhausted. Serving this and that person, how can one obtain the Lord's court? If someone embarks on a boat of stone, he shall drown with its cargo. So offer your mind and surrender your head with it. The Gurmukh realizes the true essence and finds the home of his own self. People discuss birth and death. The Creator created it. Those who conquer their selfhood and remain dead shall never have to die again. Do those deeds which the Primal Lord has ordered for you. If one surrenders his mind upon meeting the true Guru, who can estimate its value? That Lord Master is the assayer of the jewel of the mind. He places the value on it. O Nanak, true is the glory of that one in whose mind the Lord Master dwells. Asa First Mahal. Those who have forgotten the Naam, the name of the Lord, are deluded by doubt and duality. Those who abandon the roots and cling to the branches shall obtain only ashes. Without the name, how can one be emancipated? Who knows this? One who becomes Gurmukh is emancipated. The self-willed Manmukhs lose their honor. Pause. Those who serve the one Lord become perfect in their understanding, O siblings of destiny. The Lord's humble servant finds sanctuary in him, the Immaculate One, from the very beginning and throughout the ages. My Lord and Master is the One, there is no other, O siblings of destiny. By the grace of the true Lord, celestial peace is found. Without the Guru, no one has obtained him, although many may claim to have done so. He himself reveals the way and implants true devotion within. Even if the self-willed Manmukh is instructed, he still goes into the wilderness. Without the Lord's name, he shall not be emancipated. He shall die and sink into hell. He wanders through birth and death and never chants the Lord's name. He never realizes his own value without serving the Guru. Whatever service the Lord causes us to do, that is just what we do. He himself acts. Who else should be mentioned? He beholds his own greatness. He alone serves the Guru, whom the Lord himself inspires to do so. O Nanak, offering his head, one is emancipated and honored in the court of the Lord. Asa First Mahal. Beautiful is the Supreme Lord and Master, and beautiful is the word of the Guru's Bani. By great good fortune, one meets the true Guru, and the supreme status of Nirvana is attained. I am the lowest slave of your slaves. I am your most humble servant. As you keep me, I live. Your name is in my mouth. Pause. I have such a great thirst for the blessed vision of your darshan. My mind accepts your will, and so you are pleased with me. Greatness is in the hands of my Lord and Master. By his will, honor is obtained. Do not think that the true Lord is far away. He is deep within. Wherever I look, there I find him pervading. How can I estimate his value? He himself does, and he himself undoes. He himself beholds his glorious greatness. Becoming Gurmukh, one beholds him, and so his value is appraised. So earn your profits while you are alive by serving the Guru. If it is so preordained, then one finds the true Guru. The self-willed Manmukhs continually lose and wander around, deluded by doubt. The blind Manmukhs do not remember the Lord. How can they obtain the blessed vision of his darshan? One's coming into the world is judged worthwhile only if one lovingly attunes oneself to the true Lord. Meeting the Guru, one becomes invaluable. His light merges into the light. Day and night he remains detached and serves the Primal Lord. O Nanak, those who are imbued with the Lord's lotus feet are content with the Naam, the name of the Lord. Asa First Mahal. No matter how much one may describe the Lord, his limits still cannot be known. I am without any support. You, O Lord, are my only support. You are my almighty power. This is Nanak's prayer, that he may be adorned with the true name. When self-conceit is eradicated and understanding is obtained, one meets the Lord through the word of the Guru's Shabad. Pause. Abandoning egotism and pride, one obtains contemplative understanding. When the mind surrenders to the Lord Master, he bestows the support of the truth. Day and night remain content with the Nam, the name of the Lord. That is the true service. No misfortune troubles one who follows the command of the Lord's will. One who follows the command of the Lord's will is taken into the Lord's treasury. The counterfeit find no place there. They are mixed with the false ones. Forever and ever the genuine coins are treasured. With them the true merchandise is purchased. The false ones are not seen in the Lord's treasury. They are seized and cast into the fire again. Those who understand their own souls are themselves the supreme soul. The one Lord is the tree of ambrosial nectar, which bears the ambrosial fruit. Those who taste the ambrosial fruit remain satisfied with truth. They have no doubt or sense of separation. Their tongues taste the divine taste. By his command and through your past actions, you came into the world. Walk forever according to his will. Please grant virtue to Nanak, the virtuous one. Bless him with the glorious greatness of the truth. Asa, First Mahal. One whose mind is attuned to the Lord's name speaks the truth. What would the people lose if I became pleasing to you, O Lord? As long as there is the breath of life, meditate on the true Lord. You shall receive the profit of singing the glorious praises of the Lord and find peace. Pause. True is your service. Bless me with it, O merciful Lord. I live by praising you. You are my anchor and support. I am your servant, the gatekeeper at your gate. You alone know my pain. How wonderful is your devotional worship. It removes all pains. The Gurmukhs know that by chanting the Nam, they shall dwell in his court, in his presence. True and acceptable is that time when one recognizes the word of the Shabad. Those who practice truth, contentment, and love obtain the supplies of the Lord's name. So banish corruption from your mind, and the True One will grant you truth. The true Lord inspires true love in the truthful. He himself administers justice as it pleases his will. True is a sublime gift of the true, compassionate Lord. Day and night I serve the one whose name is priceless. You are sublime, and I am so lowly, but I am called your slave. Please shower Nanak with your glance of grace, that he, the separated one, may merge with you again, O Lord. Asa, First Mahal. How can coming and going, the cycle of reincarnation, be ended? And how can one meet the Lord? The pain of birth and death is so great, in constant skepticism and duality. Without the name, what is life? Cleverness is detestable and cursed. One who does not serve the holy, true Guru is not pleased by devotion to the Lord. Pause. Coming and going is ended only when one finds the true Guru. He gives the wealth and capital of the Lord's name, and false doubt is destroyed. Joining the humble, saintly beings, let us sing the blessed, blessed praises of the Lord. The primal Lord, the infinite, is obtained by the Gurmukh. The drama of the world is staged like the show of a buffoon. For an instant, for a moment, the show is seen, but it disappears in no time at all. The game of chance is played on the board of egotism, with the pieces of falsehood and ego. The whole world loses. He alone wins, who reflects upon the word of the Guru Shabad. As is the cane in the hand of the blind man, so is the Lord's name for me. The Lord's name is my support, day and night and morning. As you keep me, Lord, I live. The Lord's name is my only support. It is my only comfort in the end. The gate of salvation is found by his humble servants. The pain of birth and death is removed by chanting and meditating on the Nam, the name of the Lord. O Nanak, one who does not forget the Nam is saved by the perfect Guru. Asa, Third Mahal, Ashtapadis, Second House. One universal Creator God, by the grace of the true Guru. The Shastras, the Vedas, and the Simritis are contained in the ocean of your name. The river Ganges is held in your feet. The intellect can understand the world of the three modes, but you, O Primal Lord, are totally astounding. Servant Nanak meditates on his feet and chants the ambrosial word of his bani, pause. 330 million gods are your servants. You bestow wealth and the supernatural powers of the Siddhas. You are the support of the breath of life. His beauteous forms cannot be comprehended. What can anyone accomplish by discussing and debating? Throughout the ages, you are the three qualities and the four sources of creation. If you show your mercy, then one obtains the supreme status and speaks the unspoken speech. You are the creator. All are created by you. What can any mortal being do? He alone upon whom you shower your grace is absorbed in truth. Everyone who comes and goes chants your name. When it is pleasing to your will, then the Gurmukh understands. Otherwise, the self-willed Manmukhs wander in ignorance. You gave the four Vedas to Brahma, for him to read and read continually and reflect upon. The wretched one does not understand his command and is reincarnated into heaven and hell. In each and every age, he creates the kings, who are sung of as his incarnations. Even they have not found his limits. What can I speak of and contemplate? You are true, and all that you do is true. If you bless me with the truth, I will speak on it. One whom you inspire to understand the truth is easily absorbed into the Nam. Asa, third Mahal. The true Guru has dispelled my doubts. He has enshrined the immaculate name of the Lord within my mind. Focusing on the word of the Shabad, I have obtained lasting peace. Listen, O my mind, to the essence of spiritual wisdom. The great giver knows our condition completely. The Gurmukh obtains the treasure of the Nam, the name of the Lord. Pause. The great glory of meeting the true Guru is that it has quenched the fire of possessiveness and desire. Imbued with peace and poise, I sing the glorious praises of the Lord. Without the perfect Guru, no one knows the Lord. Attached to Maya, they are engrossed in duality. The Gurmukh receives the Nam and the Bani of the Lord's word. Service to the Guru is the most excellent and sublime penance of penances. The dear Lord dwells in the mind and all suffering departs. Then at the gate of the true Lord one appears truthful. Serving the Guru one comes to know the three worlds. Understanding his own self, he obtains the Lord. Through the true word of his Bani, we enter the mansion of his presence. Serving the Guru, all of one's generations are saved. Keep the immaculate Nam enshrined within your heart. In the court of the true Lord, you shall be adorned with true glory. How very fortunate are they who are committed to the Guru's service. Night and day they are engaged in devotional worship. The true name is implanted within them. Through the Nam, all of one's generations are saved. Nanak chants the true thought. Keep the name of the Lord enshrined within your heart. Imbued with devotion to the Lord, the gate of salvation is found. Asa, third Mahal. Everyone lives hoping in hope. Understanding his command, one becomes free of desire. So many are asleep in hope. He alone wakes up, whom the Lord awakens. The true Guru has led me to understand the Nam, the name of the Lord. Without the Nam, hunger does not go away. Through the Nam, the fire of desire is extinguished. The Nam is obtained by his will. Pause. In the dark age of Kali Yuga, realize the word of the Shabad. By this devotional worship, egotism is eliminated. Serving the true Guru, one becomes approved. So know the one who created hope and desire. What shall we offer to one who proclaims the word of the Shabad? By his grace, the Nam is enshrined within our hearts. Offer your head and shed your self-conceit. One who understands the Lord's command finds lasting peace. He himself does and causes others to do. He himself enshrines his name in the mind of the Gurmukh. He himself misleads us, and he himself puts us back on the path. Through the true word of the Shabad, we merge into the true Lord. True is the Shabad, and true is the word of the Lord's Bani. In each and every age, the Gurmukhs speak it and chant it. The self-willed Manmukhs are deluded by doubt and attachment. Without the name, everyone wanders around insane. Throughout the three worlds is the one Maya. The fool reads and reads, but holds tight to duality. He performs all sorts of rituals, but still suffers terrible pain. Serving the true Guru, eternal peace is obtained. Reflective meditation upon the Shabad is such sweet nectar. Night and day one enjoys it, subduing his ego. When the Lord showers his mercy, we enjoy celestial bliss. Imbued with the Nam, love the true Lord forever. Meditate on the Lord and read and reflect upon the Guru's Shabad. Subdue your ego and meditate on the Lord. Meditate on the Lord and be imbued with fear and love of the True One. O Nanak, enshrine the Nam within your heart through the Guru's teachings. One Universal Creator God by the grace of the True Guru. Raga Sa Third Mahal Ashtapadi's Eighth House Kafi. Peace emanates from the Guru. He puts out the fire of desire. The Nam, the name of the Lord, is obtained from the Guru. It is the greatest greatness. Keep the one name in your consciousness, O my siblings of destiny. Seeing the world on fire, I have hurried to the Lord's sanctuary. Pause. Spiritual wisdom emanates from the Guru. Reflect upon the supreme essence of reality. Through the Guru, the Lord's mansion and his court are attained. His devotional worship is overflowing with treasures. The Gurmukh meditates on the Nam. He achieves reflective meditation and understanding. The Gurmukh is the Lord's devotee, immersed in his praises. The infinite word of the Shabad dwells within him. Happiness emanates from the Gurmukh. He never suffers pain. The Gurmukh conquers his ego and his mind is immaculately pure. Meeting the true Guru, self-conceit is removed and understanding of the three worlds is obtained. The immaculate divine light is pervading and permeating everywhere. One's light merges into the light. The perfect Guru instructs and one's intellect becomes sublime. A cooling and soothing peace comes within, and through the Nam, peace is obtained. One meets the perfect true Guru only when the Lord bestows his glance of grace. All sins and vices are eradicated, and one shall never again suffer pain or distress. Glory is in his hands. He bestows his name and attaches us to it. O Nanak, the treasure of the Nam abides within the mind, and glory is obtained. Asa Third Mahal. Listen, O mortal, enshrine his name within your mind. He shall come to meet you, O my sibling of destiny. Night and day, center your consciousness on true devotional worship of the true Lord. Meditate on the one Nam, and you shall find peace, O my siblings of destiny. Eradicate egotism and duality, and your glory shall be glorious. Pause. The angels, humans, and silent sages long for this devotional worship, but without the true Guru, it cannot be attained. The pundits, the religious scholars, and the astrologers read their books, but they do not understand. He himself keeps all in his hand. Nothing else can be said. Whatever he gives is received. The Guru has imparted this understanding to me. All beings and creatures are his. He belongs to all. So who can we call bad since there is no other? The command of the one Lord is pervading throughout. Duty to the one Lord is upon the heads of all. He himself has led them astray and placed greed and corruption within their hearts. He has sanctified those few Gurmukhs who understand him and reflect upon him. He grants devotional worship to them, and within them is the treasure. The spiritual teachers know nothing but the truth. They obtain true understanding. They are led astray by him, but they do not go astray, because they know the true Lord. Within the homes of their bodies, the five passions are pervading, but here the five are well behaved. O Nanak, without the true Guru, they are not overcome. Through the Nam, the ego is conquered. Asa, Third Mahal. Everything is within the home of your own self. There is nothing beyond it. By Guru's grace, it is obtained, and the doors of the inner heart are opened wide. From the true Guru, the Lord's name is obtained, O siblings of destiny. The treasure of the Nam is within. The perfect true Guru has shown this to me. Pause. One who is a buyer of the Lord's name finds it and obtains the jewel of contemplation. He opens the doors deep within and through the eyes of divine wisdom beholds the treasure of liberation. There are so many mansions within the body. The soul dwells within them. He obtains the fruits of the mind's desires, and he shall not have to go through reincarnation again. The appraisers cherish the commodity of the name. They obtain understanding from the Guru. The wealth of the Nam is priceless. How few are the Gurmukhs who obtain it? Searching outwardly, what can anyone find? The commodity is deep, within the home of the self. O siblings of destiny! The entire world is wandering around, deluded by doubt. The self-willed Manmukhs lose their honor. The false ones leave their own hearth and home and goes out to another's home. Like a thief, he is caught, and without the Nam, he is beaten and struck down. Those who know their own home are happy. O siblings of destiny, they realize God within their hearts. Through the glorious greatness of the Guru. He himself gives gifts, and he himself bestows understanding. Unto whom can we complain? O Nanak, meditate on the name of the Lord, and you shall obtain glory in the true court. Asa, Third Mahal. Those who recognize their own selves enjoy the sweet flavor, O siblings of destiny. Those who drink in the sublime essence of the Lord are emancipated. They love the truth. The beloved Lord is the purest of the pure. He comes to dwell in the pure mind. Praising the Lord through the Guru's teachings, one remains unaffected by corruption. Pause. Without the word of the Shabad, they do not understand themselves. They are totally blind. O siblings of destiny! Through the Guru's teachings, the heart is illuminated, and in the end, only the Nam shall be your companion. They are occupied with the Nam, and only the Nam. They deal only in the Nam. Deep within their hearts is the Nam, upon their lips is the Nam. They contemplate the word of God and the Nam. They listen to the Nam, believe in the Nam, and through the Nam they obtain glory. They praise the Nam forever and ever, and through the Nam they obtain the mansion of the Lord's presence. Through the Nam their hearts are illumined, and through the Nam they obtain honor. Through the Nam peace wells up. I seek the sanctuary of the Nam. Without the Nam no one is accepted. The self-willed Manmukhs lose their honor. In the city of death they are tied down and beaten, and they lose their lives in vain. Those Gurmukhs who realize the Nam all serve the Nam. So believe in the Nam and only the Nam. Through the Nam, glorious greatness is obtained. He alone receives it, unto whom it is given. Through the Guru's teachings, the Nam is realized. O Nanak, everything is under the influence of the Nam. By perfect good destiny, a few obtain it. Asa, Third Mahal. The deserted brides do not obtain the mansion of their husband's presence, nor do they know his taste. They speak harsh words and do not bow to him. They are in love with another. How can this mind come under control? By Guru's grace, it is held in check. Instructed in spiritual wisdom, it returns to its home. Pause. He himself adorns the happy soul brides. They bear him love and affection. They live in harmony with the sweet will of the true Guru, naturally adorned with the Naam. They enjoy their beloved forever, and their bed is decorated with truth. They are fascinated with the love of their husband, Lord. Meeting their beloved, they obtain peace. Spiritual wisdom is the incomparable decoration of the happy soul bride. She is so beautiful. She is the queen of all. She enjoys the love and affection of her husband, Lord. The true Lord, the unseen, the infinite, has infused his love among the happy soul brides. They serve their true Guru with true love and affection. The happy soul bride has adorned herself with the necklace of virtue. She applies the perfume of love to her body, and within her mind is the jewel of reflective meditation. Those who are imbued with devotional worship are the most exalted. Their social standing and honor come from the word of the Shabad. Without the Naam, all are low class, like maggots in manure. Everyone proclaims, "Me, me." But without the Shabad, the ego does not depart. O Nanak, those who are imbued with the Naam lose their ego. They remain absorbed in the true Lord. Asa, Third Mahal. Those who are imbued with the true Lord are spotless and pure. Their reputation is forever true. Here they are known in each and every home, and hereafter they are famous throughout the ages. O beauteous and joyful mind, imbue yourself with the true color. If you imbue yourself with the beauteous word of the Guru's Bani, then this color shall never fade away. Pause. I am lowly, filthy, and totally egotistical. I am attached to the corruption of duality. But meeting with the Guru, the philosopher's stone, I am transformed into gold. I am blended with the pure light of the infinite Lord. Without the Guru, no one is imbued with the color of the Lord's love. Meeting with the Guru, this color is applied. Those who are imbued with the fear and the love of the Guru are absorbed in the praise of the true Lord. Without fear, the cloth is not dyed, and the mind is not rendered pure. Without fear, the performance of rituals is false, and one finds no place of rest. Only those whom the Lord imbues are so imbued. They join the Satsangit, the true congregation. From the perfect Guru, the Satsangit emanates, and one easily merges into the love of the true one. Without the Sangit, the company of the holy, all remain like beasts and animals. They do not know the one who created them. Without the name, all are thieves. Some purchase merits and sell off their demerits. Through the Guru, they obtain peace and poise. Serving the Guru, they obtain the name which comes to dwell deep within. The one Lord is the giver of all. He assigns tasks to each and every person. O Nanak, the Lord embellishes us with the name. Attached to the word of the Shabad, we are merged with him. Asa, Third Mahal. Everyone longs for the name, but he alone receives it, unto whom the Lord shows his mercy. Without the name, there is only pain. He alone obtains peace, whose mind is filled with the name. You are infinite and merciful. I seek your sanctuary. From the perfect Guru, the glorious greatness of the Naam is obtained. Pause. Inwardly and outwardly, there is only the one Lord. He has created the world with its many varieties. According to the order of his will, he makes us act. What else can we talk about, O siblings of destiny? Knowledge and ignorance are all your making. You have control over these. Some you forgive and unite with yourself, while others, the wicked, you strike down and drive out of your court. Some from the very beginning are pure and pious. You attach them to your name. Serving the Guru, peace wells up. Through the true word of the Shabad, one comes to understand. Some are crooked, filthy, and vicious. The Lord himself has led them astray from the name. They have no intuition, no understanding, and no self-discipline. They wander around delirious. He grants faith to those whom he has blessed with his glance of grace. This mind finds truth, contentment, and self-discipline, hearing the immaculate word of the Shabad. By reading books, one cannot reach him. By speaking and talking, his limits cannot be found. Through the Guru, his value is found. Through the true word of the Shabad, understanding is obtained. So reform this mind and body by contemplating the word of the Guru's Shabad. O Nanak, within this body is the treasure of the Nam, the name of the Lord. It is found through the love of the infinite Guru. Asa, Third Mahal. The happy soul brides are imbued with truth. They are adorned with the word of the Guru's Shabad. They find their husband Lord within their own home, contemplating the true word of the Shabad. Through merits, their demerits are forgiven, and they embrace love for the Lord. The soul bride then obtains the Lord as her husband. Meeting the Guru, this union comes about. Pause. Some do not know the presence of their husband Lord. They are deluded by duality and doubt. How can the forsaken brides meet him? Their life night passes in pain. Those whose minds are filled with the true Lord perform truthful actions. Night and day they serve the Lord with poise and are absorbed in the true Lord. The forsaken brides wander around, deluded by doubt, telling lies they eat poison. They do not know their husband Lord, and upon their deserted bed they suffer in misery. The true Lord is the one and only. Do not be deluded by doubt, O my mind. Consult with the Guru, serve the true Lord, and enshrine the immaculate truth within your mind. The happy soul bride always finds her husband Lord. She banishes egotism and self-conceit. She remains attached to her husband Lord night and day, and she finds peace upon his bed of truth. Those who shouted, "Mine, mine," have departed without obtaining anything. The separated one does not obtain the mansion of the Lord's presence and departs, repenting in the end. That husband Lord of mine is the one and only. I am in love with the one alone. O Nanak, if the soul bride longs for peace, she should enshrine the Lord's name within her mind. Asa, Third Mahal. Those whom the Lord has caused to drink in the ambrosial nectar naturally, intuitively, enjoy the sublime essence. The true Lord is carefree. He does not have even an iota of greed. The true ambrosial nectar rains down and trickles into the mouths of the Gurmukhs. Their minds are forever rejuvenated, and they naturally, intuitively sing the glorious praises of the Lord. Pause. The self-willed Manmukhs are forever forsaken brides. They cry out and bewail at the Lord's gate. Those who do not enjoy the sublime taste of their husband Lord act according to their preordained destiny. The Gurmukh plants the seed of the true name and it sprouts. He deals in the true name alone. Those whom the Lord has attached to this profitable venture are granted the treasure of devotional worship. The Gurmukh is forever the true happy soul bride. She adorns herself with the fear of God and devotion to Him. Night and day, she enjoys her husband Lord. She keeps truth enshrined within her heart. I am a sacrifice to those who have enjoyed their husband Lord. They dwell forever with their husband Lord. They eradicate self-conceit from within. Their bodies and minds are cooled and soothed, and their faces are radiant from the love and affection of their husband Lord. They enjoy their husband Lord upon his cozy bed, having conquered their ego and desire. Granting his grace, he comes into our homes through our infinite love for the Guru. The happy soul bride obtains the one Lord as her husband. All of her sins are forgiven. The United unites her with himself. O Nanak, chant such chants that hearing them, he may enshrine love for you. Asa, Third Mahal. Merit is obtained from the true Guru when God causes us to meet him. Meditating on the Nam, the name of the Lord, with intuitive ease and poise, spiritual wisdom is revealed. O my mind, do not think of the Lord as being far away. Behold him ever close at hand. He is always listening and always watching over us. The word of his Shabad is all-pervading everywhere. Pause. The Gurmukhs understand their own selves. They meditate single-mindedly on the Lord. They enjoy their husband Lord continually. through the true name they find peace. O my mind, no one belongs to you. Contemplate the Shabbat and see this. So run to the Lord's sanctuary and find the gate of salvation. Listen to the Shabbat and understand the Shabbat, and lovingly focus your consciousness on the true one. Through the Shabbat, conquer your ego, and in the true mansion of the Lord's presence, you shall find peace. In this age, the Naam, the name of the Lord, is glory. Without the name, there is no glory. The glory of this Maya lasts for only a few days. It disappears in an instant. Those who forget the Naam are already dead, and they continue dying. They do not enjoy the sublime essence of the Lord's taste. They sink into the manure. Some are forgiven by the Lord. He unites them with himself and keeps them attached to the Naam night and day. They practice truth and abide in truth. Being truthful, they merge into truth. Without the Shabbat, the world does not hear and does not see. Deaf and blind, it wanders around. Without the Naam, it obtains only misery. The Naam is received only by his will. Those persons who link their consciousness with the word of his Bani are immaculately pure and approved by the Lord. O Nanak, they never forget the Naam, and in the court of the Lord they are known as true. Asa, Third Mahal. Through the word of the Shabbat, the devotees are known. Their words are true. They eradicate ego from within themselves. They surrender to the Naam, the name of the Lord, and meet with the true one. Through the name of the Lord, Hud Hud, his humble servants obtain honor. How blessed is their coming and going into the world. Everyone adores them, pause. Ego, self-centeredness, excessive anger and pride are the lot of mankind. If one dies in the word of the Shabbat, then he is rid of this, and his light is merged into the light of the Lord God. Meeting with the perfect true Guru, my life has been blessed. I have obtained the 9 treasures of the Naam, and my storehouse is inexhaustible, filled to overflowing. Those who love the Naam come as dealers in the merchandise of the Naam. Those who become Gurmukh obtain this wealth. Deep within, they contemplate the Shabbat. The egotistical, self-willed Manmukhs do not appreciate the value of devotional worship. The primal Lord himself has beguiled them. They lose their lives in the gamble. Without loving affection, devotional worship is not possible, and the body cannot be at peace. The wealth of love is obtained from the Guru. Through devotion, the mind becomes steady. He alone performs devotional worship, whom the Lord so blesses. He contemplates the word of the Guru's Shabbat. The one name abides in his heart, and he conquers his ego and duality. The one name is the social status and honor of the devotees. The Lord himself adorns them. They remain forever in the protection of his sanctuary. As it pleases his will, he arranges their affairs. The worship of the Lord is unique. It is known only by reflecting upon the Guru. O Nanak, one whose mind is filled with the Naam through the Lord's fear and devotion is embellished with the Naam. Asa, Third Mahal. He wanders around engrossed in other pleasures, but without the Naam he suffers in pain. He does not meet the true Guru, the primal being who imparts true understanding. O my insane mind, drink in the sublime essence of the Lord and savor its taste. Attached to other pleasures, you wander around, and your life wastes away uselessly, pause. In this age, the Gurmukhs are pure. They remain absorbed in the love of the true name. Without the destiny of good karma, nothing can be obtained. What can we say or do? He understands his own self and dies in the word of the Shabbat. He banishes corruption from his mind. He hurries to the Guru's sanctuary and is forgiven by the forgiving Lord. Without the name, peace is not obtained and pain does not depart from within. This world is engrossed in attachment to Maya. It has gone astray in duality and doubt. The forsaken soul brides do not know the value of their husband Lord. How can they decorate themselves? Night and day they continually burn, and they do not enjoy the bed of their husband Lord. The happy soul brides obtain the mansion of his presence, eradicating their self-conceit from within. They decorate themselves with the word of the Guru Shabad, and their husband Lord unites them with himself. He has forgotten death in the darkness of attachment to Maya. The self-willed Manmukhs die again and again and are reborn. They die again and are miserable at the gate of death. They alone are united whom the Lord unites with himself. They contemplate the word of the Guru Shabad. O Nanak, they are absorbed in the Naam. Their faces are radiant in that true court.
1: Asa, fifth mal, Ashtapadis, second house. One universal creator God by the grace of the true Guru. When the five virtues were reconciled and the five passions were estranged, I enshrined the five within myself and cast out the other five. In this way, the village of my body became inhabited, O my siblings of destiny. Vice departed, and the Guru's spiritual wisdom was implanted within me. Pause. The fence of the true dharmic religion has been built around it. The spiritual wisdom and reflective meditation of the Guru has become its strong gate. So plant the seed of the Naam, the name of the Lord, O friends, O siblings of destiny. Deal only in the constant service of the Guru. With intuitive peace and happiness, all the shops are filled. The banker and the dealers dwell in the same place. There is no tax on non-believers, nor any fines or taxes at death. The true Guru has set the seal of the primal Lord upon these goods. So unload the merchandise of the Naam and set sail with your cargo. Earn your profit as Gurumukh, and you shall return to your own home. The true Guru is the banker, and his Sikhs are the traders. Their merchandise is the Naam, and the meditation on the true Lord is their account. One who serves the true Guru dwells in this house. O Nanak, the divine city is eternal. Asavari, fifth mahal, third house. One universal creator God, by the grace of the true Guru. My mind is in love with the Lord. In the Sadh Sangat, the company of the holy, I meditate on the Lord. Har, har. My lifestyle is pure and true. Pause. I have such a great thirst for the blessed vision of his darshan. I think of him in so many ways. So be merciful, O Supreme Lord. Shower your mercy upon me, O Lord, destroyer of pride. My stranger soul has come to join the Sadh Sangat. That commodity which I longed for, I have found in the love of the Naam, the name of the Lord. There are so many pleasures and delights of Maya, but they pass away in an instant. Your devotees are imbued with your name. They enjoy peace everywhere. The entire world is seen to be passing away. Only the Lord's name is lasting and stable. So make friends with the holy saints, so that you may obtain a lasting place of rest. Friends, acquaintances, children, and relatives, none of these shall be your companion. The Lord's name alone shall go with you. God is the master of the meek. The Lord's lotus feet are the boat. Attached to them, you shall cross over the world ocean. Meeting with the perfect true Guru, I embrace true love for God. The prayer of your holy saints is, may I never forget you for even one breath or morsel of food. Whatever is pleasing to your will is good. By your sweet will, my affairs are adjusted. I have met my beloved, the ocean of peace, and supreme bliss has welled up within me. Says Nanak, all my pains have been eradicated. Meeting with God, the Lord of supreme bliss. Asa, fifth mahal, Birhare, songs of separation. To be sung in the tune of the chants, fourth house. One universal creator God, by the grace of the true Guru. Remember the supreme Lord God, O beloved, and make yourself a sacrifice to the blessed vision of his darshan. Remembering him, sorrows are forgotten, O beloved. How can one forsake him? I would sell this body to the saint, O beloved, if he would lead me to my dear Lord. The pleasures and adornments of corruption are insipid and useless. I have forsaken and abandoned them, O my mother. Lust, anger, and greed left me, O beloved, when I fell at the feet of the true Guru. Those humble beings who are imbued with the Lord, O beloved, do not go anywhere else. Those who have tasted the Lord's sublime essence, O beloved, remain satisfied and satiated. One who grasps the hem of the gown of the holy saint, O Nanak, crosses over the terrible world ocean. The pains of birth and death are removed, O beloved, when the mortal meets with the Lord, the King. God is so beautiful, so refined, so wise. He is my very life. Reveal to me your darshan. Those beings who are separated with you, those beings who are separated from you, O beloved, are born only to die. They eat the poison of corruption. He alone meets you, whom you caused to meet, O beloved. I fall at his feet. That happiness which one receives by beholding your darshan, O beloved, cannot be described in words. True love cannot be broken, O beloved. Throughout the ages, it remains. Whatever pleases you is good, O beloved. Your will is eternal. Nanak, those who are imbued with the love of the all-pervading Lord, O beloved, remain intoxicated with his love in natural ease. You know all about my condition, O beloved. Who can I speak to about it? You are the giver of all beings. They eat and wear whatever you give them. Pleasure and pain come by your will, O beloved. They do not come from any other. Whatever you cause to do, that I do, O beloved. I cannot do anything else. All my days and nights are pleased, O beloved, when I chant and meditate on the Lord's name. He does the deeds, O beloved, which are preordained and inscribed upon his forehead. The One is Himself prevailing everywhere, O beloved. He is pervading in each and every heart. Lift me up out of the deep pit of the world, O beloved. Nanak has taken your sanctuary. One Universal Creator God, by the grace of the true Guru, Rag Asa, First Mahal, Pati Likhi, the poem of the alphabet. Sasa, He who created the world, is the one Lord and Master of all. Those whose consciousness remains committed to his service, blessed is their birth and their coming into the world. O mind, why forget him, you foolish mind? When your account is adjusted, O brother, only then shall you be judged wise. Pause. Edi, the primal Lord is the giver. He alone is true. No accounting is due from the Gurmukh who understands the Lord through these letters. Ura, singing the praises of the one whose limit cannot be found, those who perform service and practice truth obtain the fruits of their rewards. Nganga, one who understands spiritual wisdom becomes a pandit, a religious scholar. One who recognizes the one Lord among all beings does not talk of ego. Kukka, when the hair grows gray, when it shines without shampoo, the hunters of the king of death come and bind him in the chains of Maya. Kaka, the Creator is the king of the world. He enslaves by giving nourishment. By his binding, all the world is bound. No other command prevails. Gaga, one who renounces the singing of the songs of the Lord of the universe becomes arrogant in his speech. One who has shaped the pots and made the world the kiln decides when to put them in it. Gaga, the servant who performs service remains attached to the word of the Guru Shabad. One who recognizes bad and good as one and the same, in this way he is absorbed into the Lord and Master. Chacha, he created the four Vedas, the four sources of creation, and the four ages. Through each and every age, he himself has been the yogi, the enjoyer, the pundit, and the scholar. Chacha, ignorance exists within everyone. Doubt is your doing, O Lord. Having created doubt, you yourself cause them to wander in delusion. Those whom you bless with your mercy meet with the Guru. Jajja, that humble being who begs for wisdom has wandered begging through 8.4 million incarnations. The one Lord takes away and the one Lord gives. I have not heard of any other. Jajja, O mortal being, why are you dying of anxiety? Whatever the Lord is to give, he shall keep on giving. He gives and gives and watches over us according to the orders which he issues. His beings receive nourishment. Nyanya. When the Lord bestows his glance of grace, then do I not behold any other. The one Lord is totally pervading everywhere. The one Lord abides within the mind. Tatta. Why do you practice hypocrisy, O mortal?

0: establishes. As it pleases his will, so does he act. Having created the creation, he watches over it. He issues his commands and emancipates those upon whom he casts his glance of grace.
1: Nana,
0: one whose heart is filled with the Lord, sings his glorious praises. One whom the Creator Lord unites with himself is not consigned to reincarnation. Tatta, the terrible world ocean is so very deep, its limits cannot be found. I do not have a boat or even a raft. I am drowning. Save me, O Savior King. Tatta, in all places and interspaces, he is. Everything which exists is by his doing. What is doubt? What is called Maya? Whatever pleases him is good. Dada, do not blame anyone else. Blame, instead, your own actions. Whatever I did, for that I suffered. I do not blame anyone else. Dada, his power established and upholds the earth. The Lord has imparted his color to everything. His gifts are received by everyone. All act according to his command. Nanna, the husband Lord enjoys eternal pleasures, but he is not seen or understood. I am called the happy soul bride, O sister, but my husband Lord has never met me. Papa, the supreme king, the transcendent Lord, created the world and watches over it. He sees and understands and knows everything, inwardly and outwardly. He is fully pervading. Fafa, the whole world is caught in the noose of death, and all are bound by its chains. By Guru's grace, they alone are saved, who hurry to enter the Lord's sanctuary. Baba, he set out to play the game on the chessboard of the four ages. He made all beings and creatures his chessmen, and he himself threw the dice. Baba, those who search find the fruits of their rewards. By the Guru's grace, they live in fear of God. The self-willed Manmukhs wander around, and they do not remember the Lord. The fools are consigned to the cycle of 8.4 million incarnations. Mama, in emotional attachment, he dies. He only thinks of the Lord, the love of nectar, when he dies. As long as the body is alive, he reads other things and forgets the letter M, which stands for Marana, death. Yaya, he is never reincarnated again. If he recognizes the true Lord, the Gurmukh speaks, the Gurmukh understands, and the Gurmukh knows only the one Lord. Rara, the Lord is contained among all. He created all beings. Having created his beings, he has put them all to work. They alone remember the Nam, upon whom he bestows his grace. Lala, he has assigned people to their tasks and made the love of Maya seem sweet to them. We eat and drink. We should endure equally whatever occurs. By his will, by his command. Vava, the all-pervading transcendent Lord beholds the world. He created the form it wears. He beholds, tastes, and knows everything. He is pervading and permeating inwardly and outwardly. Rara, why do you quarrel, O mortal? Meditate on the imperishable Lord and be absorbed into the true one. Become a sacrifice to him. Haha, there is no other giver than him. Having created the creatures, he gives them nourishment. Meditate on the Lord's name, be absorbed into the Lord's name, and night and day reap the profit of the Lord's name. Erda, he himself created the world. Whatever he has to do, he continues to do. He acts and causes others to act, and he knows everything. So says Nanak, the poet. Ragasa, third mahal, pati, the alphabet. One universal creator God, by the grace of the true Guru. Ayo Angne, the whole world which was created. Gakhe Gangne, it shall pass away. Riri Lali, people commit sins and falling into vice forget virtue. O mortal, why have you studied such an account, which shall call to you answer for payment? Pause. Siddhang Ngaye, you do not remember the Lord. Nanna, you do not take the Lord's name. Chacha, you are wearing away every night and day, you fool. How will you find release? You are held in the grip of death. Baba, you do not understand, you fool. Deluded by doubt, you are wasting your life. Without justification, you call yourself a teacher. Thus you take on the loads of others. Jaja, you have been robbed of your light, you fool. In the end, you shall have to depart, and you

0: shall regret and repent. You have not remembered the one word of the Shabbat, and you shall have to enter the womb over and over again. Read that which is written on your forehead, O Pandit, and do not teach wickedness to others. First the teacher is tied down, and then the noose is placed around the pupil's neck. Sasa, you have lost your self-discipline, you fool, and you have accepted an offering under false pretenses. The daughter of the almsgiver is just like your own. By accepting this payment for performing the wedding ceremony, you have cursed your own life. Mamma, you have been cheated out of your intellect, you fool, and you are afflicted with the great disease of ego. Within your innermost self, you do not recognize God, and you compromise yourself for the sake of Maya. Kaka, you wander around in sexual desire and anger, you fool. Attached to the possessiveness, you have forgotten the Lord. You read and reflect and proclaim out loud, but without understanding, you are drowned to death. Tatta, in anger you are burnt, you fool. Tatta, that place where you live is cursed. Gaga, you go begging from door to door, you fool. Dada, but still you do not receive the gift. Papa, you shall not be able to swim across, you fool, since you are engrossed in worldly affairs. The true Lord himself has ruined you, you fool. This is the destiny written on your forehead. Bubba, you have drowned in the terrifying world ocean, you fool, and you have become engrossed in Maya. One who comes to know the one Lord by Guru's grace is carried across in an instant. Vava, your turn has come, you fool, but you have forgotten the Lord of the light. This opportunity shall not come again, you fool. You shall fall under the power of the messenger of death. Jajja, you shall never have to regret and repent, you fool, if you listen to the teachings of the true Guru, even for an instant. Without the true Guru, there is no Guru at all. One who is without a guru has a bad reputation. Dada, restrain your wandering mind, you fool. Deep within you, the treasure is to be found. When one becomes Gurumukh, then he drinks in the sublime essence of the Lord. Throughout the ages, he continues to drink in it. Gaga, keep the Lord of the universe in your mind, you fool. By mere words, no one has ever attained him. Enshrine the Guru's feet within your heart, you fool, and all your past sins shall be forgiven. Haha, understand the Lord's sermon, you fool. Only then shall you attain eternal peace. The more the self-willed Manmukhs read, the more pain they suffer. Without the true Guru, liberation is not obtained. Rara, center your consciousness in the Lord, you fool. Abide with those whose hearts are filled with the Lord. By Guru's grace, those who recognize the Lord understand the absolute Lord. Your limits cannot be known. The indescribable Lord cannot be described. O Nanak, those who have met the true Guru have their accounts settled. Rag Asa, First Mahal, Chant, First House. One universal Creator God, by the grace of the true Guru. O beautiful young bride, my beloved Lord is very playful. When the bride enshrines great love for her husband Lord, he becomes merciful and loves her in return. The soul bride meets her husband Lord when the Lord Master himself showers his favor upon her. Her bed is decorated in the company of her beloved, and her seven pools are filled with ambrosial nectar. Be kind and compassionate to me, O merciful true Lord, that I may obtain the word of the Shabbat, and sing your glorious praises. O Nanak, gazing upon her husband Lord, the soul bride is delighted, and her mind is filled with joy. O bride of natural beauty, offer your loving prayers to the Lord. The Lord is pleasing to my mind and body. I am intoxicated in my Lord God's company. Imbued with the love of God, I pray to the Lord, and through the Lord's name I abide in peace. If you recognize his glorious virtues, then you shall come to know God. Thus virtue shall dwell in you, and sin shall run away. Without you, I cannot survive, even for an instant. By merely talking and listening about you, I am not satisfied. Nanak proclaims, O beloved, this tongue and mind are drenched with the Lord's sublime essence. O my companions and friends, my husband Lord is the merchant. I have purchased the Lord's name. Its sweetness and value are unlimited. His value is invaluable. The beloved dwells in his true home. If it is pleasing to God, then he blesses his bride. Some enjoy sweet pleasures with the Lord while I stand crying at his door. The Creator, the cause of causes, the all-powerful Lord himself arranges our affairs. O Nanak, blessed is the soul bride, upon whom he casts his glance of grace. She enshrines the word of the Shabad in her heart. In my home, the true songs of rejoicing resound. The Lord God, my friend, has come to me. He enjoys me, and imbued with his love, I have captivated his heart and given mine to him. I gave my mind and obtained the Lord as my husband. As it pleases his will, he enjoys me. I have placed my body and mind before my husband, Lord, and through the Shabbat, I have been blessed. Within the home of my own self, I have obtained the ambrosial fruit. He is not obtained by intellectual recitation or great cleverness. Only by love does the mind obtain him. O Nanak, the Lord Master is my best friend. I am not any ordinary person. Asa, First Mahal. The unstruck melody of the sound current resounds with the vibrations of the celestial instruments. My mind is imbued with the love of my darling beloved. Night and day, my detached mind remains absorbed in the Lord, and I obtain my home in the profound trance of the celestial void. The true Guru has revealed to me the primal Lord, the infinite, my beloved, the unseen. The Lord's posture and his seat are permanent. My mind is absorbed in reflective contemplation upon him. O Nanak, the detached ones are imbued with his name, the unstruck melody and the celestial vibrations. Tell me, how can I reach that unreachable city? By practicing truthfulness and self-restraint, by contemplating his glorious virtues, and living the word of the Guru Shabad. Practicing the true word of the Shabad, one comes to the home of his own inner being, and obtains the treasure of virtue. He has no stems, roots, leaves, or branches, but he is the Supreme Lord over the heads of all. Practicing intensive meditation, chanting, and self-discipline, people have grown weary. Stubbornly practicing these rituals, they have still not found him. O Nanak, through spiritual wisdom, the Lord, the life of the world, is met. The true Guru imparts this understanding. The Guru is the ocean, the mountain of jewels, overflowing with jewels. Take your bath in the seven seas, O my mind, and become pure. One bathes in the water of purity when it is pleasing to God and obtains the five virtues by reflective meditation. Renouncing sexual desire, anger, deceit, and corruption, he enshrines the true name in his heart. When the waves of ego, greed, and avarice subside, he finds the Lord Master, merciful to the meek. O Nanak, there is no place of pilgrimage comparable to the Guru. The true Guru is the Lord of the world. I have searched the jungles and forests and looked upon all the fields. You created the three worlds, the entire universe, everything. You created everything. You alone are permanent. Nothing is equal to you. You are the giver. All are your beggars. Without you, who should we praise? You bestow your gifts, even when we do not ask for them, O great giver. Devotion to you is a treasure overflowing. Without the Lord's name, there is no liberation. So says Nanak, the meek. Asa, First Mahal. My mind is attuned to the love of my beloved Lord. The true Lord Master, the Primal Being, the Infinite One, is the support of the earth. He is unfathomable, unapproachable, infinite, and incomparable. He is the Supreme Lord God, the Lord above all. He is the Lord from the beginning, throughout the ages, now and forevermore. Know that all else is false. If one does not appreciate the value of good deeds and dharmic faith, how can one obtain clarity of consciousness and liberation? O Nanak, the Gurmukh realizes the word of the Shabad. Night and day he meditates on the Naam, the name of the Lord. My mind has come to accept that the Naam is our only friend. Egotism, worldly attachment, and the lures of Maya shall not go with you. Mother, father, family, children, cleverness, property, and spouses, none of these shall go with you. I have renounced Maya, the daughter of the ocean. Reflecting upon reality, I have trampled it under my feet. The Primal Lord has revealed this wondrous show. Wherever I look, there I see him. O Nanak, I shall not forsake the Lord's devotional worship. In the natural course, what shall be, shall be. My mind has become immaculately pure, contemplating the true Lord. I have dispelled my vices, and now I walk in the company of the virtuous. Discarding my vices, I do good deeds, and in the true court I am judged as true. My coming and going has come to an end. As Gurmukh, I reflect upon the nature of reality. O my dear friend, you are my all-knowing companion. Grant me the glory of your true name. O Nanak, the jewel of the Naam has been revealed to me. Such are the teachings I have received from the Guru. I have carefully applied the healing ointment to my eyes, and I am attuned to the Immaculate Lord. He is permeating my mind and body, the life of the world, the Lord, the great giver. My mind is imbued with the Lord, the great giver, the life of the world. I have merged and blended with him with intuitive ease. In the company of the holy and the saint society, by God's grace, peace is obtained. The renunciates remain absorbed in devotional worship to the Lord. They are rid of emotional attachment and desire. O Nanak, how rare is that unattached servant who conquers his ego and remains pleased with the Lord. Rag Asa, First Mahal, Shant, Second House. One universal creator God, by the grace of the true Guru. You are everywhere. Wherever I go, O true creator Lord, you are the giver of all, the architect of destiny, the dispeller of distress. The Lord Master is the dispeller of distress. All that happens is by his doing. Millions upon millions of sins he destroys in an instant. He calls a swan, and a crane. He contemplates each and every heart. You are everywhere, wherever I go, O true Creator Lord. Those who meditate on him single-mindedly obtain peace. How rare are they in this world? The messenger of death does not draw near to those who live the Guru's teachings. They never return defeated. Those who appreciate the glorious praises of the Lord, Har, Har, never suffer defeat. The messenger of death does not even approach them. Birth and death are ended for those who are attached to the feet of the Lord. Through the Guru's teachings, they obtain the sublime essence of the Lord and the fruit of the Lord. They enshrine the name of the Lord, Har, Har, in their hearts. Those who meditate on him single-mindedly obtain peace. How rare are they in this world? He who created the world and assigned all to their tasks, unto him I am a sacrifice. So serve him and gather profit, and you shall obtain honor in the court of the Lord. That humble being who recognizes the one Lord alone obtains honor in the court of the Lord. One who meditates on the Lord through the Guru's teachings obtains the nine treasures. He chants and repeats continually the glorious praises of the Lord. Day and night take the Naam, the name of the Lord, the most sublime primal being. The one who created the world and assigned all to their tasks, I am a sacrifice to him. Those who chant the Naam look beautiful. They obtain the fruit of peace. Those who believe in the name win the game of life. Their blessings are not exhausted. If it pleases the Lord, even though numerous ages may pass, O Lord Master, their blessings are not exhausted. They do not age, they do not die and fall into hell, if they meditate on the Naam, the name of the Lord. Those who chant the Lord's name, Har, Har, do not wither, O Nanak. They are not afflicted by pain. Those who chant the Naam look beautiful. They obtain the fruit of peace. Those who believe in the name win the game of life. One universal creator God, by the grace of the true Guru, Asa, First Mahal, Chant, Third House. Listen, O black deer, why are you so attached to the orchard of passion? The fruit of sin is sweet only for a few days, and then it grows hot and bitter. That fruit which intoxicated you has now become bitter and painful without the Naam. It is temporary, like the waves of the sea and the flash of lightning. Without the Lord there is no other protector, but you have forgotten him. Nanak speaks the truth. Reflect upon it, O mind. You shall die, O black deer. O bumblebee, you wander among the flowers, but terrible pain awaits you. I have asked my Guru for true understanding. I have asked my true Guru for understanding about the bumblebee, who is so involved with the flowers of the garden. When the sun rises, the body will fall, and it will be cooked in hot oil. Ye shall be bound and beaten on the road of death, without the word of the Shabbat, O madman. Nanak speaks the truth. Reflect upon it, O mind. Ye shall die, O bumblebee. My stranger soul, why do you fall into entanglements? The true Lord abides within your mind. Why are you trapped by the noose of death? The fish leaves the water with tearful eyes when the fisherman casts his net. The love of Maya is sweet to the world, but in the end this delusion is dispelled. So perform devotional worship. Link your consciousness to the Lord and dispel anxiety from your mind Nanak speaks the truth. Focus your consciousness on the Lord, O my stranger soul. The rivers and streams which separate may sometime be united again. In age after age, that which is sweet is full of poison. How rare is the yogi who understands this? That rare person who centers his consciousness on the true Guru knows intuitively and realizes the Lord. Without the name of the Lord, the thoughtless fools wander in doubt and are ruined. Those whose hearts are not touched by devotional worship and the name of the true Lord shall weep and wail loudly in the end. Nanak speaks the truth. Through the word of the Shabad, those long separated from the Lord are united once again. One universal creator God by the grace of the true Guru. Asa, third mahal, chant, first house. Within my home, the true wedding songs of rejoicing are sung. My home is adorned with the true word of the Shabad. The soul bride has met her husband, Lord. God himself has consummated this union. God himself has consummated this union. The soul bride enshrines truth within her mind, intoxicated with peaceful poise. Embellished with the word of the Guru's Shabad and beautified with truth, she enjoys her beloved forever, imbued with his love. Eradicating her ego, she obtains her husband, Lord, and then the sublime essence of the Lord dwells within her mind. Says Nanak, fruitful and prosperous is her entire life. She is embellished with the word of the Guru's Shabad. The soul bride who has been led astray by duality and doubt does not attain her husband, Lord. That soul bride has no virtue, and she wastes her life in vain. The self-willed, ignorant, and disgraceful manmukh wastes her life in vain, and in the end she comes to grief. But when she serves her true Guru, she obtains peace, and then she meets her husband, Lord, face to face. Beholding her husband, Lord, she blossoms forth. Her heart is delighted, and she is beautified by the true word of the Shabad. O Nanak, without the name, the soul bride wanders around, deluded by doubt. Meeting her beloved, she obtains peace. The soul bride knows that her husband, Lord, is with her. The Guru unites her in this union. Within her heart, she is merged with the Shabad, and the fire of her desire is easily extinguished. The Shabad has quenched the fire of desire, and within her heart, peace and tranquility have come. She tastes the Lord's essence with intuitive ease. Meeting her beloved, she enjoys his love continually, and her speech rings with the true Shabad. Reading and studying continually, the pundits, the religious scholars, and the silent sages have grown weary. Wearing religious robes, liberation is not obtained. O Nanak, without devotional worship, the world has gone insane. Through the true word of the Shabad, one meets the Lord. Bliss permeates the mind of the soul bride who meets her beloved Lord. The soul bride is enraptured with the sublime essence of the Lord through the incomparable word of the Guru's Shabad. Through the incomparable word of the Guru's Shabad, she meets her beloved. She continually contemplates and enshrines his glorious virtues in her mind. Her bed was adorned when she enjoyed her husband, Lord. Meeting with her beloved, her demerits were erased. That house within which the Lord's name is continually meditated upon resounds with the wedding songs of rejoicing throughout the four ages. O Nanak, imbued with the Nam, we are in bliss forever. Meeting the Lord, our affairs are resolved. One universal creator God, by the grace of the true Guru. Asa, third mahal, chant, third house. O my beloved friend, dedicate yourself to the devotional worship of your husband, Lord. Serve your Guru constantly and obtain the wealth of the Nam. Dedicate yourself to the worship of your husband, Lord. This is pleasing to your beloved husband. If you walk in accordance with your own will, then your husband, Lord, will not be pleased with you. This path of loving devotional worship is very difficult. How rare are those who find it through the Gurudwara, the Guru's gate. Says Nanak, that one upon whom the Lord casts his glance of grace links his consciousness to the worship of the Lord. O my detached mind, unto whom do you show your detachment? Those who sing the glorious praises of the Lord live in the joy of the Lord forever and ever. So become detached and renounce hypocrisy. Your husband, Lord, knows everything. The one Lord is pervading the water, the land, and the sky. The Gurmukh realizes the command of his will. One who realizes the Lord's command obtains all peace and comforts. Thus says Nanak, such a detached soul remains absorbed in the Lord's love day and night. Wherever you wander, O my mind, the Lord is there with you. Renounce your cleverness, O my mind, and reflect upon the word of the Guru Shabad. Your husband, Lord, is always with you, if you remember the Lord's name, even for an instant. the sinful residues of countless incarnations shall be washed away, and in the end you shall obtain the supreme status. You shall be linked to the true Lord, and as Gurumukh remember him forever. Thus says Nanak, wherever you go, O my mind, the Lord is there with you. Meeting the true Guru, the wandering mind is held steady. It comes to abide in its own home, it purchases the Nam, chants the Nam, and remains absorbed in the Nam. The outgoing wandering soul, upon meeting the true Guru, opens the 10th gate. There, ambrosial nectar is food, and the celestial music resounds. The world is held spellbound by the music of the word. The many strains of the unstruck melody resound there as one merges in truth. Thus, says Nanak, by meeting the true Guru, the wandering soul becomes steady and comes to dwell in the home of its own self. O my mind, you are the embodiment of the divine light. Recognize your own origin, O my mind. The dear Lord is with you. Through the Guru's teachings, enjoy his love. Acknowledge your origin, and then you shall know your husband, Lord, and so understand death and birth. By Guru's grace, know the one, then you shall not love any other. Peace comes to the mind, and gladness resounds. Then you shall be acclaimed. Thus says Nanak, O my mind, you are the very image of the luminous Lord. Recognize the true origin of yourself. O my mind, you are so full of pride. Loaded with pride, you shall depart. The fascinating Maya has fascinated you over and over again and lured you into reincarnation. Clinging to pride, you shall depart, O foolish mind, and in the end you shall regret and repent. You are afflicted with the diseases of ego and desire, and you are wasting your life away in vain. The foolish, self-willed Manmukh does not remember the Lord and shall regret and repent hereafter. Thus says Nanak, O mind, you are full of pride. Loaded with pride, you shall depart. O mind, don't be so proud of yourself, as if you know it all. The Gurumukh is humble and modest. Within the intellect are ignorance and ego. Through the true word of the Shabad, the filth is washed off. So be humble and surrender to the true Guru. Do not attach your identity to your ego. The world is consumed by ego and self-identity. See this, lest you lose your own self as well. Make yourself follow the sweet will of the true Guru. Remain attached to his sweet will. Thus says Nanak, renounce your ego and self-conceit and obtain peace. Let your mind abide in humility. Blessed is that time when I met the true Guru and my husband Lord came into my consciousness. I became so very blissful and my mind and body found such a natural peace. My husband Lord came into my consciousness. I enshrined him within my mind and I renounced all vice. When it pleased him, virtues appeared in me, and the true Guru himself adorned me. Those humble beings become acceptable, who cling to the one name and renounce the love of duality. Thus says Nanak, blessed is the time when I met the true Guru, and my husband Lord came into my consciousness. Some people wander around, deluded by doubt. Their husband Lord himself has misled them. They wander around in the love of duality, and they do their deeds in ego. Their husband Lord himself has misled them and put them on the path of evil. Nothing lies in their power. You alone know their ups and downs, you who created the creation. The command of your will is very strict. How rare is the Gurumukh who understands. Thus says Nanak, what can the poor creatures do when you mislead them into doubt? O my true Lord Master, true is your glorious greatness. You are the Supreme Lord God, the infinite Lord and Master. Your creative power cannot be described. True is your glorious greatness. When you enshrine it within the mind, one sings your glorious praises forever. He sings your glorious praises when it is pleasing to you, O true Lord. He centers his consciousness on you. One whom you unite with yourself as Gurumukh remains absorbed in you. Thus says Nanak, O my true Lord Master, true is your glorious greatness. Rag Asa Chant, Fourth Mahal, First House. One universal creator God by the grace of the true Guru. Life. I have found real life as Gurumukh through his love. The Lord's name, he has given me the Lord's name and enshrined it within my breath of life. He has enshrined the name of the Lord, Har Har, within my breath of life, and all my doubts and sorrows have departed. I have meditated on the invisible and unapproachable Lord through the Guru's word, and I have obtained the pure supreme status. The unstruck melody resounds, and the instruments ever vibrate, singing the bani of the true Guru. O Nanak, God the great giver has given me a gift, He has blended my light into the light. The self-willed Manmukhs die in their self-willed stubbornness, declaring that the wealth of Maya is theirs. They attach their consciousness to the foul-smelling pile of filth, which comes for a moment and departs in an instant. They attach their consciousness to the foul-smelling pile of filth, which is transitory, like the fading color of the safflower. One moment they are facing east, and the next instant they are facing west. They continue spinning around like the potter's wheel. In sorrow they eat, and in sorrow they gather things and try to enjoy them, but they only increase their stores of sorrow. O Nanak, one easily crosses over the terrifying world ocean when he comes to the sanctuary of the Guru. My Lord Master is sublime, unapproachable, and unfathomable. The wealth of the Lord. I seek the wealth of the Lord from my true Guru, the Divine Banker. I seek the wealth of the Lord to purchase the Nam. I sing and love the glorious praises of the Lord. I have totally renounced sleep and hunger, and through deep meditation, I am absorbed in the absolute Lord. The traitors of one kind come and take away the name of the Lord as their prophet. O Nanak, dedicate your mind and body to the Guru. One who is so destined attains it. The great ocean is full of the treasures of jewels upon jewels. Those who are committed to the word of the Guru's Vani see them come into their hands. This priceless, incomparable jewel comes into the hands of those who are committed to the word of the Guru's Vani. They obtain the immeasurable name of the Lord, Har Har. Their treasure is overflowing with devotional worship. I have churned the ocean of the body, and I have seen the incomparable thing come into view. The Guru is God, and God is the Guru. O Nanak, there is no difference between the two, O siblings of destiny. Asa, fourth Mahal. Slowly, slowly, slowly, very slowly, the drops of ambrosial nectar trickle down. As Gurmukh, the Gurmukh beholds the Lord, the beloved Lord. The name of the Lord, the emancipator of the world, is dear to him. The name of the Lord is his glory. In this dark age of Kali Yuga, the Lord's name is the boat which carries the Gurmukh across. This world and the world hereafter are adorned with the Lord's name. The Gurmukh's lifestyle is the most excellent. O Nanak, bestowing his kindness, the Lord gives his gift of his emancipating name. I chant the name of the Lord, Ram Ram, which destroys my sorrows and erases my pains. Associating with the Guru, I practice meditation. I have enshrined the Lord within my heart. I enshrined the Lord within my heart and obtained the supreme status when I came to the sanctuary of the Guru. My boat was sinking under the weight of greed and corruption, but it was uplifted when the true Guru implanted the Nam, the name of the Lord, within me. The perfect Guru has given me the gift of spiritual life, and I center my consciousness on the Lord's name. The merciful Lord himself has mercifully given this gift to me, O Nanak. I take to the sanctuary of the Guru. Hearing the Bani of the Lord's name, all my affairs were brought to perfection and embellished. With each and every hair, as Gurmukh, I meditate on the Lord. I meditate on the Lord's name and become pure. He has no form or shape. The name of the Lord, Ram Ram, is permeating my heart deep within, and all my desire and hunger has disappeared. My mind and body are totally adorned with peace and tranquility. Through the Guru's teachings, the Lord has been revealed to me. The Lord himself has shown his kind mercy to Nanak. He has made me the slave of the slaves of his slaves. Those who forget the name of the Lord, Ram Ram, are foolish, unfortunate, self-willed Manmukhs. Within, they are engrossed in emotional attachment. Each and every moment, Maya clings to them. The filth of Maya clings to them, and they become unfortunate fools. They do not love the Lord's name. The egotistical and proud perform all sorts of rituals, but they shy away from the Lord's name. The path of death is very arduous and painful. It is stained with the darkness of emotional attachment. O Nanak, the Gurmukh meditates on the Nam and finds the gate of salvation. The name of the Lord, Ram Ram, and the Lord Guru are known by the Gurmukh. One moment this mind is in the heavens, and the next it is in the nether regions. The Guru brings the wandering mind back to one-pointedness. When the mind returns to one-pointedness, one totally understands the value of salvation and enjoys the subtle essence of the Lord's name. The Lord's name preserves the honor of his servant, as he preserved and emancipated Prahlad. So repeat continually the name of the Lord, Ram Ram. Chanting his glorious virtues, his limit cannot be found. Nanak is drenched in happiness. Hearing the name of the Lord, he is merged in the name of the Lord. Those beings whose minds are filled with the Lord's name forsake all anxiety. They obtain all wealth and all Dharmic faith and the fruits of their mind's desires. They obtain the fruits of their heart's desires, meditating on the Lord's name, and sing the glorious praises of the Lord's name. Evil-mindedness and duality depart, and their understanding is enlightened. They attach their minds to the name of the Lord. Their lives and bodies become totally blessed and fruitful. The Lord's name illumines them. O Nanak, by continually vibrating upon the Lord, day and night, the Gurmukhs abide in the home of the inner self. Those who place their faith in the Lord's name do not attach their consciousness to another. Even if the entire earth were to be transformed into gold and given to them, without the Nam, they love nothing else. The Lord's name is pleasing to their minds, and they obtain supreme peace. When they depart in the end, it shall go with them as their support. I have gathered the capital, the wealth of the Lord's name. It does not sink and does not depart. The Lord's name is the only true support in this age. The messenger of death does not draw near it. O Nanak, the Gurmukhs recognize the Lord. In his mercy, he unites them with himself. True, true is the name of the Lord, Ram, Ram. The Gurmukh knows the Lord. The Lord's servant is the one who commits himself to the Guru's service and dedicates his mind and body as an offering to him. He dedicates his mind and body to him, placing great faith in him. The Guru lovingly unites his servant with himself. The master of the meek, the giver of souls, is obtained through the perfect Guru. The Guru's Sikh and the Sikh's Guru are one and the same. Both spread the Guru's teachings. The mantra of the Lord's name is enshrined within the heart, O Nanak, and we merge with the Lord so easily. One universal creator God by the grace of the true Guru. Asa Chant, 4th Mahal, 2nd House. The creator Lord, Har Har, is the destroyer of distress. The name of the Lord is the purifier of sinners. One who lovingly serves the Lord obtains the supreme status. Service to the Lord, Har Har, is more exalted than anything. Chanting the name of the Lord is the most exalted occupation. Chanting the name of the Lord, one becomes immortal. The pains of both birth and death are eradicated, and one comes to sleep in peaceful ease. O Lord and Master, shower your mercy upon me. Within my mind I chant the name of the Lord. The Creator Lord, Har Har, is the destroyer of distress. The name of the Lord is the purifier of sinners. The wealth of the true Lord's name is the most exalted in this dark age of Kali Yuga. Chant the Lord's name according to the way of the true Guru. As Gurmukh, read of the Lord. As Gurmukh, hear of the Lord. Chanting and listening to the Lord's name, pain departs. Chanting the name of the Lord, Har Har, pains are removed. Through the name of the Lord, supreme peace is obtained. The spiritual wisdom of the true Guru illumines the heart. The light dispels the darkness of spiritual ignorance. They alone meditate on the Lord's name, Har Har, upon whose foreheads such destiny is written. The wealth of the Lord's name is the most exalted in this dark age of Kali Yuga. Chant the Lord's name according to the way of the true Guru. One whose mind loves the Lord, Har Har, obtains supreme peace. He reaps the profit of the Lord's name, the state of nirvana. He embraces love for the Lord, and the Lord's name becomes his companion. His doubts and his comings and goings are ended. His comings and goings, doubts and fears come to an end, and he sings the glorious praises of the Lord, Har, Har, Har. The sinful residues and pains of countless incarnations are washed away, and he merges into the name of the Lord, Har, Har. Those who are blessed by such preordained destiny meditate on the Lord, and their lives become fruitful and approved. One whose mind loves the Lord, Har Har, obtains supreme peace. He reaps the profit of the Lord's name, the state of nirvana. Celebrated are those people unto whom the Lord seems sweet. How exalted are those people of the Lord, Har Har. The Lord's name is their glorious greatness. The Lord's name is their companion and helper. Through the word of the Guru's Shabad, they enjoy the sublime essence of the Lord. They enjoy the sublime essence of the Lord and remain totally detached. By great good fortune, they obtain the sublime essence of the Lord. So very blessed and truly perfect are those who, through Guru's instruction, meditate on the Nam, the name of the Lord. Servant Nanak begs for the dust of the feet of the holy. His mind is rid of sorrow and separation. Celebrated are those people unto whom the Lord seems sweet. How exalted are those people of the Lord. Har, har. Asa, fourth mile. In the gold age of Satyuga, everyone embodied contentment and meditation. Religion stood upon 4 feet. With the mind and body they sang of the Lord and attained supreme peace. In their hearts was the spiritual wisdom of the Lord's glorious virtues. Their wealth was the spiritual wisdom of the Lord's glorious virtues. The Lord was their success, and to live as Gurmukh was their glory. Inwardly and outwardly they saw only the one Lord God. For them there was no other second. They centered their consciousness lovingly on the Lord. Har, har. The Lord's name was their companion, and in the court of the Lord they obtained honor. In the golden age of Satyuga, everyone embodied contentment and meditation. Religion stood upon 4 feet. Then came the silver age of Treta Yuga. Men's minds were ruled by power, and they practiced celibacy and self-discipline. The fourth foot of religion dropped off, and 3 remained. Their hearts and minds were inflamed with anger. Their hearts and minds were filled with the horribly poisonous essence of anger. The kings fought their wars and obtained only pain. Their minds were afflicted with the illness of egotism, and their self-conceit and arrogance increased. If my Lord Har Har shows mercy, my Lord and Master eradicates the poison of the Guru's teachings and the Lord's name. Then came the silver age of Treta Yuga. Men's minds were ruled by power, and they practiced celibacy and self-discipline. The brass age of Dwapar Yuga came, and people wandered in doubt. The Lord created the gopis and Krishna. The penitents practiced penance. They offered sacred feasts and charity, and performed many rituals and religious rites. They performed many rituals and religious rites. 2 legs of religion dropped away, and only 2 legs remained. So many heroes waged great wars. In their egos they were ruined, and they ruined others as well. The Lord, compassionate to the poor, led them to meet the holy Guru. Meeting the true Guru, their filth is washed away. The brass age of Dwapar Yuga came, and the people wandered in doubt. The Lord created the gopis and Krishna. The Lord ushered in the dark age, the iron age of Kali Yuga. 3 legs of religion were lost, and only the 4th leg remained intact. Acting in accordance with the word of the Guru's Shabad, the medicine of the Lord's name is obtained. Singing the kirtan of the Lord's praises, divine peace is obtained. The season of singing the Lord's praise has arrived. The Lord's name is glorified, and the name of the Lord, Har Har, grows in every field of the body. In the dark age of Kali Yuga, if one plants any other seed than the name, all profit and capital is lost. Servant Nanak has found the perfect Guru, who has revealed to him the Nam within his heart and mind. The Lord ushered in the dark age, the iron age of Kali Yuga. 3 legs of a religion were lost, and only the 4th leg remained intact. Asa, fourth mahal. One whose mind is pleased with the kirtan of the Lord's praises obtains the supreme status. The Lord seems so sweet to her mind and body. She obtains the sublime essence of the Lord, Har, Har. Through the Guru's teachings, she meditates on the Lord, and the destiny written on her forehead is fulfilled. By that high destiny written on her forehead, she chants the name of the Lord, her husband, and through the name of the Lord, she sings the Lord's glorious praises. The jewel of immense love sparkles on her forehead, and she is adorned with the name of the Lord, Har, Har. Her light blends with the supreme light, and she obtains God. Meeting the true Guru, her mind is satisfied. One whose mind is pleased with the kirtan of the Lord's praises obtains the supreme status. The Lord seems sweet to her mind and body. Those who sing the praises of the Lord, Har, Har, obtain the supreme status. They are the most exalted and acclaimed people. I bow at their feet each and every moment. I wash the feet of those unto whom the Lord seems sweet. The Lord seems sweet to them, and they obtain the supreme status. Their faces are radiant and beautiful with good fortune. Under Guru's instruction, they sing the Lord's name and wear the garland of the Lord's name around their neck. They keep the Lord's name in their throats. They look upon all with equality and recognize the Supreme Soul, the Lord, pervading among all. Those who sing the praises of the Lord, Har Har, obtain the supreme status. They are the most exalted and acclaimed people. One whose mind is pleased with the Satsangat, the true congregation, savors the sublime essence of the Lord. In the Sangat is this essence of the Lord. He meditates in adoration upon the Lord, Har Har, and through the word of the Guru's Shabad, he blossoms forth. He plants no other seed. There is no nectar other than the Lord's ambrosial nectar. One who drinks in it knows the way. Hail, hail to the perfect Guru. Through him God is found. Joining the Sangat, the Nam is understood. I serve the Nam and I meditate on the Nam. Without the Nam there is no other at all. One whose mind is pleased with the Sat Sangat savors the sublime essence of the Lord. In the Sangat is the essence of the Lord. O Lord God, shower your mercy upon me. I am just a stone. Please carry me across and lift me up with ease through the word of the Shabad. I am stuck in the swamp of emotional attachment and I am sinking. O Lord God, please take me by the arm. God took me by the arm and I obtained the highest understanding. As his slave, I grasped the Guru's feet. I chant and meditate in adoration upon the name of the Lord, Har Har, according to good destiny written upon my forehead. The Lord has showered his mercy upon servant Nanak, and the name of the Lord, Har Har, seems so sweet to his mind. O Lord God, shower your mercy upon me. I am just a stone. Please carry me across and lift me up with ease, through the word of the Shabad. Asa, fourth Mahal. One who chants the Nam, the name of the Lord, Har Har, in his mind. The Lord is pleasing to his mind. In the mind of the devotees, there is great yearning for the Lord. Those humble beings who remain dead while yet alive drink in the ambrosial nectar. Through the Guru's teachings, their minds embrace love for the Lord. Their minds love the Lord, Har Har, and the Guru is merciful to them. They are Jivan Mukta, liberated while yet alive, and they are at peace. Their birth and death through the name of the Lord are illustrious, and in their hearts and minds the Lord, Har Har, abides. The name of the Lord, Har Har, abides in their minds, and through the Guru's teachings they savor the Lord, Har Har. They drink in the sublime essence of the Lord with abandon. One who chants the Nam, the name of the Lord, Har Har, in his mind, the Lord is pleasing to his mind. In the mind of the devotees, there is such a great yearning for the Lord. The people of the world do not like death. They try to hide from it. They are afraid that the messenger of death may catch them and take them away. Inwardly and outwardly, the Lord God is the one and only. This soul cannot be concealed from him. How can one keep one's soul when the Lord wishes to have it? All things belong to him, and he shall take them away. The self-willed manmukhs wander around in pathetic lamentation, trying all medicines and remedies. God the Master, unto whom all things belong, shall take them away. The Lord's servant is redeemed by living the word of the Shabad. The people of the world do not like death. They try to hide from it. They are afraid that the messenger of death may catch them and take them away. Death is preordained. The Gurmukhs look beauteous, and the humble beings are saved, meditating on the Lord. Har, Har. Through the Lord they obtain honor, and through the Lord's name, glorious greatness. In the court of the Lord they are robed in honor. Robed in honor in the court of the Lord, in the perfection of the Lord's name, they obtain peace through the Lord's name. The pains of both birth and death are eliminated, and they merge into the name of the Lord. The Lord's servants meet with God and merge into oneness. The Lord's servant and God are one and the same. Death is preordained, the Gurmukhs look beauteous, and the humble beings are saved, meditating on the Lord. Har, Har. The people of the world are born only to perish, and perish and perish again. Only by attaching oneself to the Lord as Gurmukh does one become permanent. The Guru implants his mantra within the heart, and one savors the sublime essence of the Lord. The ambrosial nectar of the Lord trickles into his mouth. Obtaining the ambrosial essence of the Lord, the dead are restored to life and do not die again. Through the name of the Lord, Har Har, one obtains the immortal status and merges into the Lord's name. The Nam, the name of the Lord, is the only support and anchor of servant Nanak. Without the Nam, there is nothing else at all. The people of the world are born only to perish, and perish and perish again. Only by attaching oneself to the Lord as Gurmukh does one become permanent. Asa, fourth Mahal, chant. My Lord of the universe is great, unapproachable, unfathomable, primal, immaculate, and formless. His condition cannot be described. His glorious greatness is immeasurable. My Lord of the universe is invisible and infinite. The Lord of the universe is invisible, infinite, and unlimited. He himself knows himself. What should these poor creatures say? How can they speak of and describe you? That Gurmukh who is blessed by your glance of grace contemplates you.
1: My Lord of the universe is great, unapproachable, unfathomable, primal, immaculate, and formless. You, O Lord, O primal being, are the limitless creator. Your limits cannot be found. You are pervading and permeating each and every heart, everywhere. You are contained in all. Within the heart is the transcendent, supreme Lord God, whose limits cannot be found. He has no form or shape. He is unseen and unknown. The Gurmukh sees the unseen Lord. He remains in continual ecstasy, day and night, and is spontaneously absorbed into the Nam. You, O Lord, O primal being, are the limitless creator. Your limits cannot be found. You are the true, transcendent Lord, forever imperishable. The Lord, Har Har, is the treasure of virtue. The Lord God, Har Har, is the one and only. There is no other at all. You yourself are the all-knowing Lord. You are the all-knowing Lord, the most exalted and auspicious. There is no other as great as you. The word of your Shabbat is pervading in all. Whatever you do comes to pass. The one Lord God is permeating all. The Gurmukh comes to understand the Lord's name. You are the true, transcendent Lord, forever imperishable. The Lord, Har Har, is the treasure of virtue. You are the creator of all, and all greatness is yours. As it pleases your will, so do we act. As it pleases your will, so do we act. All are merged into your Shabbat. When it pleases your will, we obtain greatness through your Shabbat. The Gurmukh obtains wisdom and eliminates self-conceit and remains absorbed in the Shabbat. The Gurmukh obtains your incomprehensible Shabbat. O Nanak, he remains merged in the Nam. You are the creator of all, and all greatness is yours. As it pleases your will, so do we act. One universal creator God by the grace of the true Guru. Asa, fourth mahal, chant, fourth house. My eyes are wet with the nectar of the Lord, and my mind is imbued with his love, O Lord King. The Lord applied his touchstone to my mind and found it 100% gold. As Gurmukh, I am dyed in the deep red of the poppy, and my mind and body are drenched with his love. Servant Nanak is drenched with his fragrance. Blessed, blessed is his entire life. The bani of the Lord's love is the pointed arrow, which has pierced into my mind, O Lord King. Only those who feel the pain of this love know how to endure it. Those who die and remain dead while yet alive are said to be Jivan Mukta, liberated while yet alive. O Lord, unite servant Nanak with the true Guru, that he may cross over the terrifying world ocean. I am foolish and ignorant, and I have taken to his sanctuary. May I merge in the love of the Lord of the universe, O Lord King. Through the perfect Guru, I have obtained the Lord, and I have begged for the one blessing of devotion to the Lord. My mind and body blossom forth through the word of the Shabbat. I meditate on the Lord of infinite waves. Meeting with the humble saints, Nanak finds the Lord in the Satsangat, the true congregation. O merciful to the meek, hear my prayer, O Lord God. You are the Master, O Lord King. I beg for the sanctuary of the Lord's name, Har Har. Please place it in my mouth. It is the Lord's natural way to love his devotees. O Lord, please preserve my honor. Servant Nanak has entered his sanctuary and has been saved by the name of the Lord. Asa, fourth mahal. As Gurmukh, I searched and searched and found the Lord, my friend, my sovereign Lord King. Within the walled fortress of my golden body, the Lord Har Har is revealed. The Lord Har Har is a jewel, a diamond. My mind and body are pierced through. By the great good fortune of preordained destiny, I have found the Lord. Nanak is permeated with his sublime essence. I stand by the roadside and ask the way. I am just a youthful bride of the Lord King. The Guru has caused me to remember the name of the Lord, Har Har. I follow the path to him. The Nam, the name of the Lord, is the support of my mind and body. I have burnt away the poison of ego. O true Guru, unite me with the Lord. Unite me with the Lord, adorned with garlands of flowers. O my love, come and meet me as Gurmukh. I have been separated from you for so long, Lord King. My mind and body are sad. My eyes are wet with the Lord's sublime essence. Show me my Lord God, my love, O Guru. Meeting the Lord, my mind is pleased. I am just a fool, O Nanak, but the sublime Lord has appointed me to perform his service. The Guru's body is drenched with ambrosial nectar. He sprinkles it upon me, O Lord King. Those whose minds are pleased with the word of the Guru's Bani drink in the ambrosial nectar again and again. As the Guru is pleased, the Lord is obtained, and you shall not be pushed around any more. The Lord's humble servant becomes the Lord, Har, Har. O Nanak, the Lord and his servant are one and the same. Asa, fourth mahal. The treasure of ambrosial nectar, the Lord's devotional service, is found through the Guru, the true Guru, O Lord King. The Guru, the true Guru, is the true banker, who gives to his Sikh the capital of the Lord. Blessed, blessed is the trader and the trade. How wonderful is the banker, O Guru. O servant Nanak, they alone obtain the Guru, who have such preordained destiny written upon their foreheads. You are my true banker, O Lord. The whole world is your trader, O Lord King. You fashioned all the vessels, O Lord, and that which dwells within is also yours. Whatever you place in that vessel, that alone comes out again. What can the poor creatures do? The Lord has given the treasure of his devotional worship to servant Nanak. What glorious virtues of yours can I describe, O Lord and Master? You are the most infinite of the infinite, O Lord King. I praise the Lord's name day and night. This alone is my hope and support. I am a fool and I know nothing. How can I find your limits? Servant Nanak is the slave of the Lord, the water carrier of the slaves of the Lord. As it pleases you, you save me. I have come seeking your sanctuary, O God, O Lord King. I am wandering around, ruining myself day and night. O Lord, please save my honor. I am just a child. You, O Guru, are my father. Please give me understanding and instruction. Servant Nanak is known as the Lord's slave. O Lord, please preserve his honor.
2: Asa, fourth mahal. Those who have the blessed preordained destiny of the Lord written on their foreheads meet the true Guru, the Lord King. The Guru removes the darkness of ignorance and spiritual wisdom illuminates their hearts. They find the wealth of the jewel of the Lord and then they do not wander any longer. Servant Nanak meditates on the Naam, the name of the Lord, and in meditation he meets the Lord. Those who have not kept the Lord's name in their consciousness, why did they bother to come into the world, O Lord King? It is so difficult to obtain this human incarnation, and without the Naam it is all futile and useless. Now, in this most fortunate season, he does not plant the seed of the Lord's name. What will the hungry soul eat in the world hereafter? The self-willed Manmukhs are born again and again. O Nanak, such is the Lord's will. You, O Lord, belong to all, and all belong to you. You created all, O Lord King. Nothing is in anyone's hands. All walk as you cause them to walk. They alone are united with you, O Beloved, whom you cause to be so united. They alone are pleasing to your mind. Servant Nanak has met the true Guru, and through the Lord's name he has been carried across. Some sing of the Lord through musical ragas, and the sound current of the Nad through the Vedas, and in so many ways. But the Lord Hud Hud is not pleased by these, O Lord King, those who are filled with fraud and corruption within. What good does it do for them to cry out? The Creator Lord knows everything, although they may try to hide their sins and the causes of their diseases. O Nanak, those Gurmukhs whose hearts are pure obtain the Lord Hud Hud by devotional worship. Asa, fourth mahal. Those whose hearts are filled with the love of the Lord, Hud Hud, are the wisest and most clever people, O Lord King. Even if they misspeak outwardly, they are still very pleasing to the Lord. The Lord's saints have no other place. The Lord is the honor of the dishonored. The Naam, the name of the Lord, is the royal court for servant Nanak. The Lord's power is his only power. Wherever my true Guru goes and sits, that place is beautiful, O Lord King. The Guru Sikhs seek out that place. They take the dust and apply it to their faces. The works of the Guru Sikhs who meditate on the Lord's name are approved. Those who worship the true Guru, O Nanak, the Lord causes them to be worshipped in turn. The Guru Sikh keeps the love of the Lord and the name of the Lord in his mind. He loves you, O Lord King. He serves the perfect true Guru, and his hunger and self-conceit are eliminated. The hunger of the Guru Sikh is totally eliminated. Indeed, many others are satisfied through them. Servant Nanak has planted the

in them the name of the Lord King. Those who meditate on the Lord's name have all of their desire and hunger removed. Those who meditate on the name of the Lord, Hud, the messenger of death, cannot even approach them. O Lord, shower your mercy upon servant Nanak, that he may ever chant the name of the Lord. Through the name of the Lord he is saved. Those who, as Gurmukh, meditate on the Naam, meet no obstacles in their path, O Lord King. Those who are pleasing to the Almighty True Guru are worshipped by everyone. Those who serve their beloved True Guru obtain eternal peace. Those who meet the True Guru, O Nanak, the Lord himself meets them. Those Gurmukhs who are filled with his love have the Lord as their saving grace, O Lord King. How can anyone slander them? The Lord's name is dear to them. Those whose minds are in harmony with the Lord, all their enemies attack them in vain. Servant Nanak meditates on the Naam, the name of the Lord Protector. In each and every age, he creates his devotees and preserves their honor, O Lord King. The Lord killed the wicked Harnakash and saved Prahlad. He turned his back on the egotists and slanderers and showed his face to Namdev. Servant Nanak has so served the Lord that he will deliver him in the end. Asa, 4th Mahal, Chant, 5th House. One universal Creator God, by the grace of the True Guru, O my dear beloved stranger mind, please come home. Meet with the Lord Guru, O my dear beloved, and he will dwell in the home of yourself. Revel in his love, O my dear beloved, as the Lord bestows his mercy. As Guru Nanak is pleased, O my dear beloved, we are united with the Lord. I have not tasted divine love, O my dear beloved, within my heart. The mind's desires are not quenched, O my dear beloved, but I still hold out hope. Youth is passing away, O my dear beloved, and death is stealing away the breath of life. The virtuous bride realizes the good fortune of her destiny, O my beloved, O Nanak, she enshrines the Lord within her heart. My eyes are drenched with the love of my Lord husband, O my dear beloved, like the songbird with the raindrop. My mind is cooled and soothed, O my dear beloved, by drinking in the raindrops of the Lord. Separation from my Lord keeps my body awake, O my dear beloved. I cannot sleep at all. Nanak has found the Lord, the true friend, O my dear beloved, by loving the Guru. In the month of Chait, O my dear beloved, the pleasant season of spring begins. But without my husband Lord, O my dear beloved, my courtyard is filled with dust. But my sad mind is still hopeful, O my dear beloved, my eyes are both fixed upon him. Beholding the Guru, Nanak is filled with wondrous joy like a child gazing upon his mother. The true Guru has preached the sermon of the Lord, O my dear beloved. I am a sacrifice to the Guru, O my dear beloved, who has united me with the Lord. The Lord has fulfilled all my hopes, O my dear beloved. I have obtained the fruits of my heart's desires. When the Lord is pleased, O my dear beloved, servant Nanak is absorbed into the Naam. Without the beloved Lord, there is no play of love. How can I find the Guru? Grasping hold of him, I behold my beloved. O Lord, O great giver, let me meet the Guru. As Gurmukh, may I merge with you. Nanak has found the Guru, O my dear beloved. Such was the destiny inscribed upon his forehead. One universal Creator God, by the grace of the true Guru. Rag Asa, 5th Mahal, Chant, 1st House. Joy, great joy, I have seen the Lord God. I have tasted the sweet essence of the Lord. The sweet essence of the Lord has rained down in my mind. By the pleasure of the true Guru, I have attained peaceful ease. I have come to dwell in the home of my own self, and I sing the songs of joy. The five villains have fled. I am soothed and satisfied with the ambrosial bani of his word. The friendly saint is my advocate. Says Nanak, my mind is in harmony with the Lord. I have seen God with my eyes. Adorned are my beauteous gates, O Lord. My guests are the beloved saints, O Lord. The beloved saints have resolved my affairs. I humbly bowed to them and commit myself to their service. He himself is the groom's party, and he himself the bride's party. He himself is the Lord and Master. He himself is the divine Lord. He himself

resolves his own affairs, he himself sustains the universe. Says Nanak, my bridegroom is sitting in my home. The gates of my body are beautifully adorned. The nine treasures come into my home, Lord. Everything, I obtain everything, meditating on the Naam, the name of the Lord. Meditating on the Naam, the Lord of the universe, becomes the one's eternal companion, and he dwells in peaceful ease. His calculations are ended, his wanderings cease, and his mind is no longer afflicted with anxiety. When the Lord of the universe reveals himself and the unstruck melody of the sound current vibrates, the drama of wondrous splendor is enacted. Says Nanak, when my husband Lord is with me, I obtain the nine treasures. Overjoyed are all my brothers and friends. Meeting the Guru, I have won the most arduous battle in the arena of life. Meeting the Guru, I am victorious, praising the Lord, Hud Hud. The walls of the fortress of doubt have been destroyed. I have obtained the wealth of so many treasures. The Lord himself has stood by my side. He is the man of spiritual wisdom, and he is the leader, whom God has made his own. Says Nanak, when the Lord and Master is on my side, then my brothers and friends rejoice. Asa Fifth Mahal. Inexpressible is the sermon of the inexpressible Lord. It cannot be known at all. The demigods, mortal beings, angels, and silent sages express it in their peaceful poise. In their poise, they recite the ambrosial bani of the Lord's word. They embrace love for the Lord's lotus feet. Meditating on the one incomprehensible and immaculate Lord, they obtain the fruits of their heart's desires. Renouncing self-conceit, emotional attachment, corruption, and duality, their light merges into the light. Praise Nanak, by Guru's grace, one enjoys the Lord's love forever. The Lord's saints are my true friends, my best friends and helpers. By great good fortune, I have obtained the Satsangit, the true congregation. By great good fortune, I obtained it, and I meditate on the Naam, the name of the Lord. My pains and sufferings have been taken away. I have grasped the Guru's feet, and my doubts and fears are gone. He himself has erased my self-conceit. Granting his grace, God has united me with him. No longer do I suffer the pains of separation, and I shall not have to go anywhere. Praise Nanak, I am forever your slave, Lord. I seek your sanctuary. The Lord's Gate. At the Lord's Gate, your beloved devotees look beautiful. I am a sacrifice again and again a sacrifice to them. I am forever a sacrifice, and I humbly bow to them. Meeting them, I know God. The perfect and all-powerful Lord, the architect of destiny, is contained in each and every heart, everywhere. Meeting the perfect Guru, we meditate on the Naam, and do not lose this life in the gamble. Praise Nanak, I seek your sanctuary. Please shower your mercy upon me and protect me. Innumerable are your glorious virtues. How many of them can I sing? The dust of your feet I have obtained by great good fortune. Bathing in the Lord's dust, my filth has been washed away and the pains of birth and death have departed. Inwardly and outwardly, the transcendent Lord God is ever present, always with us. Suffering departs and there is peace. Singing the kirtan of the Lord's praises, one is not consigned to reincarnation again. Praise Nanak, in the Guru's sanctuary, one swims across and is pleasing to God. Asa Chant, Fifth Mahal, Fourth House. One universal Creator God by the grace of the true Guru. My mind is pierced by the Lord's lotus feet. He alone is sweet to my mind, the Lord King. Joining the society of the saints, I meditate on the Lord in adoration. I behold the Lord King in each and every heart. I behold the Lord in each and every heart, and the ambrosial nectar rains down upon me. The pains of birth and death are gone. Singing the praises of the Lord, the treasure of virtue, all my pains are erased, and the knot of ego has been untied. My beloved shall not leave me to go anywhere. This is his natural way. My mind is imbued with the lasting color of the Lord's love. The lotus feet of the Lord have pierced Nanak's mind, and now nothing else seems sweet to him.
Just like the fish which revels in water, I am intoxicated with the sublime essence of the Lord, my Lord King. The perfect Guru has instructed me and blessed me with salvation in my life. I love the Lord, my King. The Lord Master, the Searcher of Hearts, blesses me with salvation in my life. He himself attaches me to his love. The Lord is the treasure of jewels, the perfect manifestation. He has not forsaken us to go anywhere else. God, the Lord Master, is so accomplished, beauteous, and all-knowing. His gifts are never exhausted. As the fish is enraptured by the water, so is Nanak intoxicated by the Lord. As the songbird yearns for the raindrop, the Lord King, is the support of my breath of life. My Lord King is more beloved than all wealth, treasure, children, siblings, and friends. The Absolute Lord, the Primal Being, is more beloved than all. His condition cannot be known. I shall never forget the Lord for an instant, for a single breath. Through the word of the Guru's Shabad, I enjoy his love. The Primal Lord God is the life of the universe. His saints drink in the Lord's sublime essence. Meditating on him, doubts, attachments, and pains are shaken off. As the songbird yearns for the raindrop, so does Nanak love the Lord. Meeting the Lord, my Lord King, my desires are fulfilled. The walls of doubt have been torn down, meeting the brave Guru, O Lord King. The perfect Guru is obtained by perfect preordained destiny. God is the giver of all treasures. He is merciful to the meek. In the beginning, in the middle, and in the end is God, the most beautiful Guru, the sustainer of the world. The dust of the feet of the holy purifies sinners and brings great joy, bliss, and ecstasy. The Lord, the Infinite Lord, has met with Nanak, and his desires are fulfilled. Asa, Fifth Mahal, Chant, Sixth House. One universal Creator God, by the grace of the true Guru. Shlok. Those beings unto whom the Lord God shows his mercy, meditate on the Lord, Hud Hud. O Nanak, they embrace love for the Lord, meeting the Sad Sangit, the company of the holy. Chant. Just like water, which loves milk so much that it will not let it burn, O my mind, so love the Lord. The bumblebee becomes enticed by the lotus, intoxicated by its fragrance, and does not leave it for a moment. Do not let up your love for the Lord, even for an instant. Dedicate all your decorations and pleasures to him. Where painful cries are heard and the way of death is shown, there in the Sad Sangit, the company of the holy, you shall not be afraid. Sing the Kirtan, the praises of the Lord of the universe, and all sins and sorrows shall depart. Says Nanak, chant the hymns of the Lord of the universe, O mind, and enshrine love for the Lord. Love the Lord this way in your mind. As the fish loves the water, and is not content even for an instant outside it, O my mind, love the Lord in this way. Like the songbird thirsting for the raindrops, chirping each and every moment to the beautiful rain clouds. So love the Lord and give to him this mind of yours. Totally focus your consciousness on the Lord. Do not take pride in yourself, but seek the sanctuary of the Lord and make yourself a sacrifice to the blessed vision of his darshan. When the Guru is totally pleased, the separated soul bride is reunited with her husband Lord. She sends the message of her true love. Says Nanak, chant the hymns of the Infinite Lord Master, O my mind. Love him and enshrine such love for him. The Chukvi bird is in love with the sun and thinks of it constantly. Her greatest longing is to behold the dawn. The cuckoo is in love with the mango tree and sings so sweetly. O my mind, love the Lord in this way. Love the Lord and do not take pride in yourself. Everyone is a guest for a single night. Now, why are you entangled in pleasures and engrossed in emotional attachment? Naked we come and naked we go. Seek the eternal sanctuary of the holy and fall at their feet, and the attachments which you feel shall depart. Says Nanak, chant the hymns of the merciful Lord God and enshrine love for the Lord, O my mind. Otherwise, how will you come to behold the dawn?
Like the deer in the night, who hears the sound of the bell and gives his heart, O my mind, love the Lord in this way. Like the wife who is bound by love to her husband and serves her beloved, like this, give your heart to the beloved Lord. Give your heart to the beloved Lord and enjoy his bed and enjoy all pleasure and bliss. I have obtained my husband, Lord, and am dyed in the deep crimson color of his love. After such a long time, I have met my friend. When the Guru became my advocate, then I saw the Lord with my eyes. No one else looks like my beloved husband, Lord. Says Nanak, chant the hymns of the merciful and fascinating Lord, O mind. Grasp the lotus feet of the Lord and enshrine such love for him in your mind. Asa Fifth Mahal Shlok. From forest to forest I wandered searching. I am so tired of taking baths at sacred shrines of pilgrimage. O Nanak, when I met the holy saint, I found the Lord within my mind. Chant. Countless silent sages and innumerable ascetics seek him. Millions of Brahmas meditate and adore him. The spiritual teachers meditate and chant his name. Through chanting deep meditation, strict and austere self-discipline, religious rituals, sincere worship, endless purifications, and humble salutations, wandering all over the earth and bathing at sacred shrines of pilgrimage, people seek to meet the pure Lord. Mortals, forests, blades of grass, animals, and birds all meditate on you. The merciful, beloved Lord, the Lord of the universe, is found, O Nanak. Joining the Sad Sangat, the company of the holy, salvation is attained. Millions of incarnations of Vishnu and Shiva, with matted hair, yearn for you, O merciful Lord. Their minds and bodies are filled with infinite longing. The Lord Master, the Lord of the universe, is infinite and unapproachable. God is the all-pervading Lord of all. The angels, the Siddhas, the beings of spiritual perfection, the heavenly heralds and celestial singers meditate on you. The Yaksha demons, the guards of the divine treasures, and the Kinnars, the dancers of the god of wealth, chant your glorious praises. Millions of Indras and countless gods and superhuman beings meditate on the Lord Master and celebrate his praises. The merciful Lord is the master of the masterless, O Nanak. Joining the Sad Sangat, the company of the holy, one is saved. Millions of gods and goddesses of wealth serve him in so many ways. The invisible and visible beings worship him in adoration, along with wind and water, day and night. The stars, the moon, and the sun meditate on him. The earth and the sky sing to him. All the sources of creation and all languages meditate on him forever and ever. The Simritis, the Puranas, the four Vedas, and the six Shastras meditate on him. He is the purifier of sinners, the lover of his saints, O Nanak. He is met in the society of saints. As much as God has revealed to us, that much we can speak with our tongues. Those unknown ones who serve you cannot be counted. Imperishable, incalculable, and unfathomable is the Lord and Master. He is everywhere, inside and out. We are all beggars. He is the one and only giver. He is not far away, but is with us, ever present. He is in the power of his devotees. Those whose souls are united with them, how can their praises be sung? May Nanak receive this gift and honor of placing his head on the feet of the holy saints. Asa Fifth Mahal Shlok. Make the effort, O very fortunate ones, and meditate on the Lord King. O Nanak, remembering him in meditation, you shall obtain total peace, and your pains and troubles and doubts shall depart. Chant. Chant the name of the Lord of the universe. Don't be lazy. Meeting with the Sad Sangat, the company of the holy, you shall not have to go to the city of death. Pain, trouble, and fear will not afflict you. Meditating on the Nam, a lasting peace is found. With each and every breath, worship the Lord in adoration. Meditate on the Lord God in your mind and with your mouth. O kind and compassionate Lord, O treasure of sublime essence, treasure of excellence,
please link me with your service. Praise Nanak, may I meditate on the Lord's lotus feet and not be lazy in chanting the name of the Lord of the universe. The purifier of sinners is the Naam, the pure name of the Immaculate Lord. The darkness of doubt is removed by the healing ointment of the Guru's spiritual wisdom. By the healing ointment of the Guru's spiritual wisdom, one meets the Immaculate Lord God, who is totally pervading the water, the land, and the sky. If he dwells within the heart for even an instant, sorrows are forgotten. The wisdom of the all-powerful Lord and Master is incomprehensible. He is the destroyer of the fears of all. Praise Nanak, I meditate on the Lord's lotus feet. The purifier of sinners is the Naam, the pure name of the Immaculate Lord. I have grasped the protection of the merciful Lord, the sustainer of the universe, the treasure of grace. I take the support of your lotus feet, and in the protection of your sanctuary, I attain perfection. The Lord's lotus feet are the cause of causes. The Lord Master saves even the sinners. So many are saved, they cross over the terrifying world ocean. Contemplating the Naam, the name of the Lord. In the beginning and in the end, countless are those who seek the Lord. I have heard that the society of saints is the way to salvation. Praise Nanak, I meditate on the Lord's lotus feet and grasp the protection of the Lord of the universe, the merciful, the ocean of kindness. The Lord is the lover of his devotees. This is his natural way. Wherever the saints worship the Lord in adoration, there he is revealed. God blends himself with his devotees in his natural way and resolves their affairs. In the ecstasy of the Lord's praises, they obtain supreme joy and forget all their sorrows. The brilliant flash of the one Lord is revealed to them. They behold him in the 10 directions. Praise Nanak, I meditate on the Lord's lotus feet. The Lord is the lover of his devotees. This is his natural way. Asa, Fifth Mahal. The husband Lord of the saints is eternal. He does not die or go away. She whose home is blessed by her husband Lord enjoys him forever. God is eternal and immortal, forever young and immaculately pure. He is not far away, he is ever present. The Lord and Master fills the 10 directions forever and ever. He is the Lord of souls, the source of salvation and wisdom. The love of my dear beloved is pleasing to me. Nanak speaks what the Guru's teachings have led him to know. The husband Lord of the saints is eternal. He does not die or go away. One who has the Lord as her husband enjoys great bliss. That soul bride is happy and her glory is perfect. She obtains honor, greatness, and happiness, singing the praise of the Lord. God, the great being, is always with her. She attains total perfection and the 9 treasures. Her home lacks nothing. Everything is there. Her speech is so sweet. She obeys her beloved Lord. Her marriage is permanent and everlasting. Nanak chants what he knows through the Guru's teachings. One who has the Lord as her husband enjoys great bliss. Come, O my companions, let us dedicate ourselves to serving the saints. Let us grind their corn, wash their feet, and so renounce our self-conceit. Let us shed our egos, and our troubles shall be removed. Let us not display ourselves. Let us take to his sanctuary and obey him and be happy with whatever he does. Let us become the slaves of his slaves and shed our sadness and with our palms pressed together remain wakeful day and night. Nanak chants what he knows through the Guru's teachings. Come, O my companions, let us dedicate ourselves to serving the saints. One who has such good destiny written upon his forehead dedicates himself to his service. One who attains the sadsangit, the company of the holy, has his desires fulfilled. In the sadsangit, immerse yourself in the love of the Lord. Remember the Lord of the universe in meditation. Doubt, emotional attachment, sin, and duality, he renounces them all. Peace, poise, and tranquility fill his mind, and he sings the Lord's glorious praises with joy and delight.
Nanak chants what he knows through the Guru's teachings. One who has such good destiny written upon his forehead dedicates himself to his service. Asa Fifth Mahal Shlok. If you chant the Naam, the name of the Lord, Hud Hud, the messenger of death will have nothing to say to you. O Nanak, the mind and body will be at peace, and in the end, you shall merge with the Lord of the world. Chant. Let me join the society of the saints. Save me, Lord. With my palms pressed together, I offer my prayer. Give me your name, O Lord, Hud Hud. I beg for the Lord's name and fall at his feet. I renounce my self-conceit by your kindness. I shall not wander anywhere else, but take to your sanctuary. O God, embodiment of mercy, have mercy on me. O all-powerful, indescribable, infinite, and immaculate Lord Master, listen to this, my prayer. With palms pressed together, Nanak begs for this blessing. O Lord, let my cycle of death and birth come to an end. I am a sinner, devoid of wisdom, worthless, destitute, and vile. I am deceitful, hard-hearted, lowly, and entangled in the mud of emotional attachment. I am stuck in the filth of doubt and egotistical actions, and I try not to think of death. In ignorance, I cling to the pleasures of woman and the joys of Maya. My youth is wasting away, old age is approaching, and death, my companion, is counting my days. Praise Nanak, my hope is in you, Lord. Please preserve me, the lowly one, in the sanctuary of the holy. I have wandered through countless incarnations, suffering terrible pain in these lives. I am entangled in sweet pleasures and gold. After wandering around with such great loads of sin, I have come after wandering through so many foreign lands. Now I have taken the protection of God, and I have found total peace in the name of the Lord. God, my beloved, is my protector. Nothing was done or will ever be done by myself alone. I have found peace, poise, and bliss, O Nanak. By your mercy, I swim across the world ocean. You saved those who only pretended to believe, so what doubts should your true devotees have? By every means possible, listen to the praises of the Lord with your ears. Listen with your ears to the word of the Lord's Bani, the hymns of spiritual wisdom. Thus you shall obtain the treasure in your mind. Attuned to the love of the Lord God, the architect of destiny, sing the glorious praises of the Lord. The earth is the paper, the forest is the pen, and the wind is the writer, but still the end of the endless Lord cannot be found. O Nanak, I have taken to the sanctuary of his lotus feet. Asa Fifth Mahal. The primal Lord is the Lord God of all beings. I have taken to his sanctuary. My life has become fearless, and all my anxieties have been removed. I know the Lord as my mother, father, son, friend, well-wisher, and close relative. The Guru has led me to embrace him. The saints chant his pure praises. His glorious virtues are infinite, and his greatness is unlimited. His value cannot be described at all. God is the one and only, the unseen Lord and Master. O Nanak, I have grasped his protection. The world is a pool of nectar when the Lord becomes our helper. One who wears the necklace of the Lord's name, his days of suffering are ended. His state of doubt, attachment, and sin is erased, and the cycle of reincarnation into the womb is totally ended. The ocean of fire becomes cool when one grasps the hem of the robe of the holy saint. The Lord of the universe, the sustainer of the world, the merciful, all-powerful Lord, the holy saints proclaim the victory of the Lord. O Nanak, meditating on the Naam in the perfect Sad Sangat, the company of the holy, I have obtained the supreme status. Wherever I look, there I find the one Lord permeating and pervading all. In each and every heart, he himself dwells, but how rare is that person who realizes this. The Lord is permeating and pervading the water, the land, and the sky. He is contained in the ant and the elephant. In the beginning, in the middle, and in the end, he exists. By Guru's grace, he is known.
God created the expanse of the universe. God created the play of the world. His humble servants call him the Lord of the universe, the treasure of virtue. Meditate in remembrance on the Lord Master, the searcher of hearts. O Nanak, he is the one pervading and permeating all. Day and night become beauteous by remembering the Naam, the name of the Lord. In love with the Lord's lotus feet, corruption and sin depart. Pain, hunger, and poverty run away, and the path is clearly revealed. Joining the Sad Sangat, the company of the holy, one is attuned to the Naam and obtains the desires of the mind. Beholding the blessed vision of the Lord's darshan, desires are fulfilled. All one's family and relatives are saved. Day and night, he is in bliss, night and day, remembering the Lord in meditation, O Nanak. Asa Fifth Mahal, Chant, Seventh House. One universal Creator God, by the grace of the true Guru. Shlok. It is the most sublime contemplation to speak of the Lord of the universe in the pure Sad Sangat, the company of the holy. O Nanak, never forget the Naam, even for a moment. Bless me with your grace, Lord God. Chant. The night is wet with dew, and the stars twinkle in the heavens. The saints remain wakeful. They are the beloveds of my Lord. The beloveds of the Lord remain ever wakeful, remembering the Naam, the name of the Lord, day and night. In their hearts they meditate on the lotus feet of God. They do not forget him, even for an instant. They renounce their pride, emotional attachment, and mental corruption, and burn away the pain of wickedness. Praise Nanak, the saints, the beloved servants of the Lord, remain ever wakeful. My bed is adorned in splendor. My mind is filled with bliss, since I heard that God is coming. Meeting God, the Lord and Master, I have entered the realm of peace. I am filled with joy and delight. He is joined to me, in my very fiber. My sorrows have departed, and my body, mind, and soul are all rejuvenated. I have obtained the fruits of my mind's desires meditating on God. The day of my wedding is auspicious. Praise Nanak, when I meet the Lord of Excellence, I came to experience all pleasure and bliss. I meet with my companions and say, show me the insignia of my husband Lord. I am filled with the sublime essence of his love, and I do not know how to say anything. The glorious virtues of the Creator are profound, mysterious, and infinite. Even the Vedas cannot find his limits. With loving devotion, I meditate on the Lord Master and sing the glorious praises of the Lord forever. Filled with all virtues and spiritual wisdom, I have become pleasing to my God. Praise Nanak, imbued with the color of the Lord's love, I am imperceptibly absorbed into him. When I began to sing the songs of rejoicing to the Lord, my friends became glad and my troubles and enemies departed. My peace and happiness increased. I rejoiced in the Naam, the name of the Lord, and God himself blessed me with his mercy. I have grasped the Lord's feet, and remaining ever wakeful, I have met the Lord, the Creator. The appointed day came, and I attained peace and poise. All treasures are in the feet of God. Praise Nanak, the Lord's humble servants always seek the sanctuary of the Lord and Master. Asa Fifth Mahal. Rise up and go forth, O traveler. Why do you delay? Your allotted time is now complete. Why are you engrossed in falsehood? You desire that which is false. Deceived by Maya, you commit innumerable sins. Your body shall become a pile of dust. The messenger of death has spotted you and will conquer you. Abandoning your wealth and youth, you will have to leave without any food or clothing. O Nanak, only your actions shall go with you. The consequences of your actions cannot be erased. Like the deer captured on a moonlit night, so does the constant commission of sins turn pleasure into pain. The sins you have committed shall not leave you, placing the noose around your neck. They shall lead you away. Beholding an illusion, you are deceived, and on your bed you enjoy a false lover. You are intoxicated with greed, avarice, and egotism. You are engrossed in self-conceit. O Nanak, like the deer, you are being destroyed by your ignorance.
Your comings and goings shall never end. The fly is caught in the sweet candy. How can it fly away? The elephant has fallen into the pit. How can it escape? It shall be so difficult to swim across for one who does not remember the Lord and Master even for an instant. His sufferings and punishments are beyond reckoning. He receives the consequences of his own actions. His secret deeds are exposed, and he is ruined here and hereafter. O Nanak, without the Guru, the self-willed, egotistical Manmukh is defrauded. The Lord's slaves live by holding on to God's feet. The Lord and Master embraces those who seek his sanctuary. He blesses them with power, wisdom, knowledge, and meditation. He himself inspires them to chant his name. He himself is the Sad Sangat, the company of the holy, and he himself saves the world. The Preserver preserves those whose actions are always pure. O Nanak, they never have to go to hell. The Lord's saints are under the Lord's protection. Asa Fifth Mahal. Be gone, O my laziness, that I may pray to the Lord. I enjoy my husband Lord and look beautiful with my God. I look beautiful in the company of my husband Lord. I enjoy my Lord Master day and night. I live by remembering God with each and every breath, beholding the Lord and singing his glorious praises. The pain of separation has grown shy, for I have obtained the blessed vision of his darshan. His ambrosial glance of grace has filled me with bliss. Praise Nanak, my desires are fulfilled. I have met the one I was seeking. Run away, O sins. The Creator has entered my home. The demons within me have been burnt. The Lord of the universe has revealed himself to me. The beloved Lord of the universe, the Lord of the world, has revealed himself. In the Sad Sangat, the company of the holy, I chant his name. I have seen the wondrous Lord. He showers his ambrosial nectar upon me, and by Guru's grace I know him. My mind is at peace, resounding with the music of bliss. The Lord's limits cannot be found. Praise Nanak, God brings us to union with himself in the poise of celestial bliss. They do not have to see hell if they remember the Lord in meditation. The righteous judge of Dharma applauds them, and the messenger of death runs away from them. Dharmic faith, patience, peace, and poise are obtained by vibrating upon the Lord in the Sad Sangat, the company of the holy. Showering his blessings, he saves those who renounce all attachments and egotism. The Lord embraces us. The Guru unites us with him. Meditating on the Lord of the universe, we are satisfied. Praise Nanak, remembering the Lord and Master in meditation, all hopes are fulfilled. Grasping the Lord's feet, the treasure of the Siddhas, what suffering can I feel? Everything is in his power, he is my God. Holding me by the arm, he blesses me with his name. Placing his hand upon my forehead, he saves me. The world ocean does not trouble me, for I have drunk the sublime elixir of the Lord. In the Sad Sangat, imbued with the Naam, the name of the Lord, I am victorious on the great battlefield of life. Praise Nanak, I have entered the sanctuary of the Lord and Master. The messenger of death shall not destroy me again. Asa Fifth Mahal. Those actions you perform day and night are recorded upon your forehead. And the one from whom you hide these actions, he sees them and is always with you. The Creator Lord is with you. He sees you, so why commit sins? So perform good deeds and chant the Naam, the name of the Lord. You shall never have to go to hell. 24 hours a day, dwell upon the Lord's name in meditation. It alone shall go along with you. So vibrate continually in the Sad Sangat, the company of the holy, O Nanak, and the sins you committed shall be erased. Practicing deceit, you fill your belly, you ignorant fool. The Lord, the great giver, continues to give you everything. The great giver is always merciful. Why should we forget the Lord Master from our minds? Join the Sad Sangat and vibrate fearlessly. All your relations shall be saved. The Siddhas, the Seekers, the Demigods, the Silent Sages, and the Devotees all take the Naam as their support.
praise Nanak, vibrate continually upon God, the One Creator Lord. Do not practice deception. God is the assayer of all. Those who practice falsehood and deceit are reincarnated in the world. Those who meditate on the One Lord cross over the world ocean. Renouncing sexual desire, anger, flattery, and slander, they enter the sanctuary of God. The lofty, inaccessible, and infinite Lord and Master is pervading the water, the land, and the sky. Praise Nanak, he is the support of his servants. His lotus feet are the only sustenance. Behold, the world is a mirage. Nothing here is permanent. The pleasures of Maya, which are here, shall not go with you. The Lord, your companion, is always with you. Remember him day and night. Without the One Lord, there is no other. Burn away the love of duality. Know in your mind that the One God is your friend, youth, wealth, and everything. Praise Nanak, by great good fortune, we find the Lord and merge in peace and celestial poise. Asa Fifth Mahal Chant, Eighth House. One universal Creator God, by the grace of the true Guru. Maya is the wall of doubt. Maya is the wall of doubt. It is such a powerful and destructive intoxicant, it corrupts and wastes away one's life. In the terrible, impenetrable world forest, the thieves are plundering man's house in broad daylight. Night and day, this life is being consumed. The days of your life are being consumed, they are passing away without God. So meet God, the merciful Lord. I passed through so many births and deaths. Without union with the Beloved, I did not obtain salvation. I am without the status of high birth, beauty, glory, or spiritual wisdom. Without you, who is mine, O Mother? With my palms pressed together, O Nanak, I enter the Lord's sanctuary. O Beloved, Almighty Lord and Master, please save me. Like a fish out of water, separated from the Lord, the mind and body perish. How can I live without my Beloved? Facing the arrow head on, the deer surrenders his mind, body, and breath of life. He is struck by the hunter's soothing music. I have enshrined love for my Beloved. In order to meet him, I have become a renunciate. Cursed is that body which remains without him even for an instant. My eyelids do not close, for I am absorbed in the love of my Beloved. Day and night my mind thinks only of God. Attuned to the Lord, intoxicated with the Nam, fear, doubt, and duality have all left me. Bestow your mercy and compassion, O merciful and perfect Lord, that Nanak may be intoxicated with your love. The bumblebee is buzzing. The bumblebee is buzzing, intoxicated with the honey, the flavor, and the fragrance. Because of its love for the lotus, it entangles itself. The mind of the sparrowhawk thirsts. Its mind longs for the beautiful raindrops from the clouds. Drinking them in, its fever departs. O destroyer of fever, remover of pain, please unite me with you. My mind and body have such great love for you. O my beautiful, wise, and all-knowing Lord and Master, with what tongue should I chant your praises? Take me by the arm and grant me your name. One who is blessed with your glance of grace has his sins erased. Nanak meditates on the Lord, the purifier of sinners. Beholding his vision, he suffers no more. I focus my consciousness on the Lord. I am helpless. Please keep me under your protection. I yearn to meet you. My soul hungers for you. I meditate on your beautiful body. My mind is fascinated by your spiritual wisdom, O Lord of the world. Please preserve the honor of your humble servants and beggars. God bestows perfect honor and destroys pain. He has fulfilled all my desires. How very blessed was that day when the Lord embraced me. Meeting my husband, Lord, my bed was beautified. When God granted his grace and met me, all my sins were erased. Praise Nanak, my hopes are fulfilled. I have met the Lord of Lakshmi, the treasure of excellence.
One universal creator God, truth is the name, creative being personified, no fear, no hatred, image of the undying, beyond birth, self-existent, by Guru's grace. Asa, First Mahal. Vad with shaloks and shaloks written by the First Mahal, to be sung to the tune of Tunda Asraja. Shalok, First Mahal. 100 times a day I am a sacrifice to my Guru. He made angels out of men without delay. Second Mahal. If 100 moons were to rise and 1,000 suns appeared, even with such delight there would still be pitch darkness without the Guru. First Mahal. O Nanak, those who do not think of the Guru and who think of themselves as clever shall be left abandoned in the field like the scattered sesame. They are abandoned in the field, says Nanak, and they have 100 masters to please. The wretches bear fruit and flower, but within their bodies they are filled with ashes. Puri. He himself created himself. He himself assumed his name. Secondly, he fashioned the creation. Seated within the creation, he beholds it with delight. You yourself are the giver and the creator. By your pleasure you bestow your mercy. You are the knower of all. You give life and take it away again with the word. Seated within the creation, you behold it with delight. Shalok, First Mahal. True are your worlds. True are your solar systems. True are your realms. True is your creation. True are your actions and all your deliberations. True is your command and true is your court. True is the command of your will. True is your order. True is your mercy, true is your insignia. Hundreds of thousands and millions call you true. In the true Lord is all power. In the true Lord is all might. True is your praise, true is your adoration. True is your almighty creative power, true King. O Nanak, true are those who meditate on the true one. Those who are subject to birth and death are totally false. First Mahal. Great is his greatness, as great as his name. Great is his greatness, as true as his justice. Great is his greatness, as permanent as his throne. Great is his greatness, as he knows our utterances. Great is his greatness, as he understands all our affections. Great is his greatness, as he gives without being asked. Great is his greatness, as he himself is all in all. O Nanak, his actions cannot be described. Whatever he has done or will do is all by his own will. Second Mahal. This world is the room of the true Lord. Within it is the dwelling of the true Lord. By his command, some are merged into him, and some by his command are destroyed. Some by the pleasure of his will are lifted up out of Maya, while others are made to dwell within it. No one can say who will be rescued. O Nanak, he alone is known as Gurmukh, unto whom the Lord reveals himself. Puri. O Nanak, having created the souls, the Lord installed the righteous judge of Dharma to read and record their accounts. There only the truth is judged true. The sinners are picked out and separated. The false find no place there, and they go to hell with their faces blackened. Those who are imbued with your name win, while the cheaters lose. The Lord installed the righteous judge of Dharma to read and record the accounts. Shalok, First Mahal. Wonderful is the sound current of the Nod. Wonderful is the knowledge of the Vedas. Wonderful are the beings. Wonderful are the species. Wonderful are the forms. Wonderful are the colors. Wonderful are the beings who wander around naked. Wonderful is the wind. Wonderful is the water. Wonderful is the fire which works wonders. Wonderful is the earth. Wonderful the sources of creation. Wonderful are the tastes to which mortals are attached. Wonderful is union and wonderful is separation. Wonderful is hunger. Wonderful is satisfaction. Wonderful is his praise. Wonderful is his adoration. Wonderful is the wilderness. Wonderful is the path. Wonderful is closeness. Wonderful is distance. How wonderful to behold the Lord ever present here. Beholding his wonders, I am wonderstruck. O Nanak, those who understand this are blessed with perfect destiny. First Mahal. By his power we see and by his power we hear.
By his power we have fear and the essence of happiness. By his power the nether worlds exist and the Akashic ethers. By his power the entire creation exists. By his power the Vedas and the Puranas exist and the holy scriptures of the Jewish, Christian, and Islamic religions. By his power all the liberations exist. By his power we eat, drink, and dress. By his power all love exists. By his power come the species of all kinds and colors. By his power the living beings of the world exist. By his power virtues exist, and by his power vices exist. By his power come honor and dishonor. By his power wind, water, and fire exist. By his power earth and dust exist. Everything is in your power, Lord. You are the all-powerful Creator. Your name is the holiest of the holy. O Nanak, through the command of his will, he beholds and pervades the creation. He is absolutely unrivaled. Podi. Enjoying his pleasures, one is reduced to a pile of ashes, and the soul passes away. He may be great, but when he dies, the chain is thrown around his neck, and he is led away. There, his good and bad deeds are added up. Sitting there, his account is read. He is whipped, but finds no place of rest, and no one hears his cries of pain. The blind man has wasted his life away. Shlok First Mahal. In the fear of God, the wind and breezes ever blow. In the fear of God, thousands of rivers flow. In the fear of God, fire is forced to labor. In the fear of God, the earth is crushed under its burden. In the fear of God, the clouds move across the sky. In the fear of God, the righteous judge of Dharma stands at his door. In the fear of God, the sun shines, and in the fear of God, the moon reflects. They travel millions of miles endlessly. In the fear of God, the siddhas exist, as do the Buddhas, the demigods, and yogis. In the fear of God, the Akashic ethers are stretched across the sky. In the fear of God, the warriors and the most powerful heroes exist. In the fear of God, multitudes come and go. God has inscribed the inscription of his fear upon the heads of all. O Nanak, the fearless Lord, the formless Lord, the true Lord is one. First Mahal. O Nanak, the Lord is fearless and formless. Myriads of others, like Rama, are mere dust before him. There are so many stories of Krishna, so many who reflect over the Vedas. So many beggars dance, spinning around the beat. The magicians perform their magic in the marketplace, creating a false illusion. They sing as kings and queens and speak of this and that. They wear earrings and necklaces worth thousands of dollars. Those bodies on which they are worn, O Nanak, those bodies turn to ashes. Wisdom cannot be found through mere words. To explain it is as hard as iron. When the Lord bestows his grace, then alone it is received. Other tricks and orders are useless. Podi. If the merciful Lord shows his mercy, then the true Guru is found. This soul wandered through countless incarnations until the true Guru instructed it in the word of the Shabad. There is no giver as great as the true Guru. Hear this, all you people. Meeting the true Guru, the true Lord is found. He removes self-conceit from within and instructs us in the truth of truths. Shlok First Mahal. All the hours are the milkmaids, and the quarters of the day are the Krishnas. The wind, water, and fire are the ornaments. The sun and moon are the incarnations. All of the earth, property, wealth, and articles are all entanglements. O Nanak, without divine knowledge, one is plundered and devoured by the messenger of death. First Mahal. The disciples play the music and the gurus dance. They move their feet and roll their heads. The dust flies and falls upon their hair. Beholding them, the people laugh and then go home. They beat the drums for the sake of bread. They throw themselves upon the ground. They sing of the milkmaids. They sing of the Krishnas. They sing of Sitas and Ramas and kings. The Lord is fearless and formless. His name is true. The entire universe is his creation. Those servants whose destiny is awakened serve the Lord. The night of their lives is cool with dew. Their minds are filled with love for the Lord.
Contemplating the Guru, I have been taught these teachings. Granting his grace, he carries his servants across. The oil press, the spinning wheel, the grinding stones, the potter's wheel, the numerous countless whirlwinds in the desert, the spinning tops, the churning sticks, the threshers, the breathless tumblings of the birds, and the men moving round and round on spindles. O Nanak, the tumblers are countless and endless. The Lord binds us in bondage, so do we spin around. According to their actions, so do all people dance. Those who dance and dance and laugh shall weep on their ultimate departure. They do not fly to the heavens, nor do they become siddhas. They dance and jump around on the urgings of their minds. O Nanak, those whose minds are filled with the fear of God have the love of God in their minds as well. Podi. Your name is the fearless Lord. Chanting your name, one does not have to go to hell. Soul and body all belong to him. Asking him to give us sustenance is a waste. If you yearn for goodness, then perform good deeds and feel humble. Even if you remove the signs of old age shall still come in the guise of death. No one remains here when the count of the breaths is full. Shalok First Mahal. The Muslims praise the Islamic law. They read and reflect upon it. The Lord's bound servants are those who bind themselves to see the Lord's vision. The Hindus praise the praiseworthy Lord, the blessed vision of his darshan, his form is incomparable. They bathe at sacred shrines of pilgrimage, making offerings of flowers and burning incense before idols. The yogis meditate on the absolute Lord there. They call the Creator the unseen Lord. But to the subtle image of their immaculate name, they apply the form of a body. In the minds of the virtuous, contentment is produced, thinking about their giving. They give and give, but ask a thousandfold more, and hope that the world will honor them. The thieves, adulterers, perjurers, evildoers, and sinners, after using up what good karma they had, they depart. Have they done any good deeds here at all? There are beings and creatures in the water and on the land, in the worlds and universes, form upon form. Whatever they say, you know, you care for them all. O Nanak, the hunger of the devotees is to praise you. The true name is their only support. They live in eternal bliss day and night. They are the dust of the feet of the virtuous. First Mahal. The clay of the Muslim's grave becomes clay for the potter's wheel. Pots and bricks are fashioned from it, and it cries out as it burns. The poor clay burns, burns and weeps as the fiery coals fall upon it. O Nanak, the Creator created the creation. The Creator Lord alone knows. Puri. Without the true Guru, no one has obtained the Lord. Without the true Guru, no one has obtained the Lord. He has placed himself within the true Guru. Revealing himself, he declares this openly. Meeting the true Guru, eternal liberation is obtained. He has banished attachment from within. This is the highest thought, that one's consciousness is attached to the true Lord. Thus the Lord of the world, the great giver, is obtained. Shlok First Mahal. In ego they come, and in ego they go. In ego they are born, and in ego they die. In ego they give, and in ego they take. In ego they earn, and in ego they lose. In ego they become truthful or false. In ego they go to heaven or hell. In ego they laugh, and in ego they weep. In ego they become dirty, and in ego they are washed clean. In ego they lose social status and class. In ego they are ignorant, and in ego they are wise. They do not know the value of salvation and liberation. In ego they love Maya, and in ego they are kept in darkness by it. Living in ego, mortal beings are created. When one understands ego, then the Lord's gate is known. Without spiritual wisdom, they babble and argue. O Nanak, by the Lord's command, destiny is recorded. As the Lord sees us, so are we seen. Second Mahal. This is the nature of ego, that people perform their actions in ego. This is the bondage of ego, that time and time again they are reborn. Where does ego come from? How can it be removed? This ego exists by the Lord's order. People wander according to their past actions.
Ego is a chronic disease, but it contains its own cure as well. If the Lord grants His grace, one acts according to the teachings of the Guru's Shabad. Nanak says, listen, people. In this way, troubles depart. Puri, those who serve are content. They meditate on the truest of the true. They do not place their feet in sin, but do good deeds and live righteously in dharma.

0: Having created the living beings, he cherishes them all. The Creator who created the creation takes care of it as well. He, the Creator who formed the world, cares for it. Unto him I bow and offer my reverence. His royal court is eternal. O Nanak, without the true name, of what use is the frontal mark of the Hindus or their sacred thread? First Mahal. Hundreds of thousands of virtues and good actions, and hundreds of thousands of blessed charities, hundreds of thousands of penances at sacred shrines and the practice of Sahaj. Yoga is the wilderness. Hundreds of thousands of courageous actions and giving up the breath of life on the battlefield. Hundreds of thousands of divine understandings, hundreds of thousands of divine wisdoms and meditations and readings of the Vedas and the Puranas. Before the Creator who created the creation and who ordained coming and going, O Nanak, all these things are false. True is the insignia of His grace, Puri. You alone are the true Lord. The truth of truths is pervading everywhere. He alone receives the truth unto whom you give it. Then he practices truth. Meeting the true Guru, truth is found. In his heart, truth is abiding. The fools do not know the truth. The self-willed Manmukhs waste their lives away in vain. Why have they even come into the world? Shlok First Mahal. You may read and read loads of books. You may read and study vast multitudes of books. You may read and read boatloads of books. You may read and read and fill pits with them. You may read them year after year. You may read them as many months as there are. You may read them all your life. You may read them with every breath. O Nanak, only one thing is of any account. Everything else is useless babbling and idle talk in ego. First Mahal. The more one writes and reads, the more one burns. The more one wanders at sacred shrines of pilgrimage, the more one talks uselessly. The more one wears religious robes, the more pain he causes his body. O my soul, you must endure the consequences of your own actions. One who does not eat the corn misses out on the taste. One obtains great pain in the love of duality. One who does not wear any clothes suffers night and day. Through silence he is ruined. How can the sleeping one be awakened without the Guru?
1: One who goes barefoot suffers by his own actions.
0: One who eats filth and throws ashes on his head, the blind fool loses his honor. Without the name, nothing is of any use. One who lives in the wilderness, in cemeteries and cremation grounds, that blind man does not know the Lord. He regrets and repents in the end. One who meets the true Guru finds peace. He enshrines the name of the Lord in his mind. O Nanak, when the Lord grants his grace, he is obtained. He becomes free of hope and fear and burns away his ego with the word of the Shabad, Puri. Your devotees are pleasing to your mind, Lord. They look beautiful at your door singing your praises. O Nanak, those who are denied your grace find no shelter at your door. They continue wandering. Some do not understand their origins, and without cause they display their self-conceit. I am the Lord's minstrel, of low social status. Others call themselves high caste. I seek those who meditate on you. Shlok First Mahal. False is the king, false are the subjects, false is the whole world. False is the mansion, false are the skyscrapers, false are those who live in them. False is gold and false is silver, false are those who wear them. False is the body, false are the clothes, false is incomparable beauty. False is the husband, false is the wife, they mourn and waste away. The false ones love falsehood and forget their Creator. With whom should I become friends if all the world shall pass away? False is sweetness, false is honey. Through falsehood, boatloads of men have drowned. Nanak speaks this prayer, without you, Lord, everything is totally false. First Mahal, one knows the truth only when the truth is in his heart. The filth of falsehood departs and the body is washed clean. One knows the truth only when he bears love to the true Lord. Hearing the name, the mind is enraptured.

then he attains the gate of salvation. One knows the truth only when he knows the true way of life. Preparing the field of the body, he plants the seed of the Creator. One knows the truth only when he receives true instruction. Showing mercy to other beings, he makes donations to charities. One knows the truth only when he dwells in the sacred shrine of pilgrimage of his own soul. He sits and receives instruction from the true Guru and lives in accordance with his will. Truth is the medicine for all. It removes and washes away our sins. Nanak speaks this prayer to those who have truth in their laps. Puri. The gift I seek is the dust of the feet of the saints. If I were to obtain it, I would apply it to my forehead. Renounce false greed and meditate single-mindedly on the unseen Lord. As are the actions we commit, so are the rewards we receive. If it is so preordained, then one obtains the dust of the feet of the saints. But through small-mindedness, we forfeit the merits of selfless service. Shlok First Mahal. There is a famine of truth, falsehood prevails, and the blackness of the dark age of Kali Yuga has turned men into demons. Those who planted their seed have departed with honor. Now, how can the shattered seed sprout? If the seed is whole and it is the proper season, then the seed will sprout. O Nanak, without treatment, the raw fabric cannot be dyed. In the fear of God, it is bleached white if the treatment of modesty is applied to the cloth of the body. O Nanak, if one is imbued with devotional worship, his reputation is not false. First Mahal. Greed and sin are the king and prime minister. Falsehood is the treasurer. Sexual desire, the chief advisor, is summoned and consulted. They all sit together and contemplate their plans. Their subjects are blind, and without wisdom they try to please the will of the dead. The spiritually wise dance and play their musical instruments, adorning themselves with beautiful decorations. They shout out loud and sing epic poems and heroic stories. The fools call themselves spiritual scholars, and by their clever tricks they love to gather wealth. The righteous waste their righteousness by asking for the door of salvation. They call themselves celibate and abandon their homes, but they do not know the true way of life. Everyone calls himself perfect. None call themselves imperfect. If the weight of honor is placed on the scale, then, O Nanak, one sees his true weight. First Mahal. Evil actions become publicly known, O Nanak. The true Lord sees everything. Everyone makes the attempt, but that alone happens which the Creator Lord does. In the world hereafter, social status and power mean nothing. Hereafter the soul is new. Those few whose honor is confirmed are good. Puri. Only those whose karma, who have preordained from the very beginning, O Lord, meditate on you. Nothing is in the power of these beings. You created the various worlds. Some you unite with yourself, and some you lead astray. By Guru's grace, you are known. Through him, you reveal yourself. We are easily absorbed in you. Shlok First Mahal. Suffering is the medicine, and pleasure the disease. Because where there is pleasure, there is no desire for God. You are the Creator, Lord. I can do nothing. Even if I try, nothing happens. I am a sacrifice to your almighty creative power, which is pervading everywhere. Your limits cannot be known. Pause. Your light is in your creatures, and your creatures are in your light. Your almighty power is pervading everywhere. You are the true Lord and Master. Your praise is so beautiful. One who sings it is carried across. Nanak speaks the stories of the Creator Lord. Whatever he is to do, he does. Second Mahal. The way of yoga is the way of spiritual wisdom. The Vedas are the way of the Brahmins. The way of the Kshatriya is the way of bravery. The way of the Shudras is service to others. The way of all is the way of the One. Nanak is a slave to one who knows this secret. He himself is the immaculate divine word. Second Mahal. The one Lord Krishna is the divine Lord of all. He is the divinity of the individual soul.
Nanak is a slave to anyone who understands the mystery of the all-pervading Lord. He himself is the Immaculate Divine Lord. First Mahal. Water remains confined within the pitcher, but without water, the pitcher could not have been formed. Just so. The mind is restrained by spiritual wisdom, but without the Guru, there is no spiritual wisdom. Puri. If an educated person is a sinner, then the illiterate holy man is not to be punished. As are the deeds alone, so is the reputation one acquires. So do not play such a game, which will bring you to ruin at the court of the Lord. The accounts of the educated and the illiterate shall be judged in the world hereafter. One who stubbornly follows his own mind shall suffer in the world hereafter. Shlok First Mahal. O Nanak, the soul of the body has one chariot and one charioteer. In age after age they change. The spiritually wise understand this. In the golden age of Sat Yuga, contentment was the chariot and righteousness the charioteer. In the silver age of Treta Yuga, celibacy was the chariot and power the charioteer. In the brass age of Dwapar Yuga, penance was the chariot and truth the charioteer. In the iron age of Kali Yuga, fire is the chariot and falsehood the charioteer. First Mahal. The Sama Veda says that the Lord Master is robed in white. In the age of truth, everyone desired truth, abided in truth, and was merged in the truth. The Rig Veda says that God is permeating and pervading everywhere. Among the deities, the Lord's name is the most exalted. Chanting the name, sins depart. O Nanak, then, one obtains salvation. In the Jugar Veda, Khan Krishna of the Yadva tribe seduced Chandravali by force. He brought the Elysian tree for his milkmaid and reveled in Vrindavan. In the dark age of Kali Yuga, the Atharva Veda became prominent. Allah became the name of God. Men began to wear blue robes and garments. Turks and Pathans assumed power. The four Vedas each claim to be true. Reading and studying them, four doctrines are found. With loving devotional worship, abiding in humility, O Nanak, salvation is attained. Puri, I am a sacrifice to the true Guru. Meeting him, I have come to cherish the Lord Master. He has taught me and given me the healing ointment of spiritual wisdom, and with these eyes I behold the world. Those dealers who abandon their Lord and Master and attach themselves to another are drowned. The true Guru is the boat, but few are those who realize this. Granting his grace, he carries them across. Shlok First Mahal. The simmel tree is straight as an arrow. It is very tall and very thick. But those birds which visit it hopefully depart disappointed. Its fruits are tasteless. Its flowers are nauseating, and its leaves are useless. Sweetness and humility, O Nanak, are the essence of virtue and goodness. Everyone bows down to himself, but no one bows down to another. When something is placed on the balancing scale and weighed, the side which descends is heavier. The sinner, like the deer hunter, bows down twice as much. But what can be achieved by bowing the head when the heart is impure? First Mahal. You read your books and say your prayers and then engage in debate. You worship stones and sit like a stork, pretending to be in samadhi. With your mouth you utter falsehood, and you adorn yourself with precious decorations. You recite the three lines of the Gayatri three times a day. Around your neck is a rosary, and on your forehead is a sacred mark. Upon your head is a turban, and you wear two loincloths. If you knew the nature of God, you would know that all of these beliefs and rituals are in vain. Says Nanak, meditate with deep faith. Without the true Guru, no one finds the way. Puri. Abandoning the world of beauty and beautiful clothes, one must depart. He obtains the rewards of his good and bad deeds.
He may issue whatever commands he wishes, but he shall have to take to the narrow path hereafter. He goes to hell naked, and he looks hideous then. He regrets the sins he committed. Shlok First Mahal. Make compassion the cotton, contentment the thread, modesty the knot, and truth the twist. This is the sacred thread of the soul. If you have it, then go ahead and put it on me. It does not break, it cannot be soiled by filth, it cannot be burnt or lost. Blessed are those mortal beings, O Nanak, who wear such a thread around their necks. You buy the thread for a few shells, and seated in your enclosure you put it on. Whispering instructions into another's ears, the Brahman becomes a guru. But he dies, and the sacred thread falls away, and the soul departs without it. First Mahal. He commits thousands of robberies, thousands of acts of adultery, thousands of falsehoods, and thousands of abuses. He practices thousands of deceptions and sacred deeds night and day against his fellow beings. The thread is spun from cotton, and the Brahman comes and twists it. The goat is killed, cooked, and eaten, and everyone then says, "Put on the sacred thread." When it wears out, it is thrown away, and another one is put on. O Nanak, the thread would not break if it had any real strength. First Mahal. Believing in the name, honor is obtained. The Lord's praise is the true sacred thread. Such a sacred thread is worn in the court of the Lord. It shall never break. First Mahal. There is no sacred thread for the sexual organ, and no thread for woman. The man's beard is spat upon daily. There is no sacred thread for the feet, and no thread for the hands. No thread for the tongue, and no thread for the eyes. The Brahman himself goes to the world hereafter without a sacred thread. Twisting the threads, he puts them on others. He takes payment for performing marriages. Reading their horoscopes, he shows them the way. Hear and see, O people, this wondrous thing. He is mentally blind, and yet his name is Wisdom, Puri. One upon whom the merciful Lord bestows his grace performs his service. That servant whom the Lord causes to obey the order of his will serves him. Obeying the order of his will, he becomes acceptable, and then he obtains the mansion of the Lord's presence. One who acts to please his Lord and Master obtains the fruits of his mind's desires. Then he goes to the court of the Lord wearing robes of honor. Shlok First Mahal. They tax the cows and the Brahmins, but the cow dung they apply to their kitchen will not save them. They wear their loincloths, apply ritual frontal marks to their foreheads, and carry their rosaries, but they eat food with the Muslims. O siblings of destiny, you perform devotional worship indoors, but read the Islamic sacred texts and adopt the Muslim way of life. Renounce your hypocrisy. Taking the Naam, the name of the Lord, you shall swim across. First Mahal. The man-eaters say their prayers. Those who wield the knife wear the sacred thread around their necks. In their homes, the Brahmins sound the conch. They too have the same taste. False is their capital and false is their trade. Speaking falsehood, they take their food. The home of modesty and dharma is far from them. O Nanak, they are totally permeated with falsehood. The sacred marks are on their foreheads, and the saffron loincloths are around their waists. In their hands they hold the knives. They are the butchers of the world. Wearing blue robes, they seek the approval of the Muslim rulers. Accepting bread from the Muslim rulers, they still worship the Puranas. They eat the meat of the goats, killed after the Muslim prayers are read over them, but they do not allow anyone else to enter their kitchen areas. They draw lines around them, plastering the ground with cow dung. The false come and sit within them. They cry out, "Do not touch our food, or it will be polluted." But with their polluted bodies, they commit evil deeds. With filthy minds, they try to cleanse their mouths. Says Nanak, "Meditate on the true Lord. If you are pure, you will obtain the true Lord." Puri. All are within your mind. You see and move them under your glance of grace, O Lord.
You yourself grant them glory, and you yourself cause them to act. The Lord is the greatest of the great. Great is his world. He enjoins all to their tasks. If he should cast an angry glance, he can transform kings into blades of grass. Even though they may beg from door to door, no one will give them charity. Shalok first Mahal. The thief robs a house and offers the stolen goods to his ancestors. In the world hereafter, this is recognized, and his ancestors are considered thieves as well. The hands of the go-between are cut off. This is the Lord's justice. O Nanak, in the world hereafter, that alone is received, which one gives to the needy from his own earnings and labor. First Mahal. As a woman has her periods month after month, so does falsehood dwell in the mouth of the false. They suffer forever, again and again. They are not called pure who sit down after merely washing their bodies. Only they are pure, O Nanak, within those minds the Lord abides. Puri. With saddled horses, as fast as the wind, and harems decorated in every way, in houses and pavilions and lofty mansions they dwell, making ostentatious shows. They act out their mind's desires, but they do not understand the Lord, and so they are ruined. Asserting their authority, they eat, and beholding their mansions, they forget about death. But old age comes and youth is lost. Shalok first Mahal. If one accepts the concept of impurity, then there is impurity everywhere. In cow dung and wood there are worms. As many are the grains of corn, none is without life. First there is life in the water, by which everything else is made green. How can it be protected from impurity? It touches our own kitchen. O Nanak, impurity cannot be removed in this way. It is washed away only by spiritual wisdom. First Mahal. The impurity of the mind is greed, and the impurity of the tongue is falsehood. The impurity of the eyes is to gaze upon the beauty of another man's wife and his wealth. The impurity of the ears is to listen to the slander of others. O Nanak, the mortal soul goes, bound and gagged, to the city of death. First Mahal. All impurity comes from doubt and attachment to duality. Birth and death are subject to the command of the Lord's will. Through his will we come and go. Eating and drinking are pure, since the Lord gives nourishment to all. O Nanak, the Gurmukhs who understand the Lord are not stained by impurity. Puri. Praise the great true Guru. Within him is the greatest greatness. When the Lord causes us to meet the Guru, then we come to see them. When it pleases him, they come to dwell in our minds. By his command, when he places his hand on our foreheads, wickedness departs from within. When the Lord is thoroughly pleased, the nine treasures are obtained. Shlok first Mahal. First, purifying himself, the Brahmin comes and sits in his purified enclosure. The pure foods, which no one else has touched, are placed before him. Being purified, he takes his food and begins to read his sacred verses. But it is then thrown into a filthy place. Whose fault is this? The corn is sacred, the water is sacred, the fire and salt are sacred as well. When the fifth thing, the ghee, is added, then the food becomes pure and sanctified. Coming into contact with the sinful human body, the food becomes so impure that it is spat upon. That mouth which does not chant the Nam and without the name eats tasty foods, O Nanak, know this, such a mouth is to be spat upon. First Mahal. From woman man is born, within woman man is conceived. To woman he is engaged and married. Woman becomes his friend. Through woman the future generations come. When his woman dies, he seeks another woman. To woman he is bound. So why call her bad? From her kings are born. From woman, woman is born. Without woman, there would be no one at all. O Nanak, only the true Lord is without a woman. That mouth which praises the Lord continually is blessed and beautiful. O Nanak, those faces shall be radiant in the court of the true Lord. Puri. All call you their own Lord.
one who does not own you is picked up and thrown away. Everyone receives the rewards of his own actions. His account is adjusted accordingly. Since one is not destined to remain in this world anyway, why should he ruin himself in pride? Do not call anyone bad. Read these words and understand. Don't argue with fools. Shlok First Mahal. O Nanak, speaking insipid words, the body and mind become insipid. He is called the most insipid of the insipid. The most insipid of the insipid is his reputation. The insipid person is discarded in the court of the Lord, and the insipid one's face is spat upon. The insipid one is called a fool. He is beaten with shoes in punishment. First Mahal. Those who are false within and honorable on the outside are very common in this world. Even though they may bathe at the 68 sacred shrines of pilgrimage, still their filth does not depart. Those who have silk on the inside and rags on the outside are the good ones in this world. They embrace love for the Lord and contemplate beholding Him. In the Lord's love they laugh, and in the Lord's love they weep, and also keep silent. They do not care for anything else except their true husband, Lord. Sitting, waiting at the Lord's door, they beg for food, and when He gives to them, they eat. There is only one court of the Lord, and He has only one pen. There you and I shall meet. In the court of the Lord, the accounts are examined. O Nanak, the sinners are crushed like oil seeds in the press. Puri. You yourself created the creation. You yourself infused your power into it. You behold your creation like the losing and winning dice of the earth. Whoever has come shall depart and shall have their turn. He who owns our soul and our very breath of life, why should we forget that Lord and Master from our minds? With our own hands let us resolve our own affairs. Shlok Second Mahal. What sort of love is this which clings to duality? O Nanak, he alone is called a lover who remains forever immersed in absorption. But one who feels good only when good is done for him, and feels bad when things go badly, do not call him a lover. He trades only for his own account. Second Mahal. One who offers both respectful greetings and rude refusal to his master has gone wrong from the very beginning. O Nanak, both of his actions are false. He obtains no place in the court of the Lord. Puri. Serving him, peace is obtained. Meditate and dwell upon that Lord and Master forever. Why do you do such evil deeds that you shall have to suffer so? Do not do any evil at all. Look ahead to the future with foresight. So throw the dice in such a way that you shall not lose with your Lord and Master. Do those deeds which shall bring you profit. Shlok Second Mahal. If a servant performs service while being vain and argumentative, he may talk as much as he wants, but he shall not be pleasing to his master. But if he eliminates his self-conceit and then performs service, he shall be honored. O Nanak, if he merges with the one with whom he is attached, his attachment becomes acceptable. Second Mahal. Whatever is in the mind comes forth. Spoken words by themselves are just wind. He sows seeds of poison and demands ambrosial nectar. Behold, what justice is this? Second Mahal. Friendship with a fool never works outright. As he knows, he acts. Behold and see that it is so. One thing can be absorbed into another thing, but duality keeps them apart. No one can issue commands to the Lord Master. Offer instead humble prayers. Practicing falsehood, only falsehood is obtained. O Nanak, through the Lord's praise, one blossoms forth. Second Mahal. Friendship with a fool and love with a pompous person are like lines drawn in water, leaving no trace or mark. Second Mahal. If a fool does a job, he cannot do it right. Even if he does something right, he does the next thing wrong. Puri.
If a servant performing service obeys the will of his master, his honor increases and he receives double his wages. But if he claims to be equal to his master, he earns his master's displeasure. He loses his entire salary and is also beaten on his face with shoes. Let us celebrate him from whom we receive our nourishment. O Nanak, no one can issue commands to the Lord Master. Let us offer prayers instead. Shlok Second Mahal. What sort of gift is this which we receive only by our own asking? O Nanak, that is the most wonderful gift which is received from the Lord when he is totally pleased. Second Mahal. What sort of service is this by which the fear of the Lord Master does not depart? O Nanak, he alone is called a servant who merges with the Lord Master. Pori. O Nanak, the Lord's limits cannot be known. He has no end or limitation. He himself creates, and then he himself destroys. Some have chains around their necks, while some ride on many horses. He himself acts, and he himself causes us to act. Unto whom should I complain? O Nanak, the one who created the creation, he himself takes care of it. Shlok First Mahal. He himself fashioned the vessel of the body, and he himself fills it. Into some milk is poured, while others remain on the fire. Some lie down and sleep on soft beds, while others remain watchful. He adorns those, O Nanak, upon whom he casts his glance of grace. Second Mahal. He himself creates and fashions the world, and he himself keeps it in order. Having created the beings within it, he oversees their birth and death. Unto whom should we speak, O Nanak, when he himself is all in all? Puri. The description of the greatness of the great Lord cannot be described. He is the Creator, all-powerful and benevolent. He gives sustenance to all beings. The mortal does that work which has been predestined from the very beginning. O Nanak, except for the one Lord, there is no other place at all. He does whatever he wills. Sud. One universal Creator God, truth is the name, creative being personified, no fear, no hatred, image of the undying, beyond birth, self-existent, by Guru's grace. Rag Asa, the word of the devotees, Kabir, Namdev and Ravidas. Asa Kabirji. Falling at the feet of the Guru, I pray and ask him, why was man created? What deeds caused the world to come into being and be destroyed? Tell me that I may understand. O Divine Guru, please show mercy to me and place me on the right path, by which the bonds of fear may be cut away. The pains of birth and death come from past actions and karma. Peace comes when the soul finds release from reincarnation. Pause. The mortal does not break free from the bonds of the noose of Maya, and he does not seek the shelter of the profound, absolute Lord. He does not realize the dignity of the self and nirvana. Because of this, his doubt does not depart. The soul is not born, even though he thinks it is born. It is free from birth and death. When the mortal gives up his ideas of birth and death, he remains constantly absorbed in the Lord's love. As the reflection of an object blends in the water, when the pitcher is broken, says Kabir, just so virtue dispels doubt. And then the soul is absorbed in the profound absolute Lord, Asa. They wear loincloths 3.5 yards long and triple-wound sacred threads. They have rosaries around their necks and they carry glittering jugs in their hands. They are not called saints of the Lord, they are thugs of Benares. Such saints are not pleasing to me. They eat the trees along with the branches, pause. They wash their pots and pans before putting them on the stove and they wash the wood before lighting it. They dig up the earth and make 2 fireplaces, but they eat the whole person. Those sinners continually wander in evil deeds while they call themselves touch-nothing saints.
They wander around forever and ever in their self-conceit, and all their families are drowned. He is attached to that to which the Lord has attached him, and he acts accordingly. Says Kabir, one who meets the true Guru is not reincarnated again. Asa. My father has comforted me. He has given me a cozy bed and placed his ambrosial nectar in my mouth. How could I forget that father from my mind? When I go to the world hereafter, I shall not lose the game. Maya is dead, O mother, and I am very happy. I do not wear the patched coat, nor do I feel the chill pause. I am a sacrifice to my father who gave me life. He put an end to my association with the five deadly sins. I have conquered those five demons and trampled them underfoot. Remembering the Lord in meditation, my mind and body are drenched with his love. My father is the great Lord of the universe. How shall I go to that father? When I met the true Guru, he showed me the way. The father of the universe is pleasing to my mind. I am your son and you are my father. We both dwell in the same place. Says Kabir, the Lord's humble servant knows only the one. By Guru's grace, I have come to know everything. Asa. In one pot they put a boiled chicken, and in the other pot they put wine. The five yogis of the tantric ritual sit there, and in their midst sits the noseless one, the shameless queen. The bell of the shameless queen, Maya, rings in both worlds. Some rare person of discriminating wisdom has cut off your nose, pause. Within all dwells the noseless Maya, who kills all and destroys them. She says, I am the sister and the daughter of the sister of everyone. I am the handmaiden of one who marries me. My husband is the great one of discriminating wisdom. He alone is called a saint. He stands by me, and no one else comes near me. I have cut off her nose and cut off her ears, and cutting her into bits, I have expelled her. Says Kabir, she is the darling of the three worlds, but the enemy of the saints. Asa. The yogis, celibates, penitents, and sannyasis make pilgrimages to all the sacred places. The jains with shaven heads, the silent ones, the beggars with matted hair, in the end they all shall die. Meditate, therefore, on the Lord. What can the messenger of death do to one whose tongue loves the name of the Lord? Pause. Those who know the Shastras and the Vedas, astrology and the rules of grammar of many languages, those who know tantras and mantras and all medicines, even they shall die in the end. Those who enjoy regal power and rule, royal canopies and thrones, many beautiful women, betel nuts, camphor, and fragrant sandalwood oil, in the end they too shall die. I have searched all the Vedas, Puranas, and Simritis, but none of these can save anyone. Says Kabir, meditate on the Lord and eliminate birth and death. Asa. The elephant is the guitar player, the ox is the drummer, and the crow plays the cymbals. Putting on the skirt, the donkey dances around, and the water buffalo performs devotional worship. The Lord the King has cooked the cakes of ice, but only the rare man of understanding eats them, pause. Sitting in his den, the lion prepares the betel leaves, and the muskrat brings the betel nuts. Going from house to house, the mouse sings the songs of joy, and the turtle blows on the conch shell. The son of the sterile woman goes to get married, and the golden canopy is spread out for him. He marries a beautiful and enticing young woman. The rabbit and the lion sing their praises. Says Kabir, listen, O saints, the ant has eaten the mountain. The turtle says, I need a burning coal also. Listen to this mystery of the Shabad. Asa. The body is a bag with 72 chambers and one opening, the 10th gate. He alone is a real yogi on this earth who asks for the primal world of the 9 regions. Such a yogi obtains the 9 treasures. He lifts his soul up from below to the skies of the 10th gate, pause.
He makes spiritual wisdom his patch coat and meditation his needle. He twists the thread of the word of the Shabbat, making the five elements his deerskin to sit on. He walks on the Guru's path. He makes compassion his shovel, his body the firewood, and he kindles the fire of divine vision. He places love within his heart, and he remains in deep meditation throughout the four ages. All yoga is in the name of the Lord. The body and the breath of life belong to him. Says Kabir, if God grants his grace, he bestows the insignia of truth, asa. Where have the Hindus and Muslims come from? Who put them on their different paths? Think of this and contemplate it within your mind, O men of evil intentions. Who will go to heaven and hell? O Qazi, which book have you read? Such scholars and students have all died, and none of them have discovered the inner meaning. Pause. Because of the love of woman, circumcision is done. I don't believe in it, O siblings of destiny. If God wished me to be a Muslim, it would be cut off by itself. If circumcision makes one a Muslim, then what about a woman? She is the other half of a man's body, and she does not leave him, so he remains a Hindu. Give up your holy books and remember the Lord, you fool, and stop oppressing others so badly. Kabir has grasped hold of the Lord's support, and the Muslims have utterly failed. Asa, as long as the oil and the wick are in the lamp, everything is illuminated. But when the oil is burnt, the wick goes out, and the mansion becomes desolate. O madman, no one will keep you for even a moment. Meditate on the name of that Lord. Pause. Tell me whose mother is that, whose father is that, and which man has a wife. When the pitcher of the body breaks, no one cares for you at all. Everyone says, take him away, take him away. Sitting on the threshold, his mother cries, and his brothers take away the coffin. Taking down her hair, his wife cries out in sorrow, and the swan soul departs all alone. Says Kabir, listen, O saints, about the terrifying world ocean. This human suffers torture, and the messenger of death will not leave him alone, O Lord of the world. Dutukas. One universal creator God, by the grace of the true Guru. Asa of Kabirji, Chopadas, Iktukas. Sanak and Sanand, the sons of Brahma, could not find the Lord's limits. Brahma wasted his life away, continually reading the Vedas. Churn the churn of the Lord, O my siblings of destiny. Churn it steadily, so that the essence, the butter, may not be lost. Pause. Make your body the churning jar, and use the stick of your mind to churn it. Gather the curds of the word of the Shabbat. The churning of the Lord is to reflect upon him within your mind. By Guru's grace, the ambrosial nectar flows into us. Says Kabir, if the Lord, our King, casts his glance of grace, one is carried across to the other side, holding fast the Lord's name, Asa. The wick has dried up and the oil is exhausted. The drum does not sound and the actor has gone to sleep. The fire has gone out and no smoke is produced. The one Lord is pervading and permeating everywhere. There is no other second. Pause. The string is broken and the guitar makes no sound. He mistakenly ruins his own affairs. When one comes to understand, he forgets his preaching, ranting, and raving, and arguing. Says Kabir, the state of supreme dignity is never far from those who conquer the five demons of the body passions. Asa. As many mistakes as the son commits, his mother does not hold them against him in her mind. O Lord, I am your child. Why not destroy my sins? Pause. If the son in anger runs away, even then his mother does not hold it against him in her mind. My mind has fallen into the whirlpool of anxiety. Without the Naam, how can I cross over to the other side? Please bless my body with pure and lasting understanding, Lord. In peace and poise, Kabir chants the praises of the Lord.
Asa. My pilgrimage to Mecca is on the banks of the Gomati River. The spiritual teacher in his yellow robes dwells there. Waho, waho, hail, hail. How wondrously he sings. The name of the Lord is pleasing to my mind. Pause. Narada the sage and Sharada the goddess of knowledge serve the Lord. The goddess Lakshmi sits by him as his slave. The mala is around my neck and the Lord's name is upon my tongue. I repeat the Naam, the name of the Lord, 1,000 times, and I bow in reverence to him. Says Kabir, I sing the glorious praises of the Lord. I teach both Hindus and Muslims. Asa Kabirji, 9 Panchpadas, 5 Dutukas, one universal creator God, by the grace of the true Guru. You tear off the leaves, O gardener, but in each and every leaf there is life. That stone idol for which you tear off those leaves, that stone idol is lifeless. In this you are mistaken, O gardener. The true Guru is the living Lord. Pause. Brahma is in the leaves, Vishnu is in the branches, and Shiva is in the flowers. When you break these three gods, whose service are you performing? The sculptor carves the stone and fashions it into an idol, placing his feet upon its chest. If this stone god was true, it would devour the sculptor for this. Rice and beans, candies, cakes and cookies. The priest enjoys these while he puts ashes into the mouth of the idol. The gardener is mistaken and the world is mistaken, but I am not mistaken. Says Kabir, the Lord preserves me. The Lord my King has showered his blessings upon me. Asa. 12 years pass in childhood and for another 20 years he does not practice self-discipline and austerity. For another 30 years he does not worship God in any way, and then when he is old he repents and regrets. His life wastes away as he cries out, mine, mine. The pool of his power has dried up. Pause. He makes a dam around the dried up pool, and with his hands he makes a fence around the harvested field. When the thief of death comes, he quickly carries away what the fool has tried to preserve as his own. His feet and head and hands begin to tremble, and the tears flow copiously from his eyes. His tongue has not spoken the correct words, but now he hopes to practice religion. If the dear Lord shows his mercy, one enshrines love for him and obtains the profit of the Lord's name. By Guru's grace, he receives the wealth of the Lord's name, which alone shall go with him when he departs in the end. Says Kabir, listen, O saints, he shall not take away other wealth with him. When the summons come from the King, the Lord of the universe, the mortal departs, leaving behind his wealth and mansions. Asa. To some the Lord has given silks and satins, and to some beds decorated with cotton ribbons. Some do not even have a poor patched coat, and some live in thatched huts. Do not indulge in envy and bickering, O my mind. By continually doing good deeds, these are obtained, O my mind. Pause. The potter works the same clay and colors the pots in different ways. Into some he sets pearls, while to others he attaches filth. God gave wealth to the miser for him to preserve, but the fool calls it his own. When the messenger of death strikes him with his club, in an instant everything is settled. The Lord's humble servant is called the most exalted saint. He obeys the command of the Lord's order and obtains peace. Whatever is pleasing to the Lord, he accepts as true. He enshrines the Lord's will within his mind. Says Kabir, listen, O saints. It is false to call out, mine, mine. Breaking the bird cage, death takes the bird away, and only the torn threads remain. Asa, I am your humble servant, Lord. Your praises are pleasing to my mind. The Lord, the primal being, the master of the poor, does not ordain that they should be oppressed. O Qazi, it is not right to speak before him. Pause. Keeping your fasts, reciting your prayers, and reading the Kalma, the Islamic creed, shall not take you to paradise.
The temple of Mecca is hidden within your mind if you only knew it. That should be your prayer, to administer justice. Let your kalma be the knowledge of the unknowable Lord. Spread your prayer mat by conquering your five desires, and you shall receive the true religion. Recognize your Lord and Master and fear Him within your heart. Conquer your egotism and make it worthless. As you see yourself, see others as well. Only then will you become a partner in heaven. The clay is one, but it has taken many forms. I recognize the one Lord within them all. Says Kabir, I have abandoned paradise and reconciled my mind to hell. Asa. From the city of the tenth gate, the sky of the mind, not even a drop rains down. Where is the music of the sound current of the nod, which was contained in it? The Supreme Lord God, the Transcendent Lord, the Master of Wealth, has taken away the Supreme Soul. O Father, tell me, where has it gone? It used to dwell within the body and dance in the mind, teaching and speaking. Pause. Where has the player gone? He who made this temple his own. No story, word, or understanding is produced. The Lord has drained off all the power. The ears, your companions, have gone deaf, and the power of your organs is exhausted. Your feet have failed, your hands have gone limp, and no words issue forth from your mouth. Having grown weary, the five enemies and all the thieves have wandered away according to their own will. The elephant of the mind has grown weary, and the heart has grown weary as well. Through its power it used to pull the strings. He is dead, and the bonds of the ten gates are opened. He has left all his friends and brothers. Says Kabir, one who meditates on the Lord breaks his bonds, even while yet alive. Asa 4 Iktukas. No one is more powerful than the she-serpent Maya, who deceived even Brahma, Vishnu, and Shiva. Having bitten and struck them down, she now sits in the immaculate waters. By Guru's grace I have seen her, who has bitten the three worlds. Pause. O siblings of destiny, why is she called a she-serpent? One who realizes the true Lord devours the she-serpent. No one else is more frivolous than the she-serpent. When the she-serpent is overcome, what can the messengers of the King of Death do? The she-serpent is created by him. What power or weakness does she have by herself? If she abides with the mortal, then his soul abides in his body. By Guru's grace, Kabir has easily crossed over. Asa. Why bother to read the Simritis to a dog? Why bother to sing the Lord's praises to the faithless cynic? Remain absorbed in the Lord's name, Ram, Ram, Ram. Do not bother to speak of it to the faithless cynic, even by mistake. Pause. Why offer camphor to a crow? Why give the snake milk to drink? Joining the satsangit, the true congregation, discriminating understanding is attained. That iron which touches the philosopher's stone becomes gold. The dog, the faithless cynic, does everything as the Lord causes him to do. He does the deeds preordained from the very beginning. If you take ambrosial nectar and irrigate the neem tree with it, still, says Kabir, its natural qualities are not changed. Asa, a fortress like that of Sri Lanka, with the ocean as a moat around it, there is no news about that house of Ravan. What shall I ask for? Nothing is permanent. I see with my eyes that the world is passing away. Pause. Thousands of sons and thousands of grandsons, but in that house of Ravan, the lamps and wicks have gone out. The moon and the sun cooked his food, the fire washed his clothes. Under Guru's instructions, one whose mind is filled with the Lord's name becomes permanent and does not go anywhere. Says Kabir, listen, people. Without the Lord's name, no one is liberated. Asa. First the son was born and then his mother. The Guru falls at the feet of the disciple. Listen to this wonderful thing, O siblings of destiny.
I saw the lion herding the cows. Pause. The fish of the water gives birth upon a tree. I saw a cat carrying away a dog. The branches are below and the roots are above. The trunk of that tree bears fruits and flowers. Riding a horse, the buffalo takes him out to graze. The bull is away, while his load has come home. Says Kabir, one who understands this hymn and chants the Lord's name comes to understand everything. 22 Chopadas and Panchpadas, Asa of Kabirji, 8 Tripadas, 7 Dutukas, 1 Iktuka. One universal creator God by the grace of the true Guru. The Lord created the body from sperm and protected it in the fire pit. For 9 months he preserved you in your mother's womb, and then, after you were born, you became attached to Maya. O mortal, why have you attached yourself to greed and lost the jewel of life? You did not plant the seeds of good action in the earth of your past lives. Pause. From an infant you have grown old. That which was to happen has happened. When the messenger of death comes and grabs you by your hair, why do you cry out then? You hope for long life while death counts your breaths. The world is a game, O Kabir, so throw the dice consciously. Asa, I make my body the dying vat, and within it I dye my mind. I make the five elements my marriage guests. I take my marriage vows with the Lord my King. My soul is imbued with his love. Sing, sing, O brides of the Lord, the marriage songs of the Lord. The Lord my King is come to my house as my husband. Pause. Within the lotus of the heart I have made my bridal pavilion, and I have spoken the wisdom of God. I have obtained the Lord King as my husband. Such is my great good fortune. The angels, holy men, silent sages, and the 330 million deities have come into their heavenly chariots to see this spectacle. Says Kabir, I have been taken in marriage by the one supreme being, the Lord God. Asa, I am bothered by my mother-in-law Maya, and loved by my father-in-law the Lord. I fear even the name of my husband's elder brother, Death. O my mates and companions, my husband's sister, misunderstanding, has seized me. And I am burning with the pain of separation from my husband's younger brother, Divine Knowledge. My mind has gone insane since I forgot the Lord. How can I lead a virtuous lifestyle? He rests in the bed of my mind, but I cannot see him with my eyes. Unto whom should I tell my sufferings? Pause. My stepfather egotism fights with me, and my mother desire is always intoxicated. When I stayed with my elder brother meditation, then I was loved by my husband Lord. Says Kabir, the five passions argue with me, and in these arguments my life is wasting away. The false Maya has bound the whole world, but I have obtained peace chanting the name of the Lord. Asa, in my house I constantly weave the thread, while you wear the thread around your neck, O Brahman. You read the Vedas and sacred hymns, while I have enshrined the Lord of the universe in my heart. Upon my tongue, within my eyes, and within my heart abides the Lord of the universe. When you are interrogated at death's door, O madman, what will you say then? Pause. I am a cow, and you are the herdsman, the sustainer of the world. You are my saving grace, lifetime after lifetime. You have never taken me across to graze there. What sort of a herdsman are you? You are a Brahman, and I am a weaver of Benares. Can you understand my wisdom? You beg from emperors and kings while I meditate on the Lord. Asa. The life of the world is only a dream. Life is just a dream. Believing in it to be true, I grasped at it and abandoned the supreme treasure. O Father, I have enshrined love and affection for Maya, which has taken the jewel of spiritual wisdom away from me. Pause. The moth sees with its eyes, but it still becomes entangled. The insect does not see the fire. Attached to gold and woman, the fool does not think of the noose of death.
Reflect upon this and abandon sin. The Lord is a boat to carry you across. Says Kabir, such is the Lord, the life of the world. There is no one equal to him.

0: and strife are ended. Says Kabir, "When the Lord showed his favor, I obtained him, the perfect one."
1: Asa, you keep your fast to please Allah, while you murder other beings for pleasure. You look after your own interests, and so do not see the interests of others. What good is your word? O Qazi, the one Lord is within you, but you do not behold him by thought or contemplation. You do not care for others, you are a religious fanatic, and your life is of no account at all. Pause. Your holy scriptures say that Allah is true, and that he is neither male nor female. But you gain nothing by reading and studying, O madman, if you do not gain the understanding in your heart. Allah is hidden in every heart. Reflect upon this in your mind. The one Lord is within both Hindu and Muslim. Kabir proclaims this out loud. Asa, tipada iktuka. I have decorated myself to meet my husband Lord, but the Lord, the life of the Word, the sustainer of the universe, has not come to meet me. The Lord is my husband, and I am the Lord's bride. The Lord is so great, and I am infinitesimally small. Pause. The bride and the groom dwell together. They lie upon the one bed, but their union is difficult. Blessed is the soul bride who is pleasing to her husband, Lord. Says Kabir, she shall not have to be reincarnated again. Asa of Kabirji, Dupadas, one universal creator God by the grace of the true Guru. When the diamond of the Lord pierces the diamond of my mind, the fickle mind waving in the wind is easily absorbed into him. This diamond fills all with divine light. Through the true Guru's teachings I have found him. The sermon of the Lord is unstruck, endless song. Becoming a swan, one recognizes the diamond of the Lord. Pause. Says Kabir, I have seen such a diamond, permeating and pervading the world. The hidden diamond became visible when the Guru revealed it to me. Asa. My first wife, ignorance, was ugly, of low social status and bad character. She was evil in my home and in her parents' home. My present bride, divine understanding, is beautiful, wise, and well-behaved. I have taken her to my heart. It has turned out so well that my first wife has died. May she, whom I have now married, live throughout the ages. Pause. Says Kabir, when the younger bride came, the elder one lost her husband. The younger bride is with me now, and the elder one has taken another husband. Asa, my daughter-in-law was first called Dania, the woman of wealth, but now she is called Ramjania, the servant of the Lord. These shaven-headed saints have ruined my house. They have caused my son to start chanting the Lord's name. Pause. Says Kabir, listen, O mother, these shaven-headed saints have done away with my low social status. Asa, stay, stay, O daughter-in-law. Do not cover your face with a veil. In the end, this shall not bring you even half a shell. Pause. The one before you used to veil her face. Do not follow in her footsteps. The only merit in veiling your face is that for a few days people will say, what a noble bride has come. Your veil shall be true only if you skip, dance, and sing the glorious praises of the Lord. Says Kabir, the soul bride shall win only if she passes her life singing the Lord's praises. Asa, I would rather be cut apart by a saw than have you turn your back on me. Hug me close and listen to my prayer. I am a sacrifice to you. Please turn your face to me, O beloved Lord. Why have you turned your back to me? Why have you killed me? Pause. Even if you cut my body apart, I shall not pull my limbs away from you. Even if my body falls, I shall not break my bonds of love with you. Between you and I, there is no other. You are the husband Lord, and I am the soul bride. Says Kabir, listen, O people. Now I place no reliance in you. Asa.

No one knows the secret of God, the cosmic weaver. He has stretched out the fabric of the whole world. Pause. When you listen to the Vedas and the Puranas, you shall know that the whole world is only a small piece of his woven fabric. He has made the earth and sky his loom. Upon it, he moves the two bobbins of the sun and the moon. Placing my feet together, I have accomplished one thing. My mind is pleased with that weaver. I have come to understand my own home and recognize the Lord within my heart. Says Kabir, when my body workshop breaks, the weaver shall blend my thread with his thread. Asa, with filth within the heart, even if one bathes at sacred places of pilgrimage, still he shall not go to heaven. Nothing is gained by trying to please others. The Lord cannot be fooled. Worship the one divine Lord. The true cleansing bath is service to the Guru. Pause. If salvation can be obtained by bathing in water, then what about the frog which is always bathing in water? As is the frog, so is that mortal. He is reincarnated over and over again. If the hard-headed sinner dies in Benares, he cannot escape hell. And even if the Lord's saint dies in the cursed land of Harambha, still he saves all his family. Where there is neither day nor night, and neither Vedas nor Shastras, there the formless Lord abides. Says Kabir, meditate on him, O madman of the world. One universal creator God, by the grace of the true Guru. Asa, the word of the Reverend Nam Devji. In the one and in the many, he is pervading and permeating. Wherever I look, there he is. The marvelous image of Maya is so fascinating. How few understand this. God is everything. God is everything. Without God, there is nothing at all. As one thread holds hundreds and thousands of beads, he is woven into his creation. Pause. The waves of the water, the foam and bubbles, are not distinct from the water. This manifested world is the playful game of the Supreme Lord God. Reflecting upon it, we find that it is not different from him. False doubts and dream objects, man believes them to be true. The Guru has instructed me to try to do good deeds, and my awakened mind has accepted this. Says Namdev, see the creation of the Lord and reflect upon it in your heart. In each and every heart, and deep within the very nucleus of all, is the one Lord, Asa. Bringing the pitcher, I fill it with water to bathe the Lord. But 4.2 million species of beings are in the water. How can I use it for the Lord, O siblings of destiny? Wherever I go, the Lord is there. He continually plays in supreme bliss. Pause. I bring flowers to weave a garland in worshipful adoration of the Lord. But the bumblebee has already sucked out the fragrance. How can I use it for the Lord, O siblings of destiny? I carry milk and cook it to make pudding, with which to feed the Lord. But the calf has already tasted the milk. How can I use it for the Lord, O siblings of destiny? The Lord is here, the Lord is there. Without the Lord, there is no world at all. Praise Namdev, O Lord, you are totally permeating and pervading all places and inner spaces. Asa, my mind is the yardstick and my tongue is the scissors. I measure it out and cut off the noose of death. What do I have to do with social status? What do I have to do with ancestry? I meditate on the name of the Lord day and night. Pause. I dye myself in the color of the Lord and sow what he has to be sown. Without the Lord's name, I cannot live, even for a moment. I perform devotional worship and sing the glorious praises of the Lord. 24 hours a day, I meditate on my Lord and Master. My needle is gold and my thread is silver. Namdev's mind is attached to the Lord, Asa. The snake sheds its skin but does not lose its venom. The heron appears to be meditating, but it is concentrating on the water.
Why do you practice meditation and chanting when your mind is not pure? Pause. That man who feeds like a lion is called the god of thieves. Namdev's lord and master has settled my inner conflicts. Drink in the sublime elixir of the Lord, O deceitful one. Asa. One who recognizes the supreme Lord God dislikes other desires. He focuses his consciousness on the Lord's devotional worship and keeps his mind free of anxiety. O my mind, how will you cross over the world ocean if you are filled with the water of corruption? Gazing upon the falseness of Maya, you have gone astray, O my mind. Pause. You have given me birth in the house of a calico printer, but I have found the teachings of the Guru. By the grace of the saint, Namdev has met the Lord. Asa, the word of the Reverend Ravi Das Ji, one universal creator God, by the grace of the true Guru. The deer, the fish, the bumblebee, the moth, and the elephant are destroyed, each for a single defect. So the one who is filled with the five incurable vices, what hope is there for him? O Lord, he is in love with ignorance. His lamp of clear wisdom has grown dim. Pause. The creeping creatures live thoughtless lives and cannot discriminate between good and evil. It is so difficult to obtain this human incarnation, and yet they keep company with the low. Wherever the beings and creatures are, they are born according to the karma of their past actions. The noose of death is unforgiving, and it shall catch them. It cannot be warded off. O servant Ravi Das, dispel your sorrow and doubt, and know that Guru-given spiritual wisdom is the penance of penances. O Lord, destroyer of the fears of your humble devotees, make me supremely blissful in the end. Asa. Your saints are your body, and their company is your breath of life. By the true Guru-given spiritual wisdom, I know the saints as the gods of gods. O Lord, God of gods, grant me the society of the saints, the sublime essence of the saints' conversation, and the love of the saints. Pause. The character of the saints, the lifestyle of the saints, and the service of the servant of the saints. I ask for these, and for one thing more. Devotional worship shall fulfill my desires. Do not show me the wicked sinners, says Ravi Das. He alone is wise who knows this. There is no difference between the saints and the infinite Lord. Asa. You are sandalwood, and I am the poor castor oil plant, dwelling close to you. From a lowly tree I have become exalted. Your fragrance, your exquisite fragrance, now permeates me. O Lord, I seek the sanctuary of the company of your saints. I am worthless, and you are so benevolent. Pause. You are the white and yellow threads of silk, and I am like a poor worm. O Lord, I seek to live in the company of the saints, like the bee with its honey. My social status is low, my ancestry is low, and my birth is low as well. I have not performed the service of the Lord, says Ravi Das, the cobbler. Asa, what would it matter if my body were cut into pieces? If I were to lose your love, Lord, then your humble servant would be afraid. Your lotus feet are the home of my mind. Drinking in your nectar, I have obtained the wealth of the Lord. Pause. Prosperity, adversity, property, and wealth are just Maya. Your humble servant is not engrossed in them. Your humble servant is tied by the rope of your love. Says Ravi Das, what benefit would I get by escaping from it? Asa. The Lord Hud Hud Hud Hud Hud Hud Hare. Meditating on the Lord, the humble are carried across to salvation. Pause. Through the Lord's name, Kabir became famous and respected. The accounts of his past incarnations were torn up. Because of Namdev's devotion, the Lord drank the milk he offered. He shall not have to suffer the pains of reincarnation into the world again. Servant Ravi Das is imbued with the Lord's love. By Guru's grace, he shall not have to go to hell.
Asa. How does the puppet of clay dance? He looks and listens, hears and speaks, and runs around, pause. When he acquires something, he is inflated with ego. But when his wealth is gone, then he cries and bewails. In thought, word, and deed, he is attached to the sweet and tangy flavors. When he dies, no one knows where he has gone. Says Ravi Das, the world is just a dramatic play, O siblings of destiny. I have enshrined love for the Lord, the star of the show. Asa, the word of devotee, Dhanaji. One universal creator God, by the grace of the true Guru. I wandered through countless incarnations, but mind, body, and wealth never remained stable. Attached to and stained by the poisons of sexual desire and greed, the mind has forgotten the jewel of the Lord, pause. The poisonous fruit seems sweet to the demented mind, which does not know the difference between good and evil. Turning away from virtue, his love for other things increases, and he weaves again the web of birth and death. He does not know the way to the Lord, who dwells within his heart. Burning in the trap, he is caught by the noose of death. Gathering the poisonous fruits, he fills his mind with them, and he forgets God, the Supreme Being, from his mind. The Guru has given the wealth of spiritual wisdom. Practicing meditation, the mind becomes one with him. Embracing loving devotional worship for the Lord, I have come to know peace, satisfied and satiated. I have been liberated. One who is filled with the divine light recognizes the undeceivable Lord God. Dana has obtained the Lord, the sustainer of the world, as his wealth. Meeting the humble saints, he merges in the Lord. Fifth Mahal. Namdev's mind was absorbed into God, Gobind, Gobind, Gobind. The calico printer, worth half a shell, became worth millions, pause. Abandoning, weaving, and stretching thread, Kabir enshrined love for the Lord's lotus feet. A weaver from a lowly family, he became an ocean of excellence. Ravi Das, who used to carry dead cows every day, renounced the world of Maya. He became famous in the Sad Sangit, the company of the holy, and obtained the blessed vision of the Lord's darshan. Sen, the barber, the village drudge, became famous in each and every house. The Supreme Lord God dwelled in his heart, and he was counted among the devotees. Hearing this, Dana the Jat applied himself to devotional worship. The Lord of the universe met him personally. Dana was so very blessed. O my consciousness, why don't you remain conscious of the merciful Lord? How can you recognize any other? You may run around the whole universe, but that alone happens which the Creator Lord does, pause. In the water of the mother's womb, he fashioned the body with 10 gates. He gives it sustenance and preserves it in fire. Such is my Lord and Master. The mother turtle is in the water, and her babies are out of the water. She has no wings to protect them, and no milk to feed them. The perfect Lord, the embodiment of supreme bliss, the fascinating Lord takes care of them. See this and understand it in your mind. The worm lies hidden under the stone. There is no way for him to escape. Says Dana, the perfect Lord takes care of him. Fear not, O my soul. Asa, the word of Sheikh Faridji. One universal creator God, by the grace of the true Guru. They alone are true, whose love for God is deep and heartfelt. Those who have one thing in their heart and something else in their mouth are judged to be false. Those who are imbued with love for the Lord are delighted by his vision. Those who forget the Nam, the name of the Lord, are a burden on the earth, pause. Those whom the Lord attaches to the hem of his robe are the true dervishes at his door. Blessed are the mothers who gave birth to them, and fruitful is their coming into the world. O Lord, sustainer and cherisher,
You are infinite, unfathomable, and endless. Those who recognize the true Lord, I kiss their feet. I seek your protection. You are the forgiving Lord. Please bless Sheikh Farid with the bounty of your meditative worship. Asa. Says Sheikh Farid, O my dear friend, attach yourself to the Lord. This body shall turn to dust, and its home shall be a neglected graveyard. You can meet the Lord today, O Sheikh Farid, if you restrain your bird-like desires, which keep your mind in turmoil. Pause. If I had known that I was to die and not return again, I would not have ruined myself by clinging to the world of falsehood. So speak the truth in righteousness, and do not speak falsehood. The disciple ought to travel the route pointed out by the Guru. Seeing the youths being carried across, the hearts of the beautiful young soul brides are encouraged. Those who side with the glitter of gold are cut down with a saw. O Sheikh, no one's life is permanent in this world. That seat upon which we sit now, many others sat on it and have since departed. As the swallows appear in the month of Kartik, forest fires in the month of Chait, and lightning in Sawan, and as the bride's arms adorn her husband's neck in winter, just so the transitory human bodies pass away. Reflect upon this in your mind. It takes 6 months to form the body, but it breaks in an instant. O Farid, the earth asks the sky, where have the boatmen gone? Some have been cremated, and some lie in their graves. Their souls are suffering rebukes. One universal creator God, truth is the name, creative being personified. No fear, no hatred, image of the undying, beyond birth, self-existent, by Guru's grace. Rag Gushi, First Mahal, Chopadas, First House. I would make your name the sandalwood and my mind the stone to rub it on. For saffron, I would offer good deeds. Thus I perform worship and adoration within my heart. Perform worship and adoration by meditating on the Naam, the name of the Lord. Without the name, there is no worship and adoration. Pause. If one were to wash his heart inwardly, like the stone idol which is washed on the outside, his filth would be removed, his soul would be cleansed, and he would be liberated when he departs. Even beasts have value, as they eat grass and give milk. Without the Naam, the mortal's life is cursed, as are the actions he performs. The Lord is here at hand. Do not think that he is far away. He always cherishes us and remembers us. Whatever he gives, we eat. Says Nanak, he is the true Lord. Gushri, First Mahal. From the lotus of Vishnu's navel, Brahma was born. He chanted the Vedas with a melodious voice. He could not find the Lord's limits, and he remained in the darkness of coming and going. Why should I forget my beloved? He is the support of my very breath of life. The perfect beings perform devotional worship to him. The silent sages serve him through the Guru's teachings. Pause. His lamps are the sun and the moon. The one light of the destroyer of ego fills the three worlds. One who becomes Gurmukh remains immaculately pure day and night, while the self-willed Manmukh is enveloped by the darkness of night. The Siddhas and Samadhi are continually in conflict. What can they see with their two eyes? One who has the divine light within his heart and is awakened to the melody of the word of the Shabad, the true Guru, settles his conflicts. O Lord of angels and men, infinite and unborn, your true mansion is incomparable. Nanak merges imperceptibly into the life of the world. Shower your mercy upon him and save him.

Rag Gujri, third Mahal, first house. One universal creator God by the grace of the true Guru. Cursed is that life in which the Lord's love is not obtained. Cursed is that occupation in which the Lord is forgotten and one becomes easily attached to duality. Serve such a true Guru, O my mind, that by serving him God's love may be produced and all others may be forgotten. Your consciousness shall remain attached to the Lord. There shall be no fear of old age, and the supreme status shall be obtained. Pause. A divine peace wells up from God's love. Behold, it comes from devotional worship. When my identity consumed my identical identity, then my mind became immaculately pure, and my light was blended with the divine light. Without good fortune, such a true guru cannot be found, no matter how much all may yearn for him. If the veil of falsehood is removed from within, then lasting peace is obtained. O Nanak, what service can the servant perform for such a true guru? He should offer his life, his very soul to the guru. If he focuses his consciousness on the will of the true guru, then the true Guru himself will bless him. Gujri, third Mahal. Serve the Lord, do not serve anyone else. Serving the Lord, you shall obtain the fruits of your heart's desires. Serving another, your life shall pass away in vain. The Lord is my love. The Lord is my way of life. The Lord is my speech and conversation. By Guru's grace, my mind is saturated with the Lord's love. This is what makes up my service. Pause. The Lord is my Simritis, the Lord is my Shastras. The Lord is my relative, and the Lord is my brother. I am hungry for the Lord. My mind is satisfied with the name of the Lord. The Lord is my relation, my helper in the end. Without the Lord, other assets are false. They do not go with the mortal when he departs. The Lord is my wealth, which shall go with me. Wherever I go, it will go. One who is attached to falsehood is false. False are the deeds he does. Says Nanak, everything happens according to the will of the Lord. No one has any say in it at all. Gujri, third Mahal. It is so difficult to obtain the Naam, the name of the Lord, in this age. Only the Gurmukh obtains it. Without the name, no one is liberated. Let anyone make other efforts and see. I am a sacrifice to my true Guru. I am forever a sacrifice to him. Meeting the true Guru, the Lord comes to dwell in the mind, and one remains absorbed in him. Pause. When God instills his fear, a balanced detachment springs up in the mind. Through the detachment, the Lord is obtained, and one remains absorbed in the Lord. He alone is liberated who conquers his mind. Maya does not stick to him again. He dwells in the tenth gate and obtains the understanding of the three worlds. O Nanak, through the Guru, one becomes the Guru. Behold his wondrous will. This deed was done by the Creator Lord. One's light merges into the light. Gujri, third Mahal. Everyone chants the Lord's name, Ram, Ram. But by such chanting, the Lord is not obtained. By Guru's grace, the Lord comes to dwell in the mind, and then the fruits are obtained. One who enshrines love for God within his mind never forgets the Lord. He continually chants the Lord's name, Hud, Hud, in his conscious mind. Pause. Those whose hearts are filled with hypocrisy, who are called saints only for their outward show. Their desires are never satisfied, and they depart grieving in the end. Although one may bathe at many places of pilgrimage, still his ego never departs. That man whose sense of duality does not depart, the righteous judge of dharma shall punish him. That humble being, unto whom God showers his mercy, obtains him. How few are the Gurmukhs who understand him. O Nanak, if one conquers his ego within, then he comes to meet the Lord. Gujri, third Mahal.
That humble being who eliminates his ego is at peace. He is blessed with an ever-stable intellect. That humble being is immaculately pure, who as Gurmukh understands the Lord and focuses his consciousness on the Lord's feet. O my unconscious mind, remain conscious by the Lord, and you shall obtain the fruits of your desires. By Guru's grace, you shall obtain the sublime elixir of the Lord. By continually drinking in it, you shall have eternal peace. Pause. When one meets the true Guru, he becomes the philosopher's stone with the ability to transform others, inspiring them to worship the Lord. One who worships the Lord in adoration obtains his rewards. Instructing others, he reveals the truth. Without becoming the philosopher's stone, he does not inspire others to worship the Lord. Without instructing his own mind, how can he instruct others? The ignorant, blind man calls himself the Guru, but to whom can he show the way? O Nanak, without his mercy, nothing can be obtained. One upon whom he casts his glance of grace obtains him. By Guru's grace, God bestows greatness and projects the word of his Shabad. Gushri, Third Mahal, Panchpadas. Wisdom is not produced in Benares, nor is wisdom lost in Benares. Meeting the true Guru, wisdom is produced, and then one obtains this understanding. Listen to the sermon of the Lord, O mind, and enshrine the Shabad of his word within your mind. If your intellect remains stable and steady, then doubt shall depart from within you. Pause. Enshrine the Lord's lotus feet within your heart, and your sins shall be erased. If your soul overcomes the five elements, then you shall come to have a home at the true place of pilgrimage. This mind of the self-centered Manmukh is so stupid, it does not obtain any understanding at all. It does not understand the name of the Lord. It departs repenting in the end. In this mind are found Benares, all sacred shrines of pilgrimage, and the Shastras. The true Guru has explained this. The 68 places of pilgrimage remain with one whose heart is filled with the Lord. O Nanak, upon meeting the true Guru, the order of the Lord's will is understood, and the one Lord comes to dwell in the mind. Those who are pleasing to you, O true Lord, are true. They remain absorbed in you. Gushri, Third Mahal. The one name is the treasure, O Pandit. Listen to these true teachings. No matter what you read in duality, reading and contemplating it, you shall only continue to suffer. So grasp the Lord's lotus feet. Through the word of the Guru's Shabad, you shall come to understand. With your tongue, taste the sublime elixir of the Lord, and your mind shall be rendered immaculately pure. Pause. Meeting the true Guru, the mind becomes content, and then hunger and desire will not trouble you any longer. Obtaining the treasure of the Nam, the name of the Lord, one does not go knocking at other doors. The self-willed Manmukh babbles on and on, but he does not understand. One whose heart is illumined by Guru's teachings obtains the name of the Lord. You may listen to the Shastras, but you do not understand, and so you wander from door to door. He is a fool who does not understand his own self, and who does not enshrine the love for the true Lord. The true Lord has fooled the world. No one has any say in this at all. O Nanak, he does whatever he pleases according to his will. One universal creator God by the grace of the true Guru. Rag Gushri, Fourth Mahal, Chopadas, First House. O servant of the Lord, O true Guru, O true primal being, I offer my prayers to you, O Guru. I am an insect and a worm, O true Guru, I seek your sanctuary. Please be merciful and bestow upon me the light of the Nam, the name of the Lord. O my best friend, O divine Guru, please illuminate me with the light of the Lord. By Guru's instructions, the Nam is my breath of life, and the praise of the Lord is my occupation. Pause. The Lord's servants have the greatest good fortune.
They have faith in the Lord, Hud, Hud, and a thirst for the Lord. Obtaining the name of the Lord, Hud, Hud, they are satisfied. Joining the company of the holy, their virtues shine forth. Those who have not obtained the essence of the name of the Lord, Hud, Hud, are most unfortunate. They are taken away by the messenger of death. Those who have not sought the sanctuary of the true Guru and the company of the holy, cursed are their lives, and cursed are their hopes of life. Those humble servants of the Lord who have obtained the company of the true Guru have such preordained destiny written on their foreheads. Blessed, blessed is the Satsangit, the true congregation, where the sublime essence of the Lord is obtained. Meeting with his humble servant, O Nanak, the Naam shines forth. Gurshri, fourth Mahal. The Lord of the universe, is the beloved of the minds of those who join the Satsangit, the true congregation. The Shabad of his word fascinates their minds. Chant and meditate on the Lord of the universe. God is the one who gives gifts to all. O my siblings of destiny, the Lord of the universe, Gobind, Gobind, Gobind, has enticed and fascinated my mind. I sing the glorious praises of the Lord of the universe, Gobind, Gobind, Gobind. Joining the holy society of the Guru, your humble servant is beautified. Pause. Devotional worship to the Lord is an ocean of peace. Through the Guru's teachings, wealth, prosperity, and the spiritual powers of the Siddhas fall at our feet. The Lord's name is the support of his humble servant. He chants the Lord's name, and with the Lord's name he is adorned. Evil-minded, unfortunate, and shallow-minded are those who feel anger in their minds when they hear the Naam, the name of the Lord. You may place ambrosial nectar before crows and ravens, but they will be satisfied only by eating manure and dung with their mouths. The true Guru, the speaker of truth, is the pool of ambrosial nectar. Bathing within it, the crow becomes a swan. O Nanak, blessed, blessed, and very fortunate are those who, through the Guru's teachings, with the Naam, wash away the filth of their hearts. Gurshri, fourth Mahal. The humble servants of the Lord are exalted, and exalted is their speech. With their mouths they speak for the benefit of others. Those who listen to them with faith and devotion are blessed by the Lord. Showering his mercy, he saves them. Lord, please let me meet the beloved servants of the Lord. The true Guru, the perfect Guru, is my beloved, my very breath of life. The Guru has saved me, the sinner. Pause. The Gurmukhs are fortunate, so very fortunate. Their support is the name of the Lord, Hud, Hud. They obtain the ambrosial nectar of the name of the Lord, Hud, Hud. Through the Guru's teachings, they obtain this treasure house of devotional worship. Those who do not obtain the blessed vision of the darshan of the true Guru, the true primal being, are most unfortunate. They are destroyed by the messenger of death. They are like dogs, pigs, and jackasses. They are cast into the womb of reincarnation, and the Lord strikes them down as the worst of murderers. O Lord, kind to the poor, please shower your mercy upon your humble servant and save him. Servant Nanak has entered the Lord's sanctuary. If it pleases you, Lord, please save him. Gurshri, fourth Mahal. Be merciful and attune my mind so that I might meditate continually on the Lord's name, night and day. The Lord is all peace, all virtue, and all wealth. Remembering him, all misery and hunger depart. O my mind, the Lord's name is my companion and brother. Under Guru's instruction, I sing the praises of the Lord's name. It shall be my help and support in the end, and it shall deliver me in the court of the Lord. Pause. You are the giver, O God, inner knower, searcher of hearts. By your grace, you have infused longing for you in my mind. My mind and body long for the Lord. God has fulfilled my longing. I have entered the sanctuary of the true Guru.
Human birth is obtained through good actions. Without the name, it is cursed, totally cursed, and it passes away in vain. Without the Nam, the name of the Lord, one obtains only suffering for his delicacies to eat. His mouth is insipid, and his face is spat upon again and again. Those humble beings who have entered the sanctuary of the Lord God, Hud, Hud, are blessed with glory in the court of the Lord, Hud, Hud. Blessed, blessed, and congratulations, says God to his humble servant. O servant Nanak, he embraces him and blends him with himself. Gujari, fourth Mahal. O Gurmukhs, O my friends and companions, give me the gift of the Lord's name, the life of my very life. I am the slave, the servant of the Guru's Sikhs, who meditate on the Lord God, the primal being, night and day. Within my mind and body I have enshrined love for the feet of the Guru's Sikhs. O my life mates, O Sikhs of the Guru, O siblings of destiny, instruct me in the teachings that I might merge in the Lord's merger. Pause. When it pleases the Lord God, he causes us to meet the Gurmukhs. The hymns of the Guru, the true Guru, are very sweet to their minds. Very fortunate are the beloved Sikhs of the Guru. Through the Lord they attain the supreme state of Nirvana. The Satsangit, the true congregation of the Guru, is loved by the Lord. The Nam, the name of the Lord, Hud, Hud, is sweet and pleasing to their minds. One who does not obtain the association of the true Guru is a most unfortunate sinner. He is consumed by the messenger of death. If God, the kind master, himself shows his kindness, then the Lord causes the Gurmukh to merge into himself. Servant Nanak chants the glorious words of the Guru's Bani. Through them, one is absorbed into the Nam, the name of the Lord. Gujari, fourth Mahal. One who has found the Lord God through the true Guru has made the Lord seem so sweet to me through his teachings. The mind and body have been cooled and soothed and totally rejuvenated by great good fortune. I meditate on the name of the Lord. O siblings of destiny, let anyone who can implant the Lord's name within me come and meet me. Unto my beloved I give my mind and body and my very breath of life. He speaks to me of the sermon of my Lord God. Pause. Through the Guru's teachings I have obtained courage, faith, and the Lord. He keeps my mind focused continually on the Lord and the name of the Lord. The words of the true Guru's teachings are ambrosial nectar. This amrit trickles into the mouth of the one who chants them. Immaculate is the Nam, which cannot be stained by filth. Through the Guru's teachings, chant the Nam with love. That man who has not found the wealth of the Nam is most unfortunate. He dies over and over again. The source of bliss, the life of the world, the great giver brings bliss to all who meditate on the Lord. You are the great giver, all beings belong to you. O servant Nanak, you forgive the Gurmukhs and merge them into yourself. One universal creator God by the grace of the true Guru. Gujari, fourth Mahal, third house. Mother, father, and sons are all made by the Lord. The relationships of all are established by the Lord. I have given up all my strength, O my brother. The mind and body belong to the Lord, and the human body is entirely under his control. Pause. The Lord himself infuses devotion into his humble devotees. In the midst of family life, they remain unattached. When inner love is established with the Lord, then whatever one does is pleasing to my Lord God. I do those deeds and tasks which the Lord has set me to do. I do that which he makes me to do. Those whose devotional worship is pleasing to my God, O Nanak, those humble beings center their minds lovingly on the Lord's name. Gujari, fifth Mahal, Chopadas, first house.
one universal Creator God, by the grace of the true Guru. Why, O mind, do you contrive your schemes when the dear Lord Himself provides for your care? From rocks and stones He created the living beings, and He places before them their sustenance. O my dear Lord of souls, one who meets with the Satsangit, the true congregation, is saved. By Guru's grace, he obtains the supreme status, and the dry branch blossoms forth in greenery. Pause. Mother, father, friends, children, and spouse, no one is the support of any other. For each and every individual, the Lord and Master provides sustenance. Why do you fear, O my mind? The flamingos fly hundreds of miles, leaving their young ones behind. Who feeds them and who teaches them to feed themselves? Have you ever thought of this in your mind? All treasures and the 18 supernatural spiritual powers of the Siddhas are held by the Lord and Master in the palm of His hand. Servant Nanak is devoted, dedicated, and forever a sacrifice to you. Your vast expanse has no limit. Gushri, Fifth Mahal, Chopada, Second House. One universal Creator God by the grace of the true Guru. They perform the 4 rituals and 6 religious rites. The world is engrossed in these. They are not cleansed of the filth of their ego within. Without the Guru, they lose the game of life. O my Lord and Master, please grant your grace and preserve me. Out of millions, hardly anyone is a servant of the Lord. All the others are mere traitors. Pause. I have searched all the Shastras, the Vedas, and the Simritis, and they all affirm one thing. Without the Guru, no one obtains liberation. See, and reflect upon this in your mind. Even if one takes cleansing baths at the 68 sacred shrines of pilgrimage and wanders over the whole planet and performs all the rituals of purification day and night, still, without the true Guru, there is only darkness. Roaming and wandering around, I have traveled over the whole world, and now I have arrived at the Lord's door. The Lord has eliminated my evil-mindedness and enlightened my intellect. O servant Nanak, the Gurmukhs are saved. Gurshri, Fifth Mahal. The wealth of the Lord is my chanting. The wealth of the Lord is my deep meditation. The wealth of the Lord is the food I enjoy. I do not forget the Lord, Hud Hud, from my mind, even for an instant. I have found Him in the Sadsangit, the company of the holy. O Mother, your son has returned home with a prophet. The wealth of the Lord while walking, the wealth of the Lord while sitting, and the wealth of the Lord while waking and sleeping. Pause. The wealth of the Lord is my cleansing bath. The wealth of the Lord is my wisdom. I center my meditation on the Lord. The wealth of the Lord is my raft. The wealth of the Lord is my boat. The Lord, Hud Hud, is the ship to carry me across. Through the wealth of the Lord, I have forgotten my anxiety. Through the wealth of the Lord, my doubt has been dispelled. From the wealth of the Lord, I have obtained the 9 treasures. The true essence of the Lord has come into my hands. No matter how much I eat and expend this wealth, it is not exhausted. Here and hereafter, it remains with me. Loading the treasure, Guru Nanak has given it, and this mind is imbued with the Lord's love. Gushri, Fifth Mahal. Remembering Him, all sins are erased, and one's generations are saved. So meditate continually on the Lord, Hud Hud. He has no end or limitation. O son, this is your mother's hope and prayer, that you may never forget the Lord, Hud Hud, even for an instant. May you ever vibrate upon the Lord of the universe. Pause. May the true Guru be kind to you, and may you love the society of the saints. May the preservation of your honor by the transcendent Lord be your clothes, and may the singing of His praises be your food. So drink in forever the ambrosial nectar. May you live long,
and may the meditative remembrance of the Lord give you infinite delight. May joy and pleasure be yours. May your hopes be fulfilled, and may you never be troubled by worries. Let this mind of yours be the bumblebee, and let the Lord's feet be the lotus flower. Says servant Nanak, attach your mind to them, and blossom forth like the songbird upon finding the raindrop. Gujri, Fifth Mahal. He decides to go to the west, but the Lord leads him away to the east. In an instant, he establishes and disestablishes. He holds all matters in his hands. Cleverness is of no use at all. Whatever my Lord and Master deems to be right, that alone comes to pass. Pause. In his desire to acquire land and accumulate wealth, one's breath escapes him. He must leave all his armies, assistants, and servants. Rising up, he departs to the city of death. Believing himself to be unique, he clings to his stubborn mind and shows himself off. That food which the blameless people have condemned and discarded, he eats again and again. One unto whom the Lord shows his natural mercy has the noose of death cut away from him. Says Nanak, one who meets the perfect Guru is celebrated as a householder as well as a renunciate. Gujri, Fifth Mahal. Those humble beings who chant the treasure of the Naam, the name of the Lord, have their bonds broken. Sexual desire, anger, the poison of Maya, and egotism, they are rid of these afflictions. One who joins the Sad Sangit, the company of the holy, and chants the praises of the Lord, has his mind purified by Guru's grace, and he obtains the joys of all joys. Pause. Whatever the Lord does, he sees that as good. Such is the devotional service he performs. He sees friends and enemies as all the same. This is the sign of the way of yoga. The all-pervading Lord is fully filling all places. Why should I go anywhere else? He is permeating and pervading within each and every heart. I am immersed in his love, dyed in the color of his love. When the Lord of the universe becomes kind and compassionate, then one enters the home of the fearless Lord. His troubles and worries are ended in an instant. O Nanak, he merges in celestial bliss. Gujri, Fifth Mahal. Whoever I approach to ask for help, I find him full of his own troubles. One who worships in his heart the Supreme Lord God crosses over the terrifying world ocean. No one except the Guru Lord can dispel our pain and sorrow. Forsaking God and serving another, one's honor, dignity, and reputation are decreased. Pause. Relatives, relations, and family bound through Maya are of no avail. The Lord's servant, although of lowly birth, is exalted. Associating with him, one obtains the fruits of his mind's desires. Through corruption, one may obtain thousands and millions of enjoyments, but even so, his desires are not satisfied through them. Remembering the Naam, the name of the Lord, millions of lights appear and the incomprehensible is understood. Wandering and roaming around, I have come to your door, destroyer of fear, O Lord King. Servant Nanak yearns for the dust of the feet of the holy. In it he finds peace. Gujri, Fifth Mahal, Panchpada, Second House. One universal creator God by the grace of the true Guru. First he came to dwell in his mother's womb. Leaving it, he came into the world. Splendid mansions, beautiful gardens, and palaces, none of these shall go with him. All other greeds of the greedy are false. The perfect Guru has given me the name of the Lord, which my soul has come to treasure. Pause. Surrounded by dear friends, relatives, children, siblings, and spouse, he laughs playfully. But when the very last moment arrives, death seizes him while they merely look on. By continual oppression and exploitation, he accumulates wealth, gold, silver, and money. But the load-bearer gets only paltry wages.
while the rest of the money passes on to others. He grabs and collects horses, elephants, and chariots, and claims them as his own. But when he sets out on the long journey, they will not go even one step with him. The Naam, the name of the Lord, is my wealth. The Naam is my princely pleasure. The Naam is my family and helper. The Guru has given Nanak the wealth of the Naam. It neither perishes nor comes or goes. Gujri, fifth mahal, Tipadas, second house. One universal Creator God, by the grace of the true Guru. My sorrows are ended, and I am filled with peace. The fire of desire within me has been quenched. The true Guru has implanted the treasure of the Naam, the name of the Lord, within me. It neither dies nor goes away. Meditating on the Lord, the bonds of Maya are cut away. When my God becomes kind and compassionate, one joins the Sad Sangat, the company of the holy, and is emancipated. Pause. 24 hours a day he sings the glorious praises of the Lord, absorbed in loving devotional worship. He remains unaffected by both fortune and misfortune, and he recognizes the Creator Lord. The Lord saves those who belong to him, and all pathways are open to him. Says Nanak, the value of the merciful Lord cannot be described. Gujri, fifth mahal, Dupadas, second house. One universal Creator God, by the grace of the true Guru. The Lord has sanctified the sinners and made them his own. All bow in reverence to him. No one asks about their ancestry and social status. Instead, they yearn for the dust of their feet. O Lord Master, such is your name. You are called the Lord of all creation. You give your unique support to your servant. Pause. In the Sad Sangat, the company of the holy, Nanak has obtained understanding. Singing the kirtan of the Lord's praises is his only support. The Lord's servants, Namdev, Trilokan, Kabir, and Ravi Das, the shoemaker, has been liberated. Gujri, fifth mahal. No one understands the Lord. Who can understand his plans? Shiva, Brahma, and all the silent sages cannot understand the state of the Lord. God's sermon is profound and unfathomable. He is heard to be one thing, but he is understood to be something else again. He is beyond description and explanation. Pause. He himself is the devotee, and he himself is the Lord and Master. He is imbued with himself. Nanak's God is pervading and permeating everywhere. Wherever he looks, he is there. Gujri, fifth mahal. The humble servant of the Lord has no plans, politics, or other clever tricks. Wherever the occasion arises, there he meditates on the Lord. It is the very nature of God to love his devotees. He cherishes his servant and caresses him as his own child. Pause. The Lord's servant sings the kirtan of his praises as his worship, deep meditation, self-discipline, and religious observances. Nanak has entered the sanctuary of his Lord and Master and has received the blessings of fearlessness and peace. Gujri, fifth mahal. Worship the Lord in adoration, day and night, O my dear. Do not delay for a moment. Serve the saints with loving faith, and set aside your pride and stubbornness. The fascinating, playful Lord is my very breath of life and honor. He abides in my heart. Beholding his playful games, my mind is fascinated. Pause. Remembering him, my mind is in bliss, and the rust of my mind is removed. The great honor of meeting the Lord cannot be described. O Nanak, it is infinite beyond measure. Gujri, fifth mahal. They call themselves silent sages, yogis, and scholars of the Shastras, but Maya has them all under her control. The three gods and the 330 million demigods were astonished. The power of Maya is pervading everywhere.
Her secret is known only by Guru's grace. No one else knows it. Pause. Conquering and conquering, she has conquered everywhere, and she clings to the whole world. Says Nanak, she surrenders to the holy saint, becomes

celebrates her lord and master. Says Nanak, I am a sacrifice to the Guru, who has emancipated everyone. Gujari, 5th Mahal. Mother, father, siblings, children, and relatives, their power is insignificant. I have seen the many pleasures of Maya, but none goes with them in the end. O Lord Master, other than you, no one is mine. I am a worthless orphan, devoid of merit. I long for your support. Pause. I am a sacrifice, a sacrifice, a sacrifice, a sacrifice to your lotus feet. Here and hereafter, yours is the only power. In the Sad Sangat, the company of the holy, Nanak has obtained the blessed vision of your darshan. My obligations to all others are annulled. Gujari, 5th Mahal. He rids us of entanglements, doubt, and emotional attachment, and leads us to love God. He implants this instruction in our minds for us to sing the glorious praises of the Lord in peace and poise. O friend, the saintly Guru is such a helper. Meeting him, the bonds of Maya are released, and one never forgets the Lord. Pause. Practicing various actions in so many ways, I came to recognize this as the best way. Joining the company of the holy, Nanak sings the glorious praises of the Lord and crosses over the terrifying world ocean. Gujari, 5th Mahal. In an instant he establishes and disestablishes. His value cannot be described. He turns the king into a beggar in an instant, and he infuses splendor into the lowly. Meditate forever on your Lord. Why should I feel worry or anxiety when I am here for only a short time? Pause. You are my support, O my perfect true Guru. My mind has taken to the protection of your sanctuary. Nanak, I am a fool and ignorant child. Reach out to me with your hand, Lord, and save me. Gujari, 5th Mahal. You are the giver of all beings. Please come to dwell within my mind. That heart within which your lotus feet are enshrined suffers no darkness or doubt. O Lord Master, wherever I remember you, there I find you. Show mercy to me, O God, cherisher of all, that I may sing your praises forever. Pause. With each and every breath, I contemplate your name, O God. I long for you alone. O Nanak, my support is the Creator Lord. I have renounced all other hopes. Gujari, 5th Mahal. Show mercy to me and grant me the blessed vision of your darshan. I sing your praises night and day. With my hair, I wash the feet of your slave. This is my life's purpose. O Lord and Master, without you, there is no other at all. O Lord, in my mind I remain conscious of you. With my tongue I worship you, and with my eyes I gaze upon you. Pause. O merciful Lord, O Lord and Master of all, with my palms pressed together I pray to you. Nanak, your slave, chants your name, and is redeemed in the twinkling of an eye. Gujari, 5th Mahal. Overwhelming the realm of Brahma, the realm of Shiva, and the realm of Indra, Maya has come running here. But she cannot touch the Sad Sangat, the company of the holy. She washes and massages their feet. Now I have come and entered the Lord's sanctuary. This awful fire has burned so many. The true Guru has cautioned me about it. Pause. It clings to the necks of the Siddhas and the Seekers, the demigods, angels, and mortals. Servant Nanak has the support of God the Creator, who has millions of slaves like her. Gujari, 5th Mahal. His bad reputation is erased. He is acclaimed all over the world, and he obtains a seat in the court of the Lord. The fear of death is removed in an instant, and he goes to the Lord's house in peace and bliss. His works do not go in vain. 24 hours a day, remember your God in meditation. Meditate on him continually in your mind and body. Pause. I seek your sanctuary, O destroyer of the pain of the poor.

0: Whatever you give me, God, that is what I receive. Nanak is imbued with the love of your lotus feet. O Lord, please preserve the honor of your slave. Gushri Fitmal. The all-sustaining Lord is the giver of all beings. His devotional worship is an overflowing treasure. Service to him is not wasted. In an instant, he emancipates. O my mind, immerse yourself in the Lord's lotus feet. Seek from him who is worshipped by all beings. Pause. Nanak has entered your sanctuary, O Creator Lord. You, O God, are the support of my breath of life. He who is protected by you, O Helper Lord, what can the world do to him? Gushri Fitmahal. The Lord himself has protected the honor of his humble servant. The Guru has given the medicine of the Lord's name, Hud Hud, and all afflictions are gone. Pause. The transcendent Lord, in his mercy, has preserved Har Gobind. The disease is over, and there is joy all around. We ever contemplate the glories of God. My Creator Lord has made me his own. Such is the glorious greatness of the perfect Guru. Guru Nanak laid the immovable foundation, which grows higher and higher each day. Gushri Fitmahal. You never focused your consciousness on the Lord. You have spent your life engaged in worldly pursuits. You have not sung the glorious praises of the treasure of the Naam. Pause. Shell by shell, you accumulate money. In various ways you work for this. Forgetting God, you suffer awful pain beyond measure, and you are consumed by the great enticer Maya. Show mercy to me, O my Lord and Master, and do not hold me to account for my actions. O merciful and compassionate Lord God, ocean of peace, Nanak is taken to your sanctuary, Lord. Gushri Fitmahal. With your tongue chant the Lord's name, Ram Ram. Renounce other false occupations and vibrate forever on the Lord God. Pause. The one name is the support of his devotees. In this world and in the world hereafter, it is their anchor and support. In his mercy and kindness, the Guru has given me the divine wisdom of God and a discriminating intellect. The all-powerful Lord is the creator, the cause of causes. He is the master of wealth. I seek his sanctuary. Liberation and worldly success come from the dust of the feet of the holy saints. Nanak has obtained the Lord's treasure. Gushri Fitmahal, fourth house, Chopadas. One universal creator God, by the grace of the true Guru. Give up all your clever tricks and seek the sanctuary of the holy saint. Sing the glorious praises of the Supreme Lord God, the Transcendent Lord. O my consciousness, contemplate and adore the lotus feet of the Lord. You shall obtain total peace and salvation, and all troubles shall depart. Pause. Mother, father, children, friends, and siblings, without the Lord, none of them are real. Here and hereafter, he is the companion of the soul. He is pervading everywhere. Millions of plans, tricks, and efforts are of no use and serve no purpose. In the sanctuary of the holy, one becomes immaculate and pure and obtains salvation through the name of God. God is profound and merciful, lofty and exalted. He gives sanctuary to the holy. He alone obtains the Lord, O Nanak, who is blessed with such preordained destiny to meet him. Gushri Fitmahal. Serve your Guru forever and chant the glorious praises of the Lord of the universe. With each and every breath, worship the Lord, Hud Hud, in adoration, and the anxiety of your mind will be dispelled. O my mind, chant the name of God. You shall be blessed with poise, peace, and pleasure, and you shall find the immaculate place. Pause. In the Sad Sangat, the company of the holy, redeem your mind and adore the Lord 24 hours a day. Sexual desire, anger, and egotism will be dispelled, and all troubles shall end. The Lord Master is immovable, immortal, and inscrutable. Seek His sanctuary. Worship in adoration the lotus feet of the Lord in your heart, and center your consciousness lovingly on Him alone. The Supreme Lord God has shown mercy to me, and He Himself has forgiven me. The Lord has given me His name, the treasure of peace. O Nanak, meditate on that God. Gushri Fifth Mahal. By Guru's grace, I meditate on God and my doubts are gone. Pain, ignorance, and fear have left me, and my sins have been dispelled. My mind is filled with love for the name of the Lord, Hud Hud. Meeting the holy saint under his instruction, I meditate on the Lord of the universe in the most immaculate way. Pause. Chanting, deep meditation, and various rituals are contained in the fruitful meditative remembrance of the Nam, the name of the Lord. Showing His mercy, the Lord Himself has protected me, and all my works have been brought to fruition. With each and every breath, may I never forget You, O God, Almighty Lord and Master. How can my tongue describe Your countless virtues? They are uncountable and forever indescribable. You are the remover of the pains of the poor, the Savior, the compassionate Lord, the bestower of mercy. Remembering the Nam in meditation, the state of eternal dignity is obtained. Nanak has grasped the protection of the Lord, Hud Hud. Gushri Fifth Mahal. Intellectual egotism and great love for Maya are the most serious chronic diseases. The Lord's name is the medicine which is potent to cure everything. The Guru has given me the Nam, the name of the Lord. My mind and body yearn for the dust of the Lord's humble servants. Within it, the sins of millions of incarnations are obliterated. O Lord of the universe, please fulfill my desire. Pause. In the beginning, in the middle, and in the end, one is hounded by dreadful desires. Through the Guru's spiritual wisdom, we sing the kirtan of the praises of the Lord of the universe, and the noose of death is cut away. Those who are cheated by sexual desire, anger, greed, and emotional attachment suffer reincarnation forever. By loving devotional worship to God and meditative remembrance of the Lord of the world, one's wandering in reincarnation is ended. Friends, children, spouses, and well-wishers are burnt by the three fevers. Chanting the name of the Lord, Ram Ram, one's miseries are ended, as one meets the saintly servants of the Lord. Wandering around in all directions, they cry out, "Nothing can save us." Nanak has entered the sanctuary of the lotus feet of the infinite Lord. He holds fast to their support. Gujri Fifth Mahal, Fourth House, Dupadas. One universal creator God by the grace of the true Guru. Worship and adore the Lord of wealth, the fulfilling vision, the almighty cause of causes. Uttering His praises and hearing of His infinite glory, you shall never suffer separation from Him again. O my mind, worship the Lord's lotus feet. Meditating in remembrance, strife and sorrow are ended, and the noose of the messenger of death is snapped. Pause. Chant the name of the Lord, and your enemies shall be consumed. There is no other way. Show mercy, O my God, and bestow upon Nanak the taste of the Nam, the name of the Lord. Gujri Fifth Mahal. You are the Almighty Lord, the giver of sanctuary, the destroyer of pain, the king of happiness. Troubles depart, and fear and doubt are dispelled, singing the glorious praises of the Immaculate Lord God. O Lord of the universe, without You there is no other place. Show mercy to me, O Supreme Lord Master, that I may chant Your name. Pause. Serving the true Guru, I am attached to the Lord's lotus feet. By great good fortune, I have embraced love for Him. My heart lotus blossoms forth in the sadsangit, the company of the holy. I have renounced evil-mindedness and intellectualism. One who sings the glorious praises of the Lord 24 hours a day and remembers the Lord in meditation, who is kind to the poor, saves himself, and redeems all his generations, all of his bonds are released. I take the support of your feet, O God, O Lord and Master. You are with me through and through, God. Nanak has entered your sanctuary, God. Giving him his hand, the Lord has protected him. Gushri Ashtapadis, First Mahal, First House. One universal Creator God, by the grace of the true Guru. In the one village of the body live the five thieves. They have been warned, but they still go out stealing. One who keeps his assets safe from the three modes and the ten passions, O Nanak, attains liberation and emancipation. Center your mind on the all-pervading Lord, the wearer of garlands of the jungles. Let your rosary be the chanting of the Lord's name in your heart. Pause. Its roots extend upwards and its branches reach down. The four Vedas are attached to it. He alone reaches this tree with ease, O Nanak, who remains wakeful in the love of the Supreme Lord God. The Elysian tree is the courtyard of my house. In it are the flowers, leaves, and stems of reality. Meditate on the self-existent, immaculate Lord, whose light is pervading everywhere. Renounce all your worldly entanglements. Listen, O seekers of truth. Nanak begs you to renounce the traps of Maya. Reflect within your mind that by enshrining love for the one Lord, you shall not be subject to birth and death again. He alone is said to be a guru. He alone is said to be a Sikh. And he alone is said to be a physician who knows the patient's illness. He is not affected by actions, responsibilities, and entanglements. In the entanglements of his household, he maintains the detachment of yoga. He renounces sexual desire, anger, egotism, greed, attachment, and maya. Within his mind, he meditates on the reality of the imperishable Lord. By Guru's grace, he finds him. Spiritual wisdom and meditation are all said to be God's gifts. All of the demons are turned white before him. He enjoys the taste of the honey of God's lotus. He remains awake and does not fall asleep. This lotus is very deep. Its leaves are the nether regions, and it is connected to the whole universe. Under Guru's instruction, I shall not have to enter the womb again. I have renounced the poison of corruption, and I drink in the ambrosial nectar. Gushri First Mahal. Those who beg of God, the great giver, their numbers cannot be counted. You, Almighty True Lord, fulfill the desires within their hearts. O dear Lord, chanting, deep meditation, self-discipline, and truth are my foundations. Bless me with your name, Lord, that I may find peace. Your devotional worship is a treasure overflowing. Pause. Some remain absorbed in samadhi, their minds fixed lovingly on the one Lord. They reflect only on the word of the Shabad. In that state, there is no water, land, earth, or sky. Only the Creator Lord Himself exists. There is no intoxication of Maya there, and no shadow, nor the infinite light of the sun or the moon. The eyes within the mind, which see everything, with one glance they see the three worlds. He created air, water, and fire, Brahma, Vishnu, and Shiva, the whole creation. All are beggars. You alone are the great giver, God. You give your gifts according to your own considerations. 33 million gods beg of God the Master. Even as he gives, his treasures are never exhausted. Nothing can be contained in a vessel turned upside down. Ambrosial nectar pours into the upright one. The siddhas in samadhi beg for the wealth and miracles and proclaim his victory. As is the thirst within their minds, so is the water which you give to them. The most fortunate ones serve their Guru. There is no difference between the divine Guru and the Lord. The messenger of death cannot see those who come to realize within their minds the contemplative meditation of the word of the Shabad. I shall never ask anything else of the Lord. Please bless me with the love of your immaculate name. Nanak, the songbird, begs for the ambrosial nectar. O Lord, shower your mercy upon him and bless him with your praise. Gushadi, First Mahal. O dear one, he is born and then dies. He continues coming and going. Without the Guru, he is not emancipated. Those mortals who become Gurmukhs are attuned to the Naam, the name of the Lord. Through the name, they obtain salvation and honor. O siblings of destiny, focus your consciousness lovingly on the Lord's name. By Guru's grace, one begs of the Lord God. Such is the glorious greatness of the Naam. Pause. O dear one, so many wear various religious robes for begging and filling their bellies. Without devotional worship to the Lord, O mortal, there can be no peace. Without the Guru, pride does not depart. O dear one, death hangs constantly over his head. Incarnation after incarnation, it is his enemy. Those who are attuned to the true word of the Shabad are saved. The true Guru has imparted this understanding. In the Guru's sanctuary, the messenger of death cannot see the mortal or torture him. I am imbued with the imperishable and immaculate Lord Master, and lovingly attached to the fearless Lord. O dear one, implant the Naam within me. Lovingly attached to the Naam, I lean on the true Guru's support. Whatever pleases him, he does. No one can erase his actions. O dear one, I have hurried to the sanctuary of the Guru. I have no love for any other except you. I constantly call upon the one Lord, since the very beginning and throughout the ages. He has been my help and support. O dear one, please preserve the honor of your name. I am hand and glove with you. Bless me with your mercy and reveal to me the blessed vision of your darshan. O Guru, through the word of the Shabad, I have burnt away my ego. O dear one, what should I ask of you? Nothing appears permanent. Whoever comes into this world shall depart. Bless Nanak with the wealth of the Naam to adorn his heart and neck. Gushri, First Mahal. O dear one, I am not high or low or in the middle. I am the Lord's slave, and I seek the Lord's sanctuary. Imbued with the Naam, the name of the Lord, I am detached from the world. I have forgotten sorrow, separation, and disease. O siblings of destiny, by Guru's grace, I perform devotional worship to my Lord and Master. One whose heart is filled with the hymns of the true Guru obtains the pure Lord. He is not under the power of the messenger of death, nor does he owe death anything. Pause. He chants the glorious praises of the Lord with his tongue and abides with God. He does whatever pleases the Lord. Without the Lord's name, life passes in vain in the world, and every moment is useless. The false have no place of rest, either inside or outside. Their slanderer does not find salvation. Even if one is resentful, God does not withhold his blessings. Day by day they increase. No one can take away the Guru's gifts. My Lord and Master has given them. The black-faced slanderers with slander in their mouths do not appreciate the Guru's gifts. God forgives and blends with himself those who take to his sanctuary. He does not delay for an instant. He is the source of bliss, the greatest Lord. Through the true Guru, we are united in his union. Through his kindness, the kind Lord pervades us. Through Guru's teachings, our wanderings cease. Touching the philosopher's stone, metal is transformed into gold. Such is the glorious greatness of the society of the saints. The Lord is the immaculate water, the mind is the bather, and the true Guru is the bath attendant, O siblings of destiny. That humble being who joins the Satsangit shall not be consigned to reincarnation again. His light merges into the light. You are the great primal Lord, the infinite tree of life. I am a bird perched on your branches. Grant to Nanak the immaculate Naam. Throughout the ages, he sings the praises of the Shabad. Gujari, first Mahal, fourth house. One universal Creator God, by the grace of the true Guru. The devotees worship the Lord in loving adoration. They thirst for the true Lord with infinite affection. They tearfully beg and implore the Lord. In love and affection, their consciousness is at peace. Chant the Naam, the name of the Lord, O my mind, and take to his sanctuary. The Lord's name is the boat to cross over the world ocean. Practice such a way of life. Pause. O mind, even death wishes you well when you remember the Lord through the word of the Guru's Shabad. The intellect receives the treasure, the knowledge of reality and supreme bliss, by repeating the Lord's name in the mind. The fickle consciousness wanders around chasing after wealth. It is intoxicated with worldly love and emotional attachment. Devotion to the Naam is permanently implanted within the mind when it is attuned to the Guru's teachings and his Shabad. Wandering around, doubt is not dispelled. Afflicted by reincarnation, the world is being ruined. The Lord's eternal throne is free of this affliction. He is truly wise who takes the Naam as his deep meditation. This world is engrossed in attachment and transitory love. It suffers the terrible pains of birth and death. Run to the sanctuary of the true Guru, chant the Lord's name in your heart, and you shall swim across. Following the Guru's teaching, the mind becomes stable, the mind accepts it, and reflects upon it in peaceful poise. That mind is pure which enshrines truth within and the most excellent jewel of spiritual wisdom. By the fear of God and love of God, and by devotion, man crosses over the terrifying world ocean, focusing his consciousness on the Lord's lotus feet. The name of the Lord, the most pure and sacred, is within my heart. This body is your sanctuary, Lord. The waves of greed and avarice are subdued by treasuring the Lord's name in the mind. Subdue my mind, O pure, immaculate Lord. Says Nanak, I have entered your sanctuary. Gujari, third Mahal, first house. One universal Creator God, by the grace of the true Guru, I dance and make this mind dance as well. By Guru's grace, I eliminate my self-conceit. One who keeps his consciousness focused on the Lord is liberated. He obtains the fruits of his desires. So dance, O mind, before your Guru. If you dance according to the Guru's will, you shall obtain peace, and in the end the fear of death shall leave you. Pause. One whom the Lord himself causes to dance is called a devotee. He himself links us to his love. He himself sings, he himself listens, and he puts this blind mind on the right path. One who dances night and day and banishes Shakti's Maya enters the house of the Lord Shiva, where there is no sleep. The world is asleep in Maya, the house of Shakti. It dances, jumps, and sings in duality. The self-willed Manmukh has no devotion. The angels, mortals, renunciates, ritualists, silent sages, and beings of spiritual wisdom dance. The Siddhas and Seekers, lovingly focused on the Lord, dance, as do the Gurmukhs, whose minds dwell in reflective meditation. The planets and solar systems dance in the three qualities, as do those who bear love for you, Lord. The beings and creatures all dance, and the four sources of creation dance. They alone dance who are pleasing to you, and who, as Gurmukhs, embrace love for the word of the Shabad. They are devotees, with the essence of spiritual wisdom, who obey the hukam of his command. This is devotional worship. that one loves the true Lord. Without service, one cannot be a devotee. If one remains dead while yet alive, he reflects upon the Shabad, and then he obtains the true Lord. So many people dance for the sake of Maya. How rare are those who contemplate reality. By Guru's grace, that humble being obtains you, Lord, upon whom you show mercy. If I forget the true Lord even for an instant, that time passes in vain. With each and every breath, constantly remember the Lord. He himself shall forgive you according to his will. They alone dance who are pleasing to your will and who, as Gurmukhs, contemplate the word of the Shabad. Says Nanak, they alone find celestial peace, whom you bless with your grace. Gujari, Fourth Mahal, Second House. One universal Creator God, by the grace of the true Guru. Without the Lord, my soul cannot survive, like an infant without milk. The inaccessible and incomprehensible Lord God is obtained by the Gurmukh. I am a sacrifice to my true Guru. O my mind, the kirtan of the Lord's praise is a boat to carry you across. The Gurmukhs obtain the ambrosial water of the Naam, the name of the Lord. You bless them with your grace, pause. Sanak, Sanandan, and Narad, the sage, serve you. Night and day they continue to chant your name, O Lord of the jungle. Slave Prahlad sought your sanctuary, and you saved his honor. The one unseen, immaculate Lord is pervading everywhere, as is the light of the Lord. All are beggars. You alone are the great giver. Reaching out our hands, we beg from you. The speech of the humble devotees is sublime. They sing continually the wondrous, unspoken speech of the Lord. Their lives become fruitful. They save themselves and all their generations. The self-willed manmukhs are engrossed in duality and evil-mindedness. Within them is the darkness of attachment. They do not love the sermon of the humble saints, and they are drowned along with their families. By slandering, the slanderer washes the filth off others. He is an eater of filth and a worshipper of Maya. He indulges in the slander of the humble saints. He is neither on the shore nor the shore beyond. All this worldly drama is set in motion by the Creator Lord. He has infused his almighty strength into all. The thread of the one Lord runs through the world. When he pulls out this thread, the one Creator alone remains. With their tongues, they sing the glorious praises of the Lord and savor them. They place the sublime essence of the Lord upon their tongues and savor it. O Nanak, other than the Lord, I ask for nothing else. I am in love with the love of the Lord's sublime essence. Gujari, Fifth Mahal, Second House. One universal Creator God, by the grace of the true Guru. Among kings you are called the king. Among landlords you are the landlord. Among masters you are the master. Among tribes yours is the supreme tribe. My father is wealthy, deep, and profound. What praises should I chant, O Creator Lord? Beholding you, I am wonderstruck. Pause. Among the peaceful, you are called the peaceful one. Among givers, you are the greatest giver. Among the glorious, you are said to be the most glorious. Among revelers, you are the reveler. Among warriors, you are called the warrior. Among indulgers, you are the indulger. Among householders, you are the great householder. Among yogis, you are the yogi. Among creators, you are called the creator. Among the cultured, you are the cultured one. Among bankers, you are the true banker. Among merchants, you are the merchant. Among courts, yours is the court. Yours is the most sublime of sanctuaries. The extent of your wealth cannot be determined. Your coins cannot be counted. Among names, your name, God, is the most respected. Among the wise, you are the wisest. Among ways, yours, God, is the best way. Among purifying baths, yours is the most purifying. Among spiritual powers, yours, O God, are the spiritual powers. Among actions, yours are the greatest actions. Among wills, your will, God, is the supreme will. Of commands, yours is the supreme command. As you cause me to speak, so do I speak, O Lord Master. What other power do I have? In the Sad Sangit, the company of the holy, O Nanak, sing his praises. They are so very dear to God. Gushri, fifth mahal, fourth house. One universal creator God, by the grace of the true Guru. O Lord, man lion incarnate, companion to the poor, divine purifier of sinners. O destroyer of fear and dread, merciful Lord Master, treasure of excellence, fruitful is your service. O Lord, cherisher of the world, Guru Lord of the universe, I seek the sanctuary of your feet, O merciful Lord. Carry me across the terrifying world ocean. Pause. O dispeller of sexual desire and anger, eliminator of intoxication and attachment, destroyer of ego, honey of the mind, set me free from birth and death, O sustainer of the earth, and preserve my honor, O embodiment of supreme bliss. The many waves of desire for Maya are burnt away. When the Guru's spiritual wisdom is enshrined in the heart through the Guru's mantra, destroy my egotism, O merciful Lord. Dispel my anxiety, O infinite primal Lord. Remember in meditation the Almighty Lord, every moment and every instant. Meditate on God in the celestial peace of Samadhi, O merciful to the meek, perfectly blissful Lord. I beg for the dust of the feet of the holy.
1: Emotional attachment is false, desire is filthy, and longing is corrupt.
0: Please preserve my faith, dispel these doubts from my mind, and save me, O formless Lord. They have become wealthy, loaded with the treasures of the Lord's riches. They were lacking even clothes. The idiotic, foolish, and senseless people have become virtuous and patient, receiving the gracious glance of the Lord of Wealth. Become Jivanmukta, liberated while yet alive, by meditating on the Lord of the universe, O mind, and maintaining faith in him in your heart. Show kindness and mercy to all beings, and realize that the Lord is pervading everywhere. This is the way of life of the enlightened soul, the supreme swan. He grants the blessed vision of his darshan to those who listen to his praises and who, with their tongues, chant his name. They are part and parcel, life and limb with the Lord God. O Nanak, they feel the touch of God, the Savior of sinners. Gushri Ki Vaad, third mahal, sung in the tune of the Vaad of Sikandar and Birahim. One universal creator God, by the grace of the true Guru. Shlok, third mahal. This world perishing in attachment and possessiveness, no one knows the way of life. One who walks in harmony with the Guru's will obtains the supreme status of life. Those humble beings who focus their consciousness on the Lord's feet live forever and ever. O Nanak, by his grace, the Lord abides in the minds of the Gurmukhs, who merge in celestial bliss. Third mahal. Within the self is the pain of doubt. Engrossed in worldly affairs, they are killing themselves. Asleep in the love of duality, they never wake up. They are in love with and attached to Maya. They do not think of the Naam, the name of the Lord, and they do not contemplate the word of the Shabad. This is the conduct of the self-willed Manmukhs. They do not obtain the Lord's name, and they waste away their lives in vain. O Nanak, the messenger of death punishes and dishonors them. He created himself. At that time there was no other. He consulted himself for advice, and what he did came to pass. At that time there were no Akashic ethers, no nether regions, nor the three worlds. At that time, only the formless Lord himself existed. There was no creation. As it pleased him, so did he act. Without him, there was no other. Shlok Third Mahal. My master is eternal. He is seen by practicing the word of the Shabad. He never perishes. He does not come or go in reincarnation. So serve him forever and ever. He is contained in all. Why serve another who is born and then dies? Fruitless is the life of those who do not know their Lord and Master, and who center their consciousness on others. O Nanak, it cannot be known how much punishment the Creator shall inflict upon them. Third Mahal. Meditate on the true name. The true Lord is pervading everywhere. O Nanak, by understanding the hukam of the Lord's command, one becomes acceptable, and then obtains the fruit of truth. He wanders around babbling and speaking, but he does not understand the Lord's command at all. He is blind, the falsest of the false, Podi. Creating union and separation, he laid the foundations of the universe. By his command, the Lord of Light fashioned the universe and infused his divine light into it. From the Lord of Light, all light originates. The true Guru proclaims the word of the Shabad, Brahma, Vishnu, and Shiva, under the influence of the three dispositions, were put to their tasks. He created the root of Maya, and the peace obtained in the fourth state of consciousness. Shlok Third Mahal. That alone is chanting, and that alone is deep meditation, which is pleasing to the true Guru. Pleasing the true Guru, glorious greatness is obtained. O Nanak, renouncing self-conceit, one merges into the Guru. Third Mahal. How rare are those who receive the Guru's teachings. O Nanak, he alone receives it, whom the Lord himself blesses with glorious greatness. Podi. Emotional attachment to Maya is spiritual darkness. It is very difficult and such a heavy load. Loaded with so many stones of sin, how can the boat cross over? Those who are attuned to the Lord's devotional worship, night and day are carried across. Under the instruction of the Guru's Shabad, one sheds egotism and corruption, and the mind becomes immaculate. Meditate on the name of the Lord, Hud, Hud. The Lord, Hud, Hud, is our saving grace. Shlok. O Kabir, the gate of liberation is narrow, less than one-tenth of a mustard seed. The mind has become as big as an elephant. How can it pass through this gate? If one meets such a true Guru, by his pleasure he shows his mercy. Then the gate of liberation becomes wide open, and the soul easily passes through. Third Mahal. O Nanak, the gate of liberation is very narrow. Only the very tiny can pass through. Through egotism, the mind has become bloated. How can it pass through? Meeting the true Guru, egotism departs, and one is filled with the divine light. Then this soul is liberated forever, and it remains absorbed in celestial bliss. Podi. God created the universe, and he keeps it under his power. God cannot be obtained by counting, the mortal wanders in doubt. Meeting the true Guru, one remains dead while yet alive. Understanding him, he is absorbed in the truth. Through the word of the Shabad, egotism is eradicated, and one is united in the Lord's union. He knows everything and himself does everything. Beholding his creation, he rejoices. Shlok Third Mahal. One who has not focused his consciousness on the true Guru and into whose mind the Nam does not come, cursed is such a life. What has he gained by coming into the world? Maya is false capital. In an instant, its false covering falls off. When it slips from his hand, his body turns black and his face withers away. Those who focus their consciousness on the true Guru, peace comes to abide in their minds. They meditate on the name of the Lord with love. They are lovingly attuned to the name of the Lord. O Nanak, the true Guru has bestowed upon them the wealth which remains contained within their hearts. They are imbued with supreme love. Its color increases day by day. Third Mahal. Maya is a serpent clinging to the world. Whoever serves her, she ultimately devours. The Gurmukh is a snake charmer. He has trampled her and thrown her down and crushed her underfoot. O Nanak, they alone are saved who remain lovingly absorbed in the true Lord. Puri. The minstrel cries out and God hears him. He is comforted within his mind and he obtains the perfect Lord. Whatever destiny is preordained by the Lord, those are the deeds he does. When the Lord and Master becomes merciful, then one obtains the mansion of the Lord's presence as his home. That God of mine is so very great, as Gurmukh I have met him. Shlok Third Mahal. There is one Lord God of all, he remains ever present. O Nanak, if one does not obey the hukam of the Lord's command, then within one's own home the Lord seems far away. They alone obey the Lord's command, upon whom he casts his glance of grace. Obeying his command, one obtains peace and becomes the happy, loving soul bride. Third Mahal. She who does not love her husband Lord burns and wastes away all through the night of her life. O Nanak, the soul brides dwell in peace. They have the Lord, their king, as their husband. Puri. Roaming over the entire world, I have seen that the Lord is the only giver. The Lord cannot be obtained by any device at all. He is the architect of karma. Through the word of the Guru Shabad, the Lord has come to dwell in the mind, and the Lord is easily revealed within. The fire of desire within is quenched, and one bathes in the Lord's pool of ambrosial nectar. The great greatness of the great Lord God, the Gurmukh speaks of this. Shlok Third Mahal. What love is this between the body and soul, which ends when the body falls? Why feed it by telling lies? When you leave, it does not go with you. The body is merely blind dust. Go and ask the soul. The soul answers, I am enticed by Maya, and so I come and go again and again. O Nanak, I do not know my Lord and Master's command by which I would merge in the truth. Third Mahal. The Naam, the name of the Lord, is the only permanent wealth. All other wealth comes and goes. Thieves cannot steal this wealth, nor can robbers take it away. This wealth of the Lord is embedded in the soul, and with the soul it shall depart. It is obtained from the perfect Guru. The self-willed Manmukhs do not receive it. Blessed are the traders, O Nanak, who have come to earn the wealth of the Naam, Puri. My Master is so very great, true, profound, and unfathomable. The whole world is under his power. Everything is the projection of him. By Guru's grace, the eternal wealth is obtained, bringing peace and patience to the mind. By his grace, the Lord dwells in the mind, and one meets the brave Guru. The virtuous praise the ever-stable, permanent, perfect Lord. Shlok Third Mahal. Cursed is the life of those who forsake and throw away the peace of the Lord's name and suffer pain instead by practicing ego and sin. The self-willed Manmukhs are engrossed in the love of Maya. They have no understanding at all. In this world and in the world beyond, they do not find peace. In the end, they depart regretting and repenting. By Guru's grace, one may meditate on the Naam, the name of the Lord, and egotism departs from within him. O Nanak, one who has such preordained destiny comes and falls at the Guru's feet. Third Mahal. The self-willed Manmukh is like the inverted lotus. he has neither devotional worship nor the Lord's name. He remains engrossed in the material wealth, and his efforts are false. His consciousness is not softened within, and the words from his mouth are insipid. He does not mingle with the righteous. Within him are falsehood and selfishness. O Nanak, the Creator Lord has arranged things so that the self-willed Manmukhs are drowned by telling lies, while the Gurmukhs are saved by chanting the Lord's name. Puri. Without understanding, one must wander around the cycle of reincarnation and continue coming and going. One who has not served the true Guru shall depart regretting and repenting in the end. But if the Lord shows his mercy, one finds the Guru, and ego is banished from within. Hunger and thirst depart from within, and peace comes to dwell in the mind. Forever and ever praise him with love in your heart. Shlok Third Mahal. One who serves his true Guru is worshipped by everyone. Of all efforts, the supreme effort is the attainment of the Lord's name. Peace and tranquility come to dwell within the mind. Meditating within the heart, there comes a lasting peace. The ambrosial amrit is his food, and the ambrosial amrit is his clothes. O Nanak, through the Naam, the name of the Lord, greatness is obtained. Third Mahal. O mind, listen to the Guru's teachings, and you shall obtain the treasure of virtue. The Lord, the giver of peace, shall dwell in your mind, and your egotism and pride shall depart. O Nanak, when the Lord bestows his glance of grace, then night and day one centers his meditation on the Lord. Puri. The Gurmukh is totally truthful, content, and pure. Deception and wickedness have departed from within him, and he easily conquers his mind. There the divine light and the essence of bliss are manifest, and ignorance is eliminated. Night and day he sings the glorious praises of the Lord and manifests the excellence of the Lord. The one Lord is the giver of all. The Lord alone is our friend. Shlok Third Mahal. One who understands God, who lovingly centers his mind on the Lord night and day, is called a Brahman. Consulting the true Guru, he practices truth and self-restraint, and is rid of the disease of ego. He sings the glorious praises of the Lord, and gathers in his praises. His light is blended with the light. In this world, one who knows God is very rare. Eradicating ego, he is absorbed in God. O Nanak, meeting him, peace is obtained. Night and day he meditates on the Lord's name. Third Mahal. Within the ignorant, self-willed Manmukh is deception. With his tongue he speaks lies. Practicing deception, he does not please the Lord God, who always sees and hears with natural ease. In the love of duality, he goes to instruct the world, but he is engrossed in the poison of Maya and attachment to pleasure. By doing so, he suffers in constant pain. He is born and then dies, and comes and goes again and again. His doubts do not leave him at all, and he rots away in manure. One unto whom my Lord Master shows his mercy listens to the Guru's teachings. He meditates on the Lord's name and sings the Lord's name. In the end, the Lord's name will deliver him. Puri. Those who obey the hukam of the Lord's command are the perfect persons in the world. They serve their Lord Master and reflect upon the perfect word of the Shabad. They serve the Lord and love the true word of the Shabad. They obtain the mansion of the Lord's presence as they eradicate egotism from within. O Nanak, the Gurmukhs remain united with him, chanting the name of the Lord and enshrining it within their hearts. Shlok Third Mahal. The Gurmukh meditates on the Lord, the celestial sound current resounds within him, and he focuses his consciousness on the true name.
1: The Gurmukh remains imbued with the Lord's love night and day. His mind is pleased with the name of the Lord. The Gurmukh beholds the Lord. The Gurmukh speaks of the Lord. And the Gurmukh naturally loves the Lord. O Nanak, the Gurmukh attains spiritual wisdom, and the pitch-black darkness of ignorance is dispelled. One who is blessed by the perfect Lord's grace as Gurmukh, he meditates on the Lord's name. Third Mahal. Those who do not serve the true Guru do not embrace love for the word of the Shabad. They do not meditate on the celestial Naam, the name of the Lord. Why did they even bother to come into the world? Time and time again they are reincarnated, and they rot away forever in manure. They are attached to false greed. They are not on this shore, nor on the one beyond. O Nanak, the Gurmukhs are saved. The Creator Lord unites them with Himself. Pori. The devotees look beauteous in the true court of the Lord. They abide in the true word of the Shabad. The Lord's love wells up in them. They are attracted by the Lord's love. They abide in the Lord's love. They remain imbued with the Lord's love forever, and with their tongues they drink in the sublime essence of the Lord. Fruitful are the lives of those Gurmukhs who recognize the Lord and enshrine Him in their hearts. Without the Guru, they wander around crying out in misery. In the love of duality, they are ruined. Shlok Third Mahal. In the dark age of Kali Yuga, the devotees earn the treasure of the Naam, the name of the Lord. They obtain the supreme status of the Lord. Serving the true Guru, they enshrine the Lord's name in their minds and they meditate on the Naam night and day. Within the home of their own selves, they remain unattached. Through the Guru's teachings, they burn away egotism and emotional attachment. They save themselves and they save the whole world. Blessed are the mothers who gave birth to them. He alone finds such a true Guru upon whose forehead the Lord inscribed such preordained destiny. Servant Nanak is a sacrifice to his Guru. When he was wandering in doubt, he placed him on the path. Third Mahal. Beholding Maya with her three dispositions, he goes astray. He is like the moth which sees the flame and is consumed. The mistaken, deluded pundits gaze upon Maya and watch to see whether anyone has offered them something. In the love of duality, they read continually about sin, while the Lord has withheld His name from them. The yogis, the wandering hermits, and the sannyasis have gone astray. Their egotism and arrogance have increased greatly. They do not accept the true donations of clothes and food, and their lives are ruined by their stubborn minds. Among these, he alone is a man of poise, who, as Gurmukh, meditates on the Naam, the name of the Lord. Unto whom should servant Nanak speak and complain? All act as the Lord causes them to act, Pori. Emotional attachment to Maya, sexual desire, anger and egotism are demons. Because of them, mortals are subject to death. Above their heads hangs the heavy club of the messenger of death. The self-willed Manmukhs, in love with duality, are led onto the path of death. In the city of death, they are tied up and beaten, and no one hears their cries. One who is blessed by the Lord's grace meets the Guru. As Gurmukh, he is emancipated. Shlok Third Mahal. By egotism and pride, the self-willed Manmukhs are enticed and consumed. Those who center their consciousness on duality are caught in it and remain stuck. But when it is burnt away by the word of the Guru's Shabad, only then does it depart from within. The body and mind become radiant and bright, and the Naam, the name of the Lord, comes to dwell within the mind. O Nanak, the Lord's name is the antidote to Maya. The Gurmukh obtains it. Third Mahal. This mind has wandered through so many ages.
0: It does not remain stable. It continues coming and going. When it is pleasing to the Lord's will, then he causes the soul to wander. He has set the world drama in motion. When the Lord forgives,

Mel. Waho, waho. The Lord Himself causes us to praise Him. Through the true word of the Guru Shabad, Waho, waho is His eulogy and praise. How rare are the Gurmukhs who understand this. Waho, waho is the true word of His Bani, by which we meet our true Lord. O Nanak, chanting Waho, waho, God is attained. By His grace He is obtained. Third Mahal. Chanting Waho, Waho, the tongue is adorned with the word of the Shabad. Through the perfect Shabad, one comes to meet God. How very fortunate are those who with their mouths chant Waho, Waho. How beautiful are those persons who chant Waho, Waho, and worship the Lord in adoration. Waho, Waho is obtained by His grace, O Nanak. Honor is obtained at the gate of the true Lord. Podi. Within the fortress of body are the hard and rigid doors of falsehood, deception, and pride. Deluded by doubt, the blind and ignorant self-willed manmukhs cannot see them. They cannot be found by any efforts. Wearing their religious robes, the wearers have grown weary of trying. The doors are opened only by the word of the Guru's Shabad. And then one chants the name of the Lord. The dear Lord is the tree of ambrosial nectar. Those who drink in this nectar are satisfied. Shlok Third Mahal. Chanting Waho, Waho, the night of one's life passes in peace. Chanting Waho, Waho, I am in eternal bliss, O my mother. Chanting Waho, Waho, I have fallen in love with the Lord. Waho, Waho, through the karma of good deeds, I chant it and inspire others to chant it as well. Chanting Waho, Waho, one obtains honor. O Nanak, Waho, Waho is the will of the true Lord. Third Mahal. Waho, Waho is the bani of the true word. Searching the Gurmukhs have found it. Waho, Waho, they chant the word of the Shabad. Waho, waho, they enshrine it in their hearts. Chanting waho, waho, the Gurmukhs easily obtain the Lord after searching. O Nanak, very fortunate are those who reflect upon the Lord, hud, hud, within their hearts. Podi, O my utterly greedy mind, you are constantly engrossed in greed. In your desire for the enticing Maya, you wander in the 10 directions. Your name and social status shall not go with you hereafter. The self-willed manmukh is consumed by pain. Your tongue does not taste the sublime essence of the Lord. It utters only insipid words. Those gurmukhs who drink in the ambrosial nectar are satisfied. Shlok Third Mahal. Chant Waho, Waho to the Lord who is true, profound, and unfathomable. Chant Waho, Waho to the Lord who is the giver of virtue, intelligence, and patience. Chant Waho, Waho to the Lord who is permeating and pervading in all. Chant Waho, Waho to the Lord who is the giver of sustenance to all. O Nanak, Waho, Waho, praise the one Lord revealed by the true Guru. Third Mahal. Waho, waho, the Gurmukhs praise the Lord continually, while the self-willed manmukhs eat poison and die. They have no love for the Lord's praises, and they pass their lives in misery. The Gurmukhs drink in the ambrosial nectar, and they center their consciousness on the Lord's praises. O Nanak, those who chant Waho, waho are immaculate and pure. They obtain the knowledge of the three worlds. Podi. By the Lord's will, one meets the Guru, serves Him, and worships the Lord. By the Lord's will, the Lord comes to dwell in the mind, and one easily drinks in the sublime essence of the Lord. By the Lord's will, one finds peace and continually earns the Lord's profit. He is seated on the Lord's throne, and He dwells continually in the home of His own being. He alone surrenders to the Lord's will who meets the Guru. Shlok Third Mahal. Waho, waho, those humble beings ever praise the Lord, unto whom the Lord Himself grants understanding.

understanding. Chanting Waho Waho, the mind is purified and egotism departs from within. The Gurmukh who continually chants Waho Waho attains the fruits of his heart's desires. Beauteous are those humble beings who chant Waho Waho. O Lord, let me join them. Within my heart I chant Waho Waho, and with my mouth Waho Waho. O Nanak, those who chant Waho Waho, unto them I dedicate my body and mind. Third Mahal. Waho Waho is the true Lord Master. His name is Ambrosial Nectar. Those who serve the Lord are blessed with the fruit. I am a sacrifice to them. Waho Waho is the treasure of virtue. He alone tastes it who is so blessed. Waho Waho, the Lord is pervading and permeating the oceans and the land. The Gurmukh attains him. Waho Waho, let all the Gursikhs continually praise him. Waho Waho, the perfect Guru is pleased with his praises. O Nanak, one who chants Waho Waho with his heart and mind, the messenger of death does not approach him. Puri. The dear Lord is the truest of the true. True is the word of the Guru's Bani. Through the true Guru, the truth is realized, and one is easily absorbed in the true Lord. Night and day, they remain awake and do not sleep. In wakefulness, the night of their lives passes. Those who taste the sublime essence of the Lord through the Guru's teachings are the most worthy persons. Without the Guru, no one has obtained the Lord. The ignorant rot away and die. Shlok Third Mahal. Waho Waho is the Bani, the word of the formless Lord. There is no other as great as He. Waho Waho, the Lord is unfathomable and inaccessible. Waho Waho, He is the true one. Waho Waho, He is the self-existent Lord. Waho Waho, as He wills, so it comes to pass. Waho Waho is the ambrosial nectar of the Naam, the name of the Lord, obtained by the Gurmukh. Waho Waho, this is realized by His grace, and He Himself grants His grace. O Nanak, Waho Waho, this is obtained by the Gurmukhs, who hold tight to the Naam night and day. Third Mahal. Without serving the true Guru, peace is not obtained, and the sense of duality does not depart. No matter how much one may wish, without the Lord's grace, he is not found. Those who are filled with greed and corruption are ruined by the love of duality. They cannot escape birth and death, and with egotism within them, they suffer in misery. Those who center their consciousness on the true Guru never go empty-handed. They are not summoned by the messenger of death, and they do not suffer in pain. O Nanak, the Gurmukhs are saved. They merge in the true Lord. Puri. He alone is called a minstrel who enshrines love for his Lord and Master. Standing at the Lord's door, he serves the Lord and reflects upon the word of the Guru's Shabad. The minstrel attains the Lord's gate and mansion, and he keeps the true Lord clasped to his heart. The status of the minstrel is exalted. He loves the name of the Lord. The service of the minstrel is to meditate on the Lord. He is emancipated by the Lord. Shlok Third Mahal. The milkmaid's status is very low, but she attains her husband Lord when she reflects upon the word of the Guru's Shabad and chants the Lord's name night and day. She who meets the true Guru lives in the fear of God. She is a woman of noble birth. She alone realizes the hukam of her husband Lord's command, who is blessed by the Creator Lord's mercy. She who is of little merit and ill-mannered is discarded and forsaken by her husband Lord. By the fear of God, filth is washed off, and the body becomes immaculately pure. The soul is enlightened, and the intellect is exalted, meditating on the Lord, the ocean of excellence. One who dwells in the fear of God lives in the fear of God and acts in the fear of God.
He obtains peace and glorious greatness here, in the Lord's court and at the gate of salvation. Through the fear of God, the fearless Lord is obtained, and one's light merges in the infinite light. O Nanak, that bride alone is good, who is pleasing to her Lord and Master, and whom the Creator Lord Himself forgives. Third Mahal. Praise the Lord forever and ever, and make yourself a sacrifice to the true Lord. O Nanak, let that tongue be burnt which renounces the one Lord and attaches itself to another. Puri. From a single particle of His greatness, He created His incarnations, but they indulged in the love of duality. They ruled like kings, fought for pleasure and pain. Those who serve Shiva and Brahma do not find the limits of the Lord. The fearless, formless Lord is unseen and invisible. He is revealed only to the Gurmukh. There, one does not suffer sorrow or separation. He becomes stable and immortal in the world. Shlok Third Mahal. All these things come and go, all these things of the world. One who knows this written account is acceptable and approved. O Nanak, anyone who takes pride in himself is foolish and unwise. Third Mahal. The mind is the elephant, the guru is the elephant driver, and knowledge is the whip. Wherever the guru drives the mind, it goes. O Nanak, without the whip, the elephant wanders into the wilderness again and again. Puri, I offer my prayer to the one from whom I was created. Serving my true guru, I have obtained all the fruits. I meditate continually on the ambrosial name of the Lord. In the society of the saints, I am rid of my pain and suffering. O Nanak, I have become carefree. I have obtained the imperishable wealth of the Lord. Shlok Third Mahal. Raising the embankments of the mind's field, I gaze at the heavenly mansion. When devotion comes to the mind of the soul bride, she is visited by the friendly guest. O clouds, if you are going to rain, then go ahead and rain. Why rain after the season has passed? Nanak is a sacrifice to those Gurmukhs who obtain the Lord in their minds. Third Mahal. That which is pleasing is sweet, and one who is sincere is a friend. O Nanak, he is known as a Gurmukh, whom the Lord Himself enlightens. Puri. O God, your humble servant offers his prayer to you. You are my true master. You are my protector forever and ever. I meditate on you. All the beings and creatures are yours. You are pervading and permeating in them. One who slanders your slave is crushed and destroyed. Falling at your feet, Nanak has renounced his cares and has become carefree. Shlok Third Mahal. Building up its hopes, the world dies, but its hopes do not die or depart. O Nanak, hopes are fulfilled only by attaching one consciousness to the true Lord. Third Mahal. Hopes and desires shall die only when he who created them takes them away. O Nanak, nothing is permanent except the name of the Lord. Puri. He himself created the world with his perfect workmanship. He himself is the true banker. He himself is the merchant. And he himself is the store. He himself is the ocean. He himself is the boat. And he himself is the boatman. He himself is the guru. He himself is the disciple. And he himself shows the destination. O servant Nanak, meditate on the Naam, the name of the Lord, and all your sins shall be eradicated. Sudh. Rag Gushri Var, Fifth Mahal. One universal creator God by the grace of the true Guru. Shlok Fifth Mahal. Deep within yourself, worship the Guru in adoration, and with your tongue chant the Guru's name. Let your eyes behold the true Guru, and let your ears hear the Guru's name.
attuned to the true Guru, you shall receive a place of honor in the court of the Lord. Says Nanak, this treasure is bestowed on those who are blessed with His mercy. In the midst of the world, they are known as the most pious. They are rare indeed. Fifth Mahal. O Savior Lord, save us and take us across. Falling at the feet of the Guru, our works are embellished with perfection. You have become kind, merciful, and compassionate. We do not forget you in our minds. In the Sad Sangit, the company of the holy, we are carried across the terrifying world ocean. In an instant, you have destroyed the faithless cynics and slanderous enemies. That Lord and Master is my anchor and support. O Nanak, hold firm in your mind. Remembering Him in meditation, happiness comes, and all sorrows and pains simply vanish. Puri. He is without relatives, immaculate, all-powerful, unapproachable, and infinite. Truly, the true Lord is seen to be the truest of the true. Nothing established by you appears to be false. The great giver gives sustenance to all those he has created. He has strung all on only one thread. He has infused his light in them. By his will, some drown in the terrifying world ocean, and by his will, some are carried across. O dear Lord, he alone meditates on you, upon whose forehead such blessed destiny is inscribed. Your condition and state cannot be known. I am a sacrifice to you. Shlok Fifth Mahal. When you are pleased, O merciful Lord, you automatically come to dwell within my mind. When you are pleased, O merciful Lord, I find the nine treasures within the home of my own self. When you are pleased, O merciful Lord, I act according to the Guru's instructions. When you are pleased, O merciful Lord, then Nanak is absorbed in the True One. Fifth Mahal. Many sit on thrones to the sounds of musical instruments. O Nanak, without the true name, no one's honor is safe. Puri. The followers of the Vedas, the Bible, and the Quran, standing at your door, meditate on you. Uncounted are those who fall at your door. Brahma meditates on you, as does Indra on his throne. Shiva and Vishnu and their incarnations chant the Lord's praise with their mouths, as do the peers, the spiritual teachers, the prophets and the sheikhs, the silent sages and the seers. Through and through, the formless Lord is woven into each and every heart. One is destroyed through falsehood. Through righteousness, one prospers. Whatever the Lord links him to that he is linked. Shlok Fifth Mahal. He is reluctant to do good, but eager to practice evil. O Nanak, today or tomorrow, the feet of the careless fool shall fall into the trap. Fifth Mahal. No matter how evil my ways are, still, your love for me is not concealed. Nanak, you, O Lord, conceal my shortcomings and dwell within my mind. You are my true friend. Puri. I beg of you, O merciful Lord, please make me the slave of your slaves. I obtain the nine treasures and royalty. Chanting your name, I live. The great ambrosial treasure, the nectar of the Nam, is in the home of the Lord's slaves. In their company I am in ecstasy, listening to your praises with my ears. Serving them my body is purified. I wave the fans over them and carry water for them. I grind the corn for them, and washing their feet I am overjoyed. By myself I can do nothing. O God, bless me with the glance of your grace. I am worthless. Please bless me with a seat in the place of worship of the saints. Shlok Fifth Mahal. O friend, I pray that I may remain forever the dust of your feet. Nanak has entered your sanctuary and beholds you ever present. Fifth Mahal. Countless sinners become pure by fixing their minds on the feet of the Lord.
The name of God is the 68 holy places of pilgrimage. O Nanak, for one who has had such good destiny written upon his forehead. Poti, with every breath and morsel of food, chant the name of the Lord, the Cherisher. The Lord does not forget one upon whom he has bestowed his grace. He himself is the creator, and he himself destroys. The knower knows everything. He understands and contemplates. By his creative power, he assumes numerous forms in an instant. One whom the Lord attaches to the truth is redeemed. One who has God on his side is never conquered. His court is eternal and imperishable. I humbly bow to him. Shlok Fifth Mahal. Renounce sexual desire, anger, and greed, and burn them in the fire. As long as you are alive, O Nanak, meditate continually on the true name. Fifth Mahal. Meditating in remembrance on my God, I have obtained all the fruits. O Nanak, I worship the Naam, the name of the Lord. The perfect Guru has united me with the Lord. Puri. One who has been instructed by the Guru is liberated in this world. He avoids disaster and his anxiety is dispelled. Beholding the blessed vision of his darshan, the world is overjoyed. In the company of the Lord's humble servants, the world is overjoyed, and the filth of sin is washed away. There they meditate on the ambrosial nectar of the true name. The mind becomes content and its hunger is satisfied. One whose heart is filled with the name has his bonds cut away. By Guru's grace, some rare person earns the wealth of the Lord's name. Shlok Fifth Mahal. Within my mind, I think thoughts of always rising early and making the effort. O Lord, my friend, please bless Nanak with the habit of singing the kirtan of the Lord's praises. Fifth Mahal. Casting his glance of grace, God has saved me. My mind and body are imbued with the primal being. O Nanak, those who are pleasing to God have their cries of suffering taken away. Puri. When your soul is feeling sad, offer your prayers to the Guru. Renounce all your cleverness and dedicate your mind and body to him. Worship the feet of the Guru and your evil-mindedness shall be burnt away. Joining the Sad Sangit, the company of the holy, you shall cross over the terrifying and difficult world ocean. Serve the true Guru, and in the world hereafter you shall not die of fear. In an instant he shall make you happy, and the empty vessel shall be filled to overflowing. The mind becomes content, meditating forever on the Lord. He alone dedicates himself to the Guru's service, unto whom the Lord has granted his grace. Shlok Fifth Mahal. I am attached to the right place. The Uniter has united me. O Nanak, there are hundreds and thousands of waves, but my husband Lord does not let me drown. Fifth Mahal. In the dreadful wilderness, I have found the one and only companion. The name of the Lord is the destroyer of distress. I am a sacrifice to the beloved saints, O Nanak. Through them, my affairs have been brought to fulfillment. Puri. All treasures are obtained when we are attuned to your love. One does not have to suffer regret and repentance when he meditates on you. No one can equal your humble servant who has your support. Waho, waho, how wonderful is the perfect Guru. Cherishing him in my mind, I obtain peace. The treasure of the Lord's praise comes from the Guru. By his mercy is it obtained. When the true Guru bestows his glance of grace, one does not wander anymore. The merciful Lord preserves him. He makes him his own slave. Listening, hearing the name of the Lord, Hud, Hud, Hud, Hud, I live. Shlok Fifth Mahal. O husband Lord, you have given me the silk gown of your love to cover and protect my honor. You are all wise and all knowing, O my master.
Nanak, I have not appreciated your value, Lord. Fifth Mahal. By your meditative remembrance, I have found everything. Nothing seems difficult to me. One whose honor the true Lord Master has preserved, O Nanak, no one can dishonor him. Pori. Meditating on the Lord, there comes a great peace. Multitudes of illnesses vanish, singing the glorious praises of the Lord. Utter peace pervades within when God comes to mind. One's hopes are fulfilled when one's mind is filled with the name. No obstacles stand in the way when one eliminates his self-conceit. The intellect attains the blessing of spiritual wisdom from the Guru. He receives everything unto whom the Lord Himself gives. You are the Lord and Master of all. All are under your protection. Shlok Fifth Mahal. Crossing the stream, my foot does not get stuck. I am filled with love for you. O Lord, my heart is attached to your feet. The Lord is Nanak's raft and boat. Fifth Mahal. The sight of them banishes my evil-mindedness. They are my only true friends. I have searched the whole world, O servant Nanak. How rare are such persons. Podi. You come to mind, O Lord and Master, when I behold your devotees. The filth of my mind is removed when I dwell in the Sadsangit, the company of the holy. The fear of birth and death is dispelled, meditating on the word of his humble servant. The saints untie the bonds, and all the demons are dispelled. They inspire us to love him, the one who established the entire universe. The seat of the inaccessible and infinite Lord is the highest of the high. Night and day, with your palms pressed together, with each and every breath, meditate on him. When the Lord himself becomes merciful, then we attain the society of his devotees. Shlok Fifth Mahal. In this wondrous forest of the world, there is chaos and confusion. Shrieks emanate from the highways. I am in love with you, O my husband Lord. O Nanak, I cross the jungle joyfully. Fifth Mahal. The true society is the company of those who meditate on the name of the Lord. Do not associate with those, O Nanak, who look out only for their own interests. Podi. Approved is that time when one meets the true Guru. Joining the Sadsangit, the company of the holy, he does not suffer pain again. When he attains the eternal place, he does not have to enter the womb again. He comes to see the one God everywhere. He focuses his meditation on the essence of spiritual wisdom and withdraws his attention from other sights. All chants are chanted by one who chants them with his mouth. Realizing the hukam of the Lord's command, he becomes happy, and he is filled with peace and tranquility. Those who are assayed and placed in the Lord's treasury are not declared counterfeit again. Shlok Fifth Mahal. The pincers of separation are so painful to endure. If only the Master would come to meet me. O Nanak, I would then obtain all the true comforts. Fifth Mahal. The earth is in the water and the fire is contained in the wood. O Nanak, yearn for that Lord who is the support of all. Pori. The works which you have done, O Lord, could only have been performed by you. That alone happens in the world which you, O Master, have done. I am wonderstruck beholding the wonder of your almighty creative power. I seek your sanctuary. I am your slave. If it is your will, I shall be emancipated. The treasure is in your hands, according to the will you bestow it. One upon whom you have bestowed your mercy is blessed with the Lord's name. You are unapproachable, unfathomable, and infinite. Your limits cannot be found. One unto whom you have been compassionate meditates on the Naam, the name of the Lord. Shlok Fifth Mahal.
The ladles cruise through the food, but they do not know the taste of it. I long to see the faces of those, O Nanak, who are imbued with the essence of the Lord's love. Fifth Mahal. Through the tracker, I discovered the tracks of those who ruined my crops. You, O Lord, have put up the fence. O Nanak, my fields shall not be plundered again. Puri. Worship in adoration that true Lord. Everything is under His power. He Himself is the master of both ends. In an instant, He adjusts our affairs. Renounce all your efforts and hold fast to His support. Run to His sanctuary and you shall obtain the comfort of all comforts. The karma of good deeds, the righteousness of dharma, and the essence of spiritual wisdom are obtained in the society of saints. Chanting the ambrosial nectar of the Naam, no obstacle shall block your way. The Lord abides in the mind of one who is blessed by His kindness. All treasures are obtained when the Lord and Master is pleased. Shlok Fifth Mahal. I have found the object of my search. My Beloved took pity on me. There is one Creator, O Nanak. I do not see any other. Fifth Mahal. Take aim with the arrow of truth and shoot down sin. Cherish the words of the Guru's mantra, O Nanak, you shall not suffer in pain. Puri. Waho, waho, the Creator Lord Himself has brought about peace and tranquility. He is kind to all beings and creatures. Meditate forever on Him. The All-Powerful Lord has shown mercy and my cries of suffering are ended. My fevers, pains, and diseases are gone by the grace of the perfect Guru. The Lord has established me and protected me. He is the cherisher of the poor. He Himself has delivered me, breaking all my bonds. My thirst is quenched, my hopes are fulfilled, and my mind is contented and satisfied. The greatest of the great, the infinite Lord and Master, He is not affected by virtue and vice. Shlok Fifth Mahal. They alone meditate on the Lord God, Hud Hud, unto whom the Lord is merciful. O Nanak, they enshrine love for the Lord, meeting the Sad Sangat, the company of the holy. Fifth Mahal. Contemplate the Lord, O very fortunate ones. He is pervading in the water, the land, and the sky. O Nanak, worshipping the Naam, the name of the Lord, the mortal encounters no misfortune. Puri. The speech of the devotees is approved. It is accepted in the court of the Lord. Your devotees take to your support. They are imbued with the true name. One unto whom you are merciful has his sufferings depart. O merciful Lord, you bless your devotees with your grace. Suffering, pain, terrible disease, and maya do not afflict them. This is the support of the devotees, that they sing the glorious praises of the Lord of the universe. For ever and ever, day and night, they meditate on the one and only Lord. Drinking in the ambrosial amrit of the Naam, the name of the Lord, His humble servants remain satisfied with the Naam. Shlok Fifth Mahal. Millions of obstacles stand in the way of one who forgets the name. O Nanak, night and day, he croaks like a raven in a deserted house. Fifth Mahal. Beauteous is that season when I am united with my Beloved. I do not forget him for a moment or an instant. O Nanak, I contemplate him constantly. Puri. Even brave and mighty men cannot withstand the powerful and overwhelming army which the five passions have gathered. The 10 organs of sensation attach even detached renunciates to sensory pleasures. They seek to conquer and overpower them, and so increase their following. The world of the three dispositions is under their influence. No one can stand against them. So tell me,
How can the fort of doubt and the moat of Maya be overcome? Worshipping the perfect Guru, this awesome force is subdued. I stand before him day and night, with my palms pressed together. Shlok Fifth Mahal. All sins are washed away by continually singing the Lord's glories. Millions of afflictions are produced, O Nanak, when the name is forgotten. Fifth Mahal. O Nanak, meeting the true Guru, one comes to know the perfect way. While laughing, playing, dressing, and eating, he is liberated. Puri. Blessed, blessed is the true Guru who has demolished the fortress of doubt. Waho, waho, hail, hail to the true Guru who has united me with the Lord. The Guru has given me the medicine of the inexhaustible treasure of the Naam. He has banished the great and terrible disease. I have obtained the great treasure of the wealth of the Naam. I have obtained eternal life, recognizing my own self. The glory of the all-powerful divine Guru cannot be described. The Guru is the Supreme Lord God, the Transcendent Lord, infinite, unseen, and unknowable. Shlok Fifth Mahal. Make the effort and you shall live. Practicing it, you shall enjoy peace. Meditating, you shall meet God, O Nanak, and your anxiety shall vanish. Fifth Mahal. Bless me with sublime thoughts, O Lord of the universe, and contemplation in the Immaculate Sad Sangat, the company of the holy. O Nanak, may I never forget the Naam, the name of the Lord, for an instant. Be merciful to me, Lord God. Puri. Whatever happens is according to your will, so why should I be afraid? Meeting him, I meditate on the name. I offer my soul to him. When the infinite Lord comes to mind, one is enraptured. Who can touch one who has the formless Lord on his side? Everything is under his control. No one is beyond him. He, the true Lord, dwells in the minds of his devotees. Your slaves meditate on you. You are the Savior, the Protector Lord. You are the Almighty Overlord of all. You bless us with your glance of grace. Shlok Fifth Mahal. Take away my sexual desire, anger, pride, greed, emotional attachment, and evil desires. Protect me, O my God. Nanak is forever a sacrifice to you. Fifth Mahal. By eating and eating, the mouth is worn out. By wearing clothes, the limbs grow weary. O Nanak, cursed are the lives of those who are not attuned to the love of the true Lord. Puri. As is the hukam of your command, so do things happen. Wherever you keep me, there I go and stand. With the love of your name, I wash away my evil-mindedness. By continually meditating on you, O formless Lord, my doubts and fears are dispelled. Those who are attuned to your love shall not be trapped in reincarnation. Inwardly and outwardly, they behold the one Lord with their eyes. Those who recognize the Lord's command never weep. O Nanak, they are blessed with the gift of the name, woven into the fabric of their minds. Shlok Fifth Mahal. Those who do not remember the Lord while they are alive shall mix with the dust when they die. O Nanak, the foolish and filthy, faithless cynic passes his life engrossed in the world. Fifth Mahal. One who remembers the Lord while he is alive shall be imbued with the Lord's love when he dies. The precious gift of his life is redeemed, O Nanak, in the Sad Sangat, the company of the holy. Puri. From the beginning and through the ages, you have been our protector and preserver. True is your name, O Creator Lord, and true is your creation. You do not lack anything. You are filling each and every heart. You are merciful and all-powerful. You yourself cause us to serve you. Those whose minds in which you dwell are forever at peace. Having created the creation,
You yourself cherish it. You yourself are everything, O infinite, endless Lord. Nanak seeks the protection and support of the perfect Guru. Shlok, Fifth Mahal. In the beginning, in the middle, and in the end, the transcendent Lord has saved me. The true Guru has blessed me with the Lord's name, and I have tasted the ambrosial nectar. In the Sad Sangit, the company of the holy, I chant the glorious praises of the Lord night and day. I have obtained all my objectives, and I shall not wander in reincarnation again. Everything is in the hands of the Creator. He does what is done. Nanak begs for the gift of the dust of the feet of the holy, which shall deliver him. Fifth Mahal. Enshrine him in your mind, the one who created you. Whoever meditates on the Lord and Master obtains peace. Fruitful is the birth and approved is the coming of the Gurmukh. One who realizes the hukam of the Lord's command shall be blessed. So has the Lord and Master ordained. One who is blessed with the Lord's mercy does not wander. Whatever the Lord and Master gives him, with that he is content. O Nanak, one who is blessed with the kindness of the Lord, our friend, realizes the hukam of his command. But those whom the Lord himself causes to wander continue to die and take reincarnation again. Puri. The slanderers are destroyed in an instant. They are not spared for even a moment. God will not endure the sufferings of his slaves, but catching the slanderers, he binds them to the cycle of reincarnation. Grabbing them by the hair on their heads, the Lord throws them down and leaves them on the path of death. They cry out in pain in the darkest of hells, but hugging his slaves close to his heart, O Nanak, the true Lord saves them. Shlok, Fifth Mahal. Meditate on the Lord, O fortunate ones. He is pervading the waters and the earth. O Nanak, meditate on the Naam, the name of the Lord, and no misfortune shall strike you. Fifth Mahal. Millions of misfortunes block the way of one who forgets the name of the Lord. O Nanak, like a crow in a deserted house, he cries out night and day. Puri. Meditating in remembrance of the great giver, one's heart's desires are fulfilled. The hopes and desires of the mind are realized and sorrows are forgotten. The treasure of the Naam, the name of the Lord, is obtained. I have searched for it for so long. My light is merged into the light and my labors are over. I abide in that house of peace, poise, and bliss. My comings and goings have ended. There is no birth or death there. The master and the servant have become one with no sense of separation. By Guru's grace, Nanak is absorbed in the true Lord. Sudh. Rag Gujri, the words of the devotees. One universal creator God, by the grace of the true Guru. Chopadas of Kabirji, second house. With 4 feet, 2 horns, and a mute mouth, how could you sing the praises of the Lord? Standing up and sitting down, the stick shall still fall on you, so where will you hide your head? Without the Lord, you are like a stray ox. With your nose torn and your shoulders injured, you shall have only the straw of coarse grain to eat. Pause. All day long you shall wander in the forest, and even then your belly will not be full. You did not follow the advice of the humble devotees, and so you shall obtain the fruits of your actions. Enduring pleasure and pain, drowned in the great ocean of doubt, you shall wander in numerous reincarnations. You have lost the jewel of human birth by forgetting God. When will you have such an opportunity again? You turn on the wheel of reincarnation like an ox at the oil press. The night of your life passes away without salvation. Says Kabir, without the name of the Lord, you shall pound your head and regret and repent. Gujri, third house. Kabir's mother sobs, cries, and bewails.
O Lord, how will my grandchildren live? Kabir has given up all his spinning and weaving and written the name of the Lord on his body. Pause. As long as I pass the thread through the bobbin, I forget the Lord, my beloved. My intellect is lowly. I am a weaver by birth, but I have earned the profit of the name of the Lord. Says Kabir, Listen, O my mother. The Lord alone is the provider for me and my children. Gurjri, Padas of Namdev Ji, First House. One universal creator God by the grace of the true Guru. If you gave me an empire, then what glory would be in it for me? If you made me beg for charity, what would it take away from me? Meditate and vibrate upon the Lord, O my mind, and you shall obtain the state of nirvana. You shall not have to come and go in reincarnation any longer. Pause. You created all, and you lead them astray in doubt. They alone understand unto whom you give understanding. Meeting the true Guru, doubt is dispelled. Who else should I worship? I can see no other. One stone is lovingly decorated, while another stone is walked upon. If one is a god, then the other must also be a god. Says Namdev, I serve the Lord. Gushri, First House. He does not have even a trace of impurity. He is beyond impurity. He is fragrantly scented. He has come to take his seat in my mind. No one saw him come. Who can know him, O siblings of destiny? Who can describe him? Who can understand him? The all-pervading Lord has no ancestors, O siblings of destiny. Pause. As the path of a bird's flight across the sky cannot be seen, and the path of a fish through the water cannot be seen, as the mirage leads one to mistake the sky for a pitcher filled with water, so is God, the Lord and Master of Namdev, who fits these three comparisons. Gushri, Padas of Ravi Das Ji, Third House. One universal creator God, by the grace of the true Guru. The calf has contaminated the milk in the breasts. The bumblebee has contaminated the flour and the fish the water. O Mother, where shall I find any offering for the Lord's worship? I cannot find any flowers worthy of the incomparable Lord. Pause. The snakes encircle the sandalwood trees. Poison and nectar dwell there together. Even with incense lamps, offerings of food and fragrant flowers, how are your slaves to worship you? I dedicate and offer my body and mind to you. By Guru's grace, I attain the Immaculate Lord. I cannot worship you nor offer you flowers. Says Ravi Das, what shall my condition be hereafter? Gushri Padas of Trilokan Ji, First House. One universal creator God, by the grace of the true Guru. You have not cleansed the filth from within yourself, although outwardly you wear the dress of a renunciate. In the heart lotus of yourself, you have not recognized God. Why have you become a sannyasi? Deluded by doubt, O Jay Chand, you have not realized the Lord, the embodiment of supreme bliss. Pause. You eat in each and every house, fattening your body. You wear the patch coat and the earrings of the beggar for the sake of wealth. You apply the ashes of cremation to your body, but without a guru, you have not found the essence of reality. Why bother to chant your spells? Why bother to practice austerities? Why bother to churn water? Meditate on the Lord of Nirvana, who has created the 8.4 million species of beings. Why bother to carry the water pot, O saffron-robed yogi? Why bother to visit the 68 holy places of pilgrimage? Says Trilokan, Listen, mortal, you have no corn. What are you trying to thresh? Gushri. At the very last moment, one who thinks of wealth and dies in such thoughts shall be reincarnated over and over again in the form of serpents.
O sister, do not forget the name of the Lord of the universe. Pause. At the very last moment, he who thinks of women and dies in such thoughts shall be reincarnated over and over again as a prostitute. At the very last moment, one who thinks of his children and dies in such thoughts shall be reincarnated over and over again as a pig. At the very last moment, one who thinks of mansions and dies in such thoughts shall be reincarnated over and over again as a goblin. At the very last moment, one who thinks of the Lord and dies in such thoughts, says Trilochan, that man shall be liberated. The Lord shall abide in his heart. Gujri Padas of Jayadevji, Fourth House. One universal creator God, by the grace of the true Guru. In the very beginning was the primal Lord, unrivaled, the lover of truth and other virtues. He is absolutely wonderful, transcending creation. Remembering him, all are emancipated. Dwell only upon the beauteous name of the Lord, the embodiment of ambrosial nectar and reality. Remembering him in meditation, the fear of birth, old age, and death will not trouble you. Pause. If you desire to escape the fear of the messenger of death, then praise the Lord joyfully and go do good deeds. In the past, present, and future, he is always the same. He is the embodiment of supreme bliss. If you seek the path of good conduct, forsake greed, and do not look upon other men's property and women. Renounce all evil actions and evil inclinations, and hurry to the sanctuary of the Lord. Worship the Immaculate Lord in thought, word, and deed. What is the good of practicing yoga, giving feasts and charity, and practicing penance? Meditate on the Lord of the universe, the Lord of the universe, O man. He is the source of all the spiritual powers of the Siddhas. Jayadev has openly come to him. He is the salvation of all in the past, present, and future. One universal creator God, truth is the name. Creative being personified. No fear, no hatred. Image of the undying. Beyond birth, self-existent, by Guru's grace. Rag Dev Gandhari, Fourth Mahal, First House. Those who become the humble servants of the Lord and Master lovingly focus their minds on him. Those who chant your praises through the Guru's teachings have great good fortune recorded upon their foreheads. Pause. The bonds and shackles of Maya are shattered by lovingly focusing their minds on the name of the Lord. My mind is enticed by the Guru, the enticer. Beholding him, I am wonderstruck. I slept through the entire dark night of my life, but through the tiniest bit of the Guru's grace, I have been awakened. O beautiful Lord God, master of servant Nanak, there is none comparable to you. Dev Gandhari, tell me, on what path will I find my beauteous Lord? O saints of the Lord, show me the way that I shall follow. Pause. I cherish in my heart the words of my beloved. This is the best way. The bride may be hunchbacked and short, but if she is loved by her Lord Master, she becomes beautiful, and she melts in the Lord's embrace. There is only the one beloved. We are all soul brides of our husband Lord. She who is pleasing to her husband Lord is good. What can poor helpless Nanak do? As it pleases the Lord, so does he walk. Dev Gandhari, O my mind, chant the name of the Lord, Hud, Hud, Hud. The Gurmukh is imbued with the deep red color of the poppy. His shawl is saturated with the Lord's love. Pause. I wander around here and there like a madman, bewildered, seeking out my darling Lord. I shall be the slave of the slave of whoever unites me with my darling beloved. So align yourself with the Almighty True Guru,
Drink in and savor the ambrosial nectar of the Lord. By Guru's grace, servant Nanak has obtained the wealth of the Lord within. Dev Gandhari. Now I have come exhausted to my Lord and Master. Now that I have come seeking your sanctuary, God, please either save me or kill me. Pause. I have burnt in the fire the clever devices and praises of the world. Some speak good of me and some speak ill of me, but I have surrendered my body to you. Whoever comes to your sanctuary, O God, Lord and Master, you save by your merciful glance. Servant Nanak has entered your sanctuary, dear Lord. O Lord, please protect his honor. Dev Gandhari. I am a sacrifice to one who sings the glorious praises of the Lord. I live by continuously beholding the blessed vision of the Holy Guru's darshan. Within his mind is the name of the Lord. Pause. You are pure and immaculate, O God, Almighty Lord and Master. How can I, the impure one, meet you? I have one thing in my mind and another thing on my lips. I am such a poor, unfortunate liar. I appear to chant the Lord's name, but within my heart I am the most wicked of the wicked. As it pleases you, save me, O Lord and Master. Servant Nanak seeks your sanctuary. Dev Gandhari. Without the name of the Lord, the beautiful are just like the noseless ones. Like the son born into the house of a prostitute, his name is cursed. Pause. Those who do not have the name of their Lord and Master within their hearts are the most wretched, deformed lepers. Like the person who has no guru, they may know many things, but they are cursed in the court of the Lord. Those unto whom my Lord Master becomes merciful long for the feet of the holy. O Nanak, the sinners become pure, joining the company of the holy. Following the Guru, the true Guru, they are emancipated. First set of six. Dev Gandhari, fifth Mahal, second house. One universal Creator God by the grace of the true Guru. O Mother, I focus my consciousness on the Guru's feet. As God shows his mercy, the lotus of my heart blossoms, and forever and ever I meditate on the Lord. Pause. The one Lord is within, and the one Lord is outside. The one Lord is contained in all. Within the heart, beyond the heart, and in all places, God, the perfect one, is seen to be permeating. So many of your servants and silent sages sing your praises, but no one has found your limits. O giver of peace, destroyer of pain, Lord and Master, servant Nanak is forever a sacrifice to you. Dev Gandhari. O Mother, whatever is to be shall be. God pervades his pervading creation. One gains while another loses. Pause. Sometimes he blossoms in bliss, while at other times he suffers in mourning. Sometimes he laughs and sometimes he weeps. Sometimes he is filled with the filth of ego, while at other times he washes it off in the Sadsangat, the company of the holy. No one can erase the actions of God. I cannot see any other like him. Says Nanak, I am a sacrifice to the Guru. By his grace I sleep in peace. Dev Gandhari. O Mother, I hear of death and think of it, and I am filled with fear. Renouncing mine and yours and egotism, I have sought the sanctuary of the Lord and Master. Pause. Whatever he says, I accept that as good. I do not say no to what he says. Let me not forget him even for an instant. Forgetting him, I die. The giver of peace, God, the perfect creator, endures my great ignorance. I am worthless, ugly, and of low birth, O Nanak, but my husband Lord is the embodiment of bliss. Dev Gandhari. O my mind, chant forever the kirtan of the Lord's praises.
by singing, hearing, and meditating on him, all, whether high or low status, are saved. Pause. He is absorbed into the one from which he originated when he understands the way. Wherever this body was fashioned, it was not allowed to remain there. Peace comes and fear and doubt are dispelled when God becomes merciful.

infants. I obtain all peace and greatness, O Nanak, living to chant his name with my mouth. Dev Gandhari, dear God, by your grace, my doubts have been dispelled. By your mercy, all are mine. I reflect upon this in my mind. Pause. Millions of sins are erased by serving you. The blessed vision of your darshan drives away sorrow. Chanting your name, I have obtained supreme bliss, and my anxieties and diseases have been cast out. Sexual desire, anger, greed, falsehood, and slander are forgotten in the satsangit, the company of the holy. The ocean of mercy has cut away the bonds of maya. O Nanak, he has saved me. Dev Gandhari, all the cleverness of my mind is gone. The Lord and Master is the doer, the cause of causes. Nanak holds tight to his support. Pause. Erasing my self-conceit, I have entered his sanctuary. These are the teachings spoken by the Holy Guru. Surrendering to the will of God, I attain peace, and the darkness of doubt is dispelled. I know that you are all-wise, O God. My Lord and Master, I seek your sanctuary. In an instant you establish and disestablish. The value of your almighty creative power cannot be estimated. Dev Gandhari, Fifth Mahal. The Lord God is my prana, my breath of life. He is the giver of peace. By Guru's grace, only a few know him. Pause. Your saints are your beloveds. Death does not consume them. They are dyed in the deep crimson color of your love, and they are intoxicated with the sublime essence of the Lord's name. The greatest sins and millions of pains and diseases are destroyed by your gracious glance, O God. While sleeping and waking, Nanak sings the Lord's name, Hud, Hud, Hud. He falls at the Guru's feet. Dev Gandhari, Fifth Mahal. I have seen that God with my eyes everywhere. The giver of peace, the giver of souls, his speech is ambrosial nectar. Pause. The saints dispel the darkness of ignorance. The Guru is the giver of the gift of life. Granting his grace, the Lord has made me his own. I was on fire, but now I am cooled. The karma of good deeds and the dharma of righteous faith have not been produced in me in the least, nor has pure conduct welled up in me. Renouncing cleverness and self-mortification, O Nanak, I fall at the Guru's feet. Dev Gandhari, Fifth Mahal. Chant the Lord's name and earn the profit. You shall attain salvation, peace, poise, and bliss, and the noose of death shall be cut away. Pause. Searching, searching, searching, and reflecting, I have found that the Lord's name is with the saints. They alone obtain this treasure who have such preordained destiny. They are very fortunate and honorable. They are the perfect bankers. They are beautiful, so very wise and handsome. O Nanak, purchase the name of the Lord, Hud, Hud. Dev Gandhari, Fifth Mahal. O mind, why are you so puffed up with egotism? Whatever is seen in this foul, impure, and filthy world is only ashes. Pause. Remember the one who created you, O mortal. He is the support of your soul and the breath of life. One who forsakes him and attaches himself to another dies to be reborn. He is such an ignorant fool. I am blind, mute, crippled, and totally lacking in understanding. O God, preserver of all, please preserve me. The Creator, the cause of causes, is all-powerful. O Nanak, how helpless are his beings. Dev Gandhari, Fifth Mahal. God is the nearest of the near. Remember him, meditate on him, and sing the glorious praises of the Lord of the universe, day and night, evening and morning. Pause. Redeem your body in the invaluable

Satsangit, the company of the holy, chanting the name of the Lord, Hud, Hud. Do not delay for an instant, even for a moment. Death is keeping you constantly in his vision. Lift me up out of the dark dungeon, O Creator Lord. What is there which is not in your home? Bless Nanak with the support of your name, that he may find great happiness and peace. Second set of six. Dev Gandhari, fifth Mahal. O mind, meet with the Guru and worship the Nam in adoration. You shall obtain peace, poise, bliss, joy and pleasure, and lay the foundation of eternal life. Pause. Showing his mercy, the Lord has made me his slave and shattered the bonds of Maya. Through loving devotion and singing the glorious praises of the Lord of the universe, I have escaped the path of death. When he became merciful, the rust was removed and I found the priceless treasure. O Nanak, I am a sacrifice 100,000 times to my unapproachable, unfathomable Lord and Master. Dev Gandhari, fifth Mahal. O Mother, how fruitful is the birth of one who sings the glories of God and enshrines love for the Supreme Lord God. Pause. Beautiful, wise, brave, and divine is one who obtains the Satsangit, the company of the holy. He chants the Nam, the name of the Lord, with his tongue, and does not have to wander in reincarnation again. The perfect Lord God pervades his mind and body. He does not look upon any other. Hell and disease do not afflict one who joins the company of the Lord's humble servant, O Nanak. The Lord attaches him to the hem of his robe. Dev Gandhari, fifth Mahal. His fickle mind is entangled in a dream. He does not even understand this much, that someday he shall have to depart. He has gone crazy with Maya. Pause. He is engrossed in the delight of the flower's color. He strives only to indulge in corruption. Hearing about greed, he feels happy in his mind and he runs after it. Wandering and roaming all around, I have endured great pain, but now I have come to the door of the saint. Granting his grace, the Supreme Lord Master has blended Nanak with himself. Dev Gandhari, fifth Mahal. All peace is found in the Guru's feet. They drive away my sins and purify my mind. Their support carries me across. Pause. This is the labor which I perform, worship, flower offerings, service, and devotion. My mind blossoms forth and is enlightened, and I am not cast into the womb again. I behold the fruitful vision of the saint. This is the meditation I have taken. The Lord Master has become merciful to Nanak, and he has entered the sanctuary of the holy. Dev Gandhari, fifth Mahal. Offer your prayer to your Lord. You shall obtain the four blessings and the treasures of bliss, pleasure, peace, poise, and the spiritual powers of the Siddhas. Pause. Renounce your self-conceit and grasp hold of the Guru's feet. Hold tight to the hem of God's robe. The heat of the ocean of fire does not affect one who longs for the Lord and Master's sanctuary. Again and again, God puts up with the millions of sins of the supremely ungrateful ones. The embodiment of mercy, the perfect transcendent Lord, Nanak longs for his sanctuary. Dev Gandhari, fifth Mahal. Place the Guru's feet within your heart, and all illness, sorrow, and pain shall be dispelled. All suffering shall come to an end. Pause. The sins of countless incarnations are erased, as if one has taken purifying baths at millions of sacred shrines. The treasure of the Nam, the name of the Lord, is obtained by singing the glorious praises of the Lord of the universe, and centering one's mind in meditation on him. Showing his mercy, the Lord has made me his slave. Breaking my bonds, he has saved me. I live by chanting and meditating on the Nam and the bani of your word. Slave Nanak is a sacrifice to you. Third set of six.
Dev Gandhari, 5th Mahal. O Mother, I long to see the feet of God. Be merciful to me, O my Lord and Master, that I might never forsake them from my mind. Pause. Applying the dust of the feet of the holy to my face and forehead, I burn away the poison of sexual desire and anger. I judge myself to be the lowest of all. In this way, I instill peace within my mind. I sing the glorious praises of the imperishable Lord and Master, and I shake off all my sins. I have found the gift of the treasure of the Naam, O Nanak. I hug it close and enshrine it in my heart. Dev Gandhari, 5th Mahal. Dear God, I long to behold the blessed vision of your darshan. I cherish this beautiful meditation day and night. You are dearer to me than my soul, dearer than life itself. Pause. I have studied and contemplated the essence of the Shastras, the Vedas, and the Puranas. Protector of the meek, Lord of the breath of life, O Perfect One, carry us across the terrifying world ocean. Since the very beginning and throughout the ages, the humble devotees have been your servants. In the midst of the world of corruption, you are their support. Nanak longs for the dust of the feet of such humble beings. The transcendent Lord is the giver of all. Dev Gandhari, 5th Mahal. Your humble servant, O Lord, is intoxicated with your sublime essence. One who obtains the treasure of the nectar of your love does not renounce it to go somewhere else. Pause. While sitting, he repeats the Lord's name, Hud, Hud. While sleeping, he repeats the Lord's name, Hud, Hud. He eats the nectar of the Lord's name as his food. Bathing in the dust of the feet of the holy is equal to taking cleansing baths at the 68 sacred shrines of pilgrimage. How beautiful is the birth of the Lord's humble servant. The Creator is his Father. O Nanak, one who recognizes the perfect Lord God takes all with him and saves everyone. Dev Gandhari, 5th Mahal. O Mother, without the Guru, spiritual wisdom is not obtained. They wander around weeping and crying out in various ways, but the Lord of the world does not meet them. Pause. The body is tied up with emotional attachment, disease, and sorrow, and so it is lured into countless incarnations. He finds no place of rest without the Satsangat, the company of the holy. To whom should he go and cry? When my Lord and Master shows his mercy, we lovingly focus our consciousness on the feet of the holy. The most horrible agonies are dispelled in an instant, O Nanak, and we merge in the blessed vision of the Lord. Dev Gandhari, 5th Mahal. The Lord and Master himself has become merciful. I have been emancipated, and I have become the embodiment of bliss. I am the Lord's child. He has saved me. Pause. With my palms pressed together, I offer my prayer. Within my mind, I meditate on the Supreme Lord God. Giving me his hand, the transcendent Lord has eradicated all my sins. Husband and wife join together in rejoicing, celebrating the victory of the Lord Master. Says Nanak, I am a sacrifice to the humble servant of the Lord, who emancipates everyone. One Universal Creator God, by the grace of the True Guru. Dev Gandhari, 5th Mahal. I offer my prayer to my True Guru. The destroyer of distress has become kind and merciful, and all my anxiety is over. Pause. I am a sinner, hypocritical and greedy, but still he puts up with all of my merits and demerits. Placing his hand on my forehead, he has exalted me. The wicked ones who wanted to destroy me have been killed. He is generous and benevolent, the beautifier of all, the embodiment of peace. The blessed vision of his darshan is so fruitful. Says Nanak, he is the giver to the unworthy. I enshrine his lotus feet within my heart. Dev Gandhari, 5th Mahal. My God is the master of the masterless. I have come to the sanctuary of the Savior Lord. Pause.
Protect me on all sides, O Lord. Protect me in the future, in the past, and at the very last moment. Whenever something comes to mind, it is you. Contemplating your virtues, my mind is sanctified. I hear and sing the hymns of the Guru's word. I am a sacrifice to the blessed vision of the darshan of the holy. Within my mind, I have the support of the one Lord alone. O Nanak, my God is the creator of all. Dev Gandhari, 5th Mahal. God, this is my heart's desire. O treasure of kindness, O merciful Lord, please make me the slave of your saints. Pause. In the early hours of the morning, I fall at the feet of your humble servants. Night and day, I obtain the blessed vision of your darshan. Dedicating my body and mind, I serve the humble servant of the Lord. With my tongue, I sing the glorious praises of the Lord. With each and every breath, I meditate in remembrance on my God. I live continually in the society of the saints. The Naam, the name of the Lord, is my only support and wealth. O Nanak, from this I obtain bliss. Rag Dev Gandhari, 5th Mahal, 3rd House. One universal creator God by the grace of the true Guru. O friend, such is the dear Lord whom I have obtained. He does not leave me, and he always keeps me company. Meeting the Guru, night and day I sing his praises. Pause. I met the fascinating Lord who has blessed me with all comforts. He does not leave me to go anywhere else. I have seen the mortals of many and various types, but they are not equal to even a hair of my beloved. His palace is so beautiful, his gate is so wonderful. The celestial melody of the sound current resounds there. Says Nanak, I enjoy eternal bliss. I have obtained a permanent place in the home of my beloved. Dev Gandhari, 5th Mahal. My mind longs for the blessed vision of the Lord's darshan and his name. I have wandered everywhere, and now I have come to follow the saint. Pause. Whom should I serve? Whom should I worship in adoration? Whoever I see shall pass away. I have sought the sanctuary of the Sadsangat, the company of the holy. My mind longs for the dust of their feet. I do not know the way, and I have no virtue. It is so difficult to escape from Maya. Nanak has come and fallen at the Guru's feet. All of his evil inclinations have vanished. Dev Gandhari, 5th Mahal. O Beloved, your words are ambrosial nectar. O supremely beautiful enticer, O Beloved, you are among all and yet distinct from all. Pause. I do not seek power, and I do not seek liberation. My mind is in love with your lotus feet. Brahma, Shiva, the Siddhas, the silent sages and Indra, I seek only the blessed vision of my Lord and Master's darshan. I have come helpless to your door, O Lord Master. I am exhausted. I seek the sanctuary of the saints. Says Nanak, I have met my enticing Lord God. My mind is cooled and soothed. It blossoms forth in joy. Dev Gandhari, 5th Mahal. Meditating on the Lord, his servant swims across to salvation. When God becomes merciful to the meek, then one does not have to suffer reincarnation, only to die again. Pause. In the Sadsangat, the company of the holy, he sings the glorious praises of the Lord, and he does not lose the jewel of this human life. Singing the glories of God, he crosses over the ocean of poison and saves all his generations as well. The lotus feet of the Lord abide within his heart, and with every breath and morsel of food, he chants the Lord's name. Nanak has grasped the support of the Lord of the universe. Again and again he is a sacrifice to him. Rag Dev Gandhari, 5th Mahal, 4th House. One universal creator God by the grace of the true Guru. Some wander around the forests wearing religious robes,
but the fascinating Lord remains distant from them. Pause. They talk, preach, and sing their lovely songs, but within their minds, the filth of their sins remains. They may be very beautiful, extremely clever, wise, and educated, and they may speak very sweetly. To forsake pride, emotional attachment, and the sense of mine and yours is the path of the double-edged sword. Says Nanak, they alone swim across the terrifying world ocean who by God's grace join the society of the saints. Rag Dev Gandhari, 5th Mahal, 5th House. One universal creator God by the grace of the true Guru. I have seen the Lord to be on high. The fascinating Lord is the highest of all. No one else is equal to him. I have made the most extensive search on this. Pause. Utterly infinite, exceedingly great, deep and unfathomable, he is lofty beyond reach. His weight cannot be judged, his value cannot be estimated. How can the enticer of the mind be obtained? Millions search for him on various paths, but without the Guru, none find him. Says Nanak, the Lord Master has become merciful. Meeting the holy saint, I drink in the sublime essence. Dev Gandhari, 5th Mahal. I have looked in so many ways, but there is no other like the Lord. On all the continents and islands, he is permeating and fully pervading. He is in all worlds. Pause. He is the most unfathomable of the unfathomable. Who can chant his praises? My mind lives by hearing news of him. People in the four stages of life and in the four social classes are liberated by serving you, Lord. The Guru has implanted the word of his Shabad within me. I have attained the supreme status. My sense of duality has been dispelled, and now I am at peace. Says Nanak, I have easily crossed over the terrifying world ocean, obtaining the treasure of the Lord's name. Rag Dev Gandhari, 5th Mahal, 6th House. One universal creator God by the grace of the true Guru. Know that there is one and only one Lord. O Gurmukh, know that he is one. Pause. Why are you wandering around? O siblings of destiny, don't wander around. He is permeating and pervading everywhere. As the fire in the forest, without control, cannot serve any purpose, just so without the Guru, one cannot attain the gate of the Lord. Joining the society of saints, renounce your ego, says Nanak, in this way, the supreme treasure is obtained. Dev Gandhari, 5th Mahal. His state cannot be known, pause. How can I behold him through clever tricks? Those who tell this story are wonderstruck and amazed. The servants of God, the celestial singers, the siddhas and the seekers, the angelic and divine beings, Brahma and those like Brahma, and the four Vedas proclaim day and night that the Lord and Master is inaccessible, unapproachable, and unfathomable. Endless, endless are his glories, says Nanak. They cannot be described. They are beyond our reach. Dev Gandhari, 5th Mahal. I meditate and sing of the Creator Lord. I have become fearless. I have found peace, poise, and bliss, remembering the Infinite Lord. Pause. The Guru of the most fruitful image has placed his hand upon my forehead. Wherever I look, there I find him with me. The lotus feet of the Lord are the support of my very breath of life. My God is all-powerful, unfathomable, and utterly vast. The Lord and Master is close at hand. He dwells in each and every heart. Nanak seeks the sanctuary and the support of God, who has no end or limitation. Dev Gandhari, 5th Mahal. Turn away, O my mind, turn away. Turn away from the faithless cynic. False is the love of the false one. Break the ties, O my mind, and your ties shall be broken. Break your ties with the faithless cynic. Pause.
One who enters a house filled with soot is blackened. Run far away from such people. One who meets the Guru escapes from the bondage of the three dispositions. I beg this blessing of you, O merciful Lord, ocean of mercy. Please don't bring me face to face with the faithless cynics. Make servant Nanak the slave of your slave. Let his head roll in the dust under the feet of the holy. Rag Dev Gandhari, 5th Mahal, 7th House. One universal creator God by the grace of the true Guru. You are all-powerful at all times. You show me the way. I am a sacrifice to you. Your saints sing to you with love. I fall at their feet. Pause. O praiseworthy Lord, enjoyer of celestial peace, embodiment of mercy, one infinite Lord, your place is so beautiful. Riches, supernatural spiritual powers, and wealth are in the palm of your hand. O Lord, life of the world, master of all, infinite is your name. Show kindness, mercy, and compassion to Nanak. Hearing your praises, I live. One universal creator God, by the grace of the true Guru. Rag Dev Gandhari, 9th Mahal. This mind does not follow my advice one tiny bit. I am so tired of giving it instructions. It will not refrain from its evil-mindedness, pause. It has gone insane with the intoxication of Maya. It does not chant the Lord's praise. Practicing deception, it tries to cheat the world, and so it fills its belly. Like a dog's tail, it cannot be straightened. It will not listen to what I tell it. Says Nanak, forever vibrate the name of the Lord, and all your affairs shall be adjusted. Rag Dev Gandhari, 9th Mahal. All things are mere diversions of life. Mother, father, siblings, children, relatives, and the wife of your home, pause. When the soul is separated from the body, then they will cry out, calling you a ghost. No one will let you stay for even an hour. They drive you out of the house. The created world is like an illusion, a mirage. See this and reflect upon it in your mind. Says Nanak, vibrate forever the name of the Lord, which shall deliver you. Rag Dev Gandhari, 9th Mahal. In this world, I have seen love to be false. Whether they are spouses or friends, all are concerned only with their own happiness. Pause. All say, mine, mine, and attach their consciousness to you with love. But at the very last moment, none shall go along with you. How strange are the ways of the world! The foolish mind has not yet reformed itself, although I have grown weary of continually instructing it. O Nanak, one crosses over the terrifying world ocean, singing the songs of God. One universal creator God, truth is the name. Creative being personified. No fear, no hatred. Image of the undying. Beyond birth, self-existent. By Guru's grace. Rag Bihagra, Chopadas, 5th Mahal, 2nd House. To associate with evil demons is to live with snakes. I tried all sorts of things. Then I chanted the name of the Lord, Hud, Hud, and I found intuitive peace. Pause. Emotional attachment is worthless and false. I claim for myself the possessions of others, sucked into the whirlpool of reincarnation. All are travelers who have gathered under the tree, held by many bonds. The company of the holy is stable and permanent. There the kirtan of the Lord's praises are sung. Nanak Sikh Sanctuary. One universal creator God, by the grace of the true Guru. Rag Bihagra, 9th Mahal. No one knows the state of the Lord. The yogis, the celibates, the austere penitents, and all sorts of clever people have failed. Pause. In an instant he changes the beggar into a king, and the king into a beggar. He fills what is empty and empties what is full. Such are his ways. He himself spread out the expanse of his Maya, and he himself beholds it.
He assumes so many forms and plays so many games, and yet he remains distinct and detached from it all. Incalculable, infinite, incomprehensible, and immaculate, he has misled the whole world. So give up all your doubts, praise Nanak, O mortal. Focus your consciousness on his feet. Rag Bihagra, Chant, 4th Mahal, 1st House. One universal Creator God, by the grace of the true Guru, meditate on the name of the Lord, Hud, Hud, O my soul. To the Gurmukh, the name of the Lord is priceless. My mind is pierced by the sublime essence of the Lord's name. The Lord is dear to my mind. My mind is washed clean by the sublime essence of the Lord's name. Through the Guru's teachings, hold the mind steady, O my soul. Do not let it wander anywhere. One who chants the bani of the praises of the Lord, O Nanak, obtains the fruits of his mind's desires. Through the Guru's teachings, the nectar abides within the mind, O my soul. With your mouth, chant the words of ambrosia. The words of the devotees are ambrosial nectar, O my soul. Hear them in the mind and embrace loving affection for the Lord. Separated for so very long, I have found the Lord God intuitively hugged in his loving embrace. Servant Nanak's mind is filled with bliss, O my soul, vibrating the unstruck sound current of the Shabad. If only my friends and companions would come and unite me with my Lord God, O my soul. I dedicate my mind to one who recites the sermon of my Lord God, O my soul. As Gurmukh, worship the Lord in adoration forever, O my soul. You shall obtain the fruits of your mind's desires. O Nanak, hurry to the Lord's sanctuary, O my soul. Those who meditate on the Lord's name are very fortunate. By his grace, God comes to meet us, O my soul. Through the Guru's teachings, his name is revealed. Without the Lord, I am so sad, O my soul, as sad as the lotus without water. The perfect Guru, O my soul, has united me with the Lord, my best friend, the Lord God. Blessed, blessed is the Guru who has shown me the Lord, O my soul. Servant Nanak blossoms forth in the name of the Lord. Rag Bihagra, 4th Mahal. The name of the Lord, Hud, Hud, is ambrosial nectar, O my soul. Through the Guru's teachings, this nectar is obtained. Egotism and Maya are poison, O my soul. Through the ambrosial nectar of the name, this poison is eradicated. The dry mind is rejuvenated, O my soul, meditating on the name of the Lord, Hud, Hud. The Lord has given the preordained blessing of high destiny, O my soul. Servant Nanak merges in the Naam, the name of the Lord. My mind is attached to the Lord, O my soul, like the infant sucking his mother's milk. Without the Lord, I find no peace, O my soul, like the songbird crying without the raindrops. Go and seek the sanctuary of the true Guru, O my soul. He shall tell you of the glorious virtues of the Lord God. Servant Nanak has merged with the Lord, O my soul. The harmonic vibrations of the Shabad resound within the heart. The self-willed Manmukhs are consigned to separation by their own egotism, O my soul. Bound by poison, they are burnt by egotism. Like the pigeon which itself falls into the trap, O my soul, all the self-willed Manmukhs fall under the influence of death. Those who focus their consciousness on emotional attachment to Maya, O my soul, those self-willed Manmukhs are foolish demons. The Lord's humble servants beg and implore him and seek his sanctuary, O my soul. Guru Nanak becomes their divine protector. The Lord's humble servants are saved through the love of the Lord, O my soul. By their primal good destiny, they find the Lord. The name of the Lord, Hud, Hud, is the boat, O my soul, and the Guru is the boatman. Through the word of the Shabad, he ferries us across. The primal Lord God, Hud, Hud, is very kind, O my soul. Through the Guru, the true Guru, he seems so sweet.
Grant your grace and hear my prayer, O Lord. Hud, hud. Servant Nanak meditates on the Naam. Bihagra Fourth Mahal. In this world, the best occupation is to sing the praises of the Naam, O my soul. Singing the praises of the Lord is enshrined in the mind. The name of the Lord, Hud, Hud, is immaculate and pure, O my soul. Chanting the name of the Lord, Hud, Hud, one is saved. All sins, errors, and sorrows are cut away, O my soul. The Gurmukh washes off this filth with the Naam, the name of the Lord. By great good fortune, servant Nanak meditates on the Lord. Even fools and idiots like me have been saved. Those who meditate on the name of the Lord, O my soul, overpower the five passions. The nine treasures of the Naam are within, O my soul. The Guru, the true Guru, has revealed the unseen. The Guru has fulfilled my hopes and desires, O my soul. Meeting the Lord, all hunger is satisfied. O servant Nanak, he alone sings the glorious praises of the Lord, O my soul, upon whose forehead the Lord God has inscribed such preordained destiny. I am a deceitful sinner, O my Lord. I cheat others and rob and plunder their wealth. But by great good fortune I have found the Guru, O my soul. Through the perfect Guru I have found the way to salvation. The Guru has poured the ambrosial nectar of the Lord's name into my mouth, O my soul, and now my dead soul has come back to life. O servant Nanak, those who meet the true Guru, O my soul, have all their pains taken away. The name of the Lord is the most sublime, O my soul. Chanting it, one's sins are washed away. The Guru, the Lord, has purified even the sinners, O my soul. Now they are famous and respected in the four directions, throughout the four ages. The filth of egotism is totally wiped away, O my soul, by bathing in the ambrosial pool of the Lord's name. Even criminals and sinners are saved, O my soul, if they are attuned to the Lord's name, even for an instant, O servant Nanak. Bihagra Fourth Mahal. I am a sacrifice, O my soul, to those who take the support of the name of the Lord, Hud, Hud. The Guru, the true Guru, implanted the name within me, O my soul. He has carried me across the terrifying world of ocean of poison. Those who have single-mindedly meditated on the Lord, O my soul, I proclaim the victory of those saintly beings. Nanak has found peace meditating on the Lord, O my soul. The Lord is the destroyer of all pain. Blessed, blessed is that tongue, O my soul, which sings the glorious praises of the Lord God. Sublime and splendid are those ears, O my soul, which listen to the kirtan of your praises, O Lord. Sublime, pure, and sacred is that head, O my soul, which falls at the Guru's feet. Nanak is a sacrifice to the Guru, O my soul, who has placed the name of the Lord, Hud, Hud, in my consciousness. Blessed and approved are those eyes, O my soul, which gaze upon the holy true Guru. Sacred and pure are those hands, O my soul, which write the praises of the Lord, Hud, Hud. I worship continually the feet of that humble being, O my soul, who walks on the path of Dharma, the path of righteousness. Nanak is a sacrifice to those, O my soul, who hear of the Lord and believe in the Lord's name. The earth, the nether regions of the underworld, and the akathic ethers, O my soul, all meditate on the name of the Lord, Hud, Hud. Wind, water, and fire, O my soul, continually sing the praises of the Lord, Hud, Hud, Hud. The woods, the meadows, and the whole creation, O my soul, meditate with their mouths on the name of the Lord, Hud, Hud. O Nanak, one who has Gurmukh, focuses his consciousness on the Lord's devotional worship, O my soul, is robed in honor in the court of the Lord.
Bihagra, Fourth Mahal. Those who do not remember the name of the Lord, Hud, Hud, O my soul, those self-willed Manmukhs are foolish and ignorant. Those who attach their consciousness to emotional attachment and Maya, O my soul, depart regretfully in the end. They find no place of rest in the court of the Lord, O my soul. Those self-willed Manmukhs are lured by sin. O servant Nanak, those who meet the Guru are saved, O my soul. Chanting the name of the Lord, they are absorbed in the name of the Lord. Go, everyone, and meet the true Guru, O my soul. He implants the name of the Lord, Hud, Hud, within. Do not hesitate for an instant. Meditate on the Lord, O my soul, who knows whether or not you shall draw another breath. That time, that moment, that instant, that second is so fruitful, O my soul, when the Lord comes into my consciousness. Servant Nanak has meditated on the Naam, O my soul, and now the messenger of death does not even approach it. The Lord continually watches and hears everything, O my soul. Only those who commit sins are afraid. Those whose hearts are pure within, O my soul, cast off their fears. Those who have faith in the name of the fearless Lord, O my soul, all their enemies and attackers speak against them in vain. Nanak serves the perfect Guru, O my soul, who causes all to fall at his feet. So serve such a Lord continuously, O my soul, who is the great Lord and Master of all. Those who single-mindedly worship Him in adoration, O my soul, are not subservient to anyone. Serving the Guru, I have obtained the mansion of the Lord's presence, O my soul. All the slanderers and troublemakers bark in vain. Servant Nanak meditates on the Naam, O my soul, such is the preordained destiny which the Lord has written on his forehead. Bihagra, Fourth Mahal. All beings are yours. You permeate them all, O my Lord God. You know what they do in their hearts. The Lord is with them, inwardly and outwardly, O my soul. He sees everything, but they deny the Lord in their minds. The Lord is far away from the self-willed Manmukhs, O my soul. All their efforts are in vain. Servant Nanak, as Gurmukh, meditates, O my soul, and comes to behold the Lord ever-present. They are devotees, and they are selfless servants, O my soul, who are pleasing to the mind of God. They are robed in the honor in the court of the Lord, O my soul. Night and day they remain absorbed in the True One. In their company, one's filth is washed away, O my soul. Attuned to the Lord's love, one comes to bear the mark of His grace. Nanak prays to God, O my soul. Joining the sadsangit, the company of the holy, he is satisfied. O tongue, chant and meditate on the Lord of the universe, O my soul, chanting the name of the Lord, Hud, Hud, your thirst shall be quenched. One unto whom my Supreme Lord God shows mercy, O my soul, enshrines the name in his mind. One who meets the perfect true Guru, O my soul, obtains the treasure of the Lord's wealth. By great good fortune, one joins the Sangit, the holy congregation, O my soul. O Nanak, sing the glorious praises of the Lord. In all places and interspaces, O my soul, the Supreme Lord God, the Great Giver, is pervading. His limits cannot be found, O my soul. He is the perfect architect of destiny. He cherishes all beings, O my soul, as the mother and the father cherish their child. By thousands of clever tricks, he cannot be obtained, O my soul. Servant Nanak, as Gurmukh, has come to know the Lord. First set of six. Bihagra, Fifth Mahal, Chant, Fifth House. One universal Creator God by the grace of the true Guru. I have seen a miracle of the Lord, O my dear beloveds. Whatever He does is righteous and just. The Lord has fashioned this beautiful arena, O my dear beloveds, where all come and go.
The one who fashioned the world causes them to come and go. Some meet the true Guru. The Lord unites them with the mansion of His presence. Others wander around, deluded by doubt. You alone know your limits. You are contained in all. Nanak speaks the truth. Listen, saints. The Lord dispenses even-handed justice. Come and join me, O my beautiful dear beloveds. Let's worship the name of the Lord, Hud, Hud. Let's serve the perfect true Guru, O my dear beloveds, and clear away the path of death. Having cleared the treacherous path, as Gurmukhs, we shall obtain honor in the court of the Lord. Those who have such preordained destiny lovingly focus their attention on the Lord night and day. Egotism, possessiveness, and emotional attachment are eradicated when one joins the Sad Sangat, the company of the holy. Says Nanak, one who contemplates the name of the Lord, Hud, Hud, is liberated. Let's join hands, O saints. Let's come together, O my dear beloveds, and worship the imperishable Almighty Lord God. I sought Him through uncounted forms of adoration. O my dear beloveds, now I dedicate all my mind and body to the Lord. Mind, body, and wealth all belong to God, so what can anyone offer Him in worship? He alone merges in the lap of God, unto whom the merciful Lord and Master becomes kind. One who has such preordained destiny written on his forehead comes to bear love for the Guru. Says servant Nanak, join the Sad Sangat, the company of the holy, and worship the name of the Lord, Hud, Hud. I wandered around, searching in the 10 directions, O my dear beloveds, but I came to find the Lord in the home of my own being. The dear Lord has fashioned the body as the temple of the Lord, O my dear beloveds. The Lord continues to dwell there. The Lord and Master Himself is pervading everywhere. He is revealed to the Gurmukh. Darkness is dispelled and pain is removed when the sublime essence of the Lord's ambrosial nectar trickles down. Wherever I look, the Lord and Master is there. The Supreme Lord God is everywhere. Says servant Nanak, meeting the true Guru, I have found the Lord within the home of my own being. Rag Bahagra, 5th Mahal. He is so dear to me. He fascinates my mind. The Lord is the ornament of my heart, the support of the breath of life. The glory of the Beloved, the merciful Lord of the universe, is beautiful. He is infinite and unlimited. O compassionate Lord of the world, beloved Lord of the universe, please join with your humble soul bride. My eyes long for the blessed vision of your darshan. The night passes, but I cannot sleep. I have applied the healing ointment of spiritual wisdom to my eyes. The Naam, the name of the Lord, is my food. These are all my decorations. Praise Nanak, meditate on the saint that he may unite us with our husband Lord. I endure thousands of reprimands, but still my Lord has not met with me. I try to meet with my Lord, but nothing works. My consciousness is unsteady and my wealth is unstable. Without my beloved, I cannot be consoled. Food, drink, and decorations are useless. Without my husband, Lord, how can I live? I yearn for him and desire him night and day. I cannot live without him even for an instant. Praise Nanak, O saint, I am your slave. By your grace, I meet my husband, Lord. I share a bed with my beloved, but I do not hold the blessed vision of his darshan. I have countless demerits. How can my husband Lord call me to the mansion of his presence? The worthless, dishonored, and discarded soul bride prays, meet with me, God, O treasure of mercy. The wall of doubt has been shattered, and now I sleep in peace, beholding God, the Lord of the 9 treasures, even for an instant. If only I could come into the mansion of my beloved Lord's presence. Joining with him, I sing the songs of joy.
Praise Nanak, I seek the sanctuary of the saints. Please reveal to me the blessed vision of your darshan. By the grace of the saints, I have found the Lord, Hud, Hud. My desires are fulfilled and my mind is at peace. The fire within has been quenched. Fruitful is that day and beauteous is that night, and countless are the joys, celebrations, and pleasures. The Lord of the universe, the beloved Lord of the world, has been revealed. With what tongue can I speak of his glory? Doubt, greed, emotional attachment, and corruption are subdued. Joining with my companions, I sing the songs of joy. Praise Nanak, I meditate on the saint who has led me to the union with the Lord. Hud, Hud. Bihagra, Fifth Mahal. Grant your grace, O Guru, O perfect Supreme Lord God, that I might chant the Naam, the name of the Lord, night and day. I speak the ambrosial words of the Guru's Bani, praising the Lord. Your will seems so sweet to me, Lord. Show kindness and compassion, O Lord of the world, Lord of the universe. Without you, I have no other at all. Almighty, sublime, infinite, and perfect Lord, my soul, body, wealth, and mind are yours. I am foolish, stupid, masterless, fickle, powerless, lowly, and ignorant. Praise Nanak, I seek your sanctuary. Please save me from coming and going in reincarnation. In the sanctuary of the holy, I have found the dear Lord. I constantly sing the glorious praises of the Lord. Applying the dust of the devotees to the mind and body, O dear Lord, all sinners are sanctified. The sinners are sanctified in the company of those who have met the primal Lord of destiny. Attuned to the Naam, the name of the Lord, they are given the gift of the life of the soul. Their gifts increase day by day. Wealth, the supernatural spiritual powers of the siddhas, and the nine treasures come to those who meditate on the Lord and conquer their own soul. Praise Nanak, it is only by great good fortune that the holy, the Lord's companions, are found, O friends. Those who deal in truth, O dear Lord, are the perfect bankers. They possess the great treasure, O dear Lord, and they earn the profit of the Lord's praise. Sexual desire, anger, and greed do not cling to those who are attuned to God. They know the One, and they believe in the One. They are intoxicated with the Lord's love. They fall at the feet of the saints and seek their sanctuary. Their minds are filled with joy. Praise Nanak, those who have the Naam in their laps are the true bankers. O Nanak, meditate in remembrance on that dear Lord, who supports all by his power. The Gurmukhs do not forget the dear Lord, the primal Creator Lord, from their minds. Pain, disease, and fear do not cling to those who meditate on the Lord, Hud, Hud. By the grace of the saints, they cross over the terrifying world ocean and obtain their preordained destiny. They are congratulated and applauded, and their minds are at peace. They meet the infinite Lord God. Praise Nanak, meditating in remembrance on the Lord, Hud, Hud. My desires are fulfilled. Bihagra, Fifth Mahal, Second House. One universal Creator God, by the grace of the true Guru. O peaceful night, grow longer. I have enshrined love for my beloved. O painful sleep, grow shorter, so that I may constantly touch his feet. I long for the dust of his feet and always beg for his name. For his love, I have renounced the world. I am imbued with the love of my beloved, intuitively intoxicated with it. I have forsaken my terrible evil-mindedness. He has taken me by the arm. I am drenched in his love. I have met my beloved on the path of truth. Praise Nanak, please shower me with your mercy, that I may remain attached to your feet. O my friends and companions, let us remain attached to the feet of God. My mind is filled with a great love for my beloved.
I beg for the Lord's devotional worship. The Lord's devotional worship is obtained by meditating on God. Let us go and meet the humble servants of the Lord. Renounce pride, emotional attachment, and corruption, and dedicate this body, wealth, and mind to Him. The Lord God is great, perfect, glorious, absolutely perfect. Meeting the Lord, Hud, Hud, the wall of doubt is torn down. Praise Nanak, hear these teachings, O friends. Chant the Lord's name constantly, continually, over and over again. The Lord's bride is a happy wife. She enjoys all pleasures. She does not sit around like a widow, because the Lord God lives forever. She does not suffer pain. She meditates on God. She is blessed and very fortunate. She sleeps in peaceful ease. Her sins are eradicated, and she wakes to the joy of the love of the Naam. She remains absorbed in her beloved. The Lord's name is her ornament. The words of her beloved are sweet and pleasing to her. Praise Nanak, I have obtained my mind's desires. I have met my eternal husband Lord. The songs of bliss resound and millions of pleasures are found in that house. The mind and body are permeated by God, the Lord of supreme bliss. My husband Lord is infinite and merciful. He is the supreme Lord, the Lord of the universe, the saving grace of sinners. God, the giver of mercy, the Lord, the destroyer of pride, carries us across the terrifying world ocean of poison. The Lord lovingly embraces whoever comes to His sanctuary. This is the way of the Lord and Master. Praise Nanak, I have met my husband Lord, who plays with me forever. Bihagra, fifth Mahal. The Lord's feet are the pools of ambrosial nectar. Dwell there, O my mind. Take your cleansing bath in the ambrosial pool of the Lord, and all your sins shall be wiped away, O my mind. Take your cleansing in the Lord of the universe forever, O friends, and the pain of darkness shall be dispelled. Birth and death shall not hold you, and the noose of death shall be cut away. So join the Sadsangit, the company of the holy, and be imbued with the Naam, the name of the Lord. There your hope shall be fulfilled. Praise Nanak, shower your mercy upon me, Lord, that I might dwell at your lotus feet. There is bliss and ecstasy there always, and the unstruck celestial melody resounds there. Meeting together, the humble saints sing God's praises and celebrate His victory. Meeting together, the saints sing the praises of the Lord and Master. They are pleasing to the Lord and drenched with the sublime essence of His love and affection. They earn the profit of the Lord, eradicate self-conceit, and meet Him from whom they were separated for so long. Taking them by the arm, He makes them His own. God, the One, inaccessible and infinite, bestows His kindness. Praise Nanak, forever immaculate are those who vibrate and resonate with the true word of the Shabad. Listen, O most fortunate ones, to the ambrosial Bani, the word of the Lord. Only one who has such preordained karma has it enter into their heart. The unspoken speech is known only by those unto whom God grants His grace. They become immortal and shall not die again. Their troubles, disputes, and pains are dispelled. They find the sanctuary of the Lord. They do not forsake Him and do not leave. God's love is pleasing to their minds and bodies. Praise Nanak, sing forever the sacred ambrosial Bani of the Word. My mind and body are intoxicated. I cannot describe it. From Him I originated, and into Him I shall merge once again. I am absorbed into God's light through and through, like water merging into water. The One permeates the water, the land, and the sky. I do not see any other. He is totally permeating the forests,
the fields, and the three worlds. I cannot express his worth. Praise Nanak, he himself knows, the one who created this creation. Dehagra, Fifth Mahal. The saints go around searching for God.

I may merge with you. I have practiced chanting, intensive meditation, and fasting to see your feet, Lord. But still the burning fire is not quenched, without the sanctuary of the Lord and Master. O God, I seek your sanctuary. Please cut away my bonds and carry me across the world ocean. I am helpless, forlorn, and worthless. I know nothing at all. Please do not count up my merits and demerits. The Lord is merciful to the meek, the sustainer of the world, beloved, almighty cause of causes. Nanak, the songbird begs for the raindrop of the Lord's name. Meditating on the feet of the Lord, hud, hud, he lives. Drink in the ambrosial nectar from the sacred pool, the name of the Lord, hud, hud. In the society of saints, one meets the Lord. Meditating on him, one's affairs are resolved. God accomplishes everything. He is the destroyer of pain. Never forget him from your mind, even for an instant. He is blissful night and day. He is forever true. All glories are contained in the Lord of the universe. Incalculable, lofty, and infinite is the Lord and Master. His dwelling is unapproachable. Praise Nanak, my desires are fulfilled. I have met the Lord, the greatest lover. The fruits of many millions of charitable feasts come to those who listen to and sing the Lord's praise. Chanting the name of the Lord, Hud, Hud, all one's generations are carried across. Chanting the name of the Lord, the mortal being is beautified. What praises of his can I chant? I shall never forget the Lord. He is as dear as my breath of life. My mind constantly yearns for the blessed vision of his darshan. Auspicious is that day when God, the lofty, inaccessible, and infinite, hugs me close in his embrace. Praise Nanak, everything is fruitful. I have met my supremely beloved Lord God. Behagra Fifth Mahal Chant. Why are you imbued with the love of another? That path is very dangerous. You are committing sins. No one is your friend. No one shall be your friend. You shall regret and repent forever. You have not chanted with your tongue the praises of the Lord of the world. When will these days come again? The leaf, once separated from the branch, shall not join with it again. All alone, it falls on its way to death. Praise Nanak, without the Lord's name, the soul wanders in suffering forever. You are practicing deception secretly, but the Lord, the knower, knows all. When the righteous judge of Dharma reads your account, you shall be squeezed like a sesame seed in the oil press. For the actions you committed, you shall suffer in pain, O mortal being. You shall be consigned to countless reincarnations. Emotionally attached to Maya, the great enticer, you shall lose this jewel of human life. Except for the name of the one Lord, you are clever in everything else. Praise Nanak, those who have such preordained destiny are attracted to doubt and emotional attachment. No one advocates for the ungrateful person who is separated from the Lord. The hard-hearted messengers of death come and seize him. They seize him and lead him away to pay for his evil deeds. He was imbued with Maya, the great enticer. He was not Gurmukh. He did not chant the glorious praises of the Lord of the universe. And now the hot irons are put to his chest. He is ruined by sexual desire, anger, and egotism. Deprived of spiritual wisdom, he comes to regret. Praise Nanak, by his cursed destiny he has gone astray. With his tongue he does not chant the name of the Lord. Without you, God, no one is our Savior and Protector. It is your nature, Lord, to save the sinners. O Savior of sinners, I have entered your sanctuary, O Lord and Master, compassionate ocean of mercy. Please, save me from the deep, dark pit, O Creator, cherisher of all hearts. I seek your sanctuary. Please cut away

away these heavy bonds and give me the support of the one name. Praise Nanak, please give me your hand and save me, O Lord of the universe, merciful to the meek. That day is judged to be fruitful when I met with the Lord God. Total happiness was revealed and pain was taken far away. Intuitive peace and poise, joy and eternal happiness come from constantly singing the glorious praises of the Lord of the world. Joining the Sad Sangat, the company of the holy, I lovingly worship the Lord. I shall not wander again in reincarnation. He has hugged me close in his loving embrace with intuitive ease, and the seed of my primal destiny has sprouted. Praise Nanak, he himself has met me. He shall never leave me again. Bihagra Fifth Mahal Chant. Listen to my prayer, O my Lord and Master. I am filled with millions of sins, but still I am your slave. O destroyer of pain, bestower of mercy, fascinating Lord, destroyer of sorrow and strife, I have come to your sanctuary. Please preserve my honor. You are in all, O immaculate Lord. God hears and beholds all. He is with us, the nearest of the near. O Lord and Master, hear Nanak's prayer. Please save the servants of your household. You are eternal and all-powerful. I am a mere beggar, Lord. I am intoxicated with emotional attachment to Maya. Save me, Lord. Bound down by greed, emotional attachment, and corruption, I have made all sorts of bad mistakes. The Creator is detached and free of entanglement. One obtains the fruits of his own actions. Be kind to me, O purifier of sinners. I am so tired of wandering through reincarnation. Praise Nanak, I am the slave of the Lord. God is the support of my soul and my breath of life. You are great and all-powerful. My understanding is shallow, O Lord. You cherish even those who are ungrateful. Your glance of grace is perfect, Lord. Your wisdom is unfathomable, O infinite Creator. I am lowly. I know nothing at all. Rejecting the jewel, I have saved the shell. I am a lowly, ignorant beast. I have gathered that fickle wealth which will forsake me. I committed sins over and over again. Nanak seeks your sanctuary, Almighty Lord and Master. Please preserve my honor. I was separated from him, and now he has united me with himself. In the Sad Sangat, the company of the holy, I sing the glorious praises of the Lord. Singing the praises of the Lord of the universe, forever sublime, the blissful Lord is revealed to me. My bed is adorned with God. My God has made me his own. Abandoning anxiety, I have become carefree. I shall not suffer in pain any more. Nanak lives by gazing upon the blessed vision of his darshan, singing the glorious praises of the Lord of the universe, the ocean of excellence. Bihagra Fifth Mahal Chant. O you of righteous faith, chant the Lord's name. Why do you remain silent? With your eyes you have seen the treacherous ways of Maya. Nothing shall go along with you except the name of the Lord of the universe. Land and clothes, gold and silver, all of these things are useless. Children, spouse, and worldly honors, elephants, horses, and other corrupting influences shall not go with you. Praise Nanak, without the Sad Sangat, the company of the holy, the whole world is false. O King, why are you asleep? Why don't you wake up to reality? It is useless to cry and whine about Maya, but so many weep and wail. So many weep and wail for Maya, the great enticer, but without the name of the Lord there is no peace. Thousands of clever tricks and efforts will not succeed. They go wherever the Lord wills them to go. In the beginning, in the end, and in the middle, he is all-pervading everywhere. He is in each and every heart. Praise Nanak, those who join the Sad Sangat
go to the house of the Lord with honor. O King of the people, you know your palaces and wise servants. You shall certainly have to separate from them. Your attachment to them will cause you to regret. Beholding the phantom city, you have gone astray. How can you find stability now? Absorbed in things other than the name of the Lord, this human life is wasted in vain. Indulging in egotistical actions, your thirst is not quenched. Your desires are not fulfilled, and you do not attain spiritual wisdom. Praise Nanak without the name of the Lord, many have departed with regret. Showering his blessings, the Lord has made me his own. Grasping my arm, he has pulled me out of the mud, and blessed me with the Satsangit, the company of the holy. Worshipping the Lord in the Satsangit, all my sins and sufferings are burnt away. This is the greatest religion and the best act of charity. This alone shall go along with you. My tongue chants in adoration the name of the one Lord and Master. My mind and body are drenched in the Lord's name. O Nanak, whoever the Lord unites with himself is filled with all virtues. Vaad of Bhagra, Fourth Mahal. One Universal Creator God, by the grace of the true Guru. Shlok, Third Mahal. By serving the Guru, peace is obtained. Do not search for peace anywhere else. The mind is pierced by the word of the Guru's Shabad. It dwells with the Lord forever. O Nanak, they alone obtain the Naam whom the Lord beholds with his glance of grace. Third Mahal. The treasure of God's praise is such a blessed gift. It is used and spent by those to whom the Lord gives it. Without the true Guru, it does not come to hand. All have grown weary of performing religious rituals. O Nanak, the self-willed manmukhs of the world lack this wealth. When they are hungry in the next world, what will they have to eat there? Puri. All are yours. You belong to all. You created all. You are pervading within them. All meditate on you. You accept the devotional worship of those who are pleasing to your mind. Whatever pleases the Lord God happens. All act as you cause them to act. Praise the Lord, the greatest of all. He preserves the honor of the humble saints. Shlok, Third Mahal. O Nanak, the spiritually wise have conquered the world, but the world has conquered everyone. Through the name, their affairs are brought to perfection. Whatever will be, will be. Under Guru's instruction, their minds are held steady. No one can make them waver. The Lord makes his devotees his own and resolves their affairs. The self-willed manmukhs have been led astray from the very beginning. Within them lurks greed, avarice, and egotism. Their nights and days pass in argument and conflict. They do not contemplate the word of the Shabad. The Creator has taken away their common sense and understanding, and all their speech is corrupt. No matter what they are given, they are not satisfied. Within them is desire, and the great darkness of ignorance. O Nanak, it is right to break with the self-willed manmukhs. To them, emotional attachment to Maya is sweet. Third Mahal. What can fear and skepticism do to those who have given their heads to the Creator and to the true Guru? The Protector himself has protected their honor from the beginning of time. Meeting their beloved, they find peace. They contemplate the true word of the Shabad. O Nanak, I serve the giver of peace. He himself is the assessor. Puri. All beings and creatures are yours. You are the wealth of all. One unto whom you give obtains everything. There is no one else to rival you. You alone are the great giver of all. I offer my prayer to you, Lord. One with whom you are pleased is accepted by you. How blessed is such a person. Your wondrous play is pervading everywhere. Pain and pleasure are with you. Shlok, Third Mahal. The Gurmukhs are pleasing to the true Lord.
They are judged to be true in the true court. The minds of such friends are filled with bliss as they contemplate the word of the Guru's Shabad. They enshrine the Shabad deep within. Their pain is dispelled, and the Creator blesses them with the divine light. O Nanak, the Savior Lord shall save them and shower them with His mercy. Third Mahal. Serve the Guru and wait upon Him. As you work, maintain the fear of God. As you serve Him, you will become like Him, if you walk in harmony with His will. O Nanak, He Himself is everything. There is no other place to go. Puri. You alone know your greatness. There is no one else as great as you. If there were some other rival as great as you, then I would speak of him. You alone are as great as you are. One who serves you finds peace. Who else can compare to you? You are all-powerful to destroy and create, O great giver. All stand begging before you with their palms pressed together. I see none as great as you, O great giver. You give in charity to the beings of all the continents, worlds, solar systems, nether regions, and universes. Shlok Third Mahal. O mind, you have no faith, and you have not embraced love for the celestial Lord. You do not enjoy the sublime taste of the Shabad. What praises of the Lord will you stubborn-mindedly sing? O Nanak, one's coming into the world is approved if as Gurmukh he merges into the true Lord. Third Mahal. The fool does not understand his own self. He annoys others with his speech. His underlying nature does not leave him. Separated from the Lord, he is beaten. He has not changed and reformed himself in fear of the true Guru, so that he might merge in the lap of God. Night and day, his doubts never stop. Without the word of the Shabad, he suffers in pain. Sexual desire, anger, and greed are very powerful within. He passes his life constantly entangled in worldly affairs. His feet, hands, eyes, and ears are exhausted. His days are numbered, and death is approaching. The true name does not seem sweet to him, the name by which the nine treasures are obtained. But if he remains dead while yet alive, then by so dying he truly lives. Thus he attains liberation. But if he is blessed with such a predestined karma, then without this karma what can he obtain? Meditate on the word of the Guru's Shabad, you fool. Through the Shabad you shall obtain salvation and wisdom. O Nanak, he alone finds the true Guru, who eradicates self-conceit from within. Puri. One whose consciousness is filled with my Lord and Master, why should he feel anxious about anything? The Lord is the giver of peace, the Lord of all things. Why would we turn our faces away from his meditation for a moment, even for an instant? One who meditates on the Lord obtains all pleasures and comforts. Let's go, each and every day, to sit in the society of saints. All the hunger, pain, and disease in the Lord's servant are eradicated. The bonds of all the humble beings are torn away. By the Lord's grace, one becomes the Lord's devotee. Beholding the face of the Lord's humble devotee, the whole world is saved and carried across.

Shlok 3rd Mahal. Let that tongue which has not tasted the taste of the Lord be burnt. O Nanak, one whose mind is filled with the Lord, Hud Hud, his tongue savors the word of the Shabbat. 3rd Mahal. Let that tongue which has forgotten the name of the Lord be burnt. O Nanak, the tongue of the Gurmukh chants the Lord's name and loves the name of the Lord. Pori. The Lord himself is the master, the servant, and the devotee. The Lord himself is the cause of causes. The Lord himself beholds and he himself rejoices. As he pleases, he enjoins us. The Lord places some on the path, and the Lord himself leads others into the wilderness. The Lord is the true master, true in his justice. He arranges and watches all his plays. By Guru's grace, servant Nanak speaks and sings the glorious praises of the true Lord. Shlok 3rd Mahal. How rare is the dervish, the saintly renunciate, who understands renunciation. Cursed is the life, and cursed are the clothes, of one who wanders around, begging from door to door. But if he gives up hope and anxiety and becomes Gurmukh and takes the name as his charity, then Nanak washes his feet. I am a sacrifice to him. 3rd Mahal. O Nanak, the tree has one fruit, but two birds are perched upon it. They are not seen coming or going. These birds have no wings. The soul enjoys all sorts of pleasures. Through the word of the Shabbat, it remains in nirvana. Imbued with the subtle essence of the fruit of the Lord's name, O Nanak, it bears the true insignia of God's grace. Puri. He himself is the field and he himself is the farmer. He himself grows and grinds the grain. He himself cooks it. He himself puts the food in the dishes and he himself sits down to eat. He himself is in the water. He himself gives the toothpick and he himself offers the mouthwash. He himself calls and seats the congregation, and he himself bids them goodbye. One whom the Lord himself blesses with his mercy, the Lord inspires him to obey the hukam of his command. Shlok 3rd Mahal. Religious rituals are all just entanglements. Bad and good are bound up with them. Possessiveness and emotional attachment are more bonds. Children and spouse are entanglements as well. Wherever I look, I see the noose of attachment to Maya. O Nanak, without the true name, the world is engrossed in blind dealings. 4th Mahal. The blind receive the divine light when they merge with the will of the true Guru. They break their bonds and dwell in truth, and the darkness of ignorance is dispelled. They see that everything belongs to the one who created and fashioned the body. Nanak seeks the sanctuary of the Creator. The Creator preserves his honor. Puri. When the Creator, sitting all by himself, created the universe, he did not consult with any of his servants. So what can anyone take, and what can anyone give, since he did not create any other like himself? Then after forming the universe, the Creator blessed all with his blessings. He himself instructs us in his service. As Gurmukh we drink in his ambrosial nectar. He himself is formless, and he himself is formed. Whatever he himself does comes to pass. Shlok 3rd Mahal. The Gurmukhs serve God forever, night and day. They are intuitively absorbed in the love of the True One. They are in bliss forever, singing the glorious praises of the True Lord. In this world and in the next, they keep him clasped to their hearts. Their Beloved dwells within. The Creator preordained this karma. O Nanak, he blends them into himself. He himself showers his mercy upon them. 3rd Mahal. By merely talking and speaking, he is not found. Night and day sing his glorious praises forever. Without his grace, no one finds him. Many have died barking and bewailing. When the mind and body are drenched with the word of the Guru's Shabbat, the Lord himself comes to dwell in the mind. O Nanak, by his grace he is found. He unites us in his union, Puri. He himself is the Vedas, the Puranas, and all the Shastras. He himself recites them, and he himself is pleased. He himself sits down to worship, and he himself creates the world. He himself is the householder, and he himself is the renunciate.
He himself speaks the unspoken. He himself is all goodness, and he himself causes us to act. He himself remains detached. He himself grants pleasure and pain. The Creator himself bestows his blessings. Shalok Third Mahal. O Sheikh, renounce your violent nature. Live in the fear of God and give up your madness. Through the fear of the Guru, many have been saved. In this fear, you shall find the fearless one. Pierce your stubborn mind with the word of the Shabad. Let peace and tranquility come to abide in your mind. If good deeds are done in this state of peace, they are approved by the Lord and Master. O Nanak, no one has ever found God through sex and anger. Go and ask any spiritual teacher. Third Mahal. The self-willed Manmukhs are emotionally attached to Maya. They have no love for the Nam. They practice falsehood, gather falsehood, and make falsehood their sustenance. They collect the poisonous wealth of Maya and then die. In the end, it all reduces to ashes. They practice religious rituals, purity and austere self-discipline, but within there is only greed and corruption. O Nanak, whatever the self-willed Manmukhs do, it is not acceptable. In the court of the Lord, they are dishonored. Puri. He himself created the four sources of creation, and he himself fashioned speech. He himself created the worlds and solar systems. He himself is the ocean, and he himself is the sea. He himself puts the pearls in it. By his grace, he enables some to find them, those whom he makes Gurmukh. He himself is the terrifying world ocean, and he himself is the boat. He himself is the boatman, and he himself ferries us across. The Creator himself acts and causes us to act. No one else can equal you, Lord. Shalok Third Mahal. Service to the true Guru is fruitful, if one does so with a sincere mind. The treasure of the Nam is obtained and the mind comes to be free of anxiety. The pains of birth and death are eradicated, and the mind is rid of egotism and possessiveness. One achieves the ultimate state and remains absorbed in the true one. O Nanak, the true Guru comes and meets those who have such preordained destiny. Third Mahal. The true Guru is attuned to the Nam. He is the boat in the dark age of Kali Yuga. One who becomes Gurmukh crosses over. The true Lord abides within him. He remembers the Nam, he gathers in the Nam, and he obtains honor through the Nam. Nanak has found the true Guru. By his grace, the name is obtained. Puri. He himself is the philosopher's stone. He himself is the metal, and he himself is transformed into gold. He himself is the Lord and Master. He himself is the servant, and he himself is the destroyer of sins. He himself enjoys every heart. The Lord Master himself is the basis of all illusion. He himself is the discerning one, and he himself is the knower of all. He himself breaks the bonds of the Gurmukhs. Servant Nanak is not satisfied by merely praising you, O Creator Lord. You are the great giver of peace. Shalok Fourth Mahal. Without serving the true Guru, the deeds which are done are only chains binding the soul. Without serving the true Guru, they find no place of rest. They die only to be born again. They continue coming and going. Without serving the true Guru, their speech is insipid. They do not enshrine the Nam, the name of the Lord, in the mind. O Nanak, without serving the true Guru, they are bound and gagged and beaten in the city of death. They depart with blackened faces. Third Mahal. Some wait upon and serve the true Guru. They embrace love for the Lord's name. O Nanak, they reform their lives and save their generations as well. Puri. He himself is the school. He himself is the teacher. And he himself brings the students to be taught. He himself is the father. He himself is the mother. And he himself makes the children wise. In one place, he teaches them to read and understand everything, while in another place, he himself makes them ignorant. Some,
you summon to the mansion of your presence within, when they become pleasing to your mind, O true Lord. That Gurmukh, whom you have blessed with greatness, that humble being is known and respected in your true court. Shlok Mardana. The dark age of Kali Yuga is the vessel, filled with the wine of sex. The mind is the drinker. Anger is the cup filled with emotional attachment. Egotism is the bartender. Drinking too much in the company of falsehood and greed, one is ruined. So let your good deeds be your distillery, and let truth be the molasses you ferment. Make the most excellent wine of truth. Make virtue your bread, good conduct the ghee, and modesty the dish of meat. As Gurmukh, these are obtained, O Nanak. Consuming them, evil and corruption depart. Mardana. The body is the bottle, self-conceit is the wine, and desire is the company of drinking buddies. The glass of the mind's longing is filled to overflowing with falsehood. The messenger of death is the bartender. Drinking in this wine, O Nanak, one takes on countless vices and corruption. So make spiritual wisdom your molasses, and the praise of God your bread. Let the fear of God be the dish of meat. O Nanak, this is the true food. Let the true name be your only support. If the human body is the pitcher and self-realization is the wine, then the ambrosial nectar streams down. Joining the satsangit, the true congregation, the glass of the Lord's love is filled with the ambrosial nectar. Drinking it in, one's evil and corruption are eradicated. Puri. He himself is the angelic being, the heavenly herald, and the celestial singer. He himself is the one who explains the six schools of philosophy. He himself is Shiva, Shankara, and Mahesh. He himself is the Gurmukh, who speaks the unspoken speech. He himself is the yogi. He himself is the enjoyer of pleasures. And he himself is the sannyasi, wandering through the wilderness. He discusses with himself, and he teaches himself. He himself is discreet, graceful, and wise. Staging his own play, he himself watches it. He himself is the knower of all beings. Shlok Third Mahal. That prayer is accepted which brings the Lord God to my consciousness. Love for the Lord wells up within me, and my attachment to Maya is burnt away. By Guru's grace, duality is conquered and the mind becomes stable. I have made contemplated meditation my prayer. O Nanak, the self-willed Manmukh may recite his prayers, but his mind is not focused on it. Through birth and death he is ruined. Third Mahal. I wandered over the whole world crying out, Love, O Love, but my thirst was not quenched. O Nanak, meeting the true Guru, my desires are satisfied. I found my husband, Lord, when I returned to the home of my own inner being. Puri. He himself is the supreme essence. He himself is the essence of all. He himself is the Lord and Master, and he himself is the servant. He himself created the people of the 18 castes. God himself acquired his domain. He himself kills, and he himself redeems. He himself in his kindness forgives us. He is infallible. He never makes mistakes. The true Lord's justice is totally true. Those whom the Lord himself instructs as Gurmukh, duality and doubt depart from within them. Shlok Fifth Mahal. That body which does not meditate in remembrance on the Lord's name in the Sad Sangit shall be reduced to dust. Cursed and insipid is that body, O Nanak, which does not know the one who created it. Fifth Mahal. Let his lotus feet abide within your heart, and with your tongue chant the name of the Lord of the world. O Nanak, meditate in remembrance on God and nurture this body of yours. Puri. The Creator himself is the 68 sacred places of pilgrimage. He himself takes the cleansing bath there. He himself practices austere self-discipline. The Lord and Master himself inspires us to chant his name. He himself becomes merciful. The destroyer of fear himself gives in charity to all. One whom he has enlightened and made Gurmukh obtains honor forever in his court.
one whose honor is preserved by his Lord and Master, comes to know the true Lord. Shlok Third Mahal. O Nanak, without meeting the true Guru, the world is blind. In blindness, it does its deeds. It does not focus its consciousness on the word of the Shabad, which would bring peace to abide in the mind. Always afflicted with the dark passions of low energy, it wanders around, passing its days and nights burning. Whatever pleases him comes to pass. No one has any say in this. Third Mahal. The true Guru has commanded us to do this. Through the Guru's gate, meditate on your Lord and Master. The Lord and Master is ever present. He rips away the veil of doubt and installs his light deep within. The name of the Lord is ambrosial nectar. Take this healing medicine. Enshrine the will of the true Guru in your consciousness, and make the love of the true one your self-discipline. O Nanak, you shall be kept in peace here and hereafter. You shall celebrate with the Lord. Podi. He himself is the vast variety of nature, and he himself makes it bear fruit. He himself is the gardener. He himself irrigates all the plants, and he himself puts them in his mouth. He himself is the creator, and he himself is the enjoyer. He himself gives and inspires others to give. He himself is the Lord and Master, and he himself is the protector. He himself is pervading everywhere. Servant Nanak speaks of the greatness of the Lord, the Creator, who has no greed at all. Shlok Third Mahal. One person brings a full bottle, and another comes to fill his cup. Drinking it, his intelligence departs, and madness enters his mind. He cannot distinguish between his own and others's. He is struck down by his Lord and Master. Drinking it, he forgets his Lord and Master and is punished in the court of the Lord. Don't drink the false wine at all, if it is in your power. O Nanak, by his grace, one obtains the true wine when the true Guru comes and meets him. He shall dwell forever in the love of the Lord and Master and obtain a seat in the mansion of his presence. Third Mahal. One remains dead while yet alive in this world when he realizes the Lord. When he is put to sleep, he remains asleep. When he is awakened, he regains consciousness. O Nanak, when the Lord casts his glance of grace, he causes him to meet the true Guru. By Guru's grace, remain dead while yet alive, and you shall not have to die again. Podi. By his doing, everything happens. What does he care for anyone else? O dear Lord, everyone eats whatever you give. All are subservient to you. One who praises you obtains everything, as you grant your grace, O Immaculate Lord. He alone is a true banker and trader who loads the merchandise of the wealth of your name, O Lord. O saints, let everyone praise the Lord who has destroyed the pile of the love of duality. Shlok. Kabir, the world is dying. Dying to death, but no one knows how to truly die. Whoever dies, let him die such a death that he shall never have to die again. Third Mahal. What do I know? How will I die? What sort of death will it be? If I don't forget the Lord and Master from my mind, then death will be easy. The world is terrified of death. Everyone longs to live. By Guru's grace, one who dies while yet alive understands the hukam of the Lord's command. O Nanak, one who dies such a death lives forever. Podi. When the Lord Master himself becomes merciful, the Lord himself causes his name to be chanted. He himself leads us to meet the true Guru and blesses us with peace. His servant is pleasing to the Lord. He himself preserves the honor of his servants. He makes others fall at the feet of his devotees. The righteous judge of Dharma is the creation of the Lord. He does not even approach the humble servant of the Lord. One who is dear to the Lord is dear to all. A great many others come and go in vain. Shlok Third Mahal. The whole world wanders around chanting, Ram, Ram, Lord, Lord. But the Lord cannot be found like this. He is inaccessible, unfathomable, and utterly great.
He is unweighable and cannot be weighed. No one can evaluate him. He cannot be purchased at any price. Through the word of the Guru's Shabad, his mystery is known. In this way he comes to dwell in the mind. O Nanak, he himself is infinite. By Guru's grace, he is known to be permeating everywhere. He himself comes to blend, and having blended, remains blended. Third Mahal. O mind, this is the wealth of the Naam. It brings peace forever and ever. It never brings any loss at all. Through it, one earns profits forever. Eating and spending it, it never decreases. He continues to give forever and ever. One who has no skepticism at all never suffers humiliation. O Nanak, the Gurmukh obtains it when the Lord bestows his glance of grace. Podi. He himself is deep within all hearts, and he himself is outside as well. He himself is prevailing unmanifest, and he himself is manifest as well. For 36 ages, he created the darkness abiding in the void. There were no Vedas, Puranas, and Shastras there. Only the Lord himself existed. He himself sat in the absolute trance, withdrawn from everything. Only he himself knows his state. He himself is the unfathomable ocean. Shlok Third Mahal. In egotism, the world is dead. It dies and dies, again and again. As long as there is breath in the body, he does not remember God. What will he do when he goes beyond? One who remembers the Lord is spiritually wise. The ignorant act blindly. O Nanak, whatever one does in this world determines what he shall receive in the world beyond. Third Mahal. It is the preordained command of the Lord and Master that one cannot be conscious of him without the true Guru. Meeting the true Guru, one realizes that the Lord is permeating and pervading deep within. He remains forever absorbed in the Lord's love. With each and every breath, he constantly remembers the Lord in meditation. Not a single breath passes in vain. The fear of birth and death departs, and one obtains the honored state of eternal life. O Nanak, this rank is bestowed upon those whom he showers with his mercy. Podi. He himself is all-wise and all-knowing. He himself is supreme. He himself reveals his form, and he himself enjoins us to his meditation. He himself poses as a silent sage, and he himself speaks spiritual wisdom. He does not seem bitter to anyone. He is pleasing to all. His praises cannot be described. I am forever and ever a sacrifice to him. Shlok First Mahal. In this dark age of Kali Yuga, O Nanak, the jinn, the demons, have taken birth. The son is a demon, the daughter is a demon, and the wife is the chief of the demons. First Mahal. The Hindus have forgotten the primal Lord. They are going the wrong way. As Narad instructed them, they worship idols. They are blind and mute, the blindest of the blind. The ignorant fools pick up stones and worship them. But when those stones themselves sink, how will they carry you across? Podi. Everything is in your power. You are the true king. The devotees are attuned to the love of the one Lord. They have perfect faith in him. The name of the Lord is the food of ambrosial nectar. His humble servants eat their fill. All treasures are obtained. Meditative remembrance is the true profit. The saints are very dear to the Supreme Lord God. O Nanak, the Lord is unapproachable and unfathomable. Shlok Third Mahal. Everything comes by his command, and everything goes by his command. If some fool believes that he does so himself, he is blind and acts in blindness. O Nanak, one who becomes Gurmukh understands the hukam of the Lord's command. The Lord grants his grace. Third Mahal. He alone is a yogi, and he alone finds the way who is Gurmukh, has found the Naam. In the body village of that yogi is everything. Yoga is not obtained by outward show and religious robes. O Nanak, such a yogi is very rare. The Lord is revealed in the heart. Podi.
He himself created the creatures, and he himself supports them. He himself is seen to be subtle, and he himself is obvious. He himself remains a solitary hermit, and he himself has a huge family. Nanak begs for the gift of the dust of the feet of the saints of the Lord. I cannot see any other giver. You alone are the giver, Lord. Sudh. One universal creator God, truth is the name. Creative being personified. No fear, no hatred. Image of the undying. Beyond birth, self-existent. By Guru's grace. Rag Wadhans, first mahal, first house. To the addict, there is nothing like the drug. To the fish, there is nothing else like water. Those who are attuned to their Lord, everything is pleasing to them. I am a sacrifice, cut apart into pieces, a sacrifice to your name, O Lord and Master. Pause. The Lord is the fruitful tree. His name is ambrosial nectar. Those who drink it in are satisfied. I am a sacrifice to them. You were not visible to me, although you dwell with everyone. How can the thirst of the thirsty be quenched with that wall between me and the pond? Nanak is your merchant. You, O Lord and Master, are my capital. My mind is cleared of doubt when I praise you in prayer. Wadhans, first mahal. The virtuous bride ravishes and enjoys her husband, Lord. Why does the unworthy one cry out? If she were to become virtuous, then she too could enjoy her husband, Lord. My husband, Lord, is loving and playful. Why should the soul bride enjoy any other? Pause. If the soul bride does good deeds and makes her mind the thread, she obtains the jewel which cannot be purchased for any price, strung around the thread of her consciousness. I ask, but I do not follow the way shown to me. Still, I claim to have reached my destination. I do not speak with you, O my husband, Lord. How then can I come to have a place in your home? O Nanak, without the one, there is no other at all. If the soul bride remains attached to you, then she shall enjoy her husband, Lord. Wadhans, first mahal, second house. The peacocks are singing sweetly, O sister. The raining season of Sawan has come. Your beauteous eyes are like a string of charms, fascinating and enticing the soul bride. I would cut myself into pieces for the blessed vision of your darshan. I am a sacrifice to your name. I take pride in you. Without you, what could I be proud of? So smash your bracelets along with your bed, O soul bride, and break your arms along with the arms of your couch. In spite of all the decorations which you have made, O soul bride, your husband, Lord, is attuned to someone else. You don't have the bracelets of gold nor the good crystal jewelry. You have not dealt with the true jeweler. Those arms which do not embrace the neck of the husband, Lord, burn in anguish. All my companions have gone to enjoy their husband, Lord. Which door should I, the wretched one, go to? O friend, I am very well behaved, but I am not pleasing to my husband, Lord, at all. I have woven my hair into lovely braids and saturated their partings with vermilion. But when I go before him, I am not accepted, and I die suffering in sorrow. I weep. The whole world weeps. Even the birds of the forest weep with me. The only thing which does not weep is my body's sense of separation, which has separated me from my husband, Lord. In a dream he came and went away again. I cried so many tears. I cannot come to you, O my beloved, and I cannot send anyone to you. Come to me, O blessed sleep. Perhaps I will see my husband, Lord, again. One who brings me a message from my Lord and Master, says Nanak, what shall I give to him? Cutting off my head, I give it to him to sit upon. Without my head, I shall still serve him. Why haven't I died? Why hasn't my life just ended? My husband, Lord, has become a stranger to me. Wadhans, third mahal, first house. One universal creator God, by the grace of the true Guru. When the mind is filthy, everything is filthy.
By washing the body, the mind is not cleansed. This world is deluded by doubt. Hardly anyone understands this. O my mind, chant the one name. The true Guru has given me this treasure. Pause. Even if one learns the yogic postures of the siddhas and holds his sexual energy in check, still the filth of the mind is not removed and the filth of egotism is not eliminated. This mind is not controlled by any other discipline except the sanctuary of the true Guru. Meeting the true Guru, one is transformed beyond description. Praise Nanak, one who dies upon meeting the true Guru shall be rejuvenated through the word of the Guru's Shabad. The filth of attachment and possessiveness shall depart, and the mind shall become pure. Wadhans, Third Mahal. By his grace, one serves the true Guru. By his grace, service is performed. By his grace, this mind comes under control. By his grace, the mind becomes pure. O my mind, think of the true one. Think of the one, and you shall find peace. You shall never suffer in sorrow again. Pause. By his grace, one dies while yet alive. By his grace, the word of the Shabad comes to dwell in the mind. By his grace, one understands the hukam of God's command. By his command, one merges into him. That tongue which does not savor the sublime essence of the Lord, may that tongue be burned off. It remains attached to other pleasures, and through the love of duality it suffers in pain. The one Lord grants his grace to all. He himself makes distinctions. O Nanak, meeting the true Guru, the fruits are obtained and one is blessed with the glorious greatness of the Naam. Wadhans, Third Mahal. Emotional attachment to Maya is darkness. Without the Guru, there is no spiritual wisdom. Those who are attached to the word of the Shabad understand. Those in duality are ruined. O my mind, under Guru's instruction, do good deeds. Dwell forever and ever upon the Lord God, and you shall find the gate of salvation. Pause. He alone is the treasure of virtue. He himself gives, and then one receives. Without the name, all are separated from him. Through the word of the Guru's Shabad, one meets him. Acting in selfishness and egotism, they lose, and nothing comes into their hands. But meeting with the true Guru, they find truth and merge into the true name. Hope and desire abide in this body, but the Lord's light shines within as well. O Nanak, the self-willed Manmukhs are in bondage, while the Gurmukhs are liberated. Wadhans, Third Mahal. The faces of the happy soul brides are radiant forever. Through the Guru they are peacefully poised. They constantly enjoy their husband Lord, eradicating self-conceit from within. O my mind, meditate on the name of the Lord, Hud, Hud. The true Guru has given me this understanding of the Lord. Pause. The abandoned brides cry out in suffering. They do not obtain the mansion of the Lord's presence. In the love of duality, they look ugly. They suffer in pain as they go beyond. The virtuous soul bride constantly chants the glorious praises of the Lord. She enshrines the Naam, the name of the Lord, within her heart. The unvirtuous woman suffers and cries out in pain. The one Lord and Master is the husband Lord of all. He cannot be described at all. O Nanak, he has separated some from himself, while others are committed to his name. Wadhans, Third Mahal. The ambrosial nectar of the Naam always seems sweet. Through the word of the Guru's Shabad, I come to taste it. Through the true word of the Guru's Bani, I am absorbed in peace and poise. The dear Lord is enshrined in the mind. The Lord, granting his grace, has led me to meet the true Guru. Through the perfect true Guru, I meditate on the name of the Lord. Pause. Through Brahma, the hymns of the Vedas were revealed, but the love of Maya spread. The wise one Shiva pervades his own home, but he is engrossed in dark passions and excessive egotism. Vishnu is always busy reincarnating himself, but who will save the world? The Gurmukhs are imbued with spiritual wisdom in this age. They are rid of the darkness of emotional attachment.
serving the true Guru, one is saved. The Gurmukh crosses over the world ocean. The detached renunciates are attuned to the true name. They attain the gate of salvation. The true one is pervading everywhere, deep within. He cherishes all. O Nanak, except for the one, I do not know any other. He is the merciful master of all. Watan's third Mahal. The Gurmukh practices true self-discipline and attains the essence of wisdom. The Gurmukh focuses his meditation on the true one. O my mind, become Gurmukh and remember the Naam, the name of the Lord. It shall stand by you forever and go along with you. Pause. The true one is the social status and the honor of the Gurmukh. Within the Gurmukh is God, his friend and helper. He alone becomes Gurmukh, whom the Lord so blesses. He himself blesses the Gurmukh with greatness. The Gurmukh lives the true word of the Shabad and practices good deeds. The Gurmukh, O Nanak, emancipates his family and relation. Wadhan's third Mahal. My tongue is intuitively attached to the taste of the Lord. My mind is satisfied, meditating on the name of the Lord. Lasting peace is obtained, contemplating the true word of the Shabad. I am forever a sacrifice to my true Guru. Pause. My eyes are content, lovingly focused on the one Lord. My mind is content, having forsaken the love of duality. The frame of my body is at peace through the Shabad and the name of the Lord. The fragrance of the Naam permeates my heart. O Nanak, one who has such great destiny written upon his forehead, through the word of the Guru's Bani, easily and intuitively becomes free of desire. Wadhan's third Mahal. From the perfect Guru the Naam is obtained. Through the true word of the Shabad, one merges in the true Lord. O my mind, you shall obtain the treasure of the Naam by submitting to the will of your Guru. Pause. Through the word of the Guru's Shabad, filth is washed away from within. The immaculate Naam comes to abide within the mind. Deluded by doubt, the world wanders around. It dies and is born again, ruined by the messenger of death. O Nanak, very fortunate are those who meditate on the name of the Lord. By Guru's grace, they enshrine the name within their minds. Wadhan's third Mahal. Egotism is opposed to the name of the Lord. They do not dwell in the same place. In egotism, selfless service cannot be performed, and so the mind goes unfulfilled. O my mind, think of the Lord and practice the word of the Guru's Shabad. If you submit to the hukam of the Lord's command, you shall meet with the Lord, and then egotism will depart from within. Pause. Egotism is within all bodies. Through egotism we come to be born. Egotism is utter darkness. In egotism, no one can understand anything. In egotism, devotional worship cannot be performed, and the hukam of the Lord's command cannot be understood. In egotism, the soul is in bondage, and the Naam does not come to abide in the mind. O Nanak, meeting with the true Guru, egotism is eliminated, and then the true one comes to dwell in the mind. Practicing truth, abiding in truth, serving truth, one is absorbed in the true one. Wadhan's fourth Mahal, first house. One universal creator God, by the grace of the true Guru. There is one bed, one Lord and Master. The Gurmukh enjoys the Lord, the ocean of peace. My mind longs to meet my beloved Lord God. The perfect Guru leads me to meet my beloved. I am a sacrifice to my Guru. Pause. My body is overflowing with faults. How can I meet my perfect beloved? The virtuous ones obtain my beloved. I do not have these virtues. How can I meet him, O my mother? I am so tired of making all these efforts. Please protect Nanak, the meek one, O my Lord. Wadhan's fourth Mahal. My Lord God is so beautiful, but I do not know his value. Abandoning my Lord God, I am entangled in duality.
How can I meet with my husband? I don't know. She who pleases her husband, Lord, is a happy soul bride. She meets with her husband, Lord. She is so wise. Pause. I am filled with faults. How can I find my husband, Lord? You have many loves, but I am not even in your thoughts, O my husband, Lord. She who ravishes and enjoys her husband, Lord, is the good soul bride. I don't have these virtues. What can I, the discarded bride, do? The soul bride continually enjoys her husband, Lord, forever. I have no good karma. Will he ever hold me close to his embrace? You, O husband, Lord, are worthy, while I am unworthy. I am worthless. Please forgive Nanak, the meek one.

I dress myself in all sorts of robes for the sake of my husband, so that my true Lord God will be pleased. But my beloved Lord husband does not even cast a glance in my direction. How can I be consoled? For his sake I adorn myself with adornments, but my husband is imbued with another. O Nanak, blessed, blessed, blessed is that soul bride who enjoys her true, sublime husband Lord. I go and ask the blessed, happy soul bride, how did you attain him, your husband Lord, my God? She answers, my true husband blessed me with his glance of grace. I abandoned the distinction between mine and yours. Dedicate everything, mind, body, and soul to the Lord God. This is the way to meet him, O sister. If her God gazes upon her with favor, O Nanak, her light merges into the light. I dedicate my mind and body to the one who brings me a message from my Lord God. I wave the fan over him every day, serve him, and carry water for him. Constantly and continuously I serve the Lord's humble servant, who recites the sermon of the Lord, Hud, Hud. Hail, hail unto the Guru, the perfect true Guru, who fulfills the desires of Nanak's mind. Let me meet the Guru, my best friend, O Lord. Meeting him, I meditate on the Lord's name. I seek the Lord's sermon from the Guru, the true Guru. Joining with him, I sing the glorious praises of the Lord. Each and every day, forever, I sing the Lord's praises. My mind lives by hearing your name. O Nanak, that moment when I forget my Lord and Master, at that moment my soul dies. Everyone longs to see the Lord, but he alone sees him whom the Lord causes to see him. One upon whom my beloved bestows his glance of grace cherishes the Lord, Hud, Hud, forever. He alone cherishes the Lord, Hud, Hud, forever and ever, who meets my perfect true Guru. O Nanak, the Lord's humble servant, and the Lord become one. Meditating on the Lord, he blends with the Lord. Wadhans, fifth mahal, first house. One universal creator God by the grace of the true Guru. His court is the most lofty and exalted. He has no end or limitations. Millions, millions, tens of millions seek, but they cannot find even a tiny bit of his mansion. What is that auspicious moment when God is met? Pause. Thousands of devotees worship and adore him. Thousands of ascetics practice austere discipline. Thousands of yogis practice yoga. Thousands of pleasure seekers enjoy pleasures. He dwells in each and every heart, but only a few know this. Is there a friend who can rip apart the screen of separation? I can only make the effort if God is merciful. I sacrifice my body and soul to him. After wandering around for so long, I have finally come to the saints. All my pain and doubts have been eradicated. God summoned me to the mansion of his presence and blessed me with the ambrosial nectar of his name. Says Nanak, my God is lofty and exalted. Wadhans, fifth mahal. Blessed is that time when the blessed vision of his darshan is given. I am a sacrifice to the feet of the true Guru. You are the giver of souls, O my beloved God. My mind lives by reflecting upon the name of God. Pause. Your mantra is true, and the word of your bani is ambrosial nectar. Your presence is cooling and soothing. Your gaze is all-knowing. Your command is true. You sit upon the eternal throne. My God is eternal. He does not come and go. You are merciful. I am your humble servant. O Nanak, the Lord and Master is totally permeating and pervading everywhere. Wadhans, fifth mahal. You are infinite. Only a few know this. By Guru's grace, some come to understand you through the word of the Shabad. Your servant offers his prayer, O beloved. I live by meditating on your feet, God. Pause. O my merciful Lord God, O great giver, they alone know whom you bless with realization. Forever and ever I am a sacrifice to you. Here and hereafter I seek your protection.

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I am without virtue. I know none of your glorious virtues. O Nanak, seeing the holy saint, my mind is imbued with you. Watan's fifth mahal. God is perfect. He is the inner knower, the searcher of hearts. He blesses us with the gift of the dust of the feet of the holy. Please bless me with your grace, O God, merciful to the meek. I seek your shelter, O perfect Lord of the world. Pause. He is totally pervading and permeating the water, the land, and the sky. He dwells near at hand. God is not far away. One whom he blesses with his glance of grace meditates on him. 24 hours a day he sings the glorious praises of the Lord. God cherishes all beings and creatures. Nanak seeks the sanctuary of the Lord's door. Watan's fifth mahal. You are the great giver, the inner knower, the searcher of hearts. God, the perfect Lord and Master, is permeating and pervading in all. The name of my beloved God is my only support. I live by hearing, continually hearing your name. Pause. I seek your sanctuary, O my perfect true Guru. My mind is purified by the dust of the saints. I have enshrined his lotus feet within my heart. I am a sacrifice to the blessed vision of your darshan. Grant your grace that I may sing your glorious praises. O Nanak, chanting the Naam, the name of the Lord, I find peace. Watan's fifth mahal. In the Sad Sangat, the company of the holy, drink in the ambrosial nectar of the Lord. The soul does not die, it ever wastes away. By great good fortune one meets the perfect Guru. By Guru's grace one meditates on God. Pause. The Lord is the jewel, the pearl, the gem, the diamond. Meditating in remembrance on God, I am enraptured. Wherever I look, I see the sanctuary of the holy. Singing the glorious praises of the Lord, my mind becomes immaculate and pure. Deep within the nucleus of each and every heart, my Lord and Master dwells. O Nanak, one obtains the Naam, the name of the Lord, when God grants his grace. Watan's fifth mahal. Do not forget me, O God, merciful to the meek. I seek your sanctuary, O perfect, compassionate Lord. Pause. Wherever you come to mind, that place is blessed. The moment I forget you, I am stricken with regret. All beings are yours. You are their constant companion. Please give me your hand and lift me up out of this world ocean. Coming and going are by your making. One whom you save is not afflicted with suffering. You are the one Lord and Master. There is no other at all. Nanak offers this prayer with his palms pressed together. Watan's fifth mahal. When you allow yourself to be known, then we know you. We chant your name, which you have given to us. You are so wonderful. Your creative potency is amazing. Pause. You yourself are the cause of causes. You yourself are the creator. By the hukum of your command, we are born, and by your command we die. Your name is the support of our mind and body. This is your blessing to Nanak, your slave. Watan's fifth mahal, second house. One universal creator God, by the grace of the true Guru. Deep within my inner being is the longing to meet my beloved. How can I find the perfect Guru? Even though a baby may play hundreds of games, he cannot survive without milk. The hunger deep within me is not satisfied, O my friend, even though I am served hundreds of dishes. My mind and body are filled with love for my beloved. How can my mind be comforted without the blessed vision of his darshan? Listen, O my dear friends and siblings of destiny. Lead me to my true friend, the giver of peace. He knows all the troubles of my soul. Every day he tells me stories of the Lord. I cannot survive without him even for an instant. I cry out for him as the songbird cries for water. Which of your excellent virtues should I contemplate?
You save even worthless beings like me. I have become sad and depressed, longing for my husband, Lord, O my friend. When will I see my husband with my eyes? I have forgotten how to enjoy all pleasures. Without my husband, Lord, they are of no use at all. These clothes do not bring my body any pleasure. I cannot dress myself. I bow to those friends of mine who have enjoyed their beloved husband, Lord. I have adorned myself with all sorts of decorations, O my friend. But without my husband, Lord, they are of no use at all. When my husband does not care for me, O my friend, then my youth passes away, totally useless. Blessed, blessed are the happy soul brides, O my friend, who are immersed in their husband, Lord. I am a sacrifice to those happy soul brides, O my friend. I wash their feet forever. As long as I suffered from duality and doubt, O my friend, I thought that God was far away. But when I met the perfect true Guru, O my friend, then all my hopes and desires were fulfilled. I have obtained all pleasures and comforts, O my friend. My husband, Lord, is all-pervading everywhere. Servant Nanak enjoys the Lord's love, O my friend. I fall at the feet of the Guru, the true Guru. Watan's Third Mahal, Ashtapadis. One universal Creator God, by the grace of the true Guru. True is the bani of His word, and true is the melody. True is the contemplative meditation on the word of the Shabad. Night and day I praise the true Lord. Blessed, blessed is my great good fortune. O my mind, be a sacrifice to the true name. Become the slave of the Lord's slaves, and you shall obtain the true name. Pause. True is the tongue which is imbued with truth, and true are the mind and body. By praising any other than the true Lord, one's whole life is wasted. Let truth be the farm, truth the seed, and truth the merchandise you trade. Night and day earn the profit of the true name. You shall have treasures overflowing with the wealth of devotional worship. Let truth be your food, and let truth be your clothes. Let your true support be the name of the Lord. One who is so blessed receives it, and obtains a seat in the mansion of the Lord's presence. In truth we come and in truth we go, and then we are not consigned to reincarnation again. The Gurmukhs are recognized as true in the true court. They merge in the true Lord. Deep within they are true, and their minds are true. They sing the glorious praises of the true Lord. In the true place, they praise the true one. I am a sacrifice to the true Guru. True is the time and true is the moment when one falls in love with the true Lord. Then he sees truth and speaks the truth. He realizes the true Lord throughout the entire creation. O Nanak, one merges with the true Lord when he merges with himself. As it pleases him, he preserves us. He himself ordains his will. Watan's Third Mahal. The mind wanders in the 10 directions. How can one sing the glorious praises of the Lord? It is totally engrossed in sensuality, constantly tormented by sexual desire and anger. Waho, waho, hail, hail, chant his glorious praise. The Lord's name is so difficult to obtain in this age. Under Guru's instruction, drink in the subtle essence of the Lord. Pause. Remembering the word of the Shabad, the mind becomes immaculate, and then one sings the glorious praises of the Lord. Under Guru's instruction, one comes to understand his own self, and then he comes to dwell in the home of his heart. O my mind, be imbued forever with the Lord's love, and sing the glorious praises of the Lord forever. The immaculate Lord is forever the giver of peace. From him one receives the fruits of the mind's desires. I am lowly, but I have been exalted, entering the sanctuary of the Lord. He has lifted up the sinking stone. True is his glorious greatness. From poison I have been transformed into ambrosial nectar. Under Guru's instruction, I have obtained wisdom. From bitter herbs I have been transformed into sandalwood.
This fragrance permeates deep within my being. This human birth is very precious. One must earn the right to come into the world. By perfect destiny, I met the true Guru. I meditate on the name of the Lord. The self-willed Manmukhs are deluded, attached to corruption. They waste away their lives in vain. The name of the Lord is forever an ocean of peace, but the Manmukhs do not love the true word of the Shabad. Everyone can chant the name of the Lord Hud Hud with their mouths, but only a few enshrine it within their hearts. O Nanak, those who enshrine the Lord within their hearts attain liberation and emancipation. Wadhans, First Mahal, Chant. One Universal Creator God, by the grace of the true Guru. Why bother to wash the body which is polluted by falsehood? One's cleansing bath is only approved if one practices truth. When there is truth deep within, then one becomes true and obtains the true Lord. Without preordained destiny, awareness is not attained. Talking and babbling, one's life is wasted away. Wherever you go and sit, speak well and write the word of the Shabad in your awareness. Why bother to wash the body which is polluted by falsehood? When I spoke as you made me speak. The ambrosial name of the Lord is pleasing to my mind. The Naam, the name of the Lord, seems so sweet to my mind. It has destroyed the house of pain. Peace came to dwell in my mind when you gave the order. It is yours to grant your grace, and it is mine to speak this prayer. You created yourself. When I spoke as you made me speak. The Lord and Master gives us our turn, according to the deeds we have done. Don't speak ill of others or get involved in arguments. Don't get into arguments with your Lord and Master. You shall only ruin yourself. If you challenge the one with whom you must abide, you will only cry in the end. Accept and endure what God gives you. Tell your mind not to complain in vain. The Lord and Master gives us our turn according to the deeds we have done. He himself created all, and he blesses them with his glance of grace. No one asks for that which is bitter. Everyone asks for sweets. Let everyone ask for sweets and see that it is as the Lord and Master wills. Giving donations to charity and performing various religious rituals are not equal to contemplation of the Naam. O Nanak, those who are blessed with the Naam have such good karma preordained. He himself created all, and he blesses them with his glance of grace. Wadhans, First Mahal. Show mercy to me, that I may chant your name. You yourself created all, and you are permeating all. You yourself are permeating all, and you enjoin them to your tasks. Some you have made kings while others wander around begging. You have made greed and emotional attachment seem sweet. They are deluded by this delusion. Be forever merciful to me. Only then can I chant your name. Your name is true and forever pleasing to my mind. My pain is dispelled and I am permeated with peace. The angels, the mortal beings, the wise and the enlightened sing of you. The angels, the mortal beings, the wise and the enlightened sing of you. They are pleasing to your mind. Enticed by Maya, they do not remember. They waste away their lives in vain. Some fools and idiots never remember. Whoever has come shall have to go. Your name is forever true and pleasing to my mind. Beauteous and blessed is your time. The bani of your word is ambrosial nectar. Your servants serve you with love. These mortals are attached to your taste. Those mortals are attached to your taste who are blessed with the ambrosial name. Those who are attuned to your name prosper more and more day by day. Some do not practice good deeds or live righteously. They do not practice self-discipline, and they do not realize the One. Forever blessed and beauteous is your time. The bani of your word is ambrosial nectar. I am a sacrifice to the true name. Your rule shall never end. Your rule is eternal and unchanging. It shall never come to an end.
He alone becomes your servant, who contemplates you in peaceful ease. Enemies and pain shall never touch him, and sin shall never come close to him. I am forever a sacrifice to the one Lord and your name. Throughout the ages, your devotees sing your praises, O Lord Master, at your door. They meditate on the one true Lord. They meditate on the true Lord when they enshrine him in their minds. Doubt and delusion are your making. When they are dispelled, then by Guru's grace, you grant your grace and save them from the noose of death. Throughout the ages, they are your devotees. O my great Lord and Master, you are unknowable and infinite. How should I make and offer my prayer? I do not know what to say. If you bless me with your glance of grace, then I realize truth. I come to realize the truth when you yourself instruct me. The pain and hunger of the world are your making. Please eradicate the skepticism. Praise Nanak, skepticism is taken away when one understands the Guru's wisdom. The great Lord and Master is unknowable and infinite. Your eyes are beautiful and your teeth are delightful. Your nose is grateful and your hair is so long. Your body is precious, cast in gold. His body is cast in gold and he wears Krishna's mala. Meditate on him, O sisters. You shall not have to stand at death's door, O sisters, if you listen to these teachings. From a crane you shall be transformed into a swan, and the filth of your mind shall be removed. Your eyes are beautiful and your teeth are delightful. Your walk is graceful and your speech is sweet. You coo like a songbird, and your youthful beauty is alluring. Your youthful beauty is so alluring, it pleases you and fulfills the mind's desires. Like an elephant, you step with your feet so carefully. You are pleased with yourself. She who is imbued with the love of such a great Lord flows intoxicated like the waters of the Ganges. Praise Nanak, I am your slave, O Lord. Your walk is graceful, and your speech is sweet. Watan's Third Mahal, Chant. One universal Creator God, by the grace of the true Guru. Be imbued with the love of your husband Lord, O beautiful, perishable bride. Remain immersed in the true word of the Shabad, O perishable bride. Savor and enjoy the love of your beloved husband. The husband Lord embellishes his beloved bride with his true love. She is in love with the Lord, Hud, Hud. Renouncing her selfishness, she attains her husband Lord and remains merged in the word of the Guru's Shabad. That soul bride is adorned with the Shabad who is attracted by his love and who treasures the love of her beloved deep within. O Nanak, the husband Lord blends that soul bride with himself. The true king embellishes her. O worthless bride, see your husband Lord ever present. One who, as Gurmukh, enjoys her husband Lord, O perishable bride, knows him to be all-pervading everywhere. Her husband Lord is all-pervading everywhere. Behold him ever-present. Throughout the ages, know him as the One. The young, innocent bride intuitively enjoys her husband Lord. She meets the architect of karma. One who tastes the sublime essence of the Lord and chants the sublime word of the Shabad remains immersed in the Lord's sacred pool. O Nanak, that soul bride is pleasing to her husband Lord, who through the Shabad remains in his presence. Go and ask the happy soul brides, O perishable bride, who have eradicated self-conceit from within. Those who have not eradicated self-conceit, O perishable bride, do not realize the hukam of their husband Lord's command. Those who eradicate self-conceit obtain their husband Lord and delight in his love. Forever attuned to his love, in perfect poise and grace, she repeats his name night and day. Very fortunate is that bride who focuses her consciousness on him. Her Lord's love is so sweet to her. O Nanak, that soul bride who is adorned with the truth is imbued with her Lord's love, in peace and poise. Overcome your egotism, O perishable bride, and walk in the Guru's way. Thus you shall enjoy your husband Lord forever, O perishable bride,
and obtain an abode in the home of your own inner being. Obtaining an abode in the home of her inner being, she vibrates the word of the Shabbat and is a happy soul bride forever. The husband Lord is delightful and forever young. Night and day he embellishes his bride. Her husband Lord activates the destiny written on her forehead, and she is adorned with the true Shabbat. O Nanak, the soul bride is imbued with the love of the Lord when she walks according to the will of the true Guru. Wadhan's Third Mahal. All the dealings of the Gurmukhs are good if they are accomplished with poise and grace. Night and day they chant the Naam and earn their profits, drinking in subtle essence of the Lord. They earn the profit of the subtle essence of the Lord, dwelling on the Lord and chanting the Naam night and day. They gather in merits and eliminate demerits and become self-realized. Through the Guru's teachings, they are blessed with glorious greatness. They drink in the essence of the true word of the Shabbat. O Nanak, devotional worship of the Lord is a unique experience, but only a few Gurmukhs perform it. As Gurmukh, plant the crop of the Lord deep within and let it grow in your body field. Within the home of your own being, enjoy the Lord's subtle essence and earn profits in the world beyond. This profit is earned in the world beyond by enshrining the Lord within the mind. Blessed is this farming and trade. Meditating on the Lord's name and enshrining him with the mind, the Guru's teachings are understood. The self-willed Manmukhs have grown weary of this farming and trade. Their hunger and thirst will not go away. O Nanak, plant the seed of the name within the mind and adorn yourself with the true word of the Shabbat. Those humble beings engage in the Lord's trade who have the jewel of such preordained destiny upon their foreheads. Under the Guru's instruction, the mind abides in the home of the self. Through the true word of the Shabbat, she becomes unattached. By the destiny written upon their foreheads, they become truly unattached, and by reflective meditation they are imbued with truth. Without the Naam, the name of the Lord, the whole world is insane. Through the Shabbat, the ego is conquered. Attached to the true word of the Shabbat, wisdom wells up. The Gurmukh obtains the Naam, the name of the husband Lord. O Nanak, through the Shabbat, one meets the Lord, the destroyer of fear. By the destiny written on her forehead, she ravishes and enjoys him. All farming and trading is by hukam of his command. Surrendering to his command, glorious greatness is obtained. Under Guru's instruction, one comes to understand his command. By his command, one is united in his union. By his command, one intuitively merges and blends with him. The word of the Guru's Shabbat is incomparable. Through the Guru, true greatness is obtained, and one is embellished with truth. One finds the destroyer of fear and eradicates self-conceit. As Gurmukh, one is united in his union. Says Nanak, the name of the immaculate, inaccessible, unfathomable commander is permeating and pervading everywhere. Wadhan's Third Mahal. O my mind, contemplate the true Lord forever. Dwell in peace in the home of your own being, and the messenger of death will not be able to touch you. The noose of the messenger of death will not be able to touch you when you embrace the love for the true word of the Shabbat. Forever imbued with the true Lord, the mind becomes immaculate, and its comings and goings are ended. The love of duality and doubt have ruined the self-willed Manmukh, who is lured away by the messenger of death. Says Nanak, listen, O my mind, contemplate the true Lord forever. O my mind, the treasure is deep within you. Do not search for it on the outside. Eat only that which is pleasing to the Lord, as Gurmukh, receive the blessing of his glance of grace. As Gurmukh, receive the blessing of his glance of grace, O my mind. The name of the Lord, your help and support, is deep within you. The self-willed Manmukhs are blind and devoid of wisdom. They are ruined by the love of duality. Without the name, no one is emancipated.
All are bound by the messenger of death. O Nanak, the treasure is deep within you. Do not search for it on the outside. O my mind, obtaining the blessing of this human birth, some are engaged in the trade of truth. They serve their true Guru, and the infinite word of the Shabad resounds deep within. Deep within is the infinite Shabad, and the beloved Naam, the name of the Lord. Through the Naam, the nine treasures are obtained. The self-willed Manmukhs are engrossed in emotional attachment to Maya. They suffer in pain, and through duality, they lose their honor. But those who conquer their ego and merge in the true Shabad are totally imbued with truth. O Nanak, it is so difficult to obtain this human life. The true Guru imparts this understanding. O my mind, those who serve their true Guru are the most fortunate beings. Those who conquer their minds are beings of renunciation and detachment. They are beings of renunciation and detachment. They are lovingly focused on the true One. They realize and understand themselves. Their intellect is steady, deep, and profound. As Gurmukh, they naturally chant the Naam, the name of the Lord. Some are lovers of beautiful young women. Infatuation with Maya is very dear to them. The unfortunate self-willed Manmukhs remain asleep. O Nanak, those who intuitively serve their Guru have perfect destiny. Watan's third Mahal. Purchase the jewel, the priceless treasure. The true Guru has given this understanding. The Prophet of Prophets is devotional worship of the Lord. One's virtues merge into the virtues of the Lord. One's virtues merge into the virtues of the Lord as one comes to understand one's own will, earning the profit of devotional worship in this world. Without devotion, there is no peace. Through duality, one's honor is lost, but under Guru's instruction, one is blessed with the support of the Naam. The profit of the merchandise of the Naam is earned forever by those whom the Lord employs in His trade. They purchase the jewel, the invaluable treasure, when the true Guru gives this understanding. Emotional attachment to Maya is totally painful. This is a bad bargain. Speaking falsehood, one eats poison. Evil is greatly increasing. Evil is greatly increasing in this world of skepticism. Without the name, one's honor is lost. Reading and studying, the religious scholars argue and debate, but without understanding, there is no peace. Their comings and goings never end. Emotional attachment to Maya is dear to them. Emotional attachment to Maya is totally painful. This is a bad bargain. The counterfeit and the genuine are all appraised in the court of the true Lord. The counterfeit are cast out of the court, and they stand there crying in misery. They stand there crying in misery. The foolish, idiotic, self-willed Manmukhs have wasted their lives. Maya is the poison which has deluded the world. It does not love the Naam, the name of the Lord. The self-willed Manmukhs hate the saints. They harvest only pain in this world. The counterfeit and the genuine are appraised in that true court of the Lord. He himself acts. Who else should I ask? No one else can do anything. As he pleases, he engages us. Such is his glorious greatness. Such is his glorious greatness. He himself causes all to act. No one is a warrior or a coward. The life of the world, the great giver, the architect of karma, he himself grants forgiveness. By Guru's grace, self-conceit is eradicated, O Nanak, and through the Naam, honor is obtained. He himself acts. Who else should I ask? No one else can do anything.

Wadhans, Third Mahal. The true merchandise is the name of the Lord. This is the true trade. Under Guru's instruction, we trade in the Lord's name. Its value is so very great. The value of this true trade is so very great. Those who are engaged in the true trade are very fortunate. Inwardly and outwardly, they are imbued with devotion. They enshrine love for the true name. Those who are blessed with the Guru's glance of grace obtain truth and contemplate the word of the Guru's Shabad. O Nanak, those who are attuned to the name find peace, stealing, and truth. Egotistical involvement in Maya is filth. Maya is overflowing with filth. Under Guru's instruction, the mind is made pure and the tongue drinks in the subtle essence of the Lord. The tongue drinks in the subtle essence of the Lord, and deep within, the heart is drenched with His love, contemplating the true word of the Shabad. Deep within, the well of the heart is overflowing with the Lord's ambrosial nectar. The water carrier draws and drinks in the water of the Shabad. One who is blessed with the Lord's glance of grace is attuned to the truth. With his tongue he chants the Lord's name. O Nanak, those who are attuned to the Naam are immaculate. The others are full of the filth of egotism. All the religious scholars and astrologers read and study and argue and shout. Who are they trying to teach? Deep within, they are stained with the filth of emotional attachment to Maya. They deal in Maya alone. They love to deal in Maya in this world. Coming and going, they suffer in pain. The worm of poison is addicted to poison. It is immersed in manure. He does what is preordained for him. No one can erase his destiny. O Nanak, attuned to the Naam, lasting peace is found. The ignorant fools die screaming. Their minds are colored by emotional attachment to Maya. Because of this emotional attachment, they do not understand. The mind of the Gurmukh is imbued with the Lord's love, and the love of duality departs. The love of duality departs, and one merges in truth. The treasure of truth is overflowing. One who becomes Gurmukh comes to understand. The Lord embellishes him with truth. He alone merges with the Lord, whom the Lord causes to merge. Nothing else can be said or done. O Nanak, without the name, some are deluded by doubt, but others, imbued with the name, enshrine love for the Lord. Wadhans, Third Mahal. O my mind, the world comes and goes in birth and death. Only the true name shall emancipate you in the end. When the true Lord himself grants forgiveness, then one does not have to enter the cycle of reincarnation again. He does not have to enter the cycle of reincarnation again, and he is emancipated in the end. As Gurmukh, he obtains glorious greatness. Imbued with love for the true Lord, he is intoxicated with celestial bliss, and he remains absorbed in the celestial Lord. The true Lord is pleasing to his mind. He enshrines the true Lord in his mind. Attuned to the word of the Shabad, he is emancipated in the end. O Nanak, those who are attuned to the Naam merge in the true Lord. They are not cast into the terrifying world ocean again. Emotional attachment to Maya is total madness. Through the love of duality, one is ruined. Mother and father, all are subject to this love. In this love, they are entangled. They are entangled in this love on account of their past actions, which no one can erase. The one who created the universe beholds it. No other is as great as he. The blind, self-willed Manmukh is consumed by his burning rage. Without the word of the Shabad, peace does not come. O Nanak, without the name, everyone is deluded, ruined by emotional attachment to Maya. Seeing this world on fire, I have hurried to the sanctuary of the Lord. I offer my prayer to the perfect Guru. Please save me and bless me with your glorious greatness. Preserve me in your sanctuary and bless me with the glorious greatness of the Lord's name. There is no other giver as great as you. Those who are engaged in serving you are very fortunate. Throughout the ages, they know the one Lord. You may practice celibacy, truth, austere self-discipline, and rituals, but without the Guru, you shall not be emancipated. O Nanak, he alone understands the word of the Shabad, who goes and seeks the Lord's sanctuary. That understanding imparted by the Lord wells up. There is no other understanding.
Deep within and beyond as well, You alone exist, O Lord. You Yourself impart this understanding. One who He Himself blesses with this understanding does not love any other. As Gurmukh he tastes the subtle essence of the Lord. In the true court he is forever true. With love he chants the true word of the Shabbat. Within his home he finds the home of his own inner being. The true Guru blesses him with greatness. O Nanak, those who are attuned to the Naam find the mansion of the Lord's presence. Their understanding is true and approved. Watans, Fourth Mahal, Chant. One universal Creator God by the grace of the true Guru. My mind, the true Guru has blessed it with love. The name of the Lord, Har, Har, Har, Har, dwells within my mind. The name of the Lord, Har, Har, dwells within my mind. It is the destroyer of all pain. By great good fortune, I have obtained the blessed vision of the Guru's darshan. Blessed, blessed is my true Guru. While standing up and sitting down, I serve the true Guru. Serving him, I have found peace and tranquility. My mind, the true Guru has blessed it with love. I live, and I blossom forth, beholding the true Guru. The name of the Lord, he has implanted the name of the Lord within me. Chanting the name of the Lord, Had, Had, I blossom forth. Chanting the name of the Lord, Had, Had, the heart lotus blossoms forth, and through the name of the Lord I have obtained the nine treasures. The disease of egotism has been eradicated, suffering has been eliminated, and I have entered the Lord's state of celestial samadhi. I have obtained the glorious greatness of name of the Lord from the true Guru. Beholding the divine true Guru, my mind is at peace. I live, and I blossom forth, beholding the true Guru. If only someone would come, if only someone would come and lead me to meet the perfect true Guru. My mind and body, I cut my body into pieces, and I dedicate these to Him. Cutting my mind and body apart, cutting them into pieces, I offer these to the One who recites to me the words of the true Guru. My mind has become disillusioned and renounced the world. Obtaining the blessed vision of the Guru's darshan, it has found peace. O Lord, Har, Har, O Giver of peace, please grant your grace and bless me with the dust of the feet of the true Guru. If only someone would come, if only someone would come and lead me to meet my perfect true Guru. A giver as great as the Guru, as great as the Guru, I cannot see any other. He blesses me with the gift of the Lord's name, the gift of the Lord's name. He is the Immaculate Lord God. Those who worship in adoration the name of the Lord, Had, Had, their pain, doubt, and fear are dispelled. Through their loving service, those very fortunate ones meet Him. Their minds are attached to the Guru's feet. Says Nanak, the Lord Himself causes us to meet the Guru. Meeting the Almighty True Guru, peace is obtained. A giver as great as the Guru, as great as the Guru, I cannot see any other. Wadans, Fourth Mahal. Without the Guru I am, without the Guru I am totally dishonored. The life of the world, the life of the world, the great giver, has led me to meet and merge with the Guru. Meeting the true Guru, I have merged into the Naam, the name of the Lord. I chant the name of the Lord, Had, Had, and meditate on it. I was seeking and searching for Him, for the Lord, my best friend. I found Him within the home of my own being. I see the one Lord, and I know the one Lord. I realize the Lord within my soul. Without the Guru, I am, without the Guru, I am totally dishonored. Those who have found the true Guru, the Lord God unites them in His union. Their feet, I adore, I fall at their feet. O Lord, Had, Had, I adore the feet of those who meditate on the true Guru and the Almighty Lord God. You are the great giver, the inner knower, the searcher of hearts. Please reward my faith, O Lord King. Meeting the Gursikhs, my faith is rewarded. Night and day I sing the glorious praises of the Lord. Those who have found the true Guru, the true Guru, the Lord God unites them in His union.
I am a sacrifice. I am a sacrifice to the good Sikhs, my dear friends. They chant the Lord's name, the Lord's name. The beloved Naam, the name of the Lord, is my only support. The name of the Lord, Hud Hud, is the companion of my breath of life. Without it, I cannot live for an instant or a moment. The Lord, Hud Hud, the giver of peace, grants his grace, and the Gurmukhs drink in the ambrosial nectar. The Lord blesses them with faith and unites them in his union. The Lord himself adorns them. I am a sacrifice. I am a sacrifice to the Gursikhs, my dear friends. The Lord himself, the Lord himself, he is the immaculate Almighty Lord God. The Lord himself, the Lord himself, unites us with himself. That which he does comes to pass. Whatever is pleasing to the Lord God, that alone comes to pass. Nothing else can be done. Even by all sorts of clever tricks, he cannot be obtained. All have grown weary of practicing cleverness. By Guru's grace, servant Nanak beholds him. Without the Lord, I have no other at all. The Lord himself, the Lord himself, he is the immaculate Almighty Lord God. Watan's fourth mahal. The Lord, the true Guru, the Lord, the true Guru. If only I could meet the Lord, the true Guru. His lotus feet are so pleasing to me. The darkness of ignorance was dispelled when the Guru applied the healing ointment of spiritual wisdom to my eyes. The true Guru has applied the healing ointment of spiritual wisdom to my eyes, and the darkness of ignorance has been dispelled. Serving the true Guru, I have obtained the supreme status. I meditate on the Lord with every breath and morsel of food. Those upon whom the Lord God has bestowed his grace are committed to the service of the true Guru. The Lord, the true Guru, the Lord, the true Guru. If only I could meet the Lord, the true Guru. His lotus feet are so pleasing to me. My true Guru is my beloved. Without the Guru, I cannot survive. He gives me the name of the Lord, the name of the Lord, my only companion in the end. The name of the Lord, Hud Hud, is my only companion in the end. The Guru, the true Guru, has implanted the Naam within me. There, where neither your children nor your spouse shall accompany you, the name of the Lord, Hud Hud, shall emancipate you. Blessed, blessed is the true Guru, the immaculate, almighty Lord God. Meeting him, I meditate on the name of the Lord. My true Guru is my beloved. Without the Guru, I cannot survive. Those who have not obtained the blessed vision of the darshan of the true Guru, the Almighty Lord God, they have fruitlessly, uselessly wasted their whole lives in vain. They have wasted away their whole lives in vain. Those faithless cynics die regretting and repenting. They have the jewel treasure in their own homes, but still they are hungry. Those unlucky wretches are far away from the Lord. O Lord, please let me not even have to look at those who do not meditate on the name of the Lord, Hud Hud, and who have not obtained the blessed vision of the darshan of the true Guru, the Almighty Lord God. I am a songbird. I am a meek songbird. I offer my prayer to the Lord. If only I could meet the Guru, O my beloved, I dedicate myself to devotional worship of the true Guru. I worship the Lord, Hud Hud, and the true Guru, the Lord God has granted his grace. Without the Guru, I have no other friend. The Guru, the true Guru, is my very breath of life. Says Nanak, the Guru has implanted the Naam within me, the name of the Lord, Hud Hud, the true name. I am a songbird. I am a meek songbird. I offer my prayer to the Lord. Wadan's fourth mahal. O Lord, grant your grace. Grant your grace and let me meet the true Guru, the giver of peace. I go and ask from the true Guru about the sermon of the Lord. I ask about the sermon of the Lord from the true Guru who has obtained the treasure of the Naam. I bow at his feet constantly and pray to him. The Guru, the true Guru, has shown me the way. He alone is a devotee who looks alike upon pleasure and pain. He is imbued with the name of the Lord, Hud Hud.
O Lord, grant your grace. Grant your grace and let me meet the true Guru, the giver of peace. Listen as Gurmukh. Listen as Gurmukh to the Naam, the name of the Lord. All egotism and sins are eradicated. Chanting the name of the Lord, Hud Hud. Chanting the name of the Lord, Hud Hud. The troubles of the world vanish. Those who worship and adore the name of the Lord, Hud Hud, are rid of their suffering and sins. The true Guru has placed the sword as spiritual wisdom in my hands. I have overcome and slain the messenger of death. The Lord God, the giver of peace, has granted his grace. I am rid of pain, sin, and disease. Listen as Gurmukh. Listen as Gurmukh to the Naam, the name of the Lord. All egotism and sins are eradicated. Chanting the name of the Lord, Hud Hud, chanting the name of the Lord, Hud Hud, is pleasing to my mind. Speaking as Gurmukh, chanting and meditating, all disease is eradicated. Chanting and meditating as Gurmukh, all disease is eradicated, and the body becomes free of disease. Night and day remain absorbed in the intuitive poise of samadhi. Meditate on the Lord, the profound, unfathomable Lord. Whether of high or low social status, one who meditates on the Naam obtains the supreme treasure. Chanting the name of the Lord, Hud Hud, chanting the name of the Lord, Hud Hud, is pleasing to my mind. Grant your grace, Lord, and save me. I am a sinner, I am a worthless sinner, I am meek, but I am yours, Lord. I am a worthless sinner, and I am meek, but I am yours. I seek your sanctuary, O merciful Lord. You are the destroyer of pain, the giver of absolute peace. I am a stone, please carry me across and save me. Meeting the true Guru, servant Nanak has obtained the subtle essence of the Lord. Through the Naam, the name of the Lord, he is saved. Grant your grace, Lord, and save me. Wadans, Fourth Mahal, Gaudis, the wedding procession. One universal Creator God, by the grace of the true Guru. This body horse was created by the Lord. Blessed is human life, which is obtained by virtuous actions. Human life is obtained only by the most virtuous actions. This body is radiant and golden. The Gurmukh is imbued with the deep crimson color of the poppy. He is imbued with the new color of the Lord's name, Hud, Hud, Hud. This body is so very beautiful. It chants the name of the Lord, and it is adorned with the name of the Lord, Hud, Hud. By great good fortune the body is obtained. The Naam, the name of the Lord, is its companion. O servant Nanak, the Lord has created it. I place the saddle on the body horse, the saddle of realization of the good Lord. Riding this horse, I cross over the treacherous world ocean. The treacherous world ocean is rocked by countless waves, but the Gurmukh is carried across. Embarking upon the boat of the Lord, the very fortunate ones cross over. The Guru, the boatman, carries them across through the word of the Shabad. Night and day, imbued with the Lord's love, singing the glorious praises of the Lord's lover loves the Lord. Servant Nanak has attained the state of Nirvana, the state of ultimate goodness, the state of the Lord. The Guru has implanted spiritual wisdom within me as a bridle in my mouth. He has applied the whip of the Lord's love to my body. Applying the whip of the Lord's love to the body, the Gurmukh conquers the mind and wins the battle of life. He trains his untrained mind with the word of the Shabad and drinks in the rejuvenating essence of the Lord's nectar. Listen with your ears to the words spoken by the Guru and attune your body horse to the Lord's love. Servant Nanak has crossed over on the path, the treacherous path. The body horse was created by the Lord. Blessed is that body horse which meditates on the Lord God. Blessed and acclaimed is that body horse which meditates on the Lord God. It is obtained by the merits of past actions. Riding the body horse, one crosses over the treacherous world ocean.
the Gurmukh meets the Lord, the embodiment of supreme bliss. The Lord Hud Hud has perfectly arranged this wedding. The saints have come together as a wedding party. Servant Nanak has obtained the Lord as his spouse. Joining together, the saints sing the songs of joy and congratulations. Wadans, fourth mahal. The body is the Lord's horse, imbued with the fresh and new color. From the Guru, I ask for the Lord's spiritual wisdom. I ask for the Lord's spiritual wisdom and the Lord's sublime sermon. Through the name of the Lord, I have come to know his value and his state. The Creator has made my whole life fruitful. I chant the name of the Lord. The Lord's humble servant begs for the Lord's name, for the Lord's praises, and for devotional worship of the Lord God. Says servant Nanak, listen, O saints. Devotional worship of the Lord of the universe, is good and sublime. The golden body is adorned with a saddle of gold. It is adorned with the jewel of the name of the Lord, Hud Hud. Adorned with the jewel of the Naam, one obtains the Lord of the universe. He meets the Lord and sings the glorious praises of the Lord, obtaining all sorts of comforts. He obtains the word of the Guru's Shabad and meditates on the name of the Lord. By great good fortune, he assumes the color of the Lord's love. He meets his Lord and Master, the inner knower, the searcher of hearts. His body is ever new, and his color is ever fresh. Nanak chants and realizes the Naam. He begs for the name of the Lord God. The Guru has placed the reins in the mouth of the body horse. The mind elephant is overpowered by the word of the Guru's Shabad. The bride obtains the supreme status as her mind is brought under control. She is the beloved of her husband Lord. Deep within her inner being, she is in love with her Lord. In this home she is so beautiful. She is the bride of her Lord God. Attuned to the Lord's love, she is intuitively absorbed in bliss. She obtains the Lord God, Hud Hud. Servant Nanak, the Lord's slave, says that only the very fortunate meditate on the Lord, Hud Hud. The body is the horse which one rides to the Lord. Meeting the true Guru, one sings the songs of joy. Sing the songs of joy to the Lord, serve the name of the Lord, and become the servant of his servants. Go and enter the mansion of God's presence, and lovingly enjoy the Lord's love. I sing the glorious praises of the Lord, so pleasing to my mind. Following the Guru's teachings, I meditate on the Lord within my mind. The Lord has showered his mercy upon servant Nanak. Mounting the body horse, he has found the Lord. Rag Watans, fifth mahal, chant, fourth house. One universal creator God by the grace of the true Guru. Meeting the Guru, I have found my beloved Lord. I have made this body and mind a sacrifice, a sacrificial offering to the Lord. Dedicating my body and mind, I have crossed over the terrifying world ocean and shaken off the fear of death. Drinking in the ambrosial nectar, I have become immortal. My comings and goings have ceased. I have found that home of celestial samadhi. The name of the Lord is my only support. Says Nanak, I enjoy the peace and pleasure. I bow in reverence to the perfect Guru. Listen, O my friend and companion, the Guru has given the mantra of the Shabad, the true word of God. Meditating on this true Shabad, I sing the songs of joy and my mind is rid of anxiety. I have found that God, who never leaves, forever and ever he sits with me. One who is pleasing to God receives true honor. The Lord God automatically blesses him with wealth. Says Nanak, I am a sacrifice to such a humble being. O Lord, you bless all with your bountiful blessings. When it pleases you, then I am satisfied and satiated. My mind is soothed and calmed, and all my thirst is quenched. My mind is soothed and calmed, the burning has ceased, and I have found all sorts of treasures. All the Sikhs and servants partake of them. I am a sacrifice to the true Guru. I have become fearless, imbued with the love of my Lord and Master. I have shaken off the fear of death.
Slave Nanak, your humble servant, lovingly embraces your meditation. O Lord, please be with me always. My hopes and desires have been fulfilled, O my Lord. I am worthless without virtue. All virtues are yours, O Lord. All virtues are yours, O my Lord and Master. With what mouth should I praise you? You did not consider my merits and demerits. You forgave me in an instant. I have obtained the 9 treasures. Congratulations are pouring in, and the unstruck melody

God's feet are the boat which carries many across the terrifying world ocean. Those who are blessed with the favor of my Lord and Master are not asked to render their account. Says Nanak, I am a sacrifice to those who listen to God with their ears. Shlok. With my eyes I have seen the light, but my immense thirst is not quenched. O Nanak, those eyes are different which behold my husband Lord. Chant. I am a sacrifice to those who have seen the Lord God. In the true court of the Lord they are approved. They are approved by their Lord and Master and acclaimed as supreme. They are attuned to the Lord's love. They are satiated with the sublime essence of the Lord, and they merge in celestial peace. In each and every part, they see the all-pervading Lord. They alone are the friendly saints, and they alone are happy, who are pleasing to their Lord and Master. Says Nanak, I am forever a sacrifice to those who have seen the Lord God. Shlok. The body is blind, totally blind, and desolate without the Naam. O Nanak, fruitful is the life of that being within whose heart the true Lord and Master abides. Chant. I am cut into pieces as a sacrifice to those who have seen my Lord God. His humble servants partake of the sweet ambrosial nectar of the Lord, Hud, and are satiated. The Lord seems sweet to their minds. God is merciful to them. His ambrosial nectar rains down upon them, and they are at peace. Pain is eliminated, and doubt is dispelled from the body. Meditating on the Lord of the world, their victory is celebrated. They are rid of emotional attachment. Their sins are erased, and their association with the five passions is broken off. Says Nanak, I am every bit a sacrifice to those within whose hearts my Lord God abides. Shlok. Those who long for the Lord are said to be his servants. Nanak knows this truth, that the Lord is not separate from his saints. Chant. As water mixes and blends with water, so does one's light mix and blend with the light. Merging with the perfect, all-powerful Creator, one comes to know his own self. Then one is intuitively absorbed in state of absolute samadhi, and one speaks of the one and only Lord. He himself is unmanifest, and he himself is liberated. He himself speaks of himself. O Nanak, doubts, fears, and the limitations of the three qualities are dispelled, and one merges like water blending with water. Wadan's fifth mahal. God is the all-powerful Creator, the cause of causes. He preserves the whole world, reaching out with his hand. He is the all-powerful, safe sanctuary, Lord and Master, treasure of mercy, giver of peace. I am a sacrifice to your slaves who recognize only the one Lord. His color and shape cannot be seen. His description is indescribable. Praise Nanak, hear my prayer, O God, Almighty Creator, cause of causes. These beings are yours, you are their Creator. God is the destroyer of pain, suffering, and doubt. Eliminate my doubt, pain, and suffering in an instant, and preserve me, O Lord, merciful to the meek. You are mother, father, and friend, O Lord and Master. The whole world is your child, O Lord of the world. One who comes seeking your sanctuary obtains the treasure of virtue and does not have to enter the cycle of birth and death again. Praise Nanak, I am your slave. All beings are yours, you are their Creator. Meditate on the Lord 24 hours a day. The fruits of the heart's desires are obtained. The heart's desires are obtained by meditating on God, and the fear of God is dispelled. I sing of the Lord of the universe in the Sadsangat, the company of the holy, and my hopes are fulfilled. Renouncing possessiveness, emotional attachment, and all corruption, we become pleasing to the mind of God. Praise Nanak day and night. Meditate forever on the Lord, Hud. At his door the unstruck melody resounds. In each and every heart, the Lord of the universe,

0: sings. The Lord of the universe sings and abides forever. He is unfathomable, profoundly deep, lofty, and exalted. His virtues are infinite. None of them can be described. No one can reach him. He himself creates and he himself nurtures. All beings and creatures are fashioned by him. Praise Nanak, peace comes from devotional worship of the Naam. At his door, the unstruck melody resounds. Raag Watan's First Mahal, Fifth House, Allahanis, Songs of Mourning. One universal Creator God by the grace of the true Guru. Blessed is the Creator, the true King, who has linked the whole world to its tasks. When one's time is up and the measure is full, this dear soul is caught and driven off. This dear soul is caught and driven off. When the preordained order is received, all the relatives cry out in mourning. The body and the swan soul become separated when one's days are past and done, O my mother. As is one's preordained destiny, so does one receive according to one's past actions. Blessed is the Creator, the true King, who has linked the whole world to its tasks. Meditate in remembrance on the Lord and Master, O my siblings of destiny. Everyone has to pass this way. These false entanglements last for only a few days. Then one must surely move on to the world hereafter. He must surely move on to the world hereafter like a guest. So why does he indulge in pride? Chant the name of the Lord, serving him, you shall obtain peace in his court. In the world hereafter, no one's commands will be obeyed. According to their actions, each and every person proceeds. Meditate in remembrance on the Lord and Master, O my siblings of destiny. Everyone has to pass this way. Whatever pleases the Almighty Lord, that alone comes to pass. This world is an opportunity to please him. The true Creator Lord is pervading and permeating the water, the land, and the air. The true Creator Lord is invisible and infinite. His limits cannot be found. Fruitful is the coming of those who meditate single-mindedly on him. He destroys, and having destroyed, he creates. By his order he adorns us. Whatever pleases the Almighty Lord, that alone comes to pass. This world is an opportunity to please him. Nanak, he alone is known to weep, O Baba, who weeps in the Lord's love. One who weeps for the sake of worldly objects, O Baba, weeps totally in vain. This weeping is totally in vain. The world forgets the Lord and weeps for the sake of Maya. They do not distinguish between good and evil. They waste away their lives in vain. Everyone who comes here shall have to leave. To act in egotism is false. Nanak, he alone is known to weep, O Baba, who weeps in the Lord's love. Wadan's First Mahal. Come, O my companions, let us meet together and dwell upon the true name. Let us weep over the body's separation from our Lord and Master. Let us remember him in contemplation. Let us remember our Lord and Master in contemplation and keep a watchful eye on the path. We shall have to go there as well. The one who created also destroys. Whatever happens is by his will. Whatever he has done has come to pass. How can we command him? Come, O my companions, let us meet together and dwell upon the true name. Death would not be called bad, O people, if one knew how to truly die. Serve your Almighty Lord and Master, and your path in the world hereafter will be easy. Take this easy path, and you shall obtain the fruits of your rewards and receive honor in the world hereafter. Go there with your offering, and you shall merge in the true Lord. Your honor shall be confirmed. You shall obtain a place in the mansion of the Lord Master's presence. Being pleasing to him, you shall enjoy the pleasures of his love. Death would not be called bad, O people, if one knew how to truly die. The death of brave heroes is blessed if it is approved by God. They alone are proclaimed as brave warriors in the world hereafter, who receive true honor in the court of the Lord. They are honored in the court of the Lord. They depart with honor, and they do not suffer pain in the world hereafter. They meditate on the one Lord and obtain the fruits of their rewards. Serving the Lord, their fear is dispelled. Do not place yourself above others. Dwell within your own mind. The knower himself knows everything. The death of brave heroes is blessed if it is approved by God. Nanak, for whom should we mourn, O Baba? This world is merely a drama. The Lord Master beholds his work and contemplates his creative potency. He contemplates his creative potency, having established the universe. He who created it, he alone knows. He himself beholds it, and he himself understands it. He himself realizes the hukam of his command. The one who created these things, he alone knows. His subtle form is infinite. Nanak, for whom should we mourn, O Baba? This world is merely a drama. Wathan's First Mahal, Dakhani. The true Creator Lord is true. Know this well. He is the true Sustainer. He himself fashioned himself. The true Lord is invisible and infinite. He brought together and then separated the two grinding stones of the earth and the sky. Without the Guru, there is only pitch darkness. He created the sun and the moon, night and day. They move according to his thought. O true Lord and Master, you are true. O true Lord, please bless me with your love. Pause. You created the universe. You are the giver of pleasure and pain. You created woman and man, the love of poison and emotional attachment to Maya. The four sources of creation and the power of the word are also of your making. You give support to all beings. You have made the creation as your throne. You are the true judge. You created comings and goings, but you are ever stable, O Creator Lord. In birth and death, in coming and going, this soul is held in bondage by corruption. The evil person has forgotten the Naam. He is drowned. What can he do now? Forsaking merit, he has loaded the poisonous cargo of demerits. He is a traitor of sins. The beloved soul has received the call, the command of the true Creator Lord. The husband's soul has become separated from the body bride. The Lord is the reuniter of the separated ones. No one cares for your beauty, O beautiful bride. The messenger of death is bound only by the commander's command. He does not distinguish between young children and old people. He tears apart love and affection. The nine doors are closed by the true Lord's command, and the swan soul takes flight into the skies. The body bride is separated and defrauded by falsehood. She is now a widow. The dead body lies in the courtyard. The widow cries out at the door, "The light of my mind has gone out, O my mother," with his death. So cry out, O soul brides, of the husband Lord, and dwell on the glorious praises of the true Lord. Her loved one is cleansed, bathed in water, and dressed in silken robes. The musicians play, and the bani of the true word is sung. The five relatives feel as if they too are dead, so deadened are their minds. Separation from my beloved is like death to me, cries the widow. My life in this world is cursed and worthless. But she alone is approved who dies while yet still alive. She lives for the sake of the love of her beloved. So cry out in mourning. You who have come to mourn, this world is false and fraudulent. I too have been defrauded, chasing away worldly entanglements. My husband Lord has forsaken me. I act like a wife without a spouse. In each and every home are the brides of the husband Lord. They gaze upon their handsome Lord with love and affection. I sing the praises of my true husband Lord. Through the Naam, the name of my husband Lord, I blossom forth. Meeting with the Guru, the soul bride's dress is transformed, and she is adorned with truth. Come and meet with me, O brides of the Lord. Let's meditate in remembrance on the Creator Lord. Through the Nam, the soul bride becomes the Lord's favorite. She is adorned with truth. Don't sing the songs of separation, O Nanak. Reflect upon God. Wadhan's first Mahal. The one who creates and dissolves the world, that Lord and Master alone knows His creative power. Do not search for the true Lord far away. Recognize the word of His Shabbat in each and every heart. Recognize the true word of the Shabbat, and do not think that the Lord is far away. He created this creation. Meditating on the Nam, the name of the Lord, peace is obtained. Without the Nam, it is a losing game. The one who established the universe, He alone knows the way. What can anyone say? The one who established the world cast the net over it. Accept Him as your Lord and Master. O Baba, they have come, and now they must get up and depart. This world is only a way station. Upon each and every head, the true Lord writes their destiny of pain and pleasure. According to their past actions, He bestows pain and pleasure according to the deeds done. The record of these actions stays with the soul. They do those deeds which the Creator Lord causes them to do. They attempt no other actions. The Lord Himself is detached while the world is entangled in conflict. By His command, He emancipates it. They may put this off today, but tomorrow they are seized by death. In love with duality, they practice corruption. The path of death is dark and dismal. The way cannot be seen. There is no water, no quilt or mattress, and no food there. There is no food there, no honor or water, nor clothes or decorations. The chain is put around one's neck, and the messenger of death, standing over his head, strikes him. He cannot see the door of his home. The seeds planted on this path do not sprout. Bearing the load of sin on his head, he regrets and repents. Without the true Lord, no one is his friend. Reflect upon this as true. O Baba, they alone are known to weep and wail, who meet together and weep, chanting the praises of the Lord. Defrauded by Maya and worldly affairs, the weepers weep. They weep for the sake of worldly affairs, and they do not wash off their own filth. The world is a dream. Like the juggler, deceiving by his tricks, one is deluded by egotism, falsehood, and delusion. The Lord Himself reveals the path. He Himself is the doer of deeds. Those who are imbued with the Nam are protected by the perfect Guru. O Nanak, they merge in celestial bliss. Wadhan's first Mahal. O Baba, whoever has come will rise up and leave. This world is a false show. One's true home is obtained by serving the true one. Real truth comes by being truthful. By falsehood and greed, no place of rest is found, and no place in the world hereafter is obtained. No one invites him to come and sit down. He is like a crow in a deserted house. Caught in birth and death, separated from God for such a long time, the whole world is wasting away. Greed, worldly entanglements, and Maya deceive the world. Death hovers over its head and makes it cry. Come, O Baba, and siblings of destiny, let's join together. Take me in your arms and bless me with your prayers. O Baba, union with the True One cannot be broken. Bless me with your prayers for union with my beloved. Bless me with your prayers that I may worship God with devotion. For those already united with Him, what more is there to unite? Some have wandered away from the name of God. They have lost the path. The word of the Guru's Shabbat is the true game. Do not go on the path of death. Remain absorbed in the Shabbat, the true form throughout the ages. Through good fortune we meet such friends and relatives who meet with the Guru and escape the noose of death. O Baba, we come into the world naked, into pain and pleasure, according to the record of our account. The call of our preordained destiny cannot be altered. It follows from our past actions. The true Lord sits and writes of ambrosial nectar and bitter poison. As the Lord attaches us, so are we attached. The charmer Maya has worked her charms, and the multicolored thread is around everyone's neck. Through shallow intellect, the Maya becomes shallow and one eats the fly along with the sweets. Contrary to custom, he comes into the dark age of Kali Yuga naked, and naked he is bound down and sent away again. O Baba, weep and mourn if you must. The beloved soul is bound and driven off. The preordained record of destiny cannot be erased. The summon has come from the Lord's court. The messenger comes when it pleases God, and the mourners begin to mourn. Sons, brothers, nephews, and very dear friends weep and wail. Let him weep who weeps in the fear of God, cherishing the virtues of God. No one dies with the dead. O Nanak, throughout the ages, they are known as wise, who weep remembering the True One. Wadhans, Third Mahal. One universal Creator God by the grace of the True Guru. Praise God, the True Lord. He is all-powerful to do all things. The soul bride shall never be a widow. She shall never suffer sorrow. She shall never suffer. Night and day she enjoys pleasures. That soul bride merges in the mansion of the Lord's presence. She knows her beloved, the architect of karma, and she speaks words of ambrosial sweetness. The virtuous soul brides dwell on the virtues of God. They keep their husband Lord in their remembrance, and they never suffer separation from him. So praise your true husband Lord, who is all-powerful to do all things. The true Lord and Master is realized through the word of his Shabad. He blends all with himself. That soul bride is imbued with the love of her husband Lord, who banishes her self-conceit from within. Eradicating self-conceit from within, death shall not consume her again. As Gurmukh, she knows the One. The desires of the soul bride are fulfilled. Deep within, she is drenched with his love. She meets the great giver, the life of the world. Imbued with love for the Shabad, she is intoxicated with youth. She merges into the very being of her husband Lord. The true Lord and Master is realized through the word of his Shabad. He blends all with himself. Those who have realized their husband Lord, I go and ask those saints about him. Renouncing ego, I serve them. Thus I meet my true husband Lord with intuitive ease. The true husband Lord comes to meet the soul bride who practices truth. She is attuned to the true word of the Shabad. She shall never become a widow. She shall always be a happy bride. Deep within her being, she dwells in the celestial bliss of Samadhi. Her husband Lord is permeating and pervading everywhere. Beholding him ever present, she enjoys his love with intuitive ease. Those who have realized their husband Lord, I go and ask those saints about him. The separated ones also meet with their husband Lord if they fall at the feet of the true Guru. The true Guru is forever merciful. Through the word of his Shabad, demerits are burnt away. Burning away her demerits through the Shabad, the soul bride eradicates her love of duality. She is tuned to the true, true Lord. Through the true Shabad, everlasting peace is obtained, and egotism and doubt are dispelled. The immaculate husband Lord is forever the giver of peace. O Nanak, through the word of his Shabad, he is met. The separated ones also meet with their husband Lord, if they fall at the feet of the true Guru. Wadhans, Third Mahal. Listen, O brides of the Lord. Serve your husband Lord and contemplate the word of his Shabad. The worthless bride does not know her husband Lord. She is deluded. Forgetting her husband Lord, she weeps and wails. She weeps thinking of her husband Lord, and she constantly cherishes his virtues. Her husband Lord does not die or go away. As Gurmukh, she knows him. Through the word of his Shabad, he is realized. Through true love, she merges with him. She who does not know her husband Lord, the architect of karma, is deluded by falsehood. She herself is false. Listen, O brides of the Lord. Serve your husband, Lord, and contemplate the word of his Shabbat. He himself created the whole world. The world comes and goes. The love of Maya has ruined the world. People die to be reborn over and over again. People die to be reborn over and over again while their sins steadily increase. Without spiritual wisdom, they are deluded. Without the Shabbat, the husband Lord is not found. The worthless, false bride wastes her life away, weeping and wailing. He is my beloved husband Lord, the life of the world. For whom should I weep? They alone weep who forget their husband Lord. He himself created the whole world. The world comes and goes. That husband Lord is true, forever true. He does not die or go away. The ignorant soul bride wanders in delusion. In the love of duality, she sits like a widow. She sits like a widow in the love of duality. Infatuated with Maya, she suffers in pain. She grows old and her body withers away. Whatever has come shall all pass away. Through the love of duality, all suffer in pain. They do not see the messenger of death. They long for Maya, and their consciousness is attached to greed. That husband Lord is true, forever true. He does not die or go away. Some weep and wail, separated from their husband Lord. The blind ones do not know that their husband is with them. By Guru's grace, they meet their true husband and cherish him always deep within. She cherishes her husband deep within herself. He is always with her, but the self-willed manmukhs think that he is far away. This body rolls in the dust and is totally useless. It does not realize the presence of its Lord and Master. O Nanak, that soul bride is united in union. She cherishes her beloved husband Lord forever deep within. Some weep and wail separated from their husband Lord. The blind ones do not know that their husband is with them. Wadan's third mahal. Those who are separated from their beloved husband Lord weep and wail, but my true husband Lord is always with me. Those who know that they must depart, serve the true Guru and dwell upon the Naam, the name of the Lord. They dwell constantly upon the Naam, and the true Guru is with them. They serve the true Guru and so obtain peace. Through the Shabbat they kill death, and enshrine the true Lord within their hearts. They shall not have to come and go again. True is the Lord and Master, and true is His name. His gracious glance brings rapture. Those who are separated from their beloved husband, Lord, weep and wail, but my true husband, Lord, is always with me. God, my Lord and Master, is the highest of all. How can I meet my dear beloved? When the true Guru united me, then I was naturally united with my husband Lord, and now I keep him clasped to my heart. I constantly lovingly cherish my beloved within my heart. Through the true Guru I see my husband Lord. The cloak of Maya's love is false. Wearing it one slips and loses his footing. That cloak is true, which is dyed in the color of the love of my beloved. Wearing it my thirst is quenched. God, my Lord and Master, is the highest of all. How can I meet my dear beloved? I have realized my true Lord God, while the other unworthy ones have gone astray. I dwell constantly upon my husband Lord, and contemplate the true word of the Shabbat. The bride contemplates the true Shabbat, attuned to his love. She meets with the true Guru and finds her beloved. Deep within, she is attuned to his love, intoxicated with delight. Her enemies and sufferings are all taken away. Surrender body and mind to your Guru, and then your mind will be happy. Your thirst and pain shall be taken away. I have realized my true Lord God, while the other unworthy ones have gone astray. The true Lord himself created the world. Without the Guru there is only pitch darkness. He himself unites and causes us to unite with him. He himself blesses us with his love. He himself blesses us with his love and deals in celestial peace. The life of the Gurmukh is redeemed. Blessed is his coming into the world. He banishes self-conceit and is acclaimed as true in the court of the true Lord. The light of the jewel of spiritual wisdom shines within his heart, O Nanak, and he loves the Naam, the name of the Lord. The true Lord himself created the world. Without the Guru, there is only pitch darkness. Watan's third mahal. This body is frail. Old age is overtaking it. Those who are protected by the Guru are saved while others die to be reincarnated. They continue coming and going. Others die to be reincarnated. They continue coming and going, and in the end they depart with regret. Without the name there is no peace. According to one's actions here, so are the rewards received. The self-willed Manmukhs lose their honor. In the city of death there is pitch darkness and huge clouds of dust. Neither sister nor brother is there. This body is frail. Old age is overtaking it. The body becomes golden when one unites with the true Guru. Doubt and Maya have been removed from within me, and I am merged in the true name. Merged in the true name, I sing the glorious praises of the Lord. Meeting my beloved, I have found peace. I am in constant bliss night and day. Egotism has been dispelled from within me. I fall at the feet of those persons who enshrine the Naam within their consciousness. The body becomes golden when one unites with the true Guru. We truly praise the true Lord when the true Guru imparts understanding. Without the true Guru, they are deluded by doubt. Going to the world hereafter, what face will they show? What face will they show when they go there? They will regret and repent for their sins. Their actions will bring them only pain and suffering. Those who are imbued with the Naam are dyed in the deep crimson color of the Lord's love. They merge into the being of their husband Lord. I cannot conceive of any other as great as the Lord. Unto whom should I go and speak? We truly praise the true Lord when the true Guru imparts understanding. I fall at the feet of those who praise the truest of the true. Those humble beings are true and immaculately pure. Meeting them, all filth is washed off. Meeting them, all filth is washed off. Bathing in the pool of truth, one becomes truthful with intuitive ease. The true Guru has given me the realization of the Naam, the name of the immaculate, unfathomable, imperceptible Lord. Those who worship the Lord with devotion night and day are attuned to his love. O Nanak, they are absorbed in the true Lord. I fall at the feet of those who meditate on the truest of the true. Vad Avadans, fourth mahal, to be sung in the tune of Lala Behalima. One universal creator God by the grace of the true Guru. Shlok third mahal. The great swan souls are imbued with the word of the Shabad. They enshrine the true name within their hearts. They gather truth, remain always in truth, and love the true name. They are always pure and immaculate. Filth does not touch them. They are blessed with the grace of the Creator Lord. O Nanak, I am a sacrifice to those who meditate on the Lord night and day. Third mahal. I thought that he was a great swan, so I associated with him. If I had known that he was only a wretched heron from birth, I would not have touched him. Third mahal. Seeing the swans swimming, the herons wanted to do it too. But the poor herons drowned and died, and floated with their heads down and their feet up. Pori. You yourself are yourself, all by yourself. You yourself created the creation. You yourself are yourself the formless Lord. There is no other than you. You are the all-powerful cause of causes. Whatever you do comes to pass. You give gifts to all beings without their asking. Everyone proclaims, Waho, Waho, blessed, blessed is the true Guru who has given the supreme gift of the name of the Lord. Shlok third mahal. The entire creation is in fear. Only the dear Lord is fearless. Serving the true Guru, the Lord comes to dwell in the mind, and then fear can never stay there. Enemies and pain cannot come close, and no one can touch you. The Gurmukh contemplates God in the mind. Whatever pleases God comes to pass. O Nanak, He Himself preserves one's honor. He alone resolves our affairs. Third Mahal. Some friends are leaving. Some have already left. And those remaining will eventually leave. Those who do not serve the true Guru come and go regretting. O Nanak, those who are attuned to truth are not separated. Serving the true Guru, they merge into the Lord. Podi. Meet with that true Guru, the true friend, within whose mind the virtuous Lord abides. Meet with that beloved true Guru who has subdued egotism from within. Blessed, blessed is that perfect true Guru who has given the Lord's teachings to reform the whole world. O saints, meditate on the name of the Lord and cross over the terrifying, poisonous world ocean. The perfect Guru has taught me about the Lord. I am forever a sacrifice to the Guru. Shlok Third Mahal. Service to the true Guru is the essence of comfort and peace. Doing so, one obtains honor here and the door of salvation in the court of the Lord. So perform the tasks of truth, wear truth, and take the support of the true name. Associating with truth, obtain truth and love the true name. Through the true word of the Shabad, you shall be happy forever and acclaimed as true in the true court. O Nanak, he alone serves the true Guru, whom the Creator has blessed with his glance of grace. Third Mahal. Cursed is the life, and cursed is the dwelling of those who serve another. They abandon the ambrosial nectar and turn to poison.
1: They earn poison, and poison is their only wealth.
0: Poison is their food, and poison is their dress. They fill their mouths with morsels of poison. In this world, they earn only pain and suffering, and dying, they go to dwell in hell. The self-willed Manmukhs have filthy faces. They do not know the word of the Shabad. In sexual desire and anger, they waste away. They forsake the fear of the true Guru, and because of their stubborn-mindedness, their efforts do not succeed. In the city of death, they are bound and beaten, and no one hears their prayers. O Nanak, they act according to their preordained destiny. The Gurmukhs abide in the Naam, Podi. Serve the true Guru, O holy people. He implants the name of the Lord, Har Har, within. Worship the true Guru day and night. He leads us to meditate on the Lord of the universe, the Master of the universe. Behold the true Guru each and every moment. He shows us the spiritual path of the Lord. Let everyone fall at the feet of the true Guru. He has dispelled the darkness of emotional attachment. Let everyone hail and praise the true Guru, who has led us to find the treasure of the Lord's devotional worship. Shlok Third Mahal. Meeting the true Guru, hunger departs. Hunger does not depart by wearing the robes of a beggar. Afflicted with pain, he wanders from house to house, and in the world hereafter, he receives double punishment. Intuitive peace does not come to his inner being. He is not content to eat what comes his way. With this stubborn mind, he begs and grabs and annoys those who give. Instead of wearing these beggar's robes, it is better to be a householder and give to others. Those who are attuned to the word of the Shabad acquire understanding. The others wander deluded by doubt. They act according to their past actions. It is useless to talk to them. O Nanak, those who are pleasing to God are good. He upholds their honor. Third Mahal. Serving the true Guru, one finds a lasting peace. The pains of birth and death are removed. He is not troubled by anxiety. The carefree Lord comes to dwell in the mind. Deep within is the sacred shrine of spiritual wisdom revealed by the true Guru. Filth is removed and the mind becomes pure, bathing in the sacred shrine, the pool of ambrosial nectar. The friend meets with the true friend, the Lord, through the love of the Shabbat. Within the home of his heart he finds the divine self, and his light blends with the light. The messenger of death does not leave the hypocrite. He is led away in dishonor. O Nanak, those who are attuned to the Naam are saved. They are in love with the true Lord. Podi. Go and sit in the Satsangit, the true congregation, where the name of the Lord is churned. In peace and poise, contemplate the Lord's name. Don't lose the essence of the Lord. Chant the name of the Lord, Hud Hud, constantly, day and night, and you shall be accepted in the court of the Lord. He alone finds the perfect true Guru, on whose forehead such preordained destiny is written. Let everyone bow in worship to the Guru, who speaks the sermon of the Lord. Shlok Third Mahal. The friends who love the true Guru meet with the Lord, the true friend. Meeting their beloved, they meditate on the true Lord with love and affection. Their minds are appeased by their own minds through the incomparable word of the Guru Shabad. These friends are united and will not be separated again. They have been united by the Creator Lord Himself. Some do not believe in the blessed vision of the Guru's darshan. They do not contemplate the word of the Shabad. The separated ones are in love with duality. What more separation can they suffer? Friendship with the self-willed manmukhs lasts only a few short days. The friendship is broken in an instant. This friendship leads to corruption. They do not fear the true Lord within their hearts, and they do not love the Naam. O Nanak, why become friends with those whom the Creator Lord Himself has misled? Third Mahal. Some remain constantly imbued with the love of the one Lord. I am forever a sacrifice to them. I dedicate my body, mind, and wealth to them. Bowing low, I fall at their feet. Meeting them, the mind is satisfied, and one's hunger and thirst all depart. O Nanak, those who are attuned to the Naam are forever happy. They lovingly focus their awareness on the true Lord. Podi. I am a sacrifice to the Guru who recites the sermon of the Lord's teachings. I am forever a sacrifice to that Guru who has led me to serve the Lord. That beloved true Guru is always with me. Wherever I may be, he will save me. Most blessed is that Guru who imparts understanding of the Lord. O Nanak, I am a sacrifice to the Guru who has given me the Lord's name and fulfilled the desires of my mind. Shlok Third Mahal. Consumed by desire, the world is burning and dying. Burning and burning, it screams. But if it meets with the cooling and soothing true Guru, it does not burn any longer. O Nanak, without the name and without contemplating the word of the Shabad, no one becomes fearless. Third Mahal. Wearing ceremonial robes, the fire is not quenched, and the mind is filled with anxiety. Destroying the snake's hole, the snake is not killed. It is just like doing deeds without a guru. Serving the giver, the true guru, the word of the Shabad comes to abide in the mind. The mind and body are cooled and soothed. Peace ensues, and the fire of desire is quenched. The greatest comforts and lasting peace are obtained when one eradicates selfishness from within. He alone becomes a detached Gurmukh who lovingly focuses his awareness on the true Lord. Anxiety does not affect him at all. He is satisfied and satiated with the name of the Lord. O Nanak, without the Naam, no one is saved. They are utterly ruined by egotism. Podi. Those who meditate on the name of the Lord, Hud Hud, obtain all peace and comforts. Fruitful is the entire life of those who feel hunger for the name of the Lord in their minds. Those who worship and adore the Lord through the Guru's word forget all their pain and suffering. Those good Sikhs are good saints who care for nothing other than the Lord. Blessed, blessed is their Guru, whose mouth tastes the ambrosial fruit of the Lord. Shlok Third Mahal. In the dark age of Kali Yuga, the messenger of death is the enemy of life, but he acts according to the Lord's command. Those who are protected by the Guru are saved, while the self-willed Manmukhs receive their punishment. The world is in bondage, under the control of the messenger of death. No one can hold him back. So serve the one who created death. Become Gurmukh, and no pain will touch you. O Nanak, death serves the Gurmukhs. The true Lord abides in their minds. Third Mahal. This body is filled with disease. Without the word of the Shabad, the painful disease of egotism does not depart. Meeting the true Guru, one becomes immaculately pure, and the Lord's name comes to dwell within the mind. O Nanak, meditating on the Naam, the name of the peace-giving Lord, one's pains are automatically forgotten. Puri. I am forever a sacrifice to the Guru, who has taught me about God, the life of the world. I am every bit a sacrifice to the Guru, who has spoken the name of the Lord. I am a sacrifice to the Guru, who has totally cured me of the fatal disease of egotism. Glorious and great are the virtues of the Guru, who has eradicated evil and instructed me in virtue. The true Guru meets with those upon whose foreheads such blessed destiny is recorded. Shlok, Third Mahal. They alone worship the Lord, who remain dead while yet alive. The Gurmukhs always worship. God blesses them with the treasure of devotional worship, which no one can take away. They obtain the treasure of virtue, the one true Lord within their minds. O Nanak, the Gurmukh remain united with God. They shall never be separated again. Third Mahal. They do not serve the true Guru. How can they contemplate? They do not appreciate the value of the Shabad. The fools wander in corruption and poison. The blind and the ignorant perform all sorts of ritualistic actions. They are in love with duality. Those who take unjustified pride in themselves are punished and humiliated by the messenger of death. O Nanak, who else is there to ask? God Himself is the forgiver. Puri. You, O Creator, know all things. All beings belong to you. Those who are pleasing to you, you unite with yourself. What can the poor creatures do? You are the all-powerful cause of causes, the true Creator Lord. Those whom you unite, O Beloved, are united with you. The Gurmukhs contemplate you. I am a sacrifice to my true Guru, who has led me to see my unseen Lord. Shlok, Third Mahal. He is the assayer of jewels. He contemplates the jewel. The ignorant person is totally blind. He does not appreciate the value of the jewel. The jewel is the word of the Guru's Shabad. The knower alone knows it. The fools take pride in themselves and are ruined in birth and death. O Nanak, he alone obtains the jewel who is Gurmukh enshrines love for it. Chant the Naam, the name of the Lord, forever and ever. Make the name of the Lord your daily occupation. If God grants his grace, then he is enshrined within my heart. Third Mahal. They do not serve the true Guru, and they do not embrace love for the Lord's name. Do not even think that they are alive. The Creator Lord Himself has killed them. Egotism is such a terrible disease. In the love of duality, they do their deeds. O Nanak, the self-willed Manmukhs are in a living death. Forgetting the Lord, they suffer in pain. Puri. Let all bow in reverence to that humble being whose heart is pure within. I am a sacrifice to that humble being whose mind is filled with the treasure of Naam. He has a discriminating intellect. He meditates on the name of the Lord. That true Guru is a friend to all. Everyone is dear to him. The Lord, the Supreme Soul, is pervading everywhere. Reflect upon the wisdom of the Guru's teachings. Shlok, Third Mahal. Without serving the true Guru, the soul is in the bondage of deeds done in ego. Without serving the true Guru, one finds no place of rest. He dies and is reincarnated and continues coming and going. Without serving the true guru, one's speech is vapid and insipid. The Naam, the name of the Lord, does not abide in his mind. O Nanak, without serving the true guru, they are bound and beaten in the city of death. They arise and depart with blackened faces.
1: First Mal, burn away those rituals which lead you to forget the beloved Lord. O Nanak, sublime is that love which preserves my honor with my Lord Master. Puri. Serve the one Lord, the great giver. Meditate on the one Lord. Beg from the one Lord, the great giver, that you shall obtain your heart's desires. But if you beg from another, then you shall be shamed and destroyed. One who serves the Lord obtains the fruits of his rewards. All of his hunger is satisfied. Nanak is a sacrifice to those who night and day meditate within their hearts on the name of the Lord. Shlok Third Mahal. He himself is pleased with his humble devotees. My beloved Lord attaches them to himself. The Lord blesses his humble devotees with royalty. He fashions the true crown upon their heads. They are always at peace and immaculately pure. They perform service for the true Guru. They are not said to be kings who die in conflict, and they enter again the cycle of reincarnation. O Nanak, without the name of the Lord, they wander about with their noses cut off in disgrace. They get no respect at all. Third Mahal. Hearing the teachings, he does not appreciate them, as long as he is not Gurmukh, attached to the word of the Shabad. Serving the true Guru, the Naam comes to abide in the mind, and doubts and fears run away. As he knows the true Guru, so is he transformed, and then he lovingly focuses his consciousness on the Naam. O Nanak, through the Naam, the name of the Lord, greatness is obtained. He shall be resplendent in the court of the Lord hereafter. Puri. The minds of the Gursikhs are filled with the love of the Lord. They come and worship the Guru. They trade lovingly in the Lord's name and depart after earning the profit of the Lord's name. The faces of the Gursikhs are radiant. In the court of the Lord they are approved. The Guru, the true Guru, is the treasure of the Lord's name. How very fortunate are the Sikhs who share in this treasure of virtue. I am a sacrifice to those Gursikhs who sitting and standing meditate on the Lord's name. Shlok Third Mahal. O Nanak, the Naam, the name of the Lord, is the treasure which the Gurmukhs obtain. The self-willed Manmukhs are blind. They do not realize that it is within their own home. They die barking and crying. Third Mahal. That body is golden and immaculate which is attached to the true name of the true Lord. The Gurmukh obtains the pure light of the luminous Lord, and his doubts and fears run away. O Nanak, the Gurmukhs find lasting peace. Night and day they remain detached while in the love of the Lord. Puri. Blessed are those Gursikhs who with their ears listen to the Guru's teachings about the Lord. The Guru, the true Guru, implants the Naam within them, and their egotism and duality are silenced. There is no friend other than the name of the Lord. The Lord's humble servants reflect upon this and see. Those Gursikhs with whom the Lord is pleased accept the word of the true Guru. Those Gurmukhs who meditate on the Naam are imbued with the fourfold color of the Lord's love. Shlok Third Mahal. The self-willed Manmukh is cowardly and ugly. Lacking the name of the Lord, his nose is cut off in disgrace. Night and day he is engrossed in worldly affairs, and even in his dreams he finds no peace. O Nanak, if he becomes Gurmukh, then he shall be saved. Otherwise he is held in bondage and suffers in pain. Third Mahal. The Gurmukhs always look beautiful in the court of the Lord. They practice the word of the Guru Shabad. There is a lasting peace and happiness deep within them. At the court of the true Lord, they receive honor. O Nanak,
0: The Gurmukhs are blessed with the name of the Lord. They merge imperceptibly into the true Lord. Puri. As Gurmukh, Prahlad meditated on the Lord and was saved. As Gurmukh, Janak lovingly centered his consciousness on the Lord's name. As Gurmukh, Vasishth taught the teachings of the Lord. Without the Guru, no one has found the Lord's name, O my siblings of destiny. The Lord blesses the Gurmukh with devotion. Shlok Third Mahal. One who has no faith in the true Guru and who does not love the word of the Shabad shall find no peace, even though he may come and go hundreds of times. O Nanak, the Gurmukh meets the true Lord with natural ease. He is in love with the Lord. Third Mahal. O mind, search for such a true Guru, by serving whom the pains of birth and death are dispelled. Doubt shall never afflict you, and your ego shall be burnt away through the word of the Shabad. The veil of falsehood shall be torn down from within you, and truth shall come to dwell in the mind. Peace and happiness shall fill your mind deep within if you act according to truth and self-discipline. O Nanak, by perfect good karma, you shall meet the true Guru, and then the dear Lord, by his sweet will, shall bless you with his mercy. Puri. The whole world comes under the control of one whose home is filled with the Lord, the King. He is subject to no one else's rule, and the Lord, the King, causes everyone to fall at his feet. One may run away from the courts of other men, but where can one go to escape the Lord's kingdom? The Lord is such a king who abides in the hearts of his devotees. He brings the others and makes them stand before his devotees. The glorious greatness of the Lord's name is obtained only by his grace. How few are the Gurmukhs who meditate on him. Shlok Third Mahal. Without serving the true Guru, the people of the world are dead. They waste their lives away in vain. In love with duality, they suffer terrible pain. They die and are reincarnated and continue coming and going. They live in manure and are reincarnated again and again. O Nanak, without the name, the messenger of death punishes them. In the end, they depart regretting and repenting. Third Mahal. In this world, there is one husband Lord. All other beings are his brides. He enjoys the hearts of all, and yet he remains detached. He is unseen. He cannot be described. The perfect Guru reveals him, and through the word of his Shabad, we come to understand him. Those who serve their husband Lord become like him. Their egos are burnt away by his Shabad. He has no rival, no attacker, no enemy. His rule is unchanging and eternal. He does not come or go. Night and day his servant serves him, singing the glorious praises of the true Lord. Beholding the glorious greatness of the true Lord, Nanak blossoms forth. Puri. Those whose hearts are forever filled with the name of the Lord have the name of the Lord as their protector. The Lord's name is my father. The Lord's name is my mother. The Lord's name is my helper and friend. My conversation is with the Lord's name, and my counseling is with the Lord's name. The Lord's name always takes care of me. The Lord's name is my most beloved society. The Lord's name is my ancestry, and the Lord's name is my family. The Guru, the Lord incarnate, has bestowed upon servant Nanak the name of the Lord. In this world and in the next, the Lord ever saves me. Shlok Third Mahal. Those who meet the true Guru ever sing the kirtan of the Lord's praises. The Lord's name naturally fills their minds, and they are absorbed in the Shabad, the word of the true Lord. They redeem their generations, and they themselves obtain the state of liberation. The Supreme Lord God is pleased with those who fall at the Guru's feet. Servant Nanak is the Lord's slave. By his grace, the Lord preserves his honor. Third Mahal. In egotism, one is assailed by fear. He passes his life totally troubled by fear. Egotism is such a terrible disease. He dies to be reincarnated. He continues coming and going. Those who have such preordained destiny meet with the true Guru, God incarnate. O Nanak, by Guru's grace they are redeemed. Their egos are burnt away through the word of the Shabad. Puri. The Lord's name is my immortal, unfathomable.

savor the taste of the Shabbat shall die and be reborn over and over again. The blind, self-willed Manmukh does not think of the Lord. Why did he even come into the world? O Nanak, the Gurmukh upon whom the Lord casts his glance of grace crosses over the world ocean. Third Mahal. Only the Guru is awake. The rest of the world is asleep in emotional attachment and desire. Those who serve the true Guru and remain wakeful are imbued with the true name, the treasure of virtue. The blind, self-willed Manmukhs do not think of the Lord. They are ruined through birth and death. O Nanak, the Gurmukhs meditate on the Naam, the name of the Lord. This is their destiny, preordained by the primal Lord God, Puri. The Lord's name is my food. Eating 36 varieties of it, I am satisfied and satiated. The Lord's name is my clothing. Wearing it, I shall never be naked again, and my desire to wear other clothing is gone. The Lord's name is my business. The Lord's name is my commerce. The true Guru has blessed me with its use. I record the account of the Lord's name, and I shall not be subject to death again. Only a few as Gurmukh meditate on the Lord's name. They are blessed by the Lord and receive their preordained destiny. Shlok Third Mahal. The world is blind and ignorant. In the love of duality, it engages in actions. But those actions which are performed in the love of duality cause only pain to the body. By Guru's grace, peace wells up when one acts according to the word of the Guru's Shabad. He acts according to the true word of the Guru's Bani. Night and day he meditates on the Naam, the name of the Lord. O Nanak, as the Lord himself engages him, so is he engaged. No one has any say in this matter. Third Mahal. Within the home of my own being is the everlasting treasure of the Naam. It is a treasure house overflowing with devotion. The true Guru is the giver of the life of the soul. The great giver lives forever. Night and day I continually sing the kirtan of the Lord's praise through the infinite word of the Guru's Shabad. I recite continually the Guru's Shabads, which have been effective throughout the ages. This mind ever abides in peace, dealing in peace and poise. Deep within me is the Guru's wisdom, the Lord's jewel, the bringer of liberation. O Nanak, one who is blessed by the Lord's glance of grace obtains this, and is judged to be true in the court of the Lord. Puri. Blessed, blessed is that Sikh of the Guru who goes and falls at the feet of the true Guru. Blessed, blessed is that Sikh of the Guru who with his mouth utters the name of the Lord. Blessed, blessed is that Sikh of the Guru whose mind upon hearing the Lord's name becomes blissful. Blessed, blessed is that Sikh of the Guru who serves the true Guru and so obtains the Lord's name. I bow forever in deepest respect to that Sikh of the Guru who walks in the way of the Guru. Shlok Third Mahal. No one has ever found the Lord through stubborn-mindedness. All have grown weary of performing such actions. Through their stubborn-mindedness and by wearing their disguises, they are deluded. They suffer in pain from the love of duality. Riches and the supernatural spiritual powers of the Siddhas all are emotional attachments. Through them, the Naam, the name of the Lord, does not come to dwell in the mind. Serving the Guru, the mind becomes immaculately pure, and the darkness of spiritual wisdom is dispelled. The jewel of the Naam is revealed in the home of one's own being. O Nanak, one merges in celestial bliss. Third Mahal. One who does not savor the taste of the Shabad, who does not love the Naam, the name of the Lord, and who speaks insipid words with his tongue is ruined again and again. O Nanak, he acts according to the karma of his past actions, which no one can erase. Puri. Blessed, blessed is the true being of my true Guru. Meeting him, I have found peace. Blessed, blessed is the true being, my true Guru. Meeting him, I have attained the Lord's devotional worship. Blessed, blessed is the Lord's devotee, my true Guru.

serving him, I have come to enshrine love for the name of the Lord. Blessed, blessed is the knower of the Lord, my true Guru. He has taught me to look upon friend and foe alike. Blessed, blessed is the true Guru, my best friend. He has led me to embrace love for the name of the Lord. Shlok First Mahal. The soul bride is at home while the husband Lord is away. She cherishes his memory and mourns his absence. She shall meet him without delay if she rids herself of duality. First Mahal. O Nanak, false is the speech of one who acts without loving the Lord. He judges things to be good only as long as the Lord gives and receives. Puri. The Lord who created the creatures also protects them. I have tasted the food of ambrosial nectar, the true name. I am satisfied and satiated, and my hunger is appeased. The one Lord is pervading in all, but rare are those who realize this. Servant Nanak is enraptured in the protection of God. Shlok Third Mahal. All the living beings of the world behold the true Guru. One is not liberated by merely seeing him unless one contemplates the word of his Shabad. The filth of ego is not removed, and he does not enshrine love for the Naam. The Lord forgives some and unites them with himself. They forsake their duality and sinful ways. O Nanak, some behold the blessed vision of the true Guru's darshan with love and affection. Conquering their ego, they meet with the Lord. Third Mahal. The foolish, blind clown does not serve the true Guru. In love with duality, he endures terrible suffering, and burning, he cries out in pain. He forgets the Guru for the sake of mere objects, but they will not come to his rescue in the end. Through the Guru's instructions, Nanak has found peace. The forgiving Lord has forgiven him. Puri, you yourself, all by yourself, are the creator of all. If there were any other, then I would speak of another. The Lord himself speaks and causes us to speak. He himself is pervading the water and the land. The Lord himself destroys and the Lord himself saves. O mind, seek and remain in the Lord's sanctuary. Other than the Lord, no one can kill or rejuvenate. O mind, do not be anxious. Remain fearless. While standing, sitting, and sleeping, forever and ever, meditate on the Lord's name. O servant Nanak, as Gurmukh, you shall attain the Lord. Sudh. One universal creator God, truth is the name, creative being personified. No fear, no hatred, image of the undying, beyond birth, self-existent, by Guru's grace. Surat, Fifth Mahal, First House, Chopadas. Death comes to all, and all must suffer separation. Go and ask the clever people whether they shall meet in the world hereafter. Those who forget my Lord and Master shall suffer in terrible pain. So praise the true Lord, by whose grace peace ever prevails. Pause. Praise him as great. He is, and he shall ever be. You alone are the great giver. Mankind cannot give anything. Whatever pleases him comes to pass. What good does it do to cry out in protest? Many have proclaimed their sovereignty over millions of fortresses on the earth, but they have now departed. And those whom even the sky could not contain had ropes put through their noses. O mind, if you only knew the torment in your future, you would not relish the sweet pleasures of the present. O Nanak, as many as are the sins one commits, so many are the chains around his neck. If he possesses virtues, then the chains are cut away. These virtues are his brothers, his true brothers. Going to the world hereafter, those who have no guru are not accepted. They are beaten and expelled. Surat, First Mahal, First House. Make your mind the farmer, good deeds the farm, modesty the water, and your body the field.
Let the Lord's name be the seed, contentment the plow, and your humble dress the fence. Doing deeds of love, the seed shall sprout, and you shall see your home flourish. O Baba, the wealth of Maya does not go with anyone. This Maya has bewitched the world, but only a rare few understand this. Pause. Make your ever-decreasing life your shop, and make the Lord's name your merchandise. Make understanding and contemplation your warehouse, and in that warehouse store the Lord's name. Deal with the Lord's dealers, earn your profits, and rejoice in your mind. Let your trade be listening to Scripture, and let truth be the horses you take to sell. Gather up merits for your traveling expenses, and do not think of tomorrow in your mind. When you arrive in the land of the formless Lord, you shall find peace in the mansion of His presence. Let your service be the focusing of your consciousness, and let your occupation be the placing of faith in the Naam. Let your work be restraint from sin, only then will people call you blessed. O Nanak, the Lord shall look upon you with His glance of grace, and you shall be blessed with honor four times over. Surat First Mahal Chokutas. The son is dear to his mother and father. He is the wise son-in-law to his father-in-law. The father is dear to his son and daughter, and the brother is very dear to his brother. By the order of the Lord's command, he leaves his house and goes outside, and in an instant everything becomes alien to him. The self-willed Manmukh does not remember the name of the Lord, does not give in charity, and does not cleanse his consciousness. His body rolls in the dust. The mind is comforted by the comforter of the Naam. I fall at the Guru's feet. I am a sacrifice to him. He has given me to understand the true understanding. Pause. The mind is impressed with the false love of the world. He quarrels with the Lord's humble servant. Infatuated with Maya, night and day, he sees only the worldly path. He does not chant the Naam, and drinking poison he dies. He is imbued and infatuated with vicious talk. The word of the Shabad does not come into his consciousness. He is not imbued with the Lord's love, and he is not impressed by the taste of the name. The self-willed Manmukh loses his honor. He does not enjoy celestial peace in the company of the holy, and there is not even a bit of sweetness on his tongue. He calls his mind, body, and wealth his own. He has no knowledge of the court of the Lord. Closing his eyes, he walks in darkness. He cannot see the home of his own being, O siblings of destiny. Tied up at death's door, he finds no place of rest. He receives the rewards of his own actions. When the Lord casts his glance of grace, then I see him with my own eyes. He is indescribable and cannot be described. With my ears I continually listen to the word of the Shabad and I praise him. His ambrosial name abides within my heart. He is fearless, formless, and absolutely without vengeance. I am absorbed in his perfect light. O Nanak, without the Guru, doubt is not dispelled. Through the true name, glorious greatness is obtained. Surat Fifth Mahal Dutakas. In the realm of land and in the realm of water, your seat is the chamber of the four directions. Yours is the one and only form of the entire universe. Your mouth is the mint to fashion all. O my Lord Master, your play is so wonderful. You are pervading and permeating the water, the land, and the sky. You yourself are contained in all. Pause. Wherever I look, there I see your light. But what is your form? You have one form, but it is unseen. There is none like any other. The beings born of eggs, born of the womb, born of the earth, and born of sweat, all are created by you. I have seen one glory of yours, that you are pervading and permeating in all. Your glories are so numerous, and I do not know even one of them. I am such a fool. Please give me some of them.
Praise Nanak, listen, O my Lord Master. I am sinking like a stone. Please save me. Surat, First Mahal. I am a wicked sinner and a great hypocrite. You are the immaculate and formless Lord. Tasting the ambrosial nectar, I am imbued with supreme bliss. O Lord and Master, I seek your sanctuary. O Creator Lord, you are the honor of the dishonored. In my lap is the honor and glory of the wealth of the name. I merge into the true word of the Shabad. Pause. You are perfect, while I am worthless and imperfect. You are profound, while I am trivial. My mind is imbued with you day and night and morning, O Lord. My tongue chants your name, and my mind meditates on you. You are true, and I am absorbed into you. Through the mystery of the Shabad, I shall ultimately become true as well. Those who are imbued with the Nam day and night are pure, while those who die to be reborn are impure. I do not see any other like the Lord. Who else should I praise? No one is equal to him. Praise Nanak, I am the slave of his slaves. By Guru's instruction, I know him. Surat, First Mahal. He is unknowable, infinite, unapproachable, and imperceptible. He is not subject to death or karma. His caste is casteless. He is unborn, self-illumined, and free of doubt and desire. I am a sacrifice to the truest of the true. He has no form, no color, and no features. Through the true word of the Shabad, he reveals himself. Pause. He has no mother, father, sons, or relatives. He is free of sexual desire. He has no wife. He has no ancestry. He is immaculate. He is infinite and endless. O Lord, your light is pervading all. Deep within each and every heart, God is hidden. His light is in each and every heart. The heavy doors are opened by Guru's instructions. One becomes fearless in the trance of deep meditation. The Lord created all beings and placed death over the heads of all. All the world is under his power. Serving the true Guru, the treasure is obtained. Living the word of the Shabad, one is emancipated. In the pure vessel, the true name is contained. How few are those who practice true conduct. The individual soul is united with the Supreme Soul. Nanak seeks your sanctuary, Lord. Surat, Fifth Mahal. Like a fish without water is the faithless cynic, who dies of thirst. So shall you die, O mind, without the Lord, as your breath goes in vain. O mind, chant the Lord's name and praise him. Without the Guru, how will you obtain this juice? The Guru shall unite you with the Lord. Pause. For the Gurmukh, meeting with the society of the saints is like making a pilgrimage to a sacred shrine. The benefit of bathing at the 68 sacred shrines of pilgrimage is obtained by the blessed vision of the Guru's darshan. Like the yogi without abstinence, and like penance without truth and contentment, so is the body without the Lord's name. Death will slay it because of the sin within. The faithless cynic does not obtain the Lord's love. The Lord's love is obtained only through the true Guru. One who meets with the Guru, the giver of pleasure and pain, says Nanak, is absorbed in the Lord's praise. Surat, First Mahal. You, God, are the giver of gifts, the Lord of perfect understanding. I am a mere beggar at your door. What should I beg for? Nothing remains permanent. O Lord, please bless me with your beloved name. In each and every heart, the Lord of the forest, is permeating and pervading. In the water, on the land, and in the sky, he is pervading but hidden. Through the word of the Guru Shabad, he is revealed. Pause. In this world, in the nether regions of the underworld, and in the Akashic ethers, the Guru, the true Guru, has shown me the Lord. He has showered me with his mercy. He is the unborn Lord God.
He is and shall ever be. Deep within your heart, behold him, the destroyer of ego. This wretched world is caught in birth and death. In the love of duality, it has forgotten devotional worship of the Lord. Meeting the true Guru, the Guru's teachings are obtained. The faithless cynic loses the game of life. Breaking my bonds, the true Guru has set me free and shall not be cast into the womb of reincarnation again. O Nanak, the jewel of spiritual wisdom shines forth, and the Lord, the formless Lord, dwells within my mind. Surat First Mahal. The treasure of the name for which you have come into the world, that ambrosial nectar, is with the Guru. Renounce costumes, disguises, and clever tricks. This fruit is not obtained by duplicity. O my mind, remain steady and do not wander away. By searching around on the outside, you shall only suffer great pain. The ambrosial nectar is found within the home of your own being. Pause. Renounce corruption and seek virtue. Committing sins, you shall only come to regret and repent. You do not know the difference between good and evil. Again and again you sink into the mud. Within you is the great filth of greed and falsehood. Why do you bother to wash your body on the outside? Chant the Immaculate Nam, the name of the Lord, always, under Guru's instruction. Only then will your innermost being be emancipated. Let greed and slander be far away from you, and renounce falsehood. Through the true word of the Guru's Shabad, you shall obtain the true fruit. As it pleases you, you preserve me, dear Lord. Servant Nanak sings the praises of your Shabad. Surat First Mahal, Panchpadas. You cannot save your own home from being plundered. Why do you spy on the houses of others? That Gurumukh who joins himself to the Guru's service saves his own home and tastes the Lord's nectar. O mind, you must realize what your intellect is focused on. Forgetting the Nam, the name of the Lord, one is involved with other tastes. The unfortunate wretch shall come to regret it in the end. Pause. When things come, he is pleased, but when they go, he weeps and wails. This pain and pleasure remains attached to him. The Lord himself causes him to enjoy pleasure and endure pain. The Gurmukh, however, remains unaffected. What else can be said to be above the subtle essence of the Lord? One who drinks it in is satisfied and satiated. One who is lured by Maya loses this juice. That faithless cynic is tied to his evil-mindedness. The Lord is the life of the mind, the master of the breath of life. The divine Lord is contained in the body. If you so bless us, Lord, then we sing your praises. The mind is satisfied and fulfilled, lovingly attached to the Lord. In the sadsangit, the company of the holy, the subtle essence of the Lord is obtained. Meeting the Guru, the fear of death departs. O Nanak, chant the name of the Lord as Gurmukh. You shall obtain the Lord and realize your preordained destiny. Surat Fifth Mahal. Destiny preordained by the Lord looms over the heads of all beings. No one is without this preordained destiny. Only he himself is beyond destiny. Creating the creation by his creative power, he beholds it and causes his command to be followed. O mind, chant the name of the Lord and be at peace. Day and night serve at the Guru's feet. The Lord is the giver and the enjoyer. Pause. He is within. See him outside as well. There is no one other than him. As Gurmukh, look upon all with the single eye of equality. In each and every heart the divine light is contained. Restrain your fickle mind and keep it steady within its own home. Meeting the Guru, this understanding is obtained. Seeing the unseen Lord, you shall be amazed and delighted. Forgetting your pain, you shall be at peace. Drinking in the ambrosial nectar, you shall obtain the highest bliss.
and dwell within the home of your own self. So sing the praises of the Lord, the destroyer of the fear of birth and death, and you shall not be reincarnated again. The essence, the immaculate Lord, the light of all, I am He and He is me. There is no difference between us. The infinite transcendent Lord, the supreme Lord God, Nanak has met with Him, the Guru. Surat, First Mahal, Third House. One universal Creator God, by the grace of the true Guru, when I am pleasing to Him, then I sing His praises. Singing His praises, I receive the fruits of my rewards. The rewards of singing His praises are obtained when He Himself gives them. O my mind, through the word of the Guru's Shabad, the treasure is obtained. This is why I remain immersed in the true name. Pause. When I awoke within myself to the Guru's teachings, then I renounce my fickle intellect. When the light of the Guru's teachings dawned, and then all darkness was dispelled. When the mind is attached to the Guru's feet, then the path of death recedes. Through the fear of God, one attains the fearless Lord. Then one enters the home of celestial bliss. Praise Nanak! How rare are those who reflect and understand the most sublime action in this world. The noblest deed is to sing the Lord's praises and so meet the Lord Himself. Surat, Third Mahal, First House. One universal Creator God, by the grace of the true Guru, all of your servants who relish the word of your Shabad serve you. By Guru's grace, they become pure, eradicating self-conceit from within. Night and day, they continually sing the glorious praises of the true Lord. They are adorned with the word of the Guru's Shabad. O my Lord and Master, I am your child. I seek your sanctuary. You are the one and only Lord, the truest of the true. You yourself are the destroyer of ego. Pause. Those who remain wakeful obtain God. Through the word of the Shabad, they conquer their ego. Immersed in family life, the Lord's humble servant ever remains detached. He reflects upon the essence of spiritual wisdom. Serving the true Guru, he finds eternal peace, and he keeps the Lord enshrined in his heart. This mind wanders in the 10 directions. It is consumed by the love of duality. The foolish, self-willed Manmukh does not remember the Lord's name. He wastes away his life in vain. But when he meets the true Guru, then he obtains the name. He sheds egotism and emotional attachment. The Lord's humble servants are true. They practice truth and reflect upon the word of the Guru's Shabad. The true Lord God unites them with Himself, and they keep the true Lord enshrined in their hearts. O Nanak, through the name I have obtained salvation and understanding. This alone is my wealth. Surat, Third Mahal. The true Lord has blessed His devotees with the treasure of devotional worship and the wealth of the Lord's name. The wealth of the Naam shall never be exhausted. No one can estimate its worth. With the wealth of the Naam, their faces are radiant and they attain the true Lord. O my mind, through the word of the Guru's Shabad, the Lord is found. Without the Shabad, the world wanders around and receives its punishment in the court of the Lord. Pause. Within this body dwell the five thieves, sexual desire, anger, greed, emotional attachment, and egotism. They plunder the nectar, but the self-willed Manmukh does not realize it. No one hears his complaint. The world is blind, and its dealings are blind as well, but without the Guru there is only pitch darkness. Indulging in egotism and possessiveness, they are ruined. When they depart, nothing goes along with them. But one who becomes Gurmukh meditates on the Naam and ever contemplates the Lord's name. Through the true word of Gurbani, he sings the glorious praises of the Lord. Blessed with the Lord's glance of grace, he is enraptured. The spiritual wisdom of the true Guru is a steady light within the heart. The Lord's decree is over the heads of even kings.
Night and day the Lord's devotees worship him. Night and day they gather in the true profit of the Lord's name. O Nanak, through the Lord's name one is emancipated. Attuned to the Shabad, he finds the Lord. Surah, Third Mahal. If one becomes the slave of the Lord's slaves, then he finds the Lord and eradicates ego from within. The Lord of bliss is his object of devotion. Night and day he sings the glorious praises of the Lord. Attuned to the word of the Shabad, the Lord's devotees remain ever as one, absorbed in the Lord. O dear Lord, your glance of grace is true. Show mercy to your slave, O beloved Lord, and preserve my honor. Pause. Continually praising the word of the Shabad, I live. Under Guru's instruction, my fear has been dispelled. My true Lord God is so beautiful. Serving the Guru, my consciousness is focused on him. One who chants the true word of the Shabad and the truest of the true, the word of his Bani, remains wakeful day and night. He is so very deep and profound, the giver of eternal peace. No one can find his limit. Serving the perfect Guru, one becomes carefree, enshrining the Lord within the mind. The mind and body become immaculately pure, and a lasting peace fills the heart. Doubt is eradicated from within. The way of the Lord is always such a difficult path. Only a few find it, contemplating the Guru. Imbued with the Lord's love and intoxicated with the Shabad, he renounces ego and corruption. O Nanak, imbued with the Naam and the love of the one Lord, he is embellished with the word of the Shabad. Surat, Third Mahal. Dear beloved Lord, I praise you continually, as long as there is the breath within my body. If I were to forget you for a moment, even for an instant, O Lord Master, it would be like 50 years to me. I was always such a fool and an idiot, O siblings of destiny, but now through the word of the Guru Shabad, my mind is enlightened. Dear Lord, you yourself bestow understanding. Dear Lord, I am forever a sacrifice to you. I am dedicated and devoted to your name. Pause. I have died in the word of the Shabad, and through the Shabad I am dead while yet alive, O siblings of destiny. Through the Shabad I have been liberated. Through the Shabad my mind and body have been purified, and the Lord has come to dwell within my mind. The Guru is the giver of the Shabad. My mind is imbued with it, and I remain absorbed in the Lord. Those who do not know the Shabad are blind and deaf. Why did they even bother to come into the world? They do not obtain the subtle essence of the Lord's elixir. They waste away their lives and are reincarnated over and over again. The blind, idiotic, self-willed manmukhs are like maggots in manure, and in manure they rot away. The Lord himself creates us, watches over us, and places us on the path, O siblings of destiny. There is no other than him. No one can erase that which is preordained, O siblings of destiny. Whatever the Creator wills comes to pass. O Nanak, the Naam, the name of the Lord, abides deep within the mind. O siblings of destiny, there is no other at all. Surah, Third Mahal. The Gurmukhs practice devotional worship and become pleasing to God. Night and day they chant the Naam, the name of the Lord. You yourself protect and take care of your devotees. You are pleasing to your mind. You are the giver of virtue, realized through the word of your Shabad. Uttering your glories, we merge with you, O glorious Lord. O my mind, remember always the dear Lord. At the very last moment, he alone shall be your best friend. He shall always stand by you. Pause. The gathering of the wicked enemies shall always practice falsehood. They do not contemplate understanding. Who can obtain fruit from the slander of evil enemies? Remember that Harnakash was torn apart by the Lord's claws. Prahlad, the Lord's humble servant, constantly sang the glorious praises of the Lord, and the dear Lord saved him.
The self-willed Munmuks see themselves as being very virtuous. They have absolutely no understanding at all. They indulge in slander of the humble spiritual people. They waste their lives away, and then they have to depart. They never think of the Lord's name, and in the end they depart regretting and repenting. The Lord makes the lives of his devotees fruitful. He himself links them to the Guru's service. Imbued with the word of the Shabad and intoxicated with celestial bliss, night and day they sing the glorious praises of the Lord. Slave Nanak utters this prayer, O Lord, please let me fall at their feet. Surat, Third Mahal. He alone is a Sikh, a friend, a relative, and a sibling who walks in the way of the Guru's will. One who walks according to his own will, O siblings of destiny, suffers separation from the Lord and shall be punished. Without the true Guru, peace is never obtained. O siblings of destiny, again and again he regrets and repents. The Lord's slaves are happy, O siblings of destiny. The sins and sorrows of countless lifetimes are eradicated. The Lord himself unites them in his union. Pause. All of these relatives are like chains upon the soul, O siblings of destiny. The world is deluded by doubt. Without the Guru, the chains cannot be broken. The Gurumukhs find the door of salvation. One who performs rituals without realizing the word of the Guru's Shabad shall die and be reborn again and again. The world is entangled in egotism and possessiveness, O siblings of destiny, but no one belongs to anyone else. The Gurumukhs attain the mansion of the Lord's presence, singing the glories of the Lord. They dwell in the home of their own inner being. One who understands here realizes himself. The Lord God belongs to him. The true Guru is forever merciful, O siblings of destiny. Without good destiny, what can anyone obtain? He looks alike upon all with his glance of grace, but people receive the fruits of their rewards according to their love for the Lord. O Nanak, when the Naam, the name of the Lord, comes to dwell within the mind, then self-conceit is eradicated from within. Surat, Third Mahal, Chotukas. True devotional worship is obtained only through the true Guru, when the true word of his Bani is in the heart. Serving the true Guru, eternal peace is obtained. Egotism is obliterated through the word of the Shabad. Without the Guru, there is no true devotion. Otherwise, people wander around, deluded by ignorance. The self-willed Munmuks wander around, suffering in constant pain. They drown and die even without water. O siblings of destiny, remain forever in the Lord's sanctuary, under his protection. Bestowing his glance of grace, he preserves our honor and blesses us with the glory of the Lord's name. Pause. Through the perfect Guru, one comes to understand himself, contemplating the true word of the Shabad. The Lord, the life of the world, ever abides in his heart, and he renounces sexual desire, anger, and egotism. The Lord is ever present, permeating and pervading all places. The name of the infinite Lord is enshrined within the heart. Throughout the ages, through the word of his Bani, his Shabad is realized, and the name becomes so sweet and beloved to the mind. Serving the Guru, one realizes the Naam, the name of the Lord. Fruitful is his life and his coming into the world. Tasting the sublime elixir of the Lord, his mind is satisfied and satiated forever. Singing the glories of the glorious Lord, he is fulfilled and satisfied. The lotus of his heart blossoms forth. He is ever imbued with the Lord's love, and the unstruck melody of the Shabad resounds within him. His body and mind become immaculately pure, his speech becomes immaculate as well, and he merges in the truest of the true. No one knows the state of the Lord's name. Through the Guru's teachings, it comes to abide in the heart. One who becomes Gurmukh understands the path. His tongue savors the sublime essence of the Lord's nectar.
Meditation, austere self-discipline, and self-restraint are all obtained from the Guru. The Naam, the name of the Lord, comes to abide within the heart. O Nanak, those humble beings who praise the Naam are beautiful. They are honored in the court of the true Lord. Surat 3rd Mahal, Dutukas. Meeting the true Guru, one turns away from the world of siblings of destiny. When he remains dead while yet alive, he obtains true understanding. He alone is the Guru, and he alone is a Sikh, O siblings of destiny, whose light merges in the light. O my mind, be lovingly attuned to the name of the Lord, Hud, Hud. Chanting the name of the Lord, it seems so sweet to the mind, O siblings of destiny. The Gurmukhs obtain a place in the court of the Lord. Pause. Without the Guru, love for the Lord does not well up, O siblings of destiny. The self-willed Manmukhs are engrossed in the love of duality. Actions performed by the Manmukh are like the threshing of the chaff. They obtain nothing for their efforts. Meeting the Guru, the Naam comes to permeate the mind, O siblings of destiny, with true love and affection. He always sings the glorious praises of the Lord, O siblings of destiny, with infinite love for the Guru. How blessed and approved is his coming into the world, O siblings of destiny, who focuses his mind on serving the Guru. O Nanak, the name of the Lord is obtained, O siblings of destiny, through the word of the Guru's Shabad, and we merge into the Lord. Surat 3rd Mahal, 1st House. The three worlds are entangled in the three qualities, O siblings of destiny. The Guru imparts understanding. Attached to the Lord's name, one is emancipated, O siblings of destiny. Go and ask the wise ones about this. O mind, renounce the three qualities and focus your consciousness on the fourth state. The dear Lord abides in the mind, O siblings of destiny. Ever sing the glorious praises of the Lord. Pause. From the Naam, everyone originated, O siblings of destiny. Forgetting the Naam, they die away. The ignorant world is blind, O siblings of destiny. Those who sleep are plundered. Those Gurmukhs who remain awake are saved, O siblings of destiny. They cross over the terrifying world ocean. In this world, the name of the Lord is the true prophet, O siblings of destiny. Keep it enshrined within your heart. In the Guru's sanctuary, O siblings of destiny, you shall be saved. Be lovingly attuned to the Lord's name. O Nanak, the name of the Lord is the boat, and the name is the raft. O siblings of destiny, setting out on it, the Lord's humble servant crosses over the world ocean. Surat 3rd Mahal, 1st House. The true Guru is the ocean of peace in the world. There is no other place of rest and peace. The world is afflicted with the painful disease of egotism. Dying only to be reborn, it cries out in pain. O mind, serve the true Guru and obtain peace. If you serve the true Guru, you shall find peace. Otherwise, you shall depart, after wasting away your life in vain. Pause. Led around by the three qualities, he does many deeds, but he does not come to taste and savor the subtle essence of the Lord. He says his evening prayers and makes offerings of water and recites his morning prayers, but without true understanding, he still suffers in pain. One who serves the true Guru is very fortunate. As the Lord so wills, he meets with the Guru. Drinking in the sublime essence of the Lord, his humble servants remain ever satisfied. They eradicate self-conceit from within themselves. This world is blind and all act blindly. Without the Guru, no one finds the path. O Nanak, meeting with the true Guru, one sees with his eyes and finds the true Lord within the home of his own being. Surat 3rd Mahal. Without serving the true Guru, he suffers in terrible pain, and throughout the four ages he wanders aimlessly. I am poor and meek, and throughout the ages you are the great giver.
Please grant me the understanding of the Shabbat. O dear beloved Lord, please show mercy to me. Unite me in the union of the true Guru, the great giver, and give me the support of the Lord's name. Pause. Conquering my desires and duality, I have merged in celestial peace, and I have found the Nam, the name of the infinite Lord. I have tasted the sublime essence of the Lord, and my soul has become immaculately pure. The Lord is the destroyer of sins. Dying in the word of the Shabbat, you shall live forever, and you shall never die again. The ambrosial nectar of the Nam is ever sweet to the mind, but how few are those who obtain the Shabbat. The great giver keeps his gifts in his hand. He gives them to those with whom he is pleased. O Nanak, imbued with the Nam, they find peace, and in the court of the Lord they are exalted. Surat, Third Mahal. Serving the true Guru, the divine melody wells up within, and one is blessed with wisdom and salvation. The true name of the Lord comes to abide in the mind, and through the name one merges in the name. Without the true Guru, the whole world is insane. The blind, self-willed Manmukhs do not realize the word of the Shabbat. They are deluded by false doubts. Pause. The three-faced Maya has led them astray in doubt, and they are snared by the noose of egotism. Birth and death hang over their heads, and being reborn from the womb, they suffer in pain. The three qualities permeate the whole world. Acting in ego, it loses its honor. But one who becomes Gurmukh comes to realize the fourth state of celestial bliss. He finds peace through the name of the Lord. The three qualities are all yours, O Lord. You yourself created them. Whatever you do comes to pass. O Nanak, through the Lord's name one is emancipated. Through the Shabbat he is rid of egotism. Surat, Fourth Mahal, First House. One universal creator God by the grace of the true Guru. My beloved Lord himself pervades and permeates all. He himself is all by himself. My beloved himself is the trader in this world. He himself is the true banker. My beloved himself is the trade and the trader. He himself is the true credit. O mind, meditate on the Lord, Hud, Hud, and praise his name. By Guru's grace, the beloved, ambrosial, unapproachable, and unfathomable Lord is obtained. Pause. The beloved himself sees and hears everything. He himself speaks through the mouths of all beings. The beloved himself leads us into the wilderness, and he himself shows us the way. The beloved himself is himself all in all. He himself is carefree. The beloved himself, all by himself, created everything. He himself links all to their tasks. The beloved himself creates the creation, and he himself destroys it. He himself is the wharf, and he himself is the ferryman who ferries us across. The beloved himself is the ocean and the boat. He himself is the Guru, the boatman who steers it. The beloved himself sets sail and crosses over. He, the king, beholds his wondrous play. The beloved himself is the merciful master, O servant Nanak. He forgives and blends with himself. Surat, Fourth Mahal. He himself is born of the egg, from the womb, from sweat and from the earth. He himself is the continents and all the worlds. He himself is the thread, and he himself is the many beads. Through his almighty power he has strung the worlds. He holds the thread, and then he withdraws the thread. The beads scatter into heaps. O my mind, there is no other than the Lord for me. The treasure of the beloved Nam is within the true Guru. In his mercy he pours the ambrosial nectar into my mouth. Pause. The beloved himself is in all the oceans and lands. Whatever God does comes to pass. The beloved brings nourishment to all. There is no other than him. The beloved himself plays, and whatever he himself does comes to pass. The beloved himself, all by himself, is immaculate and pure.
He himself is immaculate and pure. The Beloved himself determines the value of all. Whatever he does comes to pass. The Beloved himself is unseen. He cannot be seen. He himself causes us to see. The Beloved himself is deep and profound and unfathomable. There is no other as great as he. The Beloved himself enjoys every heart. He is contained within every woman and man. O Nanak, the Beloved is pervading everywhere, but he is hidden through the Guru he is revealed. Surat, Fourth Mahal, He himself, the Beloved, is himself all in all. He himself establishes and disestablishes. The Beloved himself beholds and rejoices. God himself works wonders and beholds them. The Beloved himself is contained in all the woods and meadows. As Gurmukh, he reveals himself. Meditate, O mind, on the Lord, Hud, Hud. Through the sublime essence of Lord's name you shall be satisfied. The ambrosial nectar of the Naam is the sweetest juice. Through the word of the Guru's Shabad, its taste is revealed. Pause. The Beloved is himself the place of pilgrimage and the raft. God himself ferries himself across. The Beloved himself casts the net over all the world. The Lord himself is the fish. The Beloved himself is infallible. He makes no mistakes. There is no other like him to be seen. The Beloved himself is the yogi's horn and the sound current of the nod. He himself plays the tune. The Beloved himself is the yogi, the primal being. He himself practices intense meditation. He himself is the true guru, and he himself is the disciple. God himself imparts the teachings. The Beloved himself inspires us to chant his name, and he himself practices meditation. The Beloved himself is the ambrosial nectar. He himself is the juice of it. The Beloved himself praises himself. Servant Nanak is satisfied with the sublime essence of the Lord. Surat, Fourth Mahal. God himself is the balance scale. He himself is the weigher, and he himself weighs with the weights. He himself is the banker. He himself is the trader, and he himself makes the trades. The Beloved himself fashioned the world, and he himself counterbalances it with a gram. My mind meditates on the Lord, Hud, Hud, and finds peace. The name of the Beloved Lord, Hud, Hud, is a treasure. The perfect Guru has made it seem sweet to me. Pause. The Beloved himself is the earth, and he himself is the water. He himself acts and causes others to act. The Beloved himself issues his commands and keeps the water and the land bound down. The Beloved himself instills the fear of God. He binds the tiger and the goat together. The Beloved Lord himself is the firewood, and he himself keeps the fire within the wood. The Beloved Lord himself, all by himself, permeates them, and because of the fear of God, the fire cannot burn the wood. The Beloved himself kills and revives. All draw the breath of life given by him. The Beloved himself is power and presence. He himself engages us in our work. As the Beloved makes me walk, I walk, as it pleases my Lord God. The Beloved himself is the musician and the musical instrument. Servant Nanak vibrates his vibration. Surat, Fourth Mahal. The Beloved himself created the universe. He made the light of the sun and the moon. The Beloved himself is the power of the powerless. He himself is the honor of the dishonored. The Beloved himself grants his grace and protects us. He himself is wise and all-knowing. O my mind, chant the name of the Lord and receive his insignia. Join the Satsangit, the true congregation, and meditate on the Lord, Hud, Hud. You shall not have to come and go in reincarnation again. Pause. The Beloved himself pervades his glorious praises, and he himself approves them. The Beloved himself grants his forgiveness, and he himself bestows the insignia of truth.
The Beloved Himself obeys His will, and He Himself issues His command. The Beloved Himself is the treasure of devotion. He Himself gives His gifts. The Beloved Himself commits some to His service, and He Himself blesses them with honor. The Beloved Himself is absorbed in Samadhi. He Himself is the treasure of excellence. The Beloved Himself is the greatest. He Himself is supreme. The Beloved Himself appraises the value. He Himself is the scale and the weights. The Beloved Himself is unweighable. He weighs Himself. Servant Nanak is forever a sacrifice to Him. Surat, 4th Mahal. The Beloved Himself commits some to His service. He Himself blesses them with the joy of devotional worship. The Beloved Himself causes us to sing His glorious praises. He Himself is absorbed in the word of His Shabad. He Himself is the pen, and He Himself is the scribe. He Himself inscribes His inscription. O my mind, joyfully chant the name of the Lord. Those very fortunate ones are in ecstasy night and day. Through the perfect Guru they obtain the profit of the Lord's name. Pause. The Beloved Himself is the milkmaid and Krishna. He Himself herds the cows in the woods. The Beloved Himself is the blue-skinned, handsome one. He Himself plays on His flute. The Beloved Himself took the form of a child and destroyed Kualyapir, the mad elephant. The Beloved Himself sets the stage, He performs the plays, and He Himself watches them. The Beloved Himself assumed the form of a child and killed the demons Chandur, Kansa, and Kesi. The Beloved Himself by Himself is the embodiment of power. He shatters the power of the fools and idiots. The Beloved Himself created the whole world. In His hand He holds the power of the ages. The Beloved Himself puts the chains around their necks. As God pulls them, must they go. Whoever harbors pride shall be destroyed, O Beloved. Meditating on the Lord, Nanak is absorbed in devotional worship. Surat, 4th Mahal, Dutukas. Separated from the Lord for countless lifetimes, the self-willed Manmukh suffers in pain, engaged in acts of egotism. Beholding the holy saint, I found God. O Lord of the universe, I seek Your sanctuary. The love of God is very dear to me. When I joined the Satsangit, the company of the holy people, the Lord, the embodiment of peace, came into my heart. Pause. You dwell hidden within my heart day and night, Lord, but the poor fools do not understand Your love. Meeting with the Almighty True Guru, God was revealed to me. I sing His glorious praises and reflect upon His glories. As Gurmukh, I have become enlightened. Peace has come and evil-mindedness has been dispelled from my mind. Understanding the relationship of the individual soul with God, I have found peace in Your Satsangit, Your true congregation, O Lord. Those who are blessed by Your kind mercy meet the Almighty Lord and find the Guru. Nanak has found the immeasurable celestial peace. Night and day he remains awake to the Lord, the master of the forest of the universe. Surat, 4th Mahal. The inner depths of my mind are pierced by love for the Lord. I cannot live without the Lord. Just as the fish dies without water, I die without the Lord's name. O my mind, please bless me with the water of Your name. I beg for Your name deep within myself, day and night. Through the name I find peace. Pause. The songbird cries out for lack of water. Without water, its thirst cannot be quenched. The Gurmukh obtains the water of celestial bliss and is rejuvenated, blossoming forth through the blessed love of the Lord. The self-willed Manmukhs are hungry, wandering around in the 10 directions. Without the name, they suffer in pain. They are born only to die and enter into reincarnation again. In the court of the Lord, they are punished.
But if the Lord shows his mercy, then one comes to sing his glorious praises. Deep within the nucleus of his own self, he finds the sublime essence of the Lord's elixir. The Lord has become merciful to meek Nanak.

This whole world is engrossed in coming and going. O my foolish and ignorant mind, be mindful of the Lord. O dear Lord, please take pity upon me and unite me with the Guru, that I may merge in the Lord's name. Only one who has it knows God. He alone has it to whom God has given it. So very beautiful, unapproachable, and unfathomable. Through the perfect Guru, the unknowable is known. Only one who tastes it, like the mute who tastes the sweet candy, but cannot speak of it. The jewel is concealed, but it is not concealed, even though one may try to conceal it. Everything is yours, O inner knower, searcher of hearts. You are the Lord God of all. He alone receives the gift, unto whom you give it. O servant Nanak, there is no one else. Surat, fifth mahal, first house, Thitukas. One universal creator God, by the grace of the true Guru. Who should I ask? Who should I worship? All were created by him. Whoever appears to be the greatest of the great shall ultimately be mixed with the dust. The fearless, formless Lord, the destroyer of fear, bestows all comforts and the nine treasures. O dear Lord, your gifts alone satisfy me. Why should I praise the poor, helpless man? Why should I feel subservient to him? Pause. All things come to one who meditates on the Lord. The Lord satisfies his hunger. The Lord, the giver of peace, bestows such wealth that it can never be exhausted. I am in ecstasy, absorbed in celestial peace. The true Guru has united me in his union. O mind, chant the Naam, the name of the Lord. Worship the Naam night and day and recite the Naam. Listen to the teachings of the holy saints and all fear of death will be dispelled. Those blessed by God's grace are attached to the word of the Guru's Bani. Who can estimate your worth, God? You are kind and compassionate to all beings. Everything which you do prevails. I am just a poor child. What can I do? Protect and preserve your servant Nanak. Be kind to him like a father to his son. Surat, fifth mahal, first house, Chotukas. Praise the Guru and the Lord of the universe, O siblings of destiny. Enshrine him in your mind, body, and heart. Let the true Lord and Master abide in your mind, O siblings of destiny. This is the most excellent way of life. Those bodies in which the name of the Lord does not well up, O siblings of destiny, those bodies are reduced to ashes. I am a sacrifice to the Sad Sangat, the company of the holy, O siblings of destiny. They take the support of the one and only Lord. So worship and adore that true Lord, O siblings of destiny. He alone does everything. The perfect Guru has taught me, O siblings of destiny, that without him there is no other at all. Pause. Without the Naam, the name of the Lord, they putrefy and die, O siblings of destiny. Their numbers cannot be counted. Without truth, purity cannot be achieved, O siblings of destiny. The Lord is true and unfathomable. Coming and going do not end, O siblings of destiny. Pride in worldly valuables is false. The Gurmukh saves millions of people, O siblings of destiny, blessing them with even a particle of the name. I have searched through the Simritis and the Shastras. O siblings of destiny, without the true Guru, doubt does not depart. They are so tired of performing their many deeds, O siblings of destiny, but they fall into bondage again and again. I have searched in the four directions, O siblings of destiny, but without the true Guru there is no place at all. By great good fortune I found the Guru, O siblings of destiny, and I meditate on the name of the Lord, Har Har. The truth is forever pure, O siblings of destiny. Those who are true are pure. When the Lord bestows his glance of grace, O siblings of destiny, then one obtains him. Among millions, O siblings of destiny, hardly one humble servant of the Lord is found. Nanak is imbued with the true name, O siblings

destiny. Hearing it, the mind and body become immaculately pure. Surat 5th Mahal, Dutukas. As long as this person believes in love and hate, it is difficult for him to meet the Lord. As long as he discriminates between himself and others, he will distance himself from the Lord. O Lord, grant me such understanding that I may serve the holy saints and seek the protection of their feet and not forget them for a moment, even an instant pause. O foolish, thoughtless, and fickle mind, such understanding did not come into your heart. Renouncing the Lord of life, you have become engrossed in other things, and you are involved with your enemies. Sorrow does not afflict one who does not harbor self-conceit. In the Sad Sangit, the company of the holy, I have attained this understanding. Know that the babbling of the faithless cynic is like wind passing by. This mind is inundated by millions of sins. What can I say? Nanak, your humble servant has come to your sanctuary. God, please erase all his accounts. Surat 5th Mahal. Children, spouses, men, and women in one's household are all bound by Maya. At the very last moment, none of them shall stand by you. Their love is totally false. O man, why do you pamper your body so? It shall disperse like a cloud of smoke. Vibrate upon the One, the Beloved Lord. Pause. There are three ways in which the body can be consumed. It can be thrown into water, given to the dogs, or cremated to ashes. He considers himself to be immortal. He sits in his home and forgets the Lord, the cause of causes. In various ways, the Lord has fashioned the beads and strung them on a slender thread. The thread shall break, O wretched man, and then you shall repent and regret. He created you, and after creating you, he adorned you. Meditate on him day and night. God has showered his mercy upon servant Nanak. I hold tight to the support of the true Guru. Surat 5th Mahal. I met the true Guru by great good fortune, and my mind has been enlightened. No one else can equal me, because I have the loving support of my Lord and Master. I am a sacrifice to my true Guru. I am at peace in this world, and I shall be in celestial peace in the next. My home is filled with bliss. Pause. He is the inner knower, the searcher of hearts, the Creator, my Lord and Master. I have become fearless, attached to the Guru's feet. I take the support of the name of the One Lord. Fruitful is the blessed vision of his darshan. The form of God is deathless. He is and shall always be. He hugs his humble servants close and protects and preserves them. Their love for him is sweet to him. Great is his glorious greatness, and wondrous is his magnificence. Through him, all affairs are resolved. Nanak has met the perfect Guru. All his sorrows have been dispelled.

Surat Fifth Mahal. To the happy person, everyone seems happy. To the sick person, everyone seems sick. The Lord and Master acts and causes us to act. Union is in His hands. O my mind, no one appears to be mistaken. To one who has dispelled his own doubts, he realizes that everyone is God. Pause. One whose mind is comforted in the society of saints believes that all are joyful. One whose mind is afflicted by the disease of egotism cries out in birth and death. Everything is clear to one whose eyes are blessed with the ointment of spiritual wisdom. In the darkness of spiritual ignorance, he sees nothing at all. He wanders around in reincarnation over and over again. Hear my prayer, O Lord and Master. Nanak begs for this happiness. Wherever your holy saints sing the kirtan of your praises, let my mind be attached to that place. Surat Fifth Mahal. My body belongs to the saints, my wealth belongs to the saints, and my mind belongs to the saints. By the grace of the saints, I meditate on the Lord's name, and then all comforts come to me. Without the saints, there are no other givers. Whoever takes to the sanctuary of the holy saints is carried across. Pause. Millions of sins are erased by serving the humble saints and singing the glorious praises of the Lord with love. One finds peace in this world and one's face is radiant in the next world by associating with the humble saints through great good fortune. I have only one tongue and the Lord's humble servant is filled with countless virtues. How can I sing his praises? The inaccessible and unapproachable and eternally unchanging Lord is obtained in the sanctuary of the saints. I am worthless, lowly, without friends or support, and full of sins. I long for the shelter of the saints. I am drowning in the deep, dark pit of household attachments. Please save me, Lord. Surat Fifth Mahal, First House. O Creator Lord, you fulfill the desires of those within whose heart you abide. Your slaves do not forget you. The dust of your feet is pleasing to their minds. Your unspoken speech cannot be spoken. O treasure of excellence, giver of peace, Lord and Master, your greatness is the highest of all. Pause. The mortal does those deeds and those alone which you ordained by destiny. Your servant whom you bless with your service is satisfied and fulfilled beholding the blessed vision of your darshan. You are contained in all, but he alone realizes this, whom you bless with understanding. By Guru's grace, his spiritual ignorance is dispelled and he is respected everywhere. He alone is spiritually enlightened. He alone is a meditator and he alone is a man of good nature. Says Nanak, one unto whom the Lord becomes merciful does not forget the Lord from his mind. Surat Fifth Mahal. The whole creation is engrossed in emotional attachment. Sometimes one is high and at other times low. No one can be purified by any rituals or devices. They cannot reach their goal. O my mind, emancipation is attained in the sanctuary of the holy saints. Without the perfect Guru, births and deaths do not cease, and one comes and goes over and over again. Pause. The whole world is entangled in what is called the delusion of doubt. The perfect devotee of the primal Lord God remains detached from everything. Don't indulge in slander for any reason, for everything is the creation of the Lord and Master. One who is blessed with the mercy of my God dwells on the name in the Sad Sangit, the company of the holy. The Supreme Lord God, the Transcendent Lord, the True Guru, saves all. Says Nanak, without the Guru, no one crosses over. This is the perfect essence of all contemplation. Surat Fifth Mahal. I have searched and searched and searched and found that the Lord's name is the most sublime reality. Contemplating it for even an instant, sins are erased. The Gurmukh is carried across and saved.
Drink in the sublime essence of the Lord's name, O man of spiritual wisdom. Listening to the ambrosial words of the holy saints, the mind finds absolute fulfillment and satisfaction. Pause. Liberation, pleasures, and the true way of life are obtained from the Lord, the giver of all peace. The perfect Lord, the architect of destiny, blesses his slave with the gift of devotional worship. Hear with your ears and sing with your tongue and meditate within your heart on him. The Lord and Master is all-powerful, the cause of causes. Without him there is nothing at all. By great good fortune I have obtained the jewel of human life. Have mercy on me, O merciful Lord. In the Sad Sangit, the company of the holy, Nanak sings the glorious praises of the Lord and contemplates him forever in meditation. Surat, the fifth mahal. After taking your cleansing bath, remember your God in meditation, and your mind and body shall be free of disease. Millions of obstacles are removed in the sanctuary of God, and good fortune dawns. The word of God's Bani and his Shabad are the best utterances. So constantly sing them, listen to them, and read them, O siblings of destiny, and the perfect Guru shall save you. Pause. The glorious greatness of the true Lord is immeasurable. The merciful Lord is the lover of his devotees. He has preserved the honor of his saints. From the very beginning of time, his nature is to cherish them. So eat the ambrosial name of the Lord as your food. Put it into your mouth at all times. The pains of old age and death shall all depart when you constantly sing the glorious praises of the Lord of the universe. My Lord and Master has heard my prayer, and all my affairs have been resolved. The glorious greatness of Guru Nanak is manifest throughout all the ages. Surat, fifth mahal, second house, Chopadas. One universal creator God by the grace of the true Guru. The one God is our Father. We are the children of the one God. You are our Guru. Listen, friends, my soul is a sacrifice to you. O Lord, reveal to me the blessed vision of your darshan. Listen, friends, I am a sacrifice to the dust of your feet. This mind is yours, O siblings of destiny. Pause. I wash your feet, I massage and clean them. I give this mind to you. Listen, friends, I have come to your sanctuary. Teach me that I might unite with God. Do not be proud. Seek his sanctuary and accept as good all that he does. Listen, friends, dedicate your soul, body, and your whole being to him. Thus you shall receive the blessed vision of his darshan. He has shown mercy to me by the grace of the saints. The Lord's name is sweet to me. The Guru has shown mercy to servant Nanak. I see the casteless, immaculate Lord everywhere. Surat, fifth mahal. God is the Lord and Master of millions of universes. He is the giver of all beings. He ever cherishes and cares for all beings, but the fool does not appreciate any of his virtues. I do not know how to worship the Lord in adoration. I can only repeat, Lord, Lord, Guru, Guru. O dear Lord, I go by the name of the Lord's slave. Pause. The compassionate Lord is merciful to the meek, the ocean of peace. He fills all hearts. He sees, hears, and is always with me, but I am a fool, and I think that he is far away. The Lord is limitless, but I can only describe him within limitations. What do I know about what he is like? I offer my prayer to my true Guru. I am so foolish. Please teach me. I am just a fool, but millions of sinners just like me have been saved. Those who have heard and seen Guru Nanak do not descend into the womb of reincarnation again. Surat, fifth mahal. Those things which caused me such anxiety have all vanished. Now I sleep in peace and tranquility, and my mind is in a state of deep and profound peace. The inverted lotus of my heart has blossomed forth. Behold, a wondrous miracle has happened. That Lord and Master, whose wisdom is said to be unfathomable,
has been enshrined within my heart by the Guru. Pause. The demons which tormented me so much have themselves become terrified. They pray, please save us from your Lord Master. We seek your protection. When the treasure of the Lord of the universe is opened, those who are predestined receive it. The Guru has given me the one jewel, and my mind and body have become peaceful and tranquil. The Guru has blessed me with the one drop of ambrosial nectar, and so I have become stable, unmoving, and immortal. I shall not die. The Lord blessed Guru Nanak with the treasure of devotional worship and did not call him to account again. Surat Fifth Mahal. Those whose minds are attached to the lotus feet of the Lord, those humble beings are satisfied and fulfilled. But those within whose hearts the priceless virtue does not abide, those men remain thirsty and unsatisfied. Worshipping the Lord in adoration, one becomes happy and free of disease. But one who forgets the dear Lord, know him to be afflicted with tens of thousands of illnesses. Pause. Those who hold tightly to your support, God, are happy in your sanctuary. But those humble beings who forget the primal Lord, the architect of destiny, are counted among the most miserable beings. One who has faith in the Guru and who is lovingly attached to God enjoys the delights of supreme ecstasy. One who forgets God and forsakes the Guru falls into the most horrible hell. As the Lord engages someone, so he is engaged and so does he perform. Nanak is taken to the shelter of the saints. His heart is absorbed in the Lord's feet. Surat Fifth Mahal. As the king is entangled in kingly affairs, and the egotist in his own egotism, and the greedy man is enticed by greed, so is the spiritually enlightened being absorbed in the love of the Lord. This is what befits the Lord's servant. Beholding the Lord near at hand, he serves the true Guru, and he is satisfied through the kirtan of the Lord's praises. Pause. The addict is addicted to his drug, and the landlord is in love with his land. As the baby is attached to his milk, so the saint is in love with God. The scholar is absorbed in scholarship, and the eyes are happy to see. As the tongue savors the tastes, so does the humble servant of the Lord sing the glorious praises of the Lord. As is the hunger, so is the fulfiller. He is the Lord and Master of all hearts. Nanak thirsts for the blessed vision of the Lord's darshan. He has met God, the inner knower, the searcher of hearts. Surat Fifth Mahal. We are filthy, and you are immaculate, O Creator Lord. We are worthless, and you are the great giver. We are fools, and you are wise and all-knowing. You are the knower of all things. O Lord, this is what we are, and this is what you are. We are sinners, and you are the destroyer of sins. Your abode is so beautiful, O Lord and Master. Pause. You fashion all, and having fashioned them, you bless them. You bestow upon them soul, body, and the breath of life. We are worthless. We have no virtue at all. Please bless us with your gift, O merciful Lord and Master. You do good for us, but we do not see it as good. You are kind and compassionate forever and ever. You are the giver of peace, the primal Lord, the architect of destiny. Please save us, your children. You are the treasure, eternal Lord King. All beings and creatures beg of you. Says Nanak, such is our condition. Please, Lord, keep us on the path of the saints. Surat Fifth Mahal, Second House. In our mother's womb, you blessed us with your meditative remembrance, and you preserved us there. Through the countless waves of the ocean of fire, please carry us across and save us, O Savior Lord. O Lord, you are the master above my head. Here and hereafter, you alone are my support. Pause. He looks upon the creation like a mountain of gold and sees the Creator as a blade of grass. You are the great giver, and we are all mere beggars, O God. You give gifts according to your will. In an instant you are one thing, and in another instant you are another.
Wondrous are your ways. You are beautiful, mysterious, profound, unfathomable, lofty, inaccessible, and infinite. When you brought me to the Sad Sangit, the company of the holy, then I heard the bani of your word. Nanak is in ecstasy beholding the glory of the primal lord of Nirvana. Surat, fifth Mahal. I am the dust of the feet of the beloved saints. I seek the protection of their sanctuary. The saints are my all-powerful support. The saints are my ornament and decoration. I am hand and glove with the saints. I have realized my preordained destiny. This mind is yours, O siblings of destiny. Pause. My dealings are with the saints, and my business is with the saints. I have earned the profit with the saints, and the treasure filled to overflowing with devotion to the Lord. The saints entrusted to me the capital, and my mind's delusion was dispelled. What can the righteous judge of Dharma do now? All my accounts have been torn up. I have found the greatest bliss, and I am at peace by the grace of the saints. Says Nanak, my mind is reconciled with the Lord. It is imbued with the wondrous love of the Lord. Surat, fifth Mahal. All the things that you see, O man, you shall have to leave behind. Let your dealings be with the Lord's name, and you shall attain the state of Nirvana. O my beloved, you are the giver of peace. The perfect Guru has given me these teachings, and I am attuned to you. Pause. In sexual desire, anger, greed, emotional attachment, and self-conceit, peace is not to be found. So be the dust of the feet of all, O my mind, and then you shall find bliss, joy, and peace. He knows the condition of your inner self, and he will not let your work go in vain. Serve him, O mind. Worship him and dedicate this mind unto him, the image of the undying Lord, the divine Guru. He is the Lord of the universe, the compassionate Lord, the supreme Lord God, the formless Lord. The Naam is my merchandise, the Naam is my nourishment. The Naam, O Nanak, is the support of my breath of life. Surat, fifth Mahal. He infuses the breath into the dead bodies, and he reunited the separated ones. Even beasts, demons, and fools become attentive listeners when he sings the praises of the Lord's name. Behold the glorious greatness of the perfect Guru. His worth cannot be described. Pause. He has demolished the abode of sorrow and disease and brought bliss, joy, and happiness. He effortlessly awards the fruits of the mind's desire and all works are brought to perfection. He finds peace in this world and his face is radiant in the world hereafter. His comings and goings are finished. He becomes fearless and his heart is filled with the Naam, the name of the Lord. His mind is pleasing to the true Guru. Standing up and sitting down, he sings the glorious praises of the Lord. His pain, sorrow, and doubt are dispelled. Says Nanak, his karma is perfect. His mind is attached to the Guru's feet. Surat, fifth Mahal. Forsaking the jewel, he is attached to the shell. Nothing will come of it. O my mind, meditate forever on the perfect supreme Lord God, the transcendent Lord. Meditate in remembrance on the name of the Lord, Har Har, O mortal. Your frail body shall perish, you ignorant fool. Pause. Illusions and dream objects possess nothing of greatness. Without meditation on the Lord, nothing succeeds, and nothing will go along with you. Acting in egotism and pride, his life passes away, and he does nothing for his soul. Wandering and wandering all around, he is never satisfied. He does not remember the name of the Lord. Intoxicated with the taste of corruption, cruel pleasures, and countless sins, he is consigned to the cycle of reincarnation. Nanak offers his prayer to God to eradicate his demerits. Surat, fifth Mahal. Sing the glorious praises of the perfect, imperishable Lord, and the poison of sexual desire and anger shall be burnt away. You shall cross over the awesome, arduous ocean of fire in the Sad Sangit, the company of the holy. The perfect Guru has dispelled the darkness of doubt.
Remember God with love and devotion. He is near at hand. Pause. Drink in the sublime essence, the treasure of the name of the Lord, Hud Hud, and your mind and body shall remain satisfied. The transcendent Lord is totally permeating and pervading everywhere. Where would he come from and where would he go? One whose mind is filled with the Lord is a person of meditation, penance, self-restraint, and spiritual wisdom, and a knower of reality. The Gurmukh obtains the jewel of the Naam. His efforts come to perfect fruition. All his struggles, sufferings, and pains are dispelled, and the noose of death is cut away from him. Says Nanak, God has extended his mercy, and so his mind and body blossom forth. Surat Fifth Mahal. God is the doer, the cause of causes, the great giver. God is the supreme Lord and Master. The merciful Lord created all beings. God is the inner knower, the searcher of hearts. My Guru is himself my friend and support. I am in celestial peace, bliss, joy, pleasure, and wondrous glory. Pause. Seeking the sanctuary of the Guru, my fears have been dispelled and I am accepted in the court of the true Lord. Singing his glorious praises and worshipping in adoration the name of the Lord, I have reached my destination. Everyone applauds and congratulates me. The Sadsangit, the company of the holy, is dear to me. I am forever a sacrifice to my God who has totally protected and preserved my honor. They are saved who receive the blessed vision of his darshan. They listen to the spiritual dialogue of the Naam. Nanak's God has become merciful to him. He has arrived home in ecstasy. Surat Fifth Mahal. In God's sanctuary all fears depart, suffering disappears, and peace is obtained. When the Supreme Lord God and Master becomes merciful, we meditate on the perfect true Guru. O dear God, you are my Lord, Master, and Giver. By your mercy, O God, merciful to the meek, imbue me with your love that I might sing your glorious praises. Pause. The true Guru has implanted the treasure of the Naam within me, and all my anxieties have been dispelled. By his mercy, he has made me his own, and the imperishable Lord has come to dwell within my mind. No misfortune afflicts one who is protected by the true Guru. The lotus feet of God come to abide within his heart, and he savors the sublime essence of the Lord's ambrosial nectar. So as a servant serve your God, who fulfills your mind's desires. Slave Nanak is a sacrifice to the perfect Lord who has protected and preserved his honor. Surat Fifth Mahal. Infatuated with the darkness of emotional attachment to Maya, he does not know the Lord, the great giver. The Lord created his body and fashioned his soul, but he claims that his power is his own. O foolish mind, God, your Lord and Master, is watching over you. Whatever you do, he knows. Nothing can remain concealed from him. Pause. You are intoxicated with the tastes of the tongue, with greed and pride. Countless sins spring from these. You wandered in pain through countless incarnations, weighed down by the chains of egotism. Behind closed doors, hidden by many screens, the man takes his pleasure with another man's wife. When Chitra and Gupta, the celestial accountants of the conscious and subconscious, call for your account, who will screen you then? O perfect Lord, merciful to the meek, destroyer of pain, without you I have no shelter at all. Please lift me up out of the world ocean. O God, I have come to your sanctuary. Surat Fifth Mahal. The Supreme Lord God has become my helper and friend. His sermon and the kirtan of his praises have brought me peace. Chant the word of the perfect Guru's Bani and be ever in bliss, O mortal. Remember the true Lord in meditation, O siblings of destiny. In the Sadsangit, the company of the holy, eternal peace is obtained and the Lord is never forgotten. Pause. Your name, O transcendent Lord, is ambrosial nectar. Whoever meditates on it lives.
one who is blessed with God's grace, that humble servant becomes immaculate and pure. Obstacles are removed and all pains are eliminated. My mind is attached to the Guru's feet. Singing the glorious praises of the immovable and imperishable Lord, one remains awake to the Lord's love day and night. He obtains the fruits of his mind's desires, listening to the comforting sermon of the Lord. In the beginning, in the middle, and in the end, God is Nanak's best friend. Surat, fifth mahal, Panchpadas. May my emotional attachment, my sense of mine and yours, and my self-conceit be dispelled. O saints, show me such a way by which my egotism and pride might be eliminated. Pause. I see the Supreme Lord God in all beings, and I am the dust of all. I see God always with me, and the wall of doubt has been shattered. The medicine of the Nam and the immaculate water of ambrosial nectar are obtained through the Guru's gate. Says Nanak, one who has such preordained destiny inscribed upon his forehead meets with the Guru and his diseases are cured. Surat, fifth mahal, second house, Dhupadas. One universal creator God, by the grace of the true Guru. Fire is contained in all firewood, and butter is contained in all milk. God's light is contained in the high and the low. The Lord is in the hearts of all beings. O saints, He is pervading and permeating each and every heart. The perfect Lord is completely permeating everyone, everywhere. He is diffused in the water and the land. Pause. Nanak sings the praises of the Lord, the treasure of excellence. The true Guru has dispelled his doubt. The Lord is pervading everywhere, permeating all, and yet he is unattached from all. Surat, fifth mahal. Meditating on him, one is in ecstasy. The pains of birth and death and fear are removed. The four cardinal blessings and the nine treasures are received. You shall never feel hunger or thirst again. Chanting his name, you shall be at peace. With each and every breath, meditate on the Lord and Master, O my soul, with mind, body, and mouth. Pause. You shall find peace, and your mind shall be soothed and cooled. The fire of desire shall not burn within you. The Guru has revealed God to Nanak in the three worlds, in the water, the earth, and the woods. Surat, fifth mahal. Sexual desire, anger, greed, falsehood, and slander. Save me from these, O Lord. Please eradicate these from within me and call me to come close to you. You alone teach me your ways. With the Lord's humble servants, I sing his praises. Pause. May I never forget the Lord within my heart. Please instill such understanding within my mind. By great good fortune, servant Nanak has met with the perfect Guru, and now he will not go anywhere else. Surat, fifth mahal. Meditating in remembrance on him, all things are obtained, and one's efforts shall not be in vain. Forsaking God, why do you attach yourself to another? He is contained in everything. O saints, meditate in remembrance on the world Lord, Hud Hud. Joining the Sad Sangat, the company of the holy, meditate on the Nam, the name of the Lord. Your efforts shall be rewarded. Pause. He ever preserves and cherishes his servant. With love, he hugs him close. Says Nanak, forgetting you, O God, how can the world find life? Surat, fifth mahal. He is imperishable, the giver of all beings. Meditating on him, all filth is removed. He is the treasure of excellence, the object of his devotees, but rare are those who find him. O my mind, meditate on the Guru and God, the cherisher of the world. Seeking his sanctuary, one finds peace, and he shall not suffer in pain again. Pause. By great good fortune, one obtains the Sad Sangat, the company of the holy. Meeting them, evil-mindedness is eliminated. Slave Nanak yearns for the dust of the feet of those who have woven the Lord's name into their hearts. Surat, fifth mahal.
He dispels the pains of countless incarnations and lends support to the dry and shriveled mind. Beholding the blessed vision of his darshan, one is enraptured, contemplating the name of the Lord. My physician is the Guru, the Lord of the universe. He places the medicine of the Naam into my mouth and cuts away the noose of death. Pause. He is the all-powerful, perfect Lord, the architect of destiny. He himself is the doer of deeds. The Lord himself saves his slave. Nanak takes the support of the Naam. Surat 5th Mahal. Only you know the state of my innermost self. You alone can judge me. Please forgive me, O Lord God Master. I have committed thousands of sins and mistakes. O my dear Lord God Master, you are always near me. O Lord, please bless your disciple with the shelter of your feet. Pause. Infinite and endless is my Lord and Master. He is lofty, virtuous, and profoundly deep. Cutting away the noose of death, the Lord has made Nanak his slave, and now what does he owe to anyone else? Surat 5th Mahal. The Guru, the Lord of the universe, became merciful to me, and I obtained all of my mind's desires. I have become stable and steady, touching the Lord's feet and singing the glorious praises of the Lord of the universe. It is a good time, a perfectly auspicious time. I am in celestial peace, tranquility, and ecstasy, chanting the Naam, the name of the Lord. The unstruck melody of the sound current vibrates and resounds. Pause. Meeting with my beloved Lord and Master, my home has become a mansion filled with happiness. Servant Nanak has attained the treasure of the Lord's name. All his desires have been fulfilled. Surat 5th Mahal. The Guru's feet abide within my heart. God has blessed me with good fortune. The perfect transcendent Lord became merciful to me, and I found the treasure of the Naam within my mind. My Guru is my saving grace, my only best friend. Over and over again, he blesses me with double, even fourfold greatness. Pause. God saves all beings and creatures, giving them the blessed vision of his darshan. Wondrous is the glorious greatness of the perfect Guru. Nanak is forever a sacrifice to him. Surat 5th Mahal. I gather in and collect the immaculate wealth of the Naam. This commodity is inaccessible and incomparable. Revel in it. Delight in it. Be happy and enjoy peace and live long, O Sikhs and brethren. I have the support of the lotus feet of the Lord. By the grace of the saints, I have found the boat of truth. Embarking on it, I sail across the ocean of poison. Pause. The perfect, imperishable Lord has become merciful. He himself has taken care of me. Beholding his vision, Nanak has blossomed forth in ecstasy. O Nanak, he is beyond estimation. Surat 5th Mahal. The perfect Guru has revealed his power and compassion has welled up in every heart. Blending me with himself, he has blessed me with glorious greatness, and I have found pleasure and happiness. The perfect true Guru is always with me. Meditating on the Supreme Lord God, I am forever in ecstasy. Pause. Inwardly and outwardly, in all places and interspaces, wherever I look, he is there. Nanak has found the Guru by great good fortune. No one else is as great as he. Surat 5th Mahal. I have been blessed with peace, pleasure, bliss, and the celestial sound current gazing upon the feet of God. The Savior has saved his child, and the true Guru has cured his fever. I have been saved in the true Guru's sanctuary. Service to him does not go in vain. Pause. There is peace within the home of one's heart, and there is peace outside as well, when God becomes kind and compassionate. O Nanak, no obstacles block my way. My God has become gracious and merciful to me. Surat 5th Mahal. In the Sad Sangit, the company of the holy, my mind became excited and sang the praises of the jewel of the Naam.
My anxiety was dispelled, meditating in remembrance on the infinite Lord. I have crossed over the world ocean, O siblings of destiny. I enshrine the Lord's lotus feet within my heart. I have found peace, and the celestial sound current resounds within me. Countless diseases have been eradicated. Pause. Which of your glorious virtues can I speak and describe? Your worth cannot be estimated. O Nanak, the Lord's devotees become imperishable and immortal. Their God becomes their friend and support. Surat Fifth Mahal. My sufferings have come to an end, and all diseases have been eradicated. God has showered me with His grace. 24 hours a day I worship and adore my Lord and Master. My efforts have come to fruition. O dear Lord, You are my peace, wealth, and capital. Please save me, O my beloved. I offer this prayer to my God. Pause. Whatever I ask for, I receive. I have total faith in my Master. Says Nanak, I have met with the perfect Guru and all my fears have been dispelled. Surat Fifth Mahal. Meditating, remembrance on the Guru, the true Guru, all pains have been eradicated. The fever and the disease are gone through the word of the Guru's teachings, and I have obtained the fruits of my mind's desires. My perfect Guru is the giver of peace. He is the doer, the cause of causes, the almighty Lord and Master, the perfect primal Lord, the architect of destiny. Pause. Sing the glorious praises of the Lord in bliss, joy, and ecstasy. Guru Nanak has become kind and compassionate. Shouts and cheers and congratulations ring out all over the world. The Supreme Lord God has become my Savior and Protector. Surat Fifth Mahal. He did not take my accounts into account. Such is His forgiving nature. He gave me His hand and saved me and made me His own. Forever and ever I enjoy His love. The true Lord and Master is forever merciful and forgiving. My perfect Guru has bound me to Him, and now I am in absolute ecstasy. Pause. The One who fashioned the body and placed the soul within, who gives you clothing and nourishment, He Himself preserves the honor of His slaves. Nanak is forever a sacrifice to Him. Surat Fifth Mahal. The Lord God Himself has rid the whole world of its sins and saved it. The Supreme Lord God extended His mercy and confirmed His innate nature. I have attained the protective sanctuary of the Lord my King. In celestial peace and ecstasy, I sing the glorious praises of the Lord, and my mind, body, and being are at peace. Pause. My true Guru is the Savior of sinners. I have placed my trust and faith in Him. The true Lord has heard Nanak's prayer, and He has forgiven everything. Surat Fifth Mahal. The Supreme Lord God, the Transcendent Lord, has forgiven me, and all diseases have been cured. Those who come to the sanctuary of the true Guru are saved, and all their affairs are resolved. The Lord's humble servant meditates in remembrance on the Naam, the name of the Lord. This is his only support. The perfect true Guru extended his mercy, and the fever has been dispelled. Pause. So celebrate and be happy, my beloveds. The Guru has saved Har Gobind. Great is the glorious greatness of the Creator, O Nanak. True is the word of His Shabad, and true is the sermon of His teachings. Surat Fifth Mahal. My Lord and Master has become merciful in His true court. The true Guru has taken away the fever, and the whole world is at peace, O siblings of destiny. The Lord Himself protects His beings and creatures, and the messenger of death is out of work. Enshrine the Lord's feet within your heart. Forever and ever meditate in remembrance on God, O siblings of destiny. He is the eradicator of suffering and sins. Pause. He fashioned all beings, O siblings of destiny, and His sanctuary saves them. He is the almighty creator, the cause of causes, O siblings of destiny. He, the true Lord, is true. Nanak, meditate on God, O siblings of destiny, and your mind and body shall be cool and calm. Surat Fifth Mahal. O saints, meditate on the name of the Lord, Har Har.
Never forget God, the ocean of peace. Thus you shall obtain the fruits of your mind's desires. Pause. Extending his mercy, the perfect true Guru has dispelled the fever. The Supreme Lord God has become kind and compassionate, and my whole family is now free of pain and suffering. The treasure of absolute joy, sublime elixir and beauty, the name of the Lord is my only support. O Nanak, the transcendent Lord has preserved my honor and saved the whole world. Surat, Fifth Mahal. My true Guru is my savior and protector. Showering us with his mercy and grace, God extended his hand and saved Har Gobind, who is now safe and secure. Pause. The fever is gone. God himself eradicated it and preserved the honor of his servant. I have obtained all blessings from the Sad Sangat, the company of the holy. I am a sacrifice to the true Guru. God has saved me both here and hereafter. He has not taken my merits and demerits into account. Your world is eternal, O Guru Nanak. You placed your hand of blessing upon my forehead. Surat, Fifth Mahal. All beings and creatures were created by him. He alone is the support and friend of the saints. He himself preserves the honor of his servants. Their glorious greatness becomes perfect. The perfect Supreme Lord God is always with me. The perfect Guru has perfectly and totally protected me, and now everyone is kind and compassionate to me. Pause. Night and day, Nanak meditates on the Naam, the name of the Lord. He is the giver of the soul and the breath of life itself. He hugs his slave close in his loving embrace, like the mother and father hug their child. Surat, Fifth Mahal, Third House, Chopadas. One universal creator God by the grace of the true Guru. Meeting with the council, my doubts were not dispelled. The chiefs did not give me satisfaction. I presented my dispute to the noblemen as well, but it was only settled by meeting with the king, my lord. Now I do not go searching anywhere else because I have met the Guru, the Lord of the universe. Pause. When I came to God's darbar, his holy court, then all of my cries and complaints were settled. Now that I have attained what I had sought, where should I come and where should I go? There true justice is administered. There the Lord Master and his disciple are one and the same. The inner knower, the searcher of hearts, knows. Without our speaking, he understands. He is the king of all places. There the unstruck melody of the Shabad resounds. Of what use is cleverness when dealing with him? Meeting with him, O Nanak, one loses his self-conceit. Surat, Fifth Mahal. Enshrine the Naam, the name of the Lord, within your heart. Sitting within your own home, meditate on the Guru. The perfect Guru has spoken the truth. The true peace is obtained only from the Lord. My Guru has become merciful. In bliss, peace, pleasure, and joy, I have returned to my own home after my purifying bath. Pause. True is the glorious greatness of the Guru. His worth cannot be described. He is the supreme overlord of kings. Meeting with the Guru, the mind is enraptured. All sins are washed away, meeting with the Sad Sangat, the company of the holy. The Lord's name is the treasure of excellence. Chanting it, one's affairs are perfectly resolved. The Guru has opened the door of liberation, and the entire world applauds him with cheers of victory. O Nanak, God is always with me. My fears of birth and death are gone. Surat, Fifth Mahal. The perfect Guru has granted his grace, and God has fulfilled my desire. After taking my bath of purification, I returned to my home, and I found bliss, happiness, and peace. O saints, salvation comes from the Lord's name. While standing up and sitting down, meditate on the Lord's name. Night and day, do good deeds. Pause. The way of the saints is the ladder of righteous living, found only by great good fortune. The sins of millions of incarnations are washed away by focusing your consciousness on the Lord's feet. So sing the praises of your God forever. His almighty power is perfect. All beings and creatures are purified, listening to the true teachings of the true Guru.
The true Guru has implanted the Naam, the name of the Lord, within me. It is the eliminator of obstructions, the destroyer of all pains. All my sins were erased, and I have been purified. Servant Nanak has returned to his home of peace. Surat Fifth Mahal. O Lord Master, you are the ocean of excellence. My home and all my possessions are yours. The Guru, the Lord of the world, is my savior. All beings have become kind and compassionate to me. Meditating on the Guru's feet, I am in bliss. There is no fear at all in God's sanctuary. Pause. You dwell in the hearts of your slaves, Lord. God has laid the eternal foundation. My strength and wealth are yours, yours. You are my almighty Lord and Master. Whoever finds the Sadsangat, the company of the holy, is saved by God himself. By his grace, he has blessed me with the sublime essence of the Naam. All joy and pleasure then came to me. God became my helper and my best friend. Everyone rises up and bows down at my feet. With each and every breath, meditate on God. O Nanak, sing the songs of joy to the Lord. Surat Fifth Mahal. Celestial peace and bliss have come, meeting God, who is so pleasing to my mind. The perfect Guru showered me with his mercy, and I attained salvation. My mind is absorbed in loving devotional worship of the Lord, and the unstruck melody of the celestial sound current ever resounds within me. Pause. The Lord's feet are my all-powerful shelter and support. My dependence on other people is totally finished. I have found the life of the world, the great giver. In joyful rapture, I sing the glorious praises of the Lord. God has cut away the noose of death. My mind's desires have been fulfilled. Wherever I look, he is there. Without the Lord God, there is no other at all. In his mercy, God has protected and preserved me. I am rid of all the pains of countless incarnations. I have meditated on the Naam, the name of the fearless Lord. O Nanak, I have found eternal peace. Surat Fifth Mahal. The Creator has brought utter peace to my home. The fever has left my family. The perfect Guru has saved us. I sought the sanctuary of the true Lord. The transcendent Lord himself has become my protector. Tranquility, intuitive peace, and poise welled up in an instant, and my mind was comforted forever. The Lord Hud Hud gave me the medicine of his name, which has cured all disease. He extended his mercy to me and resolved all these affairs. God confirmed his loving nature. He did not take my merits or demerits into account. The word of the Guru's Shabad has become manifest, and through it my honor was totally preserved. I speak as you cause me to speak. O Lord and Master, you are the ocean of excellence. Nanak chants the Naam, the name of the Lord, according to the teachings of truth. God preserves the honor of his slaves. Surat Fifth Mahal. The Creator Lord himself stood between us, and not a hair upon my head was touched. The Guru made my cleansing bath successful. Meditating on the Lord, Hud Hud, my sins were erased. O saints, the purifying pool of Ram Das is sublime. Whoever bathes in it, his family and ancestry is saved, and his soul is saved as well. Pause. The world sings cheers of victory, and the fruits of his mind's desires are obtained. Whoever comes and bathes here and meditates on his God is safe and sound. One who bathes in the healing pool of the saints, that humble being obtains the supreme status. He does not die or come and go in reincarnation. He meditates on the name of the Lord, Hud Hud. He alone knows this about God, whom God blesses with his kindness. Baba Nanak seeks the sanctuary of God. All his worries and anxieties are dispelled. Surat Fifth Mahal. The Supreme Lord God has stood by me and fulfilled me, and nothing is left unfinished. Attached to the Guru's feet, I am saved. I contemplate and cherish the name of the Lord, Hud Hud. He is forever the savior of his slaves.
Bestowing his mercy, he made me his own and preserved me. Like a mother or father, he cherishes me. Pause. By great good fortune, I found the true Guru, who obliterated the path of the messenger of death. My consciousness is focused on loving, devotional worship of the Lord. One who lives in this meditation is very fortunate indeed. He sings the ambrosial word of the Guru's Bani and bathes in the dust of the feet of the holy. He himself bestows his name. God the Creator saves us. The blessed vision of the Lord's darshan is the support of the breath of life. This is the perfect pure wisdom. The inner knower, the searcher of hearts, has granted his mercy. Slave Nanak seeks the sanctuary of his Lord and Master. Surat Fifth Mahal. The perfect Guru has attached me to his feet. I have obtained the Lord as my companion, my support, my best friend. Wherever I go, I am happy there. By his kind mercy, God united me with himself. So sing forever the glorious praises of the Lord with loving devotion. You shall obtain all the fruits of your mind's desires, and the Lord shall become the companion and the support of your soul. Pause. The Lord is the support of the breath of life. I am the dust of the feet of the holy people. I am a sinner, but the Lord made me pure. By his kind mercy,

I am a sacrifice to the Supreme Lord. I enshrine the lotus feet of the Guru within my heart. Not even the tiniest obstacle blocks my way. All my affairs are resolved. Pause. Meeting with the holy saints, my evil-mindedness was eradicated. All the sinners are purified. Bathing in the sacred pool of Guru Ram Das, all the sins one has committed are washed away. So sing forever the glorious praises of the Lord of the universe. Joining the Sad Sangat, the company of the holy, meditate on him. The fruits of your mind's desires are obtained by meditating on the perfect Guru within your heart. The Guru, the Lord of the world, is blissful. Chanting, meditating on the Lord of supreme bliss, he lives. Servant Nanak meditates on the Naam, the name of the Lord. God has confirmed his innate nature. Surah, the fifth Mahal. In the 10 directions, the clouds cover the sky like a canopy. Through the dark clouds, lightning flashes, and I am terrified. My bed is empty, and my eyes are sleepless. My husband, Lord, has gone far away. Now I receive no messages from him, O Mother. When my beloved used to go even a mile away, he would send me 4 letters. Pause. How could I forget this dear beloved of mine? He is the giver of peace and all virtues. Ascending to his mansion, I gaze upon his path, and my eyes are filled with tears. The wall of egotism and pride separates us, but I can hear him nearby. There is a veil between us, like the wings of a butterfly. Without being able to see him, he seems so far away. The Lord and Master of all has become merciful. He has dispelled all my sufferings. Says Nanak, when the Guru tore down the wall of egotism, then I found my merciful Lord and Master. All my fears have been dispelled, O Mother. Whoever I seek, the Guru leads me to find. The Lord, our King, is the treasure of all virtue. Second pause. Surah, fifth Mahal. The restorer of what was taken away, the liberator from captivity, the formless Lord, the destroyer of pain. I do not know about karma and good deeds. I do not know about dharma and righteous living. I am so greedy chasing after Maya. I go by the name of God's devotee. Please save this honor of yours. O dear Lord, you are the honor of the dishonored. You make the unworthy ones worthy, O my Lord of the universe. I am a sacrifice to your almighty creative power. Pause. Like the child innocently making thousands of mistakes, his father teaches him and scolds him so many times, but still he hugs him close in his embrace. Please forgive my past actions, God, and place me on your path for the future. The Lord, the inner knower, the searcher of hearts, knows all about my state of mind, so who else should I go to and speak to? The Lord of the universe, is not pleased by mere recitations of words. If it is pleasing to his will, he preserves our honor. I have seen all other shelters, but yours alone remains for me. Becoming kind and compassionate, God the Lord and Master himself listens to my prayer. He unites me in union with the perfect true Guru, and all the cares and anxieties of my mind are dispelled. The Lord Hud Hud has placed the medicine of the Naam into my mouth. Servant Nanak abides in peace. Surah, fifth Mahal. Remembering God in meditation, bliss ensues, and one is rid of all suffering and pain. Singing the glorious praises of God and meditating on him, all my affairs are brought into harmony. Your name is the life of the world. The perfect Guru has taught me that by meditating, I cross over the terrifying world ocean. Pause. You are your own advisor. You hear everything, God, and you do everything. You yourself are the giver, and you yourself are the enjoyer. What can this poor creature do? Which of your glorious virtues should I describe and speak of? Your value cannot be described. I live by beholding you, O God. Your glorious greatness is wonderful and amazing. Granting his grace, God my Lord and Master himself saved my honor, and my intellect has been made perfect. Forever and ever, not

Nick is a sacrifice, longing for the dust of the feet of the saints. Surat Fifth Mahal. I bow in reverence to the perfect Guru. God has resolved all my affairs. The Lord has showered me with His mercy. God has perfectly preserved my honor. He has become the help and support of His slave. The Creator has achieved all my goals, and now nothing is lacking. Pause. The Creator Lord has caused the pool of nectar to be constructed. The wealth of Maya follows in my footsteps, and now nothing is lacking at all. This is pleasing to my perfect true Guru. Remembering the merciful Lord in meditation, all beings have become kind and compassionate to me. Hail to the Lord of the world who created the perfect creation. You are my great Lord and Master. These blessings and wealth are yours. Servant Nanak has meditated on the one Lord. He has obtained the fruitful rewards for all good deeds. Surat Fifth Mahal, Third House, Dupadas. One universal creator God by the grace of the true Guru, bathing in the nectar tank of Ram Das, the residues of all sins are erased. One becomes immaculately pure taking this cleansing bath. The perfect Guru has bestowed this gift. God has blessed all with peace and pleasure. Everything is safe and sound as we contemplate the word of the Guru's Shabad. Pause. In the Sad Sangat, the company of the holy, filth is washed off. The Supreme Lord God has become our friend and helper. Nanak meditates on the Naam, the name of the Lord. He has found God, the primal being. Surat Fifth Mahal. The Supreme Lord God has established that home in which He comes to mind. I found the Guru, the ocean of peace, and all my doubts were dispelled. This is the glorious greatness of the Naam. 24 hours a day I sing His glorious praises. I obtained this from the perfect Guru. Pause. God's sermon is inexpressible. His humble servants speak words of ambrosial nectar. Slave Nanak has spoken. Through the perfect Guru it is known. Surat Fifth Mahal. The Guru has blessed me with peace here, and the Guru has arranged peace and pleasure for me hereafter. I have all treasures and comforts meditating on the Guru in my heart. This is the glorious greatness of my true Guru. I have obtained the fruits of my mind's desires. O saints, His glory increases day by day. Pause. All beings and creatures have become kind and compassionate to me. My God has made them so. Nanak has met with the Lord of the world with intuitive ease, and with truth He is pleased. Surat Fifth Mahal. The word of the Guru's Shabad is my saving grace. It is a guardian posted on all four sides around me. My mind is attached to the Lord's name. The messenger of death has run away in shame. O dear Lord, You are my giver of peace. The perfect Lord, the architect of destiny, has scattered my bonds and made my mind immaculately pure. Pause. O Nanak, God is eternal and imperishable. Service to Him shall never go unrewarded. Your slaves are in bliss, chanting and meditating. Their desires are fulfilled. Surat Fifth Mahal. I am a sacrifice to my Guru. He has totally preserved my honor. I have obtained the fruits of my mind's desires. I meditate forever on my God. O saints, without Him there is no other at all. He is God, the cause of causes. Pause. My God has given me His blessing. He has made all creatures subject to me. Servant Nanak meditates on the Naam, the name of the Lord, and all his sorrows depart. Surat Fifth Mahal. The perfect Guru has dispelled the fever. The unstruck melody of the sound current resounds. God has bestowed all comforts. In His mercy, He Himself has given them. The true Guru Himself has eradicated the disease. All the Sikhs and saints are filled with joy, meditating on the name of the Lord, Har Har. Pause. They obtain that which they ask for. God gives to His saints. God saved Har Gobind. Servant Nanak speaks the truth. Surat Fifth Mahal.
You make me do what pleases you. I have no cleverness at all. I am just a child. I seek your protection. God himself preserves my honor. The Lord is my king. He is my mother and father. In your mercy you cherish me. I do whatever you make me do. Pause. The beings and creatures are your creation. O God, their reins are in your hands. Whatever you cause us to do, we do. Nanak, your slave, seeks your protection. Surat 5th Mahal. I have woven the Lord's name into the fabric of my heart. All my affairs are resolved. His mind is attached to God's feet, whose destiny is perfect. Joining the Sad Sangat, the company of the holy, I meditate on the Lord. 24 hours a day I worship and adore the Lord, Hud Hud. I have obtained the fruits of my mind's desires. Pause. The seeds of my past actions have sprouted. My mind is attached to the Lord's name. My mind and body are absorbed into the blessed vision of the Lord's darshan. Slave Nanak sings the glorious praises of the true Lord. Surat 5th Mahal. Meeting with the Guru, I contemplate God. All of my affairs have been resolved. No one speaks ill of me. Everyone congratulates me on my victory. O saints, I seek the true sanctuary of the Lord and Master. All beings and creatures are in his hands. He is God, the inner knower, the searcher of hearts. Pause. He has resolved all of my affairs. God has confirmed his innate nature. God's name is the purifier of sinners. Servant Nanak is forever a sacrifice to him. Surat 5th Mahal. The Supreme Lord God created and embellished him. The Guru has saved this small child. So celebrate and be happy, father and mother. The transcendent Lord is the giver of souls. Your slaves, O Lord, focus on pure thoughts. You preserve the honor of your slaves, and you yourself arrange their affairs. Pause. My God is so benevolent. His almighty power is manifest. Nanak has come to his sanctuary. He has obtained the fruits of his mind's desires. Surat 5th Mahal. Forever and ever I chant the Lord's name. God himself has saved my child. He healed him from the smallpox. My troubles have been removed through the Lord's name. My God is forever merciful. He heard the prayer of his devotee, and now all beings are kind and compassionate to him. Pause. God is almighty, the cause of causes. Remembering the Lord in meditation, all pains and sorrows vanish. He has heard the prayer of his slave. O Nanak, now everyone sleeps in joy. Surat 5th Mahal. I meditated on my Guru. I met with him and returned home in joy. This is the glorious greatness of the Naam. Its value cannot be estimated. O saints, worship and adore the Lord, Hud, Hud, Hud. Worship the Lord in adoration and you shall obtain everything. Your affairs shall all be resolved. Pause. He alone is attached in loving devotion to God who realizes his great destiny. Servant Nanak meditates on the Naam, the name of the Lord. He obtains the rewards of all joys and peace. Surat 5th Mahal. The transcendent Lord has given me his support. The house of pain and disease has been demolished. The men and women celebrate. The Lord God, Hud Hud, has extended his mercy. O saints, there is peace everywhere. The Supreme Lord God, the perfect transcendent Lord, is pervading everywhere. Pause. The bani of his word emanated from the primal Lord. It eradicates all anxiety. The Lord is merciful, kind, and compassionate. Nanak chants the Naam, the name of the true Lord. Surat 5th Mahal. Here and hereafter, he is our Savior. God, the true Guru, is merciful to the meek. He himself protects his slaves. In each and every heart, the beautiful word of his Shabad resounds. I am a sacrifice to the Guru's feet. Day and night, with each and every breath, I remember him.
He is totally pervading and permeating all places. Pause. He himself has become my help and support. True is the support of the true Lord. Glorious and great is devotional worship to you. Nanak has found God's sanctuary. Surat Fifth Mahal. When it was pleasing to the perfect true Guru, then I chanted the Naam, the name of the pervading Lord. The Lord of the universe extended his mercy to me, and God saved my honor. The Lord's feet are forever peace-giving. Whatever fruit one desires, he receives. His hopes shall not go in vain. Pause. That saint unto whom the Lord of life, the great giver, extends his mercy, he alone sings the glorious praises of the Lord. His soul is absorbed in loving devotional worship. His mind is pleasing to the Supreme Lord God. 24 hours a day he chants the praises of the Lord, and the bitter poison does not affect him. My Creator Lord has united me with himself, and the holy saints have become my companions. Taking me by the hand, he has given me everything and blended me with himself. Says Nanak, everything has been perfectly resolved. I have found the perfect true Guru. Surat Fifth Mahal. Humility is my spiked club. My dagger is to be the dust of all men's feet. No evildoer can withstand these weapons. The perfect Guru has given me this understanding. The name of the Lord, Hud Hud, is the support and shelter of the saints. One who remembers the Lord in meditation is emancipated. Millions have been saved in this way. Pause. In the society of saints, I sing his praises. I have found this, the perfect wealth of the Lord. Says Nanak, I have eradicated my self-conceit. I see the Supreme Lord God everywhere. Surat Fifth Mahal. The perfect Guru has done it perfectly. He blessed me with forgiveness. I have found lasting peace and bliss. Everywhere the people dwell in peace. Devotional worship to the Lord is what gives rewards. The perfect Guru, by his grace, gave it to me. How rare are those who know this. Pause. Sing the word of the Guru's Bani, O siblings of destiny, that is always rewarding and peace-giving. Nanak has meditated on the Naam, the name of the Lord. He has realized his preordained destiny. Surat Fifth Mahal. I worship and adore the perfect Guru. All my affairs have been resolved. All desires have been fulfilled. The unstruck melody of the sound current resounds. O saints, meditating on the Lord, we obtain peace. In the home of the saints, celestial peace is pervading. All pain and suffering is dispelled. Pause. The word of the perfect Guru's Bani is pleasing to the mind of the Supreme Lord God. Slave Nanak speaks the unspoken, immaculate sermon of the Lord. Surat Fifth Mahal. The hungry man is not ashamed to eat. Just so the humble servant of the Lord sings the glorious praises of the Lord. Why are you so lazy in your own affairs? Remembering him in meditation, your face shall be radiant in the court of the Lord. You shall find peace forever and ever. Pause. Just as the lustful man is enticed by lust, so is the Lord's slave pleased with the Lord's praise. Just as the mother holds her baby close, so does the spiritual person cherish the Naam, the name of the Lord. This is obtained from the perfect Guru. Servant Nanak meditates on the Naam, the name of the Lord. Surat Fifth Mahal. Safe and sound, I have returned home. The slanderer's face is blackened with ashes. The perfect Guru has dressed in robes of honor. All my pains and sufferings are over. O saints, this is the glorious greatness of the true Lord. He has created such wonder and glory. Pause. I speak according to the will of my Lord and Master. God's slave chants the word of his Bani. O Nanak, God is the giver of peace. He has created the perfect creation. Surat Fifth Mahal. Within my heart I meditate on God. I have returned home safe and sound. The world has become contented. The perfect Guru has saved me.
O saints, my God is forever merciful. The Lord of the world does not call his devotee to account. He protects his children. Pause. I have enshrined the Lord's name within my heart. He has resolved all my affairs. The perfect Guru was pleased and blessed me, and now Nanak shall never again suffer pain. Surat 5th Mahal. The Lord abides in my mind and body. Everyone congratulates me on my victory. This is the glorious greatness of the perfect Guru. His value cannot be described. I am a sacrifice to your name. He alone, whom you have forgiven, O my beloved, sings your praises. Pause. You are my great Lord and Master. You are the support of the saints. Nanak has entered God's sanctuary. The faces of the slanderers are blackened with ashes. Surat 5th Mahal. Peace in this world, O my friends, and bliss in the world hereafter, God has given me this. The transcendent Lord has arranged these arrangings. I shall never wander again. My mind is pleased with the true Lord Master. I know the Lord to be pervading all. Pause. All beings are yours, O merciful Lord. You cherish your devotees. Your glorious greatness is wonderful and marvelous. Nanak ever meditates on the Naam, the name of the Lord. Surat 5th Mahal. The Lord is always with me. The messenger of death does not approach me. God holds me close in his embrace and protects me. True are the teachings of the true Guru. The perfect Guru has done it perfectly. He has eaten and driven off my enemies and given me, his slave, the sublime understanding of the neutral mind. Pause. God has blessed all places with prosperity. I have returned again safe and sound. Nanak has entered God's sanctuary. It has eradicated all disease. Surat 5th Mahal. The true Guru is the giver of all peace and comfort. Seek his sanctuary. Beholding the blessed vision of his darshan, bliss ensues, pain is dispelled, and one sings the Lord's praises. Drink in the sublime essence of the Lord, O siblings of destiny. Chant the Naam, the name of the Lord. Worship the Naam in adoration, and enter the sanctuary of the perfect Guru. Pause. Only one who has such preordained destiny receives it. He alone becomes perfect, O siblings of destiny. Nanak's prayer, O dear God, is to remain lovingly absorbed in the Naam. Surat 5th Mahal. The Lord is the cause of causes, the inner knower, the searcher of hearts. He preserves the honor of his servant. He is hailed and congratulated throughout the world, and he tastes the sublime essence of the word of the Guru's Shabad. Dear God, Lord of the world, you are my only support. You are all-powerful, the giver of sanctuary. 24 hours a day I meditate on you. Pause. That humble being who vibrates upon you, O God, is not afflicted by anxiety. Attached to the feet of the true Guru, his fear is dispelled, and within his mind he sings the glorious praises of the Lord. He abides in celestial peace and utter ecstasy. The true Guru has comforted him. He has returned home victorious with honor, and his hopes have been fulfilled. Perfect are the teachings of the perfect Guru. Perfect are the actions of God. Grasping hold of the Guru's feet, Nanak has crossed over the terrifying world ocean, chanting the name of the Lord, Hud, Hud. Surat 5th Mahal. Becoming merciful, the destroyer of the pains of the poor has himself devised all devices. In an instant he has saved his humble servant. The perfect Guru has cut away his bonds. O my mind, meditate forever on the Guru, the Lord of the universe. All illness shall depart from this body, and you shall obtain the fruits of your mind's desires. Pause. God created all beings and creatures.
He is lofty, inaccessible, and infinite. In the Sad Sangit, the company of the holy, Nanak meditates on the Nam, the name of the Lord. His face is radiant in the court of the Lord. Surat, fifth Mahal. I meditate in remembrance on my Lord. Night and day I ever meditate on Him. He gave me His hand and protected me. I drink in the most sublime essence of the Lord's name. I am a sacrifice to my Guru. God, the great giver, the perfect one, has become merciful to me. And now all are kind to me. Pause. Servant Nanak has entered his sanctuary. He has perfectly preserved his honor. All suffering has been dispelled. So enjoy peace, O my siblings of destiny. Surat, fifth Mahal. Hear my prayer, O my Lord and Master. All beings and creatures were created by you. You preserve the honor of your name, O Lord, cause of causes. O dear God, beloved, please make me your own. Whether good or bad, I am yours. Pause. The Almighty Lord and Master heard my prayer. Cutting away my bonds, He has adorned me. He dressed me in robes of honor and blended His servant with Himself. Nanak is revealed in glory throughout the world. Surat, fifth Mahal. All beings and creatures are subservient to all those who serve in the Lord's court. Their God made them His own and carried them across the terrifying world ocean. He resolves all the affairs of His saints. He is merciful to the meek, kind, and compassionate, the ocean of kindness, my perfect Lord and Master. Pause. I am asked to come and be seated everywhere I go, and I lack nothing. The Lord blesses His humble devotee with robes of honor. O Nanak, the glory of God is manifest. Surat, ninth Mahal. One universal Creator God, by the grace of the true Guru. O mind, love the Lord. With your ears, hear the glorious praises of the Lord of the universe, and with your tongue, sing His song. Pause. Join the Sad Sangit, the company of the holy, and meditate in remembrance on the Lord. Even a sinner like yourself will become pure. Death is on the prowl with its mouth wide open, friend. Today or tomorrow, eventually it will seize you. Understand this in your consciousness. Says Nanak, meditate and vibrate upon the Lord. This opportunity is slipping away. Surat, ninth Mahal. The mind remains in the mind. He does not meditate on the Lord, nor does he perform service at sacred shrines, and so death seizes him by the hair. Pause. Wife, friends, children, carriages, property, total wealth, the entire world, know that all of these things are false. The Lord's meditation alone is true. Wandering around for so many ages, he has grown weary, and finally he obtained this human body. Says Nanak, this is the opportunity to meet the Lord. Why don't you remember him in meditation? Surat, ninth Mahal. O mind, what evil-mindedness have you developed? You are engrossed in the pleasures of other men's wives and slander. You have not worshipped the Lord at all. Pause. You do not know the way to liberation, but you run all around chasing wealth. In the end, nothing shall go along with you. You have entrapped yourself in vain. You have not meditated or vibrated upon the Lord. You have not served the Guru or His humble servants. Spiritual wisdom has not welled up within you. The Immaculate Lord is within your heart, yet you search for Him in the wilderness. Now that you have obtained this human body, meditate on the Lord's feet. Nanak advises with this advice. Surat, ninth Mahal. O mind, contemplate the sanctuary of God. Meditate on Him in remembrance. Ganika the prostitute was saved. Enshrine His praises within your heart. Pause. Meditating on Him in remembrance, Dhruv became immortal and obtained the state of fearlessness. The Lord and Master removes suffering in this way. Why have you forgotten Him?
As soon as the elephant took to the protective sanctuary of the Lord, the ocean of mercy, he escaped from the crocodile. How much can I describe the glorious praises of the Nam? Whoever chants the Lord's name, his bonds are broken. Ajamal, known throughout the world as a sinner, was redeemed in an instant. Says Nanak, remember the Chintamani, the jewel which fulfills all desires, and you too shall be carried across and saved. Surat 9th Mahal. What efforts should the mortal make to attain devotional worship of the Lord and eradicate the fear of death? Pause. Which actions, what sort of knowledge, and what religion, what dharma should one practice? What name of the Guru should one remember in meditation to cross over the terrifying world ocean? In this dark age of Kali Yuga, the name of the One Lord is the true treasure of mercy. Chanting it, one obtains salvation. No other religion is comparable to this. So speak the Vedas. He is beyond pain and pleasure, forever unattached. He is called the Lord of the world. He dwells deep within your inner self, O Nanak, like the image in a mirror. Surat 9th Mahal. O Mother, how can I see the Lord of the world? In the utter darkness of emotional attachment and spiritual ignorance, my mind remains entangled. Pause. Deluded by doubt, I have wasted my whole life. I have not obtained a stable intellect. I remain under the influence of corrupting sins, night and day, and I have not renounced wickedness. I never joined the Sad Sangat, the company of the holy, and did not sing the Kirtan of God's praises. O servant Nanak, I have no virtues at all. Keep me in your sanctuary, Lord. Surat 9th Mahal. O Mother, my mind is out of control. Night and day it runs after sin and corruption. How can I restrain it? Pause. He listens to the teachings of the Vedas, the Puranas, and the Smritis, but he does not enshrine them in his heart even for an instant. Engrossed in the wealth and women of others, his life passes away uselessly. He has gone insane with the wine of Maya and does not understand even a bit of spiritual wisdom. Deep within his heart, the Immaculate Lord dwells, but he does not know this secret. When I came to the sanctuary of the holy saints, all my evil-mindedness was dispelled. Then, O Nanak, I remembered the Chintamani, the jewel which fulfills all desires, and the noose of death was snapped. Surat 9th Mahal. O man, grasp this truth firmly in your soul. The whole world is just like a dream. It will pass away in an instant. Pause. Like a wall of sand built up and plastered with great care, which does not last even a few days, just so are the pleasures of Maya. Why are you entangled in them, you ignorant fool? Understand this today. It is not yet too late. Chant and vibrate the name of the Lord. Says Nanak, this is the subtle wisdom of the holy saints, which I proclaim out loud to you. Surat 9th Mahal. In this world, I have not found any true friend. The whole world is attached to its own pleasures, and when trouble comes, no one is with you. Pause. Wives, friends, children, and relatives are all attached to wealth. When they see a poor man, they all forsake his company and run away. So what should I say to this crazy mind which is affectionately attached to them? The Lord is the master of the meek, the destroyer of all fears, and I have forgotten to praise him. Like a dog's tail which will never straighten out, the mind will not change, no matter how many things are tried. Says Nanak, please, Lord, uphold the honor of your innate nature. I chant your name. Surat 9th Mahal. O mind, you have not accepted the Guru's teachings. What is the use of shaving your head and wearing saffron robes? Pause. Abandoning truth, you cling to falsehood.
your life is uselessly wasting away. Practicing hypocrisy, you fill your belly and then sleep like an animal. You do not know the way of the Lord's meditation. You have sold yourself into Maya's hands. The madman remains entangled in vice and corruption. He has forgotten the jewel of the Naam. He remains thoughtless, not thinking of the Lord of the universe. His life is uselessly passing away. Says Nanak, O Lord, please, confirm your innate nature. This mortal is continually making mistakes. Surat 9th Mahal. That man who in the midst of pain does not feel pain, who is not affected by pleasure, affection, or fear, and who looks alike upon gold and dust, pause. Who is not swayed by either slander or praise, nor affected by greed, attachment, or pride. Who remains unaffected by joy and sorrow, honor and dishonor. Who renounces all hopes and desires and remains desireless in the world. Who is not touched by sexual desire or anger. Within his heart, God dwells. That man, blessed by Guru's grace, understands this way. O Nanak, he merges with the Lord of the universe like water with water. Surat 9th Mahal. O dear friend, know this in your mind. The world is entangled in its own pleasures. No one is for anyone else. Pause. In good times, many come and sit together, surrounding you on all four sides. But when hard times come, they all leave, and no one comes near you. Your wife, whom you love so much, and who has remained ever attached to you, runs away crying, "Ghost, ghost," as soon as the swan soul leaves this body. This is the way they act, those whom we love so much. At the very last moment, O Nanak, no one is any use at all, except the dear Lord. Surat, First Mahal, First House, Ashtapadis, Chutukas. One universal Creator God, by the grace of the true Guru. I am not torn by duality, because I do not worship any other than the Lord. I do not visit tombs or crematoriums. I do not enter the houses of strangers engrossed in desire. The Naam, the name of the Lord, has satisfied my desires. Deep within my heart, the Guru has shown me the home of my being, and my mind is imbued with peace and poise, O siblings of destiny. You yourself are all-knowing, and you yourself are all-seeing. You alone bestow intelligence, O Lord. My mind is detached, imbued with detachment. The word of the Shabad has pierced my mind, O my mother. God's light shines continually within the nucleus of my deepest self. I am lovingly attached to the Bani, the word of the true Lord Master. Pause. Countless detached renunciates talk of detachment and renunciation, but he alone is a true renunciate who is pleasing to the Lord Master. The word of the Shabad is ever in his heart. He is absorbed in the fear of God, and he works to serve the Guru. He remembers the one Lord, his mind does not waver, and he restrains its wanderings. He is intoxicated with celestial bliss, and is ever imbued with the Lord's love. He sings the glorious praises of the true Lord. The mind is like the wind, but if it comes to rest in peace, even for an instant, then he shall abide in the peace of the name, O siblings of destiny. His tongue, eyes, and ears are imbued with truth, O Lord. You quench the fires of desire. In hope, the renunciate remains free of hopes. In the home of his own inner self, he is absorbed in the trance of deep meditation. He remains content. Satisfied with the charity of the Naam, he drinks in the ambrosial Amrit with ease. There is no renunciation in duality, as long as there is even a particle of duality. The whole world is yours, Lord.
You alone are the giver. There is not any other, O siblings of destiny. The self-willed Manmukh dwells in misery forever, while the Lord bestows greatness upon the Gurmukh. God is infinite, endless, inaccessible, and unfathomable. His worth cannot be described. The consciousness in deep samadhi, the supreme being, the Lord of the three worlds. These are your names, Lord. The creatures born into this world have their destiny inscribed upon their foreheads. They experience according to their destinies. The Lord Himself causes them to do good and bad deeds. He Himself makes them steadfast in devotional worship. The filth of their mind and mouth is washed off when they live in the fear of God. The inaccessible Lord Himself blesses them with spiritual wisdom. Only those who taste it know its sweet taste, like the mute who eats the candy and only smiles. How can I describe the indescribable, O siblings of destiny? I shall follow His will forever. If one meets with the Guru, the generous giver, then he understands. Those who have no Guru cannot understand this. As the Lord causes us to act, so do we act, O siblings of destiny. What other clever tricks can anyone try? Some are deluded by doubt, while others are imbued with devotional worship. Your play is infinite and endless. As you engage them, they receive the fruits of their rewards. You alone are the one who issues your commands. I would serve you if anything were my own. My body and soul are yours. One who meets with the true Guru by his grace takes the support of the ambrosial Nam. He dwells in the heavenly realms, and his virtues radiantly shine forth. Meditation and spiritual wisdom are found in virtue. The Nam is pleasing to his mind. He speaks it and causes others to speak it as well. He speaks the essential essence of wisdom. The word of the Shabad is his guru and spiritual teacher, profound and unfathomable. Without the Shabad, the world is insane. He is a perfect renunciate, naturally at ease, O Nanak, whose mind is pleased with the true Lord. Surat, First Mahal, Thithukas. Hope and desire are entrapments, O siblings of destiny. Religious rituals and ceremonies are traps. Because of good and bad deeds, one is born into the world, O siblings of destiny. Forgetting the Nam, the name of the Lord, he is ruined. This Maya is the enticer of the world, O siblings of destiny. All such actions are corrupt. Listen, O ritualistic pundit, that religious ritual which produces happiness, O siblings of destiny, is contemplation of the essence of the soul. Pause. You may stand and recite the Shastras and the Vedas, O siblings of destiny, but these are just worldly actions. Filth cannot be washed away by hypocrisy, O siblings of destiny. The filth of corruption and sin is within you. This is how the spider is destroyed, O siblings of destiny, by falling headlong in its own web. So many are destroyed by their own evil-mindedness, O siblings of destiny. In the love of duality, they are ruined. Without the true Guru, the name is not obtained, O siblings of destiny. Without the name, doubt does not depart. If one serves the true Guru, then he obtains peace, O siblings of destiny. His comings and goings are ended. True celestial peace comes from the Guru, O siblings of destiny. The immaculate mind is absorbed into the true Lord. One who serves the Guru understands, O siblings of destiny. Without the Guru, the way is not found. What can anyone do with greed within? O siblings of destiny, by telling lies, they eat poison. O pundit, by churning cream, butter is produced. By churning water, you shall see only water, O siblings of destiny. This world is like that. Without the Guru, he is ruined by doubt, O siblings of destiny.
The unseen divine Lord is in each and every heart. This world is like a thread of cotton, O siblings of destiny, which Maya has tied on all 10 sides. Without the Guru, the knots cannot be untied, O siblings of destiny. So I am tired of religious rituals. This world is deluded by doubt, O siblings of destiny. No one can say anything about it. Meeting with the Guru, the fear of God comes to abide in the mind. To die in the fear of God is one's true destiny. In the court of the Lord, the Naam is far superior to ritualistic cleansing baths, charity, and good deeds, O siblings of destiny. One who implants the Naam within himself through the Guru's halter, O siblings of destiny, the Lord dwells in his mind and he is free of hypocrisy. This body is the jeweler's shop, O siblings of destiny. The incomparable Naam is the merchandise. The merchant secures this merchandise, O siblings of destiny, by contemplating the word of the Guru's Shabad. Blessed is the merchant, O Nanak, who meets the Guru and engages in this trade. Surat First Mahal. Those who serve the true Guru, O beloved, their companions are saved as well. No one blocks their way, O beloved, and the Lord's ambrosial nectar is on their tongue. Without the fear of God, they are so heavy that they sink and drown, O beloved. But the Lord, casting his glance of grace, carries them across. I ever praise you, O beloved. I ever sing your praises. Without the boat, one is drowned in the sea of fear, O beloved. How can I reach the distant shore? Pause. I praise the praiseworthy Lord, O beloved. There is no other one to praise. Those who praise my God are good, O beloved. They are imbued with the word of the Shabad and his love. If I join them, O beloved, I can churn the essence and so find joy. The gateway to honor is truth, O beloved. It bears the insignia of the true name of the Lord. We come into the world and we depart, with our destiny written and preordained, O beloved. Realize the command of the commander. Without the Guru, this command is not understood, O beloved. True is the power of the true Lord. By his command we are conceived, O beloved, and by his command we grow in the womb. By his command we are born, O beloved, head first and upside down. The Gurmukh is honored in the court of the Lord, O beloved. He departs after resolving his affairs. By his command one comes into the world, O beloved, and by his will he goes. By his will some are bound and gagged and driven away, O beloved. The self-willed Manmukhs suffer their punishment. By his command, the word of the Shabad is realized, O beloved, and one goes to the court of the Lord robed in honor. By his command, some accounts are accounted for, O beloved. By his command, some suffer in egotism and duality. By his command, one wanders in reincarnation, O beloved. Deceived by sins and demerits, he cries out in his suffering. If he comes to realize the command of the Lord's will, O beloved, then he is blessed with truth and honor. It is so difficult to speak it, O beloved. How can we speak and hear the true name? I am a sacrifice to those who praise the Lord, O beloved. I have obtained the name and I am satisfied, O beloved. By his grace, I am united in his union. If my body were to become the paper, O beloved, and my mind the inkpot, and if my tongue became the pen, O beloved, I would write and contemplate the glorious praises of the true Lord. Blessed is that scribe, O Nanak, who writes the true name and enshrines it within his heart. Surat First Mahal, Dutukas. You are the giver of virtue, O Immaculate Lord, but my mind is not immaculate, O siblings of destiny. I am a worthless sinner, O siblings of destiny. Virtue is obtained from you alone, Lord. O my beloved Creator Lord, you create and you behold. I am a hypocritical sinner, O siblings of destiny. Bless my mind and body with your name, O Lord. Pause.
The poisonous Maya has enticed the consciousness, O siblings of destiny. Through clever tricks, one loses his honor. The true Lord and Master abides in the consciousness, O siblings of destiny, if the Guru's spiritual wisdom permeates it. Beautiful, beautiful, the Lord is called, O siblings of destiny. Beautiful like the deep crimson color of the poppy. If man loves the Lord with detachment, O siblings of destiny, he is judged to be true and infallible in the Lord's court and home. You are pervading the realms of the underworld and the heavenly skies. Your wisdom and glories are in each and every heart. Meeting with the Guru, one finds peace, O siblings of destiny, and pride is dispelled from the mind. Scrubbing with water, the body can be cleaned, O siblings of destiny, but the body becomes dirty again. Bathing in the supreme essence of spiritual wisdom, O siblings of destiny, the mind and body become pure. Why worship gods and goddesses, O siblings of destiny? What can we ask of them? What can they give us? The stone gods are washed with water, O siblings of destiny, but they just sink in the water. Without the Guru, the unseen Lord cannot be seen, O siblings of destiny. The world is drowning, having lost its honor. Greatness is in the hands of my Lord and Master, O siblings of destiny. As he is pleased, he gives. That soul bride who talks sweetly and speaks the truth, O siblings of destiny, becomes pleasing to her husband, Lord. Pierced by his love, he abides in truth, O siblings of destiny, deeply imbued with the Lord's name. Everyone calls God his own, O siblings of destiny, but the all-knowing Lord is known only through the Guru. Those who are pierced by his love are saved, O siblings of destiny. They bear the insignia of the true word of the Shabad. A large pile of firewood, O siblings of destiny, will burn if a small fire is applied. In the same way, if the Nam, the name of the Lord, dwells in the heart for a moment, even for an instant, O siblings of destiny, then one meets the Lord with ease, O Nanak. Surah Third Mahal, First House, Tithukas. One universal Creator God, by the grace of the true Guru, you always preserve the honor of your devotees, O dear Lord. You have protected them from the very beginning of time. You protected your servant Prahlad, O dear Lord, and annihilated Harnakash. The Gurmukhs place their faith in the dear Lord, but the self-willed Manmukhs are deluded by doubt. O dear Lord, this is your glory. You preserve the honor of your devotees, O Lord Master. Your devotees seek your sanctuary. Pause. The messenger of death cannot touch your devotees. Death cannot even approach them. The name of the Lord alone abides in their minds. Through the Nam, the name of the Lord, they find liberation. Wealth and all the spiritual powers of the cities fall at the feet of the Lord's devotees. They obtain peace and poise from the Guru. The self-willed Manmukhs have no faith. They are filled with greed and self-interest. They are not Gurmukh. They do not understand the word of the Shabad in their hearts. They do not love the Nam, the name of the Lord. Their masks of falsehood and hypocrisy shall fall off. The self-willed Manmukhs speak with insipid words. You are pervading through your devotees, O dear God. Through your devotees you are known. All the people are enticed by Maya. They are yours, Lord. You alone are the architect of destiny. Overcoming my egotism and quieting the desires within my mind, I have come to realize the word of the Guru's Shabad. God automatically does the work of those who love the name of the Lord. By Guru's grace, he ever dwells in their minds, and he resolves all their affairs. Whoever challenges them is destroyed. They have the Lord God as their savior. Without serving the true Guru, no one finds the Lord. The self-willed Manmukhs die crying out in pain.
They come and go and find no place of rest. In pain and suffering they perish. But one who becomes Gurmukh drinks in the ambrosial nectar and is easily absorbed in the true name. Without serving the true Guru, one cannot escape reincarnation, even by performing numerous rituals. Those who read the Vedas and argue and debate without the Lord lose their honor. True is the true Guru, and true is the word of his Bani. In the Guru sanctuary, one is saved. Those whose minds are filled with the Lord are judged as true in the court of the Lord. They are hailed as true in the true court. Their praises echo throughout the ages, and no one can erase them. Nanak is forever a sacrifice to those who enshrine the Lord within their hearts. Surah 3rd Mahal, Dutukas. He himself forgives the worthless, O siblings of destiny. He commits them to the service of the true Guru. Service to the true Guru is sublime, O siblings of destiny. Through it, one's consciousness is attached to the Lord's name. The dear Lord forgives and unites with himself. I am a sinner, totally without virtue, O siblings of destiny. The perfect true Guru has blended me. Pause. So many sinners have been forgiven, O beloved one, by contemplating the true word of the Shabad. They got on board the boat of the true Guru who carried them across the terrifying world ocean, O siblings of destiny. I have been transformed from rusty iron into gold, O siblings of destiny, united in union with the Guru, with the philosopher's stone. Eliminating my self-conceit, the name has come to dwell within my mind, O siblings of destiny. My light has merged in the light. I am a sacrifice, O siblings of destiny. I am forever a sacrifice to my true Guru. He has given me the treasure of the Naam, O siblings of destiny. Through the Guru's teachings, I am absorbed in celestial bliss. Without the Guru, celestial bliss is not produced, O siblings of destiny. Go and ask the spiritual teachers about this. Serve the true Guru forever, O siblings of destiny, and eradicate self-conceit from within. Under Guru's instruction, the fear of God is produced, O siblings of destiny. True and excellent are the deeds done in the fear of God. Then one is blessed with the treasure of the Lord's love, O siblings of destiny, and the support of the true name. I fall at the feet of those who serve their true Guru, O siblings of destiny. I have fulfilled my life, O siblings of destiny, and my family has been saved as well. The true word of the Guru's Bani and the true word of the Shabad, O siblings of destiny, are obtained only by Guru's grace. O Nanak, with the name of the Lord abiding in one's mind, no obstacles stand in one's way, O siblings of destiny. Surah 3rd Mahal. The dear Lord is realized through the word of his Shabad, O siblings of destiny, which is found only by perfect destiny. The happy soul brides are forever in peace, O siblings of destiny. Night and day they are attuned in the Lord's love. O dear Lord, you yourself color us in your love. Continually sing his praises, imbued with his love, O siblings of destiny. Be in love with the Lord. Pause. Work to serve the Guru, O siblings of destiny. Abandon self-conceit and focus your consciousness. You shall be in peace forever, and you shall not suffer in pain any longer. O siblings of destiny, the Lord himself shall come and abide in your mind. She who does not know the will of her husband Lord, O siblings of destiny, is an ill-mannered and bitter bride. She does things with a stubborn mind, O siblings of destiny. Without the name, she is false. They alone sing the Lord's praises, who have such preordained destiny written upon their foreheads, O siblings of destiny. Through the love of the true Lord, they find detachment. Night and day, they are imbued with his love.
They utter his glorious praises, O siblings of destiny, and they lovingly focus their consciousness on the fearless Guru. He kills and revives all, O siblings of destiny. Serve him day and night. How can we forget him from our minds, O siblings of destiny?

Returning calls, which were sounded, she has been plundered, O siblings of destiny. She yearned only for corruption. Those who dwell upon the Nam, O siblings of destiny, their bodies are ever peaceful and tranquil. O Nanak, dwell upon the Nam. The Lord is infinite, virtuous, and unfathomable, O siblings of destiny. Surat, fifth mahal, first house, Ashtapadis. One universal creator God by the grace of the true Guru. The one who created the whole world, O siblings of destiny, is the Almighty Lord, the cause of causes. He fashioned the soul and the body, O siblings of destiny, by his own power. How can he be described? How can he be seen, O siblings of destiny? The Creator is one, he is indescribable. Praise the Guru, the Lord of the universe, O siblings of destiny. Through him the essence is known. O my mind, meditate on the Lord God. He blesses his servant with the gift of the Nam. He is the destroyer of pain and suffering. Pause. Everything is in his home, O siblings of destiny. His warehouse is overflowing with the nine treasures. His worth cannot be estimated, O siblings of destiny. He is lofty, inaccessible, and infinite. He cherishes all beings and creatures, O siblings of destiny. He continually takes care of them. So meet with the perfect true Guru, O siblings of destiny, and merge in the word of the Shabad. Adoring the feet of the true Guru, O siblings of destiny, doubt and fear are dispelled. Joining the society of the saints, cleanse your mind, O siblings of destiny, and dwell in the name of the Lord. The darkness of ignorance shall be dispelled, O siblings of destiny, and the lotus of your heart shall blossom forth. By the Guru's word, peace wells up, O siblings of destiny. All fruits are with the true Guru. Give up your sense of mine and yours, O siblings of destiny, and become the dust of the feet of all. In each and every heart, God is contained, O siblings of destiny. He sees and hears and is ever present with us. On that day when one forgets the Supreme Lord God, O siblings of destiny, on that day one ought to die crying out in pain. He is the all-powerful cause of causes, O siblings of destiny. He is totally filled with all powers. The love of the name is the greatest treasure, O siblings of destiny. Through it, emotional attachment to Maya is dispelled. If it is pleasing to his will, then he unites us in his union, O siblings of destiny. The Nam, the name of the Lord, comes to abide in the mind. The heart lotus of the Gurmukh blossoms forth, O siblings of destiny, and the heart is illumined. The glory of God has been revealed, O siblings of destiny, and the earth and sky have blossomed forth. The perfect Guru has blessed me with contentment, O siblings of destiny. Day and night I remain attached to the Lord's love. My tongue continually chants the Lord's name, O siblings of destiny. This is the true taste and the object of human life. Listening with my ears, I hear and so I live, O siblings of destiny. I have obtained the unchanging, unmoving state. That soul which does not place its faith in the Lord shall burn, O siblings of destiny. My Lord and Master has so many virtues, O siblings of destiny. I am a sacrifice to him. He nurtures even the most worthless, O siblings of destiny, and gives home to the homeless. He gives us nourishment with each and every breath, O siblings of destiny. His name is everlasting. One who meets with the true Guru, O siblings of destiny, does so only by perfect destiny. Without him, I cannot live even for an instant, O siblings of destiny. He is totally filled with all powers. With every breath and morsel of food, I will not forget him, O siblings of destiny. I behold him ever present. In the Sad Sangat, the company of the holy, I meet him, O siblings of destiny. He is totally pervading and permeating everywhere.

who do not embrace love for the Lord, O siblings of destiny, always die crying out in pain. Grasping hold of the hem of his robe, O siblings of destiny, we are carried across the world ocean of fear and pain. By his glance of grace, he has blessed us, O siblings of destiny. He shall be with us until the very end. My mind and body are soothed and calmed, O siblings of destiny, nourished by the food of the Nam. Nanak has entered his sanctuary, O siblings of destiny. The Lord is the destroyer of sins. Surat 5th Mahal. The womb of the mother is an ocean of pain, O beloved. Even there the Lord causes his name to be chanted. When he emerges, he finds corruption pervading everywhere. O beloved, and he becomes increasingly attached to Maya. One whom the Lord blesses with his kind favor, O beloved, meets the perfect Guru. He worships the Lord in adoration with each and every breath, O beloved. He is lovingly attached to the Lord's name. You are the support of my mind and body, O beloved. You are the support of my mind and body. There is no other creator except for you, O beloved. You alone are the inner knower, the searcher of hearts. Pause. After wandering in doubt for millions of incarnations, he comes into the world, O beloved. For uncounted lifetimes, he has suffered in pain. He has forgotten his true Lord and Master, O beloved, and so he suffers terrible punishment. Those who meet with the perfect true Guru, O beloved, are attached to the true name. We are saved by following those, O beloved, who seek the sanctuary of the true Lord. He thinks that his food is so sweet, O beloved, but it makes his body ill. It turns out to be bitter, O beloved, and it produces only sadness. The Lord leads him astray in the enjoyment of pleasures, O beloved, and so his sense of separation does not depart. Those who meet the Guru are saved, O beloved. This is their preordained destiny. He is filled with longing for Maya, O beloved, and so the Lord does not ever come into his mind. Those who forget you, O Supreme Lord Master, their bodies turn to dust. They cry out and scream horribly, O beloved, but their torment does not end. Those who meet the Guru and reform themselves, O beloved, their capital remains intact. As far as possible, do not associate with the faithless cynics, O beloved. Meeting with them, the Lord is forgotten, O beloved, and you rise and depart with a blackened face. The self-willed Manmukh finds no rest or shelter, O beloved. In the court of the Lord they are punished. Those who meet with the Guru and reform themselves, O beloved, their affairs are resolved. One may have thousands of clever tricks and techniques of austere self-discipline, O beloved, but not even one of them will go with him. Those who turn their backs on the Lord of the universe, O beloved, their families are stained with disgrace. He does not know that thing which is, O beloved. Falsehood will not help him. Those who meet with the true Guru, O beloved, dwell upon the true name. When the Lord casts his glance of grace, O beloved, one is blessed with truth, contentment, wisdom, and meditation. Night and day he sings the kirtan of the Lord's praises, O beloved, totally filled with ambrosial nectar. He crosses over the sea of pain, O beloved, and swims across the terrifying world ocean. One who is pleasing to his will, he unites with himself, O beloved. He is forever true. The all-powerful Divine Lord is compassionate, O beloved. He is the support of his devotees. I seek his sanctuary, O beloved. He is the inner knower, the searcher of hearts. He has adorned me in this world and the next, O beloved. He has placed the emblem of truth upon my forehead. I shall never forget that God, O beloved. Nanak is forever a sacrifice to him. Surat, 5th Mahal, 2nd House, Ashtapadis. One universal creator God by the grace of the true Guru.
They read scriptures and contemplate the Vedas. They practice the inner cleansing techniques of yoga and control of the breath, but they cannot escape from the company of the five passions. They are increasingly bound to egotism. O beloved, this is not the way to meet the Lord. I have performed these rituals so many times. I have collapsed, exhausted, at the door of my Lord Master. I pray that he may grant me a discerning intellect. Pause. One may remain silent and use his hands as begging bowls and wander naked in the forest. He may make pilgrimages to river banks and sacred shrines all over the world, but his sense of duality will not leave him. His mind's desires may lead him to go and dwell at sacred places of pilgrimage and offer his head to be sawn off, but this will not cause the filth of his mind to depart, even though he may make thousands of efforts. He may give gifts of all sorts, gold, women, horses, and elephants. He may make offerings of corn, clothes, and land in abundance, but this will not lead him to the Lord's door. He may remain devoted to worship and adoration, bowing his forehead to the floor, practicing the six religious rituals. He indulges in egotism and pride and falls into entanglements, but he does not meet the Lord by these devices. He practices the 84 postures of yoga and acquires the supernatural powers of the siddhas. But he gets tired of practicing these. He lives a long life but is reincarnated again and again. He has not met with the Lord. He may enjoy princely pleasures and regal pomp and ceremony and issue unchallenged commands. He may lie on beautiful beds, perfumed with sandalwood, but this will lead him only to the gates of the most horrible hell. Singing the kirtan of the Lord's praises in the sadsangit, the company of the holy, is the highest of all actions. Says Nanak, he alone obtains it who is predestined to receive it. Your slave is intoxicated with this love of yours. The destroyer of the pains of the poor has become merciful to me, and this mind is imbued with the praises of the Lord, Hud Hud. Second pause. Var Avrag Surat, Fourth Mahal. One Universal Creator God by the grace of the True Guru. Shalok, First Mahal. Surat is always beautiful if it brings the true Lord to dwell in the mind of the soul bride. Her teeth are clean and her mind is not split by duality. The name of the true Lord is on her tongue. Here and hereafter she abides in the fear of God and serves the true Guru without hesitation. Discarding worldly adornments, she meets her husband Lord and she celebrates joyfully with him. She is adorned forever with the name in her mind, and she does not have even an iota of filth. Her husband's younger and elder brothers, the corrupt desires, have died, suffering in pain. And now who fears Maya, the mother-in-law? If she becomes pleasing to her husband Lord, O Nanak, she bears the jewel of good karma upon her forehead, and everything is truth to her. Fourth Mahal. Surat is beautiful only when it leads the soul bride to seek the Lord's name. She pleases her Guru and God under Guru's instruction. She speaks the name of the Lord, Hud Hud. She is attracted to the Lord's name day and night, and her body is drenched in the color of the love of the Lord, Hud Hud. No other being like the Lord God can be found. I have looked and searched over the whole world. The Guru, the true Guru, has implanted the Naam within me. My mind does not waver anymore. Servant Nanak is the Lord's slave, the slave of the slaves of the Guru, the true Guru. Puri. You yourself are the creator, the fashioner of the world. You yourself have arranged the play, and you yourself arrange it. You yourself are the giver and the creator. You yourself are the enjoyer. The word of your Shabad is pervading everywhere, O Creator Lord. As Gurmukh, I ever praise the Lord.
I am a sacrifice to the Guru. Shlok Third Mahal. In the flames of egotism, he is burnt to death. He wanders in doubt and the love of duality. The perfect true Guru saves him, making him his own. This world is burning. Through the sublime word of the Guru's Shabad, this comes to be seen. Those who are attuned to the Shabad are cooled and soothed. O Nanak, they practice truth. Third Mahal. Service to the true Guru is fruitful and rewarding. Blessed and acceptable is such a life. Those who do not forget the true Guru in life and in death are truly wise people. Their families are saved and they are approved by the Lord. The Gurmukhs are approved in death as in life, while the self-willed Manmukhs continue the cycle of birth and death. O Nanak, they are not described as dead who are absorbed in the word the Guru's Shabad, Puri. Serve the Immaculate Lord God and meditate on the Lord's name. Join the society of the holy saints and be absorbed in the Lord's name. O Lord, glorious and great is service to you. I am so foolish. Please commit me to it. I am your servant and slave. Command me according to your will. As Gurmukh, I shall serve you as Guru has instructed me. Shlok Third Mahal. He acts according to preordained destiny, written by the Creator himself. Emotional attachment has drugged him, and he has forgotten the Lord, the treasure of virtue. Don't think that he is alive in the world. He is dead through the love of duality. Those who do not meditate on the Lord as Gurmukh are not permitted to sit near the Lord. They suffer the most horrible pain and suffering, and neither their sons nor their wives go along with them. Their faces are blackened among men, and they sigh in deep regret. No one places any reliance in the self-willed Manmukhs. Trust in them is lost. O Nanak, the Gurmukhs live in absolute peace. The Naam, the name of the Lord, abides within them. Third Mahal. They alone are relatives, and they alone are friends, who as Gurmukh join together in love. Night and day they act according to the true Guru's will. They remain absorbed in the true name. Those who are attached to the love of duality are not called friends. They practice egotism and corruption. The self-willed Manmukhs are selfish. They cannot resolve anyone's affairs. O Nanak, they act according to their preordained destiny. No one can erase it. Puri, you yourself created the world and you yourself arranged the play of it. You yourself created the three qualities and fostered emotional attachment to Maya. He is called to account for his deeds done in egotism. He continues coming and going in reincarnation. The Guru instructs those whom the Lord himself blesses with grace. I am a sacrifice to my Guru, forever and ever I am a sacrifice to him. Shlok Third Mahal. The love of Maya is enticing. Without teeth, it has eaten up the world. The self-willed Manmukhs are eaten away while the Gurmukhs are saved. They focus their consciousness on the true name. Without the name, the world wanders around insane. The Gurmukhs come to see this. Involved in worldly affairs, he wastes his life in vain. The peace-giving Lord does not come to abide in his mind. O Nanak, they alone obtain the name who have such preordained destiny. Third Mahal. The home within is filled with ambrosial nectar, but the self-willed Manmukh does not get to taste it. He is like the deer who does not recognize its own musk scent. It wanders around deluded by doubt. The Manmukh forsakes the ambrosial nectar and instead gathers poison. The Creator himself has fooled him. How rare are the Gurmukhs who obtain this understanding. They behold the Lord God within themselves. Their minds and bodies are cooled and soothed, and their tongues enjoy the sublime taste of the Lord.
Through the word of the Shabbat, the name wells up. Through the Shabbat, we are united in the Lord's union. Without the Shabbat, the whole world is insane and it loses its life in vain. The Shabbat alone is ambrosial nectar, O Nanak. The Gurmukh obtains it. Puri. The Lord God is inaccessible. Tell me, how can we find Him? He has no form or feature and He cannot be seen. Tell me, how can we meditate on Him? The Lord is formless, immaculate, and inaccessible. Which of His virtues should we speak of and sing? They alone walk on the Lord's path whom the Lord Himself instructs. The perfect Guru has revealed Him to me, serving the Guru He has found. Shlok Third Mahal. It is as if my body has been crushed in the oil press. Without yielding even a drop of blood, it is as if my soul has been cut apart into pieces for the sake of the love of the true Lord. O Nanak, still night and day, my union with the Lord is not broken. Third Mahal. My friend is so full of joy and love. He colors my mind with the color of His love, like the fabric which is treated to retain the color of the dye. O Nanak, this color does not depart, and no other color can be imparted to this fabric. Puri. The Lord Himself is pervading everywhere. The Lord Himself causes us to chant His name. The Lord Himself created the creation. He commits all to their tasks. He engages some in devotional worship and others He causes to stray. He places some on the path while He leads others into the wilderness. Servant Nanak meditates on the Naam, the name of the Lord. As Gurmukh, he sings the glorious praises of the Lord. Shlok Third Mahal. Service to the true Guru is fruitful and rewarding if one performs it with his mind focused on it. The fruits of the mind's desires are obtained and egotism departs from within. His bonds are broken and he is liberated. He remains absorbed in the true Lord. It is so difficult to obtain the Naam in this world. It comes to dwell in the mind of the Gurmukh. O Nanak, I am a sacrifice to one who serves his true Guru. Third Mahal. The mind of the self-willed Manmukh is so very stubborn. It is stuck in the love of duality. He does not find peace even in dreams. He passes his life in misery and suffering. The pundits have grown weary of going door to door, reading and reciting their scriptures. The siddhas have gone into their trances of samadhi. This mind cannot be controlled. They are tired of performing religious rituals. The impersonators have grown weary of wearing false costumes and bathing at the 68 sacred shrines. They do not know the state of their own minds. They are deluded by doubt and egotism. By Guru's grace, the fear of God is obtained. By great good fortune, the Lord comes to abide in the mind. When the fear of God comes, the mind is restrained, and through the word of the Shabbat, the ego is burnt away. Those who are imbued with truth are immaculate. Their light merges in the light. Meeting the true Guru, one obtains the name, O Nanak. He is absorbed in peace. Puri. The pleasures of kings and emperors are pleasing, but they last for only a few days. These pleasures of Maya are like the color of the safflower, which wears off in a moment. They do not go with him when he departs. Instead, he carries the load of sins upon his head. When death seizes him and marches him away, then he looks absolutely hideous. That lost opportunity will not come into his hands again, and in the end he regrets and repents. Shlok Third Mahal. Those who turn their faces away from the true Guru suffer in sorrow and bondage. Again and again they are born only to die. They cannot meet their Lord. The disease of doubt does not depart, and they find only pain and more pain. O Nanak, if the gracious Lord forgives, then one is united in union with the word of the Shabbat. Third Mahal.
those who turn their faces away from the true Guru shall find no place of rest or shelter. They wander around from door to door like a woman forsaken with a bad character and a bad reputation. O Nanak, the Gurmukhs are forgiven and united in union with the true Guru, Bodhi. Those who serve the true Lord, the destroyer of ego, cross over the terrifying world ocean. Those who chant the name of the Lord, Hud Hud, are passed over by the messenger of death. Those who meditate on the Lord go to his court in robes of honor. They alone serve you, O Lord, whom you bless with grace. I sing continuously your glorious praises, O beloved. As Gurmukh, my doubts and fears have been dispelled. Shlok Third Mahal. Upon the plate, three things have been placed. This is the sublime ambrosial food of the Lord. Eating this, the mind is satisfied and the door of salvation is found. It is so difficult to obtain this food, O saints. It is obtained only by contemplating the Guru. Why should we cast this riddle out of our minds? We should keep it ever enshrined in our hearts. The true Guru has posed this riddle. The Guru's Sikhs have found its solution. O Nanak, he alone understands this, whom the Lord inspires to understand. The Gurmukhs work hard and find the Lord. Third Mahal. Those whom the Primal Lord unites remain in union with him. They focus their consciousness on the true Guru. Those whom the Lord himself separates remain separated. In the love of duality, they are ruined. O Nanak, without good karma, what can anyone obtain? He earns what he is predestined to receive, Puri. Sitting together, the companions sing the songs of the Lord's praises. They praise the Lord's name continually. They are a sacrifice to the Lord. Those who hear and believe in the Lord's name, to them I am a sacrifice. O Lord, let me unite with the Gurmukhs who are united with you. I am a sacrifice to those who day and night behold their Guru. Shlok Third Mahal. Without the name of the Lord, everyone wanders around the world, losing. The self-willed Manmukhs do their deeds in the pitch-dark blackness of egotism. The Gurmukhs drink in the ambrosial nectar, O Nanak, contemplating the word of the Shabad. Third Mahal. He wakes in peace and he sleeps in peace. The Gurmukh praises the Lord night and day. The self-willed Manmukh remains deluded by his doubts. He is filled with anxiety and he cannot even sleep. The spiritually wise wake and sleep in peace. Nanak is a sacrifice to those who are imbued with the Naam, the name of the Lord, Podi. They alone meditate on the Lord's name who are imbued with the Lord. They meditate on the one Lord. The one and only Lord is true. The one Lord is pervading everywhere. The one Lord created the universe. Those who meditate on the Lord's name cast out their fears. The Lord himself blesses them with Guru's instruction. The Gurmukh meditates on the Lord. Shlok Third Mahal. Spiritual wisdom, which would bring understanding, does not enter into his mind. Without seeing, how can he praise the Lord? The blind act in blindness. O Nanak, when one realizes the word of the Shabad, then the Naam comes to abide in the mind. Third Mahal. There is one Bani, there is one Guru, there is one Shabad to contemplate. True is the merchandise and true is the shop. The warehouses are overflowing with jewels. By Guru's grace they are obtained if the great giver gives them. Dealing in this true merchandise, one earns the profit of the incomparable Naam. In the midst of poison, the ambrosial nectar is revealed. By his mercy, one drinks it in. O Nanak, praise the true Lord. Blessed is the Creator, the Embellisher. Puri. Those who are permeated by falsehood do not love the truth. If someone speaks the truth, falsehood is burnt away. The false are satisfied by falsehood, like the crows who eat manure. When the Lord grants his grace, then one meditates on the Naam, the name of the Lord.
As Gurmukh, worship the Lord's name in adoration. Fraud and sin shall disappear. Shlok, Third Mahal. O Sheikh, you wander in the four directions, blown by the four winds. Bring your mind back to the home of the one Lord. Renounce your petty arguments and realize the word of the Guru Shabad. Bow in humble respect before the true Guru. He is the knower who knows everything. Burn away your hopes and desires and live like a guest in this world. If you walk in harmony with the true Guru's will, then you shall be honored in the court of the Lord. O Nanak, those who do not contemplate the Naam, the name of the Lord, cursed are their clothes and cursed is their food. Third Mahal. There is no end to the Lord's glorious praises. His worth cannot be described. O Nanak, the Gurmukhs chant the glorious praises of the Lord. They are absorbed in His glorious virtues. Podi. The Lord has adorned the coat of the body. He has embroidered it with devotional worship. The Lord has woven His silk into it in so many ways and fashions. How rare is that man of understanding who understands and deliberates within. He alone understands these deliberations, whom the Lord Himself inspires to understand. Poor servant Nanak speaks, the Gurmukh know the Lord, the Lord is true. Shlok, Third Mahal. Great men speak the teachings by relating them to individual situations, but the whole world shares in them. One who becomes Gurmukh knows the fear of God and realizes his own self. If by Guru's grace one remains dead while yet alive, the mind becomes content in itself. Those who have no faith in their own minds, O Nanak, how can they speak of spiritual wisdom? Third Mahal. Those who do not focus their consciousness on the Lord as Gurmukh suffer pain and grief in the end. They are blind inwardly and outwardly, and they do not understand anything. O pundit, O religious scholar, the whole world is fed for the sake of those who are attuned to the Lord's name. Those who praise the word of the Guru Shabad remain blended with the Lord. O pundit, O religious scholar, no one is satisfied and no one finds true wealth through the love of duality. They have grown weary of reading scriptures, but still they do not find contentment, and they pass their lives burning night and day. Their cries and complaints never end, and doubt does not depart from within them. O Nanak, without the Naam, the name of the Lord, they rise up and depart with blackened faces. Podi. O Beloved, lead me to meet my true friend. Meeting with him, I shall ask him to show me the path. I am a sacrifice to that friend who shows it to me. I share his virtues with him and meditate on the Lord's name. I serve my beloved Lord forever. Serving the Lord, I have found peace. I am a sacrifice to the true Guru who has imparted this understanding to me. Shlok, Third Mahal. O pundit, O religious scholar, your filth shall not be erased, even if you read the Vedas for four ages. The three qualities are the roots of Maya. In egotism, one forgets the Naam, the name of the Lord. The pundits are deluded, attached to duality, and they deal only in Maya. They are filled with thirst and hunger. The ignorant fools starve to death. Serving the true Guru, peace is obtained, contemplating the true word of the Shabad. Hunger and thirst have departed from within me. I am in love with the true name. O Nanak, those who are imbued with the Naam, who keep the Lord clasped tightly to their hearts, are automatically satisfied. Third Mahal. The self-willed Manmukh does not serve the Lord's name, and so he suffers in horrible pain. He is filled with the darkness of ignorance, and he does not understand anything. Because of his stubborn mind, he does not plant the seeds of intuitive peace. What will he eat in the world hereafter to satisfy his hunger?
He has forgotten the treasure of the Naam. He is caught in the love of duality. O Nanak, the Gurmukhs are honored with glory when the Lord Himself unites them in His union. Poti. The tongue which sings the Lord's praises is so very beautiful. One who speaks the Lord's name with mind, body, and mouth is pleasing to the Lord. That Gurmukh tastes the sublime taste of the Lord and is satisfied. She sings continually the glorious praises of her beloved. Singing his glorious praises, she is uplifted. She is blessed with the Lord's mercy, and she chants the words of the Guru, the true Guru. Shlok Third Mahal. The elephant offers its head to the reins, and the anvil offers itself to the hammer. Just so we offer our minds and bodies to our Guru. We stand before him and serve him. This is how the Gurmukhs eliminate their self-conceit and come to rule the whole world. O Nanak, the Gurmukh understands when the Lord casts his glance of grace. Third Mahal. Blessed and approved is the coming into the world of those Gurmukhs who meditate on the Naam, the name of the Lord. O Nanak, they save their families and they are honored in the court of the Lord. Puri. The Guru unites his Sikhs, the Gurmukhs, with the Lord. The Guru keeps some of them with himself and engages others in his service. Those who cherish their beloved in their conscious minds, the Guru blesses them with his love. The Guru loves all of his Guru Sikhs equally well, like friends, children, and siblings. So chant the name of the Guru, the true Guru, everyone. Chanting the name of the Guru, Guru, you shall be rejuvenated. Shlok Third Mahal. O Nanak, the blind, ignorant fools do not remember the Naam, the name of the Lord. They involve themselves in other activities. They are bound and gagged at the door of the messenger of death. They are punished, and in the end they rot away in manure. Third Mahal. O Nanak, those humble beings are true and approved, who serve their true Guru. They remain absorbed in the name of the Lord, and their comings and goings cease. Poti. Gathering the wealth and property of Maya brings only pain in the end. Homes, mansions, and adorned palaces will not go with anyone. He may breed horses of various colors, but these will not be of any use to him. O human, link your consciousness with the Lord's name, and in the end it shall be your companion and helper. Servant Nanak meditates on the Naam, the name of the Lord. The Gurmukh is blessed with peace. Shlok Third Mahal. Without the karma of good actions, the name is not obtained. It can be obtained only by perfect good karma. O Nanak, if the Lord casts his glance of grace, then under Guru's instruction one is united in his union. First Mahal. Some are cremated and some are buried. Some are eaten by dogs. Some are thrown into water while others are thrown into wells. O Nanak, it is not known where they go and into what they merge. Poti. The food and clothes and all the worldly possessions of those who are attuned to the Lord's name are sacred. All the homes, temples, palaces, and way stations are sacred where the Gurmukhs, the selfless servants, the Sikhs, and the renouncers of the world go and take their rest. All the horses, saddles, and horse blankets are sacred upon which the Gurmukhs, the Sikhs, the holy, and the saints mount and ride. All the rituals and dharmic practices and deeds are sacred for those who utter the name of the Lord, Hud Hud, the true name of the Lord. Those Gurmukhs, those Sikhs, who have purity as their treasure, go to their Guru. Shlok Third Mahal. O Nanak, forsaking the name, he loses everything, in this world and the next. Chanting, deep meditation, and austere self-discipline practices are all wasted. He is deceived by the love of duality. He is bound and gagged at the door of the messenger of death. He is beaten and receives terrible punishment. Third Mahal.
They inflict their hatred upon the saints, and they love the wicked sinners. They find no peace in either this world or the next. They are born only to die again and again. Their hunger is never satisfied, and they are ruined by duality. The faces of these slanderers are blackened in the court of the true Lord. O Nanak, without the Naam, they find no shelter on either this shore or the one beyond. Pori. Those who meditate on the Lord's name are imbued with the name of the Lord, Hud Hud, in their minds. For those who worship the one Lord in their conscious minds, there is no other than the one Lord. They alone serve the Lord, upon whose foreheads such preordained destiny is written. They continually sing the glorious praises of the Lord, and singing the glories of the glorious Lord, they are uplifted. Great is the greatness of the Gurmukhs, who through the perfect Guru remain absorbed in the Lord's name. Shlok Third Mahal. It is very difficult to serve the true Guru. Offer your head and eradicate self-conceit. One who dies in the word of the Shabid shall never have to die again. His service is totally approved. Touching the philosopher's stone, one becomes the philosopher's stone, which transforms lead into gold. Remain lovingly attached to the true Lord. One who has such preordained destiny comes to meet the true Guru and God. O Nanak, the Lord's servant does not meet him because of his own account. He alone is acceptable whom the Lord forgives. Third Mahal. The fools do not know the difference between good and bad. They are deceived by their self-interests. But if they contemplate the word of the Shabid, they obtain the mansion of the Lord's presence, and their light merges in the light. The fear of God is always on their minds, and so they come to understand everything. The true Guru is pervading the homes within. He himself blends them with the Lord. O Nanak, they meet the true Guru, and all their desires are fulfilled, if the Lord grants his grace and so wills. Pori. Blessed, blessed is the good fortune of those devotees who with their mouths utter the name of the Lord. Blessed, blessed is the good fortune of those saints who with their ears listen to the Lord's praises. Blessed, blessed is the good fortune of those holy people who sing the kirtan of the Lord's praises and so become virtuous. Blessed, blessed is the good fortune of those gurmukhs who live as gursikhs and conquer their minds. But the greatest good fortune of all is that of the gursikhs who fall at the Guru's feet. Shlok Third Mahal. One who knows God and who lovingly focuses his attention on the one word of the Shabid keeps his spirituality intact. The 9 treasures and the 18 spiritual powers of the Siddhas follow him who keeps the Lord enshrined in his heart. Without the true Guru, the name is not found. Understand this and reflect upon it. O Nanak, through perfect good destiny, one meets the true Guru and finds peace throughout the 4 ages. Third Mahal. Whether he is young or old, the self-willed Manmukh cannot escape hunger and thirst. The Gurmukhs are imbued with the word of the Shabid. They are at peace, having lost their self-conceit. They are satisfied and satiated within. They never feel hungry again. O Nanak, whatever the Gurmukhs do is acceptable. They remain lovingly absorbed in the Naam, the name of the Lord. Pori. I am a sacrifice to those Sikhs who are Gurmukhs. I behold the blessed vision, the darshan of those who meditate on the Lord's name. Listening to the kirtan of the Lord's praises, I contemplate his virtues. I write his praises on the fabric of my mind. I praise the Lord's name with love and eradicate all my sins. Blessed, blessed and beauteous is that body and place where my Guru places his feet. Shlok Third Mahal. Without the Guru, spiritual wisdom is not obtained and peace does not come to abide in the mind. O Nanak, without the Naam, the name of the Lord, the self-willed Manmukhs depart after having wasted their lives.
Third Mahal. All the Siddhas, spiritual masters, and seekers search for the name. They have grown weary of concentrating and focusing their attention. Without the true Guru, no one finds the name. The Gurmukhs unite in union with the Lord. Without the name, all food and clothes are worthless. Cursed is such spirituality, and cursed are such miraculous powers. That alone is spirituality, and that alone is miraculous power, which the carefree Lord spontaneously bestows. O Nanak, the Lord's name abides in the mind of the Gurmukh. This is spirituality, and this is miraculous power. Podi. I am a minstrel of God, my Lord and Master. Every day I sing the songs of the Lord's glorious praises. I sing the kirtan of the Lord's praises, and I listen to the praises of the Lord, the Master of wealth and Maya. The Lord is the great giver. All the world is begging. All beings and creatures are beggars. O Lord, you are kind and compassionate. You give your gifts to even worms and insects among the rocks. Servant Nanak meditates on the Naam, the name of the Lord. As Gurmukh, he has become truly wealthy. Shlok Third Mahal. Reading and studying are just worldly pursuits, if there is thirst and corruption within. Reading in egotism, all have grown weary. Through the love of duality, they are ruined. He alone is educated, and he alone is a wise pundit, who contemplates the word of the Guru's Shabad. He searches within himself and finds the true essence. He finds the door of salvation. He finds the Lord, the treasure of excellence, and peacefully contemplates him. Blessed is the traitor, O Nanak, who as Gurmukh takes the name as his only support. Third Mahal. Without conquering his mind, no one can be successful. See this and concentrate on it. The wandering holy men are tired of making pilgrimages to sacred shrines. They have not been able to conquer their minds. The Gurmukh has conquered his mind, and he remains lovingly absorbed in the true Lord. O Nanak, this is how the filth of the mind is removed. The word of the Shabad burns away the ego, Puri. O saints of the Lord, O my siblings of destiny, please meet with me and implant the name of the one Lord within me. O humble servants of the Lord, adorn me with the decorations of the Lord Hud Hud. Let me wear the robes of the Lord's forgiveness. Such decorations are pleasing to my God. Such love is dear to the Lord. I chant the name of the Lord Hud Hud day and night. In an instant, all sins are eradicated. That Gurmukh, unto whom the Lord becomes merciful, chants the Lord's name and wins the game of life. Shlok Third Mahal. The filth of countless incarnations sticks to this mind. It has become pitch black. The oily rag cannot be cleaned by merely washing it, even if it is washed 100 times. By Guru's grace, one remains dead while yet alive. His intellect is transformed, and he becomes detached from the world. O Nanak, no filth sticks to him, and he does not fall into the womb again. Third Mahal. Kali Yuga is called the Dark Age, but the most sublime state is attained in this age. The Gurmukh obtains the fruit, the kirtan of the Lord's praises. This is his destiny ordained by the Lord. O Nanak, by Guru's grace, he worships the Lord night and day. He chants the Lord's name and remains absorbed in the Lord's devotional worship. Puri. O Lord, unite me with the Satsangit, the company of the holy, so that with my mouth I may speak the sublime word of the Guru's Bani. I sing the glorious praises of the Lord and constantly chant the Lord's name. Through the Guru's teachings, I enjoy the Lord's love constantly. I take the medicine of meditation on the Lord's name, which has cured all diseases and multitudes of sufferings. Those who do not forget the Lord while breathing or eating know them to be the perfect servants of the Lord.
Those Gurmukhs who worship the Lord in adoration end their subservience to the messenger of death and to the world. Shlok Third Mahal. O man, you have been tormented by a nightmare, and you have passed your life in sleep. You did not wake to hear the word of the true Guru Shabad. You have no inspiration within yourself. That body burns which has no virtue and which does not serve the Guru. I have seen that the world is burning in egotism and the love of duality. O Nanak, those who seek the Guru's sanctuary are saved. Within their minds they meditate on the true word of the Shabad. Third Mahal. Attuned to the word of the Shabad, the soul bride is rid of egotism, and she is glorified. If she walks steadily in the way of his will, then she is adorned with decorations. Her couch becomes beautiful, and she constantly enjoys her husband Lord. She obtains the Lord as her husband. The Lord does not die, and she never suffers pain. She is a happy soul bride forever. O Nanak, the Lord God unites her with himself. She enshrines love and affection for the Guru. Puri. Those who conceal and deny their Guru are the most evil people. O dear Lord, let me not even see them. They are the worst sinners and murderers. They wander from house to house with impure minds like wicked, forsaken women. But by great good fortune, they may meet the company of the holy. As Gurmukhs, they are reformed. O Lord, please be kind and let me meet the true Guru. I am a sacrifice to the Guru. Shlok Third Mahal. Serving the Guru, peace is produced, and then one does not suffer in pain. The cycle of birth and death is brought to an end, and death has no power over at all. His mind is imbued with the Lord, and he remains merged in the true Lord. O Nanak, I am a sacrifice to those who walk in the way of the true Guru's will. Third Mahal. Without the word of the Shabad, purity is not obtained, even though the soul bride may adorn herself with all sorts of decorations. She does not know the value of her husband Lord. She is attached to the love of duality. She is impure and ill-mannered, O Nanak. Among women, she is the most evil woman. Puri. Be kind to me, Lord, that I might chant the word of your Bani. May I meditate on the Lord's name, chant the Lord's name, and obtain the profit of the Lord's name. I am a sacrifice to those who chant the name of the Lord, Har Har, day and night. May I behold with my eyes those who worship and adore my beloved true Guru. I am a sacrifice to my Guru, who has united me with my Lord, my friend, my very best friend. Shlok Fourth Mahal. The Lord loves his slaves. The Lord is the friend of his slaves. The Lord is under the control of his slaves, like the musical instrument under the control of the musician. The Lord's slaves meditate on the Lord. They love their beloved. Please hear me, O God. Let your grace reign over the whole world. The praise of the Lord's slaves is the glory of the Lord. The Lord loves his own glory, and so his humble servant is celebrated and hailed. That humble servant of the Lord meditates on the Naam, the name of the Lord. The Lord and the Lord's humble servant are one and the same. Servant Nanak is the slave of the Lord. O Lord, O God, please preserve his honor. Fourth Mahal. Nanak loves the true Lord. Without him, he cannot even survive. Meeting the true Guru, one finds the perfect Lord, and the tongue enjoys the sublime essence of the Lord. Puri. Night and day, morning and night, I sing to you, Lord. All beings and creatures meditate on your name. You are the giver, the great giver. We eat whatever you give us. In the congregation of the devotees, sins are eradicated. Servant Nanak is forever a sacrifice, a sacrifice, a sacrifice, O Lord. Shlok Fourth Mahal. He has spiritual ignorance within, and his intellect is dull and dim. He does not place his faith in the true Guru. He has deceit within himself.
and so he sees deception in all others. Through his deceptions, he is totally ruined. The true Guru's will does not enter into his consciousness, and so he wanders around pursuing his own interests. If he grants his grace, then Nanak is absorbed into the word of the Shabad. Fourth Mahal. The self-willed Manmukhs are engrossed in emotional attachment to Maya. In the love of duality, their minds are unsteady. Night and day they are burning. Day and night they are totally ruined by their egotism. Within them is the total pitch darkness of greed, and no one even approaches them. They themselves are miserable, and they never find peace. They are born only to die and die again. O Nanak, the true Lord forgives those who focus their consciousness on the Guru's feet. Podi. That saint, that devotee is acceptable who is loved by God. Those beings are wise who meditate on the Lord. They eat the food, the treasure of the ambrosial Nam, the name of the Lord. They apply the dust of the feet of the saints to their foreheads. O Nanak, they are purified, bathing in the sacred shrines of the Lord. Shlok Fourth Mahal. Within the Gurmukh is peace and tranquility. His mind and body are absorbed in the Nam, the name of the Lord. He contemplates the Nam. He studies the Nam. And he remains lovingly absorbed in the Nam. He obtains the treasure of the Nam, and his anxiety is dispelled. Meeting with the Guru, the Nam wells up, and his thirst and hunger are completely relieved. O Nanak, imbued with the Nam, he gathers in the Nam. Fourth Mahal. One who is cursed by the true Guru abandons his home and wanders around aimlessly. He is jeered at, and his face is blackened in the world hereafter. He babbles incoherently, and foaming at the mouth, he dies. What can anyone do? Such is his destiny according to his past deeds. Wherever he goes, he is a liar, and by telling lies, he is not liked by anyone. O siblings of destiny, behold this, the glorious greatness of our Lord and Master, O saints. As one behaves, so does he receive. This shall be God's determination in his true court. Servant Nanak predicts and proclaims this. Podi. The true Guru has established the village. The Guru has appointed its guards and protectors. My hopes are fulfilled, and my mind is imbued with the love of the Guru's feet. The Guru is infinitely merciful. He has erased all my sins. The Guru has showered me with his mercy, and he has made me his own. Nanak is forever a sacrifice to the Guru who has countless virtues. Shlok First Mahal. By his command we receive our preordained rewards. So what can we do now, O Pandit? When his command is received, then it is decided. All beings move and act accordingly. Second Mahal. The string through the nose is in the hands of the Lord Master. One's own actions drive him on. Wherever his food is, there he eats it. O Nanak, this is the truth. Podi. The Lord himself puts everything in its proper place. He himself created the creation, and he himself destroys it. He himself fashions his creatures, and he himself nourishes them. He hugs his slaves close in his embrace and blesses them with his glance of grace. O Nanak, his devotees are forever in bliss. They have burnt away the love of duality. Shlok Third Mahal. O mind, meditate on the dear Lord with single-minded conscious concentration. The glorious greatness of the Lord shall last forever and ever. He never regrets what he gives. I am forever a sacrifice to the Lord. Serving him, peace is obtained. O Nanak, the Gurmukh remains merged with the Lord. He burns away his ego through the word of the Shabad. Third Mahal. He himself enjoins us to serve him, and he himself blesses us with forgiveness. He himself is the father and mother of all. He himself cares for us. O Nanak, those who meditate on the Nam, the name of the Lord, abide in the home of their inner being.
They are honored throughout the ages. Puri, you are the creator, all-powerful, able to do anything.

Creator God by the grace of the true Guru. Worshipping their idols, the Hindus die. The Muslims die bowing their heads. The Hindus cremate their dead while the Muslims bury theirs. Neither finds your true state, Lord. O mind, the world is a deep, dark pit. On all four sides, death has spread his net. Pause. Reciting their poems, the poets die. The mystical ascetics die while journeying to Kedar Nath. The yogis die with their matted hair, but even they do not find your state, Lord. The kings die gathering and hoarding their money, burying great quantities of gold. The pundits die reading and reciting the Vedas. Women die gazing at their own beauty. Without the Lord's name, all come to ruin. Behold and know this, O body. Without the name of the Lord, who can find salvation? Kabir speaks the teachings. When the body is burnt, it turns to ashes. If it is not cremated, then it is eaten by armies of worms. The unbaked clay pitcher dissolves when water is poured into it. This is also the nature of the body. Why, O siblings of destiny, do you strut around all puffed up with pride? Have you forgotten those days when you were hanging face down for 10 months? Pause. Like the bee which collects honey, the fool eagerly gathers and collects wealth. At the time of death, they shout, "Take him away, take him away." Why leave a ghost lying around? His wife accompanies him to the threshold, and his friends and companions beyond. All the people and relatives go as far as the cremation grounds, and then the soul swan goes on alone. Says Kabir, "Listen, O mortal being, you have been seized by death, and you have fallen into the deep dark pit. You have entangled yourself in the false wealth of Maya, like the parrot caught in the trap. Listening to all the teachings of the Vedas and the Puranas, I wanted to perform the religious rituals. But seeing all the wise men cut by death, I arose and left the pundits. Now I am free of this desire. O mind, you have not completed the only task you were given. You have not meditated on the Lord your King." Pause. Going to the forests, they practice yoga and deep austere meditation. They live on roots and the fruits they gather. The musicians, the Vedic scholars, the chanters of one word and the men of silence, all are listed on the register of death. Loving devotional worship does not enter into your heart. Pampering and adorning yourself, you must still give it up. You sit and play music, but you are still a hypocrite. What do you expect to receive from the Lord? Death has fallen on the whole world. The doubting religious scholars are also listed on the register of death. Says Kabir, those humble people become pure. They become Khalsa, who know the Lord's loving devotional worship. Second house. With both of my eyes, I look around. I don't see anything except the Lord. My eyes gaze lovingly upon him, and now I cannot speak of anything else. My doubts were removed, and my fear ran away, when my consciousness became attached to the Lord's name. Pause. When the magician beats his tambourine, everyone comes to see the show. When the magician winds up his show, he then enjoys its play all alone. By preaching sermons, one's doubt is not dispelled. Everyone is tired of preaching and teaching. The Lord causes the Gurmukh to understand. His heart remains permeated with the Lord. When the Guru grants even a bit of his grace, one's body, mind, and entire being are absorbed into the Lord. Says Kabir, "I am imbued with the Lord's love. I have met with the life of the world, the great giver." Let the sacred scriptures be your milk and cream, and the ocean of the mind the churning vat. Be the butter churner of the Lord, and your buttermilk shall not be wasted. O soul bride slave, why don't you take the Lord as your husband? He is the life of the world, the support of the breath of life.

Pause. The chain is around your neck and the cuffs are on your feet. The Lord has sent you wandering around from house to house, and still you do not meditate on the Lord, O soul bride, slave. Death is watching you, O wretched woman. The Lord God is the cause of causes. What is in the hands of the poor soul bride, the slave? She awakens from her slumber, and she becomes attached to whatever the Lord attaches her. O soul bride, slave, where did you obtain that wisdom by which you erased your inscription of doubt? Kabir has tasted that subtle essence. By Guru's grace, his mind is reconciled with the Lord. Without him, we cannot even live. When we meet him, then our task is completed. People say it is good to live forever, but without dying there is no life. So now what sort of wisdom should I contemplate and preach, as I watch worldly things dissipate? Pause. Saffron is ground up and mixed with sandalwood. Without eyes, the world is seen. The son has given birth to his father. Without a place, the city has been established. The humble beggar has found the great giver, but he is unable to eat what he has been given. He cannot leave it alone, but it is never exhausted. He shall not go to beg from others any longer. Those select few who know how to die while yet alive enjoy great peace. Kabir has found that wealth, meeting with the Lord, he has erased his self-conceit. What use is it to read, and what use is it to study? What use is it to listen to the Vedas and the Puranas? What use is reading and listening if celestial peace is not attained? The fool does not chant the name of the Lord. So what does he think of over and over again? Pause. In the darkness, we need a lamp to find the incomprehensible thing. I have found this incomprehensible thing. My mind is illuminated and enlightened. Says Kabir, now I know him. Since I know him, my mind is pleased and appeased. My mind is pleased and appeased, and yet people do not believe it. They do not believe it, so what can I do? In his heart there is deception, and yet in his mouth are words of wisdom. You are false. Why are you churning water? Why do you bother to wash your body? Your heart is still full of filth. Pause. The gourd may be washed at the 68 sacred shrines, but even then its bitterness is not removed. Says Kabir, after deep contemplation, please help me cross over the terrifying world ocean, O Lord, O destroyer of ego. Surat. One universal creator God, by the grace of the true Guru. Practicing great hypocrisy, he acquires the wealth of others. Returning home, he squanders it on his wife and children. O my mind, do not practice deception even inadvertently. In the end, your own soul shall have to answer for its account. Pause. Moment by moment, the body is wearing away, and old age is asserting itself. And then when you are old, no one shall pour water into your cup. Says Kabir, no one belongs to you. Why not chant the Lord's name in your heart when you are still young? O saints, my windy mind has now become peaceful and still. It seems that I have learned something of the science of yoga. Pause. The Guru has shown me the hole through which the deer carefully enters. I have now closed off the doors, and the unstruck celestial sound current resounds. The pitcher of my heart lotus is filled with water. I have spilled out the water and set it upright. Says Kabir, the Lord's humble servant, this I know. Now that I know this, my mind is pleased and appeased. Rag Surat. I am so hungry, I cannot perform devotional worship service. Here, Lord, take back your mala. I beg for the dust of the feet of the saints. I do not owe anyone anything. O Lord, how can I be with you? If you do not give me yourself, then I shall beg until I get you. Pause. I ask for 2 kilos of flour and 1/2 pound of ghee and salt.
I ask for a pound of beans, which I shall eat twice a day. I ask for a cot with four legs, and a pillow and mattress. I ask for a quilt to cover myself. Your humble servant shall perform your devotional worship service with love. I have no greed. Your name is the only ornament I wish for. Says Kabir, my mind is pleased and appeased. Now that my mind is pleased and appeased, I have come to know the Lord. Rag Surat, the word of devotee Namdev Ji, second house. One universal creator God, by the grace of the true Guru. When I see him, I sing his praises. Then I, his humble servant, become patient. Meeting the divine true Guru, I merge into the sound current of the nod, pause. Where the dazzling white light is seen, there the unstruck sound current of the Shabad resounds. One's light merges in the light. By Guru's grace, I know this. The jewels are in the treasure chamber of the heart lotus. They sparkle and glitter like lightning. The Lord is near at hand, not far away. He is totally permeating and pervading in my soul. Where the light of the undying sun shines, the light of burning lamps seem insignificant. By Guru's grace, I know this. Servant Namdev is absorbed in the celestial Lord. Fourth house, Surat. The woman next door asks Namdev, who built your house? I shall pay him double wages. Tell me, who is your carpenter? O sister, I cannot give this carpenter to you. Behold, my carpenter is pervading everywhere. My carpenter is the support of the breath of life. Pause. This carpenter demands the wages of love if someone wants him to build their house. When one breaks his ties with all the people and relatives, then the carpenter comes of his own accord. I cannot describe such a carpenter who is contained in everything everywhere. The mute tastes the most sublime ambrosial nectar, but if you ask him to describe it, he cannot. Listen to the virtues of this carpenter, O sister. He stopped the oceans and established Dhuru as the pole star. Namdev's Lord Master brought Sita back and gave Sri Lanka to Babikan. Surat, third house. The skinless drum plays. Without the rainy season, the clouds shake with thunder. Without clouds, the rain falls, if one contemplates the essence of reality. I have met my beloved Lord. Meeting with him, my body is made beauteous and sublime. Pause. Touching the philosopher's stone, I have been transformed into gold. I have threaded the jewels into my mouth and mind. I love him as my own, and my doubt has been dispelled. Seeking the Guru's guidance, my mind is content. The water is contained within the pitcher. I know that the one Lord is contained in all. The mind of the disciple has faith in the Guru. Servant Namdev understands the essence of reality. Rag Surat, the word of devotee Ravi Dasji. One universal creator God by the grace of the true Guru. When I am in my ego, then you are not with me. Now that you are with me, there is no egotism within me. The wind may raise up huge waves in the vast ocean, but they are just water in water. O Lord, what can I say about such an illusion? Things are not as they seem. Pause. It is like the king who falls asleep upon his throne and dreams that he is a beggar. His kingdom is intact, but separated from it, he suffers in sorrow. Such is my own condition. Like the story of the rope mistaken for a snake, the mystery has now been explained to me. Like the many bracelets which I mistakenly thought were gold, now I do not say what I said then. The one Lord is pervading the many forms. He enjoys himself in all hearts. Says Ravi Das, the Lord is nearer than our own hands and feet. Whatever will be, will be. If I am bound by the noose of emotional attachment, then I shall bind you, Lord, with the bonds of love. Go ahead and try to escape, Lord. I have escaped by worshipping and adoring you.
O Lord, you know my love for you. Now what will you do? Pause. A fish is caught, cut up, and cooked in many different ways. Bit by bit it is eaten, but still it does not forget the water. The Lord, our King, is father to no one, except those who love him. The veil of emotional attachment has been cast over the entire world, but it does not bother the Lord's devotee. Says Ravi Das, my devotion to the one Lord is increasing. Now who can I tell this to? That which brought me to worship and adore you, I am still suffering that pain. I obtained this precious human life as a reward for my past actions. But without discriminating wisdom, it is wasted in vain. Tell me, without devotional worship of the Lord, of what use are mansions and thrones like those of King Indra? You have not considered the sublime essence of the name of the Lord, our King. This sublime essence shall cause you to forget all other essences. Pause. We do not know what we need to know, and we have become insane. We do not consider what we should consider. Our days are passing away. Our passions are strong, and our discriminating intellect is weak. We have no access to the supreme objective. We say one thing and do something else. Entangled in endless maya, we do not understand anything. Says Ravi Das, your slave, O Lord, I am disillusioned and detached. Please spare me your anger and have mercy on my soul. He is the ocean of peace, the miraculous tree of life, the wish-fulfilling jewel, and the kamdhena. The cow which fulfills all desires, all are in his power. The four great blessings, the 18 supernatural spiritual powers of the siddhas, and the 9 treasures are all in the palm of his hand. You do not chant with your tongue the name of the Lord, Hud, Hud, Hud. Abandon your involvement in all other worlds. Pause. The various Shastras, Puranas, and the Vedas of Brahma are made up of 34 letters. After deep contemplation, Vyas spoke of the supreme objective. There is nothing equal to the Lord's name. Very fortunate are those who are absorbed in celestial bliss and released from their entanglements. They are lovingly attached to the Lord. Says Ravi Das, enshrine the Lord's light within your heart, and your fear of birth and death shall run away from you. If you are the mountain lord, then I am the peacock. If you are the moon, then I am the partridge in love with it. O Lord, if you will not break with me, then I will not break with you. For if I were to break with you, with whom would I then join? Pause. If you are the lamp, then I am the wick. If you are the sacred place of pilgrimage, then I am the pilgrim. I am joined in true love with you, Lord. I am joined with you, and I have broken with all others. Wherever I go, there I serve you. There is no other Lord Master than you, O Divine Lord. Meditating, vibrating upon you, the noose of death is cut away. To attain devotional worship, Ravi Das sings to you, Lord. The body is a wall of water, supported by the pillars of air. The egg and sperm are the mortar. The framework is made up of bones, flesh, and veins. The poor soul bird dwells within it. O mortal, what is mine and what is yours? The soul is like a bird perched upon a tree. Pause. You lay the foundation and build the walls, but in the end, 3.5 cubits will be your measured space. You make your hair beautiful and wear a stylish turban on your head, but in the end this body shall be reduced to a pile of ashes. Your palaces are lofty and your brides are beautiful, but without the Lord's name you shall lose the game entirely. My social status is low, my ancestry is low, and my life is wretched. I have come to your sanctuary, O luminous Lord, my King. So says Ravi Das, the shoemaker. I am a shoemaker, but I do not know how to mend shoes. People come to me to mend their shoes. Pause. I have no awl to stitch them. I have no knife to patch them.
Mending, people waste their lives and ruin themselves. Without wasting my time mending, I have found the Lord. Davidas chants the Lord's name. He is not concerned with the messenger of death. Dag Sodat, the word of devotee, Bikanji, second house. One universal created Lord, by the grace of the true Guru. Tears well up in my eyes. My body has become weak, and my hair has become milky white. My throat is tight, and I cannot utter even one word. What can I do now? I am a mere mortal. O Lord, my King, Gardener of the World Garden, be my physician and save me, your saint. Pause. My head aches, my body is burning, and my heart is filled with anguish. Such is the disease that has struck me. There is no medicine to cure it. The name of the Lord, the ambrosial immaculate water, is the best medicine in the world. By Guru's grace, says servant Bikan, I have found the door of salvation. Such is the Nam, the name of the Lord, the invaluable jewel, the most sublime wealth which I have found through good deeds. By various efforts I have enshrined it within my heart. This heart cannot be hidden by hiding it. The glorious praises of the Lord cannot be spoken by speaking. They are like the sweet candies given to a mute. Pause. The tongue speaks, the ears listen, and the mind contemplates the Lord. They find peace and comfort. Says Bikan, my eyes are content. Wherever I look, there I see the Lord. Dhanasari, first mahal, first house, Chopadas. One universal creator God, truth is the name, creative being personified, no fear, no hatred, image of the undying, beyond birth, self-existent, by Guru's grace. My soul is afraid, to whom should I complain? I serve him who makes me forget my pains, he is the giver forever and ever. My Lord and Master is forever new. He is the giver forever and ever. Pause. Night and day I serve my Lord and Master. He shall save me in the end. Hearing and listening, O my dear sister, I have crossed over. O merciful Lord, your name carries me across. I am forever a sacrifice to you. Pause. In all the world there is only the one true Lord. There is no other at all. He alone serves the Lord, upon whom the Lord casts his glance of grace. Without you, O beloved, how could I even live? Bless me with such greatness that I may remain attached to your name. There is no other, O beloved, to whom I can go and speak. Pause. I serve my Lord and Master. I ask for no other. Nanak is his slave moment by moment, bit by bit. He is a sacrifice to him. O Lord Master, I am a sacrifice to your name, moment by moment, bit by bit. Pause. Dhanasari, first mahal. We are human beings of the briefest moment. We do not know the appointed time of our departure. Praise Nanak, serve the one to whom our soul and breath of life belong. You are blind. See and consider how many days your life shall last. Pause. My breath, my flesh, and my soul are all yours, Lord. You are so very dear to me. Nanak the poet says this, O true Lord Cherisher, if you gave nothing, O my Lord and Master, what could anyone pledge to you? Nanak prays, we receive that which we are predestined to receive. The deceitful person does not remember the Lord's name. He practices only deceit. When he is marched in chains to death's door, then he regrets his actions. As long as we are in this world, O Nanak, we should listen and speak of the Lord. I have searched, but I have found no way to remain here. So remain dead while yet alive. Dhanasari, first mahal, second house. One universal creator God, by the grace of the true Guru, how can I remember the Lord in meditation? I cannot meditate on him in remembrance. My heart is burning, and my soul is crying out in pain.
The true Lord creates and adorns. Forgetting him, how can one be good? By clever tricks and commands he cannot be found. How am I to meet my true Lord, O my mother? Pause. How rare is the one who goes out and searches for the merchandise of the Nam. No one tastes it, and no one eats it. Honor is not obtained by trying to please other people. One's honor is preserved only if the Lord preserves it. Wherever I look, there I see him, pervading and permeating. Without you I have no other place of rest. He may try, but what can anyone do by his own doing? He alone is blessed whom the Lord forgives. Now I shall have to get up and depart in an instant in the clapping of hands. What face will I show the Lord? I have no virtue at all. As is the Lord's glance of grace, so it is. Without his glance of grace, O Nanak, no one is blessed. Dhanasari, First Mahal. If the Lord bestows his glance of grace, then one remembers him in meditation. The soul is softened, and he remains absorbed in the Lord's love. His soul and the Supreme Soul become one. The duality of the inner mind is overcome. By Guru's grace, God is found. One's consciousness is attached to the Lord, and so death does not devour him. Pause. Remembering the true Lord in meditation, one is enlightened. Then in the midst of Maya, he remains detached. Such is the glory of the true Guru. In the midst of children and spouses, they attain emancipation. Such is the service which the Lord's servant performs, that he dedicates his soul to the Lord, to whom it belongs. One who is pleasing to the Lord and Master is acceptable. Such a servant obtains honor in the court of the Lord. He enshrines the image of the true Guru in his heart. He obtains the rewards which he desires. The true Lord and Master grants his grace. How can such a servant be afraid of death? Praise Nanak, practice contemplation, and enshrine love for the true word of his Bani. Then you shall find the gate of salvation. This Shabad is the most excellent of all chanting and austere meditations. Dhanasari, First Mahal. My soul burns over and over again. Burning and burning, it is ruined, and it falls into evil. That body which forgets the word of the Guru's Bani cries out in pain like a chronic patient. To speak too much and babble is useless. Even without our speaking, he knows everything. Pause. He created our ears, eyes, and nose. He gave us our tongue to speak so fluently. He preserved the mind in the fire of the womb. At his command, the wind blows everywhere. These worldly attachments, loves, and pleasurable tastes, all are just black stains. One who departs with these black stains of sin on his face shall find no place to sit in the court of the Lord. By your grace we chant your name. Becoming attached to it, one is saved. There is no other way. Even if one is drowning, still he may be saved. O Nanak, the true Lord is the giver of all. Dhanasari, First Mahal. If a thief praises someone, his mind is not pleased. If a thief curses him, no damage is done. No one will take responsibility for a thief. How can a thief's actions be good? Listen, O mind, you blind false dog. Even without your speaking, the Lord knows and understands. Pause. A thief may be handsome and a thief may be wise, but he is still just a counterfeit coin worth only a shell. If it is kept and mixed with other coins, it will be found to be false when the coins are inspected. As one acts, so does he receive. As he plants, so does he eat. He may praise himself gloriously, but still, according to his understanding, so is the path he must follow. He may tell hundreds of lies to conceal his falsehood, and all the world may call him good. If it pleases you, Lord, even the foolish are approved. O Nanak, the Lord is wise, knowing all knowing. Dhanasari, First Mahal.
The body is the paper, and the mind is the inscription written upon it. The ignorant fool does not read what is written on his forehead. In the court of the Lord, three inscriptions are recorded. Behold, the counterfeit coin is worthless there. O Nanak, if there is silver in it, then everyone proclaims, "It is genuine, it is genuine." Pause. The Qazi tells lies and eats filth. The Brahmin kills and then takes cleansing baths. The yogi is blind as does not know the way. The three of them devise their own destruction. He alone is a yogi who understands the way. By Guru's grace, he knows the one Lord. He alone is a Qazi who turns away from the world and who by Guru's grace remains dead while yet alive. He alone is a Brahmin who contemplates God. He saves himself and saves all his generations as well. One who cleanses himself of impurity is a Muslim. One who reads and understands is acceptable. Upon his forehead is the insignia of the court of the Lord. The Nasiri, First Mahal, Third House. One universal Creator God by the grace of the true Guru. No, this is not the time when people know the way to yoga and truth. The holy places of worship in the world are polluted, and so the world is drowning. In this dark age of Kali Yuga, the Lord's name is the most sublime. Some people try to deceive the world by closing their eyes and holding their nostrils closed. Pause. They close off their nostrils with their fingers and claim to see the three worlds, but they cannot even see what is behind them. What a strange lotus pose this is. The Kshatriyas have abandoned their religion and have adopted a foreign language. The whole world has been reduced to the same social status. The state of righteousness and dharma has been lost. They study and analyze the Puranas and the Vedas, but without the Lord's name, no one is liberated. So says Nanak, the Lord's slave. The Nasiri, First Mahal, Arti. One universal Creator God by the grace of the true Guru. In the bowl of the sky, the sun and moon are the lamps. The stars in the constellations are the pearls. The fragrance of sandalwood is the incense. The wind is the fan, and all the vegetation are flowers in offering to you, O luminous Lord. What a beautiful lamp-lit worship service this is. O destroyer of fear, this is your arti, your worship service. The sound current of the Shabad is the sounding of the temple drums. Pause. Thousands are your eyes, and yet you have no eyes. Thousands are your forms, and yet you have not even one form. Thousands are your lotus feet, and yet you have no feet. Without a nose, thousands are your noses. I am enchanted with your play. The divine light is within everyone. You are that light. Yours is that light which shines within everyone. By the Guru's teachings, this divine light is revealed. That which pleases the Lord is the true worship service. My soul is enticed by the honey-sweet lotus feet of the Lord. Night and day I thirst for them. Bless Nanak, the thirsty songbird, with the water of your mercy, that he may come to dwell in your name. The Nasiri, Third Mahal, Second House, Chopadas. One universal Creator God by the grace of the true Guru. This wealth is inexhaustible. It shall never be exhausted, and it shall never be lost. The perfect true Guru has revealed it to me. I am forever a sacrifice to my true Guru. By Guru's grace, I have enshrined the Lord within my mind. They alone are wealthy who lovingly attune themselves to the Lord's name. The perfect Guru has revealed to me the Lord's treasure. By the Lord's grace, it has come to abide in my mind. Pause. He is rid of his demerits, and his heart is permeated with merit and virtue. By Guru's grace, he naturally dwells in celestial peace. True is the word of the perfect Guru's bani. They bring peace to the mind, and celestial peace is absorbed within. O my humble siblings of destiny, behold this strange and wonderful thing.
Duality is overcome, and the Lord dwells within the mind. The Naam, the name of the Lord, is priceless. It cannot be taken. By Guru's grace, it comes to abide in the mind. He is the one God, abiding within all. Through the Guru's teachings, he is revealed in the heart. One who intuitively knows and realizes God, O Nanak, obtains the Naam. His mind is pleased and appeased. Dhanasiddhi, Third Mahal. The wealth of the Lord's name is immaculate and absolutely infinite. The word of the Guru's Shabad is overflowing with treasure. Know that, except for the wealth of the name, all other wealth is poison. The egotistical people are burning in their attachment to Maya. How rare is that Gurmukh who tastes the sublime essence of the Lord. He is always in bliss, day and night. Through perfect good destiny, he obtains the name. Pause. The word of the Shabad is a lamp illuminating the three worlds. One who tastes it becomes immaculate. The immaculate Naam, the name of the Lord, washes off the filth of ego. True devotional worship brings lasting peace. One who tastes the sublime essence of the Lord is the Lord's humble servant. He is forever happy. He is never sad. He himself is liberated, and he liberates all others as well. He chants the Lord's name, and through the Lord he finds peace. Without the true Guru, everyone dies, crying out in pain. Night and day they burn and find no peace. But meeting the true Guru, all thirst is quenched. O Nanak, through the Naam, one finds peace and tranquility. Dhanasiddhi, Third Mahal. Gather in and cherish forever the wealth of the Lord's name deep within. He cherishes and nurtures all beings and creatures. They alone obtain the treasure of liberation who are lovingly imbued with and focused on the Lord's name. Serving the Guru, one obtains the wealth of the Lord's name. He is illumined and enlightened within, and he meditates on the Lord's name. Pause. This love for the Lord is like the love of the bride for her husband. God ravishes and enjoys the soul bride who is adorned with peace and tranquility. No one finds God through egotism. Wandering away from the primal Lord, the root of all, one wastes his life in vain. Tranquility, celestial peace, pleasure, and the word of his bani come from the Guru. True is that service which leads one to merge in the Naam. Blessed with the word of the Shabad, he meditates forever on the Lord, the Beloved. Through the true name, glorious greatness is obtained. The Creator himself abides throughout the ages. If he casts his glance of grace, then we meet him. Through the word of Gurbani, the Lord comes to dwell in the mind. O Nanak, God unites with himself those who are imbued with truth. Dhanasiddhi, Third Mahal. The world is polluted, and those in the world become polluted as well. In attachment to duality, it comes and goes. This love of duality has ruined the entire world. The self-willed Manmukh suffers punishment and forfeits his honor. Serving the Guru, one becomes immaculate. He enshrines the Naam, the name of the Lord, within, and his state becomes exalted. Pause. The Gurmukhs are saved, taking to the Lord's sanctuary. Attuned to the Lord's name, they commit themselves to devotional worship. The Lord's humble servant performs devotional worship and is blessed with greatness. Attuned to truth, he is absorbed in celestial peace. Know that one who purchases the true name is very rare. Through the word of the Guru's Shabad, he comes to understand himself. True is his capital and true is his trade. Blessed is that person who loves the Naam. God, the true Lord, has attached some to his true name. They listen to the most sublime word of his bani and the word of his Shabad. True is service to the true Lord God. O Nanak, the Naam is the embellisher. Dhanasiddhi, Third Mahal. I am a sacrifice to those who serve the Lord.
The truth is in their hearts, and the true name is on their lips. Dwelling upon the truest of the true, their pains are dispelled. Through the true word of the Shabbat, the Lord comes to dwell in their minds. Listening to the word of good Bani, filth is washed off, and they naturally enshrine the Lord's name in their minds. Pause. One who conquers fraud, deceit, and the fire of desire finds tranquility, peace, and pleasure within. If one walks in harmony with the Guru's will, he eliminates his self-conceit. He finds the true mansion of the Lord's presence, singing the glorious praises of the Lord. The blind, self-willed Manmukh does not understand the Shabbat. He does not know the word of the Guru's Bani, and so he passes his life in misery. But if he meets the true Guru, then he finds peace, and the ego within is silenced. Who else should I speak to? The one Lord is the giver of all. When he grants his grace, then we obtain the word of the Shabbat. Meeting with my beloved, I sing the glorious praises of the true Lord. O Nanak, becoming truthful, I have become pleasing to the true Lord. The Nasiri, Third Mahal. When the mind is conquered, its turbulent wanderings are stopped. Without conquering the mind, how can the Lord be found? Rare is the one who knows the medicine to conquer the mind. The mind is conquered through the word of the Shabbat. This is known to the Lord's humble servant. The Lord forgives him and blesses him with glory. By Guru's grace, the Lord comes to dwell in the mind. Pause. The Gurmukh does good deeds, and so he comes to understand this mind. The mind is intoxicated like the elephant with wine. The Guru places the harness upon it and rejuvenates it. The mind is undisciplined. Only a rare few can discipline it. If someone eats the uneatable, then he becomes immaculate. As Gurmukh, his mind is embellished. Egotism and corruption are eradicated from within. Those whom the Primal Lord keeps united in his union shall never be separated from him. They are merged in the word of the Shabbat. Only God himself knows his own power. O Nanak, the Gurmukh realizes the Naam, the name of the Lord. The Nasiri, Third Mahal. The ignorant fools amass false wealth. The blind, foolish, self-willed Manmukhs have gone astray. Poisonous wealth brings constant pain. It will not go with you, and it will not yield any profit. True wealth is obtained through the Guru's teachings. False wealth continues coming and going. Pause. The foolish, self-willed Manmukhs all go astray and die. They drown in the terrifying world ocean, and they cannot reach either this shore or the one beyond. But by perfect destiny, they meet the true Guru. Imbued with the true name, day and night, they remain detached from the world. Throughout the four ages, the true Bani of his word is ambrosial nectar. By perfect destiny, one is absorbed in the true name. The Siddhas, the seekers, and all men long for the name. It is obtained only by perfect destiny. The true Lord is everything. He is true. Only a few realize the exalted Lord God. He is the truest of the true. He himself implants the true name within. O Nanak, the Lord himself sees all. He himself links us to the truth. The Nasiri, Third Mahal. The value and worth of the Lord's name cannot be described. Blessed are those humble beings who lovingly focus their minds on the Naam, the name of the Lord. True are the Guru's teachings, and true is contemplative meditation. God himself forgives and bestows contemplative meditation. The Lord's name is wonderful. God himself imparts it. In the dark age of Kali Yuga, the Gurmukhs obtain it. Pause. We are ignorant. Ignorance fills our minds. We do all our deeds in ego. By Guru's grace, egotism is eradicated. Forgiving us, the Lord blends us with himself. Poisonous wealth gives rise to great ignorance. Drowning in egotism, no one is honored. Forsaking self-conceit, one finds lasting peace. Under Guru's instruction, he praises the true Lord. The Creator Lord himself fashions all.
Without him there is no other at all. He alone is attached to truth, whom the Lord himself so attaches. O Nanak, through the Naam, lasting peace is attained in the hereafter. Rag Dhanasiddhi, 3rd Mahal, 4th House. One universal Creator God, by the grace of the true Guru, I am just a poor beggar of yours. You are your own Lord Master. You are the great giver. Be merciful and bless me, a humble beggar, with your name, so that I may forever remain imbued with your love. I am a sacrifice to your name, O true Lord. The one Lord is the cause of causes. There is no other at all. Pause. I was wretched. I wandered through so many cycles of reincarnation. Now, Lord, please bless me with your grace. Be merciful and grant me the blessed vision of your darshan. Please grant me such a gift. Praise Nanak, the shutters of doubt have been opened wide by Guru's grace. I have come to know the Lord. I am filled to overflowing with true love. My mind is pleased and appeased by the true Guru. Dhanasiddhi, 4th Mahal, 1st House, Chopadas. One universal Creator God by the grace of the true Guru. Those saints and devotees who serve the Lord have all their sins washed away. Have mercy on me, O Lord and Master, and keep me in the Sangat, the congregation that you love. I cannot even speak the praises of the Lord, the gardener of the world. We are sinners sinking like stones in water. Grant your grace and carry us stones across. Pause. The rust of poison and corruption from countless incarnations sticks to us. Joining the Sad Sangat, the company of the holy, it is cleaned away. It is just like gold which is heated in the fire to remove the impurities from it. I chant the chant of the name of the Lord, day and night. I chant the name of the Lord, Had, Had, Had, and enshrine it within my heart. The name of the Lord, Had, Had, Had, is the most perfect medicine in this world. Chanting the name of the Lord, Had, Had, I have conquered my ego. The Lord, Had, Had, is unapproachable, of unfathomable wisdom, unlimited, all-powerful, and infinite. Show mercy to your humble servant, O life of the world, and save the honor of servant Nanak. Dhanasiddhi, 4th Mahal. The humble saints of the Lord meditate on the Lord. Their pain, doubt, and fear have run away. The Lord himself inspires them to serve him. They are awakened within to the Guru's teachings. Imbued with the Lord's name, they are unattached to the world. Listening to the sermon of the Lord, Had Had, their minds are pleased. Through Guru's instruction, they enshrine love for the Lord. Pause. God, the Lord and Master, is the caste and social status of his humble saints. You are the Lord and Master. I am just your puppet. As is the understanding you bless us with, so are the words we speak. What are we? Tiny worms and microscopic germs. You are our great and glorious Lord and Master. I cannot describe your state and extent. O God, how can we unfortunate ones meet with you? O God, my Lord and Master, shower me with your mercy and commit me to your service. Make Nanak the slave of your slaves, God. I speak the speech of the Lord's sermon. Dhanasiddhi, 4th Mahal. The true Guru is the Lord's saint, the true being who chants the bani of the Lord, Had Had. Whoever chants it and listens to it is liberated. I am forever a sacrifice to him. O saints of the Lord, listen to the Lord's praises with your ears. Listen to the sermon of the Lord, Had Had, for a moment, even an instant, and all your sins and mistakes shall be erased. Pause. Those who find such humble, holy saints are the greatest of the great persons. I beg for the dust of their feet. I long for the longing for God, my Lord and Master. The name of God, the Lord and Master, Had Had, is the fruit-bearing tree. Those who meditate on it are satisfied. Drinking in the ambrosia of the name of the Lord, Had Had, I am satisfied. All my hunger and thirst is quenched.
Those who are blessed with the highest, loftiest destiny chant and meditate on the Lord. Let me join their congregation, O God, my Lord and Master. Nanak is the slave of their slaves. Thanasiti, fourth Mahal. I am blind, totally blind, entangled in corruption and poison. How can I walk on the Guru's path? If the true Guru, the giver of peace, shows his kindness, he attaches us to the hem of his robe. O Sikhs of the Guru, O friends, walk on the Guru's path. Whatever the Guru says, accept that as good. The sermon of the Lord, Hud Hud, is unique and wonderful. Pause. O saints of the Lord, O siblings of destiny, listen. Serve the Guru quickly now. Let your service to the true Guru be your supplies on the Lord's path. Pack them up and don't think of today or tomorrow. O saints of the Lord, chant the chant of the Lord's name. The Lord's saints walk with the Lord. Those who meditate on the Lord become the Lord. The playful, wondrous Lord meets them. To chant the chant of the Lord's name, Hud Hud, is the longing I long for. Have mercy upon me, O Lord of the world forest. O Lord, unite servant Nanak with the Sad Sangat, the company of the holy. Make me the dust of the feet of the holy. Thanasiti, fourth Mal. The Lord, Hud Hud, is the raindrop. I am the songbird, crying out for it. O Lord God, please bless me with your mercy and pour your name into my mouth, even if for only an instant. Without the Lord, I cannot live for even a second. Like the addict who dies without his drug, I die without the Lord. Pause. You, Lord, are the deepest, most unfathomable ocean. I cannot find even a trace of your limits. You are the most remote of the remote, limitless and transcendent. O Lord Master, you alone know your state and extent. The Lord's humble saints meditate on the Lord. They are imbued with the deep crimson color of the Guru's love. Meditating on the Lord, they attain great glory and the most sublime honor. He himself is the Lord and Master, and he himself is the servant. He himself creates his environment. Servant Nanak has come to your sanctuary, O Lord. Protect and preserve the honor of your devotee. Thanasiti, fourth Mahal. Tell me, O siblings of destiny, the religion of this dark age of Kali Yuga. I seek emancipation. How can I be emancipated? Meditation on the Lord, Hud Hud, is the boat, the raft. Meditating on the Lord, the swimmer swims across. O dear Lord, protect and preserve the honor of your humble servant. O Lord, Hud Hud, please make me chant the chant of your name. I beg only for your devotional worship. Pause. The Lord's servants are very dear to the Lord. They chant the word of the Lord's Bani. The account of the recording angels, Chitra and Gupta, and the account of the messenger of death is totally erased. The saints of the Lord meditate on the Lord in their minds. They join the Sad Sangat, the company of the holy. The piercing sun of desires has set, and the cool moon has risen. You are the greatest being, absolutely unapproachable and unfathomable. You created the universe from your own being. O God, take pity on servant Nanak, and make him the slave of the slave of your slaves. Thanasiti, fourth Mahal, fifth house, Dupadas. One universal creator God by the grace of the true Guru. Enshrine the Lord within your heart and contemplate him. Dwell upon him, reflect upon him, and chant the name of the Lord, the enticer of hearts. The Lord Master is unseen, unfathomable, and unreachable. Through the perfect Guru, he is revealed. The Lord is the philosopher's stone which transforms lead into gold and sandalwood, while I am just dry wood and stone. Associating with the Lord and the Satsangat, the Lord's true congregation, the Lord has transformed me into gold and sandalwood. Pause.
One may repeat verbatim the 9 grammars and the 6 shastras, but my Lord God is not pleased by this. O servant Nanak, meditate forever on the Lord in your heart. This is what pleases my Lord God. The Nasiri, 4th Mahal. Chant his praises, learn of the Lord, and serve the true Guru. In this way, meditate on the name of the Lord, Hud Hud. In the court of the Lord, he shall be pleased with you, and you shall not have to enter the cycle of reincarnation again. You shall merge in the divine light of the Lord, Hud Hud Hud. Chant the name of the Lord, O my mind, and you shall be totally at peace. The Lord's praises are the most sublime and most exalted. Serving the Lord, Hud, Hud, Hud, you shall be emancipated. Pause. The Lord, the treasure of mercy, blessed me, and so the Guru blessed me with the Lord's devotional worship. I have come to be in love with the Lord. I have forgotten my cares and anxieties and enshrined the Lord's name in my heart. O Nanak, the Lord has become my friend and companion. The Nasiri, 4th Mahal. Read about the Lord, write about the Lord, chant the Lord's name, and sing the Lord's praises. The Lord will carry you across the terrifying world ocean. In your mind, by your words, and within your heart, meditate on the Lord and he will be pleased. In this way, repeat the name of the Lord. O mind, meditate on the Lord of the world. Join the Sad Sangat, the company of the holy, O friend. You shall be happy forever, day and night. Sing the praises of the Lord of the world forest. Pause. When the Lord, Hud, Hud, casts his glance of grace, then I made the effort in my mind. Meditating on the name of the Lord, Hud, Hud, I have been emancipated. Preserve the honor of servant Nanak, O my Lord and Master. I have come seeking your sanctuary. The Nasiri, 4th Mahal. The 84 Siddhas, the spiritual masters, the Buddhas, the 33 million gods, and the silent sages all long for your name, O dear Lord. By Guru's grace, a rare few obtain it. Upon their foreheads the preordained destiny of loving devotion is written. O mind, chant the name of the Lord. Singing the Lord's praises is the most exalted activity. I am forever a sacrifice to those who sing and hear your praises, O Lord and Master. Pause. I seek your sanctuary, O cherisher God, my Lord and Master. Whatever you give me, I accept. O Lord, merciful to the meek, give me this blessing. Nanak longs for the Lord's meditative remembrance. The Nasiri, 4th Mahal. All the Sikhs and servants come to worship and adore you. They sing the sublime Bani of the Lord, Hud, Hud. Their singing and listening is approved by the Lord. They accept the order of the true Guru as true, totally true. Chant the Lord's praises, O siblings of destiny. The Lord is the sacred shrine of pilgrimage in the terrifying world ocean. They alone are praised in the court of the Lord, O saints, who know and understand the Lord's sermon. Pause. He himself is the Guru, and he himself is the disciple. The Lord God himself plays his wondrous games. O servant Nanak, he alone merges with the Lord, whom the Lord himself merges. All the others are forsaken, but the Lord loves him. The Nasiri, 4th Mahal. The Lord is the fulfiller of desires, the giver of total peace. The Kamadena, the wish-fulfilling cow, is in his power. So meditate on such a Lord, O my soul. Then you shall obtain total peace, O my mind. Chant, O my mind, the true name, Sat Nam, the true name. In this world and in the world beyond, your face shall be radiant by meditating continually on the immaculate Lord God. Pause. Wherever anyone remembers the Lord in meditation, disaster runs away from that place.
By great good fortune we meditate on the Lord. The Guru has blessed servant Nanak with this understanding, that by meditating on the Lord, we cross over the terrifying world ocean.

creating in all. O King, everyone meditates on you day and night. Everyone begs of you, O my King. You alone give gifts to all. All are under your power, O my King. None at all are beyond you. All beings are yours. You belong to all, O my King. All shall merge and be absorbed in you. You are the hope of all, O my beloved. All meditate on you, O my King. As it pleases you, protect and preserve me, O my beloved. You are the true King of Nanak. The Nasiri, Fifth Mahal, First House, Chopadas. One universal Creator God by the grace of the true Guru. O destroyer of fear, remover of suffering, Lord and Master, lover of your devotees, formless Lord. Millions of sins are eradicated in an instant when, as Gurmukh, one contemplates the Naam, the name of the Lord. My mind is attached to my beloved Lord. God, merciful to the meek, granted his grace and placed the five enemies under my control. Pause. Your place is so beautiful. Your form is so beautiful. Your devotees look so beautiful in your court. O Lord and Master, giver of all beings, please grant your grace and save me. Your color is not known and your form is not seen. Who can contemplate your almighty creative power? You are contained in the water, the land, and the sky, everywhere. O Lord of unfathomable form, holder of the mountain, all beings sing your praises. You are the imperishable primal being, the destroyer of ego. As it pleases you, please protect and preserve me. Servant Nanak seeks sanctuary at your door. The Nasiri, Fifth Mahal. The fish out of water loses its life. It is deeply in love with the water. The bumblebee, totally in love with the lotus flower, is lost in it. It cannot find the way to escape from it. Now my mind has nurtured love for the one Lord. He does not die and is not born. He is always with me. Through the word of the true Guru's Shabad, I know him. Pause. Lured by sexual desire, the elephant is trapped. The poor beast falls into the power of another. Lured by the sound of the hunter's bell, the deer offers its head. Because of this enticement, it is killed. Gazing upon his family, the mortal is enticed by greed. He clings in attachment to Maya. Totally engrossed in worldly things, he considers them to be his own, but in the end he shall surely have to leave them behind. Know it well that anyone who loves any other than God shall be miserable forever. Says Nanak, the Guru has explained this to me, that love for God brings lasting bliss. The Nasiri, Fifth Mahal. Granting his grace, God has blessed me with his name and released me of my bonds. I have forgotten all worldly entanglements and I am attached to the Guru's feet. In the Sad Sangat, the company of the holy, I have renounced my other cares and anxieties. I dug a deep pit and buried my egotistical pride, emotional attachment, and the desires of my mind. Pause. No one is my enemy, and I am no one's enemy. God, who expanded his expanse, is within all. I learned this from the true Guru. I am a friend to all. I am everyone's friend. When the sense of separation was removed from my mind, then I was united with the Lord, my King. My stubbornness is gone, ambrosial nectar rains down, and the word of the Guru's Shabad seems so sweet to me. He is pervading everywhere, in the water, on the land, and in the sky. Nanak beholds the all-pervading Lord. The Nasiri, Fifth Mahal. Ever since I obtained the blessed vision of the darshan of the holy, my days have been blessed and prosperous.

I have found lasting bliss, singing the kirtan of the praises of the primal Lord, the architect of destiny. Now I sing the praises of the Lord within my mind. My mind has been illumined and enlightened, and it is always at peace. I have found the perfect true guru. Pause. The Lord, the treasure of virtue, abides deep within the heart, and so pain, doubt, and fear have been dispelled. I have obtained the most incomprehensible thing, enshrining love for the name of the Lord. I was anxious, and now I am free of anxiety. I was worried, and now I am free of worry. My grief, greed, and emotional attachments are gone. By His grace, I am cured of the disease of egotism, and the messenger of death no longer terrifies me. Working for the Guru, serving the Guru and the Guru's command, all are pleasing to me. Says Nanak, He has released me from the clutches of death. I am a sacrifice to that Guru. Dhanasiddhi, fifth Mahal. Body, mind, wealth, and everything belong to Him. He alone is all-wise and all-knowing. He listens to my pains and pleasures, and then my condition improves. My soul is satisfied with the one Lord alone. People make all sorts of other efforts, but they have no value at all. Pause. The ambrosial nam, the name of the Lord, is a priceless jewel. The Guru has given me this advice. It cannot be lost and it cannot be shaken off. It remains steady and I am perfectly satisfied with it. Those things which tore me away from you, Lord, are now gone. When golden ornaments are melted down into a lump, they are still said to be gold. The divine light has illuminated me, and I am filled with celestial peace and glory. The unstruck melody of the Lord's Bani resounds within me. Says Nanak, I have built my eternal home. The Guru has constructed it for me. Dhanasiddhi, fifth Mahal. The desires of the greatest of the great kings and landlords cannot be satisfied. They remain engrossed in Maya, intoxicated with the pleasures of their wealth. Their eyes see nothing else at all. No one has ever found satisfaction in sin and corruption. The flame is not satisfied by more fuel. How can one be satisfied without the Lord? Pause. Day after day, he eats his meals with many different foods, but his hunger is not eradicated. He runs around like a dog searching in the four directions. The lustful, lecherous man desires many women, and he never stops peeking into the homes of others. Day after day, he commits adultery again and again, and then he regrets his actions. He wastes away in misery and greed. The name of the Lord, Hud Hud, is incomparable and priceless. It is the treasure of ambrosial nectar. The saints abide in peace, poise, and bliss. O Nanak, through the Guru this is known. Dhanasiddhi, fifth Mahal. Nothing which this mortal being runs after can compare to it. He alone comes to have it, whom the Guru blesses with the ambrosial nectar. The desire to eat, to wear new clothes, and all other desires do not abide in the mind of one who comes to know the subtle essence of the one Lord. Pause. The mind and body blossom forth in abundance when one receives even a drop of this nectar. I cannot express His glory. I cannot describe His worth. We cannot meet the Lord by our own efforts, nor can we meet Him through service. He comes and meets us spontaneously. One who is blessed by my Lord Master's grace practices the teachings of the Guru's mantra. He is merciful to the meek, always kind and compassionate. He cherishes and nourishes all beings. The Lord is mingled with Nanak through and through. He cherishes him like the mother her child. Dhanasiddhi, fifth Mahal. I am a sacrifice to my
Sadguru, who has implanted the name of the Lord Har Har within me. In the utter darkness of the wilderness, he showed me the straight path. The Lord of the universe, the cherisher of the world, is my breath of life. Here and hereafter, he takes care of everything for me. Pause. Meditating on him in remembrance, I have found all treasures, respect, greatness, and perfect honor. Remembering his name, millions of sins are erased. All his devotees long for the dust of his feet. If someone wishes for the fulfillment of all his hopes and desires, he should serve the one supreme treasure. He is the Supreme Lord God, infinite Lord and Master. Meditating on him in remembrance, one is carried across. I have found total peace and tranquility in the society of the saints. My honor has been preserved. To gather in the Lord's wealth and to taste the food of the Lord's name, Nanak has made this his feast. The Nasiri, Fifth Mahal. You have made it your habit to practice those deeds which will bring you shame. You slander the saints and you worship the faithless cynics. Such are the corrupt ways you have adopted. Deluded by your emotional attachment to Maya, you love other things, like the enchanted city of Harichanduri, or the green leaves of the forest. Such is your way of life. Pause. Its body may be anointed with sandalwood oil, but the donkey still loves to roll in the mud. He is not fond of the ambrosial nectar. Instead, he loves the poisonous drug of corruption. The saints are noble and sublime. They are blessed with good fortune. They alone are pure and holy in this world. The jewel of this human life is passing away uselessly, lost in exchange for mere glass. The sins and sorrows of uncounted incarnations run away when the Guru applies the healing ointment of spiritual wisdom to the eyes. In the Sadsangit, the company of the holy, I have escaped from these troubles. Nanak loves the one Lord. The Nasiri, Fifth Mahal. I carry the water, wave the fan, and grind the corn for the saints. I sing the glorious praises of the Lord of the universe. With each and every breath, my mind remembers the Nam, the name of the Lord. In this way, it finds the treasure of peace. Have pity on me, O my Lord and Master. Bless me with such understanding, O my Lord and Master, that I may forever and ever meditate on you. Pause. By your grace, emotional attachment and egotism are eradicated, and doubt is dispelled. The Lord, the embodiment of bliss, is pervading and permeating in all. Wherever I go, there I see him. You are kind and compassionate, the treasure of mercy, the purifier of sinners, Lord of the world. I obtain millions of joys, comforts, and kingdoms. If you inspire me to chant your name with my mouth, even for an instant, that alone is perfect chanting, meditation, penance, and devotional worship service, which is pleasing to God's mind. Chanting the Nam, all thirst and desire is satisfied. Nanak is satisfied and fulfilled. The Nasiri, Fifth Mahal. She controls the three qualities and the four directions of the world. She destroys sacrificial feasts, cleansing baths, penances, and sacred places of pilgrimage. What is this poor person to do? I grasped God's support and protection, and then I was emancipated. By the grace of the holy saints, I sang the praises of the Lord, Har, Har, Har, and my sins and afflictions were taken away. Pause. She is not heard. She does not speak with a mouth. She is not seen enticing mortals. She administers her intoxicating drug and so confuses them. Thus she seems sweet to everyone's mind.
In each and every home, she has implanted the sense of duality in mother, father, children, friends, and siblings. Some have more and some have less. They fight and fight to the death. I am a sacrifice to my true Guru, who has shown me this wondrous play. The world is being consumed by this hidden fire, but Maya does not cling to the Lord's devotees. By the grace of the saints, I have obtained supreme bliss, and all my bonds have been broken. Nanak has obtained the wealth of the name of the Lord, Hud, Hud. Having earned his profits, he has now returned home. Dhanasiri, 5th Mahal. You are the giver, O Lord, O cherisher, my master, my husband, Lord. Each and every instant you cherish and nurture me. I am your child and I rely upon you alone. I have only one tongue. Which of your glorious virtues can I describe? Unlimited, infinite Lord and Master, no one knows your limits. Pause. You destroy millions of my sins and teach me in so many ways. I am so ignorant, I understand nothing at all. Please honor your innate nature and save me. I seek your sanctuary. You are my only hope. You are my companion and my best friend. Save me, O merciful Savior Lord. Nanak is the slave of your home. Dhanasiri, 5th Mahal. Worship, fasting, ceremonial marks on one's forehead, cleansing baths, generous donations to charities, and self-mortification. The Lord Master is not pleased with any of these rituals, no matter how sweetly one may speak. Chanting the name of God, the mind is soothed and pacified. Everyone searches for him in different ways, but the search is so difficult and he cannot be found. Pause. Chanting, deep meditation, and penance, wandering over the face of the earth, the performance of austerities with the arms stretched up to the sky, the Lord is not pleased by any of these means, though one may follow the path of yogis and jinns. The ambrosial nam, the name of the Lord, and the praises of the Lord are priceless. He alone obtains them, whom the Lord blesses with his mercy. Joining the sadsangit, the company of the holy, Nanak lives in the love of God. His life night passes in peace. Dhanasiri, 5th Mahal. Is there anyone who can release me from my bondage, unite me with God, recite the name of the Lord, Hud Hud, and make this mind steady and stable so that it no longer wanders around? Do I have such a friend? I would give him all my property, my soul, and my heart. I would devote my consciousness to him. Pause. Others' wealth, others' bodies, and the slander of others, do not attach your love to them. Associate with the saints, speak with the saints, and keep your mind awake to the kirtan of the Lord's praises. God is the treasure of virtue, kind and compassionate, the source of all comfort. Nanak begs for the gift of your name. O Lord of the world, love him, like the mother loves her child. Dhanasiri, 5th Mahal. The Lord saves his saints. One who wishes misfortune upon the Lord's slaves shall be destroyed by the Lord eventually. Pause. He himself is the help and support of his humble servants. He defeats the slanderers and chases them away. Wandering around aimlessly, they die out there. They never return to their homes again. Nanak seeks the sanctuary of the destroyer of pain. He sings the glorious praises of the infinite Lord forever. The faces of the slanderers are blackened in the courts of this world and the world beyond. Dhanasiri, 5th Mahal. Now I contemplate and meditate on the Lord, the Savior Lord.
He purifies sinners in an instant and cures all diseases. Pause. Talking with the holy saints, my sexual desire, anger, and greed have been eradicated. Remembering the perfect Lord in meditation, I have saved all my companions. The Mool Mantra, the root mantra, is the only cure for the mind. I have installed faith in God in my mind. Nanak ever longs for the dust of the Lord's feet. Again and again he is a sacrifice to the Lord. The Nasiri, fifth Mahal. I have fallen in love with the Lord. My true Guru is always my help and support. He has torn down the banner of pain. Pause. Giving me his hand, he has protected me as his own and removed all my troubles. He has blackened the faces of the slanderers, and he himself has become the help and support of his humble servant. The true Lord and Master has become my Savior. Hugging me close in his embrace, he has saved me. Nanak has become fearless, and he enjoys eternal peace, singing the glorious praises of the Lord. The Nasiri, fifth Mahal. Your name is the medicine, O merciful Lord. I am so miserable, I do not know your state. You yourself cherish me, Lord. Pause. Take pity on me, O my Lord and Master, and remove the love of duality from within me. Break my bonds and take me as your own, so that I may never come to lose. Seeking your sanctuary, I live, Almighty and merciful Lord and Master. 24 hours a day I worship God. Nanak is forever a sacrifice to him. Rag the Nasiri, fifth Mahal. One universal creator God, by the grace of the true Guru. O God, please save me. By myself, I cannot do anything, O my Lord and Master. By your grace, please bless me with your name. Pause. Family and worldly affairs are an ocean of fire. Through doubt, emotional attachment, and ignorance, we are enveloped in darkness. High and low, pleasure and pain, hunger and thirst are not satisfied. The mind is engrossed in passion and the disease of corruption. The five thieves, the companions, are totally incorrigible. The beings and souls and wealth of the world are all yours. O Nanak, know that the Lord is always near at hand. The Nasiri, fifth Mahal. The Lord and Master destroys the pain of the poor. He preserves and protects the honor of his servants. The Lord is the ship to carry us across. He is the treasure of virtue. Pain cannot touch him. In the Sadsangit, the company of the holy, meditate, vibrate upon the Lord of the world. I cannot think of any other way. Make this effort and make it in this dark age of Kali Yuga. Pause. In the beginning and in the end, there is none other than the perfect, merciful Lord. The cycle of birth and death is ended, chanting the Lord's name and remembering the Lord Master in meditation. The Vedas, the Simritis, the Shastras, and the Lord's devotees contemplate him. Liberation is attained in the Sadsangit, the company of the holy, and the darkness of ignorance is dispelled. The lotus feet of the Lord are the support of his humble servants. They are his only capital and investment. The true Lord is Nanak's strength, honor, and support. He alone is his protection. The Nasiri, fifth Mahal. Wandering and roaming around, I met the holy, perfect Guru, who has taught me. All other devices did not work, so I meditate on the name of the Lord, Hud, Hud. For this reason, I sought the protection and support of my Lord, the cherisher of the universe. I sought the sanctuary of the perfect transcendent Lord, and all my entanglements were dissolved. Pause.
paradise, the earth, the nether regions of the underworld, and the globe of the world, all are engrossed in Maya. To save your soul and liberate all your ancestors, meditate on the Lord Hud Hud. O Nanak, singing the Naam, the name of the Immaculate Lord, all treasures are obtained. Only that rare person whom the Lord and Master blesses with His grace comes to know this. The Nasirif Fifth Mahal, Second House, Chopadas. One Universal Creator God, by the grace of the True Guru, you shall have to abandon the straw which you have collected. These entanglements shall be of no use to you. You are in love with those things that will not go with you. You think that your enemies are friends. In such confusion, the world has gone astray. The foolish mortal wastes this precious human life. Pause. He does not like to see truth and righteousness. He is attached to falsehood and deception. They seem sweet to him. He loves gifts, but he forgets the giver. The wretched creature does not even think of death. He cries for the possessions of others. He forfeits all the merits of his good deeds and religion. He does not understand the hukam of the Lord's command, and so he continues coming and going in reincarnation. He sins and then regrets and repents. Whatever pleases you, Lord, that alone is acceptable. I am a sacrifice to your will. Poor Nanak is your slave, your humble servant. Save me, O my Lord God, Master. Dhanasarif Fifth Mahal. I am meek and poor. The name of God is my only support. The name of the Lord, Hud Hud, is my occupation and earnings. I gather only the Lord's name. It is useful in both this world and the next. Imbued with the love of the Lord God's infinite name, the holy saints sing the glorious praises of the one Lord, the formless Lord. Pause. The glory of the holy saints comes from their total humility. The saints realize that their greatness rests in the praises of the Lord. Meditating on the Lord of the universe, the saints are in bliss. The saints find peace and their anxieties are dispelled. Wherever the holy saints gather, there they sing the praises of the Lord in music and poetry. In the society of the saints there is bliss and peace. They alone obtain this society, upon whose foreheads such destiny is written. With my palms pressed together, I offer my prayer. I wash their feet and chant the Lord's praises, the treasure of virtue. O God, merciful and compassionate, let me remain in your presence. Nanak lives in the dust of the saints. Dhanasarif Fifth Mahal. One who contemplates his Lord and Master, why should he be afraid? The wretched, self-willed Manmukhs are ruined through fear and dread. Pause. The Divine Guru, my mother and father, is over my head. His image brings prosperity. Serving him, we become pure. The one Lord, the Immaculate Lord, is our capital. Joining the Sadsangit, the company of the holy, we are illumined and enlightened. The giver of all beings is totally pervading everywhere. Millions of pains are removed by the Lord's name. All the pains of birth and death are taken away from the Gurmukh, within whose mind and body the Lord dwells. He alone, whom the Lord has attached to the hem of his robe, obtains a place in the court of the Lord. They alone are devotees who are pleasing to the true Lord. They are freed from the messenger of death. True is the Lord and true is his court. Who can contemplate and describe his value? He is within each and every heart, the support of all. Nanak begs for the dust of the saints. Dhanasarif Fifth Mahal.
one universal Creator God by the grace of the true Guru. At home and outside, I place my trust in you. You are always with your humble servant. Bestow your mercy, O my beloved God, that I may chant the Lord's name with love. God is the strength of his humble servants. Whatever you do or cause to be done, O Lord and Master, that outcome is acceptable to me. Pause. The transcendent Lord is my honor. The Lord is my emancipation. The glorious sermon of the Lord is my wealth. Slave Nanak seeks the sanctuary of the Lord's feet. From the saints he has learned this way of life. Dhanasiri, Fifth Mahal. God has fulfilled all my desires. Holding me close in his embrace, the Guru has saved me. He has saved me from burning in the ocean of fire, and now no one calls it impassable. Those who have true faith in their minds continually behold the glory of the Lord. They are forever happy and blissful. Pause. I seek the sanctuary of the feet of the perfect transcendent Lord, the searcher of hearts. I behold him ever present. In his wisdom, the Lord has made Nanak his own. He has preserved the roots of his devotees. Dhanasiri, Fifth Mahal. Wherever I look, there I see him present. He is never far away. He is all-pervading, everywhere. O my mind, meditate on him forever. He alone is called your companion, who will not be separated from you here or hereafter. That pleasure which passes away in an instant is trivial. Pause. He cherishes us and gives us sustenance. He does not lack anything. With each and every breath, my God takes care of his creatures. God is undeceivable, impenetrable, and infinite. His form is lofty and exalted. Chanting and meditating on the embodiment of wonder and beauty, his humble servants are in bliss. Bless me with such understanding, O merciful Lord God, that I might remember you. Nanak begs God for the gift of the dust of the saints' feet. Dhanasiri, Fifth Mahal. The one who sent you has now recalled you. Return to your home now in peace and pleasure. In bliss and ecstasy, sing his glorious praises. By the celestial tune, you shall acquire your everlasting kingdom. Come back to your home, O my friend. The Lord himself has eliminated your enemies, and your misfortunes are past. Pause. God, the Creator Lord, has glorified you, and your running and rushing around has ended. In your home there is rejoicing. The musical instruments continually play, and your husband Lord has exalted you. Remain firm and steady, and do not ever waver. Take the Guru's word as your support. You shall be applauded and congratulated all over the world, and your face shall be radiant in the court of the Lord. All beings belong to him. He himself transforms them, and he himself becomes their help and support. The Creator Lord has worked a wondrous miracle, O Nanak. His glorious greatness is true. Dhanasiri, Fifth Mahal, Sixth House. One universal Creator God, by the grace of the true Guru. Listen, O dear beloved saints, to my prayer. Without the Lord, no one is liberated. Pause. O mind, do only deeds of purity. The Lord is the only boat to carry you across. Other entanglements shall be of no use to you. True living is serving the divine, supreme Lord God. The Guru has imparted this teaching to me. Do not fall in love with trivial things. In the end, they shall not go along with you.
Worship and adore the Lord with your mind and body, O beloved saint of the Lord. In the Sad Sangit, the company of the holy, you shall be released from bondage. In your heart, hold fast the sanctuary of the lotus feet of the Supreme Lord God. Do not place your hopes in any other support. He alone is a devotee, spiritually wise, a meditator, and a penitent, O Nanak, who is blessed by the Lord's mercy. Dhanasuri, Fifth Mahal. O my dear beloved, it is good, it is better, it is best to ask for the Lord's name. Behold with your eyes wide open and listen to the words of the holy saints. Enshrine in your consciousness the Lord of life. Remember that all must die. Pause. The application of sandalwood oil, the enjoyment of pleasures, and the practice of many corrupt sins. Look upon all these as insipid and worthless. The name of the Lord of the universe alone is sublime. So say the holy saints. You claim that your body and wealth are your own. You do not chant the Lord's name even for an instant. Look and see that none of your possessions or riches shall go along with you. One who has good karma grasps the protection of the hem of the saint's robe. In the Sad Sangit, the company of the holy, the messenger of death cannot threaten him. I have obtained the supreme treasure, and my egotism has been eradicated. Nanak's mind is attached to the one formless Lord. Dhanasiri, Fifth Mahal, Seventh House. One universal creator God, by the grace of the true Guru. Meditate in remembrance on the one Lord. Meditate in remembrance on the one Lord. Meditate in remembrance on the one Lord, O my beloved. He shall save you from strife, suffering, greed, attachment, and the most terrifying world ocean. Pause. With each and every breath, each and every instant, day and night, dwell upon him. In the Sad Sangit, the company of the holy, meditate on him fearlessly and enshrine the treasure of his name in your mind. Worship his lotus feet and contemplate the glorious virtues of the Lord of the universe. O Nanak, the dust of the feet of the holy shall bless you with pleasure and peace. Dhanasiri, Fifth Mahal, Eighth House, Dupadas. One universal creator God, by the grace of the true Guru, remembering, remembering, remembering him in meditation, I find peace. With each and every breath, I dwell upon him. In this world and in the world beyond, he is with me as my help and support. Wherever I go, he protects me. The Guru's word abides with my soul. It does not sink in the water, thieves cannot steal it, and fire cannot burn it. Pause. It is like wealth to the poor, a cane for the blind, and mother's milk for the infant. In the ocean of the world I have found the boat of the Lord. The merciful Lord has bestowed his mercy upon Nanak. Dhanasiri, Fifth Mahal. The Lord of the universe has become kind and merciful. His ambrosial nectar permeates my heart. The nine treasures, riches, and the miraculous spiritual powers of the siddhas cling to the feet of the Lord's humble servant. The saints are in ecstasy everywhere. Within the home and outside as well, the Lord and Master of his devotees is totally pervading and permeating everywhere. Pause. No one can equal one who has the Lord of the universe on his side. The fear of the messenger of death is eradicated, remembering him in meditation. Nanak meditates on the Naam, the name of the Lord. Dhanasiri, Fifth Mahal. The rich man gazes upon his riches and is proud of himself. The landlord takes pride in his lands. The king believes that the whole kingdom belongs to him,
In the same way, the humble servant of the Lord looks upon the support of his Lord and Master. When one considers the Lord to be his only support, then the Lord uses his power to help him. This power cannot be defeated. Pause. Renouncing all others, I have sought the support of the one Lord. I have come to him pleading, "Save me, save me." By the kindness and the grace of the saints, my mind has been purified. Nanak sings the glorious praises of the Lord. Dhanasiddhi, 5th Mahal. He alone is called a warrior who is attached to the Lord's love in this age. Through the perfect true Guru, he conquers his own soul and then everything comes under his control. Sing the praises of the Lord and Master with the love of your soul. Those who seek his sanctuary and meditate on the Nam, the name of the Lord, are blended with the Lord in celestial peace. Pause. The feet of the Lord's humble servant abide in my heart. With them my body is made pure. O treasure of mercy, please bless Nanak with the dust of the feet of your humble servants. This alone brings peace. Dhanasiddhi, 5th Mahal. People try to deceive others, but the inner knower, the searcher of hearts, knows everything. They commit sins and then deny them while they pretend to be in nirvana. They believe that you are far away, but you, O God, are near at hand. Looking around this way and that, the greedy people come and go. Pause. As long as the doubts of the mind are not removed, liberation is not found. Says Nanak, he alone is a saint, a devotee, and a humble servant of the Lord, to whom the Lord and Master is merciful. Dhanasiddhi, 5th Mahal. My Guru gives the Nam, the name of the Lord, to those who have such karma written on their foreheads. He implants the Nam and inspires us to chant the Nam. This is dharma, true religion in this world. The Nam is the glory and greatness of the Lord's humble servant. The Nam is his salvation and the Nam is his honor. He accepts whatever comes to pass. Pause. That humble servant who has the Nam as his wealth is the perfect banker. The Nam is his occupation, O Nanak, and his only support. The Nam is the profit he earns. Dhanasiddhi, 5th Mahal. My eyes have been purified, gazing upon the blessed vision of the Lord's darshan, and touching my forehead to the dust of his feet. With joy and happiness, I sing the glorious praises of my Lord and Master. The Lord of the world abides within my heart. You are my merciful protector, Lord. O beautiful, wise, infinite Father God, be merciful to me, God. Pause. O Lord of supreme ecstasy and blissful form, your word is so beautiful, so drenched with nectar. With the Lord's lotus feet enshrined in his heart, Nanak has tied the Shabad, the word of the true Guru, to the hem of his robe. Dhanasiddhi, 5th Mahal. In his own way he provides us with food. In his own way he plays with us. He blesses us with all comforts, enjoyments, and delicacies, and he permeates our minds. Our Father is the Lord of the world, the merciful Lord. Just as the mother protects her children, God nurtures and cares for us. Pause. You are my friend and companion, the master of all excellences, O eternal and permanent divine Lord. Here, there, and everywhere, you are pervading. Please bless Nanak to serve the saints. Dhanasiddhi, 5th Mahal. The saints are kind and compassionate. They burn away their sexual desire, anger, and corruption. My power, wealth, youth, body, and soul are a sacrifice to them. With my mind and body, I love the Lord's name.
With peace, poise, pleasure, and joy, he has carried me across the terrifying world ocean, pause. Blessed is that place and blessed is that house in which the saints dwell. Fulfill this desire of servant Nanak, O Lord Master, that he may bow in reverence to your devotees. Dhanasiri, fifth mahal. He has saved me from the awful power of Maya by attaching me to his feet. He gave my mind the mantra of the Naam, the name of the one Lord, which shall never perish or leave me. The perfect true Guru has given this gift. He has blessed me with the kirtan of the praises of the name of the Lord, Har, Har, and I am emancipated. Pause. My God has made me his own and saved the honor of his devotees. Nanak has grasped the feet of his God and found peace day and night. Dhanasiri, fifth mahal. Stealing the property of others, acting in greed, lying and slandering, in these ways he passes his life. He places his hopes in false mirages, believing them to be sweet. This is the support he installs in his mind. The faithless cynic passes his life uselessly. He is like the mouse gnawing away at the pile of paper, making it useless to the poor wretch. Pause. Have mercy on me, O Supreme Lord God, and release me from these bonds. The blind are sinking, O Nanak. God saves them, uniting them with the Sad Sangat, the company of the holy. Dhanasiri, fifth mahal. Remembering God, the Lord Master in meditation, my body, mind, and heart are cooled and soothed. The Supreme Lord God is my beauty, pleasure, peace, wealth, soul, and social status. My tongue is intoxicated with the Lord, the source of nectar. I am in love with the Lord's lotus feet, the treasure of riches. Pause. I am his. He has saved me. This is God's perfect way. The giver of peace has blended Nanak with himself. The Lord has preserved his honor. Dhanasiri, fifth mahal. All demons and enemies are eradicated by you, Lord. Your glory is manifest and radiant. Whoever harms your devotees, you destroy in an instant. I look to you continually, Lord. O Lord, destroyer of ego, please be the helper and companion of your slaves. Take my hand and save me, O my friend. Pause. My Lord and Master has heard my prayer and given me his protection. Nanak is in ecstasy and his pains are gone. He meditates on the Lord forever and ever. Dhanasiri, fifth mahal. He has extended his power in all four directions and placed his hand upon my head. Gazing upon me with his eye of mercy, he has dispelled the pains of his slave. The Guru, the Lord of the universe, has saved the Lord's humble servant. Hugging me close in his embrace, the merciful, forgiving Lord has erased all my sins. Pause. Whatever I ask for from the Lord and Master, he gives that to me. Whatever the Lord's slave Nanak utters with his mouth proves to be true here and hereafter. Dhanasiri, fifth mahal. He does not let his devotees see the difficult times. This is his innate nature. Giving his hand, he protects his devotee. With each and every breath, he cherishes him. My consciousness remains attached to God. In the beginning and in the end, God is always my helper and companion. Blessed is my friend. Pause. My mind is delighted, gazing upon the marvelous, glorious greatness of the Lord and Master. Remembering the Lord in meditation, Nanak is in ecstasy. God, in his perfection, has protected me and preserved his honor. Dhanasiri, fifth mahal. One who forgets the Lord of life, the great giver, know that he is most unfortunate. One whose mind is in love with the Lord's lotus feet
obtains the pool of ambrosial nectar. Your humble servant awakes in the love of the Lord's name. All laziness has departed from his body, and his mind is attached to the beloved Lord. Pause. Wherever I look, the Lord is there. He is the string upon which all hearts are strung. Drinking in the water of the Naam, servant Nanak has renounced all other loves. Dhanasiddhi, fifth Mahal. All the affairs of the Lord's humble servant are perfectly resolved. In the utterly poisonous dark age of Kali Yuga, the Lord preserves and protects his honor. Pause. Remembering God, his Lord and Master in meditation, the messenger of death does not approach him. Liberation and heaven are found in the Sadsangat, the company of the holy. His humble servant finds the home of the Lord. The Lord's lotus feet are the treasure of his humble servant. In them he finds millions of pleasures and comforts. He remembers the Lord God in meditation day and night. Nanak is forever a sacrifice to him. Dhanasiddhi, fifth Mahal. I beg for one gift only from the Lord. May all my desires be fulfilled, meditating on and remembering your name, O Lord. Pause. May your feet abide within my heart, and may I find the society of the saints. May my mind not be afflicted by the fire of sorrow. May I sing your glorious praises 24 hours a day. May I serve the Lord in my childhood and youth, and meditate on God in my middle and old age. O Nanak, one who is imbued with the love of the transcendent Lord is not reincarnated again to die. Dhanasiddhi, fifth Mahal. I beg only from the Lord of all things. I would hesitate to beg from other people. Remembering God in meditation, liberation is obtained. Pause. I have studied with the silent sages and carefully read the Smritis, the Puranas, and the Vedas. They all proclaim that by serving the Lord, the ocean of mercy, truth is obtained, and both this world and the next are embellished. All other rituals and customs are useless without remembering the Lord in meditation. O Nanak, the fear of birth and death has been removed. Meeting the holy saint, sorrow is dispelled. Dhanasiddhi, fifth Mahal. Desire is quenched through the Lord's name. Great peace and contentment come through the Guru's word, and one's meditation is perfectly focused upon God. Pause. Please shower your mercy upon me and permit me to ignore the great enticements of Maya, O Lord, merciful to the meek. Give me your name. Chanting it, I live. Please bring the efforts of your slave to fruition. All desires, power, pleasure, joy, and lasting bliss are found by chanting the Naam, the name of the Lord, and singing the Kirtan of his praises. That humble servant of the Lord who has such karma preordained by Creator Lord, O Nanak, his efforts are brought to perfect fruition. Dhanasiddhi, fifth Mahal. The Supreme Lord God takes care of his humble servant. The slanderers are not allowed to stay. They are pulled out by their roots like useless weeds. Pause. Wherever I look, there I see my Lord and Master. No one can harm me. Whoever shows disrespect to the Lord's humble servant is instantly reduced to ashes. The Creator Lord has become my protector. He has no end or limitation. O Nanak, God has protected and slaved his slaves. He has driven out and destroyed the slanderers. Dhanasiddhi, fifth Mahal, ninth house, Partal. One universal Creator God by the grace of the true Guru. O Lord, I seek the sanctuary of your feet. Lord of the universe, destroyer of pain, please bless your slave with your name.
Be merciful, God, and bless me with your glance of grace. Take my arm and save me. Pull me out of this pit. Pause. He is blinded by sexual desire and anger, bound by Maya. His body and clothes are filled with countless sins. Without God, there is no other protector. Help me to chant your name, Almighty Warrior, Sheltering Lord. Redeemer of sinners, saving grace of all beings and creatures, even those who recite the Vedas have not found your limit. God is the ocean of virtue and peace, the source of jewels. Nanak sings the praises of the lover of his devotees. The Nasadi, fifth Mahal. Peace in this world, peace in the next world, and peace forever. Remember him in meditation. Chant forever the name of the Lord of the universe. The sins of past lives are erased by joining the Satsangit, the company of the holy. New life is infused into the dead. Pause. In power, youth, and Maya, the Lord is forgotten. This is the greatest tragedy. So say the spiritual sages. Hope and desire to sing the Kirtan of the Lord's praises. This is the treasure of the most fortunate devotees. O Lord of sanctuary, all-powerful, imperceptible, and unfathomable, your name is the purifier of sinners. The inner knower, the Lord and Master of Nanak, is totally pervading and permeating everywhere. He is my Lord and Master. The Nasari, fifth Mahal, 12th house. One universal creator God by the grace of the true Guru. I bow in reverence to the Lord. I bow in reverence. I sing the glorious praises of the Lord, my King. Pause. By great good fortune, one meets the divine Guru. Millions of sins are erased by serving the Lord. One whose mind is imbued with the Lord's lotus feet is not afflicted by the fire of sorrow. He crosses over the world ocean in the Satsangit, the company of the holy. He chants the name of the fearless Lord and is imbued with the Lord's love. One who does not steal the wealth of others, who does not commit evil deeds or sinful acts, the messenger of death does not even approach him. God himself quenches the fires of desire. O Nanak, in God's sanctuary one is saved. Dhanasari, fifth Mahal. I am satisfied and satiated eating the food of truth. With my mind, body, and tongue I meditate on the Nam, the name of the Lord. Life, spiritual life, is in the Lord. Spiritual life consists of chanting the Lord's name in the Satsangit, the company of the holy. Pause. He is dressed in robes of all sorts if he sings the Kirtan of the Lord's glorious praises day and night. He rides upon elephants, chariots, and horses if he sees the Lord's path within his own heart. Meditating on the Lord's feet deep within his mind and body, slave Nanak has found the Lord, the treasure of peace. The Nasari, fifth Mahal. The Guru's feet emancipate the soul. They carry it across the world ocean in an instant. Pause. Some love rituals and some bathe at sacred shrines of pilgrimage. The Lord's slaves meditate on his name. The Lord Master is the breaker of bonds. Servant Nanak meditates in remembrance on the Lord, the inner knower, the searcher of hearts. The Nasari, fifth Mahal. The lifestyle of your slave is so pure that nothing can break his love for you. Pause. He is more dear to me than my soul, my breath of life, my mind, and my wealth. The Lord is the giver, the restrainer of ego. I am in love with the Lord's lotus feet. This alone is Nanak's prayer. One universal creator God, by the grace of the true Guru, the Nasari, ninth Mahal. Why do you go looking for him in the forest?
although he is unattached, he dwells everywhere. He is always with you as your companion. Pause. Like the fragrance which remains in the flower and like the reflection in the mirror, the Lord dwells deep within. Search for him within your own heart, O siblings of destiny.

but the mortal does not center his mind on him. O servant Nanak, among millions, only a rare few as Gurmukh realize God. The Nasiri Ninth Mahal. That yogi does not know the way. Understand that his heart is filled with greed, emotional attachment, maya, and egotism. Pause. One who does not slander or praise others, who looks upon gold and iron alike, who is free from pleasure and pain, he alone is called a true yogi. The restless mind wanders in the 10 directions. It needs to be pacified and restrained. Says Nanak, whoever knows this technique is judged to be liberated. The Nasiri Ninth Mahal. Now what effort should I make? How can I dispel the anxieties of my mind? How can I cross over the terrifying world ocean? Pause. Obtaining this human incarnation, I have done no good deeds. This makes me very afraid. In thought, word, and deed, I have not sung the Lord's praises. This thought worries my mind. I listened to the Guru's teachings, but spiritual wisdom did not well up within me. Like a beast, I fill my belly. Says Nanak, O God, please confirm your law of grace, for only then can I, the sinner, be saved. The Nasiri First Mahal, Second House, Ashtapadis. One universal creator God by the grace of the true Guru. The Guru is the ocean filled with pearls. The saints gather in the ambrosial nectar. They do not go far away from here. They taste the subtle essence of the Lord. They are loved by God. Within this pool, the swans find their Lord, the Lord of their souls. What can the poor crane accomplish by bathing in the mud puddle? It sinks into the mire and its filth is not washed away. Pause. After careful deliberation, the thoughtful person takes a step. Forsaking duality, he becomes a devotee of the formless Lord. He obtains the treasure of liberation and enjoys the sublime essence of the Lord. His comings and goings end, and the Guru protects him. The swan does not leave this pool. In loving devotional worship, they merge in the celestial Lord. The swans are in the pool and the pool is in the swans. They speak the unspoken speech and they honor and revere the Guru's word. The yogi, the primal Lord, sits within the celestial sphere of deepest samadhi. He is not male and he is not female. How can anyone describe him? The three worlds continue to center their attention on his light. The silent sages and the yogic masters seek the sanctuary of the true Lord. The Lord is the source of bliss, the support of the helpless. The Gurmukhs worship and contemplate the celestial Lord. God is the lover of his devotees, the destroyer of fear. Subduing ego, one meets the Lord and places his feet on the path. He makes many efforts, but still the messenger of death tortures him. Destined only to die, he comes into the world. He wastes this precious human life through duality. He does not know his own self, and trapped by doubts, he cries out in pain. Speak, read, and hear of the one Lord. The support of the earth shall bless you with courage, righteousness, and protection. Chastity, purity, and self-restraint are infused into the heart when one centers his mind on the fourth state. They are immaculate and true, and filth does not stick to them. Through the word of the Guru's Shabad, their doubt and fear depart. The form and personality of the primal Lord are incomparably beautiful. Nanak begs for the Lord, the embodiment of truth. The Nasiri First Mahal. That union with the Lord is acceptable, which is united in intuitive poise. Thereafter, one does not die and does not come and go in reincarnation. The Lord's slave is in the Lord, and the Lord is in his slave.

0: wherever I look, I see none other than the Lord. The Gurmukhs worship the Lord and find his celestial home. Without meeting the Guru, they die and come and go in reincarnation. Pause. So make him your Guru, who implants the truth within you, who leads you to speak the unspoken speech, and who merges you in the word of the Shabad. God's people have no other work to do. They love the true Lord and Master, and they love the truth. The mind is in the body, and the true Lord is in the mind. Merging into the true Lord, one is absorbed into truth. God's servant bows at his feet. Meeting the true Guru, one meets with the Lord. He himself watches over us, and he himself makes us see. He is not pleased by stubborn-mindedness, nor by various religious robes. He fashioned the body vessels and infused the ambrosial nectar into them. God's mind is pleased only by loving devotional worship. Reading and studying, one becomes confused and suffers punishment. By great cleverness, one is consigned to coming and going in reincarnation. One who chants the Naam, the name of the Lord, and eats the food of the fear of God becomes Gurmukh, the Lord's servant, and remains absorbed in the Lord. He worships stones, dwells at sacred shrines of pilgrimage, and in jungles wanders, roams around, and becomes a renunciate. But his mind is still filthy. How can he become pure? One who meets the true Lord obtains honor. One who embodies good conduct and contemplative meditation, his mind abides in intuitive poise and contentment since the beginning of time and throughout the ages. In the twinkling of an eye, he saves millions. Have mercy on me, O my beloved, and let me meet the Guru. Unto whom, O God, should I praise you? Without you, there is no other at all. As it pleases you, keep me under your will. Nanak, with intuitive poise and natural love, sings your glorious praises. The Nasari, 5th Mahal, 6th House, Ashtapadis. One universal Creator God, by the grace of the true Guru, whoever is born into the world is entangled in it. Human birth is obtained only by good destiny. I look to your support, O holy saint. Give me your hand and protect me. By your grace, let me meet the Lord, my King. I wandered through countless incarnations, but I did not find stability anywhere. I serve the Guru and I fall at his feet praying, O dear Lord of the universe, please show me the way. Pause. I have tried so many things to acquire the wealth of Maya and to cherish it in my mind. I have passed my life constantly crying out, mine, mine. Is there any such saint who would meet with me, take away my anxiety, and lead me to enshrine love for my Lord and Master? I have read all the Vedas, and yet the sense of separation in my mind still has not been removed. The five thieves of my house are not quieted even for an instant. Is there any devotee who is unattached to Maya, who may irrigate my mind with the ambrosial Naam, the name of the one Lord? In spite of the many places of pilgrimage for people to bathe in, their minds are still stained by their stubborn ego. The Lord Master is not pleased by this at all. When will I find the Sadsangit, the company of the holy? There I shall be always in the ecstasy of the Lord, Har, Har, and my mind shall take its cleansing bath in the healing ointment of spiritual wisdom. I have followed the four stages of life, but my mind is not satisfied. I wash my body, but it is totally lacking in understanding. If only I could meet some devotee of the Supreme Lord God, imbued with the Lord's love, who could eradicate the filthy evil-mindedness from my mind. One who is attached to religious rituals does not love the Lord even for an instant. He is filled with pride, and he is of no account. One who meets with the rewarding personality of the Guru continually sings the Kirtan of the Lord's praises. By Guru's grace, such a rare one beholds the Lord with his eyes. One who acts through stubbornness is of no account at all. Like a crane, he pretends to meditate, but he is still stuck in Maya. Is there any such giver of peace who can recite to me the sermon of God? Meeting him, I would be emancipated. When the Lord my King is totally pleased with me, he will break the bonds of Maya for me. My mind is imbued with the word of the Guru Shabad. I am in ecstasy forever and forever, meeting the fearless Lord, the Lord of the universe. Falling at the Lord's feet, Nanak has found peace. My yatra, my life pilgrimage, has become fruitful, fruitful, fruitful. My comings and goings have ended since I met the holy saint. Second pause. Dhanasari, first mal, chant. One universal creator God, by the grace of the true Guru. Why should I bathe at sacred shrines of pilgrimage? The Naam, the name of the Lord, is the sacred shrine of pilgrimage. My sacred shrine of pilgrimage is spiritual wisdom within and contemplation on the word of the Shabad. The spiritual wisdom given by the Guru is the true sacred shrine of pilgrimage where the 10 festivals are always observed. I constantly beg for the name of the Lord. Grant it to me, O God, sustainer of the world. The world is sick, and the Naam is the medicine to cure it. Without the true Lord, filth sticks to it. The Guru's word is immaculate and pure. It radiates a steady light. Constantly bathe in such a true shrine of pilgrimage. Filth does not stick to the true ones. What filth do they have to wash off? If one strings a garland of virtues for oneself, what is there to cry for? One who conquers his own self through contemplation is saved, and saves others as well. He does not come to be born again. The supreme meditator is himself the philosopher's stone, which transforms lead into gold. The true man is pleasing to the true Lord. He is in ecstasy, truly happy night and day. His sorrows and sins are taken away. He finds the true name and beholds the Guru. With the true name in his mind, no filth sticks to him. O friend, association with the holy is the perfect cleansing bath. The singer who sings the Lord's praises is adorned with the word of the Shabad. Worship the true Lord and believe in the true Guru. This brings the merit of making donations to charity, kindness, and compassion. The soul bride who loves to be with her husband Lord bathes at the Trivani, the sacred place where the Ganges, Jamuna, and Saraswati rivers converge, the truest of the true. Worship and adore the one creator, the true Lord, who constantly gives, whose gifts continually increase. Salvation is attained by associating with the society of the saints, O friend. Granting his grace, God unites us in his union. Everyone speaks and talks. How great should I say he is? I am foolish, lowly, and ignorant. It is only through the Guru's teachings that I understand. True are the teachings of the Guru. His words are ambrosial nectar. My mind is pleased and appeased by them. Loaded down with corruption and sin, people depart and then come back again. The true Shabad is found through my Guru. There is no end to the treasure of devotion. The Lord is pervading everywhere. Nanak utters this true prayer. One who purifies his mind is true. Dhanasari, first mahal. I live by your name. My mind is in ecstasy, Lord. True is the name of the true Lord. Glorious are the praises of the Lord of the universe. Infinite is the spiritual wisdom imparted by the Guru. The Creator Lord, who created, shall also destroy. The call of death is sent out by the Lord's command. No one can challenge it. He himself creates and watches. His written command is above each and every head. He himself imparts understanding and awareness. O Nanak, the Lord Master is inaccessible and unfathomable. I live by his true name. No one can compare to you, Lord. All come and go. By your command, the account is settled and doubt is dispelled. The Guru dispels doubt and makes us speak the unspoken speech. The true ones are absorbed in truth. He himself creates and he himself destroys. I accept the command of the Commander Lord. True greatness comes from the Guru. You alone are the mind's companion in the end. O Nanak, there is no other than the Lord and Master. Greatness comes from your name. You are the true Creator Lord, the unknowable Maker. There is only the one Lord and Master, but there are two paths by which conflict increases. All follow these two paths by the hukam of the Lord's command. The world is born only to die. Without the Naam, the name of the Lord, the mortal has no friend at all. He carries loads of sin on his head. By the hukam of the Lord's command, he comes, but he does not understand this command. The Lord's hukam is the embellisher. O Nanak, through the Shabid, the word of the Lord and Master, the true Creator is realized. Your devotees look beautiful in your court, embellished with the Shabid. They chant the ambrosial word of his Bani, savoring it with their tongues. Savoring it with their tongues, they thirst for the Naam. They are a sacrifice to the word of the Guru's Shabid. Touching the philosopher's stone, they become the philosopher's stone, which transforms lead into gold. O Lord, they become pleasing to your mind. They attain the immortal status and eradicate their self-conceit. How rare is that person who contemplates spiritual wisdom. O Nanak, the devotees look beautiful in the court of the Lord. They are dealers in the truth. I am hungry and thirsty for wealth. How will I be able to go to the Lord's court? I shall go and ask the true Guru and meditate on the Naam, the name of the Lord. I meditate on the true name, chant the true name, and as Gurmukh, I realize the true name. Night and day I chant the name of the merciful, immaculate Lord, the Master of the poor. The primal Lord has ordained the tasks to be done. Self-conceit is overcome, and the mind is subdued. O Nanak, the Naam is the sweetest essence. Through the Naam, thirst and desire are stilled. The Nasiri Chant, First Mahal. Your husband Lord is with you, O deluded soul bride, but you are not aware of him. Your destiny is written on your forehead according to your past actions. This inscription of past deeds cannot be erased. What do I know about what will happen? You have not adopted a virtuous lifestyle, and you are not attuned to the Lord's love. You sit there, crying over your past misdeeds. Wealth and youth are like the shade of the bitter swallowwort plant. You are growing old, and your days are coming to their end. O Nanak, without the Naam, the name of the Lord, you shall end up as a discarded, divorced bride. Your own falsehood shall separate you from the Lord. You have drowned, and your house is ruined. Walk in the way of the Guru's will. Meditate on the true name, and you shall find peace in the mansion of the Lord's presence. Meditate on the Lord's name, and you shall find peace. Your stay in this world shall last only 4 days. Sit in the home of your own being, and you shall find truth. Night and day, be with your beloved. Without loving devotion, you cannot dwell in your own home. Listen, everyone. O Nanak, she is happy, and she obtains her husband Lord, if she is attuned to the true name. If the soul bride is pleasing to her husband Lord, then the husband Lord will love his bride. Imbued with the love of her beloved, she contemplates the word of the Guru's Shabid. She contemplates the Guru's Shabds, and her husband Lord loves her. In deep humility, she worships him in loving devotion. She burns away her emotional attachment to Maya, and in love, she loves her beloved. She is imbued and drenched with the love of the true Lord. She has become beautiful by conquering her mind. O Nanak, the happy soul bride abides in truth. She loves to love her husband Lord. The soul bride looks so beautiful in the home of her husband Lord, if she is pleasing to him. It is of no use at all to speak false words. If she speaks false, it is of no use to her, and she does not see her husband Lord with her eyes. Worthless, forgotten, and abandoned by her husband Lord, she passes her night life without her Lord and Master. Such a wife does not believe in the word of the Guru's Shabad. She is caught in the net of the world and does not obtain the mansion of the Lord's presence. O Nanak, if she understands her own self, then as Gurmukh, she merges in celestial peace. Blessed is that soul bride who knows her husband Lord. Without the Naam, she is false, and her actions are false as well. Devotional worship of the Lord is beautiful. The true Lord loves it. So immerse yourself in loving devotional worship of God. My husband Lord is playful and innocent. Imbued with his love, I enjoy him. She blossoms forth through the word of the Guru's Shabad. She ravishes her husband Lord and obtains the most noble reward. O Nanak, in truth she obtains glory. In her husband's home, the soul bride looks beautiful.
1: Dhanasiri, Chant, Fourth Mahal, First House. One Universal Creator God by the grace of the true Guru. When the dear Lord grants His grace, one meditates on the Naam, the name of the Lord. Meeting the true Guru through loving faith and devotion, one intuitively sings the glorious praises of the Lord. Singing His glorious praises continually, night and day, one blossoms forth when it is pleasing to the true Lord. Egotism, self-conceit, and Maya are forsaken, and he is intuitively absorbed into the Naam. The Creator Himself acts. When He gives, then we receive. When the dear Lord grants His grace, we meditate on the Naam. Deep within, I feel true love for the perfect true Guru. I serve Him day and night. I never forget Him. I never forget Him. I remember Him night and day. When I chant the Naam, then I live. With my ears, I hear about Him, and my mind is satisfied. As Gurmukh, I drink in the ambrosial nectar. If He bestows His glance of grace, then I shall meet the true Guru. My discriminating intellect would contemplate Him night and day. Deep within, I feel true love for the perfect true Guru. By great good fortune, one joins the Satsangit, the true congregation. Then one comes to savor the subtle essence of the Lord. Night and day he remains lovingly focused on the Lord. He merges in celestial peace. Merging in celestial peace, he becomes pleasing to the Lord's mind. He remains forever unattached and untouched. He receives honor in this world and the next, lovingly focused on the Lord's name. He is liberated from both pleasure and pain. He is pleased by whatever God does. By great good fortune, one joins the Satsangit, the true congregation, and then one comes to savor the subtle essence of the Lord. In the love of duality, there is pain and suffering. The messenger of death eyes the self-willed Manmukhs. They cry and howl day and night, caught by the pain of Maya. Caught by the pain of Maya, provoked by his ego, he passes his life crying out, "Mine, mine." He does not remember God, the giver, and in the end he departs regretting and repenting. Without the name, nothing shall go along with him, not his children's spouse or the enticements of Maya. In the love of duality, there is pain and suffering. The messenger of death eyes the self-willed Manmukhs. Granting his grace, the Lord has merged me with himself. I have found the mansion of the Lord's presence. I remain standing with my palms pressed together. I have become pleasing to God's mind. When one is pleasing to God's mind, then he merges in the hukam of the Lord's command. Surrendering to his hukam, he finds peace. Night and day he chants the Lord's name, day and night. Intuitively, naturally, he meditates on the Naam, the name of the Lord. Through the Naam, the glorious greatness of the Naam is obtained. The Naam is pleasing to Nanak's mind. Granting his grace, the Lord has merged me with himself. I have found the mansion of the Lord's presence. Dhanasari, Fifth Mahal, Chant. One universal creator God by the grace of the true Guru. The true Guru is merciful to the meek. In his presence, the Lord's praises are sung. The ambrosial name of the Lord is chanted in the Sadsangit, the company of the holy. Vibrating and worshipping the one Lord in the company of the holy, the pains of birth and death are removed. Those who have such karma preordained study and learn the truth. The noose of death is removed from their necks. Their fears and doubts are dispelled, the knot of death is untied, and they never have to walk on death's path. Praise Nanak, shower me with your mercy, Lord. Let me sing your glorious praises forever. The name of the one immaculate Lord is the support of the unsupported. You are the giver, the great giver, the dispeller of all sorrow. O destroyer of pain, creator Lord, master of peace and bliss, I have come seeking the sanctuary of the holy. Please help me to cross over the terrifying and difficult world ocean in an instant. I saw the Lord pervading and permeating everywhere when the healing ointment of the Guru's wisdom was applied to my eyes. Praise Nanak, remember him forever in meditation, the destroyer of all sorrow and fear. He himself has attached me to the hem of his robe. He has showered me with his mercy. I am worthless, lowly, and helpless. God is unfathomable and infinite. My Lord and Master is always merciful, kind, and compassionate. He uplifts and establishes the lowly. All beings and creatures are under your power. You take care of all. He himself is the creator, and he himself is the enjoyer. He himself is the contemplator of all. Praise Nanak, singing your glorious praises, I live, chanting the chant of the Lord of the world forest. The blessed vision of your darshan is incomparable. Your name is utterly priceless. You dwell on the tongues of the saints by your own pleasure. They are intoxicated with your sublime essence, O Lord. Those who are attached to your feet are very blessed. Night and day, they remain always awake and aware. Forever and ever meditate in remembrance on the Lord and Master. With each and every breath, speak his glorious praises. Praise Nanak, let me become the dust of the feet of the saints. God's name is invaluable. Rag Dhanasari, the word of devotee Kabirji. One universal creator God by the grace of the true Guru. Beings like Sanak, Sanand, Shiva, and Sheshnaga, none of them know your mystery, Lord. In the society of the saints, the Lord dwells within the heart. Pause. Beings like Hanuman, Garuda, Indra, the king of the gods, and the rulers of humans, none of them know your glories, Lord. The four Vedas, the Simritis and the Puranas, Vishnu, the Lord of Lakshmi, and Lakshmi herself, none of them know the Lord. Says Kabir, one who falls at the Lord's feet and remains in his sanctuary does not wander around lost. Day by day, hour by hour, life runs its course and the body withers away. Death, like a hunter, a butcher, is on the prowl. Tell me, what can we do? The day is rapidly approaching. Mother, father, siblings, children, and spouse, tell me who belongs to whom. Pause. As long as the light remains in the body, the beast does not understand himself. He acts in greed to maintain his life and status and sees nothing with his eyes. says Kabir, listen, O mortal, renounce the doubts of your mind. Chant only the one Nam, the name of the Lord, O mortal, and seek the sanctuary of the one Lord. That humble being who knows even a little about loving devotion, what surprises are there for him? Like water dripping into water, which cannot be separated out again, so is the weaver Kabir with softened heart merged into the Lord. O people of the Lord, I am just a simple-minded fool. If Kabir were to leave his body at Benares and so liberate himself, what obligation would he have to the Lord? Pause. Says Kabir, listen, O people, do not be deluded by doubt. What is the difference between Benares and the barren land of Magar, if the Lord is within one's heart? Mortals may go to the realm of Indra, the realm of Shiva, but because of their hypocrisy and false prayers, they must leave again. What should I ask for? Nothing lasts forever. Enshrine the Lord's name within your mind. Pause. Fame and glory, power, wealth, and glorious greatness, none of these will go with you or help you in the end. Children, spouse, wealth, and Maya, who has ever obtained peace from these? Says Kabir, nothing else is of any use. Within my mind is the wealth of the Lord's name. Remember the Lord, remember the Lord, remember the Lord in meditation, O siblings of destiny. Without remembering the Lord's name in meditation, a great many are drowned. Pause. Your spouse, children, body, house, and possessions, you think these will give you peace, but none of these shall be yours when the time of death comes. Ajamal, the elephant, and the prostitute committed many sins, but still they crossed over the world ocean by chanting the Lord's name. You have wandered in reincarnation as pigs and dogs. Did you feel no shame? Forsaking the ambrosial name of the Lord, why do you eat poison? Abandon your doubts about do's and don'ts, and take to the Lord's name. By Guru's grace, O servant Kabir, love the Lord. The Nasari, the word of devotee Namdev Ji. One universal creator God by the grace of the true Guru. They dig deep foundations and build lofty palaces. How can anyone live longer than Markanda, who passed his days with only a handful of straw upon his head? The Creator Lord is our only friend. O man, why are you so proud? This body is only temporary. It shall pass away. Pause. The Kauravas, who had brothers like Duryodhan, used to proclaim, "This is ours, this is ours." Their royal procession extended over 60 miles, and yet their bodies were eaten like vultures. Sri Lanka was totally rich with gold. Was anyone greater than its ruler, Ravan? What happened to the 8 elephants tethered at his gate? In an instant, it all belonged to someone else. The Yadavas deceived Durvasa and received their rewards. The Lord has shown mercy to his humble servant, and now Namdev sings the glorious praises of the Lord. I have brought the 10 sensory organs under my control and erased every trace of the 5 thieves. I have filled the 72,000 nerve channels with ambrosial nectar and drained out the poison. I shall not come into the world again. I chant the ambrosial bani of the word from the depths of my heart, and I have instructed my soul. Pause. I fell at the Guru's feet and begged of him. With the mighty axe I have chopped off emotional attachment. Turning away from the world, I have become the servant of the saints. I fear no one except the Lord's devotees. I shall be released from this world when I stop clinging to Maya. Maya is the name of the power which causes us to be born. Renouncing it, we obtain the blessed vision of the Lord's darshan. That humble being who performs devotional worship in this way is rid of all fear. Says Namdev, why are you wandering around there? This is the way to find the Lord. As water is very precious in the desert, and the creeper weeds are dear to the camel, and the tune of the hunter's bell at night is enticing to the deer, so is the Lord to my mind. Your name is so beautiful. Your form is so beautiful. Your love is so very beautiful, O my Lord. Pause. As rain is dear to the earth, and the flower's fragrance is dear to the bumblebee, and the mango is dear to the cuckoo, so is the Lord to my mind. As the sun is dear to the chukvi duck, and the lake of Mansarovar is dear to the swan, and the husband is dear to his wife, so is the Lord to my mind. As milk is dear to the baby, and the raindrop is dear to the mouth of the sparrowhawk, as water is dear to the fish, so is the Lord to my mind. All the seekers, siddhas, and silent sages seek him, but only a rare few behold him. Just as your name is dear to all the universe, so is the Lord dear to Namdev's mind. First of all, the lotuses bloomed in the woods. From them, all the swan souls came into being. Know that through Krishna the Lord, Har Har, the dance of creation dances. First of all, there was only the primal being. From the primal being, Maya was produced. All that is his. In this garden of the Lord, we all dance like water in the pots of the Persian wheel. Pause. Women and men both dance. There is no other than the Lord. Don't dispute this and don't doubt this. The Lord says this creation and I are one and the same. Like the pots on the Persian wheel, sometimes the world is high and sometimes it is low. Wandering and roaming around, I have come at last to your door. Who are you? I am Namdev, sir. O Lord, please save me from Maya, the cause of death. O Lord, you are the purifier of sinners. This is your innate nature. Blessed are those silent sages and humble beings who meditate on my Lord God. I have applied to my forehead the dust of the feet of the Lord of the universe. This is something which is far away from the gods, mortal men, and silent sages. Pause. O Lord, merciful to the meek, destroyer of pride, Namdev seeks the sanctuary of your feet. He is a sacrifice to you. The Nasari Devotee Ravi Dasji. One universal creator God by the grace of the true Guru. There is none as forlorn as I am, and none as compassionate as you. What need is there to test us now? May my mind surrender to your word. Please bless your humble servant with this perfection. I am a sacrifice to the Lord. O Lord, why are you silent? Pause. For so many incarnations I have been separated from you, Lord. I dedicate this life to you. Says Ravi Das, placing my hopes in you, I live. It is so long since I have gazed upon the blessed vision of your darshan. In my consciousness I remember you in meditation. With my eyes I behold you. I fill my ears with the word of your bani and your sublime praise. My mind is the bumblebee. I enshrine your feet within my heart, and with my tongue I chant the ambrosial name of the Lord. My love for the Lord of the universe does not decrease. I paid for it dearly in exchange for my soul. Pause. Without the sadsangit, the company of the holy, love for the Lord does not well up. Without his love, your devotional worship cannot be performed. Ravi Das offers this one prayer unto the Lord. Please preserve and protect my honor, O Lord, my King. Your name, Lord, is my adoration and cleansing bath. Without the name of the Lord, all ostentatious displays are useless. Pause. Your name is my prayer mat, and your name is the stone to grind the sandalwood. Your name is the saffron which I take and sprinkle an offering to you. Your name is the water, and your name is the sandalwood. The chanting of your name is the grinding of the sandalwood. I take it and offer all this to you. Your name is the lamp, and your name is the wick. Your name is the oil I pour into it. Your name is the light applied to this lamp, which enlightens and illuminates the entire world. Your name is the thread, and your name is the garland of flowers. The 18 loads of vegetation, all are too impure to offer to you. Why should I offer to you that which you yourself created? Your name is the fan which I wave over you. The whole world is engrossed in the 18 Puranas, the 68 sacred shrines of pilgrimage, and the four sources of creation. Says Ravi Das, your name is my arti, my lamplit worship service. The true name, Sat Nam, is the food which I offer to you. The Nasari, the word of devotee, Triloshanji, one universal creator God by the grace of the true Guru. Why do you slander the Lord? You are ignorant and deluded. Pain and pleasure are the result of your own actions. Pause. The moon dwells in Shiva's forehead. It takes its cleansing bath in the Ganges. Among the men of the moon's family, Krishna was born. Even so, the strains from its past actions remain on the moon's face. Aruna was a charioteer. His master was the sun, the lamp of the world. His brother was Garuda, the king of birds. And yet, Aruna was made a cripple because of the karma of his past actions. Shiva, the destroyer of countless sins, the lord and master of the three worlds, wandered from sacred shrine to sacred shrine. He never found an end to them. And yet he could not erase the karma of cutting off Brahma's head. Through the nectar, the moon, the wish-fulfilling cow Lakshmi, the miraculous tree of life, Sikar, the sun's horse, and Danavantar, the wise physician, all arose from the ocean, the lord of rivers. And yet because of its karma, its saltiness has not left it. Hanuman burnt the fortress of Sri Lanka, uprooted the garden of Ravan, and brought healing herbs for the wounds of Lakshman, pleasing Lord Rama. And yet, because of his karma, he could not be rid of his loincloth. The karma of past actions cannot be erased, O wife of my house. This is why I chant the name of the Lord. So praise Triloshan, dear Lord. Shri Sen. With incense, lamps, and ghee, I offer this lamp-lit worship service. I am a sacrifice to the Lord of Lakshmi. Hail to you, Lord, hail to you. Again and again, hail to you, Lord King, ruler of all. Pause. Sublime is the lamp and pure is the wick. You are immaculate and pure, O brilliant Lord of wealth. Ramanand knows the devotional worship of the Lord. He says that the Lord is all-pervading, the embodiment of supreme joy. The Lord of the world, O wondrous form, has carried me across the terrifying world ocean. Says Sen, remember the Lord, the embodiment of supreme joy. Pipa. Within the body, the divine Lord is embodied. The body is the temple, the place of pilgrimage and the pilgrim. Within the body are incense, lamps, and offerings. Within the body are the flower offerings. I searched throughout many realms, but I found the nine treasures within the body. Nothing comes and nothing goes. I pray to the Lord for mercy. Pause. The one who pervades the universe also dwells in the body. Whoever seeks him finds him there. Pipa says, the Lord is the supreme essence. He reveals himself through the true Guru. Dana. O Lord of the world, this is your lamplit worship service. You are the arranger of the affairs of those humble beings who perform your devotional worship service. Pause. Lentils, flour, and ghee, these things I beg of you. My mind shall ever be pleased. Shoes, fine clothes, and grain of seven kinds, I beg of you. A milk cow and a water buffalo, I beg of you. And a fine Turkestani horse. A good wife to care for my home, your humble servant, Dana, begs for these things, Lord. Jaitshri, 4th Mahal, 1st House, Chopadas. One universal creator God by the grace of the true Guru. The jewel of the Lord's name abides within my heart. The Guru has placed his hand on my forehead. The sins and pains of countless incarnations have been cast out. The Guru has blessed me with the Nam, the name of the Lord, and my debt has been paid off. O my mind, vibrate the Lord's name and all your affairs shall be resolved. The perfect Guru has implanted the Lord's name within me. Without the name, life is useless. Pause. Without the Guru, the self-willed Manmukhs are foolish and ignorant. They are forever entangled in emotional attachment to Maya. They never serve the feet of the holy. Their lives are totally useless. Those who serve at the feet of the holy, the feet of the holy, their lives are made fruitful and they belong to the Lord. Make me the slave of the slave of the slaves of the Lord. Bless me with your mercy, O Lord of the universe. I am blind, ignorant, and totally without wisdom. How can I walk on the path? I am blind, O Guru. Please let me grasp the hem of your robe so that servant Nanak may walk in harmony with you. Jaitri, fourth Mahal. A jewel or a diamond may be very valuable and heavy, but without a purchaser, it is worth only straw. When the holy Guru, the purchaser, saw this jewel, he purchased it for hundreds of thousands of dollars. The Lord has kept this jewel hidden within my mind. The Lord, merciful to the meek, led me to meet the holy Guru. Meeting the Guru, I came to appreciate the jewel. Pause. The rooms of the self-willed Manmukhs are dark with ignorance. In their homes, the jewel is not visible. These fools die wandering in the wilderness, eating the poison of the snake, Maya. O Lord, Hud Hud, let me meet the humble holy beings. O Lord, keep me in the sanctuary of the holy. O Lord, make me your own. O God, Lord and Master, I have hurried to your side. What glorious virtues of yours can I speak and describe? You are great and unfathomable, the greatest being. The Lord has bestowed his mercy on servant Nanak. He has saved the sinking stone. Jetshri, fourth Mahal. I am your child. I know nothing about your state and extent. I am foolish, idiotic, and ignorant. O Lord, shower me with your mercy. Bless me with an enlightened intellect. I am foolish. Make me clever. My mind is lazy and sleepy. The Lord, Hud Hud, has led me to meet the holy Guru. Meeting the holy Guru, the shutters have been opened wide. Pause. O Guru, each and every instant fill my heart with love. The name of my beloved is my breath of life. Without the name I would die. The name of the Lord and Master is to me like the drug to the addict. Those who enshrine love for the Lord within their minds fulfill their preordained destiny. I worship their feet each and every instant. The Lord seems very sweet to them. My Lord and Master, Hud Hud, has showered his mercy upon his humble servant. Separated for so long, he is now reunited with the Lord. Blessed, blessed is the true Guru who has implanted the Naam, the name of the Lord, within me. Servant Nanak is a sacrifice to him. Jetshri, fourth Mahal. I have found the true Guru, my friend, the greatest being. Love and affection for the Lord has blossomed forth. Maya, the snake, has seized the mortal. Through the word of the Guru, the Lord neutralizes the venom. My mind is attached to the sublime essence of the Lord's name. The Lord has purified the sinners, uniting them with the holy Guru. Now they taste the Lord's name and the sublime essence of the Lord. Pause. Blessed, blessed is the good fortune of those who meet the holy Guru. Meeting with the holy, they lovingly center themselves in the state of absolute absorption. The fire of desire within them is quenched and they find peace. They sing the glorious praises of the Immaculate Lord. Those who do not obtain the blessed vision of the true Guru's darshan have misfortune preordained for them. In the love of duality, they are consigned to reincarnation through the womb, and they pass their lives totally useless. O Lord, please bless me with pure understanding, that I may serve the feet of the holy Guru. The Lord seems sweet to me. Servant Nanak begs for the dust of the feet of the holy. O Lord, be merciful and bless me with it. Jetshri, fourth Mahal. The Lord's name does not abide within their hearts. Their mothers should have been sterile. These bodies wander around forlorn and abandoned without the name. Their lives waste away and they die crying out in pain. O my mind, chant the name of the Lord within you. The merciful Lord God, Hud Hud, has showered me with his mercy. The Guru has imparted spiritual wisdom to me and my mind has been instructed. Pause. In this dark age of Kali Yuga, the Kirtan of the Lord's praise brings the most noble and exalted status. The Lord is found through the true Guru. I am a sacrifice to my true Guru who has revealed the Lord's hidden name to me. By great good fortune, I obtained the blessed vision of the Darshan of the Holy. It removes all stains of sin. I have found the true Guru, the great all-knowing King. He has shared with me the many glorious virtues of the Lord. Those unto whom the Lord, the life of the world, has shown mercy, enshrine him within their hearts and cherish him in their minds. The righteous judge of Dharma in the court of the Lord has torn up my papers. Servant Nanak's account has been settled. Jet Shri, 4th Mahal. In the Satsangit, the true congregation, I found the holy by great good fortune. My restless mind has been quieted. The unstruck melody ever vibrates and resounds. I have taken in the sublime essence of the Lord's ambrosial nectar, showering down. O my mind, chant the name of the Lord, the beauteous Lord. The true Guru has drenched my mind and body with the love of the Lord, who has met me and lovingly embraced me. Pause. The faithless cynics are bound and gagged in the chains of Maya. They are actively engaged, gathering in the poisonous wealth. They cannot spend this in harmony with the Lord, and so they must endure the pain which is the messenger of death inflicts upon their heads. The holy Guru has dedicated his being to the Lord's service. With great devotion, apply the dust of his feet to your face. In this world and the next, you shall receive the Lord's honor, and your mind shall be imbued with the permanent color of the Lord's love. O Lord, Hud Hud, please unite me with the holy. Compared to these holy people, I am just a worm. Servant Nanak has enshrined love for the feet of the holy Guru. Meeting with this holy one, my foolish stone-like mind has blossomed forth in lush profusion. Jet Shri, 4th Mahal, 2nd House. One universal creator God by the grace of the true Guru. Remember in meditation the Lord, Hud Hud, the unfathomable, infinite Lord. Remembering him in meditation, pains are dispelled. O Lord, Hud Hud, lead me to meet the true Guru. Meeting the Guru, I am at peace. Sing the glorious praises of the Lord, O my friend. Cherish the name of the Lord, Hud Hud, in your heart. Read the ambrosial words of the Lord, Hud Hud. Meeting with the Guru, the Lord is revealed. The Lord, the slayer of demons, is my breath of life. His ambrosial amrit is so sweet to my mind and body. O Lord, Hud Hud, have mercy upon me and lead me to meet the Guru, the immaculate primal being. The name of the Lord, Hud Hud, is forever the giver of peace. My mind is imbued with the Lord's love. O Lord, Hud Hud, lead me to meet the Guru, the greatest being. Through the name of Guru Nanak, I have found peace. Jet Shri, 4th Mahal. Chant the name of the Lord, Hud, Hud, Hud, Hud. As Gurmukh, ever earn the profit of the Naam. Implant within yourself devotion to the Lord, Hud, Hud, Hud, Hud. Sincerely dedicate yourself to the name of the Lord, Hud, Hud. Meditate on the name of the merciful Lord, Hud, Hud. With love, forever sing the glorious praises of the Lord. Dance to the praises of the Lord, Hud, Hud, Hud. Meet with the Satsangit, the true congregation, with sincerity. Come, O companions, let us unite in the Lord's union. Listening to the sermon of the Lord, earn the profit of the Naam. O Lord, Hud Hud, be merciful to me and lead me to meet the Guru. Meeting the Guru, a sincere yearning for the Lord wells up in me. Praise Him, the unfathomable and inaccessible Lord. Each and every moment sing the Lord's name. Be merciful and meet me, O Guru, great giver. Nanak yearns for the Lord's devotional worship. Jet Shri Fourth Mahal. With love and energetic affection, praise the Lord, the storehouse of nectar. My mind is drenched with the Lord's name, and so it earns this profit. Each and every moment worship Him in devotion, day and night. Through the Guru's teachings, sincere love and devotion well up. Chant the glorious praises of the Lord of the universe, Hud Hud. Conquering mind and body, I have earned the profit of the Shabad. Through the Guru's teachings, the five demons are overpowered and the mind and body are filled with a sincere yearning for the Lord. The name is a jewel. Chant the Lord's name. Sing the glorious praises of the Lord and forever earn this profit. O Lord, merciful to the meek, be kind to me, and bless me with sincere longing for the name of the Lord, Hud Hud. Meditate on the Lord of the world, meditate within your mind. The Lord of the universe, Hud Hud, is the only real prophet in this world. Blessed, blessed is my great Lord and Master God. O Nanak, meditate on Him, worship Him with sincere love and devotion. Jet Shri Fourth Mahal. He Himself is the Yogi and the way throughout the ages. The fearless Lord Himself is absorbed in Samadhi. He Himself, all by Himself, is all-pervading. He Himself blesses us with sincere love for the Naam, the name of the Lord. He Himself is the lamp and the light pervading all the worlds. He Himself is the true Guru. He Himself churns the ocean. He Himself churns it, churning up the essence, meditating on the jewel of the Naam. Sincere love comes to the surface. O my companions, let us meet and join together and sing His glorious praises. As Gurmukh chant the Naam and earn the profit of the Lord's name. Devotional worship of the Lord, Hud Hud, has been implanted within me. It is pleasing to my mind. The name of the Lord, Hud Hud, brings a sincere love. He Himself is supremely wise, the greatest king. As Gurmukh purchased the merchandise of the Naam. O Lord God, Hud Hud, bless me with such a gift that your glorious virtues seem pleasing to me. Nanak is filled with sincere love and yearning for the Lord. Jet Shri Fourth Mahal. Joining the Satsangit, the true congregation, and associating with the Guru, the Gurmukh gathers in the merchandise of the Naam. O Lord, Hud Hud, destroyer of demons, have mercy upon me. Bless me with a sincere yearning to join the Satsangit. Let me hear with my ears the banis, the hymns, in praise of the Lord. Be merciful and let me meet the true Guru. I sing His glorious praises. I speak the bani of His word. Chanting His glorious praises, a sincere yearning for the Lord wells up. I have tried visiting all the sacred shrines of pilgrimage, fasting, ceremonial feasts, and giving to charities. They do not measure up to the name of the Lord, Hud Hud. The Lord's name is unweighable. Utterly heavy in weight, through the Guru's teachings, a sincere yearning to chant the name has welled up in me. All good karma and righteous living are found in meditation on the Lord's name. It washes away the stains of sins and mistakes. Be merciful to meek humble Nanak. Bless him with sincere love and yearning for the Lord. Jet Shri Fifth Mahal, Third House. One universal creator God by the grace of the true Guru. Does anyone know who is our friend in this world? He alone understands this whom the Lord blesses with His mercy. immaculate and unstained is his way of life. Pause. Mother, father, spouse, children, relatives, lovers, friends, and siblings meet having

sing of the Lord Hud Hud with them. O Nanak, in the society of saints you shall obtain peace in this world and in the next world. Your face shall be radiant and bright. Jet Shri, fifth Mahal, third house, Dupadas. One universal Creator God, by the grace of the true Guru, give me a message from my beloved. Tell me, tell me. I am wonderstruck, hearing the many reports of him. Tell them to me, O my happy sister soul brides. Pause. Some say that he is beyond the world, totally beyond it, while others say that he is totally within it. His color cannot be seen and his pattern cannot be discerned. O happy soul brides, tell me the truth. He is pervading everywhere and he dwells in each and every heart. He is not stained, he is unstained. Says Nanak, listen, O people. He dwells upon the tongues of the saints. Jet Shri, fifth Mahal. I am calmed, calmed and soothed, hearing of God. Pause. I dedicate my soul, my breath of life, my mind, body, and everything to him. I behold God near, very near. Beholding God, the inestimable, infinite, and great giver, I cherish him in my mind. Whatever I wish for, I receive. My hopes and desires are fulfilled meditating on God. By Guru's grace, God dwells in Nanak's mind. He never suffers or grieves, having realized God. Jet Shri, fifth Mahal. I seek my friend the Lord. In each and every home, sing the sublime songs of rejoicing. He abides in each and every heart. Pause. In good times, worship and adore him. In bad times, worship and adore him. Do not ever forget him. Chanting the Naam, the name of the Lord, the light of millions of suns shines forth, and the darkness of doubt is dispelled. In all the spaces and interspaces, everywhere, whatever we see is yours. One who finds the society of saints, O Nanak, is not consigned to reincarnation again. Jet Shri, fifth Mahal, fourth house, Dupadas. One universal Creator God, by the grace of the true Guru, now I have found peace bowing before the Guru. I have abandoned cleverness, quieted my anxiety, and renounced my egotism. Pause. When I looked, I saw that everyone was enticed by emotional attachment. Then I hurried to the Guru's sanctuary. In his grace, the Guru engaged me in the Lord's service, and then the messenger of death gave up pursuing me. I swam across the ocean of fire when I met the saints through great good fortune. O servant Nanak, I have found total peace. My consciousness is attached to the Lord's feet. Jet Shri, fifth Mahal. Within my mind I cherish and meditate on the true Guru. I have implanted within me spiritual wisdom and the mantra of the Lord's name. Dear God has shown mercy to me. Pause. Death's noose and its mighty entanglements have vanished, along with the fear of death. I have come to the sanctuary of the merciful Lord, the destroyer of pain. I am holding tight to the support of his feet. The Sad Sangat, the company of the holy, has assumed the form of a boat to cross over the terrifying world ocean. I drink in the ambrosial nectar and my doubts are shattered. Says Nanak, I can bear the unbearable. Jet Shri, fifth Mahal. One who has the Lord of the universe as his help and support is blessed with all peace, poise, and bliss. No afflictions cling to him. Pause. He appears to keep company with everyone, but he remains detached, and Maya does not cling to him. He is absorbed in love of the one Lord. He understands the essence of reality, and he is blessed with wisdom by the true Guru. Those whom the Lord and Master blesses with his kindness, compassion, and mercy are the sublime and sanctified saints. Associating with them, Nanak is saved. With love and exuberant joy, they sing the glorious praises of the Lord. Jet Shri, fifth Mahal. The Lord of the universe is my existence, my breath of life, wealth, and beauty.

beauty. The ignorant are totally intoxicated with emotional attachment. In this darkness, the Lord is the only lamp. Pause. Fruitful is the blessed vision of your darshan, O beloved God. Your lotus feet are incomparably beautiful. So many times I bow in reverence to them, offering my mind as incense to Him. Exhausted, I have fallen at your door, O God. I am holding tight to your support. Please lift your humble servant Nanak up out of the pit of fire of the world. Jet Shri Fifth Mahal. If only someone would unite me with the Lord. I hold tight to His feet and utter sweet words with my tongue. I make my breath of life an offering to Him. Pause. I make my mind and body into pure little gardens and irrigate them with the sublime essence of the Lord. I am drenched with this sublime essence by His grace, and the powerful hold of Maya's corruption has been broken. I have come to your sanctuary, O destroyer of the suffering of the innocent. I keep my consciousness focused on you. Bless me with the gifts of the state of fearlessness and meditative remembrance, Lord and Master. O Nanak, God is the breaker of bonds. Jet Shri Fifth Mal. The sparrow hawk longs for the rain to fall. O God, ocean of mercy, shower your mercy on me that I may yearn for loving devotional worship of the Lord. Pause. The Chukvi duck does not desire many comforts, but it is filled with bliss upon seeing the dawn. The fish cannot survive any other way. Without water, it dies. I am a helpless orphan. I seek your sanctuary, O my Lord and Master. Please bless me with your mercy. Nanak worships and adores the Lord's lotus feet. Without Him, there is no other at all. Jet Shri Fifth Mahal. The Lord, my very breath of life, abides in my mind and body. Bless me with your mercy and unite me with the Sadsangat, the company of the holy. O perfect, all-knowing Lord God. Pause. Those unto whom you give the intoxicating herb of your love drink in the supreme sublime essence. I cannot describe their value. What power do I have? The Lord attaches His humble servants to the hem of His robe, and they swim across the world ocean. Meditating, meditating, meditating in remembrance on God, peace is obtained. Nanak seeks the sanctuary of your door. Jet Shri Fifth Mahal. After wandering through so many incarnations, I have come to your sanctuary. Save me, lift my body up out of the deep pit of the world, and attach me to your feet. Pause. I do not know anything about spiritual wisdom, meditation, or karma, and my way of life is not clean and pure. Please attach me to the hem of the robe of the Sadsangat, the company of the holy. Help me to cross over the terrible world ocean. Comforts, riches, and the sweet pleasures of Maya, do not implant these within your mind. Slave Nanak is satisfied and satiated by the blessed vision of the Lord's darshan. His only ornamentation is the love of the Lord's name. Jet Shri Fifth Mahal. O humble servants of the Lord, remember the Lord in meditation within your heart. Misfortune does not even approach the Lord's humble servant. The works of His slave are perfectly fulfilled. Pause. Millions of obstacles are removed by serving the Lord, and one enters into the eternal dwelling of the Lord of the universe. The Lord's devotee is very fortunate. He has absolutely no fear. Even the messenger of death pays homage to Him. Forsaking the Lord of the world, he does other deeds, but these are temporary and transitory. Grasp the Lord's lotus feet and hold them in your heart, O Nanak. You shall obtain absolute peace and bliss. Jet Shri Ninth Mahal. One universal Creator God, by the grace of the true Guru, my mind is deluded, entangled in Maya. Whatever I do while engaged in greed only serves to bind me down. Pause. I have no understanding at all. I am engrossed in the pleasures of corruption, and I have forgotten the praises of the Lord. The Lord and Master is with me, but I do not know Him.
Instead, I run into the forest looking for him. The jewel of the Lord is deep within my heart, but I do not have any knowledge of him. O servant Nanak, without vibrating, meditating on the Lord God, human life is uselessly wasted and lost. Jet Shri Ninth Mahal. O dear Lord, please save my honor. The fear of death has entered my heart. I cling to the protection of your sanctuary, O Lord, Ocean of Mercy. Pause. I am a great sinner, foolish and greedy, but now at last I have grown weary of committing sins. I cannot forget the fear of dying. This anxiety is consuming my body. I have been trying to liberate myself, running around in the 10 directions. The pure, immaculate Lord abides deep within my heart, but I do not understand the secret of his mystery. I have no merit, and I know nothing about meditation or austerities. What should I do now? O Nanak, I am exhausted. I seek the shelter of your sanctuary. O God, please bless me with the gift of fearlessness. Jet Shri Ninth Mahal. O mind, embrace true contemplation. Without the Lord's name, know that this whole world is false. Pause. The yogis are tired of searching for him, but they have not found his limit. You must understand that the Lord and Master is near at hand, but he has no form or feature. The Naam, the name of the Lord, is purifying in the world, and yet you never remember it. Nanak has entered the sanctuary of the One, before whom the whole world bows down. Please preserve and protect me by your innate nature. Jet Shri Fifth Mahal Chant First House. One Universal Creator God by the grace of the True Guru. Shlok. I am thirsty for the blessed vision of the Lord's darshan, day and night. I yearn for him constantly, night and day. Opening the door, O Nanak, the Guru has led me to meet with the Lord, my friend. Chant. Listen, O my intuitive friend, I have just one prayer to make. I have been wandering around searching for that enticing, sweet beloved. Whoever leads me to my beloved, I would cut off my head and offer it to him, even if I were granted the blessed vision of his darshan just for an instant. My eyes are drenched with the love of my beloved. Without him, I do not have even a moment's peace. My mind is attached to the Lord like the fish to the water and the sparrowhawk thirsty for the raindrops. Servant Nanak has found the perfect Guru. His thirst is totally quenched. O intimate friend, my beloved has all these loving companions. I cannot compare to any of them. O intimate friend, each of them is more beautiful than the others. Who could consider me? Each of them is more beautiful than the others. Countless are his lovers, constantly enjoying bliss with him. Beholding them, desire wells up in my mind. When will I obtain the Lord, the treasure of virtue? I dedicate my mind to those who please and attract my beloved. Says Nanak, hear my prayer, O happy soul brides. Tell me, what does my husband Lord look like? O intimate friend, my husband Lord does whatever he pleases. He is not dependent on anyone. O intimate friend, you have enjoyed your beloved. Please tell me about him. They alone find their beloved who eradicate self-conceit, such as the good destiny written on their foreheads. Taking me by the arm, the Lord and Master has made me his own. He has not considered my merits or demerits. She, whom you have adorned with the necklace of virtue and dyed in the deep crimson color of his love, everything looks beautiful on her. O servant Nanak, blessed is that happy soul bride who dwells with her husband Lord. O intimate friend, I have found that peace which I sought. My sought-after husband Lord has come home, and now congratulations are pouring in. Great joy and happiness welled up when my husband Lord, of ever-fresh beauty, showed mercy to me. By great good fortune, I have found him. The Guru has united me with him through the Sadsangit, the true congregation of the holy. My hopes and desires have all been fulfilled. My beloved husband Lord has hugged me close in his embrace. Praise Nanak, I have found that peace which I sought, meeting with the Guru. Jet Shri Fifth Mahal, Second House, Chant.
One universal creator God by the grace of the true Guru, Shlok. God is lofty, unapproachable, and infinite. He is indescribable. He cannot be described. Nanak seeks the sanctuary of God who is all-powerful to save us. Chant. Save me any way you can, O Lord God, I am yours. My demerits are uncountable. How many of them should I count? The sins and crimes I committed are countless. Day by day, I continually make mistakes. I am intoxicated by emotional attachment to Maya, the treacherous one. By your grace alone can I be saved. Secretly I commit hideous sins of corruption, even though God is the nearest of the near. Praise Nanak, shower me with your mercy, Lord, and lift me up out of the whirlpool of the terrifying world ocean. Shlok. Countless are his virtues. They cannot be enumerated. God's name is lofty and exalted. This is Nanak's humble prayer, to bless the homeless with a home. Chant. There is no other place at all. Where else should I go? 24 hours a day with my palms pressed together, I meditate on God. Meditating forever on God, I receive the fruits of my mind's desires. Renouncing pride, attachment, corruption, and duality, I lovingly center my attention on the one Lord. Dedicate your mind and body to God. Eradicate all your self-conceit. Praise Nanak, shower me with your mercy, Lord, that I may be absorbed in your true name. Shlok. O mind, meditate on the one who holds everything in his hands. Gather the wealth of the Lord's name. O Nanak, it shall always be with you. Chant. God is our only true friend. There is not any other. In the places and inner spaces, in the water and on the land, He Himself is pervading everywhere. He is totally permeating the water, the land, and the sky. God is the great giver, the Lord and Master of all. The Lord of the world, the Lord of the universe, has no limit. His glorious virtues are unlimited. How can I count them? I have hurried to the sanctuary of the Lord Master, the bringer of peace. Without him, there is no other at all. Praise Nanak, that being unto whom the Lord shows mercy, he alone obtains the Naam. Shlok. Whatever I wish for, that I receive. Meditating on the Naam, the name of the Lord, Nanak has found total peace. Chant. My mind is now emancipated. I have joined the Sad Sangit, the company of the holy. As Gurmukh, I chant the Naam, and my light has merged into the light. Remembering the Lord's name in meditation, my sins have been erased. The fire has been extinguished, and I am satisfied. He has taken me by the arm and blessed me with his kind mercy. He has accepted me, his own. The Lord has hugged me in his embrace and merged me with himself. The pains of birth and death have been burnt away. Praise Nanak, he has blessed me with his kind mercy. In an instant, he unites me with himself. Jet Shri Chant, Fifth Mahal. The world is like a temporary way station, but it is filled with pride. People commit countless sins. They are dyed in the color of the love of Maya. In greed, emotional attachment, and egotism, they are drowning. They do not even think of dying. Children, friends, worldly occupations, and spouses, they talk of these while their lives are passing away. When their preordained days have run their course, O Mother, they behold the messengers of the righteous judge of Dharma, and they suffer. The karma of their past deeds cannot be erased, O Nanak, if they have not earned the wealth of the Lord's name. He makes all sorts of efforts, but he does not sing the Lord's name. He wanders around in countless incarnations. He dies only to be born again. As beasts, birds, stones, and trees, their number cannot be known. As are the seeds he plants, so are the pleasures he enjoys. He receives the consequences of his own actions. He loses the jewel of this human life in the gamble, and God is not pleased with him at all. Praise Nanak, wandering in doubt, he does not find any rest even for an instant.
Youth has passed, and old age has taken its place. The hands tremble, the head shakes, and the eyes do not see. The eyes do not see without vibrating and meditating on the Lord. He must leave behind the attractions of Maya and depart. He burnt his mind and body for his relatives, but now they do not listen to him, and they throw dust on his head. Love for the infinite, perfect Lord does not abide in his mind even for an instant. Praise Nanak, the fort of paper is false. It is destroyed in an instant. Nanak has come to the sanctuary of the Lord's lotus feet. God himself has carried him across the impassable, terrifying world ocean. Joining the Sad Sangit, the company of the holy, I vibrate and meditate on the Lord. God has made me his own and saved me. The Lord has approved of me and blessed me with his name. He did not take anything else into consideration. I have found the infinite Lord and Master, the treasure of virtue, which my mind has yearned for. Praise Nanak, I am satisfied forever. I have eaten the food of the Lord's name. Jet Shri Fifth Mahal, Var with Shaloks. One Universal Creator God by the grace of the True Guru. Shalok. In the beginning, he was pervading. In the middle, he is pervading. In the end, he will be pervading. He is the transcendent Lord. The saints remember in meditation the all-pervading Lord God. O Nanak, he is the destroyer of sins, the Lord of the universe. See, hear, speak, and implant the true Lord within your mind. He is all-pervading, permeating everywhere. O Nanak, be absorbed in the Lord's love. Puri. Sing the praise of the One, the Immaculate Lord. He is contained within all. The cause of causes, the Almighty Lord God, whatever he wills comes to pass. In an instant he establishes and disestablishes. Without him there is no other. He pervades the continents, solar systems, netherworlds, islands, and all worlds. He alone understands whom the Lord himself instructs. He alone is a pure and unstained being. Shalok. Creating the soul, the Lord places this creation in the womb of the mother. With each and every breath, it meditates in remembrance on the Lord, O Nanak. It is not consumed by the great fire. With its head down and feet up, it dwells in that slimy place. O Nanak, how could we forget the Master? Through his name we are saved. Puri. From egg and sperm you were conceived and placed in the fire of the womb. Head downwards, you abided restlessly in that dark, dismal, terrible hell. Remembering the Lord in meditation, you were not burnt. Enshrine him in your heart, mind, and body. In that treacherous place, he protected and preserved you. Do not forget him even for an instant. Forgetting God, you shall never find peace. You shall forfeit your life and depart. Shalok. He grants our heart's desires and fulfills all our hopes. He destroys pain and suffering. Remember God in meditation, O Nanak. He is not far away. Love him with whom you enjoy all pleasures. Do not forget that Lord even for an instant. O Nanak, he fashioned this beautiful body. Puri. He gave you your soul, breath of life, body, and wealth. He gave you pleasures to enjoy. He gave you households, mansions, chariots, and horses. He ordained your good destiny. He gave you your children, spouse, friends, and servants. God is the all-powerful great giver. Meditating in remembrance on the Lord, the body and mind are rejuvenated, and sorrow departs. In the Sad Sangit, the company of the holy, chant the praises of the Lord and all your sickness shall vanish. Shalok. For his family, he works very hard. For the sake of Maya, he makes countless efforts. But without loving devotional worship of the Lord, O Nanak, he forgets God, and then he is a mere ghost. That love shall break which is established with any other than the Lord. O Nanak, that way of life is true which inspires love of the Lord. Puri. Forgetting him, one's body turns to dust and everyone calls him a ghost.
and those with whom he was so much in love, they do not let him stay in their home, even for an instant. Practicing exploitation, he gathers wealth, but what use will it be in the end? As one plants, so does he harvest. The body is the field of actions. The ungrateful wretches forget the Lord and wander in reincarnation. Shlok. The benefits of millions of charitable donations and cleansing baths and countless ceremonies of purification and piety, O Nanak, are obtained by chanting the name of the Lord, Hud Hud, with one's tongue. All sins are washed away. I gathered together a great stack of firewood and applied a tiny flame to light it. When the true Lord and Master abides in one's mind, O Nanak, all sins are dispelled. Puri. Millions of sins are totally erased by meditating on the Lord's name. The fruits of one's heart's desires are obtained by singing the glorious praises of the Lord. The fear of birth and death is eradicated, and one's eternal, unchanging, true home is obtained. If it is so preordained, one is absorbed in the Lord's lotus feet. Bless me with your mercy, God. Please preserve and save me. Nanak is a sacrifice to you. Shlok. They are involved in their beautiful houses and the pleasures of the mind's desires. They never remember the Lord in meditation. O Nanak, they are like maggots in manure. They are engrossed in ostentatious displays, lovingly attached to all their possessions. That body which forgets the Lord, O Nanak, shall be reduced to ashes. Puri. He may enjoy a beautiful bed, countless pleasures, and all sorts of enjoyments. He may possess mansions of gold, studded with pearls and rubies, plastered with fragrant sandalwood oil. He may relish in the pleasures of his mind's desires and have no anxiety at all. But if he does not remember God, he is like a maggot in manure. Without the Lord's name, there is no peace at all. How can the mind be comforted? Shlok. One who loves the Lord's lotus feet searches for him in the 10 directions. He renounces the deceptive illusion of Maya and joins the blissful form of the Sadsangat, the company of the holy. The Lord is in my mind, and with my mouth I chant his name. I seek him in all the lands of the world. O Nanak, all ostentatious displays are false. Hearing the praises of the true Lord, I live. Puri. He dwells in a broken-down shack, in tattered clothes, with no social status, no honor, and no respect. He wanders in the wilderness, with no friend or lover, without wealth, beauty, relatives, or relations. Even so, he is the king of the whole world if his mind is imbued with the Lord's name. With the dust of his feet, men are redeemed because God is very pleased with him. Shlok. The various sorts of pleasures, powers, joys, beauty, canopies, cooling fans, and thrones to sit on. The foolish, ignorant, and blind are engrossed in these things. O Nanak, desire for Maya is just a dream. In a dream, he enjoys all sorts of pleasures. An emotional attachment seems so sweet. O Nanak, without the Nam, the name of the Lord, the beauty of Maya's illusion is fake. Puri. The fool attaches his consciousness to the dream. When he awakes, he forgets the power, pleasures, and enjoyments, and he is sad. He passes his life chasing after worldly affairs. His works are not completed because he is enticed by Maya. What can the poor, helpless creature do? The Lord himself has deluded him. Shlok. They may live in heavenly realms and conquer the 9 regions of the world. But if they forget the Lord, the world, O Nanak, they are just wanderers in the wilderness. In the midst of millions of games and entertainments, the Lord's name does not come to their minds. O Nanak, their home is like the wilderness, in the depths of hell. Puri. He sees the terrible, awful wilderness as a city. Gazing upon the false objects, he believes them to be real. Engrossed in sexual desire, anger, and egotism, he wanders around insane. When the messenger of death hits him on the head with his club, then he regrets and repents. Without the perfect divine guru, he roams around like Satan. Shlok.
Power is fraudulent, beauty is fraudulent, and wealth is fraudulent, as is pride of ancestry. One may gather poison through deception and fraud, O Nanak, but without the Lord, nothing shall go along with him in the end. Beholding the bitter melon, he is deceived, since it appears so sweet. But it is not worth even a shell, O Nanak. The riches of Maya will not go along with anyone. Puri. It shall not go along with you when you depart. Why do you bother to collect it? Tell me, why do you try so hard to acquire that which you must leave behind in the end? Forgetting the Lord, how can you be satisfied? Your mind cannot be pleased. One who forsakes God and attaches himself to another shall be immersed in hell. Be kind and compassionate to Nanak, O Lord, and dispel his fear. Shlok. Princely pleasures are not sweet. Sensual enjoyments are not sweet. The pleasures of Maya are not sweet. The Sad Sangit, the company of the holy, is sweet, O slave Nanak. The blessed vision of God's darshan is sweet. I have enshrined that love which drenches my soul. I have been pierced by the truth, O Nanak. The Master seems so sweet to me. Puri. Nothing seems sweet to his devotees except the Lord. All other tastes are bland and insipid. I have tested them and seen them. Ignorance, doubt, and suffering are dispelled when the Guru becomes one's advocate. The Lord's lotus feet have pierced my mind, and I am dyed in the deep crimson color of his love. My soul, breath of life, body, and mind belong to God. All falsehood has left me. Shlok. Leaving the water, the fish cannot live. The sparrowhawk cannot live without the raindrops from the clouds. The deer is enticed by the sound of the hunter's bell and shot through with the arrow. The bumblebee is entangled in the fragrance of the flowers. The saints are entranced by the Lord's lotus feet. O Nanak, they desire nothing else. Show me your face for even an instant, Lord, and I will not give my consciousness to any other. My life is with the Lord Master, O Nanak, the friend of the saints. Puri. How can the fish live without water? Without the raindrops, how can the sparrowhawk be satisfied? The deer, entranced by the sound of the hunter's bell, runs straight to him. The bumblebee is greedy for the flower's fragrance. Finding it, he traps himself in it. Just so the humble saints love the Lord. Beholding the blessed vision of his darshan, they are satisfied and satiated. Shlok. They contemplate the Lord's lotus feet. They worship and adore him with each and every breath. They do not forget the name of the imperishable Lord. O Nanak, the transcendent Lord fulfills their hopes. He is woven into the fabric of my mind. He is not outside of it, even for an instant. O Nanak, the true Lord and Master fulfills my hopes and always watches over me. Odi. My hopes rest in you, O Lord of the universe. Please fulfill them. Meeting with the Lord of the world, the Lord of the universe, I shall never grieve. Grant me the blessed vision of your darshan. The desire of my mind and my worries shall be over. My body is sanctified by the dust of your feet, O Supreme Lord God, Divine Guru. You are always with me, ever present. Shlok. With my tongue I chant the Lord's name. With my ears I listen to the ambrosial word of his Shabad. Nanak is forever a sacrifice to those who meditate on the Supreme Lord God. All concerns are false except those of the one Lord. O Nanak, blessed are those who are in love with their true Lord. Puri. I am forever a sacrifice to those who listen to the sermon of the Lord. Those who bow their heads before God are perfect and distinguished. Those hands which write the praises of the infinite Lord are beautiful. Those feet which walk on God's path are pure and holy. In the society of saints they are emancipated. All their sorrows depart. Shlok. One's destiny is activated when one chants the Lord's name through perfect good fortune. Fruitful is that moment, O Nanak, when one obtains the blessed vision of the darshan of the Lord of the universe. Its value cannot be estimated.
It brings peace beyond measure. O Nanak, that time alone is approved when my beloved meets with me. Pori. Tell me, what is that time when I shall find God? Blessed and auspicious is that moment and that destiny when I shall find the Lord of the universe. Meditating on the Lord 24 hours a day, my mind's desires are fulfilled. By great good fortune, I have found the society of saints. I bow and touch their feet. My mind thirsts for the blessed vision of the Lord's darshan. Nanak is a sacrifice to him. Shlok. The Lord of the universe is the purifier of sinners. He is the dispeller of all distress. The Lord God is mighty, giving his protective sanctuary. Nanak chants the name of the Lord, Hud Hud. Renouncing all self-conceit, I hold tight to the Lord's feet. My sorrows and troubles have departed, O Nanak, beholding God. Pori. Unite with me, O merciful Lord. I have fallen at your door. It is your very nature to love your devotees and save sinners. Without you, there is no other at all. I offer this prayer to you. Take me by the hand, O merciful Lord, and carry me across the world ocean. Shlok. The merciful Lord is the savior of the saints. Their only support is to sing the kirtan of the Lord's praises. One becomes immaculate and pure by associating with the saints, O Nanak, and taking the protection of the transcendent Lord. The burning of the heart is not dispelled at all. By sandalwood paste, the moon, or the cold season, it only becomes cool, O Nanak, by chanting the name of the Lord, Pori. Through the protection and support of the Lord's lotus feet, all beings are saved. Hearing of the glory of the Lord of the universe, the mind becomes fearless. Nothing at all is lacking when one gathers the wealth of the Nam. The society of the saints is obtained by very good deeds. 24 hours a day meditate on the Lord and listen continually to the Lord's praises. Shlok. The Lord grants his grace and dispels the pains of those who sing the kirtan of the praises of his name. When the Lord God shows his kindness, O Nanak, one is no longer engrossed in Maya. The burning fire has been put out. God himself has saved me. Meditate on that God, O Nanak, who created the universe. Pori. When God becomes merciful, Maya does not cling. Millions of sins are eliminated by meditating on the Nam, the name of the one Lord. The body is made immaculate and pure, bathing in the dust of the feet of the Lord's humble servants. The mind and body become contented, finding the perfect Lord God. One is saved along with his family and all his ancestors. Shlok. The Guru is the Lord of the universe. The Guru is the Lord of the world. The Guru is the perfect, pervading Lord God. The Guru is compassionate. The Guru is all-powerful. The Guru, O Nanak, is the saving grace of sinners. The Guru is the boat to cross over the dangerous, treacherous, unfathomable world ocean. O Nanak, by perfect good karma, one is attached to the feet of the true Guru. Pori. Blessed, blessed is the divine Guru. Associating with him, one meditates on the Lord. When the Guru becomes merciful, then all one's demerits are dispelled. The Supreme Lord God, the Divine Guru, uplifts and exalts the lowly. Cutting away the painful noose of Maya, he makes us his own slaves. With my tongue, I sing the glorious praises of the infinite Lord God. Shlok. I see only the one Lord. I hear only the one Lord. The one Lord is all-pervading. Nanak begs for the gift of the Nam. O merciful Lord God, please grant your grace. I serve the one Lord, I contemplate the one Lord, and to the one Lord I offer my prayer. Nanak has gathered in the wealth, the merchandise of the Nam. This is the true capital. Pori. God is merciful and infinite. The one and only is all-pervading. He himself is all in all.
Who else can we speak of? God Himself grants His gifts and He Himself receives them. Coming and going are all by the hookum of your will. Your place is steady and unchanging. Nanak begs for this gift. By your grace, Lord, please grant me your name. Jait Shri, the word of the devotees. One universal creator God, by the grace of the true Guru. O my Lord and Master, I know nothing. My mind has sold out and is in Maya's hands. Pause. You are called the Lord and Master, the Guru of the world. I am called a lustful being of the dark age of Kali Yuga. The five vices have corrupted my mind. Moment by moment, they lead me further away from the Lord. Wherever I look, I see loads of pain and suffering. I do not have faith, even though the Vedas bear witness to the Lord. Shiva cut off Brahma's head and Gautam's wife, and the Lord Indra mated. Brahma's head just stuck to Shiva's hand, and Indra came to bear the marks of 1,000 female organs. These demons have fooled, bound, and destroyed me. I am very shameless. Even now, I am not tired of them. Says Ravi Das, what am I to do now? Without the sanctuary of the Lord's protection, who else's should I seek? One universal creator God, truth is the name, creative being personified, no fear, no hatred, image of the undying, beyond birth, self-existent, by Guru's grace. Rag Todi Chopadas, fourth Mahal, first house. Without the Lord, my mind cannot survive. If the Guru unites me with my beloved Lord God, my breath of life, then I shall not have to face the wheel of reincarnation again in the terrifying world ocean. Pause. My heart is gripped by a yearning for my Lord God, and with my eyes I behold my Lord God. The merciful true Guru has implanted the name of the Lord within me. This is the path leading to my Lord God. Through the Lord's love I have found the Naam, the name of my Lord God, the Lord of the universe, the Lord, my God. The Lord seems so very sweet to my heart, mind, and body. Upon my face, upon my forehead, my good destiny is inscribed. Those whose minds are attached to greed and corruption forget the Lord, the good Lord God. Those self-willed manmukhs are called foolish and ignorant. Misfortune and bad destiny are written on their foreheads. From the true Guru, I have obtained a discriminating intellect. The Guru has revealed the spiritual wisdom of God. Servant Nanak has obtained the Naam from the Guru. Such is the destiny inscribed upon his forehead. Todi, fifth Mahal, first house, Dupadas. One universal creator God by the grace of the true Guru. The saints do not know any other. They are carefree, ever in the Lord's love. The Lord and Master is on their side. Pause. Your canopy is so high, O Lord and Master, no one else has any power. Such is the immortal Lord and Master the devotees have found. The spiritually wise remain absorbed in His love. Disease, sorrow, pain, old age, and death do not even approach the humble servant of the Lord. They remain fearless in the love of the one Lord. O Nanak, they have surrendered their minds to the Lord. Todi, fifth Mahal. Forgetting the Lord, one is ruined forever. How can anyone be deceived who has your support, O Lord? Pause. Without meditating in remembrance on the Lord, life is like a burning fire, even if one lives long like a snake. One may rule over the nine regions of the earth, but in the end he shall have to depart, losing the game of life. He alone sings the glorious praises of the Lord, the treasure of virtue, upon whom the Lord showers his grace. He is at peace, and his birth is blessed. Nanak is a sacrifice to him.
Todi, fifth Mahal, second house, Chopadas. One universal creator God, by the grace of the true Guru. The mind wanders, wandering in the 10 directions. It is intoxicated by Maya, enticed by the taste of greed. God himself has deluded it. Pause. He does not focus his mind even for a moment on the Lord's sermon, or the Lord's praises, or the Sadsangit, the company of the holy. He is excited gazing on the transitory color of the safflower and looking at other men's wives. He does not love the Lord's lotus feet, and he does not please the true Lord. He runs around chasing the fleeting objects of the world in all directions like the ox around the oil press. He does not practice the Nam, the name of the Lord, nor does he practice charity or inner cleansing. He does not sing the kirtan of the Lord's praises even for an instant. Clinging to his many falsehoods, he does not please his own mind, and he does not understand his own self. He never does good deeds for others. He does not serve or meditate on the true Guru. He is entangled in the company and the advice of the five demons intoxicated by the wine of Maya. I offer my prayer in the Sadsangit, hearing that the Lord is the lover of his devotees, I have come. Nanak runs after the Lord and pleads, protect my honor, Lord, and make me your own. Todi, fifth Mahal. Without understanding, his coming into the world is useless. He puts on various ornaments and many decorations, but it is like dressing a corpse. Pause. With great effort and exertion, the miser works to gather in the riches of Maya. He does not give anything in charity or generosity, and he does not serve the saints. His wealth does not do him any good at all. The soul bride puts on her ornaments, embellishes her bed, and fashions decorations. But if she does not obtain the company of her husband Lord, the sight of these decorations only brings her pain. The man works all day long, threshing the husks with the pestle. He is depressed like a forced laborer, and so he is of no use to his own home. But when God shows his mercy and grace, he implants the Nam, the name of the Lord, within the heart. Search the Sadsangit, the company of the holy, O Nanak, and find the sublime essence of the Lord. Todi, fifth Mahal. O Lord, ocean of mercy, please abide forever in my heart. Please awaken such understanding within me that I may be in love with you, God. Pause. Please bless me with the dust of the feet of your slaves. I touch it to my forehead. I was a great sinner, but I have been made pure, singing the kirtan of the Lord's glorious praises. Your will seems so sweet to me. Whatever you do is pleasing to me. Whatever you give, with that I am satisfied. I shall chase after no one else. I know that my Lord and Master God is always with me. I am the dust of all men's feet. If I find the Sadsangit, the company of the holy, I shall obtain God. Forever and ever I am your child. You are my God, my King. Nanak is your child. You are my mother and father. Please give me your name, like milk in my mouth. Todi, fifth Mahal, second house, Dupadas. One universal creator God, by the grace of the true Guru. I beg for the gift of your name, O my Lord and Master. Nothing else shall go along with me in the end. By your grace, please allow me to sing your glorious praises. Pause. Power, wealth, various pleasures and enjoyments are all just like the shadow of a tree. He runs around in many directions, but all of his pursuits are useless. Except for the Lord of the universe, everything he desires appears transitory. Says Nanak, I beg for the dust of the feet of the saints, so that my mind may find peace and tranquility. Todi, fifth Mahal. The Nam, the name of the dear Lord, is the support of my mind. It is my life, my breath of life, my peace of mind. For me, it is an article of daily use. Pause.
The nom is my social status. The nom is my honor. The nom is my family. The nom is my companion. It is always with me. The Lord's name is my emancipation. Sensual pleasures are talked about a lot, but none of them goes along with anyone in the end. The nom is Nanak's dearest friend. The Lord's name is my treasure. Todi, fifth mahal. Sing the sublime praises of the Lord, and your disease shall be eradicated. Your face shall become radiant and bright, and your mind shall be immaculately pure. You shall be saved here and hereafter. Pause. I wash the Guru's feet and serve him. I dedicate my mind as an offering to him. Renounce self-conceit, negativity, and egotism, and accept what comes to pass. He alone commits himself to the service of the saints, upon whose forehead such destiny is inscribed. Says Nanak, other than the one Lord, there is not any other able to act. Todi, fifth mahal. O true Guru, I have come to your sanctuary. Grant me the peace and glory of the Lord's name and remove my anxiety. Pause. I cannot see any other place of shelter. I have grown weary and collapsed at your door. Please ignore my account. Only then may I be saved. I am worthless. Please save me. You are always forgiving and always merciful. You give support to all. Slave Nanak follows the path of the saints. Save him, O Lord, this time. Todi, fifth mahal. My tongue sings the praises of the Lord of the world, the ocean of virtue. Peace, tranquility, poise, and delight well up in my mind, and all sorrows run away. Pause. Whatever I ask for, I receive. I serve at the Lord's feet, the source of nectar. I am released from the bondage of birth and death, and so I cross over the terrifying world ocean. Searching and seeking, I have come to understand the essence of reality. The slave of the Lord of the universe is dedicated to him. If you desire eternal bliss, O Nanak, ever remember the Lord in meditation. Todi, fifth mahal. The slanderer by Guru's grace has been turned away. The Supreme Lord God has become merciful. With Shiva's arrow, he shot his head off. Pause. Death and the noose of death cannot see me. I have adopted the path of truth. I have earned the wealth, the jewel of the Lord's name. Eating and spending, it is never used up. In an instant, the slanderer was reduced to ashes. He received the rewards of his own actions. Servant Nanak speaks the truth of the scriptures. The whole world is witness to it. Todi, fifth mahal. O miser, your body and mind are full of sin. In the sadsangit, the company of the holy, vibrate, meditate on the Lord and Master. He alone can cover your sins. Pause. When many holes appear in your boat, you cannot plug them with your hands. Worship and adore the one to whom your boat belongs. He saves the counterfeit along with the genuine. People want to lift up the mountain with mere words, but it just stays there. Nanak has no strength or power at all. O God, please protect me. I seek your sanctuary. Todi, fifth mahal. Meditate on the lotus feet of the Lord within your mind. The name of the Lord is the medicine. It is like an axe which destroys the diseases caused by anger and egotism. Pause. The Lord is the one who removes the three fevers. He is the destroyer of pain, the warehouse of peace. No obstacles block the path of one who prays before God. By the grace of the saints, the Lord has become my physician. God alone is the doer, the cause of causes. He is the giver of perfect peace to the innocent-minded people. O Nanak, the Lord Hud is my support. Todi, fifth mahal. Chant the name of the Lord Hud forever and ever. Showering his kind mercy, the Supreme Lord God himself has blessed the town.
pause. The one who owns me has taken care of me. My sorrow and suffering is past. He gave me his hand and saved me, his humble servant. The Lord is my mother and father. All beings and creatures have become kind to me. My Lord and Master blessed me with his kind mercy. Nanak seeks the sanctuary of the Lord, the destroyer of pain. His glory is so great. Todi, fifth mahal. O Lord and Master, I seek the sanctuary of your court. Destroyer of millions of sins, O great giver, other than you, who else can save me? Pause. Searching, searching in so many ways, I have contemplated all the objects of life. In the Sadsangit, the company of the holy, the supreme state is attained. But those who are engrossed in the bondage of Maya lose the game of life. My mind is in love with the Lord's lotus feet. I have met the beloved Guru, the noble, heroic being. Nanak celebrates in bliss. Chanting and meditating on the Lord, all sickness has been cured. Todi, fifth mahal, third house, Chopadas. One universal creator God by the grace of the true Guru. Oh, you cling to Maya, you fool. This is not a trivial matter. That which you consider to be yours is not yours. Pause. You do not remember your Lord even for an instant. That which belongs to others you believe to be your own. The Nam, the name of the Lord, is always with you, but you do not enshrine it within your mind. You have attached your consciousness to that which you must eventually abandon. You collect that which will bring you only hunger and thirst. You have not obtained the supplies of the ambrosial Nam. You have fallen into the pit of sexual desire, anger, and emotional attachment. By Guru's grace, O Nanak, a rare few are saved. Todi, fifth mahal. I have only the one Lord, my God. I do not recognize any other. Pause. By great good fortune, I have found my Guru. The Guru has implanted the name of the Lord within me. The name of the Lord, Hud, is my meditation, austerity, fasting, and daily religious practice. Meditating on the Lord, Hud, I have found total joy and bliss. The praises of the Lord are my good conduct, occupation, and social class. Listening to the kirtan of the Lord's praises, I am in absolute ecstasy. Says Nanak, everything comes to the homes of those who have found their Lord and Master. Todi, fifth mahal, fourth house, Stupadas. One universal creator God by the grace of the true Guru. My beautiful mind longs for the love of the Lord. By mere words, the Lord's love does not come. Pause. I have searched for the blessed vision of his darshan, looking in each and every street. Meeting with the Guru, my doubts have been dispelled. I have obtained the wisdom from the holy saints, according to the preordained destiny inscribed upon my forehead. In this way, Nanak has seen the Lord with his eyes. Todi, fifth mahal. My foolish heart is in the grip of pride. By the will of my Lord God, Maya, like a witch, has swallowed my soul. Pause. More and more he continually yearns for more, but unless he is destined to receive, how can he obtain it? He is entangled in wealth bestowed in the Lord God. The unfortunate one attaches himself to the fire of desires. Listen, O mind, to the teachings of the holy saints, and all your sins shall be totally washed away. One who is destined to receive from the Lord, O servant Nanak, shall not be cast into the womb of reincarnation again. Todi, fifth mahal, fifth house, Dupadas. One universal creator God by the grace of the true Guru. Such is the blessing my God has bestowed upon me. He has totally banished the five evils and the illness of egotism from my body. Pause. Breaking my bonds and releasing me from vice and corruption, he has enshrined the word of the Guru Shabad within my heart. The Lord has not considered my beauty or ugliness. Instead, he has held me with love. I am drenched with his love.
I behold my beloved now that the curtain has been torn away. My mind is happy, pleased, and satisfied. My house is his. He is my God. Nanak is obedient to his Lord and Master.

Remembering him in meditation, Nanak has found peace. From the very beginning and throughout the ages, he is the friend of his devotees. Todi, fifth mahal. Dear God, please meet me. You are my breath of life. Do not let me forget you from my heart even for an instant. Please bless your devotee with your gift of perfection. Pause. Dispel my doubt and save me, O my beloved. All-knowing Lord, O inner knower, O searcher of hearts. The wealth of the Nam is worth millions of kingdoms to me. O God, please bless me with your ambrosial glance of grace. 24 hours a day I sing your glorious praises. They totally satisfy my ears, O my all-powerful Lord. I seek your sanctuary, O Lord, O giver of life to the soul. Forever and ever, Nanak is a sacrifice to you. Todi, fifth mahal. O God, I am the dust of your feet. O merciful to the meek, beloved mind-enticing Lord, by your kind mercy, please fulfill my yearning. Pause. In the 10 directions, your praises are permeating and pervading, O inner knower, searcher of hearts, O Lord ever-present. Those who sing your praises, O Creator Lord, those humble beings never die or grieve. The worldly affairs and entanglements of Maya disappear in the Sadsangat, the company of the holy. All sorrows are taken away. The comforts of wealth and the enjoyments of the soul, O Nanak, without the Lord, know them to be false. Todi, fifth mahal. O my mother, my mind is so thirsty. I cannot survive even for an instant without my beloved. My mind is filled with the desire to behold the blessed vision of his darshan. Pause. I meditate in remembrance on the Nam, the name of the Immaculate Creator Lord. All the sins and errors of my mind and body are washed away. The perfect, supreme Lord God, the eternal, imperishable giver of peace. Spotless and pure are his praises. By the grace of the saints, my desires have been fulfilled. In his mercy, the Lord, the treasure of virtue, has met me. Peace and tranquility, poise and pleasure have welled up within my mind. Millions of suns, O Nanak, illuminate me. Todi, fifth mahal. The Lord Hud is the purifier of sinners. He is the soul, the breath of life, the giver of peace and honor, the inner knower, the searcher of hearts. He is pleasing to my mind. Pause. He is beautiful and wise, clever and all-knowing. He dwells within the hearts of his slaves. His devotees sing his glorious praises. His form is immaculate and pure. He is the incomparable Lord and Master. Upon the field of actions and karma, whatever one plants, one eats. I am amazed and wonderstruck by his wonder. There is none other than him. Meditating in remembrance on his praises with my tongue, I live. Slave Nanak is forever a sacrifice to him. Todi, fifth mahal. O my mother, Maya is so misleading and deceptive. Without meditating on the Lord of the universe, it is like straw on fire, or the shadow of a cloud, or the running of the floodwaters. Pause. Renounce your cleverness and all your mental tricks. With your palms pressed together, walk on the path of the holy saints. Remember the Lord, the inner knower, the searcher of hearts. This is the most sublime reward of this human incarnation. The holy saints preach the teachings of the Vedas, but the unfortunate fools do not understand them. Servant Nanak is absorbed in loving devotional worship. Meditating in remembrance on the Lord, one's dirt is burnt away. Todi, fifth mahal. O Mother, the Guru's feet are so sweet. By great good fortune, the transcendent Lord has blessed me with them. Millions of rewards come from the blessed vision of the Guru's darshan. Pause. Singing the glorious praises of the imperishable, indestructible Lord, sexual desire, anger, and stubborn pride vanish. Those who are imbued with the love of the true Lord become permanent and eternal. Birth and death do not grind them down anymore. Without the Lord's meditation, all joys and pleasures are

totally false and worthless. By the kind mercy of the saints, I know this. Servant Nanak has found the jewel of the Naam. Without the Naam, all must depart, cheated and plundered. Todi, fifth mahal. In the Sad Sangit, the company of the holy, I contemplate the name of the Lord, Hayat Hayat. I am in peaceful poise and bliss, day and night. The seed of my destiny has sprouted. Pause. I have met the true Guru by great good fortune. He has no end or limitation. Taking his humble servant by the hand, he pulls him out of the poisonous world ocean. Birth and death are ended for me by the word of the Guru's teachings. I shall no longer pass through the door of pain and suffering. Nanak holds tight to the sanctuary of his Lord and Master. Again and again he bows in humility and reverence to him. Todi, fifth mahal. O my mother, my mind is at peace. I enjoy the ecstasy of millions of princely pleasures. Remembering the Lord in meditation, all pains have been dispelled. Pause. The sinful residues of millions of lifetimes are erased by meditating on the Lord. Becoming pure, my mind and body have found peace. Gazing upon the Lord's form of perfect beauty, my hopes have been fulfilled. Attaining the blessed vision of his darshan, my hunger has been appeased. The four great blessings, the eight supernatural spiritual powers of the siddhas, the wish-fulfilling Elysian cow, and the wish-fulfilling tree of life, all these come from the Lord, Hud, Hud. O Nanak, holding tight to the sanctuary of the Lord, the ocean of peace, you shall not suffer the pains of birth and death, or fall into the womb of reincarnation again. Todi, fifth mahal. I have enshrined the Lord's feet within my heart. Contemplating my Lord and Master, my true Guru, all my affairs have been resolved. Pause. The merits of giving donations to charity and devotional worship come from the kirtan of the praises of the transcendent Lord. This is the true essence of wisdom. Singing the praises of the unapproachable, infinite Lord and Master, I have found immeasurable peace. The Supreme Lord God does not consider the merits and demerits of those humble beings whom he makes his own. Hearing, chanting, and meditating on the jewel of the Naam, I live. Nanak wears the Lord as his necklace. Todi, ninth mahal. One universal creator God, by the grace of the true Guru, what can I say about my base nature? I am entangled in the love of gold and women, and I have not sung the kirtan of God's praises. Pause. I judged the false world to be true, and I have fallen in love with it. I have never contemplated the friend of the poor, who shall be my companion and helper in the end. I remain intoxicated by Maya night and day, and the filth of my mind will not depart. Says Nanak, now, without the Lord's sanctuary, I cannot find salvation in any other way. Todi, the word of the devotees. One universal creator God, by the grace of the true Guru. Some say that he is near, and others say that he is far away. We might just as well say that the fish climbs out of the water up the tree. Why do you speak such nonsense? One who has found the Lord keeps quiet about it. Pause. Those who become pundits, religious scholars, recite the Vedas, but foolish Namdev knows only the Lord, whose blemishes remain when one chants the Lord's name. Sinners become pure chanting the Lord's name. Pause. With the Lord, servant Namdev has come to have faith. I have stopped fasting on the 11th day of each month. Why should I bother to go on pilgrimages to sacred shrines? Praise Namdev, I have become a man of good deeds and good thoughts. Chanting the Lord's name under Guru's instructions, who has not gone to heaven? Here is a verse with a threefold play on words. Pause. In the potter's home there are pots, and in the king's home there are camels. In the Brahmin's home there are windows. So here they are, Handi, Sandi, and Randi. In the home of the grocer, there is asafoetida. On the forehead of the buffalo, there are horns.
In the temple of Shiva, there are lingams. So here they are, Hing Sing Ling. In the house of the oil presser, there is oil. In the forest, there are vines. In the gardener's home, there are bananas. So here they are, Tail, Bale, Kale. The Lord of the universe, Govind, is within his saints. Krishna, Shyam, is in Gokul. The Lord Ram is in Namdev. So here they are, Ram, Shyam, Govind. Rag Bairagi, fourth mahal, first house, Dupadas. One universal creator God by the grace of the true Guru. Listen, O mind, to the unspoken speech of the Lord's name. Riches, wisdom, supernatural spiritual powers, and peace are obtained by vibrating, meditating on the Lord God under Guru's instruction. Pause. Numerous legends, the Puranas, and the six Shastras sing the sublime praises of the Lord. Shiva and the 33 million gods meditate on the Lord, but they do not know the secret of his mystery. The angelic and divine beings and the celestial singers sing his praises. All creation sings of him. O Nanak, those whom the Lord blesses with his kind mercy become the good saints of the Lord God. Bairagi, fourth mahal. O mind, those who meet the Lord's humble servants sing his praises. They are blessed with the gift of the jewel of the Lord, Hud Hud, the sublime jewel of the Lord by the Guru, the true Guru. Pause. I offer my mind, body, and everything to that humble being who recites the name of the Lord, Hud Hud. I offer my wealth, the riches of Maya, and my property to that one who leads me to meet the Lord, my friend. When the Lord of the world bestowed just a tiny bit of his mercy, just for an instant, then I meditated on the praise of the Lord. Hud, Hud, Hud. The Lord and Master has met servant Nanak, and the pain of the sickness of egotism has been eliminated. Bairagi, fourth mahal. The Lord's humble servant sings the glorious praises of the Lord's name. Even if someone slanders the Lord's humble servant, he does not give up his own goodness. Pause. Whatever the Lord and Master does, he does by himself. The Lord himself does the deeds. The Lord and Master himself imparts understanding. The Lord himself inspires us to speak. The Lord himself directs the evolution of the world in the five elements. He himself infuses the five senses into it. O servant Nanak, the Lord himself unites us with the true Guru. He himself resolves the conflicts. Bairagi, fourth mahal. Chant the name of the Lord, O mind, and you shall be emancipated. The Lord shall destroy all the sins of millions upon millions of incarnations and carry you across the terrifying world ocean. Pause. In the body village, the Lord Master abides. The Lord is without fear, without vengeance, and without form. The Lord is dwelling near at hand, but he cannot be seen. By the Guru's teachings, the Lord is obtained. The Lord himself is the banker, the jeweler, the jewel, the gem. The Lord himself created the entire expanse of the creation. O Nanak, one who is blessed by the Lord's kind mercy trades in the Lord's name. He alone is the true banker, the true trader. Bairagi, fourth mahal. Meditate, O mind, on the immaculate, formless Lord. Forever and ever meditate on the Lord, the giver of peace. He has no end or limitation. Pause. In the fiery pit of the womb, when you were hanging upside down, the Lord absorbed you in his love and preserved you. So serve such a Lord, O my mind. The Lord shall deliver you in the end. Bow down in remembrance to that humble being, within whose heart the Lord, Hud, Hud, abides. By the Lord's kind mercy, O Nanak, one obtains the Lord's meditation and the support of the Nam. Bairagi, fourth mahal. O my mind, chant the name of the Lord, Hud, Hud. Meditate on it continually. You shall obtain the fruits of your heart's desires, and pain shall never touch you again. Pause. That is chanting, that is deep meditation and austerity, that is fasting and worship, which inspires love for the Lord.
Without the Lord's love, every other love is false. In an instant, it is all forgotten. You are infinite, the master of all power. Your value cannot be described at all. Nanak has come to your sanctuary, O dear Lord, as it pleases you, save him. Rag Bairagi, fifth mahal, fifth house. One universal creator God, by the grace of the true Guru, meeting with the humble saints, sing the praises of the Lord. The pains of millions of incarnations shall be eradicated. Pause. Whatever your mind desires, that you shall obtain. By his kind mercy, the Lord blesses us with his name. All happiness and greatness are in the Lord's name. By Guru's grace, Nanak has gained this understanding. Rag Tilang, first mahal, first house. One universal creator God, truth is the name, creative being personified. No fear, no hatred, image of the undying, beyond birth, self-existent by Guru's grace. I offer this one prayer to you. Please listen to it, O Creator Lord. You are true, great, merciful, and spotless, O Cherisher Lord. The world is a transitory place of mortality. Know this for certain in your mind. Azrael, the messenger of death, has caught me by the hair on my head, and yet I do not know it at all in my mind. Pause. Spouse, children, parents, and siblings, none of them will be there to hold your hand. And when at last I fall and the time of my last prayer has come, there shall be no one to rescue me. Night and day I wandered around in greed, contemplating evil schemes. I never did good deeds. This is my condition. I am unfortunate, miserly, negligent, shameless, and without the fear of God. Says Nanak, I am your humble servant, the dust of the feet of your slaves. Tilang, first mahal, second house. One universal creator God, by the grace of the true Guru, the fear of you, O Lord God, is my marijuana. My consciousness is the pouch which holds it. I have become an intoxicated hermit. My hands are my begging bowl. I am so hungry for the blessed vision of your darshan. I beg at your door day after day. I long for the blessed vision of your darshan. I am a beggar at your door. Please bless me with your charity. Pause. Saffron, flowers, musk, oil, and gold embellish the bodies of all. The Lord's devotees are like sandalwood, which imparts its fragrance to everyone. No one says that ghee or silk are polluted. Such is the Lord's devotee, no matter what his social status is. Those who bow in reverence to the Naam, the name of the Lord, remain absorbed in your love. Nanak begs for charity at their door. Tilang, first mahal, third house. One universal creator God, by the grace of the true Guru. This body fabric is conditioned by Maya, O beloved. This cloth is dyed in greed. My husband Lord is not pleased by these clothes, O beloved. How can the soul bride go to his bed? I am a sacrifice, O dear merciful Lord, I am a sacrifice to you. I am a sacrifice to those who take to your name. Unto those who take to your name, I am forever a sacrifice. Pause. If the body becomes the dyer's vat, O beloved, and the name is placed within it as the dye, and if the dyer who dyes this cloth is the Lord Master, O, such a color has never been seen before. Those whose shawls are so dyed, O beloved, their husband Lord is always with them. Bless me with the dust of those humble beings, O dear Lord. Says Nanak, this is my prayer. He himself creates and he himself imbues us. He himself bestows his glance of grace. O Nanak, if the soul bride becomes pleasing to her husband Lord, he himself enjoys her. Tilang, first mahal. O foolish and ignorant soul bride, why are you so proud? Within the home of your own self, why do you not yet enjoy the love of your Lord? Your husband Lord is so very near, O foolish bride. Why do you search for him outside? Apply the fear of God as the mascara to adorn your eyes, and make the love of the Lord your ornament. Then you shall be known as a devoted and committed soul bride, when you enshrine love for your husband Lord.
What can the silly young bride do if she is not pleasing to her husband, Lord? She may plead and implore so many times, but still such a bride shall not obtain the mansion of the Lord's presence. Without the karma of good deeds, nothing is obtained, although she may run around frantically. She is intoxicated with greed, pride, and egotism, and engrossed in Maya. She cannot obtain her husband, Lord, in these ways. The young bride is so foolish. Go and ask the happy, pure soul brides, how did they obtain their husband, Lord? Whatever the Lord does, accept that as good. Do away with your own cleverness and self-will. By his love, true wealth is obtained. Link your consciousness to his lotus feet. As your husband, Lord, directs, so you must act. Surrender your body and mind to him and apply this perfume to yourself. So speaks the happy soul bride, O sister. In this way, the husband, Lord, is obtained. Give up your selfhood and so obtain your husband, Lord. What other clever tricks are of any use? When the husband, Lord, looks upon the soul bride with his gracious glance, that day is historic. The bride obtains the 9 treasures. She who is loved by her husband, Lord, is the true soul bride. O Nanak, she is the queen of all. Thus she is imbued with his love, intoxicated with delight. Day and night she is absorbed in his love. She is beautiful, glorious, and brilliant. She is known as truly wise. Tilang, First Mahal. As the word of the forgiving Lord comes to me, so do I express it, O Lalo. Bringing the marriage party of sin, Babar has invaded from Kabul, demanding our land as his wedding gift, O Lalo. Modesty and righteousness both have vanished, and falsehood struts around like a leader, O Lalo. The Qazis and the Brahmins have lost their roles, and Satan now conducts the marriage rites, O Lalo. The Muslim women read the Quran, and in their misery they call upon God, O Lalo. The Hindu women of high social status, and others of lowly status as well, are put into the same category, O Lalo. The wedding songs of murder are sung, O Nanak, and blood is sprinkled instead of saffron, O Lalo. Nanak sings the glorious praises of the Lord and Master in the city of corpses and voices this account. The one who created and attached the mortals to pleasures sits alone and watches this. The Lord and Master is true, and true is his justice. He issues his commands according to his judgment. The body fabric will be torn apart into shreds, and then India will remember these words. Coming in 78, 1521 AD, they will depart in 97, 1540 AD, and then another disciple of man will rise up. Nanak speaks the word of truth. He proclaims the truth at this, the right time. Tilang, Fourth Mahal, Second House. One universal creator God by the grace of the true Guru. Everyone comes by command of the Lord and Master. The hukam of his command extends to all. True is the Lord and Master, and true is his play. The Lord is the master of all. So praise the true Lord. The Lord is the master over all. No one is equal to him. Am I of any account? Pause. Air, water, earth, and sky, the Lord has made these his home and temple. He himself is pervading everywhere, O Nanak. Tell me what can be counted as false. Tilang, Fourth Mahal. The evil-minded person continually does fruitless deeds, all puffed up with pride. When he brings home what he has acquired by practicing deception and falsehood, he thinks that he has conquered the world. Such is the drama of the world, and he does not contemplate the Lord's name. In an instant, all this false play shall perish. O my mind, meditate on the Lord. Pause. He does not think of that time when death the torturer shall come and seize him. O Nanak, the Lord saves that one, within whose heart the Lord in his kind mercy dwells. Tilang, Fifth Mahal, First House. One universal creator God by the grace of the true Guru. The Lord infused his light into the dust and created the world, the universe. The sky, the earth, the trees, and the water,
All are the creation of the Lord. O human being, whatever you can see with your eyes shall perish. The world eats dead carcasses, living by neglect and greed. Pause. Like a goblin or a beast, they kill and eat the forbidden carcasses of meat. So control your urges, or else you shall be seized by the Lord and thrown into the tortures of hell. Your benefactors, presents, companions, courts, lands, and homes. When Azrael, the messenger of death, seizes you, what good will these be to you then? The pure Lord God knows your condition. O Nanak, recite your prayer to the holy people. Tilang, second house, fifth mahal. There is no other than you, Lord. You are the creator. Whatever you do, that alone happens. You are the strength and you are the support of the mind. Forever and ever meditate, O Nanak, on the One. The great giver is the supreme Lord God over all. You are our support, you are our sustainer. Pause. You are, and you shall ever be, O inaccessible, unfathomable, lofty, and infinite Lord. Those who serve you are not touched by fear or suffering. By Guru's grace, O Nanak, sing the glorious praises of the Lord. Whatever is seen is your form, O treasure of virtue, O Lord of the universe, O Lord of incomparable beauty. Remembering the Lord in meditation, his humble servant becomes like him. O Nanak, by his grace we obtain him. I am a sacrifice to those who meditate on the Lord. Associating with them, the whole world is saved. Says Nanak, God fulfills our hopes and aspirations. I long for the dust of the feet of the saints. Tilang, fifth mahal, third house. Merciful, the Lord Master is merciful. My Lord Master is merciful. He gives his gifts to all beings. Pause. Why do you waver, O mortal being? The Creator Lord himself shall protect you. He who created you will also give you nourishment. The one who created the world takes care of it. In each and every heart and mind, the Lord is the true cherisher. His creative potency and his value cannot be known. He is the great and carefree Lord. O human being, meditate on the Lord as long as there is breath in your body. O God, you are all-powerful, inexpressible, and imperceptible. My soul and body are your capital. By your mercy, may I find peace. This is Nanak's lasting prayer. Tilang, fifth mahal, third house. O Creator, through your creative potency, I am in love with you. You alone are my spiritual and temporal Lord, and yet you are detached from all your creation. Pause. In an instant you establish and disestablish. Wondrous is your form. Who can know your play? You are the light in the darkness. You are the master of your creation, the Lord of all the world, O merciful Lord God. One who worships you day and night, why should he have to go to hell? Azrael, the messenger of death, is the friend of the human being who has your support, Lord. His sins are all forgiven. Your humble servant gazes upon your vision. All worldly considerations are for the present only. True peace comes only from your name. Meeting the Guru Nanak understands. He sings only your praises forever, O Lord. Tilang, fifth mahal. Think of the Lord in your mind, O wise one. Enshrine love for the true Lord in your mind and body. He is the liberator from bondage. Pause. The value of seeing the vision of the Lord Master cannot be estimated. You are the pure cherisher. You yourself are the great and immeasurable Lord and Master. Give me your help, O brave and generous Lord. You are the one, you are the only Lord. O creative Lord, by your creative potency, you created the world. Nanak holds tight to your support. Tilang, first mahal, second house. One universal creator God by the grace of the true Guru. The one who created the world watches over it. What more can we say, O siblings of destiny? He himself knows and he himself acts. He laid out the garden of the world.
Savor the story of the beloved Lord, which brings a lasting peace. Pause. She who does not enjoy the love of her husband Lord shall come to regret and repent in the end. She wrings her hands and bangs her head when the night of her life has passed away. Nothing comes from repentance when the game is already finished. She shall have the opportunity to enjoy her beloved only when her turn comes again. The happy soul bride attains her husband Lord. She is so much better than I am. I have none of her merits or virtues. Whom should I blame? I shall go and ask those sisters who have enjoyed their husband Lord. I touch their feet and ask them to show me the path. She who understands the hukam of his command, O Nanak, applies the fear of God as her sandalwood oil. She charms her beloved with her virtue and so obtains him. She who meets her beloved in her heart remains united with him. This is truly called union. As much as she may long for him, she shall not meet him through mere words. As metal melts into metal again, so does love melt into love. By Guru's grace, this understanding is obtained, and then one obtains the fearless Lord. There may be an orchard of betel nut trees in the garden, but the donkey does not appreciate its values. If someone savors a fragrance, then he can truly appreciate its flower. One who drinks in the ambrosia, O Nanak, abandons his doubts and wanderings. Easily and intuitively, he remains blended with the Lord and obtains the immortal status. Tilang, Fourth Mahal. The Guru, my friend, has told me the stories and the sermon of the Lord. I am a sacrifice to my Guru. To the Guru, I am a sacrifice. Come, join with me, O Sikh of the Guru. Come and join with me. You are my Guru's beloved. Pause. The glorious praises of the Lord are pleasing to the Lord. I have obtained them from the Guru. I am a sacrifice to those who surrender to and obey the Guru's will. I am dedicated and devoted to those who gaze upon their beloved true Guru. I am forever a sacrifice to those who perform service for the Guru. Your name, O Lord, Hud Hud, is the destroyer of sorrow. Serving the Guru, it is obtained, and as Gurmukh, one is emancipated. Those humble beings who meditate on the Lord's name are celebrated and acclaimed. Nanak is a sacrifice to them, forever and ever a devoted sacrifice. O Lord, that alone is praise to you, which is pleasing to your will, O Lord God. Those Gurmukhs who serve their beloved Lord obtain him as their reward. Those who cherish love for the Lord, their souls are always with God. Chanting and meditating on their beloved, they live in and gather in the Lord's name. I am a sacrifice to those Gurmukhs who serve their beloved Lord. They themselves are saved along with their families, and through them all the world is saved. My beloved Guru serves the Lord. Blessed is the Guru, blessed is the Guru. The Guru has shown me the Lord's path. The Guru has done the greatest good deed. Those Sikhs of the Guru who serve the Guru are the most blessed beings. Servant Nanak is a sacrifice to them. He is forever and ever a sacrifice. The Lord himself is pleased with the Gurmukhs, the fellowship of the companions. In the Lord's court they are given robes of honor, and the Lord himself hugs them close in his embrace. Please bless me with the blessed vision of the darshan of those Gurmukhs, who meditate on the Naam, the name of the Lord. I wash their feet and drink in the dust of their feet dissolved in the wash water. Those who eat betel nuts and betel leaf and apply lipstick, but do not contemplate the Lord, Hud Hud, the messenger of death will seize them and take them away. The messenger of death does not even approach those who contemplate the name of the Lord, Hud Hud, and keep him enshrined in their hearts. The Guru's Sikhs are the Guru's beloveds. The name of the Lord is a treasure known only to the few Gurmukhs. O Nanak, those who meet with the true Guru enjoy peace and pleasure. The true Guru is called the giver. In his mercy he grants his grace. I am forever a sacrifice to the Guru who has blessed me with the Lord's name. Blessed, very blessed is the Guru who brings the Lord's message. I gaze upon the Guru, the true Guru embodied,
and I blossom forth in bliss. The Guru's tongue recites words of ambrosial nectar. He is adorned with the Lord's name. Those Sikhs who hear and obey the Guru, all their desires depart. Some speak of the Lord's path. Tell me, how can I walk on it? O Lord, Hud Hud, your name's my supplies. I will take it with me and set out. Those good mukhs who worship and adore the Lord are wealthy and very wise. I am forever a sacrifice to the true Guru. I am absorbed in the words of the Guru's teachings. You are the Master, my Lord and Master. You are my ruler and King. If it is pleasing to your will, then I worship and serve you. You are the treasure of virtue. The Lord Himself is absolute. He is the one and only, but He Himself is also manifested in many forms. Whatever pleases Him, O Nanak, that alone is good. Tilang, Ninth Mahal, Kafi. One universal Creator God by the grace of the true Guru. If you are conscious, then be conscious of Him night and day, O mortal. Each and every moment your life is passing away like water from a cracked pitcher. Pause. Why do you not sing the glorious praises of the Lord, you ignorant fool? You are attached to false greed, and you do not even consider death. Even now, no harm has been done, if you will only sing God's praises. Says Nanak, by meditating and vibrating upon Him, you shall obtain the state of fearlessness. Tilang, Ninth Mahal. Wake up, O mind, wake up. Why are you sleeping unaware? That body which you were born with shall not go along with you in the end. Pause. Mother, father, children, and relatives whom you love will throw your body into the fire when your soul departs from it. Your worldly affairs exist only as long as you are alive. Know this well. O Nanak, sing the glorious praises of the Lord. Everything is like a dream. Tilang, Ninth Mahal. Sing the Lord's praises, O mind. He is your only true companion. Your time is passing away. Listen carefully to what I say. Pause. You are so in love with property, chariots, wealth, and power. When the noose of death tightens around your neck, they will all belong to others. Know this well, O madman. You have ruined your affairs. You did not restrain yourself from committing sins, and you did not eradicate your ego. So listen to the teachings imparted by the Guru, O siblings of destiny. Nanak proclaims, hold tight to the protection and sanctuary of God. Tilang, the word of devotee Kabir Ji. One universal Creator God by the grace of the true Guru. The Vedas and the scriptures are only make-believe, O siblings of destiny. They do not relieve the anxiety of the heart. If you will only center yourself on the Lord, even for just a breath, then you shall see the Lord face to face, present before you. O human beings, search your own heart every day and do not wander around in confusion. This world is just a magic show. No one will be holding your hand. Pause. Reading and studying falsehood, people are happy. In their ignorance, they speak nonsense. The true Creator Lord is diffused into His creation. He is not just the dark-skinned Krishna of legends. Through the tenth gate, the stream of nectar flows. Take your bath in this. Serve the Lord forever. Use your eyes and see Him ever present everywhere. The Lord is the purest of the pure. Only through doubt could there be another. O Kabir, mercy flows from the merciful Lord. He alone knows who acts. Namdev Ji, I am blind. Your name, O Creator Lord, is my only anchor and support. I am poor and I am meek. Your name is my only support. Pause. O beautiful Lord, benevolent and merciful Lord, you are so wealthy and generous. You are ever present in every presence within and before me. You are the river of life. You are the giver of all. You are so very wealthy. You alone give and you alone take away. There is no other at all. You are wise. You are the supreme seer. How could I make you an object of thought?
O Lord and Master of Namdev, you are the merciful Lord of forgiveness. Hello, my friend. Hello, my friend. Is there any good news? I am a sacrifice, a devoted sacrifice, a dedicated and devoted sacrifice to you. Slavery to you is so sublime. Your name is noble and exalted. Pause. Where did you come from? Where have you been? And where are you going? Tell me the truth in the holy city of Dwaraka. How handsome is your turban, and how sweet is your speech? Why are the moguls in the holy city of Dwaraka? You alone are the Lord of so many thousands of worlds. You are my Lord King like the dark-skinned Krishna. You are the Lord of the Sun, Lord Indra, and Lord Brahma, the King of men. You are the Lord and Master of Namdev, the King, the Liberator of all. One universal Creator God, Truth is the name. Creative Being personified. No fear, no hatred. Image of the Undying. Beyond birth, self-existent. By Guru's grace. Rag Suhi, 5th Mahal, Chopadas, 1st House. Wash the vessel, sit down and anoint it with fragrance, then go out and get the milk. Add the rennet of clear consciousness to the milk of good deeds, and then free of desire let it curdle. Chant the name of the one Lord, all other actions are fruitless. Pause. Let your mind be the handles and then churn it without sleeping. If you chant the Nam, the name of the Lord, with your tongue, then the curd will be churned. In this way, the ambrosial nectar is obtained. Wash your mind in the pool of truth and let it be the vessel of the Lord. Let this be your offering to please Him. That humble servant who dedicates and offers his life and who serves in this way remains absorbed in his Lord and Master. The speakers speak and speak and speak, and then they depart. There is no other to compare to you. Servant Nanak, lacking devotion, humbly prays, may I sing the praises of the true Lord. Suhi, 1st Mahal, 2nd House. One universal Creator God by the grace of the true Guru. Deep within the self the Lord abides. Do not go outside looking for Him. You have renounced the ambrosial nectar. Why are you eating poison? Meditate on such spiritual wisdom, O my mind, and become the slave of the true Lord. Pause. Everyone speaks of wisdom and meditation, but bound in bondage, the whole world is wandering around in confusion. One who serves the Lord is his servant. The Lord is pervading and permeating the water, land, and the sky. I am not good, no one is bad. Praise Nanak, He alone saves us. Suhi, 1st Mahal, 6th House. One universal Creator God by the grace of the true Guru. Bronze is bright and shiny, but when it is rubbed, its blackness appears. Washing it, its impurity is not removed, even if it is washed 100 times. They alone are my friends who travel along with me, and in that place where the accounts are called for, they appear standing with me. Pause. There are houses, mansions, and tall buildings, painted on all sides, but they are empty within, and they crumble like useless ruins. The herons in their white feathers dwell in the sacred shrines of pilgrimage. They tear apart and eat the living beings, and so they are not called white. My body is like the simmel tree. Seeing me, other people are fooled. Its fruits are useless, just like the qualities of my body. The blind man is carrying such a heavy load, and his journey through the mountains is so long. My eyes can see, but I cannot find the way. How can I climb up and cross over the mountain? What good does it do to serve and be good and be clever? O Nanak, contemplate the Nam, the name of the Lord, and you shall be released from bondage. Suhi, 1st Mahal. Build the raft of meditation and self-discipline to carry you across the river. There will be no ocean and no rising tides to stop you. This is how comfortable your path shall be.
Your name alone is the color in which the robe of my body is dyed. This color is permanent, O my beloved. Pause. My beloved friends have departed. How will they meet the Lord? If they have virtue in their pack, the Lord will unite them with himself. Once united with him, they will not be separated again if they are truly united. The true Lord brings their comings and goings to an end. One who subdues and eradicates egotism sews the robe of devotion. Following the word of the Guru's teaching, she receives the fruits of her reward, the ambrosial words of the Lord. Says Nanak, O soul brides, our husband Lord is so dear. We are the servants, the handmaidens of the Lord. He is our true Lord and Master. Suhi First Mahal. Those whose minds are filled with love of the Lord are blessed and exalted. They are blessed with peace and their pains are forgotten. He will undoubtedly, certainly save them. The Guru comes to meet those whose destiny is so preordained. He blesses them with the teachings of the ambrosial name of the Lord. Those who walk in the will of the true Guru never wander begging. And one who lives in the mansion of the Lord's presence, why should he bow down to any other? The gatekeeper at the Lord's gate shall not stop him to ask any questions. And one who is blessed with the Lord's glance of grace, by his words others are emancipated as well. The Lord himself sends out and recalls the mortal beings. No one else gives him advice. He himself demolishes, constructs, and creates. He knows everything. O Nanak, the name of the Lord is the blessing, given to those who receive his mercy and his grace. Suhi Fifth Mahal. That vessel alone is pure which is pleasing to him. The filthiest vessel does not become pure simply by being washed. Through the Gurdwara, the Guru's gate, one obtains understanding. By being washed through this gate, it becomes pure. The Lord himself sets the standards to differentiate between the dirty and the pure. Do not think that you will automatically find a place of rest hereafter. According to the actions one has committed, so does the mortal become. He himself bestows the ambrosial name of the Lord. Such a mortal departs with honor and renown. His life is embellished and redeemed, and the trumpets resound with his glory. Why speak of poor mortals? His glory shall echo throughout the three worlds. O Nanak, he himself shall be enraptured, and he shall save his entire ancestry. Suhi First Mahal. The yogi practices yoga, and the pleasure seeker practices eating. The austere practice austerities, bathing and rubbing themselves at sacred shrines of pilgrimage. Let me hear some news of you, O beloved. If only someone would come and sit with me and tell me, pause. As one plants, so does he harvest. Whatever he earns, he eats. In the world hereafter, his account is not called for if he goes with the insignia of the Lord. According to the actions the mortal commits, so is he proclaimed. And that breath which is drawn without thinking of the Lord, that breath goes in vain. I would sell this body if someone would only purchase it. O Nanak, that body is of no use at all if it does not enshrine the name of the true Lord. Suhi First Mahal, Seventh House. One universal creator God by the grace of the true Guru. Yoga is not the patched coat. Yoga is not the walking stick. Yoga is not smearing the body with ashes. Yoga is not the earrings and not the shaven head. Yoga is not the blowing of the horn. Remaining unblemished in the midst of the filth of this world, this is the way to attain yoga. By mere words, yoga is not attained. One who looks upon all with a single eye and knows them to be one and the same, he alone is known as a yogi. Pause. Yoga is not wandering to the tombs of the dead. Yoga is not sitting in trances.
Yoga is not wandering through foreign lands. Yoga is not bathing at sacred shrines of pilgrimage. Remaining unblemished in the midst of the filth of the world, this is the way to attain yoga. Meeting with the true guru, doubt is dispelled and the wandering mind is restrained. Nectar rains down, celestial music resounds, and deep within wisdom is obtained. Remaining unblemished in the midst of the filth of the world, this is the way to attain yoga. O Nanak, remain dead while yet alive. Practice such a yoga. When the horn is blown without being blown, then you shall attain the state of fearless dignity. Remaining unblemished in the midst of the filth of the world, this is the way to attain yoga. Suhi, First Mahal. What scale, what weights, and what assayer shall I call for you, Lord? From what guru should I receive instruction? By whom should I have your value appraised? O my dear beloved Lord, your limits are not known. You pervade the water, the land, and the sky. You yourself are all-pervading. Pause. Mind is the scale, consciousness the weights, and the performance of your service is the appraiser. Deep within my heart I weigh my husband, Lord. In this way I focus my consciousness. You yourself are the balance, the weights, and the scale. You yourself are the weigher. You yourself see and you yourself understand. You yourself are the trader. The blind, low-class, wandering soul comes for a moment and departs in an instant. In its company, Nanak dwells. How can the fool attain the Lord? Rag Suhi, Fourth Mahal, First House. One universal Creator God by the grace of the true Guru. My mind worships and adores the Lord's name, through the Guru and the word of the Guru's Shabad. All the desires of my mind and body have been fulfilled, all fear of death has been dispelled. O my mind, sing the glorious praises of the Lord's name, and when the Guru is pleased and satisfied, the mind is instructed. It then joyfully drinks in the subtle essence of the Lord. Pause. The Satsangit, the true congregation of the true Guru, is sublime and exalted. They sing the glorious praises of the Lord God. Bless me with your mercy, Lord, and unite me with the Satsangit. I wash the feet of your humble servants. The Lord's name is all. The Lord's name is the essence of the Guru's teachings, the juice, the sweetness of it. I have found the ambrosial nectar, the divine water of the Lord's name, and all my thirst for it is quenched. The Guru, the true Guru, is my social status and honor. I have sold my head to the Guru. Servant Nanak is called the Chela, the disciple of the Guru. O Guru, save the honor of your servant. Suhi, Fourth Mahal. I chant and vibrate the name of the Lord God, the Supreme Being, Hud, Hud. My poverty and problems have all been eradicated. The fear of birth and death has been erased through the word of the Guru's Shabad. Serving the unmoving, unchanging Lord, I am absorbed in peace. O my mind, vibrate the name of the most beloved, darling Lord. I have dedicated my mind and body and placed them in offering before the Guru. I have sold my head to the Guru for a very dear price. Pause. The kings and the rulers of men enjoy pleasures and delights, but without the name of the Lord, death seizes and dispatches them all. The righteous judge of Dharma strikes them over the heads with his staff, and when the fruits of their actions come into their hands, then they regret and repent. Save me, Lord. I am your humble servant, a mere worm. I seek the protection of your sanctuary, O primal Lord, cherisher and nourisher. Please bless me with the beloved vision of the saint's darshan, that I may find peace. O God, please fulfill the desires of your humble servant. You are the all-powerful, great primal God, my Lord and Master. O Lord, bless me with the gift of humility.
Servant Nanak has found the Naam, the name of the Lord, and is at peace. I am forever a sacrifice to the Naam. Suhi, fourth Mahal. The Lord's name is the love of the Lord. The Lord's love is the permanent color. When the Guru is totally satisfied and pleased, he colors us with the Lord's love. This color shall never fade away. O my mind, enshrine love for the name of the Lord. The true Guru, satisfied and pleased, taught me about the Lord, and my sovereign Lord King met with me at once. Pause. The self-willed Manmukh is like the ignorant bride, who comes and goes again and again in reincarnation. The Lord God does not come into her consciousness, and her mind is stuck in the love of duality. I am full of filth, and I practice evil deeds. O Lord, save me, be with me, merge me into your being. The Guru has bathed me in the pool of ambrosial nectar, and the dirty residues of all my sins and mistakes have been washed away. O Lord God, merciful to the meek and the poor, please unite me with the Satsangit, the true congregation. Joining the Sangit, servant Nanak has obtained the Lord's love. My mind and body are drenched in it. Suhi, fourth Mahal. One who chants the name of the Lord, Hud, Hud, while constantly practicing deception, shall never become pure of heart. He may perform all sorts of rituals night and day, but he shall not find peace even in dreams. O wise ones, without the Guru there is no devotional worship. The untreated cloth does not take up the dye, no matter how much everyone may wish it. Pause. The self-willed Manmukh may perform chants, meditations, austere self-discipline, fasts, and devotional worship, but his sickness does not go away. Deep within him is the sickness of excessive egotism. In the love of duality, he is ruined. Outwardly, he wears religious robes, and he is very clever, but his mind wanders in the 10 directions. Engrossed in ego, he does not remember the word of the Shabad. Over and over again, he is reincarnated. O Nanak, that mortal who is blessed with the Lord's glance of grace understands him. That humble servant meditates on the Naam, the name of the Lord. By Guru's grace, he understands the one Lord and is absorbed into the one Lord. Rag Suhi, fourth Mahal, second house. One universal creator God by the grace of the true Guru. Following the Guru's teachings, I searched and searched the body village. I found the wealth of the name of the Lord, Hud, Hud. The Lord, Hud, Hud, has enshrined peace within my mind. The fire of desire was extinguished in an instant. When I met the Guru, all my hunger has been satisfied. Pause. Singing the glorious praises of the Lord, I live, O my mother. The merciful, true Guru implanted the glorious praises of the Naam within me. I search for and seek out my beloved Lord, Hud Hud. Joining the Satsangit, the true congregation, I have obtained the subtle essence of the Lord. By the preordained destiny inscribed upon my forehead, I have found the Lord. Guru Nanak, pleased and satisfied, has united me with the Lord, O siblings of destiny. Suhi, fourth Mahal. Showering his mercy, the Lord imbues the mind with his love. The Gurmukh merges in the name of the Lord, Hud, Hud. Imbued with the Lord's love, the mortal enjoys the pleasure of his love. He remains always blissful, day and night, and he merges into the Shabad, the word of the perfect Guru. Pause. Everyone longs for the Lord's love. The Gurmukh is imbued with the deep red color of his love. The foolish, self-willed Manmukh is left pale and uncolored. Even if he wishes it 100 times, he does not obtain the Lord's love. But if the Lord blesses him with his glance of grace, then he meets the true Guru. Nanak is absorbed into the subtle essence of the Lord's love. Suhi, fourth Mahal. My tongue remains satisfied with the subtle essence of the Lord.
the Gurmukh drinks it in and merges in celestial peace. If you taste the subtle essence of the Lord, O humble siblings of destiny,

is of the Lord. Suhi, fourth Mahal, sixth house. One universal creator God by the grace of the true Guru. When someone of low social class chants the Lord's name, he obtains the state of highest dignity. Go and ask Bidar, the son of a maid. Krishna himself stayed in his house. Listen, O humble siblings of destiny, to the unspoken speech of the Lord. It removes all anxiety, pain, and hunger. Pause. Ravidas, the leather worker, praised the Lord and sang the kirtan of his praises each and every instant. Although he was of low social status, he was exalted and elevated, and people of all four castes came and bowed at his feet. Namdev loved the Lord. The people called him a fabric dyer. The Lord turned his back on the high class, kshatriyas and brahmins, and showed his face to Namdev. All of the devotees and servants of the Lord have the tilak, the ceremonial mark, applied to their foreheads at the 68 sacred shrines of pilgrimage. Servant Nanak shall touch their feet night and day if the Lord, the King, grants his grace. Suhi, fourth Mahal. They alone worship and adore the Lord deep within who are blessed with such preordained destiny from the very beginning of time. What can anyone do to undermine them? My Creator Lord is on their side. So meditate on the Lord, Hud, Hud, O my mind. Meditate on the Lord, O mind. He is the eliminator of all the pains of reincarnation. Pause. In the very beginning, the Lord blessed his devotees with the ambrosial nectar, the treasure of devotion. Anyone who tries to compete with them is a fool. His face shall be blackened here and hereafter. They alone are devotees, and they alone are selfless servants who love the Lord's name. By their selfless service, they find the Lord, while ashes fall on the heads of the slanderers. He alone knows this, who experiences it with the home of his own self. Ask Guru Nanak, the Guru of the world, and reflect upon it. Throughout the four generations of the Gurus, from the beginning of time and throughout the ages, no one has ever found the Lord by backbiting and undermining. Only by serving the Lord with love is one emancipated. Suhi, fourth Mahal. Wherever the Lord is worshipped in adoration, there the Lord becomes one's friend and helper. By Guru's grace, the Lord comes to dwell in the mind. He cannot be obtained in any other way. So gather in the wealth of the Lord, O siblings of destiny, so that in this world and the next, the Lord shall be your friend and companion. Pause. In the company of the Satsangit, the true congregation, you shall earn the wealth of the Lord. This wealth of the Lord is not obtained anywhere else, by any other means at all. The dealer in the Lord's jewels purchases the wealth of the Lord's jewels. The dealer in cheap glass jewels cannot acquire the Lord's wealth by empty words. The Lord's wealth is like jewels, gems, and rubies. At the appointed time in the Amrit Vela, the ambrosial hours of the morning, the Lord's devotees lovingly center their attention on the Lord and the wealth of the Lord. The devotees of the Lord plant the seed of the Lord's wealth in the ambrosial hours of the Amrit Vela. They eat it and spend it, but it is never exhausted. In this world and the next, the devotees are blessed with glorious greatness, the wealth of the Lord. The wealth of the fearless Lord is permanent, forever and ever, and true. This wealth of the Lord cannot be destroyed by fire or water. Neither thieves nor the messenger of death can take it away. Thieves cannot even approach the Lord's wealth. Death, the tax collector, cannot tax it. The faithless cynics commit sins and gather in their poisonous wealth, but it shall not go along with them for even a single step. In this world, the faithless cynics become miserable as it slips away through their hands. In the world hereafter, the faithless cynics find no shelter in the court of the Lord. The Lord himself is the banker of this wealth,

saints. When the Lord gives it, the mortal loads it and takes it away. This wealth of the Lord is never exhausted. The Guru has given this understanding to servant Nanak. Suhi, Fourth Mahal. That mortal with whom the Lord is pleased repeats the glorious praises of the Lord. He alone is a devotee, and he alone is approved. How can his glory be described within his heart? The primal Lord, the Lord God, abides. Sing the glorious praises of the Lord of the universe. Focus your meditation on the true Guru. Pause. He is the true Guru. Service to the true Guru is fruitful and rewarding. By this service, the greatest treasure is obtained. The faithless cynics, in their love of duality and sensual desires, harbor foul-smelling urges. They are totally useless and ignorant. One who has faith, his singing is approved. He is honored in the court of the Lord. Those who lack faith may close their eyes, hypocritically pretending and faking devotion, but their false pretenses shall soon wear off. My soul and body are totally yours, Lord. You are the inner knower, the searcher of hearts, my primal Lord God. So speaks servant Nanak, the slave of your slaves, as you make me speak, so do I speak. Suhi, Fourth Mahal, Seventh House. One universal creator God by the grace of the true Guru. Which of your glorious virtues should I sing and recount, Lord? You are my Lord and Master, the treasure of excellence. I cannot express your glorious praises. You are my Lord and Master, lofty and benevolent. The name of the Lord, Hud, is my only support. If it pleases you, please save me, O my Lord and Master. Without you, I have no other at all. Pause. You alone are my strength and my court, O my Lord and Master. Unto you alone I pray. There is no other place where I can offer my prayers. I can tell my pains and pleasures only to you. Water is locked up in the earth, and fire is locked up in the wood. The sheep and the lions are kept in one place. O mortal, meditate on the Lord, and your doubts and fears shall be removed. So behold the glorious greatness of the Lord, O saints. The Lord blesses the dishonored with honor. As dust rises from underfoot, O Nanak, so does the Lord make all people fall at the feet of the holy. Suhi, Fourth Mahal. You yourself, O Creator, know everything. What can I possibly tell you? You know all the bad and the good. As we act, so are we rewarded. O my Lord and Master, you alone know the state of my inner being. You know all the bad and the good. As it pleases you, so you make us speak. Pause. The Lord has infused the love of Maya into all bodies. Through this human body there comes the opportunity to worship the Lord with devotion. You unite some with the true Guru and bless them with peace, while others, the self-willed manmukhs, are engrossed in worldly affairs. All belong to you, and you belong to all, O my Creator Lord. You wrote the words of destiny on the forehead of everyone. As you bestow your glance of grace, so are mortals made. Without your gracious glance, no one assumes any form. You alone know your glorious greatness. Everyone constantly meditates on you. That being with whom you are pleased is united with you. O servant Nanak, only such a mortal is accepted. Suhi, Fourth Mahal. Those beings within whose inner selves my Lord Hud dwells, all their diseases are cured. They alone become liberated who meditate on the name of the Lord. They alone obtain the supreme status. O my Lord, the Lord's humble servants become healthy. Those who meditate on the Lord Hud through the word of the Guru's teachings are rid of the disease of ego. Pause. Brahma, Vishnu, and Shiva suffer from the disease of the three gunas, the three qualities.
They do their deeds in egotism. The poor fools do not remember the one who created them. This understanding of the Lord is only obtained by those who become Gurmukh. The entire world is afflicted by the disease of egotism. They suffer the terrible pains of birth and death. By Guru's grace, a few rare ones are saved. I am a sacrifice to those humble beings. The one who created the universe, that Lord alone knows. His beauty is incomparable. O Nanak, the Lord himself gazes upon it and is pleased. The Gurmukh contemplates God. Suhi, fourth Mahal. All that happens and all that will happen is by his will. If we could do something by ourselves, we would. By ourselves, we cannot do anything at all. As it pleases the Lord, he preserves us. O my dear Lord, everything is in your power. I have no power to do anything at all. As it pleases you, you forgive us. Pause. You yourself bless us with soul, body, and everything. You yourself cause us to act. As you issue your commands, so do we act, according to our preordained destiny. You created the entire universe out of the five elements. If anyone can create a sixth, let him. You unite some with the true Guru and cause them to understand, while others, the self-willed Manmukhs, do their deeds and cry out in pain. I cannot describe the glorious greatness of the Lord. I am foolish, thoughtless, idiotic, and lowly. Please forgive servant Nanak, O my Lord and Master. I am ignorant, but I have entered your sanctuary. Rag Suhi, fifth Mahal, first house. One universal creator God by the grace of the true Guru. The actor stages the play, playing the many characters in different costumes. But when the play ends, he takes off the costumes, and then he is one and only one. How many forms and images appeared and disappeared? Where have they gone? Where did they come from? Pause. Countless waves rise up from the water. Jewels and ornaments of many different forms are fashioned from gold. I have seen seeds of all kinds being planted. When the fruit ripens, the seeds appear in the same form as the original. The one sky is reflected in thousands of water jugs, but when the jugs are broken, only the sky remains. Doubt comes from greed, emotional attachment, and the corruption of Maya. Freed from doubt, one realizes the one Lord alone. He is imperishable. He will never pass away. He does not come and he does not go. The perfect Guru has washed away the filth of ego. Says Nanak, I have obtained the supreme status. Suhi, fifth Mahal. Whatever God wills, that alone happens. Without you, there is no other at all. The humble being serves him, and so all his works are perfectly successful. O Lord, please preserve the honor of your slaves. I seek your sanctuary, O perfect, merciful Lord. Without you, who would cherish and love me? Pause. He is permeating and pervading the water, the land, and the sky. God dwells near at hand. He is not far away. By trying to please other people, nothing is accomplished. When someone is attached to the true Lord, his ego is taken away. He alone is attached whom the Lord himself attaches. The jewel of spiritual wisdom is awakened deep within. Evil-mindedness is eradicated and the supreme status is attained. By Guru's grace, meditate on the Nam, the name of the Lord. Pressing my palms together, I offer my prayer. If it pleases you, Lord, please bless me and fulfill me. Grant your mercy, Lord, and bless me with devotion. Servant Nanak meditates on God forever. Suhi, fifth Mahal. Blessed is that soul bride who realizes God. She obeys the hukam of his order and abandons her self-conceit. Imbued with her beloved, she celebrates in delight. Listen, O my companions, these are the signs on the path to meet God.
Dedicate your mind and body to Him. Stop living to please others. Pause. One soul bride counsels another to do only that which pleases God. Such a soul bride merges into the being of God. One who is in the grip of pride does not obtain the mansion of the Lord's presence. She regrets and repents when her life night passes away. The unfortunate self-willed Manmukh suffer in pain. I pray to God, but I think that He is far away. God is imperishable and eternal. He is pervading and permeating everywhere. Servant Nanak sings of Him. I see Him ever present, everywhere. Suhi Fifth Mahal. The Giver has put this household of my being under my own control. I am now the mistress of the Lord's home. My husband Lord has made the 10 senses and organs of actions my slaves. I have gathered together all the faculties and facilities of this house. I am thirsty with desire and longing for my husband Lord. What glorious virtues of my beloved husband Lord should I describe? He is all-knowing, totally beautiful and merciful. He is the destroyer of ego. Pause. I am adorned with truth, and I have applied the mascara of the fear of God to my eyes. I have chewed the betel leaf of the ambrosial nam, the name of the Lord. My bracelets, robes, and ornaments beautifully adorn me. The soul bride becomes totally happy when her husband Lord comes to her home. By the charms of virtue, I have enticed and fascinated my husband Lord. He is under my power. The Guru has dispelled my doubts. My mansion is lofty and elevated. Renouncing all other brides, my beloved has become my lover. The sun has risen and its light shines brightly. I have prepared my bed with infinite care and faith. My darling beloved is new and fresh. He has come to my bed to enjoy me. O servant Nanak, my husband Lord has come. The soul bride has found peace. Suhi Fifth Mahal. An intense yearning to meet God has welled up in my heart. I have gone out searching to find my beloved Lord. Hearing news of my beloved, I have laid out my bed in my home. Wandering all around, I came, but I did not even see Him. How can this poor heart be comforted? Come and meet me, O friend. I am a sacrifice to you. Pause. One bed is spread out for the bride and her husband Lord. The bride is asleep while her husband Lord is always awake. The bride is intoxicated, as if she has drunk wine. The soul bride only awakens when her husband Lord calls to her. She has lost hope. So many days have passed. I have traveled through all the lands and countries. I cannot survive even for an instant without the feet of my beloved. When God becomes merciful, I become fortunate, and then I meet Him. Becoming merciful, He has united me with the Satsangit, the true congregation. The fire has been quenched, and I have found my husband Lord within my own home. I am now adorned with all sorts of decorations. Says Nanak, the Guru has dispelled my doubts. Wherever I look, I see my husband Lord there, O siblings of destiny. When the door is opened, then the mind is restrained. Second pause. Suhi Fifth Mahal. What virtues and excellences of yours should I cherish and contemplate? I am worthless, while you are the great giver. I am your slave. What clever tricks could I ever try? This soul and body are totally yours. O my darling, blissful beloved, who fascinates my mind, I am a sacrifice to the blessed vision of your darshan. Pause. O God, you are the great giver, and I am just a poor beggar. You are forever and ever benevolent. I cannot accomplish anything by myself. O my unapproachable and infinite Lord and Master, what service can I perform? What should I say to please you? How can I gain the blessed vision of your darshan? Your extent cannot be found, your limits cannot be found.
My mind longs for your feet. I beg with persistence to receive this gift, that the dust of the saints might touch my face. The Guru has showered his mercy upon servant Nanak. Reaching out with his hand, God has delivered him. Suhi Fifth Mahal, Third House. One universal creator God by the grace of the true Guru. His service is insignificant, but his demands are very great. He does not obtain the mansion of the Lord's presence, but he says that he has arrived there. He competes with those who have been accepted by the beloved Lord. This is how stubborn the false fool is. Pause. He wears religious robes, but he does not practice truth. He says that he has found the mansion of the Lord's presence, but he cannot even get near it. He says that he is unattached, but he is intoxicated with Maya. There is no love in his mind, and yet he says that he is imbued with the Lord. Says Nanak, hear my prayer, God. I am silly, stubborn, and filled with sexual desire. Please liberate me. I gaze upon the glorious greatness of the blessed vision of your darshan. You are the giver of peace, the loving primal being. Second pause. Suhi Fifth Mahal. He gets up early to do his evil deeds, but when it is time to meditate on the Naam, the name of the Lord, then he sleeps. The ignorant person does not take advantage of the opportunity. He is attached to Maya and engrossed in worldly delights. Pause. He rides the waves of greed, puffed up with joy. He does not see the blessed vision of the darshan of the holy. The ignorant clown will never understand. Again and again he becomes engrossed in entanglements. Pause. He listens to the sounds of sin and the music of corruption, and he is pleased. His mind is too lazy to listen to the praises of the Lord. You do not see with your eyes. You are so blind. You shall have to leave all these false affairs. Pause. Says Nanak, please forgive me, God. Have mercy upon me and bless me with the Sad Sangat, the company of the holy. He alone obtains something, who becomes the dust under the feet of all, and he alone repeats the Naam, whom God causes to understand. Pause. Suhi Fifth Mahal. Within the home of his own self, he does not even come to see his Lord and Master, and yet around his neck he hangs a stone god. The faithless cynic wanders around deluded by doubt. He churns water, and after wasting his life away, he dies. Pause. That stone which he calls his God, that stone pulls him down and drowns him. O sinner, you are untrue to your own self. A boat of stone will not carry you across. Meeting the Guru, O Nanak, I know my Lord and Master. The perfect architect of destiny is pervading and permeating the water, the land, and the sky. Suhi Fifth Mahal. How have you enjoyed your dear beloved? O sister, please teach me, please show me. Crimson, crimson, crimson, this is the color of the soul bride who is imbued with the love of her beloved. Pause. I wash your feet with my eyelashes. Wherever you send me, there I will go. I would trade meditation, austerity, self-discipline, and celibacy if I could only meet the Lord of my life for even an instant. She who eradicates her self-conceit, power, and arrogant intellect, O Nanak, is the true soul bride. Suhi Fifth Mahal. You are my life, the very support of my breath of life. Gazing upon you, beholding you, my mind is soothed and comforted. You are my friend, you are my beloved. I shall never forget you. Pause. I am your indentured servant, I am your slave. You are my great Lord and Master, the treasure of excellence. There are millions of servants in your court, your royal darbar. Each and every instant you dwell with them. I am nothing, everything is yours. Through and through you abide with Nanak.
Suhi, Fifth Mahal. His mansions are so comfortable and his gates are so lofty. Within them, his beloved devotees dwell. The natural speech of God is so very sweet. How rare is that person who sees it with his eyes. Pause. There in the arena of the congregation, the divine music of the nod, the sound current, is sung. There the saints celebrate with the Lord. Neither birth nor death is there, neither pain nor pleasure. The ambrosial nectar of the true name rains down there. From the Guru, I have come to know the mystery of this speech. Nanak speaks the bani of the Lord, Hud, Hud. Suhi, Fifth Mahal. By the blessed vision of their darshan, millions of sins are erased. Meeting with them, this terrifying world ocean is crossed over. They are my companions and they are my dear friends who inspire me to remember the Lord's name. Pause. Hearing the word of his Shabad, I am totally at peace. When I serve him, the messenger of death is chased away. His comfort and consolation soothes and supports my mind. Remembering him in meditation, my face is radiant and bright. God embellishes and supports his servants. Nanak seeks the protection of their sanctuary. He is forever a sacrifice to them. Suhi, Fifth Mahal. The angelic beings and demigods are not permitted to remain here. The silent sages and humble servants also must arise and depart. Only those who meditate on the Lord, Hud, Hud, are seen to live on. In the Sad Sangat, the company of the holy, they obtain the blessed vision of the Lord's darshan. Pause. Kings, emperors, and merchants must die. Whoever is seen shall be consumed by death. Mortal beings are entangled, clinging to false worldly attachments. And when they must leave them behind, then they regret and grieve. O Lord, O treasure of mercy, please bless Nanak with this gift that he may chant your name day and night. Suhi, Fifth Mahal. You dwell deep within the heart of each and every being. The entire universe is strung on your thread. You are my beloved, the support of my breath of life. Beholding you, gazing upon you, my mind blossoms forth. Pause. Wandering, wandering, wandering through countless incarnations, I have grown so weary. Now I hold tight to the Sad Sangat, the company of the holy. You are inaccessible, incomprehensible, invisible, and infinite. Nanak remembers you in meditation day and night. Suhi, Fifth Mahal. What is the use of the glory of Maya? It disappears in no time at all. This is a dream, but the sleeper does not know it. In his unconscious state, he clings to it. Pause. The poor fool is enticed by the great attachments of the world. Gazing upon them, watching them, he must still arise and depart. The royal court of his darbar is the highest of the high. He creates and destroys countless beings. There has never been any other, and there shall never be. O Nanak, meditate on the one God. Suhi, Fifth Mahal. Meditating, meditating in remembrance on him, I live. I wash your lotus feet and drink in the wash water. He is my Lord, the inner knower, the searcher of hearts. My Lord and Master abides with his humble devotees. Pause. Hearing your ambrosial nam, I meditate on it. 24 hours a day I sing your glorious praises. Beholding your divine play, my mind is in bliss. Your glorious virtues are infinite, O God, O Lord of supreme bliss. Meditating in remembrance on him, fear cannot touch me. Forever and ever Nanak meditates on the Lord. Suhi, Fifth Mahal. Within my heart I meditate on the word of the Guru's teachings. With my tongue I chant the chant of the Lord. The image of his vision is fruitful. I am a sacrifice to it.
His lotus feet are the support of the mind, the support of the very breath of life. Pause. In the Sadsangit, the company of the holy, the cycle of birth and death is ended. To hear the ambrosial sermon is the support of my ears. I have renounced sexual desire, anger, greed, and emotional attachment. I have enshrined the Nam within myself with charity, true cleansing, and righteous conduct. Says Nanak, I have contemplated this essence of reality. Chanting the name of the Lord, I am carried across. Suhi Fifth Mahal. The sinner is absorbed in greed and emotional attachment. He has not performed any service to the Creator Lord. O God, your name is the purifier of sinners. I am worthless, please save me. Pause. O God, you are the great giver, the inner knower, the searcher of hearts. The body of the egotistical human is perishable. Tastes and pleasures, conflicts and jealousy, and intoxication with Maya. Attached to these, the jewel of human life is wasted. The Sovereign Lord King is the destroyer of pain, the life of the world. Forsaking everything, Nanak has entered his sanctuary. Suhi Fifth Mahal. He sees with his eyes, but he is called blind. He hears, but he does not hear. And the one who dwells near at hand, he thinks that he is far away. The sinner is committing sins. Do only those deeds which will save you, O mortal being. Chant the name of the Lord, Hud, Hud, and the ambrosial word of his Bani, Pause. You are forever imbued with the love of horses and mansions. Nothing shall go along with you. You may clean and decorate the vessel of clay, but it is so very filthy, it shall receive its punishment from the messenger of death. You are bound by sexual desire, anger, greed, and emotional attachment. You are sinking down into the great pit. Hear this prayer of Nanak, O Lord. I am a stone sinking down. Please rescue me. Suhi Fifth Mahal. One who remains dead while yet alive understands God. He meets that humble being according to the karma of his past actions. Listen, O friend, this is how to cross over the terrifying world ocean. Meet with the holy and chant the Lord's name. Pause. There is no other to know, except for the one Lord. So realize that the Supreme Lord God is within each and every heart. Whatever he does, accept that as good. Know the value of the beginning and the end. Says Nanak, I am a sacrifice to that humble being within whose heart the Lord dwells. Suhi Fifth Mahal. The Guru is the transcendent Lord, the Creator Lord. He gives his support to the entire universe. Meditate within your mind on the lotus feet of the Guru. Pain and suffering shall leave this body. Pause. The true Guru saves the drowning being from the terrifying world ocean. He reunites those who were separated for countless incarnations. Serve the Guru day and night. Your mind shall come to have peace, pleasure, and poise. By great good fortune, one obtains the dust of the feet of the true Guru. Nanak is forever a sacrifice to the true Guru. Suhi Fifth Mahal. I am a sacrifice to my true Guru. 24 hours a day I sing the praises of the Lord, Hud, Hud. Meditate in remembrance on God, your Lord and Master. He is the inner knower, the searcher of all hearts. Pause. So love the Lord's lotus feet and live a lifestyle which is true, perfect, and spotless. By the grace of the saints, the Lord comes to dwell within the mind and the sins and residues of countless incarnations are eradicated. Please be merciful, O God, O merciful to the meek. Nanak begs for the dust of the saints. Suhi Fifth Mahal. Gazing upon the blessed vision of your darshan, I live. My karma is perfect, O my God. Please listen to this prayer, O my God. Please bless me with your name and make me your chela, your disciple. Pause. Please keep me under your protection, O God, O great giver.
By Guru's grace, a few people understand this. Please hear my prayer, O God, my friend. May your lotus feet abide within my consciousness. Nanak makes one prayer. May I never forget you, O perfect treasure of virtue. Suhi, fifth mahal. He is my friend, companion, child, relative, and sibling. Wherever I look, I see the Lord as my companion and helper. The Lord's name is my social status, my honor and wealth. He is my pleasure, poise, bliss, and peace. Pause. I have strapped on the armor of meditation on the Supreme Lord God. It cannot be pierced, even by millions of weapons. The sanctuary of the Lord's feet is my fortress and battlement. The messenger of death, the torturer, cannot demolish it. Slave Nanak is forever a sacrifice to the selfless servants and saints of the Sovereign Lord, the destroyer of ego. Suhi, fifth mahal. Where the glorious praises of God, the Lord of the world, are continually sung, there is bliss, joy, happiness, and peace. Come, O my companions, let us go and enjoy God. Let us fall at the feet of the holy, humble beings. Pause. I pray for the dust of the feet of the humble. It shall wash away the sinful residues of countless incarnations. I dedicate my mind, body, breath of life, and soul to God. Remembering the Lord in meditation, I have eradicated pride and emotional attachment. O Lord, O merciful to the meek, please give me faith and confidence so that slave Nanak may remain absorbed in your sanctuary. Suhi, fifth mahal. The city of heaven is where the saints dwell. They enshrine the lotus feet of God within their hearts. Listen, O mind and body, and let me show you the way to find peace so that you may eat and enjoy the various delicacies of the Lord. Pause. Taste the ambrosial nectar of the Naam, the name of the Lord, within your mind. Its taste is wondrous. It cannot be described. Your greed shall die away, and your thirst shall be quenched. The humble beings seek the sanctuary of the Supreme Lord God. The Lord dispels the fears and attachments of countless incarnations. God has showered his mercy and grace upon slave Nanak. Suhi, fifth mahal. God covers the many shortcomings of his slaves. Granting his mercy, God makes them his own. You emancipate your humble servant and rescue him from the noose of the world, which is just a dream. Pause. Even huge mountains of sin and corruption are moved in an instant by the merciful Lord. Sorrow, disease, and the most terrible calamities are removed by meditating on the Naam, the name of the Lord. Bestowing his glance of grace, he attaches us to the hem of his robe. Grasping the Lord's feet, O Nanak, we enter his sanctuary. Suhi, fifth mahal. One who withdraws from God's path and attaches himself to the world is known as a sinner in both worlds. He alone is approved who pleases the Lord. Only he himself knows his creative omnipotence. Pause. One who practices truth, righteous living, charity, and good deeds has the supplies for God's path. Worldly success shall not fail him. Within and among all, the one Lord is awake. As he attaches us, so are we attached. You are inaccessible and unfathomable, O my true Lord and Master. Nanak speaks as you inspire him to speak. Suhi, fifth mahal. In the early hours of the morning, I chant the Lord's name. I have fashioned a shelter for myself, here and hereafter. Forever and ever I chant the Lord's name, and the desires of my mind are fulfilled. Pause. Sing the praises of the eternal, imperishable Lord God, night and day. In life and in death, you shall find your eternal, unchanging home. So serve the Sovereign Lord, and you shall never lack anything. While eating and consuming, you shall pass your life in peace.
O life of the world, O primal being, I have found the Sad Sangat, the company of the holy. By Guru's grace, O Nanak, I meditate on the Naam, the name of the Lord. Suhi Fifth Mahal. When the perfect Guru becomes merciful, my pains are taken away, and my works are perfectly completed. Gazing upon, beholding the blessed vision of your darshan, I live. I am a sacrifice to your lotus feet. Without you, O my Lord and Master, who belongs to me? Pause. I have fallen in love with the Sad Sangat, the company of the holy, by the karma of my past actions and my preordained destiny. Chant the name of the Lord, Hud, Hud. How wondrous is his glory. The three types of illness cannot consume it. May I never forget, even for an instant, the Lord's feet. Nanak begs for this gift, O my beloved. Suhi Fifth Mahal. May there be such an auspicious time, O my beloved, when with my tongue I may chant the Lord's name. Hear my prayer, O God, O merciful to the meek. The holy saints ever sing the glorious praises of the Lord, the source of nectar. Pause. Your meditation and remembrance is life-giving, God. You dwell near those upon whom you show mercy. Your name is the food to satisfy the hunger of your humble servants. You are the great giver, O Lord God. The saints take pleasure in repeating the Lord's name. O Nanak, the Lord, the great giver, is all-knowing. Suhi Fifth Mahal. Your life is slipping away, but you never even notice. You are constantly entangled in false attachments and conflicts. Meditate, vibrate constantly, day and night, on the Lord. You shall be victorious in this priceless human life, in the protection of the Lord's sanctuary. Pause. You eagerly commit sins and practice corruption, but you do not enshrine the jewel of the Lord's name within your heart, even for an instant. Feeding and pampering your body, your life is passing away, but you do not experience the state of victory of the Lord of the universe. So enter the sanctuary of the all-powerful, unfathomable Lord and Master. O God, O searcher of hearts, please save Nanak. Suhi Fifth Mahal. Cross over the terrifying world ocean in the Sad Sangat, the company of the holy. Remember in meditation the name of the Lord, Hud, Hud, the source of jewels. Remembering the Lord in meditation, I live. All pain, disease, and suffering is dispelled, meeting the perfect Guru. Sin has been eradicated. Pause. The immortal status is obtained through the name of the Lord. The mind and body become spotless and pure, which is the true purpose of life. 24 hours a day, meditate on the Supreme Lord God. By preordained destiny, the name is obtained. I have entered his sanctuary, and I meditate on the Lord, merciful to the meek. Nanak longs for the dust of the saints. Suhi Fifth Mahal. The beautiful one does not know the work of his own home. The fool is engrossed in false attachments. As you attach us, so are we attached. When you bless us with your name, we chant it. Pause. The Lord's slaves are imbued with the love of the Lord. They are intoxicated with the Lord night and day. Reaching out to grasp hold of our arms, God lifts us up. Separated for countless incarnations, we are united with him again. Save me, O God, O my Lord and Master. Shower me with your mercy. Slave Nanak seeks sanctuary at your door, O Lord. Suhi Fifth Mahal. By the grace of the saints, I have found my eternal home. I have found total peace, and I shall not waver again. I meditate on the Guru and the Lord's feet within my mind. In this way, the Creator Lord has made me steady and stable. Pause. I sing the glorious praises of the unchanging eternal Lord, and the noose of death is snapped. Showering his mercy, he has attached me to the hem of his robe. In constant bliss,
Nanak sings his glorious praises. Suhi Fifth Mahal. The words, the teachings of the holy saints are ambrosial nectar. Whoever meditates on the Lord's name is emancipated. He chants the name of the Lord, Hud Hud, with his tongue. Pause. The pains and sufferings of the dark age of Kali Yuga are eradicated when the one name abides within the mind. I apply the dust of the feet of the holy to my face and forehead. Nanak has been saved in the sanctuary of the Guru, the Lord. Suhi Fifth Mahal. I sing the glorious praises of the Lord of the universe, the merciful Lord. Please bless me with the blessed vision of your darshan, O perfect, compassionate Lord. Pause. Please grant your grace and cherish me. My soul and body are all your property. Only meditation on the ambrosial Naam, the name of the Lord, will go along with you. Nanak begs for the dust of the saints. Suhi Fifth Mahal. Without him, there is no other at all. The true Lord himself is our anchor. The name of the Lord, Hud, Hud, is our only support. The Creator, the cause of causes, is all-powerful and infinite. Pause. He has eradicated all illness and healed me. O Nanak, he himself has become my savior. Suhi Fifth Mahal. Everyone longs for the blessed vision of the Lord's darshan. By perfect destiny it is obtained. Pause. Forsaking the beautiful Lord, how can they go to sleep? The great enticer, Maya, has led them down the path of sin. This butcher has separated them from the beloved Lord. This merciless one shows no mercy at all to the poor beings. Countless lifetimes have passed away wandering aimlessly. The terrible, treacherous Maya does not even allow them to dwell in their own home. Day and night they receive the rewards of their own actions. Don't blame anyone else. Your own actions lead you astray. Listen, O friend, O saint, O sibling of destiny. In the sanctuary of the Lord's feet, Nanak has found salvation. Rag Suhi, Fifth Mahal, Fourth House. One universal creator God by the grace of the true Guru. Even a crude hut is sublime and beautiful if the Lord's praises are sung within it. Those mansions where the Lord is forgotten are useless. Pause. Even poverty is bliss if God comes to mind in the Sadsangit, the company of the holy. This worldly glory might just as well be burnt. It only traps the mortals in Maya. One may have to grind corn and wear a coarse blanket, but still one can find peace of mind and contentment. Even empires are of no use at all if they do not bring satisfaction. Someone may wander around naked, but if he loves the one Lord, he receives honor and respect. Silk and satin clothes are worthless if they lead to greed. Everything is in your hands, God. You yourself are the doer, the cause of causes. With each and every breath, may I continue to remember you. Please bless Nanak with this gift. Suhi Fifth Mahal. The Lord's saint is my life and wealth. I am his water carrier. He is dearer to me than all my siblings, friends, and children. Pause. I make my hair into a fan and wave it over the saint. I bow my head low to touch his feet and apply his dust to my face. I offer my prayer with sweet words in sincere humility. Renouncing egotism, I enter his sanctuary. I have found the Lord, the treasure of virtue. I gaze upon the blessed vision of the Lord's humble servant again and again. I cherish and gather in his ambrosial words within my mind. Time and time again, I bow to him. In my mind, I wish, hope, and beg for the society of the Lord's humble servants. Be merciful to Nanak, O God, and lead him to the feet of your slaves. Suhi Fifth Mahal. He has enticed the worlds and solar systems. I have fallen into her clutches. O Lord, please save this corrupt soul of mine.
Please bless me with your name. Pause. She has not brought anyone peace, but still I chase after her. She forsakes everyone, but still I cling to her again and again. Have mercy on me, O Lord of compassion. Please let me sing your glorious praises, O Lord. This is Nanak's prayer, O Lord, that he may join and merge with the Sadsangit, the company of the holy. Rag Suhi, Fifth Mahal, Fifth House, Partal. One universal Creator God by the grace of the true Guru. Love of the enticing beloved Lord is the most glorious love. Meditate, O mind, on the one Lord of the universe. Nothing else is of any account. Attach your mind to the saints and abandon the path of duality. Pause. The Lord is absolute and unmanifest. He has assumed the most sublime manifestation. He has fashioned countless body chambers of many varied different myriad forms. Within them, the mind is the policeman. My beloved lives in the temple of my inner self. He plays there in ecstasy. He does not die, and he never grows old. He is engrossed in worldly activities, wandering around in the various ways. He steals the property of others and is surrounded by corruption and sin. But now he joins the Sadsangit, the company of the holy, and stands before the Lord's gate. He obtains the blessed vision of the Lord's darshan. Nanak has met the Guru. He shall not be reincarnated again. Suhi, Fifth Mahal. The Lord has made this world a stage. He fashioned the expanse of the entire creation. Pause. He fashioned it in various ways, with limitless colors and forms. He watches over it with joy, and he never tires of enjoying it. He enjoys all the delights, and yet he remains unattached. He has no color, no sign, no mouth, and no beard. I cannot describe your play. Nanak is the dust at the feet of the saints. Suhi, Fifth Mahal. I have come to you. I have come to your sanctuary. I have come to place my faith in you. I have come seeking mercy. If it pleases you, save me, O my Lord and Master. The Guru has placed me upon the path. Pause. Maya is very treacherous and difficult to pass through. It is like a violent windstorm. I am so afraid to hear that the righteous judge of Dharma is so strict and stern. The world is a deep, dark pit. It is all on fire. I have grasped the support of the holy saints. Nanak meditates on the Lord. Now I have found the perfect Lord. Rag Suhi, Fifth Mahal, Sixth House. One universal Creator God by the grace of the true Guru. I offer this prayer to the true Guru to bless me with the sustenance of the Naam. When the true King is pleased, the world is rid of its diseases. You are the support of your devotees and the shelter of the saints, O true Creator Lord. Pause. True are your devices and true is your court. True are your treasures, and true is your expanse. Your form is inaccessible, and your vision is incomparably beautiful. I am a sacrifice to your servants. They love your name, O Lord. All desires are fulfilled when the inaccessible and infinite Lord is obtained. Guru Nanak has met the Supreme Lord God. I am a sacrifice to your feet. Rag Suhi, Fifth Mahal, Seventh House. One universal Creator God by the grace of the true Guru. He alone obeys your will, O Lord, unto whom you are merciful. That alone is devotional worship, which is pleasing to your will. You are the cherisher of all beings. O my sovereign Lord, you are the support of the saints. Whatever pleases you, they accept. You are the sustenance of their minds and bodies. Pause. You are kind and compassionate, the treasure of mercy, the fulfiller of our hopes. You are the beloved Lord of life of all your devotees. You are the beloved of your devotees. You are unfathomable, infinite, lofty, and exalted. There is no one else like you. This is my prayer, O my Lord and Master.
May I never forget you, O peace-giving Lord. Night and day, with each and every breath, I sing your glorious praises, if it is pleasing to your will. Nanak begs for the peace of your name, O Lord and Master. As it is pleasing to your will, I shall attain it. Suhi Fifth Mahal. Where is that place where you are never forgotten, Lord? 24 hours a day they meditate on you, and their bodies become spotless and pure. O my Lord, I have come searching for that place. After seeking and searching, I found sanctuary in the Sad Sangat, the company of the holy. Pause. Reading and reciting the Vedas, Brahma grew weary, but he did not find even a tiny bit of God's worth. The seekers and siddhas wander around bewailing. They too are enticed by Maya. There were 10 regal incarnations of Vishnu, and then there was Shiva, the renunciate. He did not find your limits either, although he grew weary of smearing his body with ashes. Peace, poise, and bliss are found in the subtle essence of the Nam. The Lord's saints sing the songs of joy. I have obtained the fruitful vision of Guru Nanak's darshan, and with my mind and body I meditate on the Lord. Hud, hud. Suhi Fifth Mahal. The religious rites, rituals, and hypocrisies which are seen are plundered by the messenger of death, the ultimate tax collector. In the state of nirvana, sing the kirtan of the Creator's praises, contemplating him in meditation even for an instant one is saved. O saints, cross over the world ocean. One who practices the teachings of the saints by Guru's grace is carried across. Pause. Millions of cleansing baths at sacred shrines of pilgrimage only fill the mortal with filth in this dark age of Kali Yuga. One who sings the glorious praises of the Lord in the Sad Sangat, the company of the holy, becomes spotlessly pure. One may read all the books of the Vedas, the Bible, the Simritis, and the Shastras, but they will not bring liberation. One who has Gurmukh, chants the one word, acquires a spotlessly pure reputation. The four castes, the Kshatriyas, the Brahmins, Sudras, and Vaishyas, are equal in respect to the teachings. One who has Gurmukh, chants the Nam, the name of the Lord is saved. In this dark age of Kali Yuga, O Nanak, God is permeating the hearts of each and every being. Suhi Fifth Mahal. Whatever God causes to happen is accepted by those who are attuned to the love of the Lord's name. Those who fall at the feet of God are respected everywhere. O my Lord, no one is as great as the Lord's saints. The devotees are in harmony with their God. He is in the water, the land, and the sky. Pause. Millions of sinners have been saved in the Sad Sangat, the company of the holy. The messenger of death does not even approach them. Those who have been separated from the Lord for countless incarnations are reunited with the Lord again. Attachment to Maya, doubt, and fear are eradicated when one enters the sanctuary of the saints. Whatever wishes one harbors are obtained from the saints. How can I describe the glory of the Lord's humble servants? They are pleasing to their God. Says Nanak, those who meet the true Guru become independent of all obligations. Suhi Fifth Mahal. Giving me your hand, you saved me from the terrible fire when I sought your sanctuary. Deep within my heart, I respect your strength. I have abandoned all other hopes. O my sovereign Lord, when you enter my consciousness, I am saved. Pause. You pulled me up out of the deep, dark pit. You have become merciful to me. You care for me and bless me with total peace. You yourself cherish me. The transcendent Lord has blessed me with his glance of grace. Breaking my bonds, he has delivered me. God himself inspires me to worship him. He inspires me to serve him. My doubts have gone, my fears and infatuations have been dispelled, and all my sorrows are gone.
O Nanak, the Lord, the giver of peace, has been merciful to me. I have met the perfect true Guru. Suhi Fifth Mahal. When nothing existed,

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The value of your creative omnipotence cannot be estimated. I am worthless, foolish, thoughtless, and ignorant. I know nothing about good actions and righteous living. Take pity on Nanak, that he may sing your glorious praises, and that your will may seem sweet to him. Suhi Fifth Mahal. Your saints are very fortunate. Their homes are filled with the wealth of the Lord's name. Their birth is approved and their actions are fruitful. O my Lord, I am a sacrifice to the humble servants of the Lord. I make my hair into a fan and I wave it over them. I apply the dust of their feet to my face. Pause. Those generous, humble beings are above both birth and death. They give the gift of the soul and practice devotional worship. They inspire others to meet the Lord. True are their commands and true are their empires. They are attuned to the truth. True is their happiness and true is their greatness. They know the Lord to whom they belong. I wave the fan over them, carry water for them, and grind corn for the humble servants of the Lord. Nanak offers this prayer to God. Please grant me the sight of your humble servants. Suhi Fifth Mahal. The true Guru is the transcendent Lord, the Supreme Lord God. He himself is the Creator Lord. Your servant begs for the dust of your feet. I am a sacrifice to the blessed vision of your darshan. O my sovereign Lord, as you keep me, so do I remain. When it pleases you, I chant your name. You alone can grant me peace. Pause. Liberation, comfort, and proper lifestyle come from serving you. You alone cause us to serve you. That place is heaven, where the kirtan of the Lord's praises are sung. You yourself instill faith into us. Meditating, meditating, meditating in remembrance on the Naam I live. My mind and body are enraptured. I wash your lotus feet and drink in this water, O my true Guru, O merciful to the meek. I am a sacrifice to that most wonderful time when I came to your door. God has become compassionate to Nanak. I have found the perfect true Guru. Suhi Fifth Mahal. When you come to mind, I am totally in bliss. One who forgets you might just as well be dead. That being whom you bless with your mercy, O Creator Lord, constantly meditates on you. O my Lord and Master, you are the honor of the dishonored, such as me. I offer my prayer to you, God. Listening, listening to the word of your Bani, I live. Pause. May I become the dust of the feet of your humble servants. I am a sacrifice to the blessed vision of your darshan. I enshrine your ambrosial word within my heart. By your grace, I have found the company of the holy. I place the state of my inner being before you. There is no other as great as you. He alone is attached whom you attach. He alone is your devotee. With my palms pressed together, I beg for this one gift. O my Lord and Master, if it pleases you, I shall obtain it. With each and every breath, Nanak adores you. 24 hours a day, I sing your glorious praises. Suhi Fifth Mahal. When you stand over our heads, O Lord and Master, how can we suffer in pain? The mortal being does not know how to chant your name. He is intoxicated with the wine of Maya, and the thought of death does not even enter his mind. O my sovereign Lord, you belong to the saints, and the saints belong to you. Your servant is not afraid of anything. The messenger of death cannot even approach him. Pause. Those who are attuned to your love, O my Lord and Master, are released from the pains of birth and death. No one can erase your blessings. The true Guru has given me this assurance. Those who meditate on the Naam, the name of the Lord, obtain the fruits of peace. 24 hours a day they worship and adore you. In your sanctuary, with your

0: 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Guru Nanak is the greatest of all. He saved my honor in this dark age of Kali Yuga.
1: Suhi Fifth Mahal. Renouncing everything, I have come to the Guru's sanctuary. Save me, O my Savior Lord. Whatever you link me to that I am linked. What can this poor creature do? O my dear Lord God, you are the inner knower, the searcher of hearts. Be merciful to me, O divine, compassionate Guru, that I may constantly sing the glorious praises of my Lord and Master. Pause. 24 hours a day I meditate on my God. By Guru's grace, I cross over the terrifying world ocean. Renouncing self-conceit, I have become the dust of all men's feet. In this way, I die while I am still alive. How fruitful is the life of that being in this world who chants the name in the Sad Sangat, the company of the holy. All desires are fulfilled for the one who is blessed with God's kindness and mercy. O merciful to the meek, kind and compassionate Lord God, I seek your sanctuary. Take pity on me and bless me with your name. Nanak is the dust of the feet of the holy. Rag Suhi Ashtapadi, First Mahal, First House. One universal Creator God by the grace of the true Guru. I am totally without virtue. I have no virtue at all. How can I meet my husband Lord? I have no beauty, no enticing eyes. I do not have a noble family, good manners, or a sweet voice. Pause. The soul bride adorns herself with peace and poise. But she is a happy soul bride only if her husband Lord is pleased with her. She has no form or feature. At the very last instant, he cannot suddenly be contemplated. I have no understanding, intellect, or cleverness. Have mercy upon me, God, and attach me to your feet. She may be very clever, but this does not please her husband Lord. Attached to Maya, she is deluded by doubt. But if she gets rid of her ego, then she merges in her husband Lord. Only then can the soul bride obtain the nine treasures of her beloved. Separated from you for countless incarnations, I have suffered in pain. Please take my hand, O my beloved Sovereign Lord God. Praise Nanak, the Lord is and shall always be. She alone is ravished and enjoyed with whom the beloved Lord is pleased. Suhi Fifth Mahal, Ninth House. One universal Creator God by the grace of the true Guru. The color of safflower is transitory. It lasts for only a few days. Without the name, the false woman is deluded by doubt and plundered by thieves. But those who are attuned to the true Lord are not reincarnated again. How can one who has already died in the color of the Lord's love be colored any other color? So serve God the Dyer and focus your consciousness on the true Lord. Pause. You wander around in the four directions, but without the good fortune of destiny, you shall never obtain wealth. If you are plundered by corruption and vice, you shall wander around, but like a fugitive, you shall find no place of rest. Only those who are protected by the Guru are saved. Their minds are attuned to the word of the Shabad. Those who wear white clothes but have filthy and stone-hearted minds may chant the Lord's name with their mouths, but they are engrossed in duality. They are thieves. They do not understand their own roots. They are beasts. They are just animals. Constantly, continually, the mortal seeks pleasures. Constantly, continually, he begs for peace. But he does not think of the Creator Lord, and so he is overtaken by pain again and again. But one within whose mind the giver of pleasure and pain dwells, how can his body feel any need? One who has a karmic debt to pay off is summoned, and the messenger of death smashes his head. When his account is called for, it has to be given. After it is reviewed, payment is demanded. Only love for the true one will save you. The forgiver forgives. If you make any friend other than God, you shall die and mingle with the dust. Gazing upon the many games of love, you are beguiled and bewildered. You come and go in reincarnation. Only by God's grace can you be saved. By His grace, He unites in His union. O careless one, you are totally lacking any wisdom. Do not seek wisdom without the Guru. By indecision and inner conflict, you shall come to ruin. Good and bad both pull at you. Without being attuned to the word of the Shabad and the fear of God, all come under the gaze of the messenger of death. He who created the creation and sustains it gives sustenance to all. How can you forget him from your mind? He is the great giver forever and ever. Nanak shall never forget the Naam, the name of the Lord, the support of the unsupported. Suhi First Mahal, Kafi, 10th House. One universal Creator God by the grace of the true Guru. This human birth is so difficult to obtain. The Gurmukh obtains it. The mind and body are dyed in the deep red color of devotional love, if it pleases the true Guru. He departs with his life embellished and successful, taking the merchandise of the true name. He is honored in the Darbar, the royal court of the Lord, through the Shabad, the word of the true Guru, and the fear of God. Pause. One who praises the true Lord with his mind and body pleases the mind of the true Lord. Attuned to the beloved Lord, the mind is appeased and finds the perfect Guru. I live by cherishing your glorious virtues. You dwell deep within me. You dwell within my mind, and so it naturally celebrates in joyful delight. O my foolish mind, how can I teach and instruct you? As Gurmukh, sing the glorious praises of the Lord and so become attuned to His love. Continually, continuously, remember and cherish your beloved Lord in your heart. For if you depart with virtue, then pain shall never afflict you. The self-willed Manmukh wanders around, deluded by doubt. He does not enshrine love for the Lord. He dies as a stranger to his own self, and his mind and body are spoiled. Performing service to the Guru, you shall go home with the Prophet. Through the word of the Guru's Bani and the Shabad, the word of God, the state of Nirvana is attained. Nanak makes this one prayer. If it pleases your will, bless me with a home in your name, Lord, that I may sing your glorious praises. Suhi First Mahal. As iron is melted in the forge and reshaped, so is the godless materialist reincarnated and forced to wander aimlessly. Without understanding, everything is suffering, earning only more suffering. In his ego, he comes and goes, wandering in confusion, deluded by doubt. Pause. You save those who are Gurmukh, O Lord, through meditation on your Naam. You blend with yourself, by your will, those who practice the word of the Shabad. You created the creation, and you yourself gaze upon it. Whatever you give is received. You watch, establish, and disestablish. You keep all in your vision at your door. The body shall turn to dust, and the soul shall fly away. So where are the homes and resting places now? They do not find the mansion of the Lord's presence either. In the pitch darkness of broad daylight, their wealth is being plundered. Pride is looting their homes like a thief. Where can they file their complaint? The thief does not break into the home of the Gurmukh. He is awake in the name of the Lord. The word of the Shabad puts out the fire of desire. God's light illuminates and enlightens. The Naam, the name of the Lord, is a jewel, a ruby. The Guru has taught me the word of the Shabad. One who follows the Guru's teachings remains forever free of desire. Night and day enshrine the Lord's name within your mind. Please unite Nanak in union, O Lord, if it is pleasing to your will. Suhi First Mahal. Never forget the Naam, the name of the Lord, from your mind. Night and day meditate on it. As you keep me in your merciful grace, so do I find peace. I am blind and the Lord's name is my cane. I remain under the sheltering support of my Lord and Master. I am not enticed by Maya, the enticer. Pause. Wherever I look, there the Guru has shown me that God is always with me. Searching inwardly and outwardly as well, I came to see him through the word of the Shabad. So serve the true Guru with love through the immaculate name, the name of the Lord. As it pleases you, so by your will, you destroy my doubts and fears. At the very moment of birth, he is afflicted with pain, and in the end, he comes only to die. Birth and death are validated and approved, singing the glorious praises of the Lord. When there is no ego, there you are. You fashioned all of this. You yourself establish and disestablish through the word of your Shabad. You elevate and exalt. When the body rolls in the dust, it is not known where the soul has gone. He himself is permeating and pervading. This is wonderful and amazing. You are not far away, God. You know everything. The Gurmukh sees you ever present. You are deep within the nucleus of our inner self. Please bless me with a home in your name. May my inner self be at peace. May slave Nanak sing your glorious praises. O true Guru, please share the teachings with me. Rag Suhi, Third Mahal, First House, Ashtapadis. One universal Creator God by the grace of the true Guru. Everything comes from the Naam, the name of the Lord. Without the true Guru, the Naam is not experienced. The word of the Guru's Shabad is the sweetest and most sublime essence, but without tasting it, its flavor cannot be experienced. He wastes this human life in exchange for a mere shell. He does not understand his own self. But if he becomes Gurmukh, then he comes to know the one Lord, and the disease of egotism does not afflict him. I am a sacrifice to my Guru, who has lovingly attached me to the true Lord. Concentrating on the word of the Shabad, the soul is illumined and enlightened. I remain absorbed in celestial ecstasy. Pause. The Gurmukh sings the praises of the Lord. The Gurmukh understands. The Gurmukh contemplates the word of the Shabad. Body and soul are totally rejuvenated through the Guru. The Gurmukh's affairs are resolved in his favor. The blind self-willed Manmukh acts blindly and earns only poison in this world. Enticed by Maya, he suffers in constant pain without the most beloved Guru. He alone is a selfless servant who serves the true Guru and walks in harmony with the true Guru's will. The true Shabad, the word of God, is the true praise of God. Enshrine the true Lord within your mind. The Gurmukh speaks the true word of Gurbani, and egotism departs from within. He himself is the giver, and true are his actions. He proclaims the true word of the Shabad. The Gurmukh works, and the Gurmukh earns. The Gurmukh inspires others to chant the Naam. He is forever unattached, imbued with the love of the true Lord, intuitively in harmony with the Guru. The self-willed Manmukh always tells lies. He plants the seeds of poison and eats only poison. He is bound and gagged by the messenger of death and burnt in the fire of desire. Who can save him except the Guru? True is that place of pilgrimage, where one bathes in the pool of truth and achieves self-realization as Gurmukh. The Gurmukh understands his own self. The Lord has shown that the word of the Guru Shabad is the 68 sacred shrines of pilgrimage. Bathing in it, filth is washed away. True and immaculate is the true word of his Shabad. No filth touches or clings to him. True praise, true devotional praise, is obtained from the perfect Guru. Body, mind, everything belongs to the Lord, but the evil-minded ones cannot even say this. If such is the hukam of the Lord's command, then one becomes pure and spotless, and the ego is taken away from within. I have intuitively tasted the Guru's teachings, and the fire of my desire has been quenched. Attuned to the word of the Guru's Shabad, one is naturally intoxicated, merging imperceptibly into the Lord. The name of the Lord is known as true through the love of the beloved Guru. True glorious greatness is obtained from the Guru through the beloved true name. The one true Lord is permeating and pervading among all. How rare is the one who contemplates this. The Lord Himself unites us in union and forgives us. He embellishes us with true devotional worship. All is truth. Truth and truth alone is pervading. How rare is the Gurmukh who knows this. Birth and death occur by the hukam of his command. The Gurmukh understands his own self. He meditates on the Naam, the name of the Lord, and so pleases the true Guru. He receives whatever rewards he desires. O Nanak, one who eradicates self-conceit from within has everything. Suhi Third Mahal. The body bride is very beautiful. She dwells with her husband Lord. She becomes the happy soul bride of her true husband Lord, contemplating the word of the Guru Shabad. The Lord's devotee is forever attuned to the Lord's love. Her ego is burnt away from within. Waho, waho. Blessed, blessed is the word of the perfect Guru's Bani. It wells up and springs forth from the perfect Guru and merges into truth. Pause. Everything is within the Lord, the continents, worlds, and nether regions. The life of the world, the great giver, dwells within the body. He is the cherisher of all. The body bride is eternally beautiful. The Gurmukh contemplates the Naam. The Lord Himself dwells within the body. He is invisible and cannot be seen. The foolish self-willed Manmukh does not understand. He goes out searching for the Lord externally. One who serves the true Guru is always at peace. The true Guru has shown me the invisible Lord. Within the body there are jewels and precious treasures, the overflowing treasure of devotion. Within this body are the 9 continents of the earth, its markets, cities, and streets. Within this body are the 9 treasures of the Naam. Contemplating the word of the Guru Shabad, it is obtained. Within the body, the Lord estimates the weight. He Himself is the weigher. This mind is the jewel, the gem, the diamond. It is absolutely priceless. The Naam, the name of the Lord, cannot be purchased at any price. The Naam is obtained by contemplating the Guru. One who becomes Gurmukh searches this body. All others just wander around in confusion. That humble being alone obtains it unto whom the Lord bestows it. What other clever tricks can anyone try? Within the body, the fear of God and love for Him abides. By Guru's grace, they are obtained. Within the body are Brahma, Vishnu, and Shiva, from whom the whole world emanated. The true Lord has staged and contrived His own play. The expanse of the universe comes and goes. The perfect true Guru Himself has made it clear that emancipation comes through the true name. That body which serves the true Guru is embellished by the true Lord Himself. Without the name, the mortal finds no place of rest in the court of the Lord.
0: he shall be tortured by the messenger of death. O Nanak, true glory is bestowed when the Lord showers his mercy. Rag Suhi, Third Mahal, 10th House. One universal Creator God, by the grace of the true Guru. Do not praise the world, it shall simply pass away. Do not praise other people, they shall die and turn to dust. Waho, waho, hail, hail to my Lord and Master. As Gurmukh, forever praise the one who is forever true, independent, and carefree. Pause. Making worldly friendships, the self-willed Manmukhs burn and die. In the city of death, they are bound and gagged and beaten. This opportunity shall never come again. The lives of the Gurmukhs are fruitful and blessed. They are committed to the true word of the Shabad. Their souls are illuminated by the Lord, and they dwell in peace and pleasure. Those who forget the word of the Guru's Shabad are engrossed in the love of duality. Their hunger and thirst never leave them, and night and day they wander around burning. Those who make friendships with the wicked and harbor animosity to the saints shall drown with their families, and their entire lineage shall be obliterated. It is not good to slander anyone, but the foolish, self-willed Manmukhs still do it. The faces of the slanderers turn black, and they fall into the most horrible hell. O mind, as you serve, so do you become, and so are the deeds that you do. Whatever you yourself plant, that is what you shall have to eat. Nothing else can be said about this. The speech of the great spiritual beings has a higher purpose. They are filled to overflowing with ambrosial nectar, and they have absolutely no greed at all. The virtuous accumulate virtue and teach others. Those who meet with them are so very fortunate. Night and day they chant the Naam, the name of the Lord. He who created the universe gives sustenance to it. The one Lord alone is the great giver. He himself is the true master. That true Lord is always with you. The Gurmukh is blessed with his glance of grace. He himself shall forgive you and merge you into himself. Forever cherish and contemplate God. The mind is impure. Only the true Lord is pure. So how can it merge into him? God merges it into himself, and then it remains merged. Through the word of his Shabad, the ego is burnt away. Cursed is the life in this world of one who forgets her true husband Lord. The Lord grants his mercy, and she does not forget him, if she contemplates the Guru's teachings. The true Guru unites her, and so she remains united with him, with the true Lord enshrined within her heart. And so united, she will not be separated again. She remains in the love and affection of the Guru. I praise my husband Lord, contemplating the word of the Guru's Shabad. Meeting with my beloved, I have found peace. I am his most beautiful and happy soul bride. The mind of the self-willed Manmukh is not softened. His consciousness is totally polluted and stone-hearted. Even if the venomous snake is fed on milk, it shall still be filled with poison. He himself does. What else should I ask? He himself is the forgiving Lord. Through the Guru's teachings, filth is washed away, and then one is embellished with the ornament of truth. True is the banker, and true are his traders. The false ones cannot remain there. They do not love the truth. They are consumed by their pain. The world wanders around in the filth of egotism. It dies and is reborn over and over again. He acts in accordance with the karma of his past actions, which no one can erase. But if he joins the society of the saints, then he comes to embrace love for the truth. Praising the true Lord with a truthful mind, he becomes true in the court of the true Lord. The teachings of the perfect Guru are perfect.
1: Meditate on the Nam, the name of the Lord, day and night. Egotism and self-conceit